Somerville International, it was 78 degrees under mostly sunny skies. Elsewhere around the region, it was sunny with a temperature of 77 at Lexington, 73 at Jackson, 79 at Bowling Green, and 74 at Bloomington. It was mostly sunny with a temperature of 76 at Covington, 80 at Nashville, 81 at Paducah, 78 at Evansville, and 73 at Indianapolis. At Frankfort, the weather conditions were not available. And now here is the 8 to 14 day outlook for the region. This forecast is valid for the period from July 1st to 07, 2026. For Kentucky, temperatures are forecast to be above normal, and precipitation is forecast to be normal. For Indiana, temperatures are forecast to be above normal, and precipitation is forecast to be normal. For Tennessee, temperatures are forecast to be above normal, and precipitation is forecast to be normal. This long-term outlook is updated on NOAA Weather Radio around 5 p.m. Eastern Time each day. Now for the official National Weather Service forecast for North Central Kentucky and South Central Indiana, including the Louisville metro area. Tonight, mostly clear. Lows in the upper 50s. North winds up to 10 miles an hour. Wednesday, mostly sunny. Highs in the lower 80s. Light winds becoming southwest up to 5 miles an hour in the afternoon. Wednesday night, partly cloudy. Lows in the mid-60s. South winds up to 5 miles an hour. Thursday, mostly sunny. A 30% chance of thunderstorms in the afternoon. Highs in the upper 80s. Southwest winds up to 10 miles an hour. Thursday night, mostly cloudy. Chance of thunderstorms until midnight, then showers likely and chance of thunderstorms after midnight. Lows in the upper 60s. Southwest winds up to 10 miles an hour. Chance of precipitation 70%. And now the extended forecast for the radio listening area. Friday and Friday night, showers and chance of thunderstorms. Highs in the mid-80s. Lows around 70. Chance of precipitation 90%. Saturday and Saturday night, thunderstorms likely. Highs in the mid-80s. Lows in the lower 70s. Chance of thunderstorms 70%. Sunday and Sunday night, partly cloudy. A 20% chance of thunderstorms. Highs in the lower 90s. Lows in the mid-70s. Monday and Monday night, mostly clear. Highs in the mid-90s. Lows in the mid-70s. Tuesday and Tuesday night, mostly clear. Highs in the mid-90s. Lows in the mid-70s. 8 p.m. Eastern Daylight Time weather conditions across North Central Kentucky and South Central Indiana. At Louisville International, it was mostly sunny. The temperature was 78 degrees, the dew point 53, and the relative humidity 41%. The wind was west at 12 miles an hour. The pressure was 30.11 inches and rising. At Bowman Field, it was sunny. The temperature was 78 degrees, the dew point 54, and the relative humidity 43%. The wind was north at 7 miles an hour. The pressure was 30.11 inches and rising. At Jasper, it was sunny. Visibility 10 miles. The wind was northwest at 6 miles an hour. And the pressure was 30.15 inches and rising. Once again, at Louisville International, it was 78 degrees under mostly sunny skies. Elsewhere around the region, it was sunny with a temperature of 77 at Lexington, 73 at Jackson, 79 at Bowling Green, and 74 at Bloomington. It was mostly sunny, with a temperature of 76 at Covington, 80 at Nashville, 81 at Paducah, 78 at Evansville, and 73 at Indianapolis. At Frankfort, the weather conditions were not available. The current time is 8:08 p.m. Eastern Daylight Time. And now here is the 8 to 14 day outlook for the region. This forecast is valid for the period from July 1st to 07, 2026. For Kentucky, temperatures are forecast to be above normal, and precipitation is forecast to be normal. For Indiana, temperatures are forecast to be above normal, and precipitation is forecast to be normal.

Tennessee, temperatures are forecast to be above normal, and precipitation is forecast to be normal. This long-term outlook is updated on NOAA Weather Radio around 5 p.m. Eastern Time each day. Now for the official National Weather Service forecast for North Central Kentucky and South Central Indiana, including the Louisville metro area. Tonight, mostly clear. Lows in the upper 50s. North winds up to 10 miles an hour. Wednesday, mostly sunny. Highs in the lower 80s. Light winds becoming southwest up to 5 miles an hour in the afternoon. Wednesday night, partly cloudy. Lows in the mid-60s. South winds up to 5 miles an hour. Thursday, mostly sunny. A 30% chance of thunderstorms in the afternoon. Highs in the upper 80s. Southwest winds up to 10 miles an hour. Thursday night, mostly cloudy. Chance of thunderstorms until midnight, then showers likely and chance of thunderstorms after midnight. Lows in the upper 60s. Southwest winds up to 10 miles an hour. Chance of precipitation 70%. And now the extended forecast for the radio listening area. Friday and Friday night, showers and chance of thunderstorms. Highs in the mid-80s. Lows around 70. Chance of precipitation 90%. Saturday and Saturday night, thunderstorms likely. Highs in the mid-80s. Lows in the lower 70s. Chance of thunderstorms 70%. Sunday and Sunday night, partly cloudy. A 20% chance of thunderstorms. Highs in the lower 90s. Lows in the mid-70s. Monday and Monday night, mostly clear. Highs in the mid-90s. Lows in the mid-70s. Tuesday and Tuesday night, mostly clear. Highs in the mid-90s. Lows in the mid-70s. 8 p.m. Eastern Daylight Time weather conditions across North Central Kentucky and South Central Indiana. At Louisville International, it was mostly sunny. The temperature was 78 degrees, the dew point 53, and the relative humidity 41%. The wind was west at 12 miles an hour. The pressure was 30.11 inches and rising. At Bowman Field, it was sunny. The temperature was 78 degrees, the dew point 54, and the relative humidity 43%. The wind was north at 7 miles an hour. The pressure was 30.11 inches and rising. At Jasper, it was sunny. Visibility 10 miles. The wind was northwest at 6 miles an hour. And the pressure was 30.15 inches and rising. Once again, at Louisville International, it was 78 degrees under mostly sunny skies. Elsewhere around the region, it was sunny with a temperature of 77 at Lexington, 73 at Jackson, 79 at Bowling Green, and 74 at Bloomington. It was mostly sunny, with a temperature of 76 at Covington, 80 at Nashville, 81 at Paducah, 78 at Evansville, and 73 at Indianapolis. At Frankfort, the weather conditions were not available. 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The current time is 8:12 p.m. Eastern Daylight Time. And now here is the 8 to 14 day outlook for the region. This forecast is valid for the period from July 1st to 07/2026. For Kentucky, temperatures are forecast to be above normal, and precipitation is forecast to be normal. For Indiana, temperatures are forecast to be above normal, and precipitation is forecast to be normal. For Tennessee, temperatures are forecast to be above normal, and precipitation is forecast to be normal. This long-term outlook is updated on NOAA Weather Radio around 5 p.m. Eastern Time each day. Now for the official National Weather Service forecast for North Central Kentucky and South Central Indiana, including the Louisville metro area. Tonight, mostly clear. Lows in the upper 50s. North winds up to 10 miles an hour. Wednesday, mostly sunny.
highs in the lower 80s. Light winds becoming southwest up to 5 miles an hour in the afternoon. Wednesday night, partly cloudy. Lows in the mid-60s. South winds up to 5 miles an hour. Thursday, mostly sunny. A 30% chance of thunderstorms in the afternoon. Highs in the upper 80s. Southwest winds up to 10 miles an hour. Thursday night, mostly cloudy. Chance of thunderstorms until midnight, then showers likely and chance of thunderstorms after midnight. Lows in the upper 60s. Southwest winds up to 10 miles an hour. Chance of precipitation 70%. And now the extended forecast for the radio listening area. Friday and Friday night, showers and chance of thunderstorms. Highs in the mid-80s. Lows around 70. Chance of precipitation 90%. Saturday and Saturday night, thunderstorms likely. Highs in the mid-80s. Lows in the lower 70s. Chance of thunderstorms 70%. Sunday and Sunday night, partly cloudy. A 20% chance of thunderstorms. Highs in the lower 90s. Lows in the mid-70s. Monday and Monday night, mostly clear. Highs in the mid-90s. Lows in the mid-70s. Tuesday and Tuesday night, mostly clear. Highs in the mid-90s. Lows in the mid-70s. 8 p.m. Eastern Daylight Time weather conditions across north central Kentucky and south central Indiana. At Louisville International, it was mostly sunny. The temperature was 78 degrees, the dew point 53, and the relative humidity 41%. The wind was west at 12 miles an hour. The pressure was 30.11 inches and rising. At Bowman Field, it was sunny. The temperature was 78 degrees, the dew point 54, and the relative humidity 43%. The wind was north at 7 miles an hour. The pressure was 30.11 inches and rising. At Jasper, it was sunny. Visibility 10 miles. The wind was northwest at 6 miles an hour. And the pressure was 30.15 inches and rising. Once again, at Louisville International, it was 78 degrees under mostly sunny skies. Elsewhere around the region, it was sunny, with a temperature of 77 at Lexington, 73 at Jackson, 79 at Bowling Green, and 74 at Bloomington. It was mostly sunny, with a temperature of 76 at Covington, 80 at Nashville, 81 at Paducah, 78 at Evansville, and 73 at Indianapolis. At Frankfort, the weather conditions were not available. And now here is the 8 to 14 day outlook for the region. This forecast is valid for the period from July 1st to 07/2026. For Kentucky, temperatures are forecast to be above normal, and precipitation is forecast to be normal. For Indiana, temperatures are forecast to be above normal, and precipitation is forecast to be normal. For Tennessee, temperatures are forecast to be above normal, and precipitation is forecast to be normal. This long-term outlook is updated on NOAA Weather Radio around 5 p.m. Eastern Time each day. The current time is 8:17 p.m. Eastern Daylight Time. Now for the official National Weather Service forecast for North Central Kentucky and South Central Indiana, including the Louisville metro area. Tonight, mostly clear. Lows in the upper 50s. North winds up to 10 miles an hour. Wednesday, mostly sunny. Highs in the lower 80s. Light winds becoming southwest up to 5 miles an hour in the afternoon. Wednesday night, partly cloudy. Lows in the mid-60s. South winds up to 5 miles an hour. Thursday, mostly sunny. A 30% chance of thunderstorms in the afternoon. Highs in the upper 80s. Southwest winds up to 10 miles an hour. Thursday night, mostly cloudy. Chance of thunderstorms until midnight, then showers likely and chance of thunderstorms after midnight. Lows in the upper 60s. Southwest winds up to 10 miles an hour. Chance of precipitation 70%. And now the extended forecast for the radio listening area. Friday and Friday night, showers and chance of thunderstorms.
highs in the mid-80s, lows around 70. Chance of precipitation 90%. Saturday and Saturday night, thunderstorms likely. Highs in the mid-80s, lows in the lower 70s. Chance of thunderstorms 70%. Sunday and Sunday night, partly cloudy. A 20% chance of thunderstorms. Highs in the lower 90s. Lows in the mid-70s. Monday and Monday night, mostly clear. Highs in the mid-90s. Lows in the mid-70s. Tuesday and Tuesday night, mostly clear. Highs in the mid-90s. Lows in the mid-70s. 8 p.m. Eastern Daylight Time weather conditions across north central Kentucky and south central Indiana. At Louisville International, it was mostly sunny. The temperature was 78 degrees, the dew point 53, and the relative humidity 41%. The wind was west at 12 miles an hour. The pressure was 30.11 inches and rising. At Bowman Field, it was sunny. The temperature was 78 degrees, the dew point 54, and the relative humidity 43%. The wind was north at 7 miles an hour. The pressure was 30.11 inches and rising. At Jasper, it was sunny. Visibility 10 miles. The wind was northwest at 6 miles an hour. And the pressure was 30.15 inches and rising. Once again, at Louisville International, it was 78 degrees under mostly sunny skies. Elsewhere around the region, it was sunny, with a temperature of 77 at Lexington, 73 at Jackson, 79 at Bowling Green, and 74 at Bloomington. It was mostly sunny, with a temperature of 76 at Covington, 80 at Nashville, 81 at Paducah, 78 at Evansville, and 73 at Indianapolis. At Frankfort, the weather conditions were not available. And now here is the 8 to 14 day outlook for the region. This forecast is valid for the period from July 1st to 07/2026. For Kentucky, temperatures are forecast to be above normal, and precipitation is forecast to be normal. For Indiana, temperatures are forecast to be above normal, and precipitation is forecast to be normal. For Tennessee, temperatures are forecast to be above normal, and precipitation is forecast to be normal. This long-term outlook is updated on NOAA Weather Radio around 5 p.m. Eastern Time each day. Now for the official National Weather Service forecast for North Central Kentucky and South Central Indiana, including the Louisville metro area. Tonight, mostly clear. Lows in the upper 50s. North winds up to 10 miles an hour. Wednesday, mostly sunny. Highs in the lower 80s. Light winds becoming southwest up to 5 miles an hour in the afternoon. Wednesday night, partly cloudy. Lows in the mid-60s. South winds up to 5 miles an hour. Thursday, mostly sunny. A 30% chance of thunderstorms in the afternoon. Highs in the upper 80s. Southwest winds up to 10 miles an hour. Thursday night, mostly cloudy. Chance of thunderstorms until midnight, then showers likely and chance of thunderstorms after midnight. Lows in the upper 60s. Southwest winds up to 10 miles an hour. Chance of precipitation 70%. And now the extended forecast for the radio listening area. Friday and Friday night, showers and chance of thunderstorms. Highs in the mid-80s. Lows around 70. Chance of precipitation 90%. Saturday and Saturday night, thunderstorms likely. Highs in the mid-80s. Lows in the lower 70s. Chance of thunderstorms 70%. Sunday and Sunday night, partly cloudy. A 20% chance of thunderstorms. Highs in the lower 90s. Lows in the mid-70s. Monday and Monday night, mostly clear. Highs in the mid-90s. Lows in the mid-70s. Tuesday and Tuesday night, mostly clear. Highs in the mid-90s. Lows in the mid-70s. The current time is 8:23 p.m. Eastern Daylight Time. 8 p.m. Eastern Daylight Time weather conditions across north-central Kentucky and south-central Indiana. At Louisville International,
it was mostly sunny. The temperature was 78 degrees, the dew point 53, and the relative humidity 41%. The wind was west at 12 miles an hour. The pressure was 30.11 inches and rising. At Bowman Field, it was sunny. The temperature was 78 degrees, the dew point 54, and the relative humidity 43%. The wind was north at 7 miles an hour. The pressure was 30.11 inches and rising. At Jasper, it was sunny. Visibility 10 miles. The wind was northwest at 6 miles an hour. And the pressure was 30.15 inches and rising. Once again, at Louisville International, it was 78 degrees under mostly sunny skies. Elsewhere around the region, it was sunny, with a temperature of 77 at Lexington, 73 at Jackson, 79 at Bowling Green, and 74 at Bloomington. It was mostly sunny, with a temperature of 76 at Covington, 80 at Nashville, 81 at Paducah, 78 at Evansville, and 73 at Indianapolis. At Frankfort, the weather conditions were not available. And now here is the 8 to 14 day outlook for the region. This forecast is valid for the period from July 1st to 07, 2026. For Kentucky, temperatures are forecast to be above normal, and precipitation is forecast to be normal. For Indiana, temperatures are forecast to be above normal, and precipitation is forecast to be normal. For Tennessee, temperatures are forecast to be above normal, and precipitation is forecast to be normal. This long-term outlook is updated on NOAA Weather Radio around 5 p.m. Eastern Time each day. Now for the official National Weather Service forecast for North Central Kentucky and South Central Indiana, including the Louisville metro area. Tonight, mostly clear. Lows in the upper 50s. North winds up to 10 miles an hour. Wednesday, mostly sunny. Highs in the lower 80s. Light winds becoming southwest up to 5 miles an hour in the afternoon. Wednesday night, partly cloudy. Lows in the mid-60s. South winds up to 5 miles an hour. Thursday, mostly sunny. A 30% chance of thunderstorms in the afternoon. Highs in the upper 80s. Southwest winds up to 10 miles an hour. Thursday night, mostly cloudy. Chance of thunderstorms until midnight, then showers likely and chance of thunderstorms after midnight. Lows in the upper 60s. Southwest winds up to 10 miles an hour. Chance of precipitation 70%. And now the extended forecast for the radio listening area. Friday and Friday night, showers and chance of thunderstorms. Highs in the mid-80s. Lows around 70. Chance of precipitation 90%. Saturday and Saturday night, thunderstorms likely. Highs in the mid-80s. Lows in the lower 70s. Chance of thunderstorms 70%. Sunday and Sunday night, partly cloudy. A 20% chance of thunderstorms. Highs in the lower 90s. Lows in the mid-70s. Monday and Monday night, mostly clear. Highs in the mid-90s. Lows in the mid-70s. Tuesday and Tuesday night, mostly clear. Highs in the mid-90s. Lows in the mid-70s. The current time is 8:27 p.m. Eastern Daylight Time. 8 p.m. Eastern Daylight Time weather conditions across North Central Kentucky and South Central Indiana. At Louisville International, it was mostly sunny. The temperature was 78 degrees, the dew point 53, and the relative humidity 41%. The wind was west at 12 miles an hour. The pressure was 30.11 inches and rising. At Bowman Field, it was sunny. The temperature was 78 degrees, the dew point 54, and the relative humidity 43%. The wind was north at 7 miles an hour. The pressure was 30.11 inches and rising. At Jasper, it was sunny. Visibility 10 miles. The wind was northwest at 6 miles an hour. And the pressure was 30.15 inches and rising. Once again, at Louisville International, it was 78 degrees under mostly sunny skies. Elsewhere around the region,
It was sunny with a temperature of 77 at Lexington, 73 at Jackson, 79 at Bowling Green, and 74 at Bloomington. It was mostly sunny with a temperature of 76 at Covington, 80 at Nashville, 81 at Paducah, 78 at Evansville, and 73 at Indianapolis. At Frankfort, the weather conditions were not available. And now here is the 8 to 14 day outlook for the region. This forecast is valid for the period from July 1st to 07, 2026. For Kentucky, temperatures are forecast to be

forecast for north central Kentucky and south central Indiana, including the Louisville metro area. Tonight, mostly clear. Lows in the upper 50s. North winds up to 10 miles an hour. Wednesday, mostly sunny. Highs in the lower 80s. Light winds becoming southwest up to 5 miles an hour in the afternoon. Wednesday night, partly cloudy. Lows in the mid-60s. South winds up to 5 miles an hour. Thursday, mostly sunny. A 30% chance of thunderstorms in the afternoon. Highs in the upper 80s. Southwest winds up to 10 miles an hour. Thursday night, mostly cloudy. Chance of thunderstorms until midnight, then showers likely and chance of thunderstorms after midnight. Lows in the upper 60s. Southwest winds up to 10 miles an hour. Chance of precipitation 70%. And now the extended forecast for the radio listening area. Friday and Friday night, showers and chance of thunderstorms. Highs in the mid-80s. Lows around 70. Chance of precipitation 90%. Saturday and Saturday night, thunderstorms likely. Highs in the mid-80s. Lows in the lower 70s. Chance of thunderstorms 70%. Sunday and Sunday night, partly cloudy. A 20% chance of thunderstorms. Highs in the lower 90s. Lows in the mid-70s. Monday and Monday night, mostly clear. Highs in the mid-90s. Lows in the mid-70s. Tuesday and Tuesday night, mostly clear. Highs in the mid-90s. Lows in the mid-70s. 8 p.m. Eastern Daylight Time weather conditions across north central Kentucky and south central Indiana. At Louisville International, it was mostly sunny. The temperature was 78 degrees, the dew point 53, and the relative humidity 41%. The wind was west at 12 miles an hour. The pressure was 30.11 inches and rising. At Bowman Field, it was sunny. The temperature was 78 degrees, the dew point 54, and the relative humidity 43%. The wind was north at 7 miles an hour. The pressure was 30.11 inches and rising. At Jasper, it was sunny. Visibility 10 miles. The wind was northwest at 6 miles an hour. And the pressure was 30.15 inches and rising. Once again, at Louisville International, it was 78 degrees under mostly sunny skies. Elsewhere around the region, it was sunny, with a temperature of 77 at Lexington, 73 at Jackson, 79 at Bowling Green, and 74 at Bloomington. It was mostly sunny, with a temperature of 76 at Covington, 80 at Nashville, 81 at Paducah, 78 at Evansville, and 73 at Indianapolis. At Frankfort, the weather conditions were not available. The current time is 8:33 p.m. Eastern Daylight Time. And now here is the 8 to 14 day outlook for the region. This forecast is valid for the period from July 1st to 07/2026. For Kentucky, temperatures are forecast to be above normal, and precipitation is forecast to be normal. For Indiana, temperatures are forecast to be above normal, and precipitation is forecast to be normal. For Tennessee, temperatures are forecast to be above normal, and precipitation is forecast to be normal. This long-term outlook is updated on NOAA Weather Radio around 5 p.m. Eastern Time each day. This is the climate data for Louisville for today. Since midnight, the high temperature was 82. The low was 63. No precipitation fell. Sunrise tomorrow 6:21 a.m. Sunset tomorrow 9:10 p.m. Now for the official National Weather Service forecast for north central Kentucky and south central Indiana, including the Louisville metro area. Tonight, mostly clear. Lows in the upper 50s. North winds up to 10 miles an hour. Wednesday, mostly sunny. Highs in the lower 80s. Light winds becoming southwest up to 5 miles an hour in the afternoon. Wednesday night, partly cloudy. Lows in the mid-60s. South winds up to 5 miles an hour. Thursday, mostly sunny. A 30%

chance of thunderstorms in the afternoon. Highs in the upper 80s. Southwest winds up to 10 miles an hour. Thursday night, mostly cloudy. Chance of thunderstorms until midnight, then showers likely and chance of thunderstorms after midnight. Lows in the upper 60s. Southwest winds up to 10 miles an hour. Chance of precipitation 70%. And now the extended forecast for the radio listening area. Friday and Friday night, showers and chance of thunderstorms. Highs in the mid-80s. Lows around 70. Chance of precipitation 90%. Saturday and Saturday night, thunderstorms likely. Highs in the mid-80s. Lows in the lower 70s. Chance of thunderstorms 70%. Sunday and Sunday night, partly cloudy. A 20% chance of thunderstorms. Highs in the lower 90s. Lows in the mid-70s. Monday and Monday night, mostly clear. Highs in the mid-90s. Lows in the mid-70s. Tuesday and Tuesday night, mostly clear. Highs in the mid-90s. Lows in the mid-70s. 8 p.m. Eastern Daylight Time weather conditions across north central Kentucky and south central Indiana. At Louisville International, it was mostly sunny. The temperature was 78 degrees, the dew point 53, and the relative humidity 41%. The wind was west at 12 miles an hour. The pressure was 30.11 inches and rising. At Bowman Field, it was sunny. The temperature was 78 degrees, the dew point 54, and the relative humidity 43%. The wind was north at 7 miles an hour. The pressure was 30.11 inches and rising. At Jasper, it was sunny. Visibility 10 miles. The wind was northwest at 6 miles an hour. And the pressure was 30.15 inches and rising. Once again, at Louisville International, it was 78 degrees under mostly sunny skies. Elsewhere around the region, it was sunny, with a temperature of 77 at Lexington, 73 at Jackson, 79 at Bowling Green, and 74 at Bloomington. It was mostly sunny, with a temperature of 76 at Covington, 80 at Nashville, 81 at Paducah, 78 at Evansville, and 73 at Indianapolis. At Frankfort, the weather conditions were not available. The current time is 8:37 p.m. Eastern Daylight Time. And now here is the 8 to 14 day outlook for the region. This forecast is valid for the period from July 1st to 07/2026. For Kentucky, temperatures are forecast to be above normal, and precipitation is forecast to be normal. For Indiana, temperatures are forecast to be above normal, and precipitation is forecast to be normal. For Tennessee, temperatures are forecast to be above normal, and precipitation is forecast to be normal. This long-term outlook is updated on NOAA Weather Radio around 5 p.m. Eastern Time each day. This is the climate data for Louisville for today. Since midnight, the high temperature was 82. The low was 63. No precipitation fell. Sunrise tomorrow 6:21 a.m. Sunset tomorrow 9:10 p.m. Now for the official National Weather Service forecast for north central Kentucky and south central Indiana, including the Louisville metro area. Tonight, mostly clear. Lows in the upper 50s. North winds up to 10 miles an hour. Wednesday, mostly sunny. Highs in the lower 80s. Light winds becoming southwest up to 5 miles an hour in the afternoon. Wednesday night, partly cloudy. Lows in the mid-60s. South winds up to 5 miles an hour. Thursday, mostly sunny. A 30% chance of thunderstorms in the afternoon. Highs in the upper 80s. Southwest winds up to 10 miles an hour. Thursday night, mostly cloudy. Chance of thunderstorms until midnight, then showers likely and chance of thunderstorms after midnight. Lows in the upper 60s. Southwest winds up to 10 miles an hour. Chance of precipitation 70%. And now the extended forecast for the radio listening area. Friday and Friday night, showers and chance of thunderstorms.
Highs in the mid-80s. Lows around 70. Chance of precipitation 90%. Saturday and Saturday night, thunderstorms likely. Highs in the mid-80s. Lows in the lower 70s. Chance of thunderstorms 70%. Sunday and Sunday night, partly cloudy. A 20% chance of thunderstorms. Highs in the lower 90s. Lows in the mid-70s. Monday and Monday night, mostly clear. Highs in the mid-90s. Lows in the mid-70s. Tuesday and Tuesday night, mostly clear. Highs in the mid-90s. Lows in the mid-70s. 8 p.m. Eastern Daylight Time weather conditions across north central Kentucky and south central Indiana. At Louisville International, it was mostly sunny. The temperature was 78 degrees, the dew point 53, and the relative humidity 41%. The wind was west at 12 miles an hour. The pressure was 30.11 inches and rising. At Bowman Field, it was sunny. The temperature was 78 degrees, the dew point 54, and the relative humidity 43%. The wind was north at 7 miles an hour. The pressure was 30.11 inches and rising. At Jasper, it was sunny. Visibility 10 miles. The wind was northwest at 6 miles an hour. And the pressure was 30.15 inches and rising. Once again, at Louisville International, it was 78 degrees under mostly sunny skies. Elsewhere around the region, it was sunny, with a temperature of 77 at Lexington, 73 at Jackson, 79 at Bowling Green, and 74 at Bloomington. It was mostly sunny, with a temperature of 76 at Covington, 80 at Nashville, 81 at Paducah, 78 at Evansville, and 73 at Indianapolis. At Frankfort, the weather conditions were not available. 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The current time is 8:42 p.m. Eastern Daylight Time. And now here is the 8 to 14 day outlook for the region. This forecast is valid for the period from July 1st to 07/2026. For Kentucky, temperatures are forecast to be above normal, and precipitation is forecast to be normal. For Indiana, temperatures are forecast to be above normal, and precipitation is forecast to be normal. For Tennessee, temperatures are forecast to be above normal, and precipitation is forecast to be normal. This long-term outlook is updated on NOAA Weather Radio around 5 p.m. Eastern Time each day. This is the climate data for Louisville for today. Since midnight, the high temperature was 82. The low was 63. No precipitation fell. Sunrise tomorrow 6:21 a.m. Sunset tomorrow 9:10 p.m. Now for the official National Weather Service forecast for North Central Kentucky and South Central Indiana, including the Louisville metro area. Tonight, mostly clear. Lows in the upper 50s. North winds up to 10 miles an hour. Wednesday, mostly sunny. Highs in the lower 80s. Light winds becoming southwest up to 5 miles an hour in the afternoon. Wednesday night, partly cloudy. Lows in the mid-60s. South winds up to 5 miles an hour. Thursday, mostly sunny. A 30% chance of thunderstorms in the afternoon. Highs in the upper 80s. Southwest winds up to 10 miles an hour. Thursday night, mostly cloudy. Chance of thunderstorms until midnight, then showers likely and chance of thunderstorms after midnight. Lows in the upper 60s. Southwest winds up to 10 miles an hour. Chance of precipitation 70%. And now the extended forecast for the radio listening area. Friday and Friday night, showers and chance of thunderstorms. Highs in the mid-80s. Lows around 70. Chance of precipitation 90%. Saturday and Saturday night, thunderstorms likely. Highs in the mid-80s. Lows in the lower 70s.
chance of thunderstorm 70%. Sunday and Sunday night, partly cloudy. A 20% chance of thunderstorms. Highs in the lower 90s. Lows in the mid-70s. Monday and Monday night, mostly clear. Highs in the mid-90s. Lows in the mid-70s. Tuesday and Tuesday night, mostly clear. Highs in the mid-90s. Lows in the mid-70s. 8 p.m. Eastern Daylight Time weather conditions across north-central Kentucky and south-central Indiana. At Louisville International, it was mostly sunny. The temperature was 78 degrees, the dew point 53, and the relative humidity 41%. The wind was west at 12 miles an hour. The pressure was 30.11 inches and rising. At Bowman Field, it was sunny. The temperature was 78 degrees, the dew point 54, and the relative humidity 43%. The wind was north at 7 miles an hour. The pressure was 30.11 inches and rising. At Jasper, it was sunny. Visibility 10 miles. The wind was northwest at 6 miles an hour. And the pressure was 30.15 inches and rising. Once again, at Louisville International, it was 78 degrees under mostly sunny skies. Elsewhere around the region, it was sunny with a temperature of 77 at Lexington, 73 at Jackson, 79 at Bowling Green, and 74 at Bloomington. It was mostly sunny, with a temperature of 76 at Covington, 80 at Nashville, 81 at Paducah, 78 at Evansville, and 73 at Indianapolis. At Frankfort, the weather conditions were not available. And now here is the 8 to 14 day outlook for the region. This forecast is valid for the period from July 1st to 07/2026. For Kentucky, temperatures are forecast to be above normal, and precipitation is forecast to be normal. For Indiana, temperatures are forecast to be above normal, and precipitation is forecast to be normal. For Tennessee, temperatures are forecast to be above normal, and precipitation is forecast to be normal. This long-term outlook is updated on NOAA Weather Radio around 5 p.m. Eastern Time each day. The current time is 8:47 p.m. Eastern Daylight Time. This is the climate data for Louisville for today. Since midnight, the high temperature was 82. The low was 63. No precipitation fell. Sunrise tomorrow 6:21 a.m. Sunset tomorrow 9:10 p.m. Now for the official National Weather Service forecast for North Central Kentucky and South Central Indiana, including the Louisville metro area. Tonight, mostly clear. Lows in the upper 50s. North winds up to 10 miles an hour. Wednesday, mostly sunny. Highs in the lower 80s. Light winds becoming southwest up to 5 miles an hour in the afternoon. Wednesday night, partly cloudy. Lows in the mid-60s. South winds up to 5 miles an hour. Thursday, mostly sunny. A 30% chance of thunderstorms in the afternoon. Highs in the upper 80s. Southwest winds up to 10 miles an hour. Thursday night, mostly cloudy. Chance of thunderstorms until midnight, then showers likely and chance of thunderstorms after midnight. Lows in the upper 60s. Southwest winds up to 10 miles an hour. Chance of precipitation 70%. And now the extended forecast for the radio listening area. Friday and Friday night, showers and chance of thunderstorms. Highs in the mid-80s. Lows around 70. Chance of precipitation 90%. Saturday and Saturday night, thunderstorms likely. Highs in the mid-80s. Lows in the lower 70s. Chance of thunderstorms 70%. Sunday and Sunday night, partly cloudy. A 20% chance of thunderstorms. Highs in the lower 90s. Lows in the mid-70s. Monday and Monday night, mostly clear. Highs in the mid-90s. Lows in the mid-70s. Tuesday and Tuesday night, mostly clear. Highs in the mid-90s. Lows in the mid-70s. 8 p.m. Eastern Daylight Time weather conditions across north-central Kentucky and south-central Indiana.
at Louisville International, it was mostly sunny. The temperature was 78 degrees, the dew point 53, and the relative humidity 41%. The wind was west at 12 miles an hour. The pressure was 30.11 inches and rising. At Bowman Field, it was sunny. The temperature was 78 degrees, the dew point 54, and the relative humidity 43%. The wind was north at 7 miles an hour. The pressure was 30.11 inches and rising. At Jasper, it was sunny. Visibility 10 miles. The wind was northwest at 6 miles an hour. And the pressure was 30.15 inches and rising. Once again, at Louisville International, it was 78 degrees under mostly sunny skies. Elsewhere around the region, it was sunny, with a temperature of 77 at Lexington, 73 at Jackson, 79 at Bowling Green, and 74 at Bloomington.

at Frankfurt, the weather conditions were not available. And now here is the 8 to 14 day outlook for the region. This forecast is valid for the period from July 1st to 07, 2026. For Kentucky, temperatures are forecast to be above normal, and precipitation is forecast to be normal. For Indiana, temperatures are forecast to be above normal, and precipitation is forecast to be normal. For Tennessee, temperatures are forecast to be above normal, and precipitation is forecast to be normal. This long-term outlook is updated on NOAA Weather Radio around 5 p.m. Eastern Time each day. This is the climate data for Louisville for today. Since midnight, the high temperature was 82. The low was 63. No precipitation fell. Sunrise tomorrow 6:21 a.m. Sunset tomorrow 9:10 p.m. Now for the official National Weather Service forecast for North Central Kentucky and South Central Indiana, including the Louisville metro area. Tonight, mostly clear. Lows in the upper 50s. North winds up to 10 miles an hour. Wednesday, mostly sunny. Highs in the lower 80s. Light winds becoming southwest up to 5 miles an hour in the afternoon. Wednesday night, partly cloudy. Lows in the mid-60s. South winds up to 5 miles an hour. Thursday, mostly sunny. A 30% chance of thunderstorms in the afternoon. Highs in the upper 80s. Southwest winds up to 10 miles an hour. Thursday night, mostly cloudy. Chance of thunderstorms until midnight, then showers likely and chance of thunderstorms after midnight. Lows in the upper 60s. Southwest winds up to 10 miles an hour. Chance of precipitation 70%. And now the extended forecast for the radio listening area. Friday and Friday night, showers and chance of thunderstorms. Highs in the mid-80s. Lows around 70. Chance of precipitation 90%. Saturday and Saturday night, thunderstorms likely. Highs in the mid-80s. Lows in the lower 70s. Chance of thunderstorms 70%. Sunday and Sunday night, partly cloudy. A 20% chance of thunderstorms. Highs in the lower 90s. Lows in the mid-70s. Monday and Monday night, mostly clear. Highs in the mid-90s. Lows in the mid-70s. Tuesday and Tuesday night, mostly clear. Highs in the mid-90s. Lows in the mid-70s. The current time is 8:58 p.m. Eastern Daylight Time. 8 p.m. Eastern Daylight Time weather conditions across North Central Kentucky and South Central Indiana. At Louisville International, it was mostly sunny. The temperature was 78 degrees, the dew point 53, and the relative humidity 41%. The wind was west at 12 miles an hour. The pressure was 30.11 inches and rising. At Bowman Field, it was sunny. The temperature was 78 degrees, the dew point 54, and the relative humidity 43%. The wind was north at 7 miles an hour. The pressure was 30.11 inches and rising. At Jasper, it was sunny. Visibility 10 miles. The wind was northwest at 6 miles an hour. And the pressure was 30.15 inches and rising. Once again, at Louisville International, it was 78 degrees under mostly sunny skies. Elsewhere around the region, it was sunny, with a temperature of 77 at Lexington, 73 at Jackson, 79 at Bowling Green, and 74 at Bloomington. It was mostly sunny, with a temperature of 76 at Covington, 80 at Nashville, 81 at Paducah, 78 at Evansville, and 73 at Indianapolis. At Frankfurt, the weather conditions were not available. This is the climate data for Louisville for today. Since midnight, the high temperature was 82. The low was 63. No precipitation fell. Sunrise tomorrow 6:21 a.m. Sunset tomorrow 9:10 p.m. Now for the official National Weather Service forecast for North Central Kentucky and South Central Indiana, including the Louisville metro area. Tonight, mostly clear. Lows in the upper 50s.

up to 10 miles an hour. Wednesday, mostly sunny. Highs in the lower 80s. Light winds becoming southwest up to 5 miles an hour in the afternoon. Wednesday night, partly cloudy. Lows in the mid-60s. South winds up to 5 miles an hour. Thursday, mostly sunny. A 30% chance of thunderstorms in the afternoon. Highs in the upper 80s. Southwest winds up to 10 miles an hour. Thursday night, mostly cloudy. Chance of thunderstorms until midnight, then showers likely and chance of thunderstorms after midnight. Lows in the upper 60s. Southwest winds up to 10 miles an hour. Chance of precipitation 70%. And now the extended forecast for the radio listening area. Friday and Friday night, showers and chance of thunderstorms. Highs in the mid-80s. Lows around 70. Chance of precipitation 90%. Saturday and Saturday night, thunderstorms likely. Highs in the mid-80s. Lows in the lower 70s. Chance of thunderstorms 70%. Sunday and Sunday night, partly cloudy. A 20% chance of thunderstorms. Highs in the lower 90s. Lows in the mid-70s. Monday and Monday night, mostly clear. Highs in the mid-90s. Lows in the mid-70s. Tuesday and Tuesday night, mostly clear. Highs in the mid-90s. Lows in the mid-70s. The current time is 9:02 p.m. Eastern Daylight Time. 9 p.m. Eastern Daylight Time weather conditions across north-central Kentucky and south-central Indiana. At Louisville International, it was partly cloudy. The temperature was 76 degrees, the dew point 53, and the relative humidity 44%. The wind was northwest at 8 miles an hour. The pressure was 30.12 inches and rising. At Bowman Field, the temperature was 76 degrees, dew point 52. The wind was northwest at 5 miles an hour. And the pressure was 30.12 inches and rising. At Jasper, it was clear. Visibility 10 miles. The wind was northwest at 5 miles an hour. And the pressure was 30.17 inches and rising. Once again, at Louisville International, it was 76 degrees under partly cloudy skies. Elsewhere around the region, it was clear, with a temperature of 73 at Covington, 71 at Jackson, 76 at Bowling Green, 74 at Evansville, and 71 at Bloomington. It was partly cloudy, with a temperature of 73 at Lexington, 76 at Nashville, 74 at Paducah, and 70 at Indianapolis. At Frankfort, the weather conditions were not available. This is the climate data for Louisville for today. Since midnight, the high temperature was 82. The low was 63. No precipitation fell. Sunrise tomorrow 6:21 a.m. Sunset tomorrow 9:10 p.m. Now for the official National Weather Service forecast for North Central Kentucky and South Central Indiana, including the Louisville metro area. Tonight, mostly clear. Lows in the upper 50s. North winds up to 10 miles an hour. Wednesday, mostly sunny. Highs in the lower 80s. Light winds becoming southwest up to 5 miles an hour in the afternoon. Wednesday night, partly cloudy. Lows in the mid-60s. South winds up to 5 miles an hour. Thursday, mostly sunny. A 30% chance of thunderstorms in the afternoon. Highs in the upper 80s. Southwest winds up to 10 miles an hour. Thursday night, mostly cloudy. Chance of thunderstorms until midnight, then showers likely and chance of thunderstorms after midnight. Lows in the upper 60s. Southwest winds up to 10 miles an hour. Chance of precipitation 70%. And now the extended forecast for the radio listening area. Friday and Friday night, showers and chance of thunderstorms. Highs in the mid-80s. Lows around 70. Chance of precipitation 90%. Saturday and Saturday night, thunderstorms likely. Highs in the mid-80s. Lows in the lower 70s.
chance of thunderstorm 70%. Sunday and Sunday night, partly cloudy. A 20% chance of thunderstorms. Highs in the lower 90s. Lows in the mid 70s. Monday and Monday night, mostly clear. Highs in the mid 90s. Lows in the mid 70s. Tuesday and Tuesday night, mostly clear. Highs in the mid 90s. Lows in the mid 70s. 9 p.m. Eastern Daylight Time weather conditions across north central Kentucky and south central Indiana. At Louisville International, it was partly cloudy. The temperature was 76 degrees, the dew point 53, and the relative humidity 44%. The wind was northwest at 8 miles an hour. The pressure was 30.12 inches and rising. At Bowman Field, the temperature was 76 degrees, dew point 52. The wind was northwest, at 5 miles an hour. And the pressure was 30.12 inches and rising. At Jasper, it was clear. Visibility 10 miles. The wind was northwest, at 5 miles an hour. And the pressure was 30.17 inches and rising. Once again, at Louisville International, it was 76 degrees under partly cloudy skies. Elsewhere around the region, it was clear, with a temperature of 73 at Covington, 71 at Jackson, 76 at Bowling Green, 74 at Evansville, and 71 at Bloomington. It was partly cloudy, with a temperature of 73 at Lexington, 76 at Nashville, 74 at Paducah, and 70 at Indianapolis. At Frankfort, the weather conditions were not available. The current time is 9:07 p.m. Eastern Daylight Time. This is the climate data for Louisville for today. Since midnight, the high temperature was 82. The low was 63. No precipitation fell. Sunrise tomorrow 6:21 a.m. Sunset tomorrow 9:10 p.m. Now for the official National Weather Service forecast for north central Kentucky and south central Indiana, including the Louisville metro area. Tonight, mostly clear. Lows in the upper 50s. North winds up to 10 miles an hour. Wednesday, mostly sunny. Highs in the lower 80s. Light winds becoming southwest up to 5 miles an hour in the afternoon. Wednesday night, partly cloudy. Lows in the mid-60s. South winds up to 5 miles an hour. Thursday, mostly sunny. A 30% chance of thunderstorms in the afternoon. Highs in the upper 80s. Southwest winds up to 10 miles an hour. Thursday night, mostly cloudy. Chance of thunderstorms until midnight, then showers likely and chance of thunderstorms after midnight. Lows in the upper 60s. Southwest winds up to 10 miles an hour. Chance of precipitation 70%. And now the extended forecast for the radio listening area. Friday and Friday night, showers and chance of thunderstorms. Highs in the mid-80s. Lows around 70. Chance of precipitation 90%. Saturday and Saturday night, thunderstorms likely. Highs in the mid-80s. Lows in the lower 70s. Chance of thunderstorms 70%. Sunday and Sunday night, partly cloudy. A 20% chance of thunderstorms. Highs in the lower 90s. Lows in the mid-70s. Monday and Monday night, mostly clear. Highs in the mid-90s. Lows in the mid-70s. Tuesday and Tuesday night, mostly clear. Highs in the mid-90s. Lows in the mid-70s. 9 p.m. Eastern Daylight Time weather conditions across north central Kentucky and south central Indiana. At Louisville International, it was partly cloudy. The temperature was 76 degrees, the dew point 53, and the relative humidity 44%. The wind was northwest at 8 miles an hour. The pressure was 30.12 inches and rising. At Bowman Field, the temperature was 76 degrees, dew point 52. The wind was northwest, at 5 miles an hour. And the pressure was 30.12 inches and rising. At Jasper, it was clear. Visibility 10 miles.
the wind was northwest, at 5 miles an hour. And the pressure was 30.17 inches, and rising. Once again, at Louisville International it was 76 degrees under partly cloudy skies. Elsewhere around the region, it was clear, with a temperature of 73 at Covington, 71 at Jackson, 76 at Bowling Green, 74 at Evansville, and 71 at Bloomington. It was partly cloudy, with a temperature of 73 at Lexington, 76 at Nashville, 74 at Paducah, and 70 at Indianapolis. At Frankfort, the weather conditions were not available. 9 p.m. Eastern Daylight Time weather conditions across north-central Kentucky and south-central Indiana. At Louisville International, it was partly cloudy. The temperature was 76 degrees, the dew point 53, and the relative humidity 44%. The wind was northwest at 8 miles an hour. The pressure was 30.12 inches and rising. At Bowman Field, the temperature was 76 degrees, dew point 52. The wind was northwest, at 5 miles an hour. And the pressure was 30.12 inches and rising. At Jasper, it was clear. Visibility 10 miles. The wind was northwest, at 5 miles an hour. And the pressure was 30.17 inches and rising. Once again, at Louisville International it was 76 degrees under partly cloudy skies. Elsewhere around the region, it was clear, with a temperature of 73 at Covington, 71 at Jackson, 76 at Bowling Green, 74 at Evansville, and 71 at Bloomington. It was partly cloudy, with a temperature of 73 at Lexington, 76 at Nashville, 74 at Paducah, and 70 at Indianapolis. At Frankfort, the weather conditions were not available. This is the climate data for Louisville for today. Since midnight, the high temperature was 82. The low was 63. No precipitation fell. Sunrise tomorrow 6:21 a.m. Sunset tomorrow 9:10 p.m. Now for the official National Weather Service forecast for North Central Kentucky and South Central Indiana, including the Louisville metro area. Tonight, mostly clear. Lows in the upper 50s. North winds up to 10 miles an hour. Wednesday, mostly sunny. Highs in the lower 80s. Light winds becoming southwest up to 5 miles an hour in the afternoon. Wednesday night, partly cloudy. Lows in the mid-60s. South winds up to 5 miles an hour. Thursday, mostly sunny. A 30% chance of thunderstorms in the afternoon. Highs in the upper 80s. Southwest winds up to 10 miles an hour. Thursday night, mostly cloudy. Chance of thunderstorms until midnight, then showers likely and chance of thunderstorms after midnight. Lows in the upper 60s. Southwest winds up to 10 miles an hour. Chance of precipitation 70%. And now the extended forecast for the radio listening area. Friday and Friday night, showers and chance of thunderstorms. Highs in the mid-80s. Lows around 70. Chance of precipitation 90%. Saturday and Saturday night, thunderstorms likely. Highs in the mid-80s. Lows in the lower 70s. Chance of thunderstorms 70%. Sunday and Sunday night, partly cloudy. A 20% chance of thunderstorms. Highs in the lower 90s. Lows in the mid-70s. Monday and Monday night, mostly clear. Highs in the mid-90s. Lows in the mid-70s. Tuesday and Tuesday night, mostly clear. Highs in the mid-90s. Lows in the mid-70s. 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The current time is 9:15 p.m. Eastern Daylight Time. 9 p.m. Eastern Daylight Time weather conditions across north-central Kentucky and south-central Indiana. At Louisville International, it was partly cloudy.
The temperature was 76 degrees, the dew point 53, and the relative humidity 44%. The wind was northwest at 8 miles an hour. The pressure was 30.12 inches and rising. At Bowman Field, the temperature was 76 degrees, dew point 52. The wind was northwest at 5 miles an hour. And the pressure was 30.12 inches and rising. At Jasper, it was clear. Visibility 10 miles. The wind was northwest at 5 miles an hour. And the pressure was 30.17 inches and rising. Once again, at Louisville International, it was 76 degrees under partly cloudy skies. Elsewhere around the region, it was clear, with a temperature of 73 at Covington, 71 at Jackson, 76 at Bowling Green, 74 at Evansville, and 71 at Bloomington. It was partly cloudy, with a temperature of 73 at Lexington, 76 at Nashville, 74 at Paducah, and 70 at Indianapolis. At Frankfort, the weather conditions were not available. This is the climate data for Louisville for today. Since midnight, the high temperature was 82. The low was 63. No precipitation fell. Sunrise tomorrow 6:21 a.m. Sunset tomorrow 9:10 p.m. Now for the official National Weather Service forecast for North Central Kentucky and South Central Indiana, including the Louisville metro area. Tonight, mostly clear. Lows in the upper 50s. North winds up to 10 miles an hour. Wednesday, mostly sunny. Highs in the lower 80s. Light winds becoming southwest up to 5 miles an hour in the afternoon. Wednesday night, partly cloudy. Lows in the mid-60s. South winds up to 5 miles an hour. Thursday, mostly sunny. A 30% chance of thunderstorms in the afternoon. Highs in the upper 80s. Southwest winds up to 10 miles an hour. Thursday night, mostly cloudy. Chance of thunderstorms until midnight, then showers likely and chance of thunderstorms after midnight. Lows in the upper 60s. Southwest winds up to 10 miles an hour. Chance of precipitation 70%. And now the extended forecast for the radio listening area. Friday and Friday night, showers and chance of thunderstorms. Highs in the mid-80s. Lows around 70. Chance of precipitation 90%. Saturday and Saturday night, thunderstorms likely. Highs in the mid-80s. Lows in the lower 70s. Chance of thunderstorms 70%. Sunday and Sunday night, partly cloudy. A 20% chance of thunderstorms. Highs in the lower 90s. Lows in the mid-70s. Monday and Monday night, mostly clear. Highs in the mid-90s. Lows in the mid-70s. Tuesday and Tuesday night, mostly clear. Highs in the mid-90s. Lows in the mid-70s. The current time is 9:19 p.m. Eastern Daylight Time. 9 p.m. Eastern Daylight Time weather conditions across North Central Kentucky and South Central Indiana. At Louisville International, it was partly cloudy. The temperature was 76 degrees, the dew point 53, and the relative humidity 44%. The wind was northwest at 8 miles an hour. The pressure was 30.12 inches and rising. At Bowman Field, the temperature was 76 degrees, dew point 52. The wind was northwest at 5 miles an hour. And the pressure was 30.12 inches and rising. At Jasper, it was clear. Visibility 10 miles. The wind was northwest at 5 miles an hour. And the pressure was 30.17 inches and rising. Once again, at Louisville International, it was 76 degrees under partly cloudy skies. Elsewhere around the region, it was clear, with a temperature of 73 at Covington, 71 at Jackson, 76 at Bowling Green, 74 at Evansville, and 71 at Bloomington. It was partly cloudy, with a temperature of 73 at Lexington, 76 at Nashville, 74 at Paducah, and 70 at Indianapolis. At Frankfort, the weather conditions were not available.
This is the climate data for Louisville for today. Since midnight, the high temperature was 82. The low was 63. No precipitation fell. Sunrise tomorrow, 6:21 a.m. Sunset tomorrow, 9:10 p.m. Now for the official National Weather Service forecast for North Central Kentucky and South Central Indiana, including the Louisville metro area. Tonight, mostly clear. Lows in the upper 50s. North winds up to 10 miles an hour. Wednesday, mostly sunny. Highs in the lower 80s. Light winds becoming southwest up to 5 miles an hour in the afternoon. Wednesday night, partly cloudy. Lows in the mid-60s. South winds up to 5 miles an hour. Thursday, mostly sunny. A 30% chance of thunderstorms in the afternoon. Highs in the upper 80s. Southwest winds up to 10 miles an hour. Thursday night, mostly cloudy. Chance of thunderstorms until midnight, then showers likely and chance of thunderstorms after midnight. Lows in the upper 60s. Southwest winds up to 10 miles an hour. Chance of precipitation 70%. And now the extended forecast for the radio listening area. Friday and Friday night, showers and chance of thunderstorms. Highs in the mid-80s. Lows around 70. Chance of precipitation 90%. Saturday and Saturday night, thunderstorms likely. Highs in the mid-80s. Lows in the lower 70s. Chance of thunderstorms 70%. Sunday and Sunday night, partly cloudy. A 20% chance of thunderstorms. Highs in the lower 90s. Lows in the mid-70s. Monday and Monday night, mostly clear. Highs in the mid-90s. Lows in the mid-70s. Tuesday and Tuesday night, mostly clear. Highs in the mid-90s. Lows in the mid-70s. The current time is 9:22 p.m. Eastern Daylight Time. 9 p.m. Eastern Daylight Time weather conditions across North Central Kentucky and South Central Indiana. At Louisville International, it was partly cloudy. The temperature was 76 degrees, the dew point 53, and the relative humidity 44%. The wind was northwest at 8 miles an hour. The pressure was 30.12 inches and rising. At Bowman Field, the temperature was 76 degrees, dew point 52. The wind was northwest, at 5 miles an hour. And the pressure was 30.12 inches, and rising. At Jasper, it was clear. Visibility 10 miles. The wind was northwest, at 5 miles an hour. And the pressure was 30.17 inches, and rising. Once again, at Louisville International it was 76 degrees under partly cloudy skies. Elsewhere around the region, it was clear, with a temperature of 73 at Covington, 71 at Jackson, 76 at Bowling Green, 74 at Evansville, and 71 at Bloomington. It was partly cloudy, with a temperature of 73 at Lexington, 76 at Nashville, 74 at Paducah, and 70 at Indianapolis. At Frankfort, the weather conditions were not available. This is the climate data for Louisville for today. Since midnight, the high temperature was 82. The low was 63. No precipitation fell. Sunrise tomorrow 6:21 a.m. Sunset tomorrow 9:10 p.m. Now for the official National Weather Service forecast for North Central Kentucky and South Central Indiana, including the Louisville metro area. Tonight, mostly clear. Lows in the upper 50s. North winds up to 10 miles an hour. Wednesday, mostly sunny. Highs in the lower 80s. Light winds becoming southwest up to 5 miles an hour in the afternoon. Wednesday night, partly cloudy. Lows in the mid-60s. South winds up to 5 miles an hour. Thursday, mostly sunny. A 30% chance of thunderstorms in the afternoon. Highs in the upper 80s. Southwest winds up to 10 miles an hour. Thursday night, mostly cloudy. Chance of thunderstorms until midnight, then showers likely and chance of thunderstorms after midnight.
lows in the upper 60s. Southwest winds up to 10 miles an hour. Chance of precipitation 70%. And now the extended forecast for the radio listening area. Friday and Friday night, showers and chance of thunderstorms. Highs in the mid-80s. Lows around 70. Chance of precipitation 90%. Saturday and Saturday night, thunderstorms likely. Highs in the mid-80s. Lows in the lower 70s. Chance of thunderstorms 70%. Sunday and Sunday night, partly cloudy. A 20% chance of thunderstorms. Highs in the lower 90s. Lows in the mid-70s. Monday and Monday night, mostly clear. Highs in the mid-90s. Lows in the mid-70s. Tuesday and Tuesday night, mostly clear. Highs in the mid-90s. Lows in the mid-70s. 9 p.m. Eastern Daylight Time weather conditions across north-central Kentucky and south-central Indiana. At Louisville International, it was partly cloudy. The temperature was 76 degrees, the dew point 53, and the relative humidity 44%. The wind was northwest at 8 miles an hour. The pressure was 30.12 inches and rising. At Bowman Field, the temperature was 76 degrees, dew point 52. The wind was northwest, at 5 miles an hour. And the pressure was 30.12 inches, and rising. At Jasper, it was clear. Visibility 10 miles. The wind was northwest, at 5 miles an hour. And the pressure was 30.17 inches, and rising. Once again, at Louisville International it was 76 degrees under partly cloudy skies. Elsewhere around the region, it was clear, with a temperature of 73 at Covington, 71 at Jackson, 76 at Bowling Green, 74 at Evansville, and 71 at Bloomington. It was partly cloudy, with a temperature of 73 at Lexington, 76 at Nashville, 74 at Paducah, and 70 at Indianapolis. At Frankfort, the weather conditions were not available. The current time is 9:27 p.m. Eastern Daylight Time. This is the climate data for Louisville for today. Since midnight, the high temperature was 82. The low was 63. No precipitation fell. Sunrise tomorrow 6:21 a.m. Sunset tomorrow 9:10 p.m. Now for the official National Weather Service forecast for north-central Kentucky and south-central Indiana, including the Louisville metro area. Tonight, mostly clear. Lows in the upper 50s. North winds up to 10 miles an hour. Wednesday, mostly sunny. Highs in the lower 80s. Light winds becoming southwest up to 5 miles an hour in the afternoon. Wednesday night, partly cloudy. Lows in the mid-60s. South winds up to 5 miles an hour. Thursday, mostly sunny. A 30% chance of thunderstorms in the afternoon. Highs in the upper 80s. Southwest winds up to 10 miles an hour. Thursday night, mostly cloudy. Chance of thunderstorms until midnight, then showers likely and chance of thunderstorms after midnight. Lows in the upper 60s. Southwest winds up to 10 miles an hour. Chance of precipitation 70%. And now the extended forecast for the radio listening area. Friday and Friday night, showers and chance of thunderstorms. Highs in the mid-80s. Lows around 70. Chance of precipitation 90%. Saturday and Saturday night, thunderstorms likely. Highs in the mid-80s. Lows in the lower 70s. Chance of thunderstorms 70%. Sunday and Sunday night, partly cloudy. A 20% chance

The wind was northwest at 8 miles an hour. The pressure was 30.12 inches and rising. Ed Bowman Field. The temperature was 76 degrees, dew point 52. The wind was northwest at 5 miles an hour. And the pressure was 30.12 inches and rising. At Jasper. It was clear. Visibility 10 miles. The wind was northwest at 5 miles an hour. And the pressure was 30.17 inches and rising. Once again, at Louisville International, it was 76 degrees under partly cloudy skies. Elsewhere around the region, it was clear, with a temperature of 73 at Covington, 71 at Jackson, 76 at Bowling Green, 74 at Evansville, and 71 at Bloomington. It was partly cloudy, with a temperature of 73 at Lexington, 76 at Nashville, 74 at Paducah, and 70 at Indianapolis. At Frankfort, the weather conditions were not available. This is the climate data for Louisville for today. Since midnight, the high temperature was 82. The low was 63. No precipitation fell. Sunrise tomorrow 6:21 a.m. Sunset tomorrow 9:10 p.m. The current time is 9:32 p.m. Eastern Daylight Time. Now for the official National Weather Service forecast for North Central Kentucky and South Central Indiana, including the Louisville metro area. Tonight, mostly clear. Lows in the upper 50s. North winds up to 10 miles an hour. Wednesday, mostly sunny. Highs in the lower 80s. Light winds becoming southwest up to 5 miles an hour in the afternoon. Wednesday night, partly cloudy. Lows in the mid-60s. South winds up to 5 miles an hour. Thursday, mostly sunny. A 30% chance of thunderstorms in the afternoon. Highs in the upper 80s. Southwest winds up to 10 miles an hour. Thursday night, mostly cloudy. Chance of thunderstorms until midnight, then showers likely and chance of thunderstorms after midnight. Lows in the upper 60s. Southwest winds up to 10 miles an hour. Chance of precipitation 70%. And now the extended forecast for the radio listening area. Friday and Friday night, showers and chance of thunderstorms. Highs in the mid-80s. Lows around 70. Chance of precipitation 90%. Saturday and Saturday night, thunderstorms likely. Highs in the mid-80s. Lows in the lower 70s. Chance of thunderstorm 70%. Sunday and Sunday night, partly cloudy. A 20% chance of thunderstorms. Highs in the lower 90s. Lows in the mid-70s. Monday and Monday night, mostly clear. Highs in the mid-90s. Lows in the mid-70s. Tuesday and Tuesday night, mostly clear. Highs in the mid-90s. Lows in the mid-70s. 9 p.m. Eastern Daylight Time weather conditions across North Central Kentucky and South Central Indiana. At Louisville International, it was partly cloudy. The temperature was 76 degrees, the dew point 53, and the relative humidity 44%. The wind was northwest at 8 miles an hour. The pressure was 30.12 inches and rising. Ed Bowman Field. The temperature was 76 degrees, dew point 52. The wind was northwest, at 5 miles an hour. And the pressure was 30.12 inches, and rising. At Jasper, it was clear. Visibility 10 miles. The wind was northwest, at 5 miles an hour. And the pressure was 30.17 inches, and rising. Once again, at Louisville International, it was 76 degrees under partly cloudy skies. Elsewhere around the region, it was clear, with a temperature of 73 at Covington, 71 at Jackson, 76 at Bowling Green, 74 at Evansville, and 71 at Bloomington. It was partly cloudy, with a temperature of 73 at Lexington, 76 at Nashville, 74 at Paducah, and 70 at Indianapolis. At Frankfort, the weather conditions were not available. This is the climate data for Louisville for today. Since midnight, the high temperature was 82.

was 63. No precipitation fell. Sunrise tomorrow, 6:21 a.m. Sunset tomorrow, 9:10 p.m. Now for the official National Weather Service forecast for North Central Kentucky and South Central Indiana, including the Louisville metro area. Tonight, mostly clear. Lows in the upper 50s. North winds up to 10 miles an hour. Wednesday, mostly sunny. Highs in the lower 80s. Light winds becoming southwest up to 5 miles an hour in the afternoon. Wednesday night, partly cloudy. Lows in the mid-60s. South winds up to 5 miles an hour. Thursday, mostly sunny. A 30% chance of thunderstorms in the afternoon. Highs in the upper 80s. Southwest winds up to 10 miles an hour. Thursday night, mostly cloudy. Chance of thunderstorms until midnight, then showers likely and chance of thunderstorms after midnight. Lows in the upper 60s. Southwest winds up to 10 miles an hour. Chance of precipitation 70%. And now the extended forecast for the radio listening area. Friday and Friday night, showers and chance of thunderstorms. Highs in the mid-80s. Lows around 70. Chance of precipitation 90%. Saturday and Saturday night, thunderstorms likely. Highs in the mid-80s. Lows in the lower 70s. Chance of thunderstorms 70%. Sunday and Sunday night, partly cloudy. A 20% chance of thunderstorms. Highs in the lower 90s. Lows in the mid-70s. Monday and Monday night, mostly clear. Highs in the mid-90s. Lows in the mid-70s. Tuesday and Tuesday night, mostly clear. Highs in the mid-90s. Lows in the mid-70s. The current time is 9:37 p.m. Eastern Daylight Time. 9 p.m. Eastern Daylight Time weather conditions across North Central Kentucky and South Central Indiana. At Louisville International, it was partly cloudy. The temperature was 76 degrees, the dew point 53, and the relative humidity 44%. The wind was northwest at 8 miles an hour. The pressure was 30.12 inches and rising. At Bowman Field, the temperature was 76 degrees, dew point 52. The wind was northwest at 5 miles an hour. And the pressure was 30.12 inches and rising. At Jasper, it was clear. Visibility 10 miles. The wind was northwest at 5 miles an hour. And the pressure was 30.17 inches and rising. Once again, at Louisville International, it was 76 degrees under partly cloudy skies. Elsewhere around the region, it was clear, with a temperature of 73 at Covington, 71 at Jackson, 76 at Bowling Green, 74 at Evansville, and 71 at Bloomington. It was partly cloudy, with a temperature of 73 at Lexington, 76 at Nashville, 74 at Paducah, and 70 at Indianapolis. At Frankfort, the weather conditions were not available. This is the climate data for Louisville for today. Since midnight, the high temperature was 82. The low was 63. No precipitation fell. Sunrise tomorrow 6:21 a.m. Sunset tomorrow 9:10 p.m. Now for the official National Weather Service forecast for North Central Kentucky and South Central Indiana, including the Louisville metro area. Tonight, mostly clear. Lows in the upper 50s. North winds up to 10 miles an hour. Wednesday, mostly sunny. Highs in the lower 80s. Light winds becoming southwest up to 5 miles an hour in the afternoon. Wednesday night, partly cloudy. Lows in the mid-60s. South winds up to 5 miles an hour. Thursday, mostly sunny. A 30% chance of thunderstorms in the afternoon. Highs in the upper 80s. Southwest winds up to 10 miles an hour. Thursday night, mostly cloudy. Chance of thunderstorms until midnight, then showers likely and chance of thunderstorms after midnight. Lows in the upper 60s. Southwest winds up to 10 miles an hour. Chance of precipitation 70%.
And now the extended forecast for the radio listening area. Friday and Friday night, showers and chance of thunderstorms. Highs in the mid-80s. Lows around 70. Chance of precipitation 90%. Saturday and Saturday night, thunderstorms likely. Highs in the mid-80s. Lows in the lower 70s. Chance of thunderstorms 70%. Sunday and Sunday night, partly cloudy. A 20% chance of thunderstorms. Highs in the lower 90s. Lows in the mid-70s. Monday and Monday night, mostly clear. Highs in the mid-90s. Lows in the mid-70s. Tuesday and Tuesday night, mostly clear. Highs in the mid-90s. Lows in the mid-70s. 9 p.m. Eastern Daylight Time weather conditions across north-central Kentucky and south-central Indiana. At Louisville International, it was partly cloudy. The temperature was 76 degrees, the dew point 53, and the relative humidity 44%. The wind was northwest at 8 miles an hour. The pressure was 30.12 inches and rising. At Bowman Field, the temperature was 76 degrees, dew point 52. The wind was northwest at 5 miles an hour. And the pressure was 30.12 inches and rising. At Jasper, it was clear. Visibility 10 miles. The wind was northwest at 5 miles an hour. And the pressure was 30.17 inches and rising. Once again, at Louisville International, it was 76 degrees under partly cloudy skies. Elsewhere around the region, it was clear, with a temperature of 73 at Covington, 71 at Jackson, 76 at Bowling Green, 74 at Evansville, and 71 at Bloomington. It was partly cloudy, with a temperature of 73 at Lexington, 76 at Nashville, 74 at Paducah, and 70 at Indianapolis. At Frankfort, the weather conditions were not available. 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The current time is 9:43 p.m. Eastern Daylight Time. This is the climate data for Louisville for today. Since midnight, the high temperature was 82. The low was 63. No precipitation fell. Sunrise tomorrow 6:21 a.m. Sunset tomorrow 9:10 p.m. Now for the official National Weather Service forecast for North Central Kentucky and South Central Indiana, including the Louisville metro area. Tonight, mostly clear. Lows in the upper 50s. North winds up to 10 miles an hour. Wednesday, mostly sunny. Highs in the lower 80s. Light winds becoming southwest up to 5 miles an hour in the afternoon. Wednesday night, partly cloudy. Lows in the mid-60s. South winds up to 5 miles an hour. Thursday, mostly sunny. A 30% chance of thunderstorms in the afternoon. Highs in the upper 80s. Southwest winds up to 10 miles an hour. Thursday night, mostly cloudy. Chance of thunderstorms until midnight, then showers likely and chance of thunderstorms after midnight. Lows in the upper 60s. Southwest winds up to 10 miles an hour. Chance of precipitation 70%. And now the extended forecast for the radio listening area. Friday and Friday night, showers and chance of thunderstorms. Highs in the mid-80s. Lows around 70. Chance of precipitation 90%. Saturday and Saturday night, thunderstorms likely. Highs in the mid-80s. Lows in the lower 70s. Chance of thunderstorms 70%. Sunday and Sunday night, partly cloudy. A 20% chance of thunderstorms. Highs in the lower 90s. Lows in the mid-70s. Monday and Monday night, mostly clear. Highs in the mid-90s. Lows in the mid-70s. Tuesday and Tuesday night, mostly clear. Highs in the mid-90s. Lows in the mid-70s.
9 p.m. Eastern Daylight Time weather conditions across north-central Kentucky and south-central Indiana. At Louisville International, it was partly cloudy. The temperature was 76 degrees, the dew point 53, and the relative humidity 44%. The wind was northwest at 8 miles an hour. The pressure was 30.12 inches and rising. At Bowman Field, the temperature was 76 degrees, dew point 52. The wind was northwest at 5 miles an hour. And the pressure was 30.12 inches and rising. At Jasper, it was clear. Visibility 10 miles. The wind was northwest at 5 miles an hour. And the pressure was 30.17 inches and rising. Once again, at Louisville International, it was 76 degrees under partly cloudy skies. Elsewhere around the region, it was clear, with a temperature of 73 at Covington, 71 at Jackson, 76 at Bowling Green, 74 at Evansville, and 71 at Bloomington. It was partly cloudy, with a temperature of 73 at Lexington, 76 at Nashville, 74 at Paducah, and 70 at Indianapolis. At Frankfort, the weather conditions were not available. The current time is 9:47 p.m. Eastern Daylight Time. This is the climate data for Louisville for today. Since midnight, the high temperature was 82. The low was 63. No precipitation fell. Sunrise tomorrow 6:21 a.m. Sunset tomorrow 9:10 p.m. Now for the official National Weather Service forecast for North Central Kentucky and South Central Indiana, including the Louisville metro area. Tonight, mostly clear. Lows in the upper 50s. North winds up to 10 miles an hour. Wednesday, mostly sunny. Highs in the lower 80s. Light winds becoming southwest up to 5 miles an hour in the afternoon. Wednesday night, partly cloudy. Lows in the mid-60s. South winds up to 5 miles an hour. Thursday, mostly sunny. A 30% chance of thunderstorms in the afternoon. Highs in the upper 80s. Southwest winds up to 10 miles an hour. Thursday night, mostly cloudy. Chance of thunderstorms until midnight, then showers likely and chance of thunderstorms after midnight. Lows in the upper 60s. Southwest winds up to 10 miles an hour. Chance of precipitation 70%. And now the extended forecast for the radio listening area. Friday and Friday night, showers and chance of thunderstorms. Highs in the mid-80s. Lows around 70. Chance of precipitation 90%. Saturday and Saturday night, thunderstorms likely. Highs in the mid-80s. Lows in the lower 70s. Chance of thunderstorms 70%. Sunday and Sunday night, partly cloudy. A 20% chance of thunderstorms. Highs in the lower 90s. Lows in the mid-70s. Monday and Monday night, mostly clear. Highs in the mid-90s. Lows in the mid-70s. Tuesday and Tuesday night, mostly clear. Highs in the mid-90s. Lows in the mid-70s. 9 p.m. Eastern Daylight Time weather conditions across north-central Kentucky and south-central Indiana. At Louisville International, it was partly cloudy. The temperature was 76 degrees, the dew point 53, and the relative humidity 44%. The wind was northwest at 8 miles an hour. The pressure was 30.12 inches and rising. At Bowman Field, the temperature was 76 degrees, dew point 52. The wind was northwest at 5 miles an hour. And the pressure was 30.12 inches and rising. At Jasper, it was clear. Visibility 10 miles. The wind was northwest at 5 miles an hour. And the pressure was 30.17 inches and rising. Once again, at Louisville International, it was 76 degrees under partly cloudy skies. Elsewhere around the region, it was clear, with a temperature of 73 at Covington, 71 at Jackson, 76 at Bowling Green, 74 at Evansville, and 71 at Bloomington. It was partly cloudy, with a temperature of 73 at Lexington,
76 at Nashville, 74 at Paducah, and 70 at Indianapolis. At Frankfurt, the weather conditions were not available. This is the climate data for Louisville for today. Since midnight, the high temperature was 82. The low was 63. No precipitation fell. Sunrise tomorrow 6:21 a.m. Sunset tomorrow 9:10 p.m. Now for the official National Weather Service forecast for North Central Kentucky and South Central Indiana, including the Louisville metro area. Tonight, mostly clear. Lows in the upper 50s. North winds up to 10 miles an hour. Wednesday, mostly sunny. Highs in the lower 80s. Light winds becoming southwest up to 5 miles an hour in the afternoon. Wednesday night, partly cloudy. Lows in the mid-60s. South winds up to 5 miles an hour. Thursday, mostly sunny. A 30% chance of thunderstorms in the afternoon. Highs in the upper 80s. Southwest winds up to 10 miles an hour. Thursday night, mostly cloudy. Chance of thunderstorms until midnight, then showers likely and chance of thunderstorms after midnight. Lows in the upper 60s. Southwest winds up to 10 miles an hour. Chance of precipitation 70%. And now the extended forecast for the radio listening area. Friday and Friday night, showers and chance of thunderstorms. Highs in the mid-80s. Lows around 70. Chance of precipitation 90%. Saturday and Saturday night, thunderstorms likely. Highs in the mid-80s. Lows in the lower 70s. Chance of thunderstorms 70%. Sunday and Sunday night, partly cloudy. A 20% chance of thunderstorms. Highs in the lower 90s. Lows in the mid-70s. Monday and Monday night, mostly clear. Highs in the mid-90s. Lows in the mid-70s. Tuesday and Tuesday night, mostly clear. Highs in the mid-90s. Lows in the mid-70s. The current time is 9:53 p.m. Eastern Daylight Time. 9 p.m. Eastern Daylight Time weather conditions across North Central Kentucky and South Central Indiana. At Louisville International, it was partly cloudy. The temperature was 76 degrees, the dew point 53, and the relative humidity 44%. The wind was northwest at 8 miles an hour. The pressure was 30.12 inches and rising. At Bowman Field, the temperature was 76 degrees, dew point 52. The wind was northwest at 5 miles an hour. And the pressure was 30.12 inches and rising. At Jasper, it was clear. Visibility 10 miles. The wind was northwest at 5 miles an hour. And the pressure was 30.17 inches and rising. Once again, at Louisville International, it was 76 degrees under partly cloudy skies. Elsewhere around the region, it was clear, with a temperature of 73 at Covington, 71 at Jackson, 76 at Bowling Green, 74 at Evansville, and 71 at Bloomington. It was partly cloudy, with a temperature of 73 at Lexington, 76 at Nashville, 74 at Paducah, and 70 at Indianapolis. At Frankfurt, the weather conditions were not available. This is the climate data for Louisville for today. Since midnight, the high temperature was 82. The low was 63. No precipitation fell. Sunrise tomorrow 6:21 a.m. Sunset tomorrow 9:10 p.m. Now for the official National Weather Service forecast for North Central Kentucky and South Central Indiana, including the Louisville metro area. Tonight, mostly clear. Lows in the upper 50s. North winds up to 10 miles an hour. Wednesday, mostly sunny. Highs in the lower 80s. Light winds becoming southwest up to 5 miles an hour in the afternoon. Wednesday night, partly cloudy. Lows in the mid-60s. South winds up to 5 miles an hour. Thursday, mostly sunny. A 30% chance of thunderstorms in the afternoon. Highs in the upper 80s. Southwest winds up to 10 miles an hour.
Thursday night, mostly cloudy. Chance of thunderstorms until midnight, then showers likely and chance of thunderstorms after midnight. Lows in the upper 60s. Southwest winds up to 10 miles an hour. Chance of precipitation 70%. And now the extended forecast for the radio listening area. Friday and Friday night, showers and chance of thunderstorms. Highs in the mid-80s. Lows around 70. Chance of precipitation 90%. Saturday and Saturday night, thunderstorms likely. Highs in the mid-80s. Lows in the lower 70s. Chance of thunderstorms 70%. Sunday and Sunday night, partly cloudy. A 20% chance of thunderstorms. Highs in the lower 90s. Lows in the mid-70s. Monday and Monday night, mostly clear. Highs in the mid-90s. Lows in the mid-70s. Tuesday and Tuesday night, mostly clear. Highs in the mid-90s. Lows in the mid-70s. 9 p.m. Eastern Daylight Time weather conditions across north-central Kentucky and south-central Indiana. At Louisville International, it was partly cloudy. The temperature was 76 degrees, the dew point 53, and the relative humidity 44%. The wind was northwest at 8 miles an hour. The pressure was 30.12 inches and rising. At Bowman Field, the temperature was 76 degrees, dew point 52. The wind was northwest at 5 miles an hour. And the pressure was 30.12 inches and rising. At Jasper, it was clear. Visibility 10 miles. The wind was northwest at 5 miles an hour. And the pressure was 30.17 inches and rising. Once again, at Louisville International, it was 76 degrees under partly cloudy skies. Elsewhere around the region, it was clear, with a temperature of 73 at Covington, 71 at Jackson, 76 at Bowling Green, 74 at Evansville, and 71 at Bloomington. It was partly cloudy, with a temperature of 73 at Lexington, 76 at Nashville, 74 at Paducah, and 70 at Indianapolis. At Frankfort, the weather conditions were not available. The current time is 9:58 p.m. Eastern Daylight Time. This is the climate data for Louisville for today. Since midnight, the high temperature was 82. The low was 63. No precipitation fell. Sunrise tomorrow 6:21 a.m. Sunset tomorrow 9:10 p.m. Now for the official National Weather Service forecast for north-central Kentucky and south-central Indiana, including the Louisville metro area. Tonight, mostly clear. Lows in the upper 50s. North winds up to 10 miles an hour. Wednesday, mostly sunny. Highs in the lower 80s. Light winds becoming southwest up to 5 miles an hour in the afternoon. Wednesday night, partly cloudy. Lows in the mid-60s. South winds up to 5 miles an hour. Thursday, mostly sunny. A 30% chance of thunderstorms in the afternoon. Highs in the upper 80s. Southwest winds up to 10 miles an hour. Thursday night, mostly cloudy. Chance of thunderstorms until midnight, then showers likely and chance of thunderstorms after midnight. Lows in the upper 60s. Southwest winds up to 10 miles an hour. Chance of precipitation 70%. And now the extended forecast for the radio listening area. Friday and Friday night, showers and chance of thunderstorms. Highs in the mid-80s. Lows around 70. Chance of precipitation 90%. Saturday and Saturday night, thunderstorms likely. Highs in the mid-80s. Lows in the lower 70s. Chance of thunderstorms 70%. Sunday and Sunday night, partly cloudy. A 20% chance of thunderstorms. Highs in the lower 90s. Lows in the mid-70s. Monday and Monday night, mostly clear. Highs in the mid-90s. Lows in the mid-70s. Tuesday and Tuesday night, mostly clear. Highs in the mid-90s. Lows in the mid-70s.
9 p.m. Eastern Daylight Time weather conditions across north-central Kentucky and south-central Indiana. At Louisville International, it was partly cloudy. The temperature was 76 degrees, the dew point 53, and the relative humidity 44%. The wind was northwest at 8 miles an hour. The pressure was 30.12 inches and rising. At Bowman Field, the temperature was 76 degrees, dew point 52. The wind was northwest, at 5 miles an hour. And the pressure was 30.12 inches and rising. At Jasper, it was clear. Visibility 10 miles. The wind was northwest, at 5 miles an hour. And the pressure was 30.17 inches and rising. Once again, at Louisville International, it was 76 degrees under partly cloudy skies. Elsewhere around the region, it was clear, with a temperature of 73 at Covington, 71 at Jackson, 76 at Bowling Green, 74 at Evansville, and 71 at Bloomington. It was partly cloudy, with a temperature of 73 at Lexington, 76 at Nashville, 74 at Paducah, and 70 at Indianapolis. At Frankfort, the weather conditions were not available. This is the climate data for Louisville for today. Since midnight, the high temperature was 82. The low was 63. No precipitation fell. Sunrise tomorrow 6:21 a.m. Sunset tomorrow 9:10 p.m. The current time is 10:02 p.m. Eastern Daylight Time. 10 p.m. Eastern Daylight Time weather conditions across north-central Kentucky and south-central Indiana. At Louisville International, it was partly cloudy. The temperature was 73 degrees, the dew point 54, and the relative humidity 51%. The wind was northwest at 8 miles an hour. The pressure was 30.14 inches and rising. At Bowman Field, it was clear. The temperature was 71 degrees, the dew point 55, and the relative humidity 56%. The wind was northwest at 3 miles an hour. The pressure was 30.14 inches and rising. At Jasper, it was clear. Visibility 10 miles. The wind was calm. And the pressure was 30.17 inches and steady. Once again, at Louisville International, it was 73 degrees under partly cloudy skies. Elsewhere around the region, it was clear, with a temperature of 69 at Covington, 69 at Jackson, 70 at Evansville, and 65 at Bloomington. It was partly cloudy, with a temperature of 75 at Bowling Green, 75 at Nashville, 72 at Paducah, and 66 at Indianapolis. At Lexington, it was mostly cloudy, with a temperature of 70. At Frankfort, the weather conditions were not available. This is the climate data for Louisville for today. Since midnight, the high temperature was 82. The low was 63. No precipitation fell. Sunrise tomorrow 6:21 a.m. Sunset tomorrow 9:10 p.m. Now for the official National Weather Service forecast for north-central Kentucky and south-central Indiana, including the Louisville metro area. Tonight, mostly clear. Lows in the upper 50s. North winds up to 10 miles an hour. Wednesday, mostly sunny. Highs in the lower 80s. Light winds becoming southwest up to 5 miles an hour in the afternoon. Wednesday night, partly cloudy. Lows in the mid-60s. South winds up to 5 miles an hour. Thursday, mostly sunny. A 30% chance of thunderstorms in the afternoon. Highs in the upper 80s. Southwest winds up to 10 miles an hour. Thursday night, mostly cloudy. Chance of thunderstorms until midnight, then showers likely and chance of thunderstorms after midnight. Lows in the upper 60s. Southwest winds up to 10 miles an hour. Chance of precipitation 70%. And now the extended forecast for the radio listening area. Friday and Friday night, showers and chance of thunderstorms. Highs in the mid-80s. Lows around 70. Chance of precipitation 90%. Saturday and Saturday night, thunderstorms likely. Highs in the mid-80s.
Lows in the lower 70s. Chance of thunderstorm 70%. Sunday and Sunday night, partly cloudy. A 20% chance of thunderstorms. Highs in the lower 90s. Lows in the mid 70s. Monday and Monday night, mostly clear. Highs in the mid 90s. Lows in the mid 70s. Tuesday and Tuesday night, mostly clear. Highs in the mid 90s. Lows in the mid 70s. 10 p.m. Eastern Daylight Time weather conditions across north central Kentucky and south central Indiana. At Louisville International, it was partly cloudy. The temperature was 73 degrees, the dew point 54, and the relative humidity 51%. The wind was northwest at 8 miles an hour. The pressure was 30.14 inches and rising. At Bowman Field, it was clear. The temperature was 71 degrees, the dew point 55, and the relative humidity 56%. The wind was northwest at 3 miles an hour. The pressure was 30.14 inches and rising. At Jasper, it was clear. Visibility 10 miles. The wind was calm. And the pressure was 30.17 inches and steady. Once again, at Louisville International, it was 73 degrees under partly cloudy skies. Elsewhere around the region, it was clear, with a temperature of 69 at Covington, 69 at Jackson, 70 at Evansville, and 65 at Bloomington. It was partly cloudy, with a temperature of 75 at Bowling Green, 75 at Nashville, 72 at Paducah, and 66 at Indianapolis. At Lexington, it was mostly cloudy, with a temperature of 70. At Frankfort, the weather conditions were not available. The current time is 10:07 p.m. Eastern Daylight Time. This is the climate data for Louisville for today. Since midnight, the high temperature was 82. The low was 63. No precipitation fell. Sunrise tomorrow 6:21 a.m. Sunset tomorrow 9:10 p.m. Now for the official National Weather Service forecast for north central Kentucky and south central Indiana, including the Louisville metro area. Tonight, mostly clear. Lows in the upper 50s. North winds up to 10 miles an hour. Wednesday, mostly sunny. Highs in the lower 80s. Light winds becoming southwest up to 5 miles an hour in the afternoon. Wednesday night, partly cloudy. Lows in the mid-60s. South winds up to 5 miles an hour. Thursday, mostly sunny. A 30% chance of thunderstorms in the afternoon. Highs in the upper 80s. Southwest winds up to 10 miles an hour. Thursday night, mostly cloudy. Chance of thunderstorms until midnight, then showers likely and chance of thunderstorms after midnight. Lows in the upper 60s. Southwest winds up to 10 miles an hour. Chance of precipitation 70%. And now the extended forecast for the radio listening area. Friday and Friday night, showers and chance of thunderstorms. Highs in the mid-80s. Lows around 70. Chance of precipitation 90%. Saturday and Saturday night, thunderstorms likely. Highs in the mid-80s. Lows in the lower 70s. Chance of thunderstorms 70%. Sunday and Sunday night, partly cloudy. A 20% chance of thunderstorms. Highs in the lower 90s. Lows in the mid-70s. Monday and Monday night, mostly clear. Highs in the mid-90s. Lows in the mid-70s. Tuesday and Tuesday night, mostly clear. Highs in the mid-90s. Lows in the mid-70s. 10 p.m. Eastern Daylight Time weather conditions across north central Kentucky and south central Indiana. At Louisville International, it was partly cloudy. The temperature was 73 degrees, the dew point 54, and the relative humidity 51%. The wind was northwest at 8 miles an hour. The pressure was 30.14 inches and rising. At Bowman Field, it was clear. The temperature was 71 degrees, the dew point 55, and the relative humidity 56%. The wind was northwest at 3 miles an hour.
The pressure was 30.14 inches and rising. At Jasper, it was clear. Visibility 10 miles. The wind was calm. And the pressure was 30.17 inches and steady. Once again, at Louisville International, it was 73 degrees under partly cloudy skies. Elsewhere around the region, it was clear, with a temperature of 69 at Covington, 69 at Jackson, 70 at Evansville, and 65 at Bloomington. It was partly cloudy, with a temperature of 75 at Bowling Green, 75 at Nashville, 72 at Paducah, and 66 at Indianapolis. At Lexington, it was mostly cloudy, with a temperature of 70. At Frankfort, the weather conditions were not available. 10 p.m. Eastern Daylight Time weather conditions across north-central Kentucky and south-central Indiana. At Louisville International, it was partly cloudy. The temperature was 73 degrees, the dew point 54, and the relative humidity 51%. The wind was northwest at 8 miles an hour. The pressure was 30.14 inches and rising. At Bowman Field, it was clear. The temperature was 71 degrees, the dew point 55, and the relative humidity 56%. The wind was northwest at 3 miles an hour. The pressure was 30.14 inches and rising. At Jasper, it was clear. Visibility 10 miles. The wind was calm. And the pressure was 30.17 inches and steady. Once again, at Louisville International, it was 73 degrees under partly cloudy skies. Elsewhere around the region, it was clear, with a temperature of 69 at Covington, 69 at Jackson, and 70 at Evansville. It was partly cloudy, with a temperature of 75 at Bowling Green, 75 at Nashville, 72 at Paducah, 65 at Bloomington, and 66 at Indianapolis. At Lexington, it was mostly cloudy, with a temperature of 70. At Frankfort, the weather conditions were not available. This is the climate data for Louisville for today. Since midnight, the high temperature was 82. The low was 63. No precipitation fell. Sunrise tomorrow 6:21 a.m. Sunset tomorrow 9:10 p.m. You're listening to NOAA Weather Radio, your best source for 24-hour-a-day weather information. 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The current time is 10:13 p.m. Eastern Daylight Time. Now for the official National Weather Service forecast for north-central Kentucky and south-central Indiana, including the Louisville metro area. Tonight, mostly clear. Lows in the upper 50s. North winds up to 10 miles an hour. Wednesday, mostly sunny. Highs in the lower 80s. Light winds becoming southwest up to 5 miles an hour in the afternoon. Wednesday night, partly cloudy. Lows in the mid-60s. South winds up to 5 miles an hour. Thursday, mostly sunny. A 30% chance of thunderstorms in the afternoon. Highs in the upper 80s. Southwest winds up to 10 miles an hour. Thursday night, mostly cloudy. Chance of thunderstorms until midnight, then showers likely and chance of thunderstorms after midnight. Lows in the upper 60s. Southwest winds up to 10 miles an hour. Chance of precipitation 70%. And now the extended forecast for the radio listening area. Friday and Friday night, showers and chance of thunderstorms. Highs in the mid-80s. Lows around 70. Chance of precipitation 90%. Saturday and Saturday night, thunderstorms likely. Highs in the mid-80s. Lows in the lower 70s. Chance of thunderstorms 70%. Sunday and Sunday night, partly cloudy. A 20% chance of thunderstorms. Highs in the lower 90s. Lows in the mid-70s. Monday and Monday night, mostly clear. Highs in the mid-90s. Lows in the mid-70s. Tuesday and Tuesday night, mostly clear. Highs in the mid-90s.
lows in the mid-70s. 10 p.m. Eastern Daylight Time weather conditions across north-central Kentucky and south-central Indiana. At Louisville International, it was partly cloudy. The temperature was 73 degrees, the dew point 54, and the relative humidity 51%. The wind was northwest at 8 miles an hour. The pressure was 30.14 inches and rising. At Bowman Field, it was clear. The temperature was 71 degrees, the dew point 55, and the relative humidity 56%. The wind was northwest at 3 miles an hour. The pressure was 30.14 inches and rising. At Jasper, it was clear. Visibility 10 miles. The wind was calm. And the pressure was 30.17 inches and steady. Once again, at Louisville International, it was 73 degrees under partly cloudy skies. Elsewhere around the region, it was clear, with a temperature of 69 at Covington, 69 at Jackson, and 70 at Evansville. It was partly cloudy, with a temperature of 75 at Bowling Green, 75 at Nashville, 72 at Paducah, 65 at Bloomington, and 66 at Indianapolis. At Lexington, it was mostly cloudy, with a temperature of 70. At Frankfort, the weather conditions were not available. The current time is 10:17 p.m. Eastern Daylight Time. This is the climate data for Louisville for today. Since midnight, the high temperature was 82. The low was 63. No precipitation fell. Sunrise tomorrow 6:21 a.m. Sunset tomorrow 9:10 p.m. Now for the official National Weather Service forecast for North Central Kentucky and South Central Indiana, including the Louisville metro area. Tonight, mostly clear. Lows in the upper 50s. North winds up to 10 miles an hour. Wednesday, mostly sunny. Highs in the lower 80s. Light winds becoming southwest up to 5 miles an hour in the afternoon. Wednesday night, partly cloudy. Lows in the mid-60s. South winds up to 5 miles an hour. Thursday, mostly sunny. A 30% chance of thunderstorms in the afternoon. Highs in the upper 80s. Southwest winds up to 10 miles an hour. Thursday night, mostly cloudy. Chance of thunderstorms until midnight, then showers likely and chance of thunderstorms after midnight. Lows in the upper 60s. Southwest winds up to 10 miles an hour. Chance of precipitation 70%. And now the extended forecast for the radio listening area. Friday and Friday night, showers and chance of thunderstorms. Highs in the mid-80s. Lows around 70. Chance of precipitation 90%. Saturday and Saturday night, thunderstorms likely. Highs in the mid-80s. Lows in the lower 70s. Chance of thunderstorms 70%. Sunday and Sunday night, partly cloudy. A 20% chance of thunderstorms. Highs in the lower 90s. Lows in the mid-70s. Monday and Monday night, mostly clear. Highs in the mid-90s. Lows in the mid-70s. Tuesday and Tuesday night, mostly clear. Highs in the mid-90s. Lows in the mid-70s. 10 p.m. Eastern Daylight Time weather conditions across north-central Kentucky and south-central Indiana. At Louisville International, it was partly cloudy. The temperature was 73 degrees, the dew point 54, and the relative humidity 51%. The wind was northwest at 8 miles an hour. The pressure was 30.14 inches and rising. At Bowman Field, it was clear. The temperature was 71 degrees, the dew point 55, and the relative humidity 56%. The wind was northwest at 3 miles an hour. The pressure was 30.14 inches and rising. At Jasper, it was clear. Visibility 10 miles. The wind was calm. And the pressure was 30.17 inches and steady. Once again, at Louisville International, it was 73 degrees under partly cloudy skies. Elsewhere around the region, it was clear, with a temperature of 69 at Covington, 69 at Jackson, and 70 at Evansville.
It was partly cloudy, with a temperature of 75 at Bowling Green, 75 at Nashville, 72 at Paducah, 65 at Bloomington, and 66 at Indianapolis. At Lexington, it was mostly cloudy, with a temperature of 70. At Frankfurt, the weather conditions were not available. This is the climate data for Louisville for today. Since midnight, the high temperature was 82. The low was 63. No precipitation fell. Sunrise tomorrow 6:21 a.m. Sunset tomorrow 9:10 p.m. Now for the official National Weather Service forecast for North Central Kentucky and South Central Indiana, including the Louisville metro area. Tonight, mostly clear. Lows in the upper 50s. North winds up to 10 miles an hour. Wednesday, mostly sunny. Highs in the lower 80s. Light winds becoming southwest up to 5 miles an hour in the afternoon. Wednesday night, partly cloudy. Lows in the mid-60s. South winds up to 5 miles an hour. Thursday, mostly sunny. A 30% chance of thunderstorms in the afternoon. Highs in the upper 80s. Southwest winds up to 10 miles an hour. Thursday night, mostly cloudy. Chance of thunderstorms until midnight, then showers likely and chance of thunderstorms after midnight. Lows in the upper 60s. Southwest winds up to 10 miles an hour. Chance of precipitation 70%. And now the extended forecast for the radio listening area. Friday and Friday night, showers and chance of thunderstorms. Highs in the mid-80s. Lows around 70. Chance of precipitation 90%. Saturday and Saturday night, thunderstorms likely. Highs in the mid-80s. Lows in the lower 70s. Chance of thunderstorms 70%. Sunday and Sunday night, partly cloudy. A 20% chance of thunderstorms. Highs in the lower 90s. Lows in the mid-70s. Monday and Monday night, mostly clear. Highs in the mid-90s. Lows in the mid-70s. Tuesday and Tuesday night, mostly clear. Highs in the mid-90s. Lows in the mid-70s. The current time is 10:23 p.m. Eastern Daylight Time. 10 p.m. Eastern Daylight Time weather conditions across North Central Kentucky and South Central Indiana. At Louisville International, it was partly cloudy. The temperature was 73 degrees, the dew point 54, and the relative humidity 51%. The wind was northwest at 8 miles an hour. The pressure was 30.14 inches and rising. At Bowman Field, it was clear. The temperature was 71 degrees, the dew point 55, and the relative humidity 56%. The wind was northwest at 3 miles an hour. The pressure was 30.14 inches and rising. At Jasper, it was clear. Visibility 10 miles. The wind was calm. And the pressure was 30.17 inches and steady. Once again, at Louisville International, it was 73 degrees under partly cloudy skies. Elsewhere around the region, it was clear, with a temperature of 69 at Covington, 69 at Jackson, and 70 at Evansville. It was partly cloudy, with a temperature of 75 at Bowling Green, 75 at Nashville, 72 at Paducah, 65 at Bloomington, and 66 at Indianapolis. At Lexington, it was mostly cloudy, with a temperature of 70. At Frankfurt, the weather conditions were not available. This is the climate data for Louisville for today. Since midnight, the high temperature was 82. The low was 63. No precipitation fell. Sunrise tomorrow 6:21 a.m. Sunset tomorrow 9:10 p.m. Now for the official National Weather Service forecast for North Central Kentucky and South Central Indiana, including the Louisville metro area. Tonight, mostly clear. Lows in the upper 50s. North winds up to 10 miles an hour. Wednesday, mostly sunny. Highs in the lower 80s. Light winds becoming southwest up to 5 miles an hour in the afternoon. Wednesday night, partly cloudy. Lows in the mid-60s.
south winds up to 5 miles an hour. Thursday, mostly sunny. A 30% chance of thunderstorms in the afternoon. Highs in the upper 80s. Southwest winds up to 10 miles an hour. Thursday night, mostly cloudy. Chance of thunderstorms until midnight, then showers likely and chance of thunderstorms after midnight. Lows in the upper 60s. Southwest winds up to 10 miles an hour. Chance of precipitation 70%. And now the extended forecast for the radio listening area. Friday and Friday night, showers and chance of thunderstorms. Highs in the mid-80s. Lows around 70. Chance of precipitation 90%. Saturday and Saturday night, thunderstorms likely. Highs in the mid-80s. Lows in the lower 70s. Chance of thunderstorms 70%. Sunday and Sunday night, partly cloudy. A 20% chance of thunderstorms. Highs in the lower 90s. Lows in the mid-70s. Monday and Monday night, mostly clear. Highs in the mid-90s. Lows in the mid-70s. Tuesday and Tuesday night, mostly clear. Highs in the mid-90s. Lows in the mid-70s. 10 p.m. Eastern Daylight Time weather conditions across north-central Kentucky and south-central Indiana. At Louisville International, it was partly cloudy. The temperature was 73 degrees, the dew point 54, and the relative humidity 51%. The wind was northwest at 8 miles an hour. The pressure was 30.14 inches and rising. At Bowman Field, it was clear. The temperature was 71 degrees, the dew point 55, and the relative humidity 56%. The wind was northwest at 3 miles an hour. The pressure was 30.14 inches and rising. At Jasper, it was clear. Visibility 10 miles. The wind was calm. And the pressure was 30.17 inches and steady. Once again, at Louisville International, it was 73 degrees under partly cloudy skies. Elsewhere around the region, it was clear, with a temperature of 69 at Covington, 69 at Jackson, and 70 at Evansville. It was partly cloudy, with a temperature of 75 at Bowling Green, 75 at Nashville, 72 at Paducah, 65 at Bloomington, and 66 at Indianapolis. At Lexington, it was mostly cloudy, with a temperature of 70. At Frankfort, the weather conditions were not available. The current time is 10:28 p.m. Eastern Daylight Time. This is the climate data for Louisville for today. Since midnight, the high temperature was 82. The low was 63. No precipitation fell. Sunrise tomorrow 6:21 a.m. Sunset tomorrow 9:10 p.m. Now for the official National Weather Service forecast for North Central Kentucky and South Central Indiana, including the Louisville metro area. Tonight, mostly clear. Lows in the upper 50s. North winds up to 10 miles an hour. Wednesday, mostly sunny. Highs in the lower 80s. Light winds becoming southwest up to 5 miles an hour in the afternoon. Wednesday night, partly cloudy. Lows in the mid-60s. South winds up to 5 miles an hour. Thursday, mostly sunny. A 30% chance of thunderstorms in the afternoon. Highs in the upper 80s. Southwest winds up to 10 miles an hour. Thursday night, mostly cloudy. Chance of thunderstorms until midnight, then showers likely and chance of thunderstorms after midnight. Lows in the upper 60s. Southwest winds up to 10 miles an hour. Chance of precipitation 70%. And now the extended forecast for the radio listening area. Friday and Friday night, showers and chance of thunderstorms. Highs in the mid-80s. Lows around 70. Chance of precipitation 90%. Saturday and Saturday night, thunderstorms likely. Highs in the mid-80s. Lows in the lower 70s. Chance of thunderstorms 70%. Sunday and Sunday night, partly cloudy. A 20% chance of thunderstorms. Highs in the lower 90s. Lows in the mid-70s.
Monday and Monday night, mostly clear. Highs in the mid-90s.

Humidity 56%. The wind was northwest at 3 miles an hour. The pressure was 30.14 inches and rising. At Jasper, it was clear. Visibility 10 miles. The wind was calm. And the pressure was 30.17 inches and steady. Once again, at Louisville International, it was 73 degrees under partly cloudy skies. Elsewhere around the region, it was clear, with a temperature of 69 at Covington, 69 at Jackson, and 70 at Evansville. It was partly cloudy, with a temperature of 75 at Bowling Green, 75 at Nashville, 72 at Paducah, 65 at Bloomington, and 66 at Indianapolis. At Lexington, it was mostly cloudy, with a temperature of 70. At Frankfort, the weather conditions were not available. The current time is 10:32 p.m. Eastern Daylight Time. This is the climate data for Louisville for today. Since midnight, the high temperature was 82. The low was 63. No precipitation fell. Sunrise tomorrow 6:21 a.m. Sunset tomorrow 9:10 p.m. Now for the official National Weather Service forecast for North Central Kentucky and South Central Indiana, including the Louisville metro area. Tonight, mostly clear. Lows in the upper 50s. North winds up to 10 miles an hour. Wednesday, mostly sunny. Highs in the lower 80s. Light winds becoming southwest up to 5 miles an hour in the afternoon. Wednesday night, partly cloudy. Lows in the mid-60s. South winds up to 5 miles an hour. Thursday, mostly sunny. A 30% chance of thunderstorms in the afternoon. Highs in the upper 80s. Southwest winds up to 10 miles an hour. Thursday night, mostly cloudy. Chance of thunderstorms until midnight, then showers likely and chance of thunderstorms after midnight. Lows in the upper 60s. Southwest winds up to 10 miles an hour. Chance of precipitation 70%. And now the extended forecast for the radio listening area. Friday and Friday night, showers and chance of thunderstorms. Highs in the mid-80s. Lows around 70. Chance of precipitation 90%. Saturday and Saturday night, thunderstorms likely. Highs in the mid-80s. Lows in the lower 70s. Chance of thunderstorm 70%. Sunday and Sunday night, partly cloudy. A 20% chance of thunderstorms. Highs in the lower 90s. Lows in the mid-70s. Monday and Monday night, mostly clear. Highs in the mid-90s. Lows in the mid-70s. Tuesday and Tuesday night, mostly clear. Highs in the mid-90s. Lows in the mid-70s. 10 p.m. Eastern Daylight Time weather conditions across North Central Kentucky and South Central Indiana. At Louisville International, it was partly cloudy. The temperature was 73 degrees, the dew point 54, and the relative humidity 51%. The wind was northwest at 8 miles an hour. The pressure was 30.14 inches and rising. At Bowman Field, it was clear. The temperature was 71 degrees, the dew point 55, and the relative humidity 56%. The wind was northwest at 3 miles an hour. The pressure was 30.14 inches and rising. At Jasper, it was clear. Visibility 10 miles. The wind was calm. And the pressure was 30.17 inches and steady. Once again, at Louisville International, it was 73 degrees under partly cloudy skies. Elsewhere around the region, it was clear, with a temperature of 69 at Covington, 69 at Jackson, and 70 at Evansville. It was partly cloudy, with a temperature of 75 at Bowling Green, 75 at Nashville, 72 at Paducah, 65 at Bloomington, and 66 at Indianapolis. At Lexington, it was mostly cloudy, with a temperature of 70. At Frankfort, the weather conditions were not available. This is the climate data for Louisville for today. Since midnight, the high temperature was 82. The low was 63. No precipitation fell.
Sunrise tomorrow, 6:21 a.m.

p.m. Sunset tomorrow, 9:10 p.m. Now for the official National Weather Service forecast for North Central Kentucky and South Central Indiana, including the Louisville metro area. Tonight, mostly clear. Lows in the upper 50s. North winds up to 10 miles an hour. Wednesday, mostly sunny. Highs in the lower 80s. Light winds becoming southwest up to 5 miles an hour in the afternoon. Wednesday night, partly cloudy. Lows in the mid-60s. South winds up to 5 miles an hour. Thursday, mostly sunny. A 30% chance of thunderstorms in the afternoon. Highs in the upper 80s. Southwest winds up to 10 miles an hour. Thursday night, mostly cloudy. Chance of thunderstorms until midnight, then showers likely and chance of thunderstorms after midnight. Lows in the upper 60s. Southwest winds up to 10 miles an hour. Chance of precipitation 70%. And now the extended forecast for the radio listening area. Friday and Friday night, showers and chance of thunderstorms. Highs in the mid-80s. Lows around 70. Chance of precipitation 90%. Saturday and Saturday night, thunderstorms likely. Highs in the mid-80s. Lows in the lower 70s. Chance of thunderstorms 70%. Sunday and Sunday night, partly cloudy. A 20% chance of thunderstorms. Highs in the lower 90s. Lows in the mid-70s. Monday and Monday night, mostly clear. Highs in the mid-90s. Lows in the mid-70s. Tuesday and Tuesday night, mostly clear. Highs in the mid-90s. Lows in the mid-70s. The current time is 10:38 p.m. Eastern Daylight Time. 10 p.m. Eastern Daylight Time weather conditions across North Central Kentucky and South Central Indiana. At Louisville International, it was partly cloudy. The temperature was 73 degrees, the dew point 54, and the relative humidity 51%. The wind was northwest at 8 miles an hour. The pressure was 30.14 inches and rising. At Bowman Field, it was clear. The temperature was 71 degrees, the dew point 55, and the relative humidity 56%. The wind was northwest at 3 miles an hour. The pressure was 30.14 inches and rising. At Jasper, it was clear. Visibility 10 miles. The wind was calm. And the pressure was 30.17 inches and steady. Once again, at Louisville International, it was 73 degrees under partly cloudy skies. Elsewhere around the region, it was clear, with a temperature of 69 at Covington, 69 at Jackson, and 70 at Evansville. It was partly cloudy, with a temperature of 75 at Bowling Green, 75 at Nashville, 72 at Paducah, 65 at Bloomington, and 66 at Indianapolis. At Lexington, it was mostly cloudy, with a temperature of 70. At Frankfort, the weather conditions were not available. This is the climate data for Louisville for today. Since midnight, the high temperature was 82. The low was 63. No precipitation fell. Sunrise tomorrow 6:21 a.m. Sunset tomorrow 9:10 p.m. Now for the official National Weather Service forecast for North Central Kentucky and South Central Indiana, including the Louisville metro area. Tonight, mostly clear. Lows in the upper 50s. North winds up to 10 miles an hour. Wednesday, mostly sunny. Highs in the lower 80s. Light winds becoming southwest up to 5 miles an hour in the afternoon. Wednesday night, partly cloudy. Lows in the mid-60s. South winds up to 5 miles an hour. Thursday, mostly sunny. A 30% chance of thunderstorms in the afternoon. Highs in the upper 80s. Southwest winds up to 10 miles an hour. Thursday night, mostly cloudy. Chance of thunderstorms until midnight, then showers likely and chance of thunderstorms after midnight. Lows in the upper 60s. Southwest winds up to 10 miles an hour. Chance of precipitation 70%.
And now the extended forecast for the radio listening area. Friday and Friday night, showers and chance of thunderstorms. Highs in the mid-80s. Lows around 70. Chance of precipitation 90%. Saturday and Saturday night, thunderstorms likely. Highs in the mid-80s. Lows in the lower 70s. Chance of thunderstorm 70%. Sunday and Sunday night, partly cloudy. A 20% chance of thunderstorms. Highs in the lower 90s. Lows in the mid-70s. Monday and Monday night, mostly clear. Highs in the mid-90s. Lows in the mid-70s. Tuesday and Tuesday night, mostly clear. Highs in the mid-90s. Lows in the mid-70s. 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The current time is 10:42 p.m. Eastern Daylight Time. 10 p.m. Eastern Daylight Time weather conditions across north-central Kentucky and south-central Indiana. At Louisville International, it was partly cloudy. The temperature was 73 degrees, the dew point 54, and the relative humidity 51%. The wind was northwest at 8 miles an hour. The pressure was 30.14 inches and rising. At Bowman Field, it was clear. The temperature was 71 degrees, the dew point 55, and the relative humidity 56%. The wind was northwest at 3 miles an hour. The pressure was 30.14 inches and rising. At Jasper, it was clear. Visibility 10 miles. The wind was calm. And the pressure was 30.17 inches and steady. Once again, at Louisville International, it was 73 degrees under partly cloudy skies. Elsewhere around the region, it was clear, with a temperature of 69 at Covington, 69 at Jackson, and 70 at Evansville. It was partly cloudy, with a temperature of 75 at Bowling Green, 75 at Nashville, 72 at Paducah, 65 at Bloomington, and 66 at Indianapolis. At Lexington, it was mostly cloudy, with a temperature of 70. At Frankfort, the weather conditions were not available. This is the climate data for Louisville for today. Since midnight, the high temperature was 82. The low was 63. No precipitation fell. Sunrise tomorrow 6:21 a.m. Sunset tomorrow 9:10 p.m. Now for the official National Weather Service forecast for north-central Kentucky and south-central Indiana, including the Louisville metro area. Tonight, mostly clear. Lows in the upper 50s. North winds up to 10 miles an hour. Wednesday, mostly sunny. Highs in the lower 80s. Light winds becoming southwest up to 5 miles an hour in the afternoon. Wednesday night, partly cloudy. Lows in the mid-60s. South winds up to 5 miles an hour. Thursday, mostly sunny. A 30% chance of thunderstorms in the afternoon. Highs in the upper 80s. Southwest winds up to 10 miles an hour. Thursday night, mostly cloudy. Chance of thunderstorms until midnight, then showers likely and chance of thunderstorms after midnight. Lows in the upper 60s. Southwest winds up to 10 miles an hour. Chance of precipitation 70%. And now the extended forecast for the radio listening area. Friday and Friday night, showers and chance of thunderstorms. Highs in the mid-80s. Lows around 70. Chance of precipitation 90%. Saturday and Saturday night, thunderstorms likely. Highs in the mid-80s. Lows in the lower 70s. Chance of thunderstorms 70%. Sunday and Sunday night, partly cloudy. A 20% chance of thunderstorms. Highs in the lower 90s. Lows in the mid-70s. Monday and Monday night, mostly clear. Highs in the mid-90s. Lows in the mid-70s. Tuesday and Tuesday night, mostly clear.
Highs in the mid-90s. Lows in the mid-70s. 10 p.m. Eastern Daylight Time weather conditions across north-central Kentucky and south-central Indiana. At Louisville International, it was partly cloudy. The temperature was 73 degrees, the dew point 54, and the relative humidity 51%. The wind was northwest at 8 miles an hour. The pressure was 30.14 inches and rising. At Bowman Field, it was clear. The temperature was 71 degrees, the dew point 55, and the relative humidity 56%. The wind was northwest at 3 miles an hour. The pressure was 30.14 inches and rising. At Jasper, it was clear. Visibility 10 miles. The wind was calm. And the pressure was 30.17 inches and steady. Once again, at Louisville International, it was 73 degrees under partly cloudy skies. Elsewhere around the region, it was clear, with a temperature of 69 at Covington, 69 at Jackson, and 70 at Evansville. It was partly cloudy, with a temperature of 75 at Bowling Green, 75 at Nashville, 72 at Paducah, 65 at Bloomington, and 66 at Indianapolis. At Lexington, it was mostly cloudy, with a temperature of 70. At Frankfort, the weather conditions were not available. The current time is 10:47 p.m. Eastern Daylight Time. This is the climate data for Louisville for today. Since midnight, the high temperature was 82. The low was 63. No precipitation fell. Sunrise tomorrow 6:21 a.m. Sunset tomorrow 9:10 p.m. Now for the official National Weather Service forecast for North Central Kentucky and South Central Indiana, including the Louisville metro area. Tonight, mostly clear. Lows in the upper 50s. North winds up to 10 miles an hour. Wednesday, mostly sunny. Highs in the lower 80s. Light winds becoming southwest up to 5 miles an hour in the afternoon. Wednesday night, partly cloudy. Lows in the mid-60s. South winds up to 5 miles an hour. Thursday, mostly sunny. A 30% chance of thunderstorms in the afternoon. Highs in the upper 80s. Southwest winds up to 10 miles an hour. Thursday night, mostly cloudy. Chance of thunderstorms until midnight, then showers likely and chance of thunderstorms after midnight. Lows in the upper 60s. Southwest winds up to 10 miles an hour. Chance of precipitation 70%. And now the extended forecast for the radio listening area. Friday and Friday night, showers and chance of thunderstorms. Highs in the mid-80s. Lows around 70. Chance of precipitation 90%. Saturday and Saturday night, thunderstorms likely. Highs in the mid-80s. Lows in the lower 70s. Chance of thunderstorms 70%. Sunday and Sunday night, partly cloudy. A 20% chance of thunderstorms. Highs in the lower 90s. Lows in the mid-70s. Monday and Monday night, mostly clear. Highs in the mid-90s. Lows in the mid-70s. Tuesday and Tuesday night, mostly clear. Highs in the mid-90s. Lows in the mid-70s. 10 p.m. Eastern Daylight Time weather conditions across north-central Kentucky and south-central Indiana. At Louisville International, it was partly cloudy. The temperature was 73 degrees, the dew point 54, and the relative humidity 51%. The wind was northwest at 8 miles an hour. The pressure was 30.14 inches and rising. At Bowman Field, it was clear. The temperature was 71 degrees, the dew point 55, and the relative humidity 56%. The wind was northwest at 3 miles an hour. The pressure was 30.14 inches and rising. At Jasper, it was clear. Visibility 10 miles. The wind was calm. And the pressure was 30.17 inches and steady. Once again, at Louisville International, it was 73 degrees under partly cloudy skies. Elsewhere around the region, it was clear, with a temperature of 69 at Covington,
69 at Jackson, and 70 at Evansville. It was partly cloudy, with a temperature of 75 at Bowling Green, 75 at Nashville, 72 at Paducah, 65 at Bloomington, and 66 at Indianapolis. At Lexington, it was mostly cloudy, with a temperature of 70. At Frankfurt, the weather conditions were not available. This is the climate data for Louisville for today. Since midnight, the high temperature was 82. The low was 63. No precipitation fell. Sunrise tomorrow 6:21 a.m. Sunset tomorrow 9:10 p.m. Now for the official National Weather Service forecast for North Central Kentucky and South Central Indiana, including the Louisville metro area. Tonight, mostly clear. Lows in the upper 50s. North winds up to 10 miles an hour. Wednesday, mostly sunny. Highs in the lower 80s. Light winds becoming southwest up to 5 miles an hour in the afternoon. Wednesday night, partly cloudy. Lows in the mid-60s. South winds up to 5 miles an hour. Thursday, mostly sunny. A 30% chance of thunderstorms in the afternoon. Highs in the upper 80s. Southwest winds up to 10 miles an hour. Thursday night, mostly cloudy. Chance of thunderstorms until midnight, then showers likely and chance of thunderstorms after midnight. Lows in the upper 60s. Southwest winds up to 10 miles an hour. Chance of precipitation 70%. And now the extended forecast for the radio listening area. Friday and Friday night, showers and chance of thunderstorms. Highs in the mid-80s. Lows around 70. Chance of precipitation 90%. Saturday and Saturday night, thunderstorms likely. Highs in the mid-80s. Lows in the lower 70s. Chance of thunderstorms 70%. Sunday and Sunday night, partly cloudy. A 20% chance of thunderstorms. Highs in the lower 90s. Lows in the mid-70s. Monday and Monday night, mostly clear. Highs in the mid-90s. Lows in the mid-70s. Tuesday and Tuesday night, mostly clear. Highs in the mid-90s. Lows in the mid-70s. The current time is 10:53 p.m. Eastern Daylight Time. 10 p.m. Eastern Daylight Time weather conditions across North Central Kentucky and South Central Indiana. At Louisville International, it was partly cloudy. The temperature was 73 degrees, the dew point 54, and the relative humidity 51%. The wind was northwest at 8 miles an hour. The pressure was 30.14 inches and rising. At Bowman Field, it was clear. The temperature was 71 degrees, the dew point 55, and the relative humidity 56%. The wind was northwest at 3 miles an hour. The pressure was 30.14 inches and rising. At Jasper, it was clear. Visibility 10 miles. The wind was calm. And the pressure was 30.17 inches and steady. Once again, at Louisville International, it was 73 degrees under partly cloudy skies. Elsewhere around the region, it was clear, with a temperature of 69 at Covington, 69 at Jackson, and 70 at Evansville. It was partly cloudy, with a temperature of 75 at Bowling Green, 75 at Nashville, 72 at Paducah, 65 at Bloomington, and 66 at Indianapolis. At Lexington, it was mostly cloudy, with a temperature of 70. At Frankfurt, the weather conditions were not available. This is the climate data for Louisville for today. Since midnight, the high temperature was 82. The low was 63. No precipitation fell. Sunrise tomorrow 6:21 a.m. Sunset tomorrow 9:10 p.m. Now for the official National Weather Service forecast for North Central Kentucky and South Central Indiana, including the Louisville metro area. Tonight, mostly clear. Lows in the upper 50s. North winds up to 10 miles an hour. Wednesday, mostly sunny. Highs in the lower 80s. Light winds becoming southwest up to 5 miles an hour in the afternoon. Wednesday night,
partly cloudy. Lows in the mid-60s. South winds up to 5 miles an hour. Thursday, mostly sunny. A 30% chance of thunderstorms in the afternoon. Highs in the upper 80s. Southwest winds up to 10 miles an hour. Thursday night, mostly cloudy. Chance of thunderstorms until midnight, then showers likely and chance of thunderstorms after midnight. Lows in the upper 60s. Southwest winds up to 10 miles an hour. Chance of precipitation 70%. And now the extended forecast for the radio listening area. Friday and Friday night, showers and chance of thunderstorms. Highs in the mid-80s. Lows around 70. Chance of precipitation 90%. Saturday and Saturday night, thunderstorms likely. Highs in the mid-80s. Lows in the lower 70s. Chance of thunderstorms 70%. Sunday and Sunday night, partly cloudy. A 20% chance of thunderstorms. Highs in the lower 90s. Lows in the mid-70s. Monday and Monday night, mostly clear. Highs in the mid-90s. Lows in the mid-70s. Tuesday and Tuesday night, mostly clear. Highs in the mid-90s. Lows in the mid-70s. The current time is 10:57 p.m. Eastern Daylight Time. 10 p.m. Eastern Daylight Time weather conditions across north-central Kentucky and south-central Indiana. At Louisville International, it was partly cloudy. The temperature was 73 degrees, the dew point 54, and the relative humidity 51%. The wind was northwest at 8 miles an hour. The pressure was 30.14 inches and rising. At Bowman Field, it was clear. The temperature was 71 degrees, the dew point 55, and the relative humidity 56%. The wind was northwest at 3 miles an hour. The pressure was 30.14 inches and rising. At Jasper, it was clear. Visibility 10 miles. The wind was calm. And the pressure was 30.17 inches and steady. Once again, at Louisville International, it was 73 degrees under partly cloudy skies. Elsewhere around the region, it was clear, with a temperature of 69 at Covington, 69 at Jackson, and 70 at Evansville. It was partly cloudy, with a temperature of 75 at Bowling Green, 75 at Nashville, 72 at Paducah, 65 at Bloomington, and 66 at Indianapolis. At Lexington, it was mostly cloudy, with a temperature of 70. At Frankfort, the weather conditions were not available. This is the climate data for Louisville for today. Since midnight, the high temperature was 82. The low was 63. No precipitation fell. Sunrise tomorrow 6:21 a.m. Sunset tomorrow 9:10 p.m. Now for the official National Weather Service forecast for North Central Kentucky and South Central Indiana, including the Louisville metro area. Tonight, mostly clear. Lows in the upper 50s. North winds up to 10 miles an hour. Wednesday, mostly sunny. Highs in the lower 80s. Light winds becoming southwest up to 5 miles an hour in the afternoon. Wednesday night, partly cloudy. Lows in the mid-60s. South winds up to 5 miles an hour. Thursday, mostly sunny. A 30% chance of thunderstorms in the afternoon. Highs in the upper 80s. Southwest winds up to 10 miles an hour. Thursday night, mostly cloudy. Chance of thunderstorms until midnight, then showers likely and chance of thunderstorms after midnight. Lows in the upper 60s. Southwest winds up to 10 miles an hour. Chance of precipitation 70%. And now the extended forecast for the radio listening area. Friday and Friday night, showers and chance of thunderstorms. Highs in the mid-80s. Lows around 70. Chance of precipitation 90%. Saturday and Saturday night, thunderstorms likely. Highs in the mid-80s. Lows in the lower 70s. Chance of thunderstorms 70%. Sunday and Sunday night, partly cloudy. A 20% chance of thunderstorms.
Highs in the lower 90s. Lows in the mid-70s. Monday and Monday night, mostly clear. Highs in the mid-90s. Lows in the mid-70s. Tuesday and Tuesday night, mostly clear. Highs in the mid-90s. Lows in the mid-70s. 10 p.m. Eastern Daylight Time weather conditions across north-central Kentucky and south-central Indiana. At Louisville International, it was partly cloudy. The temperature was 73 degrees, the dew point 54, and the relative humidity 51%. The wind was northwest at 8 miles an hour. The pressure was 30.14 inches and rising. At Bowman Field, it was clear. The temperature was 71 degrees, the dew point 55, and the relative humidity 56%. The wind was northwest at 3 miles an hour. The pressure was 30.14 inches and rising. At Jasper, it was clear. Visibility 10 miles. The wind was calm. And the pressure was 30.17 inches and steady. Once again, at Louisville International, it was 73 degrees under partly cloudy skies. Elsewhere around the region, it was clear, with a temperature of 69 at Covington, 69 at Jackson, and 70 at Evansville. It was partly cloudy, with a temperature of 75 at Bowling Green, 75 at Nashville, 72 at Paducah, 65 at Bloomington, and 66 at Indianapolis. At Lexington, it was mostly cloudy, with a temperature of 70. At Frankfort, the weather conditions were not available. The current time is 11:03 p.m. Eastern Daylight Time. 11 p.m. Eastern Daylight Time weather conditions across north-central Kentucky and south-central Indiana. At Louisville International, it was partly cloudy. The temperature was 71 degrees, the dew point 55, and the relative humidity 56%. The wind was northwest at 6 miles an hour. The pressure was 30.15 inches and rising. At Bowman Field, it was clear. The temperature was 68 degrees. The dew point 56, and the relative humidity 65%. The wind was calm. The pressure was 30.15 inches and rising. At Jasper, it was clear. Visibility 10 miles. The wind was calm. And the pressure was 30.17 inches and steady. Once again, at Louisville International, it was 71 degrees under partly cloudy skies. Elsewhere around the region, it was 68 at Jackson. It was clear, with a temperature of 71 at Bowling Green, 72 at Nashville, and 69 at Evansville. It was partly cloudy, with a temperature of 69 at Covington, 66 at Paducah, 61 at Bloomington, and 65 at Indianapolis. At Lexington, it was mostly cloudy, with a temperature of 67. At Frankfort, the weather conditions were not available. This is the climate data for Louisville for today. Since midnight, the high temperature was 82. The low was 63. No precipitation fell. Sunrise tomorrow 6:21 a.m. Sunset tomorrow 9:10 p.m. Now for the official National Weather Service forecast for North Central Kentucky and South Central Indiana, including the Louisville metro area. Tonight, mostly clear. Lows in the upper 50s. North winds up to 10 miles an hour. Wednesday, mostly sunny. Highs in the lower 80s. Light winds becoming southwest up to 5 miles an hour in the afternoon. Wednesday night, partly cloudy. Lows in the mid-60s. South winds up to 5 miles an hour. Thursday, mostly sunny. A 30% chance of thunderstorms in the afternoon. Highs in the upper 80s. Southwest winds up to 10 miles an hour. Thursday night, mostly cloudy. Chance of thunderstorms until midnight, then showers likely and chance of thunderstorms after midnight. Lows in the upper 60s. Southwest winds up to 10 miles an hour. Chance of precipitation 70%. And now the extended forecast for the radio listening area. Friday and Friday night, showers and chance of thunderstorms. Highs in the mid-80s. Lows around 70. Chance of precipitation 90%.
Saturday and Saturday night, thunderstorms likely. Highs in the mid-80s. Lows in the lower 70s. Chance of thunderstorm 70%. Sunday and Sunday night, partly cloudy. A 20% chance of thunderstorms. Highs in the lower 90s. Lows in the mid-70s. Monday and Monday night, mostly clear. Highs in the mid-90s. Lows in the mid-70s. Tuesday and Tuesday night, mostly clear. Highs in the mid-90s. Lows in the mid-70s. 11 p.m. Eastern Daylight Time weather conditions across north-central Kentucky and south-central Indiana. At Louisville International, it was partly cloudy. The temperature was 71 degrees, the dew point 55, and the relative humidity 56%. The wind was northwest at 6 miles an hour. The pressure was 30.15 inches and rising. At Bowman Field, it was clear. The temperature was 68 degrees, the dew point 56, and the relative humidity 65%. The wind was calm. The pressure was 30.15 inches and rising. At Jasper, it was clear. Visibility 10 miles. The wind was calm. And the pressure was 30.17 inches, and steady. Once again, at Louisville International it was 71 degrees under partly cloudy skies. Elsewhere around the region, it was 68 at Jackson. It was clear, with a temperature of 71 at Bowling Green, 72 at Nashville, and 69 at Evansville. It was partly cloudy, with a temperature of 69 at Covington, 66 at Paducah, 61 at Bloomington, and 65 at Indianapolis. At Lexington, it was mostly cloudy, with a temperature of 67. At Frankfort, the weather conditions were not available. The current time is 11:08 p.m. Eastern Daylight Time. This is the climate data for Louisville for today. Since midnight, the high temperature was 82. The low was 63. No precipitation fell. Sunrise tomorrow 6:21 a.m. Sunset tomorrow 9:10 p.m. Now for the official National Weather Service forecast for North Central Kentucky and South Central Indiana, including the Louisville metro area. Tonight, mostly clear. Lows in the upper 50s. North winds up to 10 miles an hour. Wednesday, mostly sunny. Highs in the lower 80s. Light winds becoming southwest up to 5 miles an hour in the afternoon. Wednesday night, partly cloudy. Lows in the mid-60s. South winds up to 5 miles an hour. Thursday, mostly sunny. A 30% chance of thunderstorms in the afternoon. Highs in the upper 80s. Southwest winds up to 10 miles an hour. Thursday night, mostly cloudy. Chance of thunderstorms until midnight, then showers likely and chance of thunderstorms after midnight. Lows in the upper 60s. Southwest winds up to 10 miles an hour. Chance of precipitation 70%. And now the extended forecast for the radio listening area. Friday and Friday night, showers and chance of thunderstorms. Highs in the mid-80s. Lows around 70. Chance of precipitation 90%. Saturday and Saturday night, thunderstorms likely. Highs in the mid-80s. Lows in the lower 70s. Chance of thunderstorms 70%. Sunday and Sunday night, partly cloudy. A 20% chance of thunderstorms. Highs in the lower 90s. Lows in the mid-70s. Monday and Monday night, mostly clear. Highs in the mid-90s. Lows in the mid-70s. Tuesday and Tuesday night, mostly clear. Highs in the mid-90s. Lows in the mid-70s. 11 p.m. Eastern Daylight Time weather conditions across north-central Kentucky and south-central Indiana. At Louisville International, it was partly cloudy. The temperature was 71 degrees, the dew point 55, and the relative humidity 56%. The wind was northwest at 6 miles an hour. The pressure was 30.15 inches and rising. At Bowman Field, it was clear. The temperature was 68 degrees, the dew point 56,
and the relative humidity 65%. The wind was calm. The pressure was 30.15 inches and rising. At Jasper, it was clear. Visibility 10 miles. The wind was calm. And the pressure was 30.17 inches and steady. Once again, at Louisville International, it was 71 degrees under partly cloudy skies. Elsewhere around the region, it was 68 at Jackson. It was partly cloudy, with a temperature of 69 at Covington, 71 at Bowling Green, and 72 at Nashville. Under partly cloudy skies, Evansville reported 69, Bloomington reported 61, and Indianapolis reported 65. It was mostly cloudy, with a temperature of 67 at Lexington, and 66 at Paducah. At Frankfort, the weather conditions were not available. 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The current time is 11:12 p.m. Eastern Daylight Time. This is the climate data for Louisville for today. Since midnight, the high temperature was 82. The low was 63. No precipitation fell. Sunrise tomorrow 6:21 a.m. Sunset tomorrow 9:10 p.m. Now for the official National Weather Service forecast for North Central Kentucky and South Central Indiana, including the Louisville metro area. Tonight, mostly clear. Lows in the upper 50s. North winds up to 10 miles an hour. Wednesday, mostly sunny. Highs in the lower 80s. Light winds becoming southwest up to 5 miles an hour in the afternoon. Wednesday night, partly cloudy. Lows in the mid-60s. South winds up to 5 miles an hour. Thursday, mostly sunny. A 30% chance of thunderstorms in the afternoon. Highs in the upper 80s. Southwest winds up to 10 miles an hour. Thursday night, mostly cloudy. Chance of thunderstorms until midnight, then showers likely and chance of thunderstorms after midnight. Lows in the upper 60s. Southwest winds up to 10 miles an hour. Chance of precipitation 70%. And now the extended forecast for the radio listening area. Friday and Friday night, showers and chance of thunderstorms. Highs in the mid-80s. Lows around 70. Chance of precipitation 90%. Saturday and Saturday night, thunderstorms likely. Highs in the mid-80s. Lows in the lower 70s. Chance of thunderstorms 70%. Sunday and Sunday night, partly cloudy. A 20% chance of thunderstorms. Highs in the lower 90s. Lows in the mid-70s. Monday and Monday night, mostly clear. Highs in the mid-90s. Lows in the mid-70s. Tuesday and Tuesday night, mostly clear. Highs in the mid-90s. Lows in the mid-70s. 11 p.m. Eastern Daylight Time weather conditions across North Central Kentucky and South Central Indiana. At Louisville International, it was partly cloudy. The temperature was 71 degrees, the dew point 55, and the relative humidity 56%. The wind was northwest at 6 miles an hour. The pressure was 30.15 inches and rising. At Bowman Field, it was clear. The temperature was 68 degrees, the dew point 56, and the relative humidity 65%. The wind was calm. The pressure was 30.15 inches and rising. At Jasper, it was clear. Visibility 10 miles. The wind was calm. And the pressure was 30.17 inches and steady. Once again, at Louisville International, it was 71 degrees under partly cloudy skies. Elsewhere around the region, it was 68 at Jackson. It was partly cloudy, with a temperature of 69 at Covington, 71 at Bowling Green, and 72 at Nashville. Under partly cloudy skies, Evansville reported 69, Bloomington reported 61, and Indianapolis reported 65.
It was mostly cloudy, with a temperature of 67 at Lexington and 66 at Paducah. At Frankfort, the weather conditions were not available. This is the climate data for Louisville for today. Since midnight, the high temperature was 82. The low was 63. No precipitation fell. Sunrise tomorrow 6:21 a.m. Sunset tomorrow 9:10 p.m. Now for the official National Weather Service forecast for North Central Kentucky and South Central Indiana, including the Louisville metro area. Tonight, mostly clear. Lows in the upper 50s. North winds up to 10 miles an hour. Wednesday, mostly sunny. Highs in the lower 80s. Light winds becoming southwest up to 5 miles an hour in the afternoon. Wednesday night, partly cloudy. Lows in the mid-60s. South winds up to 5 miles an hour. Thursday, mostly sunny. A 30% chance of thunderstorms in the afternoon. Highs in the upper 80s. Southwest winds up to 10 miles an hour. Thursday night, mostly cloudy. Chance of thunderstorms until midnight, then showers likely and chance of thunderstorms after midnight. Lows in the upper 60s. Southwest winds up to 10 miles an hour. Chance of precipitation 70%. And now the extended forecast for the radio listening area. Friday and Friday night, showers and chance of thunderstorms. Highs in the mid-80s. Lows around 70. Chance of precipitation 90%. Saturday and Saturday night, thunderstorms likely. Highs in the mid-80s. Lows in the lower 70s. Chance of thunderstorms 70%. Sunday and Sunday night, partly cloudy. A 20% chance of thunderstorms. Highs in the lower 90s. Lows in the mid-70s. Monday and Monday night, mostly clear. Highs in the mid-90s. Lows in the mid-70s. Tuesday and Tuesday night, mostly clear. Highs in the mid-90s. Lows in the mid-70s. The current time is 11:18 p.m. Eastern Daylight Time. 11 p.m. Eastern Daylight Time weather conditions across North Central Kentucky and South Central Indiana. At Louisville International, it was partly cloudy. The temperature was 71 degrees, the dew point 55, and the relative humidity 56%. The wind was northwest at 6 miles an hour. The pressure was 30.15 inches and rising. At Bowman Field, it was clear. The temperature was 68 degrees, the dew point 56, and the relative humidity 65%. The wind was calm. The pressure was 30.15 inches and rising. At Jasper, it was clear. Visibility 10 miles. The wind was calm. And the pressure was 30.17 inches and steady. Once again, at Louisville International, it was 71 degrees under partly cloudy skies. Elsewhere around the region, it was 68 at Jackson. It was partly cloudy, with a temperature of 69 at Covington, 71 at Bowling Green, and 72 at Nashville. Under partly cloudy skies, Evansville reported 69, Bloomington reported 61, and Indianapolis reported 65. It was mostly cloudy, with a temperature of 67 at Lexington, and 66 at Paducah. At Frankfort, the weather conditions were not available. This is the climate data for Louisville for today. Since midnight, the high temperature was 82. The low was 63. No precipitation fell. Sunrise tomorrow 6:21 a.m. Sunset tomorrow 9:10 p.m. Now for the official National Weather Service forecast for North Central Kentucky and South Central Indiana, including the Louisville metro area. Tonight, mostly clear. Lows in the upper 50s. North winds up to 10 miles an hour. Wednesday, mostly sunny. Highs in the lower 80s. Light winds becoming southwest up to 5 miles an hour in the afternoon. Wednesday night, partly cloudy. Lows in the mid-60s. South winds up to 5 miles an hour. Thursday, mostly sunny. A 30% chance of thunderstorms in the afternoon.
Highs in the upper 80s. Southwest winds up to 10 miles an hour. Thursday night, mostly cloudy. Chance of thunderstorms until midnight, then showers likely and chance of thunderstorms after midnight. Lows in the upper 60s. Southwest winds up to 10 miles an hour. Chance of precipitation 70%. And now the extended forecast for the radio listening area. Friday and Friday night, showers and chance of thunderstorms. Highs in the mid-80s. Lows around 70. Chance of precipitation 90%. Saturday and Saturday night, thunderstorms likely. Highs in the mid-80s. Lows in the lower 70s. Chance of thunderstorms 70%. Sunday and Sunday night, partly cloudy. A 20% chance of thunderstorms. Highs in the lower 90s. Lows in the mid-70s. Monday and Monday night, mostly clear. Highs in the mid-90s. Lows in the mid-70s. Tuesday and Tuesday night, mostly clear. Highs in the mid-90s. Lows in the mid-70s. The current time is 11:22 p.m. Eastern Daylight Time. 11 p.m. Eastern Daylight Time weather conditions across north-central Kentucky and south-central Indiana. At Louisville International, it was partly cloudy. The temperature was 71 degrees, the dew point 55, and the relative humidity 56%. The wind was northwest at 6 miles an hour. The pressure was 30.15 inches and rising. At Bowman Field, it was clear. The temperature was 68 degrees, the dew point 56, and the relative humidity 65%. The wind was calm. The pressure was 30.15 inches and rising. At Jasper, it was clear. Visibility 10 miles. The wind was calm. And the pressure was 30.17 inches and steady. Once again, at Louisville International, it was 71 degrees under partly cloudy skies. Elsewhere around the region, it was 68 at Jackson. It was partly cloudy, with a temperature of 69 at Covington, 71 at Bowling Green, and 72 at Nashville. Under partly cloudy skies, Evansville reported 69, Bloomington reported 61, and Indianapolis reported 65. It was mostly cloudy, with a temperature of 67 at Lexington, and 66 at Paducah. At Frankfort, the weather conditions were not available. This is the climate data for Louisville for today. Since midnight, the high temperature was 82. The low was 63. No precipitation fell. Sunrise tomorrow 6:21 a.m. Sunset tomorrow 9:10 p.m. Now for the official National Weather Service forecast for North Central Kentucky and South Central Indiana, including the Louisville metro area. Tonight, mostly clear. Lows in the upper 50s. North winds up to 10 miles an hour. Wednesday, mostly sunny. Highs in the lower 80s. Light winds becoming southwest up to 5 miles an hour in the afternoon. Wednesday night, partly cloudy. Lows in the mid-60s. South winds up to 5 miles an hour. Thursday, mostly sunny. A 30% chance of thunderstorms in the afternoon. Highs in the upper 80s. Southwest winds up to 10 miles an hour. Thursday night, mostly cloudy. Chance of thunderstorms until midnight, then showers likely and chance of thunderstorms after midnight. Lows in the upper 60s. Southwest winds up to 10 miles an hour. Chance of precipitation 70%. And now the extended forecast for the radio listening area. Friday and Friday night, showers and chance of thunderstorms. Highs in the mid-80s. Lows around 70. Chance of precipitation 90%. Saturday and Saturday night, thunderstorms likely. Highs in the mid-80s. Lows in the lower 70s. Chance of thunderstorms 70%. Sunday and Sunday night, partly cloudy. A 20% chance of thunderstorms. Highs in the lower 90s. Lows in the mid-70s. Monday and Monday night, mostly clear. Highs in the mid-90s. Lows in the mid-70s.
Tuesday and Tuesday night, mostly clear. Highs in the mid-90s. Lows in the mid-70s. 11 p.m. Eastern Daylight Time weather conditions across north-central Kentucky and south-central Indiana. At Louisville International, it was partly cloudy. The temperature was 71 degrees, the dew point 55, and the relative humidity 56%. The wind was northwest at 6 miles an hour. The pressure was 30.15 inches and rising. At Bowman Field, it was clear. The temperature was 68 degrees, the dew point 56, and the relative humidity 65%. The wind was calm. The pressure was 30.15 inches and rising. At Jasper, it was clear. Visibility 10 miles. The wind was calm. And the pressure was 30.17 inches, and steady. Once again, at Louisville International, it was 71 degrees under partly cloudy skies. Elsewhere around the region, it was 68 at Jackson. It was partly cloudy, with a temperature of 69 at Covington, 71 at Bowling Green, and 72 at Nashville. Under partly cloudy skies, Evansville reported 69, Bloomington reported 61, and Indianapolis reported 65. It was mostly cloudy, with a temperature of 67 at Lexington, and 66 at Paducah. At Frankfort, the weather conditions were not available. The current time is 11:27 p.m. Eastern Daylight Time. This is the climate data for Louisville for today. Since midnight, the high temperature was 82. The low was 63. No precipitation fell. Sunrise tomorrow 6:21 a.m. Sunset tomorrow 9:10 p.m. Now for the official National Weather Service forecast for North Central Kentucky and South Central Indiana, including the Louisville metro area. Tonight, mostly clear. Lows in the upper 50s. North winds up to 10 miles an hour. Wednesday, mostly sunny. Highs in the lower 80s. Light winds becoming southwest up to 5 miles an hour in the afternoon. Wednesday night, partly cloudy. Lows in the mid-60s. South winds up to 5 miles an hour. Thursday, mostly sunny. A 30% chance of thunderstorms in the afternoon. Highs in the upper 80s. Southwest winds up to 10 miles an hour. Thursday night, mostly cloudy. Chance of thunderstorms until midnight, then showers likely and chance of thunderstorms after midnight. Lows in the upper 60s. Southwest winds up to 10 miles an hour. Chance of precipitation 70%. And now the extended forecast for the radio listening area. Friday and Friday night, showers and chance of thunderstorms. Highs in the mid-80s. Lows around 70. Chance of precipitation 90%. Saturday and Saturday night, thunderstorms likely. Highs in the mid-80s. Lows in the lower 70s. Chance of thunderstorms 70%. Sunday and Sunday night, partly cloudy. A 20% chance of thunderstorms. Highs in the lower 90s. Lows in the mid-70s. Monday and Monday night, mostly clear. Highs in the mid-90s. Lows in the mid-70s. Tuesday and Tuesday night, mostly clear. Highs in the mid-90s. Lows in the mid-70s. 11 p.m. Eastern Daylight Time weather conditions across north-central Kentucky and south-central Indiana. At Louisville International, it was partly cloudy. The temperature was 71 degrees, the dew point 55, and the relative humidity 56%. The wind was northwest at 6 miles an hour. The pressure was 30.15 inches and rising. At Bowman Field, it was clear. The temperature was 68 degrees, the dew point 56, and the relative humidity 65%. The wind was calm. The pressure was 30.15 inches and rising. At Jasper, it was clear. Visibility 10 miles. The wind was calm. And the pressure was 30.17 inches, and steady. Once again, at Louisville International, it was 71 degrees under partly cloudy skies.
Elsewhere around the region, it was 68 at Jackson. It was partly cloudy, with a temperature of 69 at Covington, 71 at Bowling Green, and 72 at Nashville. Under partly cloudy skies, Evansville reported 69, Bloomington reported 61, and Indianapolis reported 65. It was mostly cloudy, with a temperature of 67 at Lexington, and 66 at Paducah. At Frankfort,

North Central Kentucky and South Central Indiana, including the Louisville metro area. Tonight, mostly clear. Lows in the upper 50s. North winds up to 10 miles an hour. Wednesday, mostly sunny. Highs in the lower 80s. Light winds becoming southwest up to 5 miles an hour in the afternoon. Wednesday night, partly cloudy. Lows in the mid-60s. South winds up to 5 miles an hour. Thursday, mostly sunny. A 30% chance of thunderstorms in the afternoon. Highs in the upper 80s. Southwest winds up to 10 miles an hour. Thursday night, mostly cloudy. Chance of thunderstorms until midnight, then showers likely and chance of thunderstorms after midnight. Lows in the upper 60s. Southwest winds up to 10 miles an hour. Chance of precipitation 70%. And now the extended forecast for the radio listening area. Friday and Friday night, showers and chance of thunderstorms. Highs in the mid-80s. Lows around 70. Chance of precipitation 90%. Saturday and Saturday night, thunderstorms likely. Highs in the mid-80s. Lows in the lower 70s. Chance of thunderstorms 70%. Sunday and Sunday night, partly cloudy. A 20% chance of thunderstorms. Highs in the lower 90s. Lows in the mid-70s. Monday and Monday night, mostly clear. Highs in the mid-90s. Lows in the mid-70s. Tuesday and Tuesday night, mostly clear. Highs in the mid-90s. Lows in the mid-70s. The current time is 11:33 p.m. Eastern Daylight Time. 11 p.m. Eastern Daylight Time weather conditions across North Central Kentucky and South Central Indiana. At Louisville International, it was partly cloudy. The temperature was 71 degrees, the dew point 55, and the relative humidity 56%. The wind was northwest at 6 miles an hour. The pressure was 30.15 inches and rising. At Bowman Field, it was clear. The temperature was 68 degrees, the dew point 56, and the relative humidity 65%. The wind was calm. The pressure was 30.15 inches and rising. At Jasper, it was clear. Visibility 10 miles. The wind was calm. And the pressure was 30.17 inches and steady. Once again, at Louisville International, it was 71 degrees under partly cloudy skies. Elsewhere around the region, it was 68 at Jackson. It was partly cloudy, with a temperature of 69 at Covington, 71 at Bowling Green, and 72 at Nashville. Under partly cloudy skies, Evansville reported 69, Bloomington reported 61, and Indianapolis reported 65. It was mostly cloudy, with a temperature of 67 at Lexington, and 66 at Paducah. At Frankfort, the weather conditions were not available. Now for the official National Weather Service forecast for North Central Kentucky and South Central Indiana, including the Louisville metro area. Tonight, mostly clear. Lows in the upper 50s. North winds up to 10 miles an hour. Wednesday, mostly sunny. Highs in the lower 80s. Light winds becoming southwest up to 5 miles an hour in the afternoon. Wednesday night, partly cloudy. Lows in the mid-60s. South winds up to 5 miles an hour. Thursday, mostly sunny. A 30% chance of thunderstorms in the afternoon. Highs in the upper 80s. Southwest winds up to 10 miles an hour. Thursday night, mostly cloudy. Chance of thunderstorms until midnight, then showers likely and chance of thunderstorms after midnight. Lows in the upper 60s. Southwest winds up to 10 miles an hour. Chance of precipitation 70%. And now the extended forecast for the radio listening area. Friday and Friday night, showers and chance of thunderstorms. Highs in the mid-80s. Lows around 70. Chance of precipitation 90%. Saturday and Saturday night, thunderstorms likely. Highs in the mid-80s. Lows in the lower 70s. Chance of thunderstorms 70%.

20%. Sunday and Sunday night, partly cloudy. A 20% chance of thunderstorms. Highs in the lower 90s. Lows in the mid 70s. Monday and Monday night, mostly clear. Highs in the mid 90s. Lows in the mid 70s. Tuesday and Tuesday night, mostly clear. Highs in the mid 90s. Lows in the mid 70s. The current time is 11:37 p.m. Eastern Daylight Time. 11 p.m. Eastern Daylight Time weather conditions across north central Kentucky and south central Indiana. At Louisville International, it was partly cloudy. The temperature was 71 degrees, the dew point 55, and the relative humidity 56%. The wind was northwest at 6 miles an hour. The pressure was 30.15 inches and rising. At Bowman Field, it was clear. The temperature was 68 degrees, the dew point 56, and the relative humidity 65%. The wind was calm. The pressure was 30.15 inches and rising. At Jasper, it was clear. Visibility 10 miles. The wind was calm. And the pressure was 30.17 inches, and steady. Once again, at Louisville International it was 71 degrees under partly cloudy skies. Elsewhere around the region, it was 68 at Jackson. It was partly cloudy, with a temperature of 69 at Covington, 71 at Bowling Green, and 72 at Nashville. Under partly cloudy skies, Evansville reported 69, Bloomington reported 61, and Indianapolis reported 65. It was mostly cloudy, with a temperature of 67 at Lexington, and 66 at Paducah. At Frankfort, the weather conditions were not available. Now for the official National Weather Service forecast for north central Kentucky and south central Indiana, including the Louisville metro area. Tonight, mostly clear. Lows in the upper 50s. North winds up to 10 miles an hour. Wednesday, mostly sunny. Highs in the lower 80s. Light winds becoming southwest up to 5 miles an hour in the afternoon. Wednesday night, partly cloudy. Lows in the mid-60s. South winds up to 5 miles an hour. Thursday, mostly sunny. A 30% chance of thunderstorms in the afternoon. Highs in the upper 80s. Southwest winds up to 10 miles an hour. Thursday night, mostly cloudy. Chance of thunderstorms until midnight, then showers likely and chance of thunderstorms after midnight. Lows in the upper 60s. Southwest winds up to 10 miles an hour. Chance of precipitation 70%. And now the extended forecast for the radio listening area. Friday and Friday night, showers and chance of thunderstorms. Highs in the mid-80s. Lows around 70. Chance of precipitation 90%. Saturday and Saturday night, thunderstorms likely. Highs in the mid-80s. Lows in the lower 70s. Chance of thunderstorms 70%. Sunday and Sunday night, partly cloudy. A 20% chance of thunderstorms. Highs in the lower 90s. Lows in the mid-70s. Monday and Monday night, mostly clear. Highs in the mid-90s. Lows in the mid-70s. Tuesday and Tuesday night, mostly clear. Highs in the mid-90s. Lows in the mid-70s. 11 p.m. Eastern Daylight Time weather conditions across north-central Kentucky and south-central Indiana. At Louisville International, it was partly cloudy. The temperature was 71 degrees, the dew point 55, and the relative humidity 56%. The wind was northwest at 6 miles an hour. The pressure was 30.15 inches and rising. At Bowman Field, it was clear. The temperature was 68 degrees, the dew point 56, and the relative humidity 65%. The wind was calm. The pressure was 30.15 inches and rising. At Jasper, it was clear. Visibility 10 miles. The wind was calm. And the pressure was 30.17 inches, and steady. Once again, at Louisville International it was 71 degrees under partly cloudy skies.
Elsewhere around the region, it was 68 at Jackson. It was partly cloudy, with a temperature of 69 at Covington, 71 at Bowling Green, and 72 at Nashville. Under partly cloudy skies, Evansville reported 69, Bloomington reported 61, and Indianapolis reported 65. It was mostly cloudy, with a temperature of 67 at Lexington, and 66 at Paducah. At Frankfort, the weather conditions were not available. 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The current time is 11:42 p.m. Eastern Daylight Time. Now for the official National Weather Service forecast for North Central Kentucky and South Central Indiana, including the Louisville metro area. Tonight, mostly clear. Lows in the upper 50s. North winds up to 10 miles an hour. Wednesday, mostly sunny. Highs in the lower 80s. Light winds becoming southwest up to 5 miles an hour in the afternoon. Wednesday night, partly cloudy. Lows in the mid-60s. South winds up to 5 miles an hour. Thursday, mostly sunny. A 30% chance of thunderstorms in the afternoon. Highs in the upper 80s. Southwest winds up to 10 miles an hour. Thursday night, mostly cloudy. Chance of thunderstorms until midnight, then showers likely and chance of thunderstorms after midnight. Lows in the upper 60s. Southwest winds up to 10 miles an hour. Chance of precipitation 70%. And now the extended forecast for the radio listening area. Friday and Friday night, showers and chance of thunderstorms. Highs in the mid-80s. Lows around 70. Chance of precipitation 90%. Saturday and Saturday night, thunderstorms likely. Highs in the mid-80s. Lows in the lower 70s. Chance of thunderstorms 70%. Sunday and Sunday night, partly cloudy. A 20% chance of thunderstorms. Highs in the lower 90s. Lows in the mid-70s. Monday and Monday night, mostly clear. Highs in the mid-90s. Lows in the mid-70s. Tuesday and Tuesday night, mostly clear. Highs in the mid-90s. Lows in the mid-70s. 11 p.m. Eastern Daylight Time weather conditions across north-central Kentucky and south-central Indiana. At Louisville International, it was partly cloudy. The temperature was 71 degrees, the dew point 55, and the relative humidity 56%. The wind was northwest at 6 miles an hour. The pressure was 30.15 inches and rising. At Bowman Field, it was clear. The temperature was 68 degrees, the dew point 56, and the relative humidity 65%. The wind was calm. The pressure was 30.15 inches and rising. At Jasper, it was clear. Visibility 10 miles. The wind was calm. And the pressure was 30.17 inches, and steady. Once again, at Louisville International it was 71 degrees under partly cloudy skies. Elsewhere around the region, it was 68 at Jackson. It was partly cloudy, with a temperature of 69 at Covington, 71 at Bowling Green, and 72 at Nashville. Under partly cloudy skies, Evansville reported 69, Bloomington reported 61, and Indianapolis reported 65. It was mostly cloudy, with a temperature of 67 at Lexington, and 66 at Paducah. At Frankfort, the weather conditions were not available. Now for the official National Weather Service forecast for North Central Kentucky and South Central Indiana, including the Louisville metro area. Tonight, mostly clear. Lows in the upper 50s. North winds up to 10 miles an hour. Wednesday, mostly sunny. Highs in the lower 80s. Light winds becoming southwest up to 5 miles an hour in the afternoon. Wednesday night, partly cloudy. Lows in the mid-60s. South winds up to 5 miles an hour.
Thursday, mostly sunny. A 30% chance of thunderstorms in the afternoon. Highs in the upper 80s. Southwest winds up to 10 miles an hour. Thursday night, mostly cloudy. Chance of thunderstorms until midnight, then showers likely and chance of thunderstorms after midnight. Lows in the upper 60s. Southwest winds up to 10 miles an hour. Chance of precipitation 70%. And now the extended forecast for the radio listening area. Friday and Friday night, showers and chance of thunderstorms. Highs in the mid-80s. Lows around 70. Chance of precipitation 90%. Saturday and Saturday night, thunderstorms likely. Highs in the mid-80s. Lows in the lower 70s. Chance of thunderstorms 70%. Sunday and Sunday night, partly cloudy. A 20% chance of thunderstorms. Highs in the lower 90s. Lows in the mid-70s. Monday and Monday night, mostly clear. Highs in the mid-90s. Lows in the mid-70s. Tuesday and Tuesday night, mostly clear. Highs in the mid-90s. Lows in the mid-70s. The current time is 11:48 p.m. Eastern Daylight Time. 11 p.m. Eastern Daylight Time weather conditions across north central Kentucky and south central Indiana. At Louisville International, it was partly cloudy. The temperature was 71 degrees, the dew point 55, and the relative humidity 56%. The wind was northwest at 6 miles an hour. The pressure was 30.15 inches and rising. At Bowman Field, it was clear. The temperature was 68 degrees, the dew point 56, and the relative humidity 65%. The wind was calm. The pressure was 30.15 inches and rising. At Jasper, it was clear. Visibility 10 miles. The wind was calm. And the pressure was 30.17 inches and steady. Once again, at Louisville International, it was 71 degrees under partly cloudy skies. Elsewhere around the region, it was 68 at Jackson. It was partly cloudy, with a temperature of 69 at Covington, 71 at Bowling Green, and 72 at Nashville. Under partly cloudy skies, Evansville reported 69, Bloomington reported 61, and Indianapolis reported 65. It was mostly cloudy, with a temperature of 67 at Lexington, and 66 at Paducah. At Frankfort, the weather conditions were not available. Now for the official National Weather Service forecast for north central Kentucky and south central Indiana, including the Louisville metro area. Tonight, mostly clear. Lows in the upper 50s. North winds up to 10 miles an hour. Wednesday, mostly sunny. Highs in the lower 80s. Light winds becoming southwest up to 5 miles an hour in the afternoon. Wednesday night, partly cloudy. Lows in the mid-60s. South winds up to 5 miles an hour. Thursday, mostly sunny. A 30% chance of thunderstorms in the afternoon. Highs in the upper 80s. Southwest winds up to 10 miles an hour. Thursday night, mostly cloudy. Chance of thunderstorms until midnight, then showers likely and chance of thunderstorms after midnight. Lows in the upper 60s. Southwest winds up to 10 miles an hour. Chance of precipitation 70%. And now the extended forecast for the radio listening area. Friday and Friday night, showers and chance of thunderstorms. Highs in the mid-80s. Lows around 70. Chance of precipitation 90%. Saturday and Saturday night, thunderstorms likely. Highs in the mid-80s. Lows in the lower 70s. Chance of thunderstorms 70%. Sunday and Sunday night, partly cloudy. A 20% chance of thunderstorms. Highs in the lower 90s. Lows in the mid-70s. Monday and Monday night, mostly clear. Highs in the mid-90s. Lows in the mid-70s. Tuesday and Tuesday night, mostly clear. Highs in the mid-90s. Lows in the mid-70s.
11 p.m. Eastern Daylight Time weather conditions across north-central Kentucky and south-central Indiana. At Louisville International, it was partly cloudy. The temperature was 71 degrees, the dew point 55, and the relative humidity 56%. The wind was northwest at 6 miles an hour. The pressure was 30.15 inches and rising. At Bowman Field, it was clear. The temperature was 68 degrees, the dew point 56, and the relative humidity 65%. The wind was calm. The pressure was 30.15 inches and rising. At Jasper, it was clear. Visibility 10 miles. The wind was calm. And the pressure was 30.17 inches and steady. Once again, at Louisville International, it was 71 degrees under partly cloudy skies. Elsewhere around the region, it was 68 at Jackson. It was partly cloudy, with a temperature of 69 at Covington, 71 at Bowling Green, and 72 at Nashville. Under partly cloudy skies, Evansville reported 69, Bloomington reported 61, and Indianapolis reported 65. It was mostly cloudy, with a temperature of 67 at Lexington, and 66 at Paducah. At Frankfort, the weather conditions were not available. The current time is 11:53 p.m. Eastern Daylight Time. Now for the official National Weather Service forecast for north-central Kentucky and south-central Indiana, including the Louisville metro area. Tonight, mostly clear. Lows in the upper 50s. North winds up to 10 miles an hour. Wednesday, mostly sunny. Highs in the lower 80s. Light winds becoming southwest up to 5 miles an hour in the afternoon. Wednesday night, partly cloudy. Lows in the mid-60s. South winds up to 5 miles an hour. Thursday, mostly sunny. A 30% chance of thunderstorms in the afternoon. Highs in the upper 80s. Southwest winds up to 10 miles an hour. Thursday night, mostly cloudy. Chance of thunderstorms until midnight, then showers likely and chance of thunderstorms after midnight. Lows in the upper 60s. Southwest winds up to 10 miles an hour. Chance of precipitation 70%. And now the extended forecast for the radio listening area. Friday and Friday night, showers and chance of thunderstorms. Highs in the mid-80s. Lows around 70. Chance of precipitation 90%. Saturday and Saturday night, thunderstorms likely. Highs in the mid-80s. Lows in the lower 70s. Chance of thunderstorms 70%. Sunday and Sunday night, partly cloudy. A 20% chance of thunderstorms. Highs in the lower 90s. Lows in the mid-70s. Monday and Monday night, mostly clear. Highs in the mid-90s. Lows in the mid-70s. Tuesday and Tuesday night, mostly clear. Highs in the mid-90s. Lows in the mid-70s. 11 p.m. Eastern Daylight Time weather conditions across north-central Kentucky and south-central Indiana. At Louisville International, it was partly cloudy. The temperature was 71 degrees, the dew point 55, and the relative humidity 56%. The wind was northwest at 6 miles an hour. The pressure was 30.15 inches and rising. At Bowman Field, it was clear. The temperature was 68 degrees, the dew point 56, and the relative humidity 65%. The wind was calm. The pressure was 30.15 inches and rising. At Jasper, it was clear. Visibility 10 miles. The wind was calm. And the pressure was 30.17 inches and steady. Once again, at Louisville International, it was 71 degrees under partly cloudy skies. Elsewhere around the region, it was 68 at Jackson. It was partly cloudy, with a temperature of 69 at Covington, 71 at Bowling Green, and 72 at Nashville. Under partly cloudy skies, Evansville reported 69, Bloomington reported 61, and Indianapolis reported 65. It was mostly cloudy, with a temperature of 67 at Lexington, and 66 at Paducah. At Frankfort,
The weather conditions were not available. Now for the official National Weather Service forecast for North Central Kentucky and South Central Indiana, including the Louisville metro area. Tonight, mostly clear. Lows in the upper 50s. North winds up to 10 miles an hour. Wednesday, mostly sunny. Highs in the lower 80s. Light winds becoming southwest up to 5 miles an hour in the afternoon. Wednesday night, partly cloudy. Lows in the mid-60s. South winds up to 5 miles an hour. Thursday, mostly sunny. A 30% chance of thunderstorms in the afternoon. Highs in the upper 80s. Southwest winds up to 10 miles an hour. Thursday night, mostly cloudy. Chance of thunderstorms until midnight, then showers likely and chance of thunderstorms after midnight. Lows in the upper 60s. Southwest winds up to 10 miles an hour. Chance of precipitation 70%. And now the extended forecast for the radio listening area. Friday and Friday night, showers and chance of thunderstorms. Highs in the mid-80s. Lows around 70. Chance of precipitation 90%. Saturday and Saturday night, thunderstorms likely. Highs in the mid-80s. Lows in the lower 70s. Chance of thunderstorms 70%. Sunday and Sunday night, partly cloudy. A 20% chance of thunderstorms. Highs in the lower 90s. Lows in the mid-70s. Monday and Monday night, mostly clear. Highs in the mid-90s. Lows in the mid-70s. Tuesday and Tuesday night, mostly clear. Highs in the mid-90s. Lows in the mid-70s. The current time is 11:58 p.m. Eastern Daylight Time. 11 p.m. Eastern Daylight Time weather conditions across North Central Kentucky and South Central Indiana. At Louisville International, it was partly cloudy. The temperature was 71 degrees, the dew point 55, and the relative humidity 56%. The wind was northwest at 6 miles an hour. The pressure was 30.15 inches and rising. At Bowman Field, it was clear. The temperature was 68 degrees, the dew point 56, and the relative humidity 65%. The wind was calm. The pressure was 30.15 inches and rising. At Jasper, it was clear. Visibility 10 miles. The wind was calm. And the pressure was 30.17 inches and steady. Once again, at Louisville International, it was 71 degrees under partly cloudy skies. Elsewhere around the region, it was 68 at Jackson. It was partly cloudy, with a temperature of 69 at Covington, 71 at Bowling Green, and 72 at Nashville. Under partly cloudy skies, Evansville reported 69, Bloomington reported 61, and Indianapolis reported 65. It was mostly cloudy, with a temperature of 67 at Lexington, and 66 at Paducah. At Frankfort, the weather conditions were not available. Now for the official National Weather Service forecast for North Central Kentucky and South Central Indiana, including the Louisville metro area. Tonight, mostly clear. Lows in the upper 50s. North winds up to 10 miles an hour. Wednesday, mostly sunny. Highs in the lower 80s. Light winds becoming southwest up to 5 miles an hour in the afternoon. Wednesday night, partly cloudy. Lows in the mid-60s. South winds up to 5 miles an hour. Thursday, mostly sunny. A 30% chance of thunderstorms in the afternoon. Highs in the upper 80s. Southwest winds up to 10 miles an hour. Thursday night, mostly cloudy. Chance of thunderstorms until midnight, then showers likely and chance of thunderstorms after midnight. Lows in the upper 60s. Southwest winds up to 10 miles an hour. Chance of precipitation 70%. And now the extended forecast for the radio listening area. Friday and Friday night, showers and chance of thunderstorms. Highs in the mid-80s. Lows around 70. Chance of precipitation 90%. Saturday and Saturday night, thunderstorms likely.
Highs in the mid-80s. Lows in the lower 70s. Chance of thunderstorms 70%. Sunday and Sunday night, partly cloudy. A 20% chance of thunderstorms. Highs in the lower 90s. Lows in the mid-70s. Monday and Monday night, mostly clear. Highs in the mid-90s. Lows in the mid-70s. Tuesday and Tuesday night, mostly clear. Highs in the mid-90s. Lows in the mid-70s. The current time is 12:02 a.m. Eastern Daylight Time. Midnight Eastern Daylight Time weather conditions across north-central Kentucky and south-central Indiana. At Louisville International, it was partly cloudy. The temperature was 69 degrees, the dew point 55, and the relative humidity 60%. The wind was northwest at 6 miles an hour. The pressure was 30.15 inches and steady. At Bowman Field, it was clear. The temperature was 67 degrees, the dew point 56, and the relative humidity 67%. The wind was northwest at 3 miles an hour. The pressure was 30.15 inches and steady. At Jasper, it was clear. Visibility 10 miles. The wind was north at 3 miles an hour. Once again, at Louisville International, it was 69 degrees under partly cloudy skies. Elsewhere around the region, it was clear, with a temperature of 65 at Lexington and 65 at Jackson. It was partly cloudy, with a temperature of 67 at Covington, 70 at Bowling Green, and 67 at Nashville. Under partly cloudy skies, Evansville reported 68, Bloomington reported 60, and Indianapolis reported 63. At Paducah, it was mostly cloudy, with a temperature of 66. At Frankfort, the weather conditions were not available. Now for the official National Weather Service forecast for north-central Kentucky and south-central Indiana, including the Louisville metro area. Tonight, mostly clear. Lows in the upper 50s. North winds up to 10 miles an hour. Wednesday, mostly sunny. Highs in the lower 80s. Light winds becoming southwest up to 5 miles an hour in the afternoon. Wednesday night, partly cloudy. Lows in the mid-60s. South winds up to 5 miles an hour. Thursday, mostly sunny. A 30% chance of thunderstorms in the afternoon. Highs in the upper 80s. Southwest winds up to 10 miles an hour. Thursday night, mostly cloudy. Chance of thunderstorms until midnight, then showers likely and chance of thunderstorms after midnight. Lows in the upper 60s. Southwest winds up to 10 miles an hour. Chance of precipitation 70%. And now the extended forecast for the radio listening area. Friday and Friday night, showers and chance of thunderstorms. Highs in the mid-80s. Lows around 70. Chance of precipitation 90%. Saturday and Saturday night, thunderstorms likely. Highs in the mid-80s. Lows in the lower 70s. Chance of thunderstorms 70%. Sunday and Sunday night, partly cloudy. A 20% chance of thunderstorms. Highs in the lower 90s. Lows in the mid-70s. Monday and Monday night, mostly clear. Highs in the mid-90s. Lows in the mid-70s. Tuesday and Tuesday night, mostly clear. Highs in the mid-90s. Lows in the mid-70s. Midnight Eastern Daylight Time weather conditions across north-central Kentucky and south-central Indiana. At Louisville International, it was partly cloudy. The temperature was 69 degrees, the dew point 55, and the relative humidity 60%. The wind was northwest at 6 miles an hour. The pressure was 30.15 inches and steady. At Bowman Field, it was clear. The temperature was 67 degrees, the dew point 56, and the relative humidity 67%. The wind was northwest at 3 miles an hour. The pressure was 30.15 inches and steady. At Jasper, it was clear. Visibility 10 miles. The wind was north at 3 miles an hour. Once again,
At Louisville International, it was 69 degrees under partly cloudy skies. Elsewhere around the region, it was clear, with a temperature of 65 at Lexington and 65 at Jackson. It was partly cloudy, with a temperature of 67 at Covington, 70 at Bowling Green, and 67 at Nashville. Under partly cloudy skies, Evansville reported 68, Bloomington reported 60, and Indianapolis reported 63. At Paducah, it was mostly cloudy, with a temperature of 66. At Frankfort, the weather conditions were not available. The current time is 12:07 a.m. Eastern Daylight Time. Now for the official National Weather Service forecast for North Central Kentucky and South Central Indiana, including the Louisville metro area. Tonight, mostly clear. Lows in the upper 50s. North winds up to 10 miles an hour. Wednesday, mostly sunny. Highs in the lower 80s. Light winds becoming southwest up to 5 miles an hour in the afternoon. Wednesday night, partly cloudy. Lows in the mid-60s. South winds up to 5 miles an hour. Thursday, mostly sunny. A 30% chance of thunderstorms in the afternoon. Highs in the upper 80s. Southwest winds up to 10 miles an hour. Thursday night, mostly cloudy. Chance of thunderstorms until midnight, then showers likely and chance of thunderstorms after midnight. Lows in the upper 60s. Southwest winds up to 10 miles an hour. Chance of precipitation 70%. And now the extended forecast for the radio listening area. Friday and Friday night, showers and chance of thunderstorms. Highs in the mid-80s. Lows around 70. Chance of precipitation 90%. Saturday and Saturday night, thunderstorms likely. Highs in the mid-80s. Lows in the lower 70s. Chance of thunderstorms 70%. Sunday and Sunday night, partly cloudy. A 20% chance of thunderstorms. Highs in the lower 90s. Lows in the mid-70s. Monday and Monday night, mostly clear. Highs in the mid-90s. Lows in the mid-70s. Tuesday and Tuesday night, mostly clear. Highs in the mid-90s. Lows in the mid-70s. Midnight Eastern Daylight Time weather conditions across North Central Kentucky and South Central Indiana. At Louisville International, it was partly cloudy. The temperature was 69 degrees, the dew point 55, and the relative humidity 60%. The wind was northwest at 6 miles an hour. The pressure was 30.15 inches and steady. At Bowman Field, it was clear. The temperature was 67 degrees, the dew point 56, and the relative humidity 67%. The wind was northwest at 3 miles an hour. The pressure was 30.15 inches and steady. At Jasper, it was clear. Visibility 10 miles. The wind was north at 3 miles an hour. Once again, at Louisville International, it was 69 degrees under partly cloudy skies. Elsewhere around the region, it was clear, with a temperature of 65 at Lexington and 65 at Jackson. It was partly cloudy, with a temperature of 67 at Covington, 70 at Bowling Green, and 67 at Nashville. Under partly cloudy skies, Evansville reported 68, Bloomington reported 60, and Indianapolis reported 63. At Paducah, it was mostly cloudy, with a temperature of 66. At Frankfort, the weather conditions were not available. Midnight Eastern Daylight Time weather conditions across North Central Kentucky and South Central Indiana. At Louisville International, it was partly cloudy. The temperature was 69 degrees, the dew point 55, and the relative humidity 60%. The wind was northwest at 6 miles an hour. The pressure was 30.15 inches and steady. At Bowman Field, it was clear. The temperature was 67 degrees, the dew point 56, and the relative humidity 67%. The wind was northwest at 3 miles an hour. The pressure was 30.15 inches and steady. At Jasper, it was partly cloudy. Visibility 10 miles. The wind was north
at 3 miles an hour. Once again, at Louisville International, it was 69 degrees under partly cloudy skies. Elsewhere around the region, it was clear, with a temperature of 65 at Lexington and 65 at Jackson. It was partly cloudy, with a temperature of 67 at Covington, 70 at Bowling Green, 67 at Nashville, and 66 at Paducah. Under partly cloudy skies, Evansville reported 68, Bloomington reported 60, and Indianapolis reported 63. At Frankfort, the weather conditions were not available. Now for the official National Weather Service forecast for North Central Kentucky and South Central Indiana, including the Louisville metro area. Tonight, mostly clear. Lows in the upper 50s. North winds up to 10 miles an hour. Wednesday, mostly sunny. Highs in the lower 80s. Light winds becoming southwest up to 5 miles an hour in the afternoon. Wednesday night, partly cloudy. Lows in the mid-60s. South winds up to 5 miles an hour. Thursday, mostly sunny. A 30% chance of thunderstorms in the afternoon. Highs in the upper 80s. Southwest winds up to 10 miles an hour. Thursday night, mostly cloudy. Chance of thunderstorms until midnight, then showers likely and chance of thunderstorms after midnight. Lows in the upper 60s. Southwest winds up to 10 miles an hour. Chance of precipitation 70%. And now the extended forecast for the radio listening area. Friday and Friday night, showers and chance of thunderstorms. Highs in the mid-80s. Lows around 70. Chance of precipitation 90%. Saturday and Saturday night, thunderstorms likely. Highs in the mid-80s. Lows in the lower 70s. Chance of thunderstorms 70%. Sunday and Sunday night, partly cloudy. A 20% chance of thunderstorms. Highs in the lower 90s. Lows in the mid-70s. Monday and Monday night, mostly clear. Highs in the mid-90s. Lows in the mid-70s. Tuesday and Tuesday night, mostly clear. Highs in the mid-90s. Lows in the mid-70s. 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The current time is 12:14 a.m. Eastern Daylight Time. Midnight Eastern Daylight Time weather conditions across North Central Kentucky and South Central Indiana. At Louisville International, it was partly cloudy. The temperature was 69 degrees, the dew point 55, and the relative humidity 60%. The wind was northwest at 6 miles an hour. The pressure was 30.15 inches and steady. At Bowman Field, it was clear. The temperature was 67 degrees, the dew point 56, and the relative humidity 67%. The wind was northwest at 3 miles an hour. The pressure was 30.15 inches and steady. At Jasper, it was partly cloudy. Visibility 10 miles. The wind was north at 3 miles an hour. Once again, at Louisville International, it was 69 degrees under partly cloudy skies. Elsewhere around the region, it was clear, with a temperature of 65 at Lexington and 65 at Jackson. It was partly cloudy, with a temperature of 67 at Covington, 70 at Bowling Green, 67 at Nashville, and 66 at Paducah. Under partly cloudy skies, Evansville reported 68, Bloomington reported 60, and Indianapolis reported 63. At Frankfort, the weather conditions were not available. Now for the official National Weather Service forecast for North Central Kentucky and South Central Indiana, including the Louisville metro area. Tonight, mostly clear. Lows in the upper 50s. North winds up to 10 miles an hour. Wednesday, mostly sunny. Highs in the lower 80s. Light winds becoming southwest up to 5 miles an hour in the afternoon. Wednesday night, partly cloudy. Lows in the mid-60s.
south winds up to 5 miles an hour. Thursday, mostly sunny. A 30% chance of thunderstorms in the afternoon. Highs in the upper 80s. Southwest winds up to 10 miles an hour. Thursday night, mostly cloudy. Chance of thunderstorms until midnight, then showers likely and chance of thunderstorms after midnight. Lows in the upper 60s. Southwest winds up to 10 miles an hour. Chance of precipitation 70%. And now the extended forecast for the radio listening area. Friday and Friday night, showers and chance of thunderstorms. Highs in the mid-80s. Lows around 70. Chance of precipitation 90%. Saturday and Saturday night, thunderstorms likely. Highs in the mid-80s. Lows in the lower 70s. Chance of thunderstorms 70%. Sunday and Sunday night, partly cloudy. A 20% chance of thunderstorms. Highs in the lower 90s. Lows in the mid-70s. Monday and Monday night, mostly clear. Highs in the mid-90s. Lows in the mid-70s. Tuesday and Tuesday night, mostly clear. Highs in the mid-90s. Lows in the mid-70s. The current time is 12:18 a.m. Eastern Daylight Time. Midnight Eastern Daylight Time weather conditions across north-central Kentucky and south-central Indiana. At Louisville International, it was partly cloudy. The temperature was 69 degrees, the dew point 55, and the relative humidity 60%. The wind was northwest at 6 miles an hour. The pressure was 30.15 inches and steady. At Bowman Field, it was clear. The temperature was 67 degrees, the dew point 56, and the relative humidity 67%. The wind was northwest at 3 miles an hour. The pressure was 30.15 inches and steady. At Jasper, it was partly cloudy. Visibility 10 miles. The wind was north at 3 miles an hour. Once again, at Louisville International, it was 69 degrees under partly cloudy skies. Elsewhere around the region, it was clear, with a temperature of 65 at Lexington and 65 at Jackson. It was partly cloudy, with a temperature of 67 at Covington, 70 at Bowling Green, 67 at Nashville, and 66 at Paducah. Under partly cloudy skies, Evansville reported 68, Bloomington reported 60, and Indianapolis reported 63. At Frankfort, the weather conditions were not available. Now for the official National Weather Service forecast for north-central Kentucky and south-central Indiana, including the Louisville metro area. Tonight, mostly clear. Lows in the upper 50s. North winds up to 10 miles an hour. Wednesday, mostly sunny. Highs in the lower 80s. Light winds becoming southwest up to 5 miles an hour in the afternoon. Wednesday night, partly cloudy. Lows in the mid-60s. South winds up to 5 miles an hour. Thursday, mostly sunny. A 30% chance of thunderstorms in the afternoon. Highs in the upper 80s. Southwest winds up to 10 miles an hour. Thursday night, mostly cloudy. Chance of thunderstorms until midnight, then showers likely and chance of thunderstorms after midnight. Lows in the upper 60s. Southwest winds up to 10 miles an hour. Chance of precipitation 70%. And now the extended forecast for the radio listening area. Friday and Friday night, showers and chance of thunderstorms. Highs in the mid-80s. Lows around 70. Chance of precipitation 90%. Saturday and Saturday night, thunderstorms likely. Highs in the mid-80s. Lows in the lower 70s. Chance of thunderstorms 70%. Sunday and Sunday night, partly cloudy. A 20% chance of thunderstorms. Highs in the lower 90s. Lows in the mid-70s. Monday and Monday night, mostly clear. Highs in the mid-90s. Lows in the mid-70s. Tuesday and Tuesday night, mostly clear. Highs in the mid-90s. Lows in the mid-70s.
midnight Eastern Daylight Time weather conditions across north-central Kentucky and south-central Indiana. At Louisville International, it was partly cloudy. The temperature was 69 degrees, the dew point 55, and the relative humidity 60%. The wind was northwest at 6 miles an hour. The pressure was 30.15 inches and steady. At Bowman Field, it was clear. The temperature was 67 degrees, the dew point 56, and the relative humidity 67%. The wind was northwest at 3 miles an hour. The pressure was 30.15 inches and steady. At Jasper, it was partly cloudy. Visibility 10 miles. The wind was north at 3 miles an hour. Once again, at Louisville International, it was 69 degrees under partly cloudy skies. Elsewhere around the region, it was clear, with a temperature of 65 at Lexington and 65 at Jackson. It was partly cloudy, with a temperature of 67 at Covington, 70 at Bowling Green, 67 at Nashville, and 66 at Paducah. Under partly cloudy skies, Evansville reported 68, Bloomington reported 60, and Indianapolis reported 63. At Frankfort, the weather conditions were not available. The current time is 12:23 a.m. Eastern Daylight Time. Now for the official National Weather Service forecast for north-central Kentucky and south-central Indiana, including the Louisville metro area. Tonight, mostly clear. Lows in the upper 50s. North winds up to 10 miles an hour. Wednesday, mostly sunny. Highs in the lower 80s. Light winds becoming southwest up to 5 miles an hour in the afternoon. Wednesday night, partly cloudy. Lows in the mid-60s. South winds up to 5 miles an hour. Thursday, mostly sunny. A 30% chance of thunderstorms in the afternoon. Highs in the upper 80s. Southwest winds up to 10 miles an hour. Thursday night, mostly cloudy. Chance of thunderstorms until midnight, then showers likely and chance of thunderstorms after midnight. Lows in the upper 60s. Southwest winds up to 10 miles an hour. Chance of precipitation 70%. And now the extended forecast for the radio listening area. Friday and Friday night, showers and chance of thunderstorms. Highs in the mid-80s. Lows around 70. Chance of precipitation 90%. Saturday and Saturday night, thunderstorms likely. Highs in the mid-80s. Lows in the lower 70s. Chance of thunderstorms 70%. Sunday and Sunday night, partly cloudy. A 20% chance of thunderstorms. Highs in the lower 90s. Lows in the mid-70s. Monday and Monday night, mostly clear. Highs in the mid-90s. Lows in the mid-70s. Tuesday and Tuesday night, mostly clear. Highs in the mid-90s. Lows in the mid-70s. Midnight Eastern Daylight Time weather conditions across north-central Kentucky and south-central Indiana. At Louisville International, it was partly cloudy. The temperature was 69 degrees, the dew point 55, and the relative humidity 60%. The wind was northwest at 6 miles an hour. The pressure was 30.15 inches and steady. At Bowman Field, it was clear. The temperature was 67 degrees, the dew point 56, and the relative humidity 67%. The wind was northwest at 3 miles an hour. The pressure was 30.15 inches and steady. At Jasper, it was partly cloudy. Visibility 10 miles. The wind was north at 3 miles an hour. Once again, at Louisville International, it was 69 degrees under partly cloudy skies. Elsewhere around the region, it was clear, with a temperature of 65 at Lexington and 65 at Jackson. It was partly cloudy, with a temperature of 67 at Covington, 70 at Bowling Green, 67 at Nashville, and 66 at Paducah. Under partly cloudy skies, Evansville reported 68, Bloomington reported 60, and Indianapolis reported 63. At Frankfort, the weather conditions were not available.
Now for the official National Weather Service forecast for north central Kentucky and south central Indiana, including the Louisville metro area. Tonight, mostly clear. Lows in the upper 50s. North winds up to 10 miles an hour. Wednesday, mostly sunny. Highs in the lower 80s. Light winds becoming southwest up to 5 miles an hour in the afternoon. Wednesday night, partly cloudy. Lows in the mid-60s. South winds up to 5 miles an hour. Thursday, mostly sunny. A 30% chance of thunderstorms in the afternoon. Highs in the upper 80s. Southwest winds up to 10 miles an hour. Thursday night, mostly cloudy. Chance of thunderstorms until midnight, then showers likely and chance of thunderstorms after midnight. Lows in the upper 60s. Southwest winds up to 10 miles an hour. Chance of precipitation 70%. And now the extended forecast for the radio listening area. Friday and Friday night, showers and chance of thunderstorms. Highs in the mid-80s. Lows around 70. Chance of precipitation 90%. Saturday and Saturday night, thunderstorms likely. Highs in the mid-80s. Lows in the lower 70s. Chance of thunderstorms 70%. Sunday and Sunday night, partly cloudy. A 20% chance of thunderstorms. Highs in the lower 90s. Lows in the mid-70s. Monday and Monday night, mostly clear. Highs in the mid-90s. Lows in the mid-70s. Tuesday and Tuesday night, mostly clear. Highs in the mid-90s. Lows in the mid-70s. The current time is 12:28 a.m. Eastern Daylight Time. Midnight Eastern Daylight Time weather conditions across north central Kentucky and south central Indiana. At Louisville International, it was partly cloudy. The temperature was 69 degrees, the dew point 55, and the relative humidity 60%. The wind was northwest at 6 miles an hour. The pressure was 30.15 inches and steady. At Bowman Field, it was clear. The temperature was 67 degrees, the dew point 56, and the relative humidity 67%. The wind was northwest at 3 miles an hour. The pressure was 30.15 inches and steady. At Jasper, it was partly cloudy. Visibility 10 miles. The wind was north at 3 miles an hour. Once again, at Louisville International, it was 69 degrees under partly cloudy skies. Elsewhere around the region, it was clear, with a temperature of 65 at Lexington and 65 at Jackson. It was partly cloudy, with a temperature of 67 at Covington, 70 at Bowling Green, 67 at Nashville, and 66 at Paducah. Under partly cloudy skies, Evansville reported 68, Bloomington reported 60, and Indianapolis reported 63. At Frankfort, the weather conditions were not available. Now for the official National Weather Service forecast for north central Kentucky and south central Indiana, including the Louisville metro area. Tonight, mostly clear. Lows in the upper 50s. North winds up to 10 miles an hour. Wednesday, mostly sunny. Highs in the lower 80s. Light winds becoming southwest up to 5 miles an hour in the afternoon. Wednesday night, partly cloudy. Lows in the mid-60s. South winds up to 5 miles an hour. Thursday, mostly sunny. A 30% chance of thunderstorms in the afternoon. Highs in the upper 80s. Southwest winds up to 10 miles an hour. Thursday night, mostly cloudy. Chance of thunderstorms until midnight, then showers likely and chance of thunderstorms after midnight. Lows in the upper 60s. Southwest winds up to 10 miles an hour. Chance of precipitation 70%. And now the extended forecast for the radio listening area. Friday and Friday night, showers and chance of thunderstorms. Highs in the mid-80s. Lows around 70. Chance of precipitation 90%. Saturday and Saturday night, thunderstorms likely. Highs in the mid-80s. Lows in the lower 70s.
chance of thunderstorm 70%. Sunday and Sunday night, partly cloudy. A 20% chance of thunderstorms. Highs in the lower 90s. Lows in the mid 70s. Monday and Monday night, mostly clear. Highs in the mid 90s.

the relative humidity 67%. The wind was northwest at 3 miles an hour. The pressure was 30.15 inches and steady. At Jasper, it was partly cloudy. Visibility 10 miles. The wind was north at 3 miles an hour. Once again, at Louisville International, it was 69 degrees under partly cloudy skies. Elsewhere around the region, it was clear, with a temperature of 65 at Lexington and 65 at Jackson. It was partly cloudy, with a temperature of 67 at Covington, 70 at Bowling Green, 67 at Nashville, and 66 at Paducah. Under partly cloudy skies, Evansville reported 68, Bloomington reported 60, and Indianapolis reported 63. At Frankfort, the weather conditions were not available. Now for the official National Weather Service forecast for North Central Kentucky and South Central Indiana, including the Louisville metro area. Tonight, mostly clear. Lows in the upper 50s. North winds up to 10 miles an hour. Wednesday, mostly sunny. Highs in the lower 80s. Light winds becoming southwest up to 5 miles an hour in the afternoon. Wednesday night, partly cloudy. Lows in the mid-60s. South winds up to 5 miles an hour. Thursday, mostly sunny. A 30% chance of thunderstorms in the afternoon. Highs in the upper 80s. Southwest winds up to 10 miles an hour. Thursday night, mostly cloudy. Chance of thunderstorms until midnight, then showers likely and chance of thunderstorms after midnight. Lows in the upper 60s. Southwest winds up to 10 miles an hour. Chance of precipitation 70%. And now the extended forecast for the radio listening area. Friday and Friday night, showers and chance of thunderstorms. Highs in the mid-80s. Lows around 70. Chance of precipitation 90%. Saturday and Saturday night, thunderstorms likely. Highs in the mid-80s. Lows in the lower 70s. Chance of thunderstorm 70%. Sunday and Sunday night, partly cloudy. A 20% chance of thunderstorms. Highs in the lower 90s. Lows in the mid-70s. Monday and Monday night, mostly clear. Highs in the mid-90s. Lows in the mid-70s. Tuesday and Tuesday night, mostly clear. Highs in the mid-90s. Lows in the mid-70s. Midnight Eastern Daylight Time weather conditions across North Central Kentucky and South Central Indiana. At Louisville International, it was partly cloudy. The temperature was 69 degrees, the dew point 55, and the relative humidity 60%. The wind was northwest at 6 miles an hour. The pressure was 30.15 inches and steady. At Bowman Field, it was clear. The temperature was 67 degrees, the dew point 56, and the relative humidity 67%. The wind was northwest at 3 miles an hour. The pressure was 30.15 inches and steady. At Jasper, it was partly cloudy. Visibility 10 miles. The wind was north at 3 miles an hour. Once again, at Louisville International, it was 69 degrees under partly cloudy skies. Elsewhere around the region, it was clear, with a temperature of 65 at Lexington and 65 at Jackson. It was partly cloudy, with a temperature of 67 at Covington, 70 at Bowling Green, 67 at Nashville, and 66 at Paducah. Under partly cloudy skies, Evansville reported 68, Bloomington reported 60, and Indianapolis reported 63. At Frankfort, the weather conditions were not available. The current time is 12:37 a.m. Eastern Daylight Time. Now for the official National Weather Service forecast for North Central Kentucky and South Central Indiana, including the Louisville metro area. Tonight, mostly clear. Lows in the upper 50s. North winds up to 10 miles an hour. Wednesday, mostly sunny. Highs in the lower 80s. Light winds becoming southwest up to 5 miles an hour in the afternoon. Wednesday night, partly cloudy. Lows in the mid-60s. South winds up to 5 miles an hour.

Thursday, mostly sunny. A 30% chance of thunderstorms in the afternoon. Highs in the upper 80s. Southwest winds up to 10 miles an hour. Thursday night, mostly cloudy. Chance of thunderstorms until midnight, then showers likely and chance of thunderstorms after midnight. Lows in the upper 60s. Southwest winds up to 10 miles an hour. Chance of precipitation 70%. And now the extended forecast for the radio listening area. Friday and Friday night, showers and chance of thunderstorms. Highs in the mid-80s. Lows around 70. Chance of precipitation 90%. Saturday and Saturday night, thunderstorms likely. Highs in the mid-80s. Lows in the lower 70s. Chance of thunderstorms 70%. Sunday and Sunday night, partly cloudy. A 20% chance of thunderstorms. Highs in the lower 90s. Lows in the mid-70s. Monday and Monday night, mostly clear. Highs in the mid-90s. Lows in the mid-70s. Tuesday and Tuesday night, mostly clear. Highs in the mid-90s. Lows in the mid-70s. Midnight Eastern Daylight Time weather conditions across north-central Kentucky and south-central Indiana. At Louisville International, it was partly cloudy. The temperature was 69 degrees, the dew point 55, and the relative humidity 60%. The wind was northwest at 6 miles an hour. The pressure was 30.15 inches and steady. At Bowman Field, it was clear. The temperature was 67 degrees, the dew point 56, and the relative humidity 67%. The wind was northwest at 3 miles an hour. The pressure was 30.15 inches and steady. At Jasper, it was partly cloudy. Visibility 10 miles. The wind was north, at 3 miles an hour. Once again, at Louisville International it was 69 degrees under partly cloudy skies. Elsewhere around the region, it was clear, with a temperature of 65 at Lexington, and 65 at Jackson. It was partly cloudy, with a temperature of 67 at Covington, 70 at Bowling Green, 67 at Nashville, and 66 at Paducah. Under partly cloudy skies, Evansville reported 68, Bloomington reported 60, and Indianapolis reported 63. At Frankfort, the weather conditions were not available. Now for the official National Weather Service forecast for north-central Kentucky and south-central Indiana, including the Louisville metro area. Tonight, mostly clear. Lows in the upper 50s. North winds up to 10 miles an hour. Wednesday, mostly sunny. Highs in the lower 80s. Light winds becoming southwest up to 5 miles an hour in the afternoon. Wednesday night, partly cloudy. Lows in the mid-60s. South winds up to 5 miles an hour. Thursday, mostly sunny. A 30% chance of thunderstorms in the afternoon. Highs in the upper 80s. Southwest winds up to 10 miles an hour. Thursday night, mostly cloudy. Chance of thunderstorms until midnight, then showers likely and chance of thunderstorms after midnight. Lows in the upper 60s. Southwest winds up to 10 miles an hour. Chance of precipitation 70%. And now the extended forecast for the radio listening area. Friday and Friday night, showers and chance of thunderstorms. Highs in the mid-80s. Lows around 70. Chance of precipitation 90%. Saturday and Saturday night, thunderstorms likely. Highs in the mid-80s. Lows in the lower 70s. Chance of thunderstorms 70%. Sunday and Sunday night, partly cloudy. A 20% chance of thunderstorms. Highs in the lower 90s. Lows in the mid-70s. Monday and Monday night, mostly clear. Highs in the mid-90s. Lows in the mid-70s. Tuesday and Tuesday night, mostly clear. Highs in the mid-90s. Lows in the mid-70s. 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
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The current time is 12:42 a.m. Eastern Daylight Time. Midnight Eastern Daylight Time weather conditions across north-central Kentucky and south-central Indiana. At Louisville International, it was partly cloudy. The temperature was 69 degrees, the dew point 55, and the relative humidity 60%. The wind was northwest at 6 miles an hour. The pressure was 30.15 inches and steady. At Bowman Field, it was clear. The temperature was 67 degrees, the dew point 56, and the relative humidity 67%. The wind was northwest at 3 miles an hour. The pressure was 30.15 inches and steady. At Jasper, it was partly cloudy. Visibility 10 miles. The wind was north at 3 miles an hour. Once again, at Louisville International, it was 69 degrees under partly cloudy skies. Elsewhere around the region, it was clear, with a temperature of 65 at Lexington and 65 at Jackson. It was partly cloudy, with a temperature of 67 at Covington, 70 at Bowling Green, 67 at Nashville, and 66 at Paducah. Under partly cloudy skies, Evansville reported 68, Bloomington reported 60, and Indianapolis reported 63. At Frankfort, the weather conditions were not available. Now for the official National Weather Service forecast for north-central Kentucky and south-central Indiana, including the Louisville metro area. Tonight, mostly clear. Lows in the upper 50s. North winds up to 10 miles an hour. Wednesday, mostly sunny. Highs in the lower 80s. Light winds becoming southwest up to 5 miles an hour in the afternoon. Wednesday night, partly cloudy. Lows in the mid-60s. South winds up to 5 miles an hour. Thursday, mostly sunny. A 30% chance of thunderstorms in the afternoon. Highs in the upper 80s. Southwest winds up to 10 miles an hour. Thursday night, mostly cloudy. Chance of thunderstorms until midnight, then showers likely and chance of thunderstorms after midnight. Lows in the upper 60s. Southwest winds up to 10 miles an hour. Chance of precipitation 70%. And now the extended forecast for the radio listening area. Friday and Friday night, showers and chance of thunderstorms. Highs in the mid-80s. Lows around 70. Chance of precipitation 90%. Saturday and Saturday night, thunderstorms likely. Highs in the mid-80s. Lows in the lower 70s. Chance of thunderstorms 70%. Sunday and Sunday night, partly cloudy. A 20% chance of thunderstorms. Highs in the lower 90s. Lows in the mid-70s. Monday and Monday night, mostly clear. Highs in the mid-90s. Lows in the mid-70s. Tuesday and Tuesday night, mostly clear. Highs in the mid-90s. Lows in the mid-70s. Midnight Eastern Daylight Time weather conditions across north-central Kentucky and south-central Indiana. At Louisville International, it was partly cloudy. The temperature was 69 degrees, the dew point 55, and the relative humidity 60%. The wind was northwest at 6 miles an hour. The pressure was 30.15 inches and steady. At Bowman Field, it was clear. The temperature was 67 degrees, the dew point 56, and the relative humidity 67%. The wind was northwest at 3 miles an hour. The pressure was 30.15 inches and steady. At Jasper, it was partly cloudy. Visibility 10 miles. The wind was north at 3 miles an hour. Once again, at Louisville International, it was 69 degrees under partly cloudy skies. Elsewhere around the region, it was clear, with a temperature of 65 at Lexington and 65 at Jackson. It was partly cloudy, with a temperature of 67 at Covington, 70 at Bowling Green, 67 at Nashville, and 66 at Paducah. Under partly cloudy skies, Evansville reported 68,
Bloomington reported 60, and Indianapolis reported 63. At Frankfort, the weather conditions were not available. The current time is 12:47 a.m. Eastern Daylight Time. Now for the official National Weather Service forecast for North Central Kentucky and South Central Indiana, including the Louisville metro area. Tonight, mostly clear. Lows in the upper 50s. North winds up to 10 miles an hour. Wednesday, mostly sunny. Highs in the lower 80s. Light winds becoming southwest up to 5 miles an hour in the afternoon. Wednesday night, partly cloudy. Lows in the mid-60s. South winds up to 5 miles an hour. Thursday, mostly sunny. A 30% chance of thunderstorms in the afternoon. Highs in the upper 80s. Southwest winds up to 10 miles an hour. Thursday night, mostly cloudy. Chance of thunderstorms until midnight, then showers likely and chance of thunderstorms after midnight. Lows in the upper 60s. Southwest winds up to 10 miles an hour. Chance of precipitation 70%. And now the extended forecast for the radio listening area. Friday and Friday night, showers and chance of thunderstorms. Highs in the mid-80s. Lows around 70. Chance of precipitation 90%. Saturday and Saturday night, thunderstorms likely. Highs in the mid-80s. Lows in the lower 70s. Chance of thunderstorms 70%. Sunday and Sunday night, partly cloudy. A 20% chance of thunderstorms. Highs in the lower 90s. Lows in the mid-70s. Monday and Monday night, mostly clear. Highs in the mid-90s. Lows in the mid-70s. Tuesday and Tuesday night, mostly clear. Highs in the mid-90s. Lows in the mid-70s. Midnight Eastern Daylight Time weather conditions across North Central Kentucky and South Central Indiana. At Louisville International, it was partly cloudy. The temperature was 69 degrees, the dew point 55, and the relative humidity 60%. The wind was northwest at 6 miles an hour. The pressure was 30.15 inches and steady. At Bowman Field, it was clear. The temperature was 67 degrees, the dew point 56, and the relative humidity 67%. The wind was northwest at 3 miles an hour. The pressure was 30.15 inches and steady. At Jasper, it was partly cloudy. Visibility 10 miles. The wind was north, at 3 miles an hour. Once again, at Louisville International it was 69 degrees under partly cloudy skies. Elsewhere around the region, it was clear, with a temperature of 65 at Lexington, and 65 at Jackson. It was partly cloudy, with a temperature of 67 at Covington, 70 at Bowling Green, 67 at Nashville, and 66 at Paducah. Under partly cloudy skies, Evansville reported 68, Bloomington reported 60, and Indianapolis reported 63. At Frankfort, the weather conditions were not available. Now for the official National Weather Service forecast for North Central Kentucky and South Central Indiana, including the Louisville metro area. Tonight, mostly clear. Lows in the upper 50s. North winds up to 10 miles an hour. Wednesday, mostly sunny. Highs in the lower 80s. Light winds becoming southwest up to 5 miles an hour in the afternoon. Wednesday night, partly cloudy. Lows in the mid-60s. South winds up to 5 miles an hour. Thursday, mostly sunny. A 30% chance of thunderstorms in the afternoon. Highs in the upper 80s. Southwest winds up to 10 miles an hour. Thursday night, mostly cloudy. Chance of thunderstorms until midnight, then showers likely and chance of thunderstorms after midnight. Lows in the upper 60s. Southwest winds up to 10 miles an hour. Chance of precipitation 70%. And now the extended forecast for the radio listening area. Friday and Friday night, showers and chance of thunderstorms. Highs in the mid-80s. Lows around 70. Chance of precipitation 90%.
Saturday and Saturday night, thunderstorms likely. Highs in the mid-80s. Lows in the lower 70s. Chance of thunderstorms 70%. Sunday and Sunday night, partly cloudy. A 20% chance of thunderstorms. Highs in the lower 90s. Lows in the mid-70s. Monday and Monday night, mostly clear. Highs in the mid-90s. Lows in the mid-70s. Tuesday and Tuesday night, mostly clear. Highs in the mid-90s. Lows in the mid-70s. The current time is 12:53 a.m. Eastern Daylight Time. Midnight Eastern Daylight Time weather conditions across north-central Kentucky and south-central Indiana. At Louisville International, it was partly cloudy. The temperature was 69 degrees, the dew point 55, and the relative humidity 60%. The wind was northwest at 6 miles an hour. The pressure was 30.15 inches and steady. At Bowman Field, it was clear. The temperature was 67 degrees, the dew point 56, and the relative humidity 67%. The wind was northwest at 3 miles an hour. The pressure was 30.15 inches and steady. At Jasper, it was partly cloudy. Visibility 10 miles. The wind was north at 3 miles an hour. Once again, at Louisville International, it was 69 degrees under partly cloudy skies. Elsewhere around the region, it was clear, with a temperature of 65 at Lexington and 65 at Jackson. It was partly cloudy, with a temperature of 67 at Covington, 70 at Bowling Green, 67 at Nashville, and 66 at Paducah. Under partly cloudy skies, Evansville reported 68, Bloomington reported 60, and Indianapolis reported 63. At Frankfort, the weather conditions were not available. Now for the official National Weather Service forecast for north-central Kentucky and south-central Indiana, including the Louisville metro area. Tonight, mostly clear. Lows in the upper 50s. North winds up to 10 miles an hour. Wednesday, mostly sunny. Highs in the lower 80s. Light winds becoming southwest up to 5 miles an hour in the afternoon. Wednesday night, partly cloudy. Lows in the mid-60s. South winds up to 5 miles an hour. Thursday, mostly sunny. A 30% chance of thunderstorms in the afternoon. Highs in the upper 80s. Southwest winds up to 10 miles an hour. Thursday night, mostly cloudy. Chance of thunderstorms until midnight, then showers likely and chance of thunderstorms after midnight. Lows in the upper 60s. Southwest winds up to 10 miles an hour. Chance of precipitation 70%. And now the extended forecast for the radio listening area. Friday and Friday night, showers and chance of thunderstorms. Highs in the mid-80s. Lows around 70. Chance of precipitation 90%. Saturday and Saturday night, thunderstorms likely. Highs in the mid-80s. Lows in the lower 70s. Chance of thunderstorms 70%. Sunday and Sunday night, partly cloudy. A 20% chance of thunderstorms. Highs in the lower 90s. Lows in the mid-70s. Monday and Monday night, mostly clear. Highs in the mid-90s. Lows in the mid-70s. Tuesday and Tuesday night, mostly clear. Highs in the mid-90s. Lows in the mid-70s. Midnight Eastern Daylight Time weather conditions across north-central Kentucky and south-central Indiana. At Louisville International, it was partly cloudy. The temperature was 69 degrees, the dew point 55, and the relative humidity 60%. The wind was northwest at 6 miles an hour. The pressure was 30.15 inches and steady. At Bowman Field, it was clear. The temperature was 67 degrees, the dew point 56, and the relative humidity 67%. The wind was northwest at 3 miles an hour. The pressure was 30.15 inches and steady. At Jasper, it was partly cloudy. Visibility 10 miles. The wind was north at 3 miles an hour.
Once again, at Louisville International, it was 69 degrees under partly cloudy skies. Elsewhere around the region, it was clear, with a temperature of 65 at Lexington and 65 at Jackson. It was partly cloudy, with a temperature of 67 at Covington, 70 at Bowling Green, 67 at Nashville, and 66 at Paducah. Under partly cloudy skies, Evansville reported 68, Bloomington reported 60, and Indianapolis reported 63. At Frankfort, the weather conditions were not available. The current time is 12:58 a.m. Eastern Daylight Time. Now for the official National Weather Service forecast for North Central Kentucky and South Central Indiana, including the Louisville metro area. Tonight, mostly clear. Lows in the upper 50s. North winds up to 10 miles an hour. Wednesday, mostly sunny. Highs in the lower 80s. Light winds becoming southwest up to 5 miles an hour in the afternoon. Wednesday night, partly cloudy. Lows in the mid-60s. South winds up to 5 miles an hour. Thursday, mostly sunny. A 30% chance of thunderstorms in the afternoon. Highs in the upper 80s. Southwest winds up to 10 miles an hour. Thursday night, mostly cloudy. Chance of thunderstorms until midnight, then showers likely and chance of thunderstorms after midnight. Lows in the upper 60s. Southwest winds up to 10 miles an hour. Chance of precipitation 70%. And now the extended forecast for the radio listening area. Friday and Friday night, showers and chance of thunderstorms. Highs in the mid-80s. Lows around 70. Chance of precipitation 90%. Saturday and Saturday night, thunderstorms likely. Highs in the mid-80s. Lows in the lower 70s. Chance of thunderstorms 70%. Sunday and Sunday night, partly cloudy. A 20% chance of thunderstorms. Highs in the lower 90s. Lows in the mid-70s. Monday and Monday night, mostly clear. Highs in the mid-90s. Lows in the mid-70s. Tuesday and Tuesday night, mostly clear. Highs in the mid-90s. Lows in the mid-70s. Midnight Eastern Daylight Time weather conditions across North Central Kentucky and South Central Indiana. At Louisville International, it was partly cloudy. The temperature was 69 degrees, the dew point 55, and the relative humidity 60%. The wind was northwest at 6 miles an hour. The pressure was 30.15 inches and steady. At Bowman Field, it was clear. The temperature was 67 degrees, the dew point 56, and the relative humidity 67%. The wind was northwest at 3 miles an hour. The pressure was 30.15 inches and steady. At Jasper, it was partly cloudy. Visibility 10 miles. The wind was north at 3 miles an hour. Once again, at Louisville International, it was 69 degrees under partly cloudy skies. Elsewhere around the region, it was clear, with a temperature of 65 at Lexington and 65 at Jackson. It was partly cloudy, with a temperature of 67 at Covington, 70 at Bowling Green, 67 at Nashville, and 66 at Paducah. Under partly cloudy skies, Evansville reported 68, Bloomington reported 60, and Indianapolis reported 63. At Frankfort, the weather conditions were not available. Now for the official National Weather Service forecast for North Central Kentucky and South Central Indiana, including the Louisville metro area. Tonight, mostly clear. Lows in the upper 50s. North winds up to 10 miles an hour. Wednesday, mostly sunny. Highs in the lower 80s. Light winds becoming southwest up to 5 miles an hour in the afternoon. Wednesday night, partly cloudy. Lows in the mid-60s. South winds up to 5 miles an hour. Thursday, mostly sunny. A 30% chance of thunderstorms in the afternoon. Highs in the upper 80s. Southwest winds up to 10 miles an hour. Thursday night, mostly cloudy. Chance of thunderstorms until midnight,
then showers likely and chance of thunderstorms after midnight. Lows in the upper 60s. Southwest winds up to 10 miles an hour. Chance of precipitation 70%. And now the extended forecast for the radio listening area. Friday and Friday night, showers and chance of thunderstorms. Highs in the mid-80s. Lows around 70. Chance of precipitation 90%. Saturday and Saturday night, thunderstorms likely. Highs in the mid-80s. Lows in the lower 70s. Chance of thunderstorms 70%. Sunday and Sunday night, partly cloudy. A 20% chance of thunderstorms. Highs in the lower 90s. Lows in the mid-70s. Monday and Monday night, mostly clear. Highs in the mid-90s. Lows in the mid-70s. Tuesday and Tuesday night, mostly clear. Highs in the mid-90s. Lows in the mid-70s. The current time is 1:03 a.m. Eastern Daylight Time. 1 a.m. Eastern Daylight Time weather conditions across north central Kentucky and south central Indiana. At Louisville International, it was mostly cloudy. The temperature was 68 degrees, the dew point 54, and the relative humidity 60%. The wind was north at 6 miles an hour. The pressure was 30.14 inches and falling. At Bowman Field, it was clear. The temperature was 64 degrees, the dew point 57, and the relative humidity 78%. The wind was calm. The pressure was 30.14 inches and falling. At Jasper, it was partly cloudy. Visibility 10 miles. The wind was calm. And the pressure was 30.17 inches. Once again, at Louisville International, it was 68 degrees under mostly cloudy skies. Elsewhere around the region, at Lexington, it was clear, with a temperature of 67. It was partly cloudy, with a temperature of 64 at Covington, 67 at Bowling Green, and 66 at Nashville. Under partly cloudy skies, Paducah reported 64, Evansville reported 64, and Bloomington reported 58. It was mostly cloudy, with a temperature of 64 at Jackson, and 61 at Indianapolis. At Frankfort, the weather conditions were not available. Now for the official National Weather Service forecast for north central Kentucky and south central Indiana, including the Louisville metro area. Tonight, mostly clear. Lows in the upper 50s. North winds up to 10 miles an hour. Wednesday, mostly sunny. Highs in the lower 80s. Light winds becoming southwest up to 5 miles an hour in the afternoon. Wednesday night, partly cloudy. Lows in the mid-60s. South winds up to 5 miles an hour. Thursday, mostly sunny. A 30% chance of thunderstorms in the afternoon. Highs in the upper 80s. Southwest winds up to 10 miles an hour. Thursday night, mostly cloudy. Chance of thunderstorms until midnight, then showers likely and chance of thunderstorms after midnight. Lows in the upper 60s. Southwest winds up to 10 miles an hour. Chance of precipitation 70%. And now the extended forecast for the radio listening area. Friday and Friday night, showers and chance of thunderstorms. Highs in the mid-80s. Lows around 70. Chance of precipitation 90%. Saturday and Saturday night, thunderstorms likely. Highs in the mid-80s. Lows in the lower 70s. Chance of thunderstorms 70%. Sunday and Sunday night, partly cloudy. A 20% chance of thunderstorms. Highs in the lower 90s. Lows in the mid-70s. Monday and Monday night, mostly clear. Highs in the mid-90s. Lows in the mid-70s. Tuesday and Tuesday night, mostly clear. Highs in the mid-90s. Lows in the mid-70s. The current time is 1:07 a.m. Eastern Daylight Time. 1 a.m. Eastern Daylight Time weather conditions across north central Kentucky and south central Indiana. At Louisville International, it was mostly cloudy.
the temperature was 68 degrees, the dew point 54, and the relative humidity 60%. The wind was north at 6 miles an hour. The pressure was 30.14 inches and falling. At Bowman Field, it was clear. The temperature was 64 degrees, the dew point 57, and the relative humidity 78%. The wind was calm. The pressure was 30.14 inches and falling. At Jasper, it was partly cloudy. Visibility 10 miles. The wind was calm. And the pressure was 30.17 inches. Once again, at Louisville International, it was 68 degrees under mostly cloudy skies. Elsewhere around the region, at Lexington, it was clear, with a temperature of 67. It was partly cloudy, with a temperature of 64 at Covington, 67 at Bowling Green, and 66 at Nashville. Under partly cloudy skies, Paducah reported 64, Evansville reported 64, and Bloomington reported 58. It was mostly cloudy, with a temperature of 64 at Jackson, and 61 at Indianapolis. At Frankfort, the weather conditions were not available. Now for the official National Weather Service forecast for North Central Kentucky and South Central Indiana, including the Louisville metro area. Tonight, mostly clear. Lows in the upper 50s. North winds up to 10 miles an hour. Wednesday, mostly sunny. Highs in the lower 80s. Light winds becoming southwest up to 5 miles an hour in the afternoon. Wednesday night, partly cloudy. Lows in the mid-60s. South winds up to 5 miles an hour. Thursday, mostly sunny. A 30% chance of thunderstorms in the afternoon. Highs in the upper 80s. Southwest winds up to 10 miles an hour. Thursday night, mostly cloudy. Chance of thunderstorms until midnight, then showers likely and chance of thunderstorms after midnight. Lows in the upper 60s. Southwest winds up to 10 miles an hour. Chance of precipitation 70%. And now the extended forecast for the radio listening area. Friday and Friday night, showers and chance of thunderstorms. Highs in the mid-80s. Lows around 70. Chance of precipitation 90%. Saturday and Saturday night, thunderstorms likely. Highs in the mid-80s. Lows in the lower 70s. Chance of thunderstorms 70%. Sunday and Sunday night, partly cloudy. A 20% chance of thunderstorms. Highs in the lower 90s. Lows in the mid-70s. Monday and Monday night, mostly clear. Highs in the mid-90s. Lows in the mid-70s. Tuesday and Tuesday night, mostly clear. Highs in the mid-90s. Lows in the mid-70s. 1 a.m. Eastern Daylight Time weather conditions across north-central Kentucky and south-central Indiana. At Louisville International, it was mostly cloudy. The temperature was 68 degrees, the dew point 54, and the relative humidity 60%. The wind was north at 6 miles an hour. The pressure was 30.14 inches and falling. At Bowman Field, it was clear. The temperature was 64 degrees, the dew point 57, and the relative humidity 78%. The wind was calm. The pressure was 30.14 inches and falling. At Jasper, it was partly cloudy. Visibility 10 miles. The wind was calm. And the pressure was 30.17 inches. Once again, at Louisville International, it was 68 degrees under mostly cloudy skies. Elsewhere around the region, it was clear, with a temperature of 67 at Lexington and 64 at Paducah. It was partly cloudy, with a temperature of 64 at Covington, 67 at Bowling Green, 66 at Nashville, 64 at Evansville, and 58 at Bloomington. It was mostly cloudy, with a temperature of 64 at Jackson, and 61 at Indianapolis. At Frankfort, the weather conditions were not available. 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
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The current time is 1:12 a.m. Eastern Daylight Time. Now for the official National Weather Service forecast for North Central Kentucky and South Central Indiana, including the Louisville metro area. Tonight, mostly clear. Lows in the upper 50s. North winds up to 10 miles an hour. Wednesday, mostly sunny. Highs in the lower 80s. Light winds becoming southwest up to 5 miles an hour in the afternoon. Wednesday night, partly cloudy. Lows in the mid-60s. South winds up to 5 miles an hour. Thursday, mostly sunny. A 30% chance of thunderstorms in the afternoon. Highs in the upper 80s. Southwest winds up to 10 miles an hour. Thursday night, mostly cloudy. Chance of thunderstorms until midnight, then showers likely and chance of thunderstorms after midnight. Lows in the upper 60s. Southwest winds up to 10 miles an hour. Chance of precipitation 70%. And now the extended forecast for the radio listening area. Friday and Friday night, showers and chance of thunderstorms. Highs in the mid-80s. Lows around 70. Chance of precipitation 90%. Saturday and Saturday night, thunderstorms likely. Highs in the mid-80s. Lows in the lower 70s. Chance of thunderstorms 70%. Sunday and Sunday night, partly cloudy. A 20% chance of thunderstorms. Highs in the lower 90s. Lows in the mid-70s. Monday and Monday night, mostly clear. Highs in the mid-90s. Lows in the mid-70s. Tuesday and Tuesday night, mostly clear. Highs in the mid-90s. Lows in the mid-70s. 1 a.m. Eastern Daylight Time weather conditions across North Central Kentucky and South Central Indiana. At Louisville International, it was mostly cloudy. The temperature was 68 degrees, the dew point 54, and the relative humidity 60%. The wind was north at 6 miles an hour. The pressure was 30.14 inches and falling. At Bowman Field, it was clear. The temperature was 64 degrees, the dew point 57, and the relative humidity 78%. The wind was calm. The pressure was 30.14 inches and falling. At Jasper, it was partly cloudy. Visibility 10 miles. The wind was calm. And the pressure was 30.17 inches. Once again, at Louisville International, it was 68 degrees under mostly cloudy skies. Elsewhere around the region, it was clear, with a temperature of 67 at Lexington and 64 at Paducah. It was partly cloudy, with a temperature of 64 at Covington, 67 at Bowling Green, 66 at Nashville, 64 at Evansville, and 58 at Bloomington. It was mostly cloudy, with a temperature of 64 at Jackson and 61 at Indianapolis. At Frankfort, the weather conditions were not available. Now for the official National Weather Service forecast for North Central Kentucky and South Central Indiana, including the Louisville metro area. Tonight, mostly clear. Lows in the upper 50s. North winds up to 10 miles an hour. Wednesday, mostly sunny. Highs in the lower 80s. Light winds becoming southwest up to 5 miles an hour in the afternoon. Wednesday night, partly cloudy. Lows in the mid-60s. South winds up to 5 miles an hour. Thursday, mostly sunny. A 30% chance of thunderstorms in the afternoon. Highs in the upper 80s. Southwest winds up to 10 miles an hour. Thursday night, mostly cloudy. Chance of thunderstorms until midnight, then showers likely and chance of thunderstorms after midnight. Lows in the upper 60s. Southwest winds up to 10 miles an hour. Chance of precipitation 70%. And now the extended forecast for the radio listening area. Friday and Friday night, showers and chance of thunderstorms. Highs in the mid-80s. Lows around 70.
chance of precipitation 90%. Saturday and Saturday night, thunderstorms likely. Highs in the mid-80s. Lows in the lower 70s. Chance of thunderstorm 70%. Sunday and Sunday night, partly cloudy. A 20% chance of thunderstorms. Highs in the lower 90s. Lows in the mid-70s. Monday and Monday night, mostly clear. Highs in the mid-90s. Lows in the mid-70s. Tuesday and Tuesday night, mostly clear. Highs in the mid-90s. Lows in the mid-70s. The current time is 1:18 a.m. Eastern Daylight Time. 1 a.m. Eastern Daylight Time weather conditions across north-central Kentucky and south-central Indiana. At Louisville International, it was mostly cloudy. The temperature was 68 degrees, the dew point 54, and the relative humidity 60%. The wind was north at 6 miles an hour. The pressure was 30.14 inches and falling. At Bowman Field, it was clear. The temperature was 64 degrees, the dew point 57, and the relative humidity 78%. The wind was calm. The pressure was 30.14 inches and falling. At Jasper, it was partly cloudy. Visibility 10 miles. The wind was calm. And the pressure was 30.17 inches. Once again, at Louisville International, it was 68 degrees under mostly cloudy skies. Elsewhere around the region, it was clear, with a temperature of 67 at Lexington and 64 at Paducah. It was partly cloudy, with a temperature of 64 at Covington, 67 at Bowling Green, 66 at Nashville, 64 at Evansville, and 58 at Bloomington. It was mostly cloudy, with a temperature of 64 at Jackson and 61 at Indianapolis. At Frankfort, the weather conditions were not available. Now for the official National Weather Service forecast for north-central Kentucky and south-central Indiana, including the Louisville metro area. Tonight, mostly clear. Lows in the upper 50s. North winds up to 10 miles an hour. Wednesday, mostly sunny. Highs in the lower 80s. Light winds becoming southwest up to 5 miles an hour in the afternoon. Wednesday night, partly cloudy. Lows in the mid-60s. South winds up to 5 miles an hour. Thursday, mostly sunny. A 30% chance of thunderstorms in the afternoon. Highs in the upper 80s. Southwest winds up to 10 miles an hour. Thursday night, mostly cloudy. Chance of thunderstorms until midnight, then showers likely and chance of thunderstorms after midnight. Lows in the upper 60s. Southwest winds up to 10 miles an hour. Chance of precipitation 70%. And now the extended forecast for the radio listening area. Friday and Friday night, showers and chance of thunderstorms. Highs in the mid-80s. Lows around 70. Chance of precipitation 90%. Saturday and Saturday night, thunderstorms likely. Highs in the mid-80s. Lows in the lower 70s. Chance of thunderstorms 70%. Sunday and Sunday night, partly cloudy. A 20% chance of thunderstorms. Highs in the lower 90s. Lows in the mid-70s. Monday and Monday night, mostly clear. Highs in the mid-90s. Lows in the mid-70s. Tuesday and Tuesday night, mostly clear. Highs in the mid-90s. Lows in the mid-70s. 1 a.m. Eastern Daylight Time weather conditions across north-central Kentucky and south-central Indiana. At Louisville International, it was mostly cloudy. The temperature was 68 degrees, the dew point 54, and the relative humidity 60%. The wind was north at 6 miles an hour. The pressure was 30.14 inches and falling. At Bowman Field, it was clear. The temperature was 64 degrees, the dew point 57, and the relative humidity 78%. The wind was calm. The pressure was 30.14 inches and falling. At Jasper, it was partly cloudy. Visibility 10 miles. The wind was calm.
and the pressure was 30.17 inches. Once again, at Louisville International, it was 68 degrees under mostly cloudy skies. Elsewhere around the region, it was clear, with a temperature of 67 at Lexington and 64 at Paducah. It was partly cloudy, with a temperature of 64 at Covington, 67 at Bowling Green, 66 at Nashville, 64 at Evansville, and 58 at Bloomington. It was mostly cloudy, with a temperature of 64 at Jackson and 61 at Indianapolis. At Frankfort, the weather conditions were not available. The current time is 1:23 a.m. Eastern Daylight Time. Now for the official National Weather Service forecast for North Central Kentucky and South Central Indiana, including the Louisville metro area. Tonight, mostly clear. Lows in the upper 50s. North winds up to 10 miles an hour. Wednesday, mostly sunny. Highs in the lower 80s. Light winds becoming southwest up to 5 miles an hour in the afternoon. Wednesday night, partly cloudy. Lows in the mid-60s. South winds up to 5 miles an hour. Thursday, mostly sunny. A 30% chance of thunderstorms in the afternoon. Highs in the upper 80s. Southwest winds up to 10 miles an hour. Thursday night, mostly cloudy. Chance of thunderstorms until midnight, then showers likely and chance of thunderstorms after midnight. Lows in the upper 60s. Southwest winds up to 10 miles an hour. Chance of precipitation 70%. And now the extended forecast for the radio listening area. Friday and Friday night, showers and chance of thunderstorms. Highs in the mid-80s. Lows around 70. Chance of precipitation 90%. Saturday and Saturday night, thunderstorms likely. Highs in the mid-80s. Lows in the lower 70s. Chance of thunderstorms 70%. Sunday and Sunday night, partly cloudy. A 20% chance of thunderstorms. Highs in the lower 90s. Lows in the mid-70s. Monday and Monday night, mostly clear. Highs in the mid-90s. Lows in the mid-70s. Tuesday and Tuesday night, mostly clear. Highs in the mid-90s. Lows in the mid-70s. 1 a.m. Eastern Daylight Time weather conditions across North Central Kentucky and South Central Indiana. At Louisville International, it was mostly cloudy. The temperature was 68 degrees, the dew point 54, and the relative humidity 60%. The wind was north at 6 miles an hour. The pressure was 30.14 inches and falling. At Bowman Field, it was clear. The temperature was 64 degrees, the dew point 57, and the relative humidity 78%. The wind was calm. The pressure was 30.14 inches and falling. At Jasper, it was partly cloudy. Visibility 10 miles. The wind was calm. And the pressure was 30.17 inches. Once again, at Louisville International, it was 68 degrees under mostly cloudy skies. Elsewhere around the region, it was clear, with a temperature of 67 at Lexington and 64 at Paducah. It was partly cloudy, with a temperature of 64 at Covington, 67 at Bowling Green, 66 at Nashville, 64 at Evansville, and 58 at Bloomington. It was mostly cloudy, with a temperature of 64 at Jackson and 61 at Indianapolis. At Frankfort, the weather conditions were not available. Now for the official National Weather Service forecast for North Central Kentucky and South Central Indiana, including the Louisville metro area. Tonight, mostly clear. Lows in the upper 50s. North winds up to 10 miles an hour. Wednesday, mostly sunny. Highs in the lower 80s. Light winds becoming southwest up to 5 miles an hour in the afternoon. Wednesday night, partly cloudy. Lows in the mid-60s. South winds up to 5 miles an hour. Thursday, mostly sunny. A 30% chance of thunderstorms in the afternoon. Highs in the upper 80s. Southwest winds up to 10 miles an hour. Thursday night, mostly cloudy.
chance of thunderstorms until midnight, then showers likely and chance of thunderstorms after midnight. Lows in the upper 60s. Southwest winds up to 10 miles an hour. Chance of precipitation 70%. And now the extended forecast for the radio listening area. Friday and Friday night, showers and chance of thunderstorms. Highs in the mid-80s. Lows around 70. Chance of precipitation 90%. Saturday and Saturday night, thunderstorms likely. Highs in the mid-80s. Lows in the lower 70s. Chance of thunderstorms 70%. Sunday and Sunday night, partly cloudy. A 20% chance of thunderstorms. Highs in the lower 90s. Lows in the mid-70s. Monday and Monday night, mostly clear. Highs in the mid-90s. Lows in the mid-70s. Tuesday and Tuesday night, mostly clear. Highs in the mid-90s. Lows in the mid-70s. The current time is 1:28 a.m. Eastern Daylight Time. 1 a.m. Eastern Daylight Time weather conditions across north-central Kentucky and south-central Indiana. At Louisville International, it was mostly cloudy. The temperature was 68 degrees, the dew point 54, and the relative humidity 60%. The wind was north at 6 miles an hour. The pressure was 30.14 inches and falling. At Bowman Field, it was clear. The temperature was 64 degrees, the dew point 57, and the relative humidity 78%. The wind was calm. The pressure was 30.14 inches and falling. At Jasper, it was partly cloudy. Visibility 10 miles. The wind was calm. And the pressure was 30.17 inches. Once again, at Louisville International, it was 68 degrees under mostly cloudy skies. Elsewhere around the region, it was clear, with a temperature of 67 at Lexington and 64 at Paducah. It was partly cloudy, with a temperature of 64 at Covington, 67 at Bowling Green, 66 at Nashville, 64 at Evansville, and 58 at Bloomington. It was mostly cloudy, with a temperature of 64 at Jackson and 61 at Indianapolis. At Frankfort, the weather conditions were not available. Now for the official National Weather Service forecast for north-central Kentucky and south-central Indiana, including the Louisville metro area. Tonight, mostly clear. Lows in the upper 50s. North winds up to 10 miles an hour. Wednesday, mostly sunny. Highs in the lower 80s. Light winds becoming southwest up to 5 miles an hour in the afternoon. Wednesday night, partly cloudy. Lows in the mid-60s. South winds up to 5 miles an hour. Thursday, mostly sunny. A 30% chance of thunderstorms in the afternoon. Highs in the upper 80s. Southwest winds up to 10 miles an hour. Thursday night, mostly cloudy. Chance of thunderstorms until midnight, then showers likely and chance of thunderstorms after midnight. Lows in the upper 60s. Southwest winds up to 10 miles an hour. Chance of precipitation 70%. And now the extended forecast for the radio listening area. Friday and Friday night, showers and chance of thunderstorms. Highs in the mid-80s. Lows around 70. Chance of precipitation 90%. Saturday and Saturday night, thunderstorms likely. Highs in the mid-80s. Lows in the lower 70s. Chance of thunderstorms 70%. Sunday and Sunday night, partly cloudy. A 20% chance of thunderstorms. Highs in the lower 90s. Lows in the mid-70s. Monday and Monday night, mostly clear. Highs in the mid-90s. Lows in the mid-70s. Tuesday and Tuesday night, mostly clear. Highs in the mid-90s. Lows in the mid-70s. The current time is 1:32 a.m. Eastern Daylight Time. 1 a.m. Eastern Daylight Time weather conditions across north-central Kentucky and south-central Indiana. At Louisville International, it was mostly cloudy.
The temperature was 68 degrees, the dew point 54, and the relative humidity 60%. The wind was north at 6 miles an hour. The pressure was 30.14 inches and falling. At Bowman Field, it was clear. The temperature was 64 degrees, the dew point 57, and the relative humidity 78%. The wind was calm. The pressure was 30.14 inches and falling.

Green, 66 at Nashville, 64 at Evansville, and 58 at Bloomington. It was mostly cloudy, with a temperature of 64 at Jackson and 61 at Indianapolis. At Frankfort, the weather conditions were not available. Now for the official National Weather Service forecast for North Central Kentucky and South Central Indiana, including the Louisville metro area. Tonight, mostly clear. Lows in the upper 50s. North winds up to 10 miles an hour. Wednesday, mostly sunny. Highs in the lower 80s. Light winds becoming southwest up to 5 miles an hour in the afternoon. Wednesday night, partly cloudy. Lows in the mid-60s. South winds up to 5 miles an hour. Thursday, mostly sunny. A 30% chance of thunderstorms in the afternoon. Highs in the upper 80s. Southwest winds up to 10 miles an hour. Thursday night, mostly cloudy. Chance of thunderstorms until midnight, then showers likely and chance of thunderstorms after midnight. Lows in the upper 60s. Southwest winds up to 10 miles an hour. Chance of precipitation 70%. And now the extended forecast for the radio listening area. Friday and Friday night, showers and chance of thunderstorms. Highs in the mid-80s. Lows around 70. Chance of precipitation 90%. Saturday and Saturday night, thunderstorms likely. Highs in the mid-80s. Lows in the lower 70s. Chance of thunderstorms 70%. Sunday and Sunday night, partly cloudy. A 20% chance of thunderstorms. Highs in the lower 90s. Lows in the mid-70s. Monday and Monday night, mostly clear. Highs in the mid-90s. Lows in the mid-70s. Tuesday and Tuesday night, mostly clear. Highs in the mid-90s. Lows in the mid-70s. 1 a.m. Eastern Daylight Time weather conditions across North Central Kentucky and South Central Indiana. At Louisville International, it was mostly cloudy. The temperature was 68 degrees, the dew point 54, and the relative humidity 60%. The wind was north at 6 miles an hour. The pressure was 30.14 inches and falling. At Bowman Field, it was clear. The temperature was 64 degrees, the dew point 57, and the relative humidity 78%. The wind was calm. The pressure was 30.14 inches and falling. At Jasper, it was partly cloudy. Visibility 10 miles. The wind was calm. And the pressure was 30.17 inches. Once again, at Louisville International, it was 68 degrees under mostly cloudy skies. Elsewhere around the region, it was clear, with a temperature of 67 at Lexington and 64 at Paducah. It was partly cloudy, with a temperature of 64 at Covington, 67 at Bowling Green, 66 at Nashville, 64 at Evansville, and 58 at Bloomington. It was mostly cloudy, with a temperature of 64 at Jackson and 61 at Indianapolis. At Frankfort, the weather conditions were not available. Now for the official National Weather Service forecast for North Central Kentucky and South Central Indiana, including the Louisville metro area. Tonight, mostly clear. Lows in the upper 50s. North winds up to 10 miles an hour. Wednesday, mostly sunny. Highs in the lower 80s. Light winds becoming southwest up to 5 miles an hour in the afternoon. Wednesday night, partly cloudy. Lows in the mid-60s. South winds up to 5 miles an hour. Thursday, mostly sunny. A 30% chance of thunderstorms in the afternoon. Highs in the upper 80s. Southwest winds up to 10 miles an hour. Thursday night, mostly cloudy. Chance of thunderstorms until midnight, then showers likely and chance of thunderstorms after midnight. Lows in the upper 60s. Southwest winds up to 10 miles an hour. Chance of precipitation 70%. And now the extended forecast for the radio listening area. Friday and Friday night, showers and chance of thunderstorms. Highs in the mid-80s. Lows around 70. Chance of precipitation.

90%. Saturday and Saturday night, thunderstorms likely. Highs in the mid-80s. Lows in the lower 70s. Chance of thunderstorms 70%. Sunday and Sunday night, partly cloudy. A 20% chance of thunderstorms. Highs in the lower 90s. Lows in the mid-70s. Monday and Monday night, mostly clear. Highs in the mid-90s. Lows in the mid-70s. Tuesday and Tuesday night, mostly clear. Highs in the mid-90s. Lows in the mid-70s. The current time is 1:38 a.m. Eastern Daylight Time. 1 a.m. Eastern Daylight Time weather conditions across north central Kentucky and south central Indiana. At Louisville International, it was mostly cloudy. The temperature was 68 degrees, the dew point 54, and the relative humidity 60%. The wind was north at 6 miles an hour. The pressure was 30.14 inches and falling. At Bowman Field, it was clear. The temperature was 64 degrees, the dew point 57, and the relative humidity 78%. The wind was calm. The pressure was 30.14 inches and falling. At Jasper, it was partly cloudy. Visibility 10 miles. The wind was calm. And the pressure was 30.17 inches. Once again, at Louisville International, it was 68 degrees under mostly cloudy skies. Elsewhere around the region, it was clear, with a temperature of 67 at Lexington and 64 at Paducah. It was partly cloudy, with a temperature of 64 at Covington, 67 at Bowling Green, 66 at Nashville, 64 at Evansville, and 58 at Bloomington. It was mostly cloudy, with a temperature of 64 at Jackson, and 61 at Indianapolis. At Frankfort, the weather conditions were not available. Now for the official National Weather Service forecast for north central Kentucky and south central Indiana, including the Louisville metro area. Tonight, mostly clear. Lows in the upper 50s. North winds up to 10 miles an hour. Wednesday, mostly sunny. Highs in the lower 80s. Light winds becoming southwest up to 5 miles an hour in the afternoon. Wednesday night, partly cloudy. Lows in the mid-60s. South winds up to 5 miles an hour. Thursday, mostly sunny. A 30% chance of thunderstorms in the afternoon. Highs in the upper 80s. Southwest winds up to 10 miles an hour. Thursday night, mostly cloudy. Chance of thunderstorms until midnight, then showers likely and chance of thunderstorms after midnight. Lows in the upper 60s. Southwest winds up to 10 miles an hour. Chance of precipitation 70%. And now the extended forecast for the radio listening area. Friday and Friday night, showers and chance of thunderstorms. Highs in the mid-80s. Lows around 70. Chance of precipitation 90%. Saturday and Saturday night, thunderstorms likely. Highs in the mid-80s. Lows in the lower 70s. Chance of thunderstorms 70%. Sunday and Sunday night, partly cloudy. A 20% chance of thunderstorms. Highs in the lower 90s. Lows in the mid-70s. Monday and Monday night, mostly clear. Highs in the mid-90s. Lows in the mid-70s. Tuesday and Tuesday night, mostly clear. Highs in the mid-90s. Lows in the mid-70s. 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The current time is 1:42 a.m. Eastern Daylight Time. 1 a.m. Eastern Daylight Time weather conditions across north central Kentucky and south central Indiana. At Louisville International, it was mostly cloudy. The temperature was 68 degrees, the dew point 54, and the relative humidity 60%. The wind was north at 6 miles an hour. The pressure was 30.14 inches and falling.
Ed Bowman Field, it was clear. The temperature was 64 degrees, the dew point 57, and the relative humidity 78%. The wind was calm. The pressure was 30.14 inches and falling. At Jasper, it was partly cloudy. Visibility 10 miles. The wind was calm. And the pressure was 30.17 inches. Once again, at Louisville International, it was 68 degrees under mostly cloudy skies. Elsewhere around the region, it was clear, with a temperature of 67 at Lexington and 64 at Paducah. It was partly cloudy, with a temperature of 64 at Covington, 67 at Bowling Green, 66 at Nashville, 64 at Evansville, and 58 at Bloomington. It was mostly cloudy, with a temperature of 64 at Jackson and 61 at Indianapolis. At Frankfort, the weather conditions were not available. Now for the official National Weather Service forecast for North Central Kentucky and South Central Indiana, including the Louisville metro area. Tonight, mostly clear. Lows in the upper 50s. North winds up to 10 miles an hour. Wednesday, mostly sunny. Highs in the lower 80s. Light winds becoming southwest up to 5 miles an hour in the afternoon. Wednesday night, partly cloudy. Lows in the mid-60s. South winds up to 5 miles an hour. Thursday, mostly sunny. A 30% chance of thunderstorms in the afternoon. Highs in the upper 80s. Southwest winds up to 10 miles an hour. Thursday night, mostly cloudy. Chance of thunderstorms until midnight, then showers likely and chance of thunderstorms after midnight. Lows in the upper 60s. Southwest winds up to 10 miles an hour. Chance of precipitation 70%. And now the extended forecast for the radio listening area. Friday and Friday night, showers and chance of thunderstorms. Highs in the mid-80s. Lows around 70. Chance of precipitation 90%. Saturday and Saturday night, thunderstorms likely. Highs in the mid-80s. Lows in the lower 70s. Chance of thunderstorms 70%. Sunday and Sunday night, partly cloudy. A 20% chance of thunderstorms. Highs in the lower 90s. Lows in the mid-70s. Monday and Monday night, mostly clear. Highs in the mid-90s. Lows in the mid-70s. Tuesday and Tuesday night, mostly clear. Highs in the mid-90s. Lows in the mid-70s. 1 a.m. Eastern Daylight Time weather conditions across North Central Kentucky and South Central Indiana. At Louisville International, it was mostly cloudy. The temperature was 68 degrees, the dew point 54, and the relative humidity 60%. The wind was north at 6 miles an hour. The pressure was 30.14 inches and falling. At Bowman Field, it was clear. The temperature was 64 degrees, the dew point 57, and the relative humidity 78%. The wind was calm. The pressure was 30.14 inches and falling. At Jasper, it was partly cloudy. Visibility 10 miles. The wind was calm. And the pressure was 30.17 inches. Once again, at Louisville International, it was 68 degrees under mostly cloudy skies. Elsewhere around the region, it was clear, with a temperature of 67 at Lexington and 64 at Paducah. It was partly cloudy, with a temperature of 64 at Covington, 67 at Bowling Green, 66 at Nashville, 64 at Evansville, and 58 at Bloomington. It was mostly cloudy, with a temperature of 64 at Jackson and 61 at Indianapolis. At Frankfort, the weather conditions were not available. The current time is 1:47 a.m. Eastern Daylight Time. Now for the official National Weather Service forecast for North Central Kentucky and South Central Indiana, including the Louisville metro area. Tonight, mostly clear. Lows in the upper 50s. North winds up to 10 miles an hour. Wednesday, mostly sunny. Highs in the lower 80s. Light winds becoming southwest up to 5 miles an hour in the afternoon. Wednesday night,
partly cloudy. Lows in the mid-60s. South winds up to 5 miles an hour. Thursday, mostly sunny. A 30% chance of thunderstorms in the afternoon. Highs in the upper 80s. Southwest winds up to 10 miles an hour. Thursday night, mostly cloudy. Chance of thunderstorms until midnight, then showers likely and chance of thunderstorms after midnight. Lows in the upper 60s. Southwest winds up to 10 miles an hour. Chance of precipitation 70%. And now the extended forecast for the radio listening area. Friday and Friday night, showers and chance of thunderstorms. Highs in the mid-80s. Lows around 70. Chance of precipitation 90%. Saturday and Saturday night, thunderstorms likely. Highs in the mid-80s. Lows in the lower 70s. Chance of thunderstorms 70%. Sunday and Sunday night, partly cloudy. A 20% chance of thunderstorms. Highs in the lower 90s. Lows in the mid-70s. Monday and Monday night, mostly clear. Highs in the mid-90s. Lows in the mid-70s. Tuesday and Tuesday night, mostly clear. Highs in the mid-90s. Lows in the mid-70s. 1 a.m. Eastern Daylight Time weather conditions across north-central Kentucky and south-central Indiana. At Louisville International, it was mostly cloudy. The temperature was 68 degrees, the dew point 54, and the relative humidity 60%. The wind was north at 6 miles an hour. The pressure was 30.14 inches and falling. At Bowman Field, it was clear. The temperature was 64 degrees, the dew point 57, and the relative humidity 78%. The wind was calm. The pressure was 30.14 inches and falling. At Jasper, it was partly cloudy. Visibility 10 miles. The wind was calm. And the pressure was 30.17 inches. Once again, at Louisville International, it was 68 degrees under mostly cloudy skies. Elsewhere around the region, it was clear, with a temperature of 67 at Lexington and 64 at Paducah. It was partly cloudy, with a temperature of 64 at Covington, 67 at Bowling Green, 66 at Nashville, 64 at Evansville, and 58 at Bloomington. It was mostly cloudy, with a temperature of 64 at Jackson and 61 at Indianapolis. At Frankfort, the weather conditions were not available. Now for the official National Weather Service forecast for north-central Kentucky and south-central Indiana, including the Louisville metro area. Tonight, mostly clear. Lows in the upper 50s. North winds up to 10 miles an hour. Wednesday, mostly sunny. Highs in the lower 80s. Light winds becoming southwest up to 5 miles an hour in the afternoon. Wednesday night, partly cloudy. Lows in the mid-60s. South winds up to 5 miles an hour. Thursday, mostly sunny. A 30% chance of thunderstorms in the afternoon. Highs in the upper 80s. Southwest winds up to 10 miles an hour. Thursday night, mostly cloudy. Chance of thunderstorms until midnight, then showers likely and chance of thunderstorms after midnight. Lows in the upper 60s. Southwest winds up to 10 miles an hour. Chance of precipitation 70%. And now the extended forecast for the radio listening area. Friday and Friday night, showers and chance of thunderstorms. Highs in the mid-80s. Lows around 70. Chance of precipitation 90%. Saturday and Saturday night, thunderstorms likely. Highs in the mid-80s. Lows in the lower 70s. Chance of thunderstorms 70%. Sunday and Sunday night, partly cloudy. A 20% chance of thunderstorms. Highs in the lower 90s. Lows in the mid-70s. Monday and Monday night, mostly clear. Highs in the mid-90s. Lows in the mid-70s. Tuesday and Tuesday night, mostly clear. Highs in the mid-90s. Lows in the mid-70s. The current time is 1:53 a.m. Eastern Daylight Time.
1 a.m. Eastern Daylight Time weather conditions across north-central Kentucky and south-central Indiana. At Louisville International, it was mostly cloudy. The temperature was 68 degrees, the dew point 54, and the relative humidity 60%. The wind was north at 6 miles an hour. The pressure was 30.14 inches and falling. At Bowman Field, it was clear. The temperature was 64 degrees, the dew point 57, and the relative humidity 78%. The wind was calm. The pressure was 30.14 inches and falling. At Jasper, it was partly cloudy. Visibility 10 miles. The wind was calm. And the pressure was 30.17 inches. Once again, at Louisville International, it was 68 degrees under mostly cloudy skies. Elsewhere around the region, it was clear, with a temperature of 67 at Lexington and 64 at Paducah. It was partly cloudy, with a temperature of 64 at Covington, 67 at Bowling Green, 66 at Nashville, 64 at Evansville, and 58 at Bloomington. It was mostly cloudy, with a temperature of 64 at Jackson and 61 at Indianapolis. At Frankfort, the weather conditions were not available. Now for the official National Weather Service forecast for north-central Kentucky and south-central Indiana, including the Louisville metro area. Tonight, mostly clear. Lows in the upper 50s. North winds up to 10 miles an hour. Wednesday, mostly sunny. Highs in the lower 80s. Light winds becoming southwest up to 5 miles an hour in the afternoon. Wednesday night, partly cloudy. Lows in the mid-60s. South winds up to 5 miles an hour. Thursday, mostly sunny. A 30% chance of thunderstorms in the afternoon. Highs in the upper 80s. Southwest winds up to 10 miles an hour. Thursday night, mostly cloudy. Chance of thunderstorms until midnight, then showers likely and chance of thunderstorms after midnight. Lows in the upper 60s. Southwest winds up to 10 miles an hour. Chance of precipitation 70%. And now the extended forecast for the radio listening area. Friday and Friday night, showers and chance of thunderstorms. Highs in the mid-80s. Lows around 70. Chance of precipitation 90%. Saturday and Saturday night, thunderstorms likely. Highs in the mid-80s. Lows in the lower 70s. Chance of thunderstorms 70%. Sunday and Sunday night, partly cloudy. A 20% chance of thunderstorms. Highs in the lower 90s. Lows in the mid-70s. Monday and Monday night, mostly clear. Highs in the mid-90s. Lows in the mid-70s. Tuesday and Tuesday night, mostly clear. Highs in the mid-90s. Lows in the mid-70s. 1 a.m. Eastern Daylight Time weather conditions across north-central Kentucky and south-central Indiana. At Louisville International, it was mostly cloudy. The temperature was 68 degrees, the dew point 54, and the relative humidity 60%. The wind was north at 6 miles an hour. The pressure was 30.14 inches and falling. At Bowman Field, it was clear. The temperature was 64 degrees, the dew point 57, and the relative humidity 78%. The wind was calm. The pressure was 30.14 inches and falling. At Jasper, it was partly cloudy. Visibility 10 miles. The wind was calm. And the pressure was 30.17 inches. Once again, at Louisville International, it was 68 degrees under mostly cloudy skies. Elsewhere around the region, it was clear, with a temperature of 67 at Lexington and 64 at Paducah. It was partly cloudy, with a temperature of 64 at Covington, 67 at Bowling Green, 66 at Nashville, 64 at Evansville, and 58 at Bloomington. It was mostly cloudy, with a temperature of 64 at Jackson and 61 at Indianapolis. At Frankfort, the weather conditions were not available. The current time is 1:58 a.m. Eastern Daylight Time.
Now for the official National Weather Service forecast for North Central Kentucky and South Central Indiana, including the Louisville metro area. Tonight, mostly clear. Lows in the upper 50s. North winds up to 10 miles an hour. Wednesday, mostly sunny. Highs in the lower 80s. Light winds becoming southwest up to 5 miles an hour in the afternoon. Wednesday night, partly cloudy. Lows in the mid-60s. South winds up to 5 miles an hour. Thursday, mostly sunny. A 30% chance of thunderstorms in the afternoon. Highs in the upper 80s. Southwest winds up to 10 miles an hour. Thursday night, mostly cloudy. Chance of thunderstorms until midnight, then showers likely and chance of thunderstorms after midnight. Lows in the upper 60s. Southwest winds up to 10 miles an hour. Chance of precipitation 70%. And now the extended forecast for the radio listening area. Friday and Friday night, showers and chance of thunderstorms. Highs in the mid-80s. Lows around 70. Chance of precipitation 90%. Saturday and Saturday night, thunderstorms likely. Highs in the mid-80s. Lows in the lower 70s. Chance of thunderstorm 70%. Sunday and Sunday night, partly cloudy. A 20% chance of thunderstorms. Highs in the lower 90s. Lows in the mid-70s. Monday and Monday night, mostly clear. Highs in the mid-90s. Lows in the mid-70s. Tuesday and Tuesday night, mostly clear. Highs in the mid-90s. Lows in the mid-70s. 1 a.m. Eastern Daylight Time weather conditions across North Central Kentucky and South Central Indiana. At Louisville International, it was mostly cloudy. The temperature was 68 degrees, the dew point 54, and the relative humidity 60%. The wind was north at 6 miles an hour. The pressure was 30.14 inches and falling. At Bowman Field, it was clear. The temperature was 64 degrees, the dew point 57, and the relative humidity 78%. The wind was calm. The pressure was 30.14 inches and falling. At Jasper, it was partly cloudy. Visibility 10 miles. The wind was calm. And the pressure was 30.17 inches. Once again, at Louisville International, it was 68 degrees under mostly cloudy skies. Elsewhere around the region, it was clear, with a temperature of 67 at Lexington and 64 at Paducah. It was partly cloudy, with a temperature of 64 at Covington, 67 at Bowling Green, 66 at Nashville, 64 at Evansville, and 58 at Bloomington. It was mostly cloudy, with a temperature of 64 at Jackson and 61 at Indianapolis. At Frankfort, the weather conditions were not available. Now for the official National Weather Service forecast for North Central Kentucky and South Central Indiana, including the Louisville metro area. Tonight, mostly clear. Lows in the upper 50s. North winds up to 10 miles an hour. Wednesday, mostly sunny. Highs in the lower 80s. Light winds becoming southwest up to 5 miles an hour in the afternoon. Wednesday night, partly cloudy. Lows in the mid-60s. South winds up to 5 miles an hour. Thursday, mostly sunny. A 30% chance of thunderstorms in the afternoon. Highs in the upper 80s. Southwest winds up to 10 miles an hour. Thursday night, mostly cloudy. Chance of thunderstorms until midnight, then showers likely and chance of thunderstorms after midnight. Lows in the upper 60s. Southwest winds up to 10 miles an hour. Chance of precipitation 70%. And now the extended forecast for the radio listening area. Friday and Friday night, showers and chance of thunderstorms. Highs in the mid-80s. Lows around 70. Chance of precipitation 90%. Saturday and Saturday night, thunderstorms likely. Highs in the mid-80s. Lows in the lower 70s. Chance of thunderstorms 70%. Sunday and Sunday night, partly cloudy.
A 20% chance of thunderstorms. Highs in the lower 90s. Lows in the mid 70s. Monday and Monday night, mostly clear. Highs in the mid 90s. Lows in the mid 70s. Tuesday and Tuesday night, mostly clear. Highs in the mid 90s. Lows in the mid 70s. The current time is 2:03 a.m. Eastern Daylight Time. 2 a.m. Eastern Daylight Time weather conditions across north central Kentucky and south central Indiana. At Louisville International, it was partly cloudy. The temperature was 68 degrees, the dew point 53, and the relative humidity 58%. The wind was north at 3 miles an hour. The pressure was 30.14 inches and steady. At Bowman Field, it was clear. The temperature was 60 degrees, the dew point 57, and the relative humidity 89%. The wind was calm. The pressure was 30.14 inches and steady. At Jasper, it was partly cloudy. Visibility 10 miles. The wind was calm. And the pressure was 30.16 inches and falling. Once again, at Louisville International, it was 68 degrees under partly cloudy skies. Elsewhere around the region, it was clear, with a temperature of 65 at Lexington and 63 at Paducah. It was partly cloudy, with a temperature of 64 at Covington, 63 at Jackson, 67 at Bowling Green, and 66 at Nashville. Under partly cloudy skies, Evansville reported 61, Bloomington reported 57, and Indianapolis reported 60. At Frankfort, the weather conditions were not available. Now for the official National Weather Service forecast for north central Kentucky and south central Indiana, including the Louisville metro area. Tonight, mostly clear. Lows in the upper 50s. North winds up to 10 miles an hour. Wednesday, mostly sunny. Highs in the lower 80s. Light winds becoming southwest up to 5 miles an hour in the afternoon. Wednesday night, partly cloudy. Lows in the mid-60s. South winds up to 5 miles an hour. Thursday, mostly sunny. A 30% chance of thunderstorms in the afternoon. Highs in the upper 80s. Southwest winds up to 10 miles an hour. Thursday night, mostly cloudy. Chance of thunderstorms until midnight, then showers likely and chance of thunderstorms after midnight. Lows in the upper 60s. Southwest winds up to 10 miles an hour. Chance of precipitation 70%. And now the extended forecast for the radio listening area. Friday and Friday night, showers and chance of thunderstorms. Highs in the mid-80s. Lows around 70. Chance of precipitation 90%. Saturday and Saturday night, thunderstorms likely. Highs in the mid-80s. Lows in the lower 70s. Chance of thunderstorms 70%. Sunday and Sunday night, partly cloudy. A 20% chance of thunderstorms. Highs in the lower 90s. Lows in the mid-70s. Monday and Monday night, mostly clear. Highs in the mid-90s. Lows in the mid-70s. Tuesday and Tuesday night, mostly clear. Highs in the mid-90s. Lows in the mid-70s. The current time is 2:07 a.m. Eastern Daylight Time. 2 a.m. Eastern Daylight Time weather conditions across north central Kentucky and south central Indiana. At Louisville International, it was partly cloudy. The temperature was 68 degrees, the dew point 53, and the relative humidity 58%. The wind was north at 3 miles an hour. The pressure was 30.14 inches and steady. At Bowman Field, it was clear. The temperature was 60 degrees, the dew point 57, and the relative humidity 89%. The wind was calm. The pressure was 30.14 inches and steady. At Jasper, it was partly cloudy. Visibility 10 miles. The wind was calm. And the pressure was 30.16 inches and falling. Once again, at Louisville International, it was 68 degrees under partly cloudy skies. Elsewhere around the region, it was clear,
with a temperature of 65 at Lexington and 63 at Paducah. It was partly cloudy, with a temperature of 64 at Covington, 63 at Jackson, 67 at Bowling Green, and 66 at Nashville. Under partly cloudy skies, Evansville reported 61, Bloomington reported 57, and Indianapolis reported 60. At Frankfort, the weather conditions were not available. Now for the official National Weather Service forecast for North Central Kentucky and South Central Indiana, including the Louisville metro area. Tonight, mostly clear. Lows in the upper 50s. North winds up to 10 miles an hour. Wednesday, mostly sunny. Highs in the lower 80s. Light winds becoming southwest up to 5 miles an hour in the afternoon. Wednesday night, partly cloudy. Lows in the mid-60s. South winds up to 5 miles an hour. Thursday, mostly sunny. A 30% chance of thunderstorms in the afternoon. Highs in the upper 80s. Southwest winds up to 10 miles an hour. Thursday night, mostly cloudy. Chance of thunderstorms until midnight, then showers likely and chance of thunderstorms after midnight. Lows in the upper 60s. Southwest winds up to 10 miles an hour. Chance of precipitation 70%. And now the extended forecast for the radio listening area. Friday and Friday night, showers and chance of thunderstorms. Highs in the mid-80s. Lows around 70. Chance of precipitation 90%. Saturday and Saturday night, thunderstorms likely. Highs in the mid-80s. Lows in the lower 70s. Chance of thunderstorms 70%. Sunday and Sunday night, partly cloudy. A 20% chance of thunderstorms. Highs in the lower 90s. Lows in the mid-70s. Monday and Monday night, mostly clear. Highs in the mid-90s. Lows in the mid-70s. Tuesday and Tuesday night, mostly clear. Highs in the mid-90s. Lows in the mid-70s. 2 a.m. Eastern Daylight Time weather conditions across North Central Kentucky and South Central Indiana. At Louisville International, it was partly cloudy. The temperature was 68 degrees, the dew point 53, and the relative humidity 58%. The wind was north at 3 miles an hour. The pressure was 30.14 inches and steady. At Bowman Field, it was clear. The temperature was 60 degrees, the dew point 57, and the relative humidity 89%. The wind was calm. The pressure was 30.14 inches and steady. At Jasper, it was partly cloudy. Visibility 10 miles. The wind was calm. And the pressure was 30.16 inches and falling. Once again, at Louisville International, it was 68 degrees under partly cloudy skies. Elsewhere around the region, it was clear, with a temperature of 65 at Lexington and 57 at Bloomington. It was partly cloudy, with a temperature of 64 at Covington, 63 at Jackson, and 67 at Bowling Green. Under partly cloudy skies, Nashville reported 66, Evansville reported 61, and Indianapolis reported 60. At Paducah, it was mostly cloudy, with a temperature of 63. At Frankfort, the weather conditions were not available. 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The current time is 2:12 a.m. Eastern Daylight Time. Now for the official National Weather Service.

chance of precipitation 90%. Saturday and Saturday night, thunderstorms likely. Highs in the mid-80s. Lows in the lower 70s. Chance of thunderstorms 70%. Sunday and Sunday night, partly cloudy. A 20% chance of thunderstorms. Highs in the lower 90s. Lows in the mid-70s. Monday and Monday night, mostly clear. Highs in the mid-90s. Lows in the mid-70s. Tuesday and Tuesday night, mostly clear. Highs in the mid-90s. Lows in the mid-70s. The current time is 2:18 a.m. Eastern Daylight Time. 2 a.m. Eastern Daylight Time weather conditions across north-central Kentucky and south-central Indiana. At Louisville International, it was partly cloudy. The temperature was 68 degrees, the dew point 53, and the relative humidity 58%. The wind was north at 3 miles an hour. The pressure was 30.14 inches and steady. At Bowman Field, it was clear. The temperature was 60 degrees, the dew point 57, and the relative humidity 89%. The wind was calm. The pressure was 30.14 inches and steady. At Jasper, it was partly cloudy. Visibility 10 miles. The wind was calm. And the pressure was 30.16 inches and falling. Once again, at Louisville International, it was 68 degrees under partly cloudy skies. Elsewhere around the region, it was clear, with a temperature of 65 at Lexington and 57 at Bloomington. It was partly cloudy, with a temperature of 64 at Covington, 63 at Jackson, and 67 at Bowling Green. Under partly cloudy skies, Nashville reported 66, Evansville reported 61, and Indianapolis reported 60. At Paducah, it was mostly cloudy, with a temperature of 63. At Frankfort, the weather conditions were not available. Now for the official National Weather Service forecast for north-central Kentucky and south-central Indiana, including the Louisville metro area. Tonight, mostly clear. Lows in the upper 50s. North winds up to 10 miles an hour. Wednesday, mostly sunny. Highs in the lower 80s. Light winds becoming southwest up to 5 miles an hour in the afternoon. Wednesday night, partly cloudy. Lows in the mid-60s. South winds up to 5 miles an hour. Thursday, mostly sunny. A 30% chance of thunderstorms in the afternoon. Highs in the upper 80s. Southwest winds up to 10 miles an hour. Thursday night, mostly cloudy. Chance of thunderstorms until midnight, then showers likely and chance of thunderstorms after midnight. Lows in the upper 60s. Southwest winds up to 10 miles an hour. Chance of precipitation 70%. And now the extended forecast for the radio listening area. Friday and Friday night, showers and chance of thunderstorms. Highs in the mid-80s. Lows around 70. Chance of precipitation 90%. Saturday and Saturday night, thunderstorms likely. Highs in the mid-80s. Lows in the lower 70s. Chance of thunderstorms 70%. Sunday and Sunday night, partly cloudy. A 20% chance of thunderstorms. Highs in the lower 90s. Lows in the mid-70s. Monday and Monday night, mostly clear. Highs in the mid-90s. Lows in the mid-70s. Tuesday and Tuesday night, mostly clear. Highs in the mid-90s. Lows in the mid-70s. 2 a.m. Eastern Daylight Time weather conditions across north-central Kentucky and south-central Indiana. At Louisville International, it was partly cloudy. The temperature was 68 degrees, the dew point 53, and the relative humidity 58%. The wind was north at 3 miles an hour. The pressure was 30.14 inches and steady. At Bowman Field, it was clear. The temperature was 60 degrees, the dew point 57, and the relative humidity 89%. The wind was calm. The pressure was 30.14 inches and steady. At Jasper, it was partly cloudy. Visibility 10 miles.

The wind was calm, and the pressure was 30.16 inches and falling. Once again, at Louisville International, it was 68 degrees under partly cloudy skies. Elsewhere around the region, it was clear, with a temperature of 65 at Lexington and 57 at Bloomington. It was partly cloudy, with a temperature of 64 at Covington, 63 at Jackson, and 67 at Bowling Green. Under partly cloudy skies, Nashville reported 66, Evansville reported 61, and Indianapolis reported 60. At Paducah, it was mostly cloudy, with a temperature of 63. At Frankfort, the weather conditions were not available. The current time is 2:23 a.m. Eastern Daylight Time. Now for the official National Weather Service forecast for North Central Kentucky and South Central Indiana, including the Louisville metro area. Tonight, mostly clear. Lows in the upper 50s. North winds up to 10 miles an hour. Wednesday, mostly sunny. Highs in the lower 80s. Light winds becoming southwest up to 5 miles an hour in the afternoon. Wednesday night, partly cloudy. Lows in the mid-60s. South winds up to 5 miles an hour. Thursday, mostly sunny. A 30% chance of thunderstorms in the afternoon. Highs in the upper 80s. Southwest winds up to 10 miles an hour. Thursday night, mostly cloudy. Chance of thunderstorms until midnight, then showers likely and chance of thunderstorms after midnight. Lows in the upper 60s. Southwest winds up to 10 miles an hour. Chance of precipitation 70%. And now the extended forecast for the radio listening area. Friday and Friday night, showers and chance of thunderstorms. Highs in the mid-80s. Lows around 70. Chance of precipitation 90%. Saturday and Saturday night, thunderstorms likely. Highs in the mid-80s. Lows in the lower 70s. Chance of thunderstorms 70%. Sunday and Sunday night, partly cloudy. A 20% chance of thunderstorms. Highs in the lower 90s. Lows in the mid-70s. Monday and Monday night, mostly clear. Highs in the mid-90s. Lows in the mid-70s. Tuesday and Tuesday night, mostly clear. Highs in the mid-90s. Lows in the mid-70s. 2 a.m. Eastern Daylight Time weather conditions across North Central Kentucky and South Central Indiana. At Louisville International, it was partly cloudy. The temperature was 68 degrees, the dew point 53, and the relative humidity 58%. The wind was north at 3 miles an hour. The pressure was 30.14 inches and steady. At Bowman Field, it was clear. The temperature was 60 degrees, the dew point 57, and the relative humidity 89%. The wind was calm. The pressure was 30.14 inches and steady. At Jasper, it was partly cloudy. Visibility 10 miles. The wind was calm. And the pressure was 30.16 inches and falling. Once again, at Louisville International, it was 68 degrees under partly cloudy skies. Elsewhere around the region, it was clear, with a temperature of 65 at Lexington and 57 at Bloomington. It was partly cloudy, with a temperature of 64 at Covington, 63 at Jackson, and 67 at Bowling Green. Under partly cloudy skies, Nashville reported 66, Evansville reported 61, and Indianapolis reported 60. At Paducah, it was mostly cloudy, with a temperature of 63. At Frankfort, the weather conditions were not available. Now for the official National Weather Service forecast for North Central Kentucky and South Central Indiana, including the Louisville metro area. Tonight, mostly clear. Lows in the upper 50s. North winds up to 10 miles an hour. Wednesday, mostly sunny. Highs in the lower 80s. Light winds becoming southwest up to 5 miles an hour in the afternoon. Wednesday night, partly cloudy. Lows in the mid-60s. South winds up to 5 miles an hour. Thursday, mostly sunny. A 30% chance of thunderstorms in the afternoon.
Highs in the upper 80s. Southwest winds up to 10 miles an hour. Thursday night, mostly cloudy. Chance of thunderstorms until midnight, then showers likely and chance of thunderstorms after midnight. Lows in the upper 60s. Southwest winds up to 10 miles an hour. Chance of precipitation 70%. And now the extended forecast for the radio listening area. Friday and Friday night, showers and chance of thunderstorms. Highs in the mid-80s. Lows around 70. Chance of precipitation 90%. Saturday and Saturday night, thunderstorms likely. Highs in the mid-80s. Lows in the lower 70s. Chance of thunderstorms 70%. Sunday and Sunday night, partly cloudy. A 20% chance of thunderstorms. Highs in the lower 90s. Lows in the mid-70s. Monday and Monday night, mostly clear. Highs in the mid-90s. Lows in the mid-70s. Tuesday and Tuesday night, mostly clear. Highs in the mid-90s. Lows in the mid-70s. The current time is 2:28 a.m. Eastern Daylight Time. 2 a.m. Eastern Daylight Time weather conditions across north-central Kentucky and south-central Indiana. At Louisville International, it was partly cloudy. The temperature was 68 degrees, the dew point 53, and the relative humidity 58%. The wind was north at 3 miles an hour. The pressure was 30.14 inches and steady. At Bowman Field, it was clear. The temperature was 60 degrees, the dew point 57, and the relative humidity 89%. The wind was calm. The pressure was 30.14 inches and steady. At Jasper, it was partly cloudy. Visibility 10 miles. The wind was calm. And the pressure was 30.16 inches and falling. Once again, at Louisville International, it was 68 degrees under partly cloudy skies. Elsewhere around the region, it was clear, with a temperature of 65 at Lexington and 57 at Bloomington. It was partly cloudy, with a temperature of 64 at Covington, 63 at Jackson, and 67 at Bowling Green. Under partly cloudy skies, Nashville reported 66, Evansville reported 61, and Indianapolis reported 60. At Paducah, it was mostly cloudy, with a temperature of 63. At Frankfort, the weather conditions were not available. Now for the official National Weather Service forecast for north-central Kentucky and south-central Indiana, including the Louisville metro area. Tonight, mostly clear. Lows in the upper 50s. North winds up to 10 miles an hour. Wednesday, mostly sunny. Highs in the lower 80s. Light winds becoming southwest up to 5 miles an hour in the afternoon. Wednesday night, partly cloudy. Lows in the mid-60s. South winds up to 5 miles an hour. Thursday, mostly sunny. A 30% chance of thunderstorms in the afternoon. Highs in the upper 80s. Southwest winds up to 10 miles an hour. Thursday night, mostly cloudy. Chance of thunderstorms until midnight, then showers likely and chance of thunderstorms after midnight. Lows in the upper 60s. Southwest winds up to 10 miles an hour. Chance of precipitation 70%. And now the extended forecast for the radio listening area. Friday and Friday night, showers and chance of thunderstorms. Highs in the mid-80s. Lows around 70. Chance of precipitation 90%. Saturday and Saturday night, thunderstorms likely. Highs in the mid-80s. Lows in the lower 70s. Chance of thunderstorms 70%. Sunday and Sunday night, partly cloudy. A 20% chance of thunderstorms. Highs in the lower 90s. Lows in the mid-70s. Monday and Monday night, mostly clear. Highs in the mid-90s. Lows in the mid-70s. Tuesday and Tuesday night, mostly clear. Highs in the mid-90s. Lows in the mid-70s. The current time is 2:32 a.m. Eastern Daylight Time.
2 a.m. Eastern Daylight Time weather conditions across north-central Kentucky and south-central Indiana. At Louisville International, it was partly cloudy. The temperature was 68 degrees, the dew point 53, and the relative humidity 58%. The wind was north at 3 miles an hour. The pressure was 30.14 inches and steady. At Bowman Field, it was clear. The temperature was 60 degrees, the dew point 57, and the relative humidity 89%. The wind was calm. The pressure was 30.14 inches and steady. At Jasper, it was partly cloudy. Visibility 10 miles. The wind was calm. And the pressure was 30.16 inches and falling. Once again, at Louisville International, it was 68 degrees under partly cloudy skies. Elsewhere around the region, it was clear, with a temperature of 65 at Lexington and 57 at Bloomington. It was partly cloudy, with a temperature of 64 at Covington, 63 at Jackson, and 67 at Bowling Green. Under partly cloudy skies, Nashville reported

10 miles an hour. Wednesday, mostly sunny. Highs in the lower 80s. Light winds becoming southwest up to 5 miles an hour in the afternoon. Wednesday night, partly cloudy. Lows in the mid-60s. South winds up to 5 miles an hour. Thursday, mostly sunny. A 30% chance of thunderstorms in the afternoon. Highs in the upper 80s. Southwest winds up to 10 miles an hour. Thursday night, mostly cloudy. Chance of thunderstorms until midnight, then showers likely and chance of thunderstorms after midnight. Lows in the upper 60s. Southwest winds up to 10 miles an hour. Chance of precipitation 70%. And now the extended forecast for the radio listening area. Friday and Friday night, showers and chance of thunderstorms. Highs in the mid-80s. Lows around 70. Chance of precipitation 90%. Saturday and Saturday night, thunderstorms likely. Highs in the mid-80s. Lows in the lower 70s. Chance of thunderstorms 70%. Sunday and Sunday night, partly cloudy. A 20% chance of thunderstorms. Highs in the lower 90s. Lows in the mid-70s. Monday and Monday night, mostly clear. Highs in the mid-90s. Lows in the mid-70s. Tuesday and Tuesday night, mostly clear. Highs in the mid-90s. Lows in the mid-70s. 2 a.m. Eastern Daylight Time weather conditions across north-central Kentucky and south-central Indiana. At Louisville International, it was partly cloudy. The temperature was 68 degrees, the dew point 53, and the relative humidity 58%. The wind was north at 3 miles an hour. The pressure was 30.14 inches and steady. At Bowman Field, it was clear. The temperature was 60 degrees, the dew point 57, and the relative humidity 89%. The wind was calm. The pressure was 30.14 inches and steady. At Jasper, it was partly cloudy. Visibility 10 miles. The wind was calm. And the pressure was 30.16 inches and falling. Once again, at Louisville International, it was 68 degrees under partly cloudy skies. Elsewhere around the region, it was clear, with a temperature of 65 at Lexington and 57 at Bloomington. It was partly cloudy, with a temperature of 64 at Covington, 63 at Jackson, and 67 at Bowling Green. Under partly cloudy skies, Nashville reported 66, Evansville reported 61, and Indianapolis reported 60. At Paducah, it was mostly cloudy, with a temperature of 63. At Frankfort, the weather conditions were not available. The current time is 2:37 a.m. Eastern Daylight Time. Now for the official National Weather Service forecast for north-central Kentucky and south-central Indiana, including the Louisville metro area. Tonight, mostly clear. Lows in the upper 50s. North winds up to 10 miles an hour. Wednesday, mostly sunny. Highs in the lower 80s. Light winds becoming southwest up to 5 miles an hour in the afternoon. Wednesday night, partly cloudy. Lows in the mid-60s. South winds up to 5 miles an hour. Thursday, mostly sunny. A 30% chance of thunderstorms in the afternoon. Highs in the upper 80s. Southwest winds up to 10 miles an hour. Thursday night, mostly cloudy. Chance of thunderstorms until midnight, then showers likely and chance of thunderstorms after midnight. Lows in the upper 60s. Southwest winds up to 10 miles an hour. Chance of precipitation 70%. And now the extended forecast for the radio listening area. Friday and Friday night, showers and chance of thunderstorms. Highs in the mid-80s. Lows around 70. Chance of precipitation 90%. Saturday and Saturday night, thunderstorms likely. Highs in the mid-80s. Lows in the lower 70s. Chance of thunderstorms 70%. Sunday and Sunday night, partly cloudy. A 20% chance of thunderstorms. Highs in the lower 90s.
lows in the mid-70s.

70s. Monday and Monday night, mostly clear. Highs in the mid-90s. Lows in the mid-70s. Tuesday and Tuesday night, mostly clear. Highs in the mid-90s. Lows in the mid-70s. 2 a.m. Eastern Daylight Time weather conditions across north-central Kentucky and south-central Indiana. At Louisville International, it was partly cloudy. The temperature was 68 degrees, the dew point 53, and the relative humidity 58%. The wind was north at 3 miles an hour. The pressure was 30.14 inches and steady. At Bowman Field, it was clear. The temperature was 60 degrees, the dew point 57, and the relative humidity 89%. The wind was calm. The pressure was 30.14 inches and steady. At Jasper, it was partly cloudy. Visibility 10 miles. The wind was calm. And the pressure was 30.16 inches and falling. Once again, at Louisville International, it was 68 degrees under partly cloudy skies. Elsewhere around the region, it was clear, with a temperature of 65 at Lexington and 57 at Bloomington. It was partly cloudy, with a temperature of 64 at Covington, 63 at Jackson, and 67 at Bowling Green. Under partly cloudy skies, Nashville reported 66, Evansville reported 61, and Indianapolis reported 60. At Paducah, it was mostly cloudy, with a temperature of 63. At Frankfort, the weather conditions were not available. Now for the official National Weather Service forecast for north-central Kentucky and south-central Indiana, including the Louisville metro area. Tonight, mostly clear. Lows in the upper 50s. North winds up to 10 miles an hour. Wednesday, mostly sunny. Highs in the lower 80s. Light winds becoming southwest up to 5 miles an hour in the afternoon. Wednesday night, partly cloudy. Lows in the mid-60s. South winds up to 5 miles an hour. Thursday, mostly sunny. A 30% chance of thunderstorms in the afternoon. Highs in the upper 80s. Southwest winds up to 10 miles an hour. Thursday night, mostly cloudy. Chance of thunderstorms until midnight, then showers likely and chance of thunderstorms after midnight. Lows in the upper 60s. Southwest winds up to 10 miles an hour. Chance of precipitation 70%. And now the extended forecast for the radio listening area. Friday and Friday night, showers and chance of thunderstorms. Highs in the mid-80s. Lows around 70. Chance of precipitation 90%. Saturday and Saturday night, thunderstorms likely. Highs in the mid-80s. Lows in the lower 70s. Chance of thunderstorms 70%. Sunday and Sunday night, partly cloudy. A 20% chance of thunderstorms. Highs in the lower 90s. Lows in the mid-70s. Monday and Monday night, mostly clear. Highs in the mid-90s. Lows in the mid-70s. Tuesday and Tuesday night, mostly clear. Highs in the mid-90s. Lows in the mid-70s. 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The current time is 2:43 a.m. Eastern Daylight Time. 2 a.m. Eastern Daylight Time weather conditions across north-central Kentucky and south-central Indiana. At Louisville International, it was partly cloudy. The temperature was 68 degrees, the dew point 53, and the relative humidity 58%. The wind was north at 3 miles an hour. The pressure was 30.14 inches and steady. At Bowman Field, it was clear. The temperature was 60 degrees, the dew point 57, and the relative humidity 89%. The wind was calm. The pressure was 30.14 inches and steady. At Jasper, it was partly cloudy. Visibility 10 miles. The wind was calm.
and the pressure was 30.16 inches and falling. Once again, at Louisville International, it was 68 degrees under partly cloudy skies. Elsewhere around the region, it was clear, with a temperature of 65 at Lexington and 57 at Bloomington. It was partly cloudy, with a temperature of 64 at Covington, 63 at Jackson, and 67 at Bowling Green. Under partly cloudy skies, Nashville reported 66, Evansville reported 61, and Indianapolis reported 60. At Paducah, it was mostly cloudy, with a temperature of 63. At Frankfort, the weather conditions were not available. Now for the official National Weather Service forecast for North Central Kentucky and South Central Indiana, including the Louisville metro area. Tonight, mostly clear. Lows in the upper 50s. North winds up to 10 miles an hour. Wednesday, mostly sunny. Highs in the lower 80s. Light winds becoming southwest up to 5 miles an hour in the afternoon. Wednesday night, partly cloudy. Lows in the mid-60s. South winds up to 5 miles an hour. Thursday, mostly sunny. A 30% chance of thunderstorms in the afternoon. Highs in the upper 80s. Southwest winds up to 10 miles an hour. Thursday night, mostly cloudy. Chance of thunderstorms until midnight, then showers likely and chance of thunderstorms after midnight. Lows in the upper 60s. Southwest winds up to 10 miles an hour. Chance of precipitation 70%. And now the extended forecast for the radio listening area. Friday and Friday night, showers and chance of thunderstorms. Highs in the mid-80s. Lows around 70. Chance of precipitation 90%. Saturday and Saturday night, thunderstorms likely. Highs in the mid-80s. Lows in the lower 70s. Chance of thunderstorms 70%. Sunday and Sunday night, partly cloudy. A 20% chance of thunderstorms. Highs in the lower 90s. Lows in the mid-70s. Monday and Monday night, mostly clear. Highs in the mid-90s. Lows in the mid-70s. Tuesday and Tuesday night, mostly clear. Highs in the mid-90s. Lows in the mid-70s. 2 a.m. Eastern Daylight Time weather conditions across North Central Kentucky and South Central Indiana. At Louisville International, it was partly cloudy. The temperature was 68 degrees, the dew point 53, and the relative humidity 58%. The wind was north at 3 miles an hour. The pressure was 30.14 inches and steady. At Bowman Field, it was clear. The temperature was 60 degrees, the dew point 57, and the relative humidity 89%. The wind was calm. The pressure was 30.14 inches and steady. At Jasper, it was partly cloudy. Visibility 10 miles. The wind was calm. And the pressure was 30.16 inches and falling. Once again, at Louisville International, it was 68 degrees under partly cloudy skies. Elsewhere around the region, it was clear, with a temperature of 65 at Lexington and 57 at Bloomington. It was partly cloudy, with a temperature of 64 at Covington, 63 at Jackson, and 67 at Bowling Green. Under partly cloudy skies, Nashville reported 66, Evansville reported 61, and Indianapolis reported 60. At Paducah, it was mostly cloudy, with a temperature of 63. At Frankfort, the weather conditions were not available. The current time is 2:48 a.m. Eastern Daylight Time. Now for the official National Weather Service forecast for North Central Kentucky and South Central Indiana, including the Louisville metro area. Tonight, mostly clear. Lows in the upper 50s. North winds up to 10 miles an hour. Wednesday, mostly sunny. Highs in the lower 80s. Light winds becoming southwest up to 5 miles an hour in the afternoon. Wednesday night, partly cloudy. Lows in the mid-60s. South winds up to 5 miles an hour. Thursday, mostly sunny. A 30% chance of thunderstorms in the afternoon. Highs in the upper 80s.
southwest winds up to 10 miles an hour. Thursday night, mostly cloudy. Chance of thunderstorms until midnight, then showers likely and chance of thunderstorms after midnight. Lows in the upper 60s. Southwest winds up to 10 miles an hour. Chance of precipitation 70%. And now the extended forecast for the radio listening area. Friday and Friday night, showers and chance of thunderstorms. Highs in the mid-80s. Lows around 70. Chance of precipitation 90%. Saturday and Saturday night, thunderstorms likely. Highs in the mid-80s. Lows in the lower 70s. Chance of thunderstorms 70%. Sunday and Sunday night, partly cloudy. A 20% chance of thunderstorms. Highs in the lower 90s. Lows in the mid-70s. Monday and Monday night, mostly clear. Highs in the mid-90s. Lows in the mid-70s. Tuesday and Tuesday night, mostly clear. Highs in the mid-90s. Lows in the mid-70s. 2 a.m. Eastern Daylight Time weather conditions across north-central Kentucky and south-central Indiana. At Louisville International, it was partly cloudy. The temperature was 68 degrees, the dew point 53, and the relative humidity 58%. The wind was north at 3 miles an hour. The pressure was 30.14 inches and steady. At Bowman Field, it was clear. The temperature was 60 degrees, the dew point 57, and the relative humidity 89%. The wind was calm. The pressure was 30.14 inches and steady. At Jasper, it was partly cloudy. Visibility 10 miles. The wind was calm. And the pressure was 30.16 inches and falling. Once again, at Louisville International, it was 68 degrees under partly cloudy skies. Elsewhere around the region, it was clear, with a temperature of 65 at Lexington and 57 at Bloomington. It was partly cloudy, with a temperature of 64 at Covington, 63 at Jackson, and 67 at Bowling Green. Under partly cloudy skies, Nashville reported 66, Evansville reported 61, and Indianapolis reported 60. At Paducah, it was mostly cloudy, with a temperature of 63. At Frankfort, the weather conditions were not available. Now for the official National Weather Service forecast for north-central Kentucky and south-central Indiana, including the Louisville metro area. Tonight, mostly clear. Lows in the upper 50s. North winds up to 10 miles an hour. Wednesday, mostly sunny. Highs in the lower 80s. Light winds becoming southwest up to 5 miles an hour in the afternoon. Wednesday night, partly cloudy. Lows in the mid-60s. South winds up to 5 miles an hour. Thursday, mostly sunny. A 30% chance of thunderstorms in the afternoon. Highs in the upper 80s. Southwest winds up to 10 miles an hour. Thursday night, mostly cloudy. Chance of thunderstorms until midnight, then showers likely and chance of thunderstorms after midnight. Lows in the upper 60s. Southwest winds up to 10 miles an hour. Chance of precipitation 70%. And now the extended forecast for the radio listening area. Friday and Friday night, showers and chance of thunderstorms. Highs in the mid-80s. Lows around 70. Chance of precipitation 90%. Saturday and Saturday night, thunderstorms likely. Highs in the mid-80s. Lows in the lower 70s. Chance of thunderstorms 70%. Sunday and Sunday night, partly cloudy. A 20% chance of thunderstorms. Highs in the lower 90s. Lows in the mid-70s. Monday and Monday night, mostly clear. Highs in the mid-90s. Lows in the mid-70s. Tuesday and Tuesday night, mostly clear. Highs in the mid-90s. Lows in the mid-70s. The current time is 2:53 a.m. Eastern Daylight Time. 2 a.m. Eastern Daylight Time weather conditions across north-central Kentucky and south-central Indiana. At Louisville International, it was partly cloudy.
The temperature was 68 degrees, the dew point 53, and the relative humidity 58%. The wind was north at 3 miles an hour. The pressure was 30.14 inches and steady. At Bowman Field, it was clear. The temperature was 60 degrees, the dew point 57, and the relative humidity 89%. The wind was calm. The pressure was 30.14 inches and steady. At Jasper, it was partly cloudy. Visibility 10 miles. The wind was calm. And the pressure was 30.16 inches and falling. Once again, at Louisville International, it was 68 degrees under partly cloudy skies. Elsewhere around the region, it was clear, with a temperature of 65 at Lexington and 57 at Bloomington. It was partly cloudy, with a temperature of 64 at Covington, 63 at Jackson, and 67 at Bowling Green. Under partly cloudy skies, Nashville reported 66, Evansville reported 61, and Indianapolis reported 60. At Paducah, it was mostly cloudy, with a temperature of 63. At Frankfort, the weather conditions were not available. Now for the official National Weather Service forecast for North Central Kentucky and South Central Indiana, including the Louisville metro area. Tonight, mostly clear. Lows in the upper 50s. North winds up to 10 miles an hour. Wednesday, mostly sunny. Highs in the lower 80s. Light winds becoming southwest up to 5 miles an hour in the afternoon. Wednesday night, partly cloudy. Lows in the mid-60s. South winds up to 5 miles an hour. Thursday, mostly sunny. A 30% chance of thunderstorms in the afternoon. Highs in the upper 80s. Southwest winds up to 10 miles an hour. Thursday night, mostly cloudy. Chance of thunderstorms until midnight, then showers likely and chance of thunderstorms after midnight. Lows in the upper 60s. Southwest winds up to 10 miles an hour. Chance of precipitation 70%. And now the extended forecast for the radio listening area. Friday and Friday night, showers and chance of thunderstorms. Highs in the mid-80s. Lows around 70. Chance of precipitation 90%. Saturday and Saturday night, thunderstorms likely. Highs in the mid-80s. Lows in the lower 70s. Chance of thunderstorms 70%. Sunday and Sunday night, partly cloudy. A 20% chance of thunderstorms. Highs in the lower 90s. Lows in the mid-70s. Monday and Monday night, mostly clear. Highs in the mid-90s. Lows in the mid-70s. Tuesday and Tuesday night, mostly clear. Highs in the mid-90s. Lows in the mid-70s. The current time is 2:57 a.m. Eastern Daylight Time. 2 a.m. Eastern Daylight Time weather conditions across North Central Kentucky and South Central Indiana. At Louisville International, it was partly cloudy. The temperature was 68 degrees, the dew point 53, and the relative humidity 58%. The wind was north at 3 miles an hour. The pressure was 30.14 inches and steady. At Bowman Field, it was clear. The temperature was 60 degrees, the dew point 57, and the relative humidity 89%. The wind was calm. The pressure was 30.14 inches and steady. At Jasper, it was partly cloudy. Visibility 10 miles. The wind was calm. And the pressure was 30.16 inches and falling. Once again, at Louisville International, it was 68 degrees under partly cloudy skies. Elsewhere around the region, it was clear, with a temperature of 65 at Lexington and 57 at Bloomington. It was partly cloudy, with a temperature of 64 at Covington, 63 at Jackson, and 67 at Bowling Green. Under partly cloudy skies, Nashville reported 66, Evansville reported 61, and Indianapolis reported 60. At Paducah, it was mostly cloudy, with a temperature of 63. At Frankfort, the weather conditions were not available.
Now for the official National Weather Service forecast for north central Kentucky and south central Indiana, including the Louisville metro area. Tonight, mostly clear. Lows in the upper 50s. North winds up to 10 miles an hour. Wednesday, mostly sunny. Highs in the lower 80s. Light winds becoming southwest up to 5 miles an hour in the afternoon. Wednesday night, partly cloudy. Lows in the mid-60s. South winds up to 5 miles an hour. Thursday, mostly sunny. A 30% chance of thunderstorms in the afternoon. Highs in the upper 80s. Southwest winds up to 10 miles an hour. Thursday night, mostly cloudy. Chance of thunderstorms until midnight, then showers likely and chance of thunderstorms after midnight. Lows in the upper 60s. Southwest winds up to 10 miles an hour. Chance of precipitation 70%. And now the extended forecast for the radio listening area. Friday and Friday night, showers and chance of thunderstorms. Highs in the mid-80s. Lows around 70. Chance of precipitation 90%. Saturday and Saturday night, thunderstorms likely. Highs in the mid-80s. Lows in the lower 70s. Chance of thunderstorms 70%. Sunday and Sunday night, partly cloudy. A 20% chance of thunderstorms. Highs in the lower 90s. Lows in the mid-70s. Monday and Monday night, mostly clear. Highs in the mid-90s. Lows in the mid-70s. Tuesday and Tuesday night, mostly clear. Highs in the mid-90s. Lows in the mid-70s. 2 a.m. Eastern Daylight Time weather conditions across north-central Kentucky and south-central Indiana. At Louisville International, it was partly cloudy. The temperature was 68 degrees, the dew point 53, and the relative humidity 58%. The wind was north at 3 miles an hour. The pressure was 30.14 inches and steady. At Bowman Field, it was clear. The temperature was 60 degrees, the dew point 57, and the relative humidity 89%. The wind was calm. The pressure was 30.14 inches and steady. At Jasper, it was partly cloudy. Visibility 10 miles. The wind was calm. And the pressure was 30.16 inches and falling. Once again, at Louisville International, it was 68 degrees under partly cloudy skies. Elsewhere around the region, it was clear, with a temperature of 65 at Lexington and 57 at Bloomington. It was partly cloudy, with a temperature of 64 at Covington, 63 at Jackson, and 67 at Bowling Green. Under partly cloudy skies, Nashville reported 66, Evansville reported 61, and Indianapolis reported 60. At Paducah, it was mostly cloudy, with a temperature of 63. At Frankfort, the weather conditions were not available. The current time is 3:02 a.m. Eastern Daylight Time. 3 a.m. Eastern Daylight Time weather conditions across north-central Kentucky and south-central Indiana. At Louisville International, it was mostly cloudy. The temperature was 66 degrees, the dew point 54, and the relative humidity 65%. The wind was north at 5 miles an hour. The pressure was 30.14 inches and steady. At Bowman Field, it was clear. The temperature was 61 degrees, the dew point 56, and the relative humidity 83%. The wind was northwest at 3 miles an hour. The pressure was 30.14 inches and steady. Once again, at Louisville International, it was 66 degrees under mostly cloudy skies. Elsewhere around the region, it was clear, with a temperature of 61 at Lexington, 62 at Jackson, and 55 at Bloomington. It was partly cloudy, with a temperature of 62 at Covington, 64 at Bowling Green, 65 at Nashville, 61 at Evansville, and 59 at Indianapolis. At Paducah, it was mostly cloudy, with a temperature of 63. At Frankfort, the weather conditions were not available. Now for the official National Weather Service forecast for north-central Kentucky and south-central Indiana, including the Louisville metro area. Tonight,
mostly clear. Lows in the upper 50s. North winds up to 10 miles an hour. Wednesday, mostly sunny. Highs in the lower 80s. Light winds becoming southwest up to 5 miles an hour in the afternoon. Wednesday night, partly cloudy. Lows in the mid-60s. South winds up to 5 miles an hour. Thursday, mostly sunny. A 30% chance of thunderstorms in the afternoon. Highs in the upper 80s. Southwest winds up to 10 miles an hour. Thursday night, mostly cloudy. Chance of thunderstorms until midnight, then showers likely and chance of thunderstorms after midnight. Lows in the upper 60s. Southwest winds up to 10 miles an hour. Chance of precipitation 70%. And now the extended forecast for the radio listening area. Friday and Friday night, showers and chance of thunderstorms. Highs in the mid-80s. Lows around 70. Chance of precipitation 90%. Saturday and Saturday night, thunderstorms likely. Highs in the mid-80s. Lows in the lower 70s. Chance of thunderstorms 70%. Sunday and Sunday night, partly cloudy. A 20% chance of thunderstorms. Highs in the lower 90s. Lows in the mid-70s. Monday and Monday night, mostly clear. Highs in the mid-90s. Lows in the mid-70s. Tuesday and Tuesday night, mostly clear. Highs in the mid-90s. Lows in the mid-70s. 3 a.m. Eastern Daylight Time weather conditions across north-central Kentucky and south-central Indiana. At Louisville International, it was mostly cloudy. The temperature was 66 degrees, the dew point 54, and the relative humidity 65%. The wind was north at 5 miles an hour. The pressure was 30.14 inches and steady. At Bowman Field, it was clear. The temperature was 61 degrees, the dew point 56, and the relative humidity 83%. The wind was northwest at 3 miles an hour. The pressure was 30.14 inches and steady. Once again, at Louisville International, it was 66 degrees under mostly cloudy skies. Elsewhere around the region, it was clear, with a temperature of 61 at Lexington, 62 at Jackson, and 55 at Bloomington. It was partly cloudy, with a temperature of 62 at Covington, 64 at Bowling Green, 65 at Nashville, 61 at Evansville, and 59 at Indianapolis. At Paducah, it was mostly cloudy, with a temperature of 63. At Frankfort, the weather conditions were not available. The current time is 3:07 a.m. Eastern Daylight Time. Now for the official National Weather Service forecast for north-central Kentucky and south-central Indiana, including the Louisville metro area. Tonight, mostly clear. Lows in the upper 50s. North winds up to 10 miles an hour. Wednesday, mostly sunny. Highs in the lower 80s. Light winds becoming southwest up to 5 miles an hour in the afternoon. Wednesday night, partly cloudy. Lows in the mid-60s. South winds up to 5 miles an hour. Thursday, mostly sunny. A 30% chance of thunderstorms in the afternoon. Highs in the upper 80s. Southwest winds up to 10 miles an hour. Thursday night, mostly cloudy. Chance of thunderstorms until midnight, then showers likely and chance of thunderstorms after midnight. Lows in the upper 60s. Southwest winds up to 10 miles an hour. Chance of precipitation 70%. And now the extended forecast for the radio listening area. Friday and Friday night, showers and chance of thunderstorms. Highs in the mid-80s. Lows around 70. Chance of precipitation 90%. Saturday and Saturday night, thunderstorms likely. Highs in the mid-80s. Lows in the lower 70s. Chance of thunderstorms 70%. Sunday and Sunday night, partly cloudy. A 20% chance of thunderstorms. Highs in the lower 90s. Lows in the mid-70s. Monday and Monday night, mostly clear. Highs in the mid-90s. Lows in the mid-70s.
Tuesday and Tuesday night, mostly clear. Highs in the mid-90s. Lows in the mid-70s. 3 a.m. Eastern Daylight Time weather conditions across north-central Kentucky and south-central Indiana. At Louisville International, it was mostly cloudy. The temperature was 66 degrees, the dew point 54, and the relative humidity 65%. The wind was north at 5 miles an hour. The pressure was 30.14 inches and steady. At Bowman Field, it was clear. The temperature was 61 degrees, the dew point 56, and the relative humidity 83%. The wind was northwest at 3 miles an hour. The pressure was 30.14 inches and steady. Once again, at Louisville International, it was 66 degrees under mostly cloudy skies. Elsewhere around the region, it was clear, with a temperature of 61 at Lexington, 62 at Jackson, and 55 at Bloomington. It was partly cloudy, with a temperature of 62 at Covington, 64 at Bowling Green, 65 at Nashville, 61 at Evansville, and 59 at Indianapolis. At Paducah, it was mostly cloudy, with a temperature of 63. At Frankfort, the weather conditions were not available. 3 a.m. Eastern Daylight Time weather conditions across north-central Kentucky and south-central Indiana. At Louisville International, it was mostly cloudy. The temperature was 66 degrees, the dew point 54, and the relative humidity 65%. The wind was north at 5 miles an hour. The pressure was 30.14 inches and steady. At Bowman Field, it was clear. The temperature was 61 degrees, the dew point 56, and the relative humidity 83%. The wind was northwest at 3 miles an hour. The pressure was 30.14 inches and steady. At Jasper, it was partly cloudy. Visibility 10 miles. The wind was calm. Once again, at Louisville International, it was 66 degrees under mostly cloudy skies. Elsewhere around the region, it was clear, with a temperature of 61 at Lexington, 62 at Jackson, and 55 at Bloomington. It was partly cloudy, with a temperature of 62 at Covington, 64 at Bowling Green, 65 at Nashville, 61 at Evansville, and 59 at Indianapolis. At Paducah, it was mostly cloudy, with a temperature of 63. At Frankfort, the weather conditions were not available. Now for the official National Weather Service forecast for north-central Kentucky and south-central Indiana, including the Louisville metro area. Tonight, mostly clear. Lows in the upper 50s. North winds up to 10 miles an hour. Wednesday, mostly sunny. Highs in the lower 80s. Light winds becoming southwest up to 5 miles an hour in the afternoon. Wednesday night, partly cloudy. Lows in the mid-60s. South winds up to 5 miles an hour. Thursday, mostly sunny. A 30% chance of thunderstorms in the afternoon. Highs in the upper 80s. Southwest winds up to 10 miles an hour. Thursday night, mostly cloudy. Chance of thunderstorms until midnight, then showers likely and chance of thunderstorms after midnight. Lows in the upper 60s. Southwest winds up to 10 miles an hour. Chance of precipitation 70%. And now the extended forecast for the radio listening area. Friday and Friday night, showers and chance of thunderstorms. Highs in the mid-80s. Lows around 70. Chance of precipitation 90%. Saturday and Saturday night, thunderstorms likely. Highs in the mid-80s. Lows in the lower 70s. Chance of thunderstorm 70%. Sunday and Sunday night, partly cloudy. A 20% chance of thunderstorms. Highs in the lower 90s. Lows in the mid-70s. Monday and Monday night, mostly clear. Highs in the mid-90s. Lows in the mid-70s. Tuesday and Tuesday night, mostly clear. Highs in the mid-90s. Lows in the mid-70s. 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
on a transmitter located in Floyd County, Indiana, on a frequency of 162.475 MHz. The current time is 3:14 a.m. Eastern Daylight Time. 3 a.m. Eastern Daylight Time weather conditions across north-central Kentucky and south-central Indiana. At Louisville International, it was mostly cloudy. The temperature was 66 degrees, the dew point 54, and the relative humidity 65%. The wind was north at 5 miles an hour. The pressure was 30.14 inches and steady. At Bowman Field, it was clear. The temperature was 61 degrees, the dew point 56, and the relative humidity 83%. The wind was northwest at 3 miles an hour. The pressure was 30.14 inches and steady. At Jasper, it was partly cloudy. Visibility 10 miles. The wind was calm. Once again, at Louisville International, it was 66 degrees under mostly cloudy skies. Elsewhere around the region, it was clear, with a temperature of 61 at Lexington, 62 at Jackson, and 55 at Bloomington. It was partly cloudy, with a temperature of 62 at Covington, 64 at Bowling Green, 65 at Nashville, 61 at Evansville, and 59 at Indianapolis. At Paducah, it was mostly cloudy, with a temperature of 63. At Frankfort, the weather conditions were not available. Now for the official National Weather Service forecast for north-central Kentucky and south-central Indiana, including the Louisville metro area. Tonight, mostly clear. Lows in the upper 50s. North winds up to 10 miles an hour. Wednesday, mostly sunny. Highs in the lower 80s. Light winds becoming southwest up to 5 miles an hour in the afternoon. Wednesday night, partly cloudy. Lows in the mid-60s. South winds up to 5 miles an hour. Thursday, mostly sunny. A 30% chance of thunderstorms in the afternoon. Highs in the upper 80s. Southwest winds up to 10 miles an hour. Thursday night, mostly cloudy. Chance of thunderstorms until midnight, then showers likely and chance of thunderstorms after midnight. Lows in the upper 60s. Southwest winds up to 10 miles an hour. Chance of precipitation 70%. And now the extended forecast for the radio listening area. Friday and Friday night, showers and chance of thunderstorms. Highs in the mid-80s. Lows around 70. Chance of precipitation 90%. Saturday and Saturday night, thunderstorms likely. Highs in the mid-80s. Lows in the lower 70s. Chance of thunderstorms 70%. Sunday and Sunday night, partly cloudy. A 20% chance of thunderstorms. Highs in the lower 90s. Lows in the mid-70s. Monday and Monday night, mostly clear. Highs in the mid-90s. Lows in the mid-70s. Tuesday and Tuesday night, mostly clear. Highs in the mid-90s. Lows in the mid-70s. The current time is 3:17 a.m. Eastern Daylight Time. 3 a.m. Eastern Daylight Time weather conditions across north-central Kentucky and south-central Indiana. At Louisville International, it was mostly cloudy. The temperature was 66 degrees, the dew point 54, and the relative humidity 65%. The wind was north at 5 miles an hour. The pressure was 30.14 inches and steady. At Bowman Field, it was clear. The temperature was 61 degrees, the dew point 56, and the relative humidity 83%. The wind was northwest at 3 miles an hour. The pressure was 30.14 inches and steady. At Jasper, it was partly cloudy. Visibility 10 miles. The wind was calm. Once again, at Louisville International, it was 66 degrees under mostly cloudy skies. Elsewhere around the region, it was clear, with a temperature of 61 at Lexington, 62 at Jackson, and 55 at Bloomington. It was partly cloudy, with a temperature of 62 at Covington, 64 at Bowling Green, 65 at Nashville, 61 at Evansville, and 59 at Indianapolis.
At Paducah, it was mostly cloudy, with a temperature of 63. At Frankfurt, the weather conditions were not available. Now for the official National Weather Service forecast for North Central Kentucky and South Central Indiana, including the Louisville metro area. Tonight, mostly clear. Lows in the upper 50s. North winds up to 10 miles an hour. Wednesday, mostly sunny. Highs in the lower 80s. Light winds becoming southwest up to 5 miles an hour in the afternoon. Wednesday night, partly cloudy. Lows in the mid-60s. South winds up to 5 miles an hour. Thursday, mostly sunny. A 30% chance of thunderstorms in the afternoon. Highs in the upper 80s. Southwest winds up to 10 miles an hour. Thursday night, mostly cloudy. Chance of thunderstorms until midnight, then showers likely and chance of thunderstorms after midnight. Lows in the upper 60s. Southwest winds up to 10 miles an hour. Chance of precipitation 70%. And now the extended forecast for the radio listening area. Friday and Friday night, showers and chance of thunderstorms. Highs in the mid-80s. Lows around 70. Chance of precipitation 90%. Saturday and Saturday night, thunderstorms likely. Highs in the mid-80s. Lows in the lower 70s. Chance of thunderstorms 70%. Sunday and Sunday night, partly cloudy. A 20% chance of thunderstorms. Highs in the lower 90s. Lows in the mid-70s. Monday and Monday night, mostly clear. Highs in the mid-90s. Lows in the mid-70s. Tuesday and Tuesday night, mostly clear. Highs in the mid-90s. Lows in the mid-70s. 3 a.m. Eastern Daylight Time weather conditions across North Central Kentucky and South Central Indiana. At Louisville International, it was mostly cloudy. The temperature was 66 degrees, the dew point 54, and the relative humidity 65%. The wind was north at 5 miles an hour. The pressure was 30.14 inches and steady. At Bowman Field, it was clear. The temperature was 61 degrees, the dew point 56, and the relative humidity 83%. The wind was northwest at 3 miles an hour. The pressure was 30.14 inches and steady. At Jasper, it was partly cloudy. Visibility 10 miles. The wind was calm. Once again, at Louisville International, it was 66 degrees under mostly cloudy skies. Elsewhere around the region, it was clear, with a temperature of 61 at Lexington, 62 at Jackson, and 55 at Bloomington. It was partly cloudy, with a temperature of 62 at Covington, 64 at Bowling Green, 65 at Nashville, 61 at Evansville, and 59 at Indianapolis. At Paducah, it was mostly cloudy, with a temperature of 63. At Frankfurt, the weather conditions were not available. The current time is 3:22 a.m. Eastern Daylight Time. Now for the official National Weather Service forecast for North Central Kentucky and South Central Indiana, including the Louisville metro area. Tonight, mostly clear. Lows in the upper 50s. North winds up to 10 miles an hour. Wednesday, mostly sunny. Highs in the lower 80s. Light winds becoming southwest up to 5 miles an hour in the afternoon. Wednesday night, partly cloudy. Lows in the mid-60s. South winds up to 5 miles an hour. Thursday, mostly sunny. A 30% chance of thunderstorms in the afternoon. Highs in the upper 80s. Southwest winds up to 10 miles an hour. Thursday night, mostly cloudy. Chance of thunderstorms until midnight, then showers likely and chance of thunderstorms after midnight. Lows in the upper 60s. Southwest winds up to 10 miles an hour. Chance of precipitation 70%. And now the extended forecast for the radio listening area. Friday and Friday night, showers and chance of thunderstorms. Highs in the mid-80s. Lows around 70. Chance of precipitation 90%. Saturday and Saturday night,
Thunderstorms likely. Highs in the mid-80s. Lows in the lower 70s. Chance of thunderstorm 70%. Sunday and Sunday night, partly cloudy. A 20% chance of thunderstorms. Highs in the lower 90s. Lows in the mid-70s. Monday and Monday night, mostly clear. Highs in the mid-90s. Lows in the mid-70s. Tuesday and Tuesday night, mostly clear. Highs in the mid-90s. Lows in the mid-70s. 3 a.m. Eastern Daylight Time weather conditions across north-central Kentucky and south-central Indiana. At Louisville International, it was mostly cloudy. The temperature was 66 degrees, the dew point 54, and the relative humidity 65%. The wind was north at 5 miles an hour. The pressure was 30.14 inches and steady. At Bowman Field, it was clear. The temperature was 61 degrees, the dew point 56, and the relative humidity 83%. The wind was northwest at 3 miles an hour. The pressure was 30.14 inches and steady. At Jasper, it was partly cloudy. Visibility 10 miles. The wind was calm. Once again, at Louisville International, it was 66 degrees under mostly cloudy skies. Elsewhere around the region, it was clear, with a temperature of 61 at Lexington, 62 at Jackson, and 55 at Bloomington. It was partly cloudy, with a temperature of 62 at Covington, 64 at Bowling Green, 65 at Nashville, 61 at Evansville, and 59 at Indianapolis. At Paducah, it was mostly cloudy, with a temperature of 63. At Frankfort, the weather conditions were not available. Now for the official National Weather Service forecast for north-central Kentucky and south-central Indiana, including the Louisville metro area. Tonight, mostly clear. Lows in the upper 50s. North winds up to 10 miles an hour. Wednesday, mostly sunny. Highs in the lower 80s. Light winds becoming southwest up to 5 miles an hour in the afternoon. Wednesday night, partly cloudy. Lows in the mid-60s. South winds up to 5 miles an hour. Thursday, mostly sunny. A 30% chance of thunderstorms in the afternoon. Highs in the upper 80s. Southwest winds up to 10 miles an hour. Thursday night, mostly cloudy. Chance of thunderstorms until midnight, then showers likely and chance of thunderstorms after midnight. Lows in the upper 60s. Southwest winds up to 10 miles an hour. Chance of precipitation 70%. And now the extended forecast for the radio listening area. Friday and Friday night, showers and chance of thunderstorms. Highs in the mid-80s. Lows around 70. Chance of precipitation 90%. Saturday and Saturday night, thunderstorms likely. Highs in the mid-80s. Lows in the lower 70s. Chance of thunderstorms 70%. Sunday and Sunday night, partly cloudy. A 20% chance of thunderstorms. Highs in the lower 90s. Lows in the mid-70s. Monday and Monday night, mostly clear. Highs in the mid-90s. Lows in the mid-70s. Tuesday and Tuesday night, mostly clear. Highs in the mid-90s. Lows in the mid-70s. The current time is 3:27 a.m. Eastern Daylight Time. 3 a.m. Eastern Daylight Time weather conditions across north-central Kentucky and south-central Indiana. At Louisville International, it was mostly cloudy. The temperature was 66 degrees, the dew point 54, and the relative humidity 65%. The wind was north at 5 miles an hour. The pressure was 30.14 inches and steady. At Bowman Field, it was clear. The temperature was 61 degrees, the dew point 56, and the relative humidity 83%. The wind was northwest at 3 miles an hour. The pressure was 30.14 inches and steady. At Jasper, it was partly cloudy. Visibility 10 miles. The wind was calm. Once again, at Louisville International, it was 66 degrees under mostly cloudy skies.
Elsewhere around the region, it was clear, with a temperature of 61 at Lexington, 62 at Jackson, and 55 at Bloomington. It was partly cloudy, with a temperature of 62 at Covington, 64 at Bowling Green, 65 at Nashville, 61 at Evansville, and 59 at Indianapolis. At Paducah, it was mostly cloudy, with a temperature of 63. At Frankfort, the weather conditions were not available. Now for the official National Weather Service forecast for North Central Kentucky and South Central Indiana, including the Louisville metro area. Tonight, mostly clear. Lows in the upper 50s. North winds up to 10 miles an hour. Wednesday, mostly sunny. Highs in the lower 80s. Light winds becoming southwest up to 5 miles an hour in the afternoon. Wednesday night, partly cloudy. Lows in the mid-60s. South winds up to 5 miles an hour. Thursday, mostly sunny. A 30% chance of thunderstorms in the afternoon. Highs in the upper 80s. Southwest winds up to 10 miles an hour. Thursday night, mostly cloudy. Chance of thunderstorms until midnight, then showers likely and chance of thunderstorms after midnight. Lows in the upper 60s. Southwest winds up to 10 miles an hour. Chance of precipitation 70%. And now the extended forecast for the radio listening area. Friday and Friday night, showers and chance of thunderstorms. Highs in the mid-80s. Lows around 70. Chance of precipitation 90%. Saturday and Saturday night, thunderstorms likely. Highs in the mid-80s. Lows in the lower 70s. Chance of thunderstorms 70%. Sunday and Sunday night, partly cloudy. A 20% chance of thunderstorms. Highs in the lower 90s. Lows in the mid-70s. Monday and Monday night, mostly clear. Highs in the mid-90s. Lows in the mid-70s. Tuesday and Tuesday night, mostly clear. Highs in the mid-90s. Lows in the mid-70s. 3 a.m. Eastern Daylight Time weather conditions across North Central Kentucky and South Central Indiana. At Louisville International, it was mostly cloudy. The temperature was 66 degrees, the dew point 54, and the relative humidity 65%. The wind was north at 5 miles an hour. The pressure was 30.14 inches and steady. At Bowman Field, it was clear. The temperature was 61 degrees, the dew point 56, and the relative humidity 83%. The wind was northwest at 3 miles an hour. The pressure was 30.14 inches and steady. At Jasper, it was partly cloudy. Visibility 10 miles. The wind was calm. Once again, at Louisville International, it was 66 degrees under mostly cloudy skies. Elsewhere around the region, it was clear, with a temperature of 61 at Lexington, 62 at Jackson, and 55 at Bloomington. It was partly cloudy, with a temperature of 62 at Covington, 64 at Bowling Green, 65 at Nashville, 61 at Evansville, and 59 at Indianapolis. At Paducah, it was mostly cloudy, with a temperature of 63. At Frankfort, the weather conditions were not available. The current time is 3:32 a.m. Eastern Daylight Time. Now for the official National Weather Service forecast for North Central Kentucky and South Central Indiana, including the Louisville metro area. Tonight, mostly clear. Lows in the upper 50s. North winds up to 10 miles an hour. Wednesday, mostly sunny. Highs in the lower 80s. Light winds becoming southwest up to 5 miles an hour in the afternoon. Wednesday night, partly cloudy. Lows in the mid-60s. South winds up to 5 miles an hour. Thursday, mostly sunny. A 30% chance of thunderstorms in the afternoon. Highs in the upper 80s. Southwest winds up to 10 miles an hour. Thursday night, mostly cloudy. Chance of thunderstorms until midnight, then showers likely and chance of thunderstorms after midnight. Lows in the upper 60s. Southwest winds up to 10 miles an hour.
chance of precipitation 70%. And now the extended forecast for the radio listening area. Friday and Friday night, showers and chance of thunderstorms. Highs in the mid-80s.

the mid-80s. Lows in the lower 70s. Chance of thunderstorm 70%. 3 a.m. Eastern Daylight Time weather conditions across north central Kentucky and south central Indiana. At Louisville International, it was mostly cloudy. The temperature was 66 degrees, the dew point 54, and the relative humidity 65%. The wind was north at 5 miles an hour. The pressure was 30.14 inches and steady. At Bowman Field, it was clear. The temperature was 61 degrees, the dew point 56, and the relative humidity 83%. The wind was northwest at 3 miles an hour. The pressure was 30.14 inches and steady. At Jasper, it was partly cloudy. Visibility 10 miles. The wind was calm. Once again, at Louisville International, it was 66 degrees under mostly cloudy skies. Elsewhere around the region, it was clear, with a temperature of 61 at Lexington, 62 at Jackson, and 55 at Bloomington. It was partly cloudy, with a temperature of 62 at Covington, 64 at Bowling Green, 65 at Nashville, 61 at Evansville, and 59 at Indianapolis. At Paducah, it was mostly cloudy, with a temperature of 63. At Frankfort, the weather conditions were not available. Now for the official National Weather Service forecast for north central Kentucky and south central Indiana, including the Louisville metro area. Tonight, mostly clear. Lows in the upper 50s. North winds up to 10 miles an hour. Wednesday, mostly sunny. Highs in the lower 80s. Light winds becoming southwest up to 5 miles an hour in the afternoon. Wednesday night, partly cloudy. Lows in the mid-60s. South winds up to 5 miles an hour. Thursday, mostly sunny. A 30% chance of thunderstorms in the afternoon. Highs in the upper 80s. Southwest winds up to 10 miles an hour. Thursday night, mostly cloudy. Chance of thunderstorms until midnight, then showers likely and chance of thunderstorms after midnight. Lows in the upper 60s. Southwest winds up to 10 miles an hour. Chance of precipitation 70%. And now the extended forecast for the radio listening area. Friday and Friday night, showers and chance of thunderstorms. Highs in the mid-80s. Lows around 70. Chance of precipitation 90%. Saturday and Saturday night, thunderstorms likely. Highs in the mid-80s. Lows in the lower 70s. Chance of thunderstorms 70%. Sunday and Sunday night, partly cloudy. A 20% chance of thunderstorms. Highs in the lower 90s. Lows in the mid-70s. Monday and Monday night, mostly clear. Highs in the mid-90s. Lows in the mid-70s. Tuesday and Tuesday night, mostly clear. Highs in the mid-90s. Lows in the mid-70s. The current time is 3:38 a.m. Eastern Daylight Time. 3 a.m. Eastern Daylight Time weather conditions across north central Kentucky and south central Indiana. At Louisville International, it was mostly cloudy. The temperature was 66 degrees, the dew point 54, and the relative humidity 65%. The wind was north at 5 miles an hour. The pressure was 30.14 inches and steady. At Bowman Field, it was clear. The temperature was 61 degrees, the dew point 56, and the relative humidity 83%. The wind was northwest at 3 miles an hour. The pressure was 30.14 inches and steady. At Jasper, it was partly cloudy. Visibility 10 miles. The wind was calm. Once again, at Louisville International, it was 66 degrees under mostly cloudy skies. Elsewhere around the region, it was clear, with a temperature of 61 at Lexington, 62 at Jackson, and 55 at Bloomington. It was partly cloudy, with a temperature of 62 at Covington, 64 at Bowling Green, 65 at Nashville, 61 at Evansville, and 59 at Indianapolis. At Paducah, it was mostly cloudy, with a temperature of 63. At Frankfort, the weather conditions were not available.

now for the official National Weather Service forecast for north central Kentucky and south central Indiana, including the Louisville metro area. Tonight, mostly clear. Lows in the upper 50s. North winds up to 10 miles an hour. Wednesday, mostly sunny. Highs in the lower 80s. Light winds becoming southwest up to 5 miles an hour in the afternoon. Wednesday night, partly cloudy. Lows in the mid-60s. South winds up to 5 miles an hour. Thursday, mostly sunny. A 30% chance of thunderstorms in the afternoon. Highs in the upper 80s. Southwest winds up to 10 miles an hour. Thursday night, mostly cloudy. Chance of thunderstorms until midnight, then showers likely and chance of thunderstorms after midnight. Lows in the upper 60s. Southwest winds up to 10 miles an hour. Chance of precipitation 70%. And now the extended forecast for the radio listening area. Friday and Friday night, showers and chance of thunderstorms. Highs in the mid-80s. Lows around 70. Chance of precipitation 90%. Saturday and Saturday night, thunderstorms likely. Highs in the mid-80s. Lows in the lower 70s. Chance of thunderstorms 70%. Sunday and Sunday night, partly cloudy. A 20% chance of thunderstorms. Highs in the lower 90s. Lows in the mid-70s. Monday and Monday night, mostly clear. Highs in the mid-90s. Lows in the mid-70s. Tuesday and Tuesday night, mostly clear. Highs in the mid-90s. Lows in the mid-70s. 3 a.m. Eastern Daylight Time weather conditions across north-central Kentucky and south-central Indiana. At Louisville International, it was mostly cloudy. The temperature was 66 degrees, the dew point 54, and the relative humidity 65%. The wind was north at 5 miles an hour. The pressure was 30.14 inches and steady. At Bowman Field, it was clear. The temperature was 61 degrees, the dew point 56, and the relative humidity 83%. The wind was northwest at 3 miles an hour. The pressure was 30.14 inches and steady. At Jasper, it was partly cloudy. Visibility 10 miles. The wind was calm. Once again, at Louisville International, it was 66 degrees under mostly cloudy skies. Elsewhere around the region, it was clear, with a temperature of 61 at Lexington, 62 at Jackson, and 55 at Bloomington. It was partly cloudy, with a temperature of 62 at Covington, 64 at Bowling Green, 65 at Nashville, 61 at Evansville, and 59 at Indianapolis. At Paducah, it was mostly cloudy, with a temperature of 63. At Frankfort, the weather conditions were not available. 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Broadcast from the National Weather Service Forecast Office in Louisville, on a transmitter located in Floyd County, Indiana, on a frequency of 162.475 MHz. The current time is 3:43 a.m. Eastern Daylight Time. Now for the official National Weather Service forecast for North Central Kentucky and South Central Indiana, including the Louisville metro area. Tonight, mostly clear. Lows in the upper 50s. North winds up to 10 miles an hour. Wednesday, mostly sunny. Highs in the lower 80s. Light winds becoming southwest up to 5 miles an hour in the afternoon. Wednesday night, partly cloudy. Lows in the mid-60s. South winds up to 5 miles an hour. Thursday, mostly sunny. A 30% chance of thunderstorms in the afternoon. Highs in the upper 80s. Southwest winds up to 10 miles an hour. Thursday night, mostly cloudy. Chance of thunderstorms until midnight, then showers likely and chance of thunderstorms after midnight. Lows in the upper 60s. Southwest winds up to 10 miles an hour. Chance of precipitation 70%. And now the extended forecast for the radio listening area. Friday and Friday night,
showers, and chance of thunderstorms. Highs in the mid-80s. Lows around 70. Chance of precipitation 90%. Saturday and Saturday night, thunderstorms likely. Highs in the mid-80s. Lows in the lower 70s. Chance of thunderstorms 70%. Sunday and Sunday night, partly cloudy. A 20% chance of thunderstorms. Highs in the lower 90s. Lows in the mid-70s. Monday and Monday night, mostly clear. Highs in the mid-90s. Lows in the mid-70s. Tuesday and Tuesday night, mostly clear. Highs in the mid-90s. Lows in the mid-70s. 3 a.m. Eastern Daylight Time weather conditions across north-central Kentucky and south-central Indiana. At Louisville International, it was mostly cloudy. The temperature was 66 degrees, the dew point 54, and the relative humidity 65%. The wind was north at 5 miles an hour. The pressure was 30.14 inches and steady. At Bowman Field, it was clear. The temperature was 61 degrees, the dew point 56, and the relative humidity 83%. The wind was northwest at 3 miles an hour. The pressure was 30.14 inches and steady. At Jasper, it was partly cloudy. Visibility 10 miles. The wind was calm. Once again, at Louisville International, it was 66 degrees under mostly cloudy skies. Elsewhere around the region, it was clear, with a temperature of 61 at Lexington, 62 at Jackson, and 55 at Bloomington. It was partly cloudy, with a temperature of 62 at Covington, 64 at Bowling Green, 65 at Nashville, 61 at Evansville, and 59 at Indianapolis. At Paducah, it was mostly cloudy, with a temperature of 63. At Frankfort, the weather conditions were not available. Now for the official National Weather Service forecast for north-central Kentucky and south-central Indiana, including the Louisville metro area. Tonight, mostly clear. Lows in the upper 50s. North winds up to 10 miles an hour. Wednesday, mostly sunny. Highs in the lower 80s. Light winds becoming southwest up to 5 miles an hour in the afternoon. Wednesday night, partly cloudy. Lows in the mid-60s. South winds up to 5 miles an hour. Thursday, mostly sunny. A 30% chance of thunderstorms in the afternoon. Highs in the upper 80s. Southwest winds up to 10 miles an hour. Thursday night, mostly cloudy. Chance of thunderstorms until midnight, then showers likely and chance of thunderstorms after midnight. Lows in the upper 60s. Southwest winds up to 10 miles an hour. Chance of precipitation 70%. And now the extended forecast for the radio listening area. Friday and Friday night, showers and chance of thunderstorms. Highs in the mid-80s. Lows around 70. Chance of precipitation 90%. Saturday and Saturday night, thunderstorms likely. Highs in the mid-80s. Lows in the lower 70s. Chance of thunderstorms 70%. Sunday and Sunday night, partly cloudy. A 20% chance of thunderstorms. Highs in the lower 90s. Lows in the mid-70s. Monday and Monday night, mostly clear. Highs in the mid-90s. Lows in the mid-70s. Tuesday and Tuesday night, mostly clear. Highs in the mid-90s. Lows in the mid-70s. The current time is 3:48 a.m. Eastern Daylight Time. 3 a.m. Eastern Daylight Time weather conditions across north-central Kentucky and south-central Indiana. At Louisville International, it was mostly cloudy. The temperature was 66 degrees, the dew point 54, and the relative humidity 65%. The wind was north at 5 miles an hour. The pressure was 30.14 inches and steady. At Bowman Field, it was clear. The temperature was 61 degrees, the dew point 56, and the relative humidity 83%. The wind was northwest at 3 miles an hour. The pressure was 30.14 inches and steady. At Jasper, it was partly cloudy.
visibility 10 miles. The wind was calm. Once again, at Louisville International, it was 66 degrees under mostly cloudy skies. Elsewhere around the region, it was clear, with a temperature of 61 at Lexington, 62 at Jackson, and 55 at Bloomington. It was partly cloudy, with a temperature of 62 at Covington, 64 at Bowling Green, 65 at Nashville, 61 at Evansville, and 59 at Indianapolis. At Paducah, it was mostly cloudy, with a temperature of 63. At Frankfort, the weather conditions were not available. Now for the official National Weather Service forecast for North Central Kentucky and South Central Indiana, including the Louisville metro area. Tonight, mostly clear. Lows in the upper 50s. North winds up to 10 miles an hour. Wednesday, mostly sunny. Highs in the lower 80s. Light winds becoming southwest up to 5 miles an hour in the afternoon. Wednesday night, partly cloudy. Lows in the mid-60s. South winds up to 5 miles an hour. Thursday, mostly sunny. A 30% chance of thunderstorms in the afternoon. Highs in the upper 80s. Southwest winds up to 10 miles an hour. Thursday night, mostly cloudy. Chance of thunderstorms until midnight, then showers likely and chance of thunderstorms after midnight. Lows in the upper 60s. Southwest winds up to 10 miles an hour. Chance of precipitation 70%. And now the extended forecast for the radio listening area. Friday and Friday night, showers and chance of thunderstorms. Highs in the mid-80s. Lows around 70. Chance of precipitation 90%. Saturday and Saturday night, thunderstorms likely. Highs in the mid-80s. Lows in the lower 70s. Chance of thunderstorm 70%. Sunday and Sunday night, partly cloudy. A 20% chance of thunderstorms. Highs in the lower 90s. Lows in the mid-70s. Monday and Monday night, mostly clear. Highs in the mid-90s. Lows in the mid-70s. Tuesday and Tuesday night, mostly clear. Highs in the mid-90s. Lows in the mid-70s. The current time is 3:52 a.m. Eastern Daylight Time. 3 a.m. Eastern Daylight Time weather conditions across North Central Kentucky and South Central Indiana. At Louisville International, it was mostly cloudy. The temperature was 66 degrees, the dew point 54, and the relative humidity 65%. The wind was north at 5 miles an hour. The pressure was 30.14 inches and steady. At Bowman Field, it was clear. The temperature was 61 degrees, the dew point 56, and the relative humidity 83%. The wind was northwest at 3 miles an hour. The pressure was 30.14 inches and steady. At Jasper, it was partly cloudy. Visibility 10 miles. The wind was calm. Once again, at Louisville International, it was 66 degrees under mostly cloudy skies. Elsewhere around the region, it was clear, with a temperature of 61 at Lexington, 62 at Jackson, and 55 at Bloomington. It was partly cloudy, with a temperature of 62 at Covington, 64 at Bowling Green, 65 at Nashville, 61 at Evansville, and 59 at Indianapolis. At Paducah, it was mostly cloudy, with a temperature of 63. At Frankfort, the weather conditions were not available. Now for the official National Weather Service forecast for North Central Kentucky and South Central Indiana, including the Louisville metro area. Tonight, mostly clear. Lows in the upper 50s. North winds up to 10 miles an hour. Wednesday, mostly sunny. Highs in the lower 80s. Light winds becoming southwest up to 5 miles an hour in the afternoon. Wednesday night, partly cloudy. Lows in the mid-60s. South winds up to 5 miles an hour. Thursday, mostly sunny. A 30% chance of thunderstorms in the afternoon. Highs in the upper 80s. Southwest winds up to 10 miles an hour. Thursday night, mostly cloudy. Chance of thunderstorms until midnight,
then showers, likely and chance of thunderstorms after midnight. Lows in the upper 60s. Southwest winds up to 10 miles an hour. Chance of precipitation 70%. And now the extended forecast for the radio listening area. Friday and Friday night, showers and chance of thunderstorms. Highs in the mid-80s. Lows around 70. Chance of precipitation 90%. Saturday and Saturday night, thunderstorms likely. Highs in the mid-80s. Lows in the lower 70s. Chance of thunderstorms 70%. Sunday and Sunday night, partly cloudy. A 20% chance of thunderstorms. Highs in the lower 90s. Lows in the mid-70s. Monday and Monday night, mostly clear. Highs in the mid-90s. Lows in the mid-70s. Tuesday and Tuesday night, mostly clear. Highs in the mid-90s. Lows in the mid-70s. 3 a.m. Eastern Daylight Time weather conditions across north-central Kentucky and south-central Indiana. At Louisville International, it was mostly cloudy. The temperature was 66 degrees, the dew point 54, and the relative humidity 65%. The wind was north at 5 miles an hour. The pressure was 30.14 inches and steady. At Bowman Field, it was clear. The temperature was 61 degrees, the dew point 56, and the relative humidity 83%. The wind was northwest at 3 miles an hour. The pressure was 30.14 inches and steady. At Jasper, it was partly cloudy. Visibility 10 miles. The wind was calm. Once again, at Louisville International, it was 66 degrees under mostly cloudy skies. Elsewhere around the region, it was clear, with a temperature of 61 at Lexington, 62 at Jackson, and 55 at Bloomington. It was partly cloudy, with a temperature of 62 at Covington, 64 at Bowling Green, 65 at Nashville, 61 at Evansville, and 59 at Indianapolis. At Paducah, it was mostly cloudy, with a temperature of 63. At Frankfort, the weather conditions were not available. The current time is 3:57 a.m. Eastern Daylight Time. Now for the official National Weather Service forecast for north-central Kentucky and south-central Indiana, including the Louisville metro area. Tonight, mostly clear. Lows in the upper 50s. North winds up to 10 miles an hour. Wednesday, mostly sunny. Highs in the lower 80s. Light winds becoming southwest up to 5 miles an hour in the afternoon. Wednesday night, partly cloudy. Lows in the mid-60s. South winds up to 5 miles an hour. Thursday, mostly sunny. A 30% chance of thunderstorms in the afternoon. Highs in the upper 80s. Southwest winds up to 10 miles an hour. Thursday night, mostly cloudy. Chance of thunderstorms until midnight, then showers likely and chance of thunderstorms after midnight. Lows in the upper 60s. Southwest winds up to 10 miles an hour. Chance of precipitation 70%. And now the extended forecast for the radio listening area. Friday and Friday night, showers and chance of thunderstorms. Highs in the mid-80s. Lows around 70. Chance of precipitation 90%. Saturday and Saturday night, thunderstorms likely. Highs in the mid-80s. Lows in the lower 70s. Chance of thunderstorms 70%. Sunday and Sunday night, partly cloudy. A 20% chance of thunderstorms. Highs in the lower 90s. Lows in the mid-70s. Monday and Monday night, mostly clear. Highs in the mid-90s. Lows in the mid-70s. Tuesday and Tuesday night, mostly clear. Highs in the mid-90s. Lows in the mid-70s. 3 a.m. Eastern Daylight Time weather conditions across north-central Kentucky and south-central Indiana. At Louisville International, it was mostly cloudy. The temperature was 66 degrees, the dew point 54, and the relative humidity 65%. The wind was north at 5 miles an hour. The pressure was 30.14 inches and steady. At Bowman Field,
It was clear. The temperature was 61 degrees, the dew point 56, and the relative humidity 83%. The wind was northwest at 3 miles an hour. The pressure was 30.14 inches and steady. At Jasper, it was partly cloudy. Visibility 10 miles. The wind was calm. Once again, at Louisville International, it was 66 degrees under mostly cloudy skies. Elsewhere around the region, it was clear, with a temperature of 61 at Lexington, 62 at Jackson, and 55 at Bloomington. It was partly cloudy, with a temperature of 62 at Covington, 64 at Bowling Green, 65 at Nashville, 61 at Evansville, and 59 at Indianapolis. At Paducah, it was mostly cloudy, with a temperature of 63. At Frankfort, the weather conditions were not available. Now for the official National Weather Service forecast for North Central Kentucky and South Central Indiana, including the Louisville metro area. Tonight, mostly clear. Lows in the upper 50s. North winds up to 10 miles an hour. Wednesday, mostly sunny. Highs in the lower 80s. Light winds becoming southwest up to 5 miles an hour in the afternoon. Wednesday night, partly cloudy. Lows in the mid-60s. South winds up to 5 miles an hour. Thursday, mostly sunny. A 30% chance of thunderstorms in the afternoon. Highs in the upper 80s. Southwest winds up to 10 miles an hour. Thursday night, mostly cloudy. Chance of thunderstorms until midnight, then showers likely and chance of thunderstorms after midnight. Lows in the upper 60s. Southwest winds up to 10 miles an hour. Chance of precipitation 70%. And now the extended forecast for the radio listening area. Friday and Friday night, showers and chance of thunderstorms. Highs in the mid-80s. Lows around 70. Chance of precipitation 90%. Saturday and Saturday night, thunderstorms likely. Highs in the mid-80s. Lows in the lower 70s. Chance of thunderstorm 70%. Sunday and Sunday night, partly cloudy. A 20% chance of thunderstorms. Highs in the lower 90s. Lows in the mid-70s. Monday and Monday night, mostly clear. Highs in the mid-90s. Lows in the mid-70s. Tuesday and Tuesday night, mostly clear. Highs in the mid-90s. Lows in the mid-70s. The current time is 4:02 a.m. Eastern Daylight Time. 4 a.m. Eastern Daylight Time weather conditions across North Central Kentucky and South Central Indiana. At Louisville International, it was mostly cloudy. The temperature was 65 degrees, the dew point 54, and the relative humidity 67%. The wind was calm. The pressure was 30.13 inches and falling. At Bowman Field, it was clear. The temperature was 59 degrees, the dew point 57, and the relative humidity 93%. The wind was calm. The pressure was 30.13 inches and falling. At Jasper, it was partly cloudy. Visibility 10 miles. The wind was calm. And the pressure was 30.15 inches. Once again, at Louisville International, it was 65 degrees under mostly cloudy skies. Elsewhere around the region, it was clear, with a temperature of 59 at Lexington, 61 at Jackson, and 55 at Bloomington. It was partly cloudy, with a temperature of 59 at Covington, 62 at Bowling Green, 64 at Nashville, 60 at Evansville, and 59 at Indianapolis. At Paducah, it was mostly cloudy, with a temperature of 62. At Frankfort, the weather conditions were not available. Now for the official National Weather Service forecast for North Central Kentucky and South Central Indiana, including the Louisville metro area. Tonight, mostly clear. Lows in the upper 50s. North winds up to 10 miles an hour. Wednesday, mostly sunny. Highs in the lower 80s. Light winds becoming southwest up to 5 miles an hour in the afternoon. Wednesday night, partly cloudy. Lows in the mid-60s.
south winds up to 5 miles an hour. Thursday, mostly sunny. A 30% chance of thunderstorms in the afternoon. Highs in the upper 80s. Southwest winds up to 10 miles an hour. Thursday night, mostly cloudy. Chance of thunderstorms until midnight, then showers likely and chance of thunderstorms after midnight. Lows in the upper 60s. Southwest winds up to 10 miles an hour. Chance of precipitation 70%. And now the extended forecast for the radio listening area. Friday and Friday night, showers and chance of thunderstorms. Highs in the mid-80s. Lows around 70. Chance of precipitation 90%. Saturday and Saturday night, thunderstorms likely. Highs in the mid-80s. Lows in the lower 70s. Chance of thunderstorms 70%. Sunday and Sunday night, partly cloudy. A 20% chance of thunderstorms. Highs in the lower 90s. Lows in the mid-70s. Monday and Monday night, mostly clear. Highs in the mid-90s. Lows in the mid-70s. Tuesday and Tuesday night, mostly clear. Highs in the mid-90s. Lows in the mid-70s. 4 a.m. Eastern Daylight Time weather conditions across north central Kentucky and south central Indiana. At Louisville International, it was mostly cloudy. The temperature was 65 degrees, the dew point 54, and the relative humidity 67%. The wind was calm. The pressure was 30.13 inches and falling. At Bowman Field, it was clear. The temperature was 59 degrees, the dew point 57, and the relative humidity 93%. The wind was calm. The pressure was 30.13 inches and falling. At Jasper, it was partly cloudy. Visibility 10 miles. The wind was calm. And the pressure was 30.15 inches. Once again, at Louisville International, it was 65 degrees under mostly cloudy skies. Elsewhere around the region, it was clear, with a temperature of 59 at Lexington, 61 at Jackson, and 55 at Bloomington. It was partly cloudy, with a temperature of 59 at Covington, 62 at Bowling Green, 64 at Nashville, 60 at Evansville, and 59 at Indianapolis. At Paducah, it was mostly cloudy, with a temperature of 62. At Frankfort, the weather conditions were not available. The current time is 4:07 a.m. Eastern Daylight Time. Now for the official National Weather Service forecast for North Central Kentucky and South Central Indiana, including the Louisville metro area. Tonight, mostly clear. Lows in the upper 50s. North winds up to 10 miles an hour. Wednesday, mostly sunny. Highs in the lower 80s. Light winds becoming southwest up to 5 miles an hour in the afternoon. Wednesday night, partly cloudy. Lows in the mid-60s. South winds up to 5 miles an hour. Thursday, mostly sunny. A 30% chance of thunderstorms in the afternoon. Highs in the upper 80s. Southwest winds up to 10 miles an hour. Thursday night, mostly cloudy. Chance of thunderstorms until midnight, then showers likely and chance of thunderstorms after midnight. Lows in the upper 60s. Southwest winds up to 10 miles an hour. Chance of precipitation 70%. And now the extended forecast for the radio listening area. Friday and Friday night, showers and chance of thunderstorms. Highs in the mid-80s. Lows around 70. Chance of precipitation 90%. Saturday and Saturday night, thunderstorms likely. Highs in the mid-80s. Lows in the lower 70s. Chance of thunderstorms 70%. Sunday and Sunday night, partly cloudy. A 20% chance of thunderstorms. Highs in the lower 90s. Lows in the mid-70s. Monday and Monday night, mostly clear. Highs in the mid-90s. Lows in the mid-70s. Tuesday and Tuesday night, mostly clear. Highs in the mid-90s. Lows in the mid-70s. 4 a.m. Eastern Daylight Time weather conditions across north central Kentucky and south central Indiana,
at Louisville International, it was mostly cloudy. The temperature was 65 degrees, the dew point 54, and the relative humidity 67%. The wind was calm. The pressure was 30.13 inches and falling. At Bowman Field, it was clear. The temperature was 59 degrees, the dew point 57, and the relative humidity 93%. The wind was calm. The pressure was 30.13 inches and falling. At Jasper, it was partly cloudy. Visibility 10 miles. The wind was calm. And the pressure was 30.15 inches. Once again, at Louisville International, it was 65 degrees under mostly cloudy skies. Elsewhere around the region, it was clear, with a temperature of 59 at Lexington, 61 at Jackson, and 55 at Bloomington. It was partly cloudy, with a temperature of 59 at Covington, 62 at Bowling Green, 64 at Nashville, 60 at Evansville, and 59 at Indianapolis. At Paducah, it was mostly cloudy, with a temperature of 62. At Frankfort, the weather conditions were not available. 4 a.m. Eastern Daylight Time weather conditions across north central Kentucky and south central Indiana. At Louisville International, it was mostly cloudy. The temperature was 65 degrees, the dew point 54, and the relative humidity 67%. The wind was calm. The pressure was 30.13 inches and falling. At Bowman Field, it was partly cloudy. The temperature was 59 degrees, the dew point 57, and the relative humidity 93%. The wind was calm. The pressure was 30.13 inches and falling. At Jasper, it was partly cloudy. Visibility 10 miles. The wind was calm. And the pressure was 30.15 inches. Once again, at Louisville International, it was 65 degrees under mostly cloudy skies. Elsewhere around the region, at Jackson, it was clear, with a temperature of 61. It was partly cloudy, with a temperature of 59 at Lexington, 59 at Covington, 64 at Nashville, and 62 at Paducah. Under partly cloudy skies, Evansville reported 60, Bloomington reported 55, and Indianapolis reported 59. At Bowling Green, it was mostly cloudy, with a temperature of 62. At Frankfort, the weather conditions were not available. Now for the official National Weather Service forecast for north central Kentucky and south central Indiana, including the Louisville metro area. Today, mostly sunny. Highs in the lower 80s. Light winds becoming west up to 5 miles an hour in the afternoon. Tonight, partly cloudy. Lows in the mid-60s. South winds up to 5 miles an hour. Thursday, mostly sunny. A 40% chance of thunderstorms in the afternoon. Highs in the upper 80s. Southwest winds up to 10 miles an hour. Thursday night, partly cloudy with chance of thunderstorms until midnight, then mostly cloudy with showers likely and chance of thunderstorms after midnight. Lows in the upper 60s. Southwest winds up to 10 miles an hour. Chance of precipitation 70%. And now the extended forecast for the radio listening area. Friday and Friday night, showers with thunderstorms likely. Highs in the mid-80s. Lows around 70. Chance of precipitation 90%. Saturday and Saturday night, thunderstorms likely. Highs in the mid-80s. Lows around 70. Chance of thunderstorms 70%. Sunday and Sunday night, partly cloudy. A 50% chance of thunderstorms. Highs around 90. Lows in the lower 70s. Monday and Monday night, mostly clear. Highs in the mid-90s. Lows in the mid-70s. Tuesday and Tuesday night, mostly clear. Highs in the mid-90s. Lows in the mid-70s. 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
The current time is 4:14 a.m. Eastern Daylight Time. 4 a.m. Eastern Daylight Time weather conditions across north central Kentucky and south central Indiana. At Louisville International, it was mostly cloudy. The temperature was 65 degrees, the dew point 54, and the relative humidity 67%. The wind was calm. The pressure was 30.13 inches and falling. At Bowman Field, it was partly cloudy. The temperature was 59 degrees, the dew point 57, and the relative humidity 93%. The wind was calm. The pressure was 30.13 inches and falling. At Jasper, it was partly cloudy. Visibility 10 miles. The wind was calm. And the pressure was 30.15 inches. Once again, at Louisville International, it was 65 degrees under mostly cloudy skies. Elsewhere around the region, at Jackson, it was clear, with a temperature of 61. It was partly cloudy, with a temperature of 59 at Lexington, 59 at Covington, 64 at Nashville, and 62 at Paducah. Under partly cloudy skies, Evansville reported 60, Bloomington reported 55, and Indianapolis reported 59. At Bowling Green, it was mostly cloudy, with a temperature of 62. At Frankfort, the weather conditions were not available. Now for the official National Weather Service forecast for north central Kentucky and south central Indiana, including the Louisville metro area. Today, mostly sunny. Highs in the lower 80s. Light winds becoming west up to 5 miles an hour in the afternoon. Tonight, partly cloudy. Lows in the mid-60s. South winds up to 5 miles an hour. Thursday, mostly sunny. A 40% chance of thunderstorms in the afternoon. Highs in the upper 80s. Southwest winds up to 10 miles an hour. Thursday night, partly cloudy with chance of thunderstorms until midnight, then mostly cloudy with showers likely and chance of thunderstorms after midnight. Lows in the upper 60s. Southwest winds up to 10 miles an hour. Chance of precipitation 70%. And now the extended forecast for the radio listening area. Friday and Friday night, showers with thunderstorms likely. Highs in the mid-80s. Lows around 70. Chance of precipitation 90%. Saturday and Saturday night, thunderstorms likely. Highs in the mid-80s. Lows around 70. Chance of thunderstorms 70%. Sunday and Sunday night, partly cloudy. A 50% chance of thunderstorms. Highs around 90. Lows in the lower 70s. Monday and Monday night, mostly clear. Highs in the mid-90s. Lows in the mid-70s. Tuesday and Tuesday night, mostly clear. Highs in the mid-90s. Lows in the mid-70s. The current time is 4:17 a.m. Eastern Daylight Time. 4 a.m. Eastern Daylight Time weather conditions across north central Kentucky and south central Indiana. At Louisville International, it was mostly cloudy. The temperature was 65 degrees, the dew point 54, and the relative humidity 67%. The wind was calm. The pressure was 30.13 inches and falling. At Bowman Field, it was partly cloudy. The temperature was 59 degrees, the dew point 57, and the relative humidity 93%. The wind was calm. The pressure was 30.13 inches and falling. At Jasper, it was partly cloudy. Visibility 10 miles. The wind was calm. And the pressure was 30.15 inches. Once again, at Louisville International, it was 65 degrees under mostly cloudy skies. Elsewhere around the region, at Jackson, it was clear, with a temperature of 61. It was partly cloudy, with a temperature of 59 at Lexington, 59 at Covington, 64 at Nashville, and 62 at Paducah. Under partly cloudy skies, Evansville reported 60, Bloomington reported 55, and Indianapolis reported 59. At Bowling Green, it was mostly cloudy, with a temperature of 62. At Frankfort, the weather conditions were not available.
Now for the official National Weather Service forecast for North Central Kentucky and South Central Indiana, including the Louisville metro area. Today, mostly sunny. Highs in the lower 80s. Light winds becoming west up to 5 miles an hour in the afternoon. Tonight, partly cloudy. Lows in the mid-60s. South winds up to 5 miles an hour. Thursday, mostly sunny. A 40% chance of thunderstorms in the afternoon. Highs in the upper 80s. Southwest winds up to 10 miles an hour. Thursday night, partly cloudy with chance of thunderstorms until midnight, then mostly cloudy with showers likely and chance of thunderstorms after midnight. Lows in the upper 60s. Southwest winds up to 10 miles an hour. Chance of precipitation 70%. And now the extended forecast for the radio listening area. Friday and Friday night, showers with thunderstorms likely. Highs in the mid-80s. Lows around 70. Chance of precipitation 90%. Saturday and Saturday night, thunderstorms likely. Highs in the mid-80s. Lows around 70. Chance of thunderstorms 70%. Sunday and Sunday night, partly cloudy. A 50% chance of thunderstorms. Highs around 90. Lows in the lower 70s. Monday and Monday night, mostly clear. Highs in the mid-90s. Lows in the mid-70s. Tuesday and Tuesday night, mostly clear. Highs in the mid-90s. Lows in the mid-70s. 4 a.m. Eastern Daylight Time weather conditions across North Central Kentucky and South Central Indiana. At Louisville International, it was mostly cloudy. The temperature was 65 degrees, the dew point 54, and the relative humidity 67%. The wind was calm. The pressure was 30.13 inches and falling. At Bowman Field, it was partly cloudy. The temperature was 59 degrees, the dew point 57, and the relative humidity 93%. The wind was calm. The pressure was 30.13 inches and falling. At Jasper, it was partly cloudy. Visibility 10 miles. The wind was calm. And the pressure was 30.15 inches. Once again, at Louisville International, it was 65 degrees under mostly cloudy skies. Elsewhere around the region, at Jackson, it was clear, with a temperature of 61. It was partly cloudy, with a temperature of 59 at Lexington, 59 at Covington, 64 at Nashville, and 62 at Paducah. Under partly cloudy skies, Evansville reported 60, Bloomington reported 55, and Indianapolis reported 59. At Bowling Green, it was mostly cloudy, with a temperature of 62. At Frankfort, the weather conditions were not available. The current time is 4:22 a.m. Eastern Daylight Time. Now for the official National Weather Service forecast for North Central Kentucky and South Central Indiana, including the Louisville metro area. Today, mostly sunny. Highs in the lower 80s. Light winds becoming west up to 5 miles an hour in the afternoon. Tonight, partly cloudy. Lows in the mid-60s. South winds up to 5 miles an hour. Thursday, mostly sunny. A 40% chance of thunderstorms in the afternoon. Highs in the upper 80s. Southwest winds up to 10 miles an hour. Thursday night, partly cloudy with chance of thunderstorms until midnight, then mostly cloudy with showers likely and chance of thunderstorms after midnight. Lows in the upper 60s. Southwest winds up to 10 miles an hour. Chance of precipitation 70%. And now the extended forecast for the radio listening area. Friday and Friday night, showers with thunderstorms likely. Highs in the mid-80s. Lows around 70. Chance of precipitation 90%. Saturday and Saturday night, thunderstorms likely. Highs in the mid-80s. Lows around 70. Chance of thunderstorms 70%. Sunday and Sunday night, partly cloudy. A 50% chance of thunderstorms. Highs around 90. Lows in the lower 70s. Monday and Monday night, mostly clear.
Highs in the mid-90s. Lows in the mid-70s. Tuesday and Tuesday night, mostly clear. Highs in the mid-90s. Lows in the mid-70s. 4 a.m. Eastern Daylight Time weather conditions across north-central Kentucky and south-central Indiana. At Louisville International, it was mostly cloudy. The temperature was 65 degrees, the dew point 54, and the relative humidity 67%. The wind was calm. The pressure was 30.13 inches and falling. At Bowman Field, it was partly cloudy. The temperature was 59 degrees, the dew point 57, and the relative humidity 93%. The wind was calm. The pressure was 30.13 inches and falling. At Jasper, it was partly cloudy. Visibility 10 miles. The wind was calm. And the pressure was 30.15 inches. Once again, at Louisville International, it was 65 degrees under mostly cloudy skies. Elsewhere around the region, at Jackson, it was clear, with a temperature of 61. It was partly cloudy, with a temperature of 59 at Lexington, 59 at Covington, 64 at Nashville, and 62 at Paducah. Under partly cloudy skies, Evansville reported 60, Bloomington reported 55, and Indianapolis reported 59. At Bowling Green, it was mostly cloudy, with a temperature of 62. At Frankfort, the weather conditions were not available. Now for the official National Weather Service forecast for north-central Kentucky and south-central Indiana, including the Louisville metro area. Today, mostly sunny. Highs in the lower 80s. Light winds becoming west up to 5 miles an hour in the afternoon. Tonight, partly cloudy. Lows in the mid-60s. South winds up to 5 miles an hour. Thursday, mostly sunny. A 40% chance of thunderstorms in the afternoon. Highs in the upper 80s. Southwest winds up to 10 miles an hour. Thursday night, partly cloudy with chance of thunderstorms until midnight, then mostly cloudy with showers likely and chance of thunderstorms after midnight. Lows in the upper 60s. Southwest winds up to 10 miles an hour. Chance of precipitation 70%. And now the extended forecast for the radio listening area. Friday and Friday night, showers with thunderstorms likely. Highs in the mid-80s. Lows around 70. Chance of precipitation 90%. Saturday and Saturday night, thunderstorms likely. Highs in the mid-80s. Lows around 70. Chance of thunderstorms 70%. Sunday and Sunday night, partly cloudy. A 50% chance of thunderstorms. Highs around 90. Lows in the lower 70s. Monday and Monday night, mostly clear. Highs in the mid-90s. Lows in the mid-70s. Tuesday and Tuesday night, mostly clear. Highs in the mid-90s. Lows in the mid-70s. The current time is 4:28 a.m. Eastern Daylight Time. 4 a.m. Eastern Daylight Time weather conditions across north-central Kentucky and south-central Indiana. At Louisville International, it was mostly cloudy. The temperature was 65 degrees, the dew point 54, and the relative humidity 67%. The wind was calm. The pressure was 30.13 inches and falling. At Bowman Field, it was partly cloudy. The temperature was 59 degrees, the dew point 57, and the relative humidity 93%. The wind was calm. The pressure was 30.13 inches and falling. At Jasper, it was partly cloudy. Visibility 10 miles. The wind was calm. And the pressure was 30.15 inches. Once again, at Louisville International, it was 65 degrees under mostly cloudy skies. Elsewhere around the region, at Jackson, it was clear, with a temperature of 61. It was partly cloudy, with a temperature of 59 at Lexington, 59 at Covington, 64 at Nashville, and 62 at Paducah. Under partly cloudy skies, Evansville reported 60, Bloomington reported 55, and Indianapolis reported 59.
At Bowling Green, it was mostly cloudy, with a temperature of 62. At Frankfurt, the weather conditions were not available. Now for the official National Weather Service forecast for North Central Kentucky and South Central Indiana, including the Louisville metro area. Today, mostly sunny. Highs in the lower 80s. Light winds becoming west up to 5 miles an hour in the afternoon. Tonight, partly cloudy. Lows in the mid-60s. South winds up to 5 miles an hour. Thursday, mostly sunny. A 40% chance of thunderstorms in the afternoon. Highs in the upper 80s. Southwest winds up to 10 miles an hour. Thursday night, partly cloudy with chance of thunderstorms until midnight, then mostly cloudy with showers likely and chance of thunderstorms after midnight. Lows in the upper 60s. Southwest winds up to 10 miles an hour. Chance of precipitation 70%. And now the extended forecast for the radio listening area. Friday and Friday night, showers with thunderstorms likely. Highs in the mid-80s. Lows around 70. Chance of precipitation 90%. Saturday and Saturday night, thunderstorms likely. Highs in the mid-80s. Lows around 70. Chance of thunderstorms 70%. Sunday and Sunday night, partly cloudy. A 50% chance of thunderstorms. Highs around 90. Lows in the lower 70s. Monday and Monday night, mostly clear. Highs in the mid-90s. Lows in the mid-70s. Tuesday and Tuesday night, mostly clear. Highs in the mid-90s. Lows in the mid-70s. 4 a.m. Eastern Daylight Time weather conditions across North Central Kentucky and South Central Indiana. At Louisville International, it was mostly cloudy. The temperature was 65 degrees, the dew point 54, and the relative humidity 67%. The wind was calm. The pressure was 30.13 inches and falling. At Bowman Field, it was partly cloudy. The temperature was 59 degrees, the dew point 57, and the relative humidity 93%. The wind was calm. The pressure was 30.13 inches and falling. At Jasper, it was partly cloudy. Visibility 10 miles. The wind was calm. And the pressure was 30.15 inches. Once again, at Louisville International it was 65 degrees under mostly cloudy skies. Elsewhere around the region, at Jackson, it was clear, with a temperature of 61. It was partly cloudy, with a temperature of 59 at Lexington, 59 at Covington, 64 at Nashville, and 62 at Paducah. Under partly cloudy skies, Evansville reported 60, Bloomington reported 55, and Indianapolis reported 59. At Bowling Green, it was mostly cloudy, with a temperature of 62. At Frankfurt, the weather conditions were not available. The current time is 4:32 a.m. Eastern Daylight Time. Now for the official National Weather Service forecast for North Central Kentucky and South Central Indiana, including the Louisville metro area. Today, mostly sunny. Highs in the lower 80s. Light winds becoming west up to 5 miles an hour in the afternoon. Tonight, partly cloudy. Lows in the mid-60s. South winds up to 5 miles an hour. Thursday, mostly sunny. A 40% chance of thunderstorms in the afternoon. Highs in the upper 80s. Southwest winds up to 10 miles an hour. Thursday night, partly cloudy with chance of thunderstorms until midnight, then mostly cloudy with showers likely and chance of thunderstorms after midnight. Lows in the upper 60s. Southwest winds up to 10 miles an hour. Chance of precipitation 70%. And now the extended forecast for the radio listening area. Friday and Friday night, showers with thunderstorms likely. Highs in the mid-80s. Lows around 70. Chance of precipitation 90%. Saturday and Saturday night, thunderstorms likely. Highs in the mid-80s. Lows around 70. Chance of thunderstorms 70%. Sunday and Sunday night, partly cloudy.
a 50% chance of thunderstorms. Highs around 90. Lows in the lower 70s. Monday and Monday night, mostly clear. Highs in the mid-90s. Lows in the mid-70s.

was partly cloudy. The temperature was 59 degrees, the dew point 57, and the relative humidity 93%. The wind was calm. The pressure was 30.13 inches and falling. At Jasper, it was partly cloudy. Visibility 10 miles. The wind was calm. And the pressure was 30.15 inches. Once again, at Louisville International, it was 65 degrees under mostly cloudy skies. Elsewhere around the region, at Jackson, it was clear, with a temperature of 61. It was partly cloudy, with a temperature of 59 at Lexington, 59 at Covington, 64 at Nashville, and 62 at Paducah. Under partly cloudy skies, Evansville reported 60, Bloomington reported 55, and Indianapolis reported 59. At Bowling Green, it was mostly cloudy, with a temperature of 62. At Frankfort, the weather conditions were not available. Now for the official National Weather Service forecast for North Central Kentucky and South Central Indiana, including the Louisville metro area. Today, mostly sunny. Highs in the lower 80s. Light winds becoming west up to 5 miles an hour in the afternoon. Tonight, partly cloudy. Lows in the mid-60s. South winds up to 5 miles an hour. Thursday, mostly sunny. A 40% chance of thunderstorms in the afternoon. Highs in the upper 80s. Southwest winds up to 10 miles an hour. Thursday night, partly cloudy with chance of thunderstorms until midnight, then mostly cloudy with showers likely and chance of thunderstorms after midnight. Lows in the upper 60s. Southwest winds up to 10 miles an hour. Chance of precipitation 70%. And now the extended forecast for the radio listening area. Friday and Friday night, showers with thunderstorms likely. Highs in the mid-80s. Lows around 70. Chance of precipitation 90%. Saturday and Saturday night, thunderstorms likely. Highs in the mid-80s. Lows around 70. Chance of thunderstorms 70%. Sunday and Sunday night, partly cloudy. A 50% chance of thunderstorms. Highs around 90. Lows in the lower 70s. Monday and Monday night, mostly clear. Highs in the mid-90s. Lows in the mid-70s. Tuesday and Tuesday night, mostly clear. Highs in the mid-90s. Lows in the mid-70s. The current time is 4:38 a.m. Eastern Daylight Time. 4 a.m. Eastern Daylight Time weather conditions across North Central Kentucky and South Central Indiana. At Louisville International, it was mostly cloudy. The temperature was 65 degrees, the dew point 54, and the relative humidity 67%. The wind was calm. The pressure was 30.13 inches and falling. At Bowman Field, it was partly cloudy. The temperature was 59 degrees, the dew point 57, and the relative humidity 93%. The wind was calm. The pressure was 30.13 inches and falling. At Jasper, it was partly cloudy. Visibility 10 miles. The wind was calm. And the pressure was 30.15 inches. Once again, at Louisville International, it was 65 degrees under mostly cloudy skies. Elsewhere around the region, at Jackson, it was clear, with a temperature of 61. It was partly cloudy, with a temperature of 59 at Lexington, 59 at Covington, 64 at Nashville, and 62 at Paducah. Under partly cloudy skies, Evansville reported 60, Bloomington reported 55, and Indianapolis reported 59. At Bowling Green, it was mostly cloudy, with a temperature of 62. At Frankfort, the weather conditions were not available. Now for the official National Weather Service forecast for North Central Kentucky and South Central Indiana, including the Louisville metro area. Today, mostly sunny. Highs in the lower 80s. Light winds becoming west up to 5 miles an hour in the afternoon. Tonight, partly cloudy. Lows in the mid-60s. South winds up to 5 miles an hour. Thursday, mostly sunny. A 40% chance of thunderstorms in the afternoon.

highs in the upper 80s. Southwest winds up to 10 miles an hour. Thursday night, partly cloudy with chance of thunderstorms until midnight, then mostly cloudy with showers likely and chance of thunderstorms after midnight. Lows in the upper 60s. Southwest winds up to 10 miles an hour. Chance of precipitation 70%. And now the extended forecast for the radio listening area. Friday and Friday night, showers with thunderstorms likely. Highs in the mid-80s. Lows around 70. Chance of precipitation 90%. Saturday and Saturday night, thunderstorms likely. Highs in the mid-80s. Lows around 70. Chance of thunderstorms 70%. Sunday and Sunday night, partly cloudy. A 50% chance of thunderstorms. Highs around 90. Lows in the lower 70s. Monday and Monday night, mostly clear. Highs in the mid-90s. Lows in the mid-70s. Tuesday and Tuesday night, mostly clear. Highs in the mid-90s. Lows in the mid-70s. 4 a.m. Eastern Daylight Time weather conditions across north-central Kentucky and south-central Indiana. At Louisville International, it was mostly cloudy. The temperature was 65 degrees, the dew point 54, and the relative humidity 67%. The wind was calm. The pressure was 30.13 inches and falling. At Bowman Field, it was partly cloudy. The temperature was 59 degrees, the dew point 57, and the relative humidity 93%. The wind was calm. The pressure was 30.13 inches and falling. At Jasper, it was partly cloudy. Visibility 10 miles. The wind was calm. And the pressure was 30.15 inches. Once again, at Louisville International, it was 65 degrees under mostly cloudy skies. Elsewhere around the region, at Jackson, it was clear, with a temperature of 61. It was partly cloudy, with a temperature of 59 at Lexington, 59 at Covington, 64 at Nashville, and 62 at Paducah. Under partly cloudy skies, Evansville reported 60, Bloomington reported 55, and Indianapolis reported 59. At Bowling Green, it was mostly cloudy, with a temperature of 62. At Frankfort, the weather conditions were not available. 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The current time is 4:43 a.m. Eastern Daylight Time. Now for the official National Weather Service forecast for North Central Kentucky and South Central Indiana, including the Louisville metro area. Today, mostly sunny. Highs in the lower 80s. Light winds becoming west up to 5 miles an hour in the afternoon. Tonight, partly cloudy. Lows in the mid-60s. South winds up to 5 miles an hour. Thursday, mostly sunny. A 40% chance of thunderstorms in the afternoon. Highs in the upper 80s. Southwest winds up to 10 miles an hour. Thursday night, partly cloudy with chance of thunderstorms until midnight, then mostly cloudy with showers likely and chance of thunderstorms after midnight. Lows in the upper 60s. Southwest winds up to 10 miles an hour. Chance of precipitation 70%. And now the extended forecast for the radio listening area. Friday and Friday night, showers with thunderstorms likely. Highs in the mid-80s. Lows around 70. Chance of precipitation 90%. Saturday and Saturday night, thunderstorms likely. Highs in the mid-80s. Lows around 70. Chance of thunderstorms 70%. Sunday and Sunday night, partly cloudy. A 50% chance of thunderstorms. Highs around 90. Lows in the lower 70s. Monday and Monday night, mostly clear. Highs in the mid-90s. Lows in the mid-70s. Tuesday and Tuesday night, mostly clear. Highs in the mid-90s. Lows in the mid-70s.
70s. 4 a.m. Eastern Daylight Time weather conditions across north central Kentucky and south central Indiana. At Louisville International, it was mostly cloudy. The temperature was 65 degrees, the dew point 54, and the relative humidity 67%. The wind was calm. The pressure was 30.13 inches and falling. At Bowman Field, it was partly cloudy. The temperature was 59 degrees, the dew point 57, and the relative humidity 93%. The wind was calm. The pressure was 30.13 inches and falling. At Jasper, it was partly cloudy. Visibility 10 miles. The wind was calm. And the pressure was 30.15 inches. Once again, at Louisville International, it was 65 degrees under mostly cloudy skies. Elsewhere around the region, at Jackson, it was clear, with a temperature of 61. It was partly cloudy, with a temperature of 59 at Lexington, 59 at Covington, 64 at Nashville, and 62 at Paducah. Under partly cloudy skies, Evansville reported 60, Bloomington reported 55, and Indianapolis reported 59. At Bowling Green, it was mostly cloudy, with a temperature of 62. At Frankfort, the weather conditions were not available. Now for the official National Weather Service forecast for north central Kentucky and south central Indiana, including the Louisville metro area. Today, mostly sunny. Highs in the lower 80s. Light winds becoming west up to 5 miles an hour in the afternoon. Tonight, partly cloudy. Lows in the mid-60s. South winds up to 5 miles an hour. Thursday, mostly sunny. A 40% chance of thunderstorms in the afternoon. Highs in the upper 80s. Southwest winds up to 10 miles an hour. Thursday night, partly cloudy with chance of thunderstorms until midnight, then mostly cloudy with showers likely and chance of thunderstorms after midnight. Lows in the upper 60s. Southwest winds up to 10 miles an hour. Chance of precipitation 70%. And now the extended forecast for the radio listening area. Friday and Friday night, showers with thunderstorms likely. Highs in the mid-80s. Lows around 70. Chance of precipitation 90%. Saturday and Saturday night, thunderstorms likely. Highs in the mid-80s. Lows around 70. Chance of thunderstorms 70%. Sunday and Sunday night, partly cloudy. A 50% chance of thunderstorms. Highs around 90. Lows in the lower 70s. Monday and Monday night, mostly clear. Highs in the mid-90s. Lows in the mid-70s. Tuesday and Tuesday night, mostly clear. Highs in the mid-90s. Lows in the mid-70s. The current time is 4:48 a.m. Eastern Daylight Time. 4 a.m. Eastern Daylight Time weather conditions across north central Kentucky and south central Indiana. At Louisville International, it was mostly cloudy. The temperature was 65 degrees, the dew point 54, and the relative humidity 67%. The wind was calm. The pressure was 30.13 inches and falling. At Bowman Field, it was partly cloudy. The temperature was 59 degrees, the dew point 57, and the relative humidity 93%. The wind was calm. The pressure was 30.13 inches and falling. At Jasper, it was partly cloudy. Visibility 10 miles. The wind was calm. And the pressure was 30.15 inches. Once again, at Louisville International, it was 65 degrees under mostly cloudy skies. Elsewhere around the region, at Jackson, it was clear, with a temperature of 61. It was partly cloudy, with a temperature of 59 at Lexington, 59 at Covington, 64 at Nashville, and 62 at Paducah. Under partly cloudy skies, Evansville reported 60, Bloomington reported 55, and Indianapolis reported 59. At Bowling Green, it was mostly cloudy, with a temperature of 62. At Frankfort, the weather conditions were not available.
Now for the official National Weather Service forecast for north central Kentucky and south central Indiana, including the Louisville metro area. Today, mostly sunny. Highs in the lower 80s. Light winds becoming west up to 5 miles an hour in the afternoon. Tonight, partly cloudy. Lows in the mid-60s. South winds up to 5 miles an hour. Thursday, mostly sunny. A 40% chance of thunderstorms in the afternoon. Highs in the upper 80s. Southwest winds up to 10 miles an hour. Thursday night, partly cloudy with chance of thunderstorms until midnight, then mostly cloudy with showers likely and chance of thunderstorms after midnight. Lows in the upper 60s. Southwest winds up to 10 miles an hour. Chance of precipitation 70%. And now the extended forecast for the radio listening area. Friday and Friday night, showers with thunderstorms likely. Highs in the mid-80s. Lows around 70. Chance of precipitation 90%. Saturday and Saturday night, thunderstorms likely. Highs in the mid-80s. Lows around 70. Chance of thunderstorms 70%. Sunday and Sunday night, partly cloudy. A 50% chance of thunderstorms. Highs around 90. Lows in the lower 70s. Monday and Monday night, mostly clear. Highs in the mid-90s. Lows in the mid-70s. Tuesday and Tuesday night, mostly clear. Highs in the mid-90s. Lows in the mid-70s. 4 a.m. Eastern Daylight Time weather conditions across north central Kentucky and south central Indiana. At Louisville International, it was mostly cloudy. The temperature was 65 degrees, the dew point 54, and the relative humidity 67%. The wind was calm. The pressure was 30.13 inches and falling. At Bowman Field, it was partly cloudy. The temperature was 59 degrees, the dew point 57, and the relative humidity 93%. The wind was calm. The pressure was 30.13 inches and falling. At Jasper, it was partly cloudy. Visibility 10 miles. The wind was calm. And the pressure was 30.15 inches. Once again, at Louisville International, it was 65 degrees under mostly cloudy skies. Elsewhere around the region, at Jackson, it was clear, with a temperature of 61. It was partly cloudy, with a temperature of 59 at Lexington, 59 at Covington, 64 at Nashville, and 62 at Paducah. Under partly cloudy skies, Evansville reported 60, Bloomington reported 55, and Indianapolis reported 59. At Bowling Green, it was mostly cloudy, with a temperature of 62. At Frankfort, the weather conditions were not available. The current time is 4:53 a.m. Eastern Daylight Time. Now for the official National Weather Service forecast for north central Kentucky and south central Indiana, including the Louisville metro area. Today, mostly sunny. Highs in the lower 80s. Light winds becoming west up to 5 miles an hour in the afternoon. Tonight, partly cloudy. Lows in the mid-60s. South winds up to 5 miles an hour. Thursday, mostly sunny. A 40% chance of thunderstorms in the afternoon. Highs in the upper 80s. Southwest winds up to 10 miles an hour. Thursday night, partly cloudy with chance of thunderstorms until midnight, then mostly cloudy with showers likely and chance of thunderstorms after midnight. Lows in the upper 60s. Southwest winds up to 10 miles an hour. Chance of precipitation 70%. And now the extended forecast for the radio listening area. Friday and Friday night, showers with thunderstorms likely. Highs in the mid-80s. Lows around 70. Chance of precipitation 90%. Saturday and Saturday night, thunderstorms likely. Highs in the mid-80s. Lows around 70. Chance of thunderstorms 70%. Sunday and Sunday night, partly cloudy. A 50% chance of thunderstorms. Highs around 90. Lows in the lower 70s. Monday and Monday night, mostly clear.
Highs in the mid-90s. Lows in the mid-70s. Tuesday and Tuesday night, mostly clear. Highs in the mid-90s. Lows in the mid-70s. 4 a.m. Eastern Daylight Time weather conditions across north-central Kentucky and south-central Indiana. At Louisville International, it was mostly cloudy. The temperature was 65 degrees, the dew point 54, and the relative humidity 67%. The wind was calm. The pressure was 30.13 inches and falling. At Bowman Field, it was partly cloudy. The temperature was 59 degrees, the dew point 57, and the relative humidity 93%. The wind was calm. The pressure was 30.13 inches and falling. At Jasper, it was partly cloudy. Visibility 10 miles. The wind was calm. And the pressure was 30.15 inches. Once again, at Louisville International, it was 65 degrees under mostly cloudy skies. Elsewhere around the region, at Jackson, it was clear, with a temperature of 61. It was partly cloudy, with a temperature of 59 at Lexington, 59 at Covington, 64 at Nashville, and 62 at Paducah. Under partly cloudy skies, Evansville reported 60, Bloomington reported 55, and Indianapolis reported 59. At Bowling Green, it was mostly cloudy, with a temperature of 62. At Frankfort, the weather conditions were not available. Now for the official National Weather Service forecast for north-central Kentucky and south-central Indiana, including the Louisville metro area. Today, mostly sunny. Highs in the lower 80s. Light winds becoming west up to 5 miles an hour in the afternoon. Tonight, partly cloudy. Lows in the mid-60s. South winds up to 5 miles an hour. Thursday, mostly sunny. A 40% chance of thunderstorms in the afternoon. Highs in the upper 80s. Southwest winds up to 10 miles an hour. Thursday night, partly cloudy with chance of thunderstorms until midnight, then mostly cloudy with showers likely and chance of thunderstorms after midnight. Lows in the upper 60s. Southwest winds up to 10 miles an hour. Chance of precipitation 70%. And now the extended forecast for the radio listening area. Friday and Friday night, showers with thunderstorms likely. Highs in the mid-80s. Lows around 70. Chance of precipitation 90%. Saturday and Saturday night, thunderstorms likely. Highs in the mid-80s. Lows around 70. Chance of thunderstorms 70%. Sunday and Sunday night, partly cloudy. A 50% chance of thunderstorms. Highs around 90. Lows in the lower 70s. Monday and Monday night, mostly clear. Highs in the mid-90s. Lows in the mid-70s. Tuesday and Tuesday night, mostly clear. Highs in the mid-90s. Lows in the mid-70s. The current time is 4:58 a.m. Eastern Daylight Time. 4 a.m. Eastern Daylight Time weather conditions across north-central Kentucky and south-central Indiana. At Louisville International, it was mostly cloudy. The temperature was 65 degrees, the dew point 54, and the relative humidity 67%. The wind was calm. The pressure was 30.13 inches and falling. At Bowman Field, it was partly cloudy. The temperature was 59 degrees, the dew point 57, and the relative humidity 93%. The wind was calm. The pressure was 30.13 inches and falling. At Jasper, it was partly cloudy. Visibility 10 miles. The wind was calm. And the pressure was 30.15 inches. Once again, at Louisville International, it was 65 degrees under mostly cloudy skies. Elsewhere around the region, at Jackson, it was clear, with a temperature of 61. It was partly cloudy, with a temperature of 59 at Lexington, 59 at Covington, 64 at Nashville, and 62 at Paducah. Under partly cloudy skies, Evansville reported 60, Bloomington reported 55, and Indianapolis reported 59.
At Bowling Green, it was mostly cloudy, with a temperature of 62. At Frankfurt, the weather conditions were not available. Now for the official National Weather Service forecast for North Central Kentucky and South Central Indiana, including the Louisville metro area. Today, mostly sunny. Highs in the lower 80s. Light winds becoming west up to 5 miles an hour in the afternoon. Tonight, partly cloudy. Lows in the mid-60s. South winds up to 5 miles an hour. Thursday, mostly sunny. A 40% chance of thunderstorms in the afternoon. Highs in the upper 80s. Southwest winds up to 10 miles an hour. Thursday night, partly cloudy with chance of thunderstorms until midnight, then mostly cloudy with showers likely and chance of thunderstorms after midnight. Lows in the upper 60s. Southwest winds up to 10 miles an hour. Chance of precipitation 70%. And now the extended forecast for the radio listening area. Friday and Friday night, showers with thunderstorms likely. Highs in the mid-80s. Lows around 70. Chance of precipitation 90%. Saturday and Saturday night, thunderstorms likely. Highs in the mid-80s. Lows around 70. Chance of thunderstorms 70%. Sunday and Sunday night, partly cloudy. A 50% chance of thunderstorms. Highs around 90. Lows in the lower 70s. Monday and Monday night, mostly clear. Highs in the mid-90s. Lows in the mid-70s. Tuesday and Tuesday night, mostly clear. Highs in the mid-90s. Lows in the mid-70s. The current time is 5:02 a.m. Eastern Daylight Time. 4 a.m. Eastern Daylight Time weather conditions across north central Kentucky and south central Indiana. At Louisville International, it was mostly cloudy. The temperature was 65 degrees, the dew point 54, and the relative humidity 67%. The wind was calm. The pressure was 30.13 inches and falling. At Bowman Field, it was partly cloudy. The temperature was 59 degrees, the dew point 57, and the relative humidity 93%. The wind was calm. The pressure was 30.13 inches and falling. At Jasper, it was partly cloudy. Visibility 10 miles. The wind was calm. And the pressure was 30.15 inches. Once again, at Louisville International, it was 65 degrees under mostly cloudy skies. Elsewhere around the region, at Jackson, it was clear, with a temperature of 61. It was partly cloudy, with a temperature of 59 at Lexington, 59 at Covington, 64 at Nashville, and 62 at Paducah. Under partly cloudy skies, Evansville reported 60, Bloomington reported 55, and Indianapolis reported 59. At Bowling Green, it was mostly cloudy, with a temperature of 62. At Frankfurt, the weather conditions were not available. 5 a.m. Eastern Daylight Time weather conditions across north central Kentucky and south central Indiana. At Louisville International, it was mostly cloudy. The temperature was 64 degrees, the dew point 54, and the relative humidity 69%. The wind was north at 7 miles an hour. The pressure was 30.13 inches and steady. At Bowman Field, it was partly cloudy. The temperature was 58 degrees, the dew point 56, and the relative humidity 93%. The wind was calm. The pressure was 30.13 inches and steady. At Jasper, it was partly cloudy. Visibility 10 miles. The wind was calm. And the pressure was 30.15 inches, and steady. Once again, at Louisville International, it was 64 degrees under mostly cloudy skies. Elsewhere around the region, it was clear, with a temperature of 61 at Jackson, and 57 at Indianapolis. It was partly cloudy, with a temperature of 59 at Lexington, 60 at Covington, 62 at Paducah, 60 at Evansville, and 54 at Bloomington. It was mostly cloudy, with a temperature of 61 at Bowling Green, and 63 at Nashville. At Frankfurt, the weather conditions were not available.
Now for the official National Weather Service forecast for north central Kentucky and south central Indiana, including the Louisville metro area. Today, mostly sunny. Highs in the lower 80s. Light winds becoming west up to 5 miles an hour in the afternoon. Tonight, partly cloudy. Lows in the mid-60s. South winds up to 5 miles an hour. Thursday, mostly sunny. A 40% chance of thunderstorms in the afternoon. Highs in the upper 80s. Southwest winds up to 10 miles an hour. Thursday night, partly cloudy with chance of thunderstorms until midnight, then mostly cloudy with showers likely and chance of thunderstorms after midnight. Lows in the upper 60s. Southwest winds up to 10 miles an hour. Chance of precipitation 70%. And now the extended forecast for the radio listening area. Friday and Friday night, showers with thunderstorms likely. Highs in the mid-80s. Lows around 70. Chance of precipitation 90%. Saturday and Saturday night, thunderstorms likely. Highs in the mid-80s. Lows around 70. Chance of thunderstorms 70%. Sunday and Sunday night, partly cloudy. A 50% chance of thunderstorms. Highs around 90. Lows in the lower 70s. Monday and Monday night, mostly clear. Highs in the mid-90s. Lows in the mid-70s. Tuesday and Tuesday night, mostly clear. Highs in the mid-90s. Lows in the mid-70s. 5 a.m. Eastern Daylight Time weather conditions across north central Kentucky and south central Indiana. At Louisville International, it was mostly cloudy. The temperature was 64 degrees, the dew point 54, and the relative humidity 69%. The wind was north at 7 miles an hour. The pressure was 30.13 inches and steady. At Bowman Field, it was partly cloudy. The temperature was 58 degrees, the dew point 56, and the relative humidity 93%. The wind was calm. The pressure was 30.13 inches and steady. At Jasper, it was partly cloudy. Visibility 10 miles. The wind was calm. And the pressure was 30.15 inches, and steady. Once again, at Louisville International it was 64 degrees under mostly cloudy skies. Elsewhere around the region, it was clear, with a temperature of 61 at Jackson, and 57 at Indianapolis. It was partly cloudy, with a temperature of 59 at Lexington, 60 at Covington, 62 at Paducah, 60 at Evansville, and 54 at Bloomington. It was mostly cloudy, with a temperature of 61 at Bowling Green, and 63 at Nashville. At Frankfort, the weather conditions were not available. The current time is 5:08 a.m. Eastern Daylight Time. Now for the official National Weather Service forecast for north central Kentucky and south central Indiana, including the Louisville metro area. Today, mostly sunny. Highs in the lower 80s. Light winds becoming west up to 5 miles an hour in the afternoon. Tonight, partly cloudy. Lows in the mid-60s. South winds up to 5 miles an hour. Thursday, mostly sunny. A 40% chance of thunderstorms in the afternoon. Highs in the upper 80s. Southwest winds up to 10 miles an hour. Thursday night, partly cloudy with chance of thunderstorms until midnight, then mostly cloudy with showers likely and chance of thunderstorms after midnight. Lows in the upper 60s. Southwest winds up to 10 miles an hour. Chance of precipitation 70%. And now the extended forecast for the radio listening area. Friday and Friday night, showers with thunderstorms likely. Highs in the mid-80s. Lows around 70. Chance of precipitation 90%. Saturday and Saturday night, thunderstorms likely. Highs in the mid-80s. Lows around 70. Chance of thunderstorms 70%. Sunday and Sunday night, partly cloudy. A 50% chance of thunderstorms. Highs around 90. Lows in the lower 70s. Monday and Monday night, mostly clear. Highs in the mid-90s.
lows in the mid-70s. Tuesday and Tuesday night, mostly clear. Highs in the mid-90s. Lows in the mid-70s. 5 a.m. Eastern Daylight Time weather conditions across north-central Kentucky and south-central Indiana. At Louisville International, it was mostly cloudy. The temperature was 64 degrees, the dew point 54, and the relative humidity 69%. The wind was north at 7 miles an hour. The pressure was 30.13 inches and steady. At Bowman Field, it was partly cloudy. The temperature was 58 degrees, the dew point 56, and the relative humidity 93%. The wind was calm. The pressure was 30.13 inches and steady. At Jasper, it was partly cloudy. Visibility 10 miles. The wind was calm. And the pressure was 30.15 inches and steady. Once again, at Louisville International, it was 64 degrees under mostly cloudy skies. Elsewhere around the region, it was clear, with a temperature of 61 at Jackson and 57 at Indianapolis. It was partly cloudy, with a temperature of 59 at Lexington, 60 at Covington, 62 at Paducah, 60 at Evansville, and 54 at Bloomington. It was mostly cloudy, with a temperature of 61 at Bowling Green and 63 at Nashville. At Frankfort, the weather conditions were not available. 5 a.m. Eastern Daylight Time weather conditions across north-central Kentucky and south-central Indiana. At Louisville International, it was mostly cloudy. The temperature was 64 degrees, the dew point 54, and the relative humidity 69%. The wind was north at 7 miles an hour. The pressure was 30.13 inches and steady. At Bowman Field, it was partly cloudy. The temperature was 58 degrees, the dew point 56, and the relative humidity 93%. The wind was calm. The pressure was 30.13 inches and steady. At Jasper, it was partly cloudy. Visibility 10 miles. The wind was calm. And the pressure was 30.15 inches and steady. Once again, at Louisville International, it was 64 degrees under mostly cloudy skies. Elsewhere around the region, it was clear, with a temperature of 54 at Bloomington and 57 at Indianapolis. It was partly cloudy, with a temperature of 59 at Lexington, 60 at Covington, and 61 at Jackson. Under partly cloudy skies, Bowling Green reported 61, Paducah reported 62, and Evansville reported 60. At Nashville, it was mostly cloudy, with a temperature of 63. At Frankfort, the weather conditions were not available. Now for the official National Weather Service forecast for north-central Kentucky and south-central Indiana, including the Louisville metro area. Today, mostly sunny. Highs in the lower 80s. Light winds becoming west up to 5 miles an hour in the afternoon. Tonight, partly cloudy. Lows in the mid-60s. South winds up to 5 miles an hour. Thursday, mostly sunny. A 40% chance of thunderstorms in the afternoon. Highs in the upper 80s. Southwest winds up to 10 miles an hour. Thursday night, partly cloudy with chance of thunderstorms until midnight, then mostly cloudy with showers likely and chance of thunderstorms after midnight. Lows in the upper 60s. Southwest winds up to 10 miles an hour. Chance of precipitation 70%. And now the extended forecast for the radio listening area. Friday and Friday night, showers with thunderstorms likely. Highs in the mid-80s. Lows around 70. Chance of precipitation 90%. Saturday and Saturday night, thunderstorms likely. Highs in the mid-80s. Lows around 70. Chance of thunderstorms 70%. Sunday and Sunday night, partly cloudy. A 50% chance of thunderstorms. Highs around 90. Lows in the lower 70s. Monday and Monday night, mostly clear. Highs in the mid-90s. Lows in the mid-70s. Tuesday and Tuesday night, mostly clear. Highs in the mid-90s. Lows in the mid-70s. 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
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The station is KIH 43, broadcast from the National Weather Service Forecast Office in Louisville, on a transmitter located in Floyd County, Indiana, on a frequency of 162.475 MHz. The current time is 5:15 a.m. Eastern Daylight Time. 5 a.m. Eastern Daylight Time weather conditions across north central Kentucky and south central Indiana. At Louisville International, it was mostly cloudy. The temperature was 64 degrees, the dew point 54, and the relative humidity 69%. The wind was north at 7 miles an hour. The pressure was 30.13 inches and steady. At Bowman Field, it was partly cloudy. The temperature was 58 degrees, the dew point 56, and the relative humidity 93%. The wind was calm. The pressure was 30.13 inches and steady. At Jasper, it was partly cloudy. Visibility 10 miles. The wind was calm. And the pressure was 30.15 inches and steady. Once again, at Louisville International, it was 64 degrees under mostly cloudy skies. Elsewhere around the region, it was clear, with a temperature of 54 at Bloomington and 57 at Indianapolis. It was partly cloudy, with a temperature of 59 at Lexington, 60 at Covington, and 61 at Jackson. Under partly cloudy skies, Bowling Green reported 61, Paducah reported 62, and Evansville reported 60. At Nashville, it was mostly cloudy, with a temperature of 63. At Frankfort, the weather conditions were not available. Now for the official National Weather Service forecast for north central Kentucky and south central Indiana, including the Louisville metro area. Today, mostly sunny. Highs in the lower 80s. Light winds becoming west up to 5 miles an hour in the afternoon. Tonight, partly cloudy. Lows in the mid-60s. South winds up to 5 miles an hour. Thursday, mostly sunny. A 40% chance of thunderstorms in the afternoon. Highs in the upper 80s. Southwest winds up to 10 miles an hour. Thursday night, partly cloudy with chance of thunderstorms until midnight, then mostly cloudy with showers likely and chance of thunderstorms after midnight. Lows in the upper 60s. Southwest winds up to 10 miles an hour. Chance of precipitation 70%. And now the extended forecast for the radio listening area. Friday and Friday night, showers with thunderstorms likely. Highs in the mid-80s. Lows around 70. Chance of precipitation 90%. Saturday and Saturday night, thunderstorms likely. Highs in the mid-80s. Lows around 70. Chance of thunderstorms 70%. Sunday and Sunday night, partly cloudy. A 50% chance of thunderstorms. Highs around 90. Lows in the lower 70s. Monday and Monday night, mostly clear. Highs in the mid-90s. Lows in the mid-70s. Tuesday and Tuesday night, mostly clear. Highs in the mid-90s. Lows in the mid-70s. The current time is 5:18 a.m. Eastern Daylight Time. 5 a.m. Eastern Daylight Time weather conditions across north central Kentucky and south central Indiana. At Louisville International, it was mostly cloudy. The temperature was 64 degrees, the dew point 54, and the relative humidity 69%. The wind was north at 7 miles an hour. The pressure was 30.13 inches and steady. At Bowman Field, it was partly cloudy. The temperature was 58 degrees, the dew point 56, and the relative humidity 93%. The wind was calm. The pressure was 30.13 inches and steady. At Jasper, it was partly cloudy. Visibility 10 miles. The wind was calm. And the pressure was 30.15 inches and steady. Once again, at Louisville International, it was 64 degrees under mostly cloudy skies. Elsewhere around the region, it was clear, with a temperature of 54 at Bloomington and 57 at Indianapolis. It was partly cloudy, with a temperature of 59 at Lexington,
60 at Covington and 61 at Jackson. Under partly cloudy skies, Bowling Green reported 61, Paducah reported 62, and Evansville reported 60. At Nashville, it was mostly cloudy, with a temperature of 63. At Frankfort, the weather conditions were not available. Now for the official National Weather Service forecast for North Central Kentucky and South Central Indiana, including the Louisville metro area. Today, mostly sunny. Highs in the lower 80s. Light winds becoming west up to 5 miles an hour in the afternoon. Tonight, partly cloudy. Lows in the mid-60s. South winds up to 5 miles an hour. Thursday, mostly sunny. A 40% chance of thunderstorms in the afternoon. Highs in the upper 80s. Southwest winds up to 10 miles an hour. Thursday night, partly cloudy with chance of thunderstorms until midnight, then mostly cloudy with showers likely and chance of thunderstorms after midnight. Lows in the upper 60s. Southwest winds up to 10 miles an hour. Chance of precipitation 70%. And now the extended forecast for the radio listening area. Friday and Friday night, showers with thunderstorms likely. Highs in the mid-80s. Lows around 70. Chance of precipitation 90%. Saturday and Saturday night, thunderstorms likely. Highs in the mid-80s. Lows around 70. Chance of thunderstorms 70%. Sunday and Sunday night, partly cloudy. A 50% chance of thunderstorms. Highs around 90. Lows in the lower 70s. Monday and Monday night, mostly clear. Highs in the mid-90s. Lows in the mid-70s. Tuesday and Tuesday night, mostly clear. Highs in the mid-90s. Lows in the mid-70s. The current time is 5:22 a.m. Eastern Daylight Time. 5 a.m. Eastern Daylight Time weather conditions across North Central Kentucky and South Central Indiana. At Louisville International, it was mostly cloudy. The temperature was 64 degrees, the dew point 54, and the relative humidity 69%. The wind was north at 7 miles an hour. The pressure was 30.13 inches and steady. At Bowman Field, it was partly cloudy. The temperature was 58 degrees, the dew point 56, and the relative humidity 93%. The wind was calm. The pressure was 30.13 inches and steady. At Jasper, it was partly cloudy. Visibility 10 miles. The wind was calm. And the pressure was 30.15 inches and steady. Once again, at Louisville International, it was 64 degrees under mostly cloudy skies. Elsewhere around the region, it was clear, with a temperature of 54 at Bloomington and 57 at Indianapolis. It was partly cloudy, with a temperature of 59 at Lexington, 60 at Covington, and 61 at Jackson. Under partly cloudy skies, Bowling Green reported 61, Paducah reported 62, and Evansville reported 60. At Nashville, it was mostly cloudy, with a temperature of 63. At Frankfort, the weather conditions were not available. Now for the official National Weather Service forecast for North Central Kentucky and South Central Indiana, including the Louisville metro area. Today, mostly sunny. Highs in the lower 80s. Light winds becoming west up to 5 miles an hour in the afternoon. Tonight, partly cloudy. Lows in the mid-60s. South winds up to 5 miles an hour. Thursday, mostly sunny. A 40% chance of thunderstorms in the afternoon. Highs in the upper 80s. Southwest winds up to 10 miles an hour. Thursday night, partly cloudy with chance of thunderstorms until midnight, then mostly cloudy with showers likely and chance of thunderstorms after midnight. Lows in the upper 60s. Southwest winds up to 10 miles an hour. Chance of precipitation 70%. And now the extended forecast for the radio listening area. Friday and Friday night, showers with thunderstorms likely. Highs in the mid-80s. Lows around 70. Chance of precipitation 90%. Saturday and Saturday night,
Thunderstorms likely. Highs in the mid-80s. Lows around 70. Chance of thunderstorms 70%. Sunday and Sunday night, partly cloudy. A 50% chance of thunderstorms. Highs around 90. Lows in the lower 70s. Monday and Monday night, mostly clear. Highs in the mid-90s. Lows in the mid-70s. Tuesday and Tuesday night, mostly clear. Highs in the mid-90s. Lows in the mid-70s. 5 a.m. Eastern Daylight Time weather conditions across north-central Kentucky and south-central Indiana. At Louisville International, it was mostly cloudy. The temperature was 64 degrees, the dew point 54, and the relative humidity 69%. The wind was north at 7 miles an hour. The pressure was 30.13 inches and steady. At Bowman Field, it was partly cloudy. The temperature was 58 degrees, the dew point 56, and the relative humidity 93%. The wind was calm. The pressure was 30.13 inches and steady. At Jasper, it was partly cloudy. Visibility 10 miles. The wind was calm. And the pressure was 30.15 inches and steady. Once again, at Louisville International, it was 64 degrees under mostly cloudy skies. Elsewhere around the region, it was clear, with a temperature of 54 at Bloomington and 57 at Indianapolis. It was partly cloudy, with a temperature of 59 at Lexington, 60 at Covington, and 61 at Jackson. Under partly cloudy skies, Bowling Green reported 61, Paducah reported 62, and Evansville reported 60. At Nashville, it was mostly cloudy, with a temperature of 63. At Frankfort, the weather conditions were not available. The current time is 5:27 a.m. Eastern Daylight Time. Now for the official National Weather Service forecast for North Central Kentucky and South Central Indiana, including the Louisville metro area. Today, mostly sunny. Highs in the lower 80s. Light winds becoming west up to 5 miles an hour in the afternoon. Tonight, partly cloudy. Lows in the mid-60s. South winds up to 5 miles an hour. Thursday, mostly sunny. A 40% chance of thunderstorms in the afternoon. Highs in the upper 80s. Southwest winds up to 10 miles an hour. Thursday night, partly cloudy with chance of thunderstorms until midnight, then mostly cloudy with showers likely and chance of thunderstorms after midnight. Lows in the upper 60s. Southwest winds up to 10 miles an hour. Chance of precipitation 70%. And now the extended forecast for the radio listening area. Friday and Friday night, showers with thunderstorms likely. Highs in the mid-80s. Lows around 70. Chance of precipitation 90%. Saturday and Saturday night, thunderstorms likely. Highs in the mid-80s. Lows around 70. Chance of thunderstorms 70%. Sunday and Sunday night, partly cloudy. A 50% chance of thunderstorms. Highs around 90. Lows in the lower 70s. Monday and Monday night, mostly clear. Highs in the mid-90s. Lows in the mid-70s. Tuesday and Tuesday night, mostly clear. Highs in the mid-90s. Lows in the mid-70s. 5 a.m. Eastern Daylight Time weather conditions across north-central Kentucky and south-central Indiana. At Louisville International, it was mostly cloudy. The temperature was 64 degrees, the dew point 54, and the relative humidity 69%. The wind was north at 7 miles an hour. The pressure was 30.13 inches and steady. At Bowman Field, it was partly cloudy. The temperature was 58 degrees, the dew point 56, and the relative humidity 93%. The wind was calm. The pressure was 30.13 inches and steady. At Jasper, it was partly cloudy. Visibility 10 miles. The wind was calm. And the pressure was 30.15 inches and steady. Once again, at Louisville International, it was 64 degrees under mostly cloudy skies. Elsewhere around the region,
It was clear, with a temperature of 54 at Bloomington and 57 at Indianapolis. It was partly cloudy, with a temperature of 59 at Lexington, 60 at Covington, and 61 at Jackson. Under partly cloudy skies, Bowling Green reported 61, Paducah reported 62, and Evansville reported 60. At Nashville, it was mostly cloudy, with a temperature of 63. At Frankfort, the weather conditions were not available. Now for the official National Weather Service forecast for North Central Kentucky and South Central Indiana, including the Louisville metro area. Today, mostly sunny. Highs in the lower 80s. Light winds becoming west up to 5 miles an hour in the afternoon. Tonight, partly cloudy. Lows in the mid-60s. South winds up to 5 miles an hour. Thursday, mostly sunny. A 40% chance of thunderstorms in the afternoon. Highs in the upper 80s. Southwest winds up to 10 miles an hour. Thursday night, partly cloudy with chance of thunderstorms until midnight, then mostly cloudy with showers likely and chance of thunderstorms after midnight. Lows in the upper 60s. Southwest winds up to 10 miles an hour. Chance of precipitation 70%. And now the extended forecast for the radio listening area. Friday and Friday night, showers with thunderstorms likely. Highs in the mid-80s. Lows around 70. Chance of precipitation 90%. Saturday and Saturday night, thunderstorms likely. Highs in the mid-80s. Lows around 70. Chance of thunderstorms 70%. Sunday and Sunday night, partly cloudy. A 50% chance of thunderstorms. Highs around 90. Lows in the lower 70s. Monday and Monday night, mostly clear. Highs in the mid-90s. Lows in the mid-70s. Tuesday and Tuesday night, mostly clear. Highs in the mid-90s. Lows in the mid-70s. The current time is 5:32 a.m. Eastern Daylight Time. 5 a.m. Eastern Daylight Time weather conditions across North Central Kentucky and South Central Indiana. At Louisville International, it was mostly cloudy. The temperature was 64 degrees, the dew point 54, and the relative humidity 69%. The wind was north at 7 miles an hour. The pressure was 30.13 inches and steady. At Bowman Field, it was partly cloudy. The temperature was 58 degrees, the dew point 56, and the relative humidity 93%. The wind was calm. The pressure was 30.13 inches and steady. At Jasper, it was partly cloudy. Visibility 10 miles. The wind was calm. And the pressure was 30.15 inches and steady. Once again, at Louisville International, it was 64 degrees under mostly cloudy skies. Elsewhere around the region, it was clear, with a temperature of 54 at Bloomington and 57 at Indianapolis. It was partly cloudy, with a temperature of 59 at Lexington, 60 at Covington, and 61 at Jackson. Under partly cloudy skies, Bowling Green reported 61, Paducah reported 62, and Evansville reported 60. At Nashville, it was mostly cloudy, with a temperature of 63. At Frankfort, the weather conditions were not available. Now for the official National Weather Service forecast for North Central Kentucky and South Central Indiana, including the Louisville metro area. Today, mostly sunny. Highs in the lower 80s. Light winds becoming west up to 5 miles an hour in the afternoon. Tonight, partly cloudy. Lows in the mid-60s. South winds up to 5 miles an hour. Thursday, mostly sunny. A 40% chance of thunderstorms in the afternoon. Highs in the upper 80s. Southwest winds up to 10 miles an hour. Thursday night, partly cloudy with chance of thunderstorms until midnight, then mostly cloudy with showers likely and chance of thunderstorms after midnight. Lows in the upper 60s. Southwest winds up to 10 miles an hour. Chance of precipitation 70%. And now the extended forecast for the radio listening area. Friday and Friday night, showers with thunderstorms likely.
highs in the mid-80s. Lows around 70. Chance of precipitation 90%. Saturday and Saturday night, thunderstorms likely. Highs in the mid-80s. Lows around 70.

at Louisville International, it was mostly cloudy. The temperature was 64 degrees, the dew point 54, and the relative humidity 69%. The wind was north at 7 miles an hour. The pressure was 30.13 inches and steady. At Bowman Field, it was partly cloudy. The temperature was 58 degrees, the dew point 56, and the relative humidity 93%. The wind was calm. The pressure was 30.13 inches and steady. At Jasper, it was partly cloudy. Visibility 10 miles. The wind was calm. And the pressure was 30.15 inches and steady. Once again, at Louisville International, it was 64 degrees under mostly cloudy skies. Elsewhere around the region, it was clear, with a temperature of 54 at Bloomington and 57 at Indianapolis. It was partly cloudy, with a temperature of 59 at Lexington, 60 at Covington, and 61 at Jackson. Under partly cloudy skies, Bowling Green reported 61, Paducah reported 62, and Evansville reported 60. At Nashville, it was mostly cloudy, with a temperature of 63. At Frankfort, the weather conditions were not available. The current time is 5:37 a.m. Eastern Daylight Time. Now for the official National Weather Service forecast for North Central Kentucky and South Central Indiana, including the Louisville metro area. Today, mostly sunny. Highs in the lower 80s. Light winds becoming west up to 5 miles an hour in the afternoon. Tonight, partly cloudy. Lows in the mid-60s. South winds up to 5 miles an hour. Thursday, mostly sunny. A 40% chance of thunderstorms in the afternoon. Highs in the upper 80s. Southwest winds up to 10 miles an hour. Thursday night, partly cloudy with chance of thunderstorms until midnight, then mostly cloudy with showers likely and chance of thunderstorms after midnight. Lows in the upper 60s. Southwest winds up to 10 miles an hour. Chance of precipitation 70%. And now the extended forecast for the radio listening area. Friday and Friday night, showers with thunderstorms likely. Highs in the mid-80s. Lows around 70. Chance of precipitation 90%. Saturday and Saturday night, thunderstorms likely. Highs in the mid-80s. Lows around 70. Chance of thunderstorms 70%. Sunday and Sunday night, partly cloudy. A 50% chance of thunderstorms. Highs around 90. Lows in the lower 70s. Monday and Monday night, mostly clear. Highs in the mid-90s. Lows in the mid-70s. Tuesday and Tuesday night, mostly clear. Highs in the mid-90s. Lows in the mid-70s. 5 a.m. Eastern Daylight Time weather conditions across north-central Kentucky and south-central Indiana. At Louisville International, it was mostly cloudy. The temperature was 64 degrees, the dew point 54, and the relative humidity 69%. The wind was north at 7 miles an hour. The pressure was 30.13 inches and steady. At Bowman Field, it was partly cloudy. The temperature was 58 degrees, the dew point 56, and the relative humidity 93%. The wind was calm. The pressure was 30.13 inches and steady. At Jasper, it was partly cloudy. Visibility 10 miles. The wind was calm. And the pressure was 30.15 inches and steady. Once again, at Louisville International, it was 64 degrees under mostly cloudy skies. Elsewhere around the region, it was clear, with a temperature of 54 at Bloomington and 57 at Indianapolis. It was partly cloudy, with a temperature of 59 at Lexington, 60 at Covington, and 61 at Jackson. Under partly cloudy skies, Bowling Green reported 61, Paducah reported 62, and Evansville reported 60. At Nashville, it was mostly cloudy, with a temperature of 63. At Frankfort, the weather conditions were not available. Now for the official National Weather Service forecast for North Central Kentucky and South Central Indiana, including the Louisville metro area. Today, mostly sunny.

Highs in the lower 80s. Light winds becoming west up to 5 miles an hour in the afternoon. Tonight, partly cloudy. Lows in the mid-60s. South winds up to 5 miles an hour. Thursday, mostly sunny. A 40% chance of thunderstorms in the afternoon. Highs in the upper 80s. Southwest winds up to 10 miles an hour. Thursday night, partly cloudy with chance of thunderstorms until midnight, then mostly cloudy with showers likely and chance of thunderstorms after midnight. Lows in the upper 60s. Southwest winds up to 10 miles an hour. Chance of precipitation 70%. And now the extended forecast for the radio listening area. Friday and Friday night, showers with thunderstorms likely. Highs in the mid-80s. Lows around 70. Chance of precipitation 90%. Saturday and Saturday night, thunderstorms likely. Highs in the mid-80s. Lows around 70. Chance of thunderstorms 70%. Sunday and Sunday night, partly cloudy. A 50% chance of thunderstorms. Highs around 90. Lows in the lower 70s. Monday and Monday night, mostly clear. Highs in the mid-90s. Lows in the mid-70s. Tuesday and Tuesday night, mostly clear. Highs in the mid-90s. Lows in the mid-70s. 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The current time is 5:42 a.m. Eastern Daylight Time. 5 a.m. Eastern Daylight Time weather conditions across north-central Kentucky and south-central Indiana. At Louisville International, it was mostly cloudy. The temperature was 64 degrees, the dew point 54, and the relative humidity 69%. The wind was north at 7 miles an hour. The pressure was 30.13 inches and steady. At Bowman Field, it was partly cloudy. The temperature was 58 degrees, the dew point 56, and the relative humidity 93%. The wind was calm. The pressure was 30.13 inches and steady. At Jasper, it was partly cloudy. Visibility 10 miles. The wind was calm. And the pressure was 30.15 inches and steady. Once again, at Louisville International, it was 64 degrees under mostly cloudy skies. Elsewhere around the region, it was clear, with a temperature of 54 at Bloomington and 57 at Indianapolis. It was partly cloudy, with a temperature of 59 at Lexington, 60 at Covington, and 61 at Jackson. Under partly cloudy skies, Bowling Green reported 61, Paducah reported 62, and Evansville reported 60. At Nashville, it was mostly cloudy, with a temperature of 63. At Frankfort, the weather conditions were not available. Now for the official National Weather Service forecast for north-central Kentucky and south-central Indiana, including the Louisville metro area. Today, mostly sunny. Highs in the lower 80s. Light winds becoming west up to 5 miles an hour in the afternoon. Tonight, partly cloudy. Lows in the mid-60s. South winds up to 5 miles an hour. Thursday, mostly sunny. A 40% chance of thunderstorms in the afternoon. Highs in the upper 80s. Southwest winds up to 10 miles an hour. Thursday night, partly cloudy with chance of thunderstorms until midnight, then mostly cloudy with showers likely and chance of thunderstorms after midnight. Lows in the upper 60s. Southwest winds up to 10 miles an hour. Chance of precipitation 70%. And now the extended forecast for the radio listening area. Friday and Friday night, showers with thunderstorms likely. Highs in the mid-80s. Lows around 70. Chance of precipitation 90%. Saturday and Saturday night, thunderstorms likely. Highs in the mid-80s. Lows around 70. Chance of thunderstorms 70%. Sunday and Sunday night, partly cloudy.
a 50% chance of thunderstorms. Highs around 90. Lows in the lower 70s. Monday and Monday night, mostly clear. Highs in the mid-90s. Lows in the mid-70s. Tuesday and Tuesday night, mostly clear. Highs in the mid-90s. Lows in the mid-70s. 5 a.m. Eastern Daylight Time weather conditions across north-central Kentucky and south-central Indiana. At Louisville International, it was mostly cloudy. The temperature was 64 degrees, the dew point 54, and the relative humidity 69%. The wind was north at 7 miles an hour. The pressure was 30.13 inches and steady. At Bowman Field, it was partly cloudy. The temperature was 58 degrees, the dew point 56, and the relative humidity 93%. The wind was calm. The pressure was 30.13 inches and steady. At Jasper, it was partly cloudy. Visibility 10 miles. The wind was calm. And the pressure was 30.15 inches, and steady. Once again, at Louisville International it was 64 degrees under mostly cloudy skies. Elsewhere around the region, it was clear, with a temperature of 54 at Bloomington, and 57 at Indianapolis. It was partly cloudy, with a temperature of 59 at Lexington, 60 at Covington, and 61 at Jackson. Under partly cloudy skies, Bowling Green reported 61, Paducah reported 62, and Evansville reported 60. At Nashville, it was mostly cloudy, with a temperature of 63. At Frankfort, the weather conditions were not available. The current time is 5:47 a.m. Eastern Daylight Time. Now for the official National Weather Service forecast for North Central Kentucky and South Central Indiana, including the Louisville metro area. Today, mostly sunny. Highs in the lower 80s. Light winds becoming west up to 5 miles an hour in the afternoon. Tonight, partly cloudy. Lows in the mid-60s. South winds up to 5 miles an hour. Thursday, mostly sunny. A 40% chance of thunderstorms in the afternoon. Highs in the upper 80s. Southwest winds up to 10 miles an hour. Thursday night, partly cloudy with chance of thunderstorms until midnight, then mostly cloudy with showers likely and chance of thunderstorms after midnight. Lows in the upper 60s. Southwest winds up to 10 miles an hour. Chance of precipitation 70%. And now the extended forecast for the radio listening area. Friday and Friday night, showers with thunderstorms likely. Highs in the mid-80s. Lows around 70. Chance of precipitation 90%. Saturday and Saturday night, thunderstorms likely. Highs in the mid-80s. Lows around 70. Chance of thunderstorms 70%. Sunday and Sunday night, partly cloudy. A 50% chance of thunderstorms. Highs around 90. Lows in the lower 70s. Monday and Monday night, mostly clear. Highs in the mid-90s. Lows in the mid-70s. Tuesday and Tuesday night, mostly clear. Highs in the mid-90s. Lows in the mid-70s. 5 a.m. Eastern Daylight Time weather conditions across north-central Kentucky and south-central Indiana. At Louisville International, it was mostly cloudy. The temperature was 64 degrees, the dew point 54, and the relative humidity 69%. The wind was north at 7 miles an hour. The pressure was 30.13 inches and steady. At Bowman Field, it was partly cloudy. The temperature was 58 degrees, the dew point 56, and the relative humidity 93%. The wind was calm. The pressure was 30.13 inches and steady. At Jasper, it was partly cloudy. Visibility 10 miles. The wind was calm. And the pressure was 30.15 inches, and steady. Once again, at Louisville International it was 64 degrees under mostly cloudy skies. Elsewhere around the region, it was clear, with a temperature of 54 at Bloomington, and 57 at Indianapolis. It was partly cloudy, with a temperature of 59 at Lexington, 60 at Covington,
and 61 at Jackson. Under partly cloudy skies, Bowling Green reported 61, Paducah reported 62, and Evansville reported 60. At Nashville, it was mostly cloudy, with a temperature of 63. At Frankfort, the weather conditions were not available. Now for the official National Weather Service forecast for North Central Kentucky and South Central Indiana, including the Louisville metro area. Today, mostly sunny. Highs in the lower 80s. Light winds becoming west up to 5 miles an hour in the afternoon. Tonight, partly cloudy. Lows in the mid-60s. South winds up to 5 miles an hour. Thursday, mostly sunny. A 40% chance of thunderstorms in the afternoon. Highs in the upper 80s. Southwest winds up to 10 miles an hour. Thursday night, partly cloudy with chance of thunderstorms until midnight, then mostly cloudy with showers likely and chance of thunderstorms after midnight. Lows in the upper 60s. Southwest winds up to 10 miles an hour. Chance of precipitation 70%. And now the extended forecast for the radio listening area. Friday and Friday night, showers with thunderstorms likely. Highs in the mid-80s. Lows around 70. Chance of precipitation 90%. Saturday and Saturday night, thunderstorms likely. Highs in the mid-80s. Lows around 70. Chance of thunderstorms 70%. Sunday and Sunday night, partly cloudy. A 50% chance of thunderstorms. Highs around 90. Lows in the lower 70s. Monday and Monday night, mostly clear. Highs in the mid-90s. Lows in the mid-70s. Tuesday and Tuesday night, mostly clear. Highs in the mid-90s. Lows in the mid-70s. The current time is 5:52 a.m. Eastern Daylight Time. 5 a.m. Eastern Daylight Time weather conditions across North Central Kentucky and South Central Indiana. At Louisville International, it was mostly cloudy. The temperature was 64 degrees, the dew point 54, and the relative humidity 69%. The wind was north at 7 miles an hour. The pressure was 30.13 inches and steady. At Bowman Field, it was partly cloudy. The temperature was 58 degrees, the dew point 56, and the relative humidity 93%. The wind was calm. The pressure was 30.13 inches and steady. At Jasper, it was partly cloudy. Visibility 10 miles. The wind was calm. And the pressure was 30.15 inches and steady. Once again, at Louisville International, it was 64 degrees under mostly cloudy skies. Elsewhere around the region, it was clear, with a temperature of 54 at Bloomington and 57 at Indianapolis. It was partly cloudy, with a temperature of 59 at Lexington, 60 at Covington, and 61 at Jackson. Under partly cloudy skies, Bowling Green reported 61, Paducah reported 62, and Evansville reported 60. At Nashville, it was mostly cloudy, with a temperature of 63. At Frankfort, the weather conditions were not available. Now for the official National Weather Service forecast for North Central Kentucky and South Central Indiana, including the Louisville metro area. Today, mostly sunny. Highs in the lower 80s. Light winds becoming west up to 5 miles an hour in the afternoon. Tonight, partly cloudy. Lows in the mid-60s. South winds up to 5 miles an hour. Thursday, mostly sunny. A 40% chance of thunderstorms in the afternoon. Highs in the upper 80s. Southwest winds up to 10 miles an hour. Thursday night, partly cloudy with chance of thunderstorms until midnight, then mostly cloudy with showers likely and chance of thunderstorms after midnight. Lows in the upper 60s. Southwest winds up to 10 miles an hour. Chance of precipitation 70%. And now the extended forecast for the radio listening area. Friday and Friday night, showers with thunderstorms likely. Highs in the mid-80s. Lows around 70. Chance of precipitation 90%. Saturday and Saturday night, thunderstorms likely.
Highs in the mid-80s. Lows around 70. Chance of thunderstorm 70%. Sunday and Sunday night, partly cloudy. A 50% chance of thunderstorms. Highs around 90. Lows in the lower 70s. Monday and Monday night, mostly clear. Highs in the mid-90s. Lows in the mid-70s. Tuesday and Tuesday night, mostly clear. Highs in the mid-90s. Lows in the mid-70s. 5 a.m. Eastern Daylight Time weather conditions across north-central Kentucky and south-central Indiana. At Louisville International, it was mostly cloudy. The temperature was 64 degrees, the dew point 54, and the relative humidity 69%. The wind was north at 7 miles an hour. The pressure was 30.13 inches and steady. At Bowman Field, it was partly cloudy. The temperature was 58 degrees, the dew point 56, and the relative humidity 93%. The wind was calm. The pressure was 30.13 inches and steady. At Jasper, it was partly cloudy. Visibility 10 miles. The wind was calm. And the pressure was 30.15 inches and steady. Once again, at Louisville International, it was 64 degrees under mostly cloudy skies. Elsewhere around the region, it was clear, with a temperature of 54 at Bloomington and 57 at Indianapolis. It was partly cloudy, with a temperature of 59 at Lexington, 60 at Covington, and 61 at Jackson. Under partly cloudy skies, Bowling Green reported 61, Paducah reported 62, and Evansville reported 60. At Nashville, it was mostly cloudy, with a temperature of 63. At Frankfort, the weather conditions were not available. The current time is 5:57 a.m. Eastern Daylight Time. Now for the official National Weather Service forecast for north-central Kentucky and south-central Indiana, including the Louisville metro area. Today, mostly sunny. Highs in the lower 80s. Light winds becoming west up to 5 miles an hour in the afternoon. Tonight, partly cloudy. Lows in the mid-60s. South winds up to 5 miles an hour. Thursday, mostly sunny. A 40% chance of thunderstorms in the afternoon. Highs in the upper 80s. Southwest winds up to 10 miles an hour. Thursday night, partly cloudy with chance of thunderstorms until midnight, then mostly cloudy with showers likely and chance of thunderstorms after midnight. Lows in the upper 60s. Southwest winds up to 10 miles an hour. Chance of precipitation 70%. And now the extended forecast for the radio listening area. Friday and Friday night, showers with thunderstorms likely. Highs in the mid-80s. Lows around 70. Chance of precipitation 90%. Saturday and Saturday night, thunderstorms likely. Highs in the mid-80s. Lows around 70. Chance of thunderstorms 70%. Sunday and Sunday night, partly cloudy. A 50% chance of thunderstorms. Highs around 90. Lows in the lower 70s. Monday and Monday night, mostly clear. Highs in the mid-90s. Lows in the mid-70s. Tuesday and Tuesday night, mostly clear. Highs in the mid-90s. Lows in the mid-70s. 5 a.m. Eastern Daylight Time weather conditions across north-central Kentucky and south-central Indiana. At Louisville International, it was mostly cloudy. The temperature was 64 degrees, the dew point 54, and the relative humidity 69%. The wind was north at 7 miles an hour. The pressure was 30.13 inches and steady. At Bowman Field, it was partly cloudy. The temperature was 58 degrees, the dew point 56, and the relative humidity 93%. The wind was calm. The pressure was 30.13 inches and steady. At Jasper, it was partly cloudy. Visibility 10 miles. The wind was calm. And the pressure was 30.15 inches and steady. Once again, at Louisville International, it was 64 degrees under mostly cloudy skies. Elsewhere around the region, it was clear,
with a temperature of 54 at Bloomington and 57 at Indianapolis. It was partly cloudy, with a temperature of 59 at Lexington, 60 at Covington, and 61 at Jackson. Under partly cloudy skies, Bowling Green reported 61, Paducah reported 62, and Evansville reported 60. At Nashville, it was mostly cloudy, with a temperature of 63. At Frankfort, the weather conditions were not available. Now for the official National Weather Service forecast for North Central Kentucky and South Central Indiana, including the Louisville metro area. Today, mostly sunny. Highs in the lower 80s. Light winds becoming west up to 5 miles an hour in the afternoon. Tonight, partly cloudy. Lows in the mid-60s. South winds up to 5 miles an hour. Thursday, mostly sunny. A 40% chance of thunderstorms in the afternoon. Highs in the upper 80s. Southwest winds up to 10 miles an hour. Thursday night, partly cloudy with chance of thunderstorms until midnight, then mostly cloudy with showers likely and chance of thunderstorms after midnight. Lows in the upper 60s. Southwest winds up to 10 miles an hour. Chance of precipitation 70%. And now the extended forecast for the radio listening area. Friday and Friday night, showers with thunderstorms likely. Highs in the mid-80s. Lows around 70. Chance of precipitation 90%. Saturday and Saturday night, thunderstorms likely. Highs in the mid-80s. Lows around 70. Chance of thunderstorms 70%. Sunday and Sunday night, partly cloudy. A 50% chance of thunderstorms. Highs around 90. Lows in the lower 70s. Monday and Monday night, mostly clear. Highs in the mid-90s. Lows in the mid-70s. Tuesday and Tuesday night, mostly clear. Highs in the mid-90s. Lows in the mid-70s. The current time is 6:03 a.m. Eastern Daylight Time. 6 a.m. Eastern Daylight Time weather conditions across North Central Kentucky and South Central Indiana. At Louisville International, it was mostly cloudy. The temperature was 63 degrees, the dew point 55, and the relative humidity 75%. The wind was northwest at 3 miles an hour. The pressure was 30.14 inches and rising. At Bowman Field, it was partly cloudy. The temperature was 56 degrees, the dew point 56, and the relative humidity 100%. The wind was calm. The pressure was 30.14 inches and rising. At Jasper, it was partly cloudy. Visibility 10 miles. The wind was calm. And the pressure was 30.16 inches and rising. Once again, at Louisville International, it was 63 degrees under mostly cloudy skies. Elsewhere around the region, at Bloomington, it was clear, with a temperature of 53. It was partly cloudy, with a temperature of 59 at Lexington, 59 at Covington, and 61 at Bowling Green. Under partly cloudy skies, Paducah reported 62, Evansville reported 60, and Indianapolis reported 55. At Nashville, it was mostly cloudy, with a temperature of 63. At Jackson, it was cloudy, with a temperature of 58. At Frankfort, the weather conditions were not available. Now for the official National Weather Service forecast for North Central Kentucky and South Central Indiana, including the Louisville metro area. Today, mostly sunny. Highs in the lower 80s. Light winds becoming west up to 5 miles an hour in the afternoon. Tonight, partly cloudy. Lows in the mid-60s. South winds up to 5 miles an hour. Thursday, mostly sunny. A 40% chance of thunderstorms in the afternoon. Highs in the upper 80s. Southwest winds up to 10 miles an hour. Thursday night, partly cloudy with chance of thunderstorms until midnight, then mostly cloudy with showers likely and chance of thunderstorms after midnight. Lows in the upper 60s. Southwest winds up to 10 miles an hour. Chance of precipitation 70%. And now the extended forecast for the radio listening area.
Friday and Friday night, showers with thunderstorms likely. Highs in the mid-80s. Lows around 70. Chance of precipitation 90%. Saturday and Saturday night, thunderstorms likely. Highs in the mid-80s. Lows around 70. Chance of thunderstorms 70%. Sunday and Sunday night, partly cloudy. A 50% chance of thunderstorms. Highs around 90. Lows in the lower 70s. Monday and Monday night, mostly clear. Highs in the mid-90s. Lows in the mid-70s. Tuesday and Tuesday night, mostly clear. Highs in the mid-90s. Lows in the mid-70s. 6 a.m. Eastern Daylight Time weather conditions across north-central Kentucky and south-central Indiana. At Louisville International, it was mostly cloudy. The temperature was 63 degrees, the dew point 55, and the relative humidity 75%. The wind was northwest at 3 miles an hour. The pressure was 30.14 inches and rising. At Bowman Field, it was partly cloudy. The temperature was 56 degrees, the dew point 56, and the relative humidity 100%. The wind was calm. The pressure was 30.14 inches and rising. At Jasper, it was partly cloudy. Visibility 10 miles. The wind was calm. And the pressure was 30.16 inches and rising. Once again, at Louisville International, it was 63 degrees under mostly cloudy skies. Elsewhere around the region, at Bloomington, it was clear, with a temperature of 53. It was partly cloudy, with a temperature of 59 at Lexington, 59 at Covington, and 61 at Bowling Green. Under partly cloudy skies, Paducah reported 62, Evansville reported 60, and Indianapolis reported 55. At Nashville, it was mostly cloudy, with a temperature of 63. At Jackson, it was cloudy, with a temperature of 58. At Frankfort, the weather conditions were not available. The current time is 6:08 a.m. Eastern Daylight Time. Now for the official National Weather Service forecast for North Central Kentucky and South Central Indiana, including the Louisville metro area. Today, mostly sunny. Highs in the lower 80s. Light winds becoming west up to 5 miles an hour in the afternoon. Tonight, partly cloudy. Lows in the mid-60s. South winds up to 5 miles an hour. Thursday, mostly sunny. A 40% chance of thunderstorms in the afternoon. Highs in the upper 80s. Southwest winds up to 10 miles an hour. Thursday night, partly cloudy with chance of thunderstorms until midnight, then mostly cloudy with showers likely and chance of thunderstorms after midnight. Lows in the upper 60s. Southwest winds up to 10 miles an hour. Chance of precipitation 70%. And now the extended forecast for the radio listening area. Friday and Friday night, showers with thunderstorms likely. Highs in the mid-80s. Lows around 70. Chance of precipitation 90%. Saturday and Saturday night, thunderstorms likely. Highs in the mid-80s. Lows around 70. Chance of thunderstorms 70%. Sunday and Sunday night, partly cloudy. A 50% chance of thunderstorms. Highs around 90. Lows in the lower 70s. Monday and Monday night, mostly clear. Highs in the mid-90s. Lows in the mid-70s. Tuesday and Tuesday night, mostly clear. Highs in the mid-90s. Lows in the mid-70s. 6 a.m. Eastern Daylight Time weather conditions across north-central Kentucky and south-central Indiana. At Louisville International, it was mostly cloudy. The temperature was 63 degrees, the dew point 55, and the relative humidity 75%. The wind was northwest at 3 miles an hour. The pressure was 30.14 inches and rising. At Bowman Field, it was partly cloudy. The temperature was 56 degrees, the dew point 56, and the relative humidity 100%. The wind was calm. The pressure was 30.14 inches and rising. At Jasper,
It was partly cloudy. Visibility 10 miles. The wind was calm. And the pressure was 30.16 inches and rising. Once again, at Louisville International, it was 63 degrees under mostly cloudy skies. Elsewhere around the region, at Bloomington, it was clear, with a temperature of 53. It was partly cloudy, with a temperature of 59 at Lexington, 59 at Covington, and 61 at Bowling Green. Under partly cloudy skies, Paducah reported 62, Evansville reported 60, and Indianapolis reported 55. At Nashville, it was mostly cloudy, with a temperature of 63. At Jackson, it was cloudy, with a temperature of 58. At Frankfort, the weather conditions were not available. 6 a.m. Eastern Daylight Time weather conditions across north-central Kentucky and south-central Indiana. At Louisville International, it was mostly cloudy. The temperature was 63 degrees, the dew point 55, and the relative humidity 75%. The wind was northwest at 3 miles an hour. The pressure was 30.14 inches and rising. At Bowman Field, it was partly cloudy. The temperature was 56 degrees, the dew point 56, and the relative humidity 100%. The wind was calm. The pressure was 30.14 inches and rising. At Jasper, it was partly cloudy. Visibility 10 miles. The wind was calm. And the pressure was 30.16 inches and rising. Once again, at Louisville International, it was 63 degrees under mostly cloudy skies. Elsewhere around the region, at Bloomington, it was clear, with a temperature of 53. It was partly cloudy, with a temperature of 59 at Lexington, 59 at Covington, 61 at Bowling Green, 60 at Evansville, and 55 at Indianapolis. It was mostly cloudy, with a temperature of 63 at Nashville, and 62 at Paducah. At Jackson, it was cloudy, with a temperature of 58. At Frankfort, the weather conditions were not available. Now for the official National Weather Service forecast for north-central Kentucky and south-central Indiana, including the Louisville metro area. Today, mostly sunny. Highs in the lower 80s. Light winds becoming west up to 5 miles an hour in the afternoon. Tonight, partly cloudy. Lows in the mid-60s. South winds up to 5 miles an hour. Thursday, mostly sunny. A 40% chance of thunderstorms in the afternoon. Highs in the upper 80s. Southwest winds up to 10 miles an hour. Thursday night, partly cloudy with chance of thunderstorms until midnight, then mostly cloudy with showers likely and chance of thunderstorms after midnight. Lows in the upper 60s. Southwest winds up to 10 miles an hour. Chance of precipitation 70%. And now the extended forecast for the radio listening area. Friday and Friday night, showers with thunderstorms likely. Highs in the mid-80s. Lows around 70. Chance of precipitation 90%. Saturday and Saturday night, thunderstorms likely. Highs in the mid-80s. Lows around 70. Chance of thunderstorms 70%. Sunday and Sunday night, partly cloudy. A 50% chance of thunderstorms. Highs around 90. Lows in the lower 70s. Monday and Monday night, mostly clear. Highs in the mid-90s. Lows in the mid-70s. Tuesday and Tuesday night, mostly clear. Highs in the mid-90s. Lows in the mid-70s. 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The current time is 6:15 a.m. Eastern Daylight Time. 6 a.m. Eastern Daylight Time weather conditions across north-central Kentucky and south-central Indiana. At Louisville International, it was mostly cloudy. The temperature was 63 degrees, the dew point 55, and the relative humidity 75%. The wind was northwest at 3 miles an hour.
The pressure was 30.14 inches and rising. At Bowman Field, it was partly cloudy. The temperature was 56 degrees, the dew point 56, and the relative humidity 100%. The wind was calm. The pressure was 30.14 inches and rising. At Jasper, it was partly cloudy. Visibility 10 miles. The wind was calm. And the pressure was 30.16 inches and rising. Once again, at Louisville International, it was 63 degrees under mostly cloudy skies. Elsewhere around the region, at Bloomington, it was clear, with a temperature of 53. It was partly cloudy, with a temperature of 59 at Lexington, 59 at Covington, 61 at Bowling Green, 60 at Evansville, and 55 at Indianapolis. It was mostly cloudy, with a temperature of 63 at Nashville, and 62 at Paducah. At Jackson, it was cloudy, with a temperature of 58. At Frankfort, the weather conditions were not available. Now for the official National Weather Service forecast for North Central Kentucky and South Central Indiana, including the Louisville metro area. Today, mostly sunny. Highs in the lower 80s. Light winds becoming west up to 5 miles an hour in the afternoon. Tonight, partly cloudy. Lows in the mid-60s. South winds up to 5 miles an hour. Thursday, mostly sunny. A 40% chance of thunderstorms in the afternoon. Highs in the upper 80s. Southwest winds up to 10 miles an hour. Thursday night, partly cloudy with chance of thunderstorms until midnight, then mostly cloudy with showers likely and chance of thunderstorms after midnight. Lows in the upper 60s. Southwest winds up to 10 miles an hour. Chance of precipitation 70%. And now the extended forecast for the radio listening area. Friday and Friday night, showers with thunderstorms likely. Highs in the mid-80s. Lows around 70. Chance of precipitation 90%. Saturday and Saturday night, thunderstorms likely. Highs in the mid-80s. Lows around 70. Chance of thunderstorms 70%. Sunday and Sunday night, partly cloudy. A 50% chance of thunderstorms. Highs around 90. Lows in the lower 70s. Monday and Monday night, mostly clear. Highs in the mid-90s. Lows in the mid-70s. Tuesday and Tuesday night, mostly clear. Highs in the mid-90s. Lows in the mid-70s. The current time is 6:18 a.m. Eastern Daylight Time. 6 a.m. Eastern Daylight Time weather conditions across North Central Kentucky and South Central Indiana. At Louisville International, it was mostly cloudy. The temperature was 63 degrees, the dew point 55, and the relative humidity 75%. The wind was northwest at 3 miles an hour. The pressure was 30.14 inches and rising. At Bowman Field, it was partly cloudy. The temperature was 56 degrees, the dew point 56, and the relative humidity 100%. The wind was calm. The pressure was 30.14 inches and rising. At Jasper, it was partly cloudy. Visibility 10 miles. The wind was calm. And the pressure was 30.16 inches and rising. Once again, at Louisville International, it was 63 degrees under mostly cloudy skies. Elsewhere around the region, at Bloomington, it was clear, with a temperature of 53. It was partly cloudy, with a temperature of 59 at Lexington, 59 at Covington, 61 at Bowling Green, 60 at Evansville, and 55 at Indianapolis. It was mostly cloudy, with a temperature of 63 at Nashville, and 62 at Paducah. At Jackson, it was cloudy, with a temperature of 58. At Frankfort, the weather conditions were not available. Now for the official National Weather Service forecast for North Central Kentucky and South Central Indiana, including the Louisville metro area. Today, mostly sunny. Highs in the lower 80s. Light winds becoming west up to 5 miles an hour in the afternoon. Tonight, partly cloudy. Lows in the mid-60s. South winds up to 5 miles an hour.
Thursday, mostly sunny. A 40% chance of thunderstorms in the afternoon. Highs in the upper 80s. Southwest winds up to 10 miles an hour. Thursday night, partly cloudy with chance of thunderstorms until midnight, then mostly cloudy with showers likely and chance of thunderstorms after midnight. Lows in the upper 60s. Southwest winds up to 10 miles an hour. Chance of precipitation 70%. And now the extended forecast for the radio listening area. Friday and Friday night, showers with thunderstorms likely. Highs in the mid-80s. Lows around 70. Chance of precipitation 90%. Saturday and Saturday night, thunderstorms likely. Highs in the mid-80s. Lows around 70. Chance of thunderstorms 70%. Sunday and Sunday night, partly cloudy. A 50% chance of thunderstorms. Highs around 90. Lows in the lower 70s. Monday and Monday night, mostly clear. Highs in the mid-90s. Lows in the mid-70s. Tuesday and Tuesday night, mostly clear. Highs in the mid-90s. Lows in the mid-70s. The current time is 6:22 a.m. Eastern Daylight Time. 6 a.m. Eastern Daylight Time weather conditions across north central Kentucky and south central Indiana. At Louisville International, it was mostly cloudy. The temperature was 63 degrees, the dew point 55, and the relative humidity 75%. The wind was northwest at 3 miles an hour. The pressure was 30.14 inches and rising. At Bowman Field, it was partly cloudy. The temperature was 56 degrees, the dew point 56, and the relative humidity 100%. The wind was calm. The pressure was 30.14 inches and rising. At Jasper, it was partly cloudy. Visibility 10 miles. The wind was calm. And the pressure was 30.16 inches and rising. Once again, at Louisville International, it was 63 degrees under mostly cloudy skies. Elsewhere around the region, at Bloomington, it was clear, with a temperature of 53. It was partly cloudy, with a temperature of 59 at Lexington, 59 at Covington, 61 at Bowling Green, 60 at Evansville, and 55 at Indianapolis. It was mostly cloudy, with a temperature of 63 at Nashville, and 62 at Paducah. At Jackson, it was cloudy, with a temperature of 58. At Frankfort, the weather conditions were not available. Now for the official National Weather Service forecast for north central Kentucky and south central Indiana, including the Louisville metro area. Today, mostly sunny. Highs in the lower 80s. Light winds becoming west up to 5 miles an hour in the afternoon. Tonight, partly cloudy. Lows in the mid-60s. South winds up to 5 miles an hour. Thursday, mostly sunny. A 40% chance of thunderstorms in the afternoon. Highs in the upper 80s. Southwest winds up to 10 miles an hour. Thursday night, partly cloudy with chance of thunderstorms until midnight, then mostly cloudy with showers likely and chance of thunderstorms after midnight. Lows in the upper 60s. Southwest winds up to 10 miles an hour. Chance of precipitation 70%. And now the extended forecast for the radio listening area. Friday and Friday night, showers with thunderstorms likely. Highs in the mid-80s. Lows around 70. Chance of precipitation 90%. Saturday and Saturday night, thunderstorms likely. Highs in the mid-80s. Lows around 70. Chance of thunderstorms 70%. Sunday and Sunday night, partly cloudy. A 50% chance of thunderstorms. Highs around 90. Lows in the lower 70s. Monday and Monday night, mostly clear. Highs in the mid-90s. Lows in the mid-70s. Tuesday and Tuesday night, mostly clear. Highs in the mid-90s. Lows in the mid-70s. 6 a.m. Eastern Daylight Time weather conditions across north central Kentucky and south central Indiana. At Louisville International, it was mostly cloudy.
The temperature was 63 degrees, the dew point 55, and the relative humidity 75%. The wind was northwest at 3 miles an hour. The pressure was 30.14 inches and rising. At Bowman Field, it was partly cloudy. The temperature was 56 degrees, the dew point 56, and the relative humidity 100%. The wind was calm. The pressure was 30.14 inches and rising. At Jasper, it was partly cloudy. Visibility 10 miles. The wind was calm. And the pressure was 30.16 inches and rising. Once again, at Louisville International, it was 63 degrees under mostly cloudy skies. Elsewhere around the region, at Bloomington, it was clear, with a temperature of 53. It was partly cloudy, with a temperature of 59 at Lexington, 59 at Covington, 61 at Bowling Green, 60 at Evansville, and 55 at Indianapolis. It was mostly cloudy, with a temperature of 63 at Nashville, and 62 at Paducah. At Jackson, it was cloudy, with a temperature of 58. At Frankfort, the weather conditions were not available. The current time is 6:27 a.m. Eastern Daylight Time. Now for the official National Weather Service forecast for North Central Kentucky and South Central Indiana, including the Louisville metro area. Today, mostly sunny. Highs in the lower 80s. Light winds becoming west up to 5 miles an hour in the afternoon. Tonight, partly cloudy. Lows in the mid-60s. South winds up to 5 miles an hour. Thursday, mostly sunny. A 40% chance of thunderstorms in the afternoon. Highs in the upper 80s. Southwest winds up to 10 miles an hour. Thursday night, partly cloudy with chance of thunderstorms until midnight, then mostly cloudy with showers likely and chance of thunderstorms after midnight. Lows in the upper 60s. Southwest winds up to 10 miles an hour. Chance of precipitation 70%. And now the extended forecast for the radio listening area. Friday and Friday night, showers with thunderstorms likely. Highs in the mid-80s. Lows around 70. Chance of precipitation 90%. Saturday and Saturday night, thunderstorms likely. Highs in the mid-80s. Lows around 70. Chance of thunderstorms 70%. Sunday and Sunday night, partly cloudy. A 50% chance of thunderstorms. Highs around 90. Lows in the lower 70s. Monday and Monday night, mostly clear. Highs in the mid-90s. Lows in the mid-70s. Tuesday and Tuesday night, mostly clear. Highs in the mid-90s. Lows in the mid-70s. 6 a.m. Eastern Daylight Time weather conditions across North Central Kentucky and South Central Indiana. At Louisville International, it was mostly cloudy. The temperature was 63 degrees, the dew point 55, and the relative humidity 75%. The wind was northwest at 3 miles an hour. The pressure was 30.14 inches and rising. At Bowman Field, it was partly cloudy. The temperature was 56 degrees, the dew point 56, and the relative humidity 100%. The wind was calm. The pressure was 30.14 inches and rising. At Jasper, it was partly cloudy. Visibility 10 miles. The wind was calm. And the pressure was 30.16 inches and rising. Once again, at Louisville International, it was 63 degrees under mostly cloudy skies. Elsewhere around the region, at Bloomington, it was clear, with a temperature of 53. It was partly cloudy, with a temperature of 59 at Lexington, 59 at Covington, 61 at Bowling Green, 60 at Evansville, and 55 at Indianapolis. It was mostly cloudy, with a temperature of 63 at Nashville, and 62 at Paducah. At Jackson, it was cloudy, with a temperature of 58. At Frankfort, the weather conditions were not available. Now for the official National Weather Service forecast for North Central Kentucky and South Central Indiana, including the Louisville metro area. Today, mostly sunny. Highs in the lower 80s.
Light winds becoming west up to 5 miles an hour in the afternoon. Tonight, partly cloudy. Lows in the mid-60s. South winds up to 5 miles an hour. Thursday, mostly sunny. A 40% chance of thunderstorms in the afternoon. Highs in the upper 80s. Southwest winds up to 10 miles an hour. Thursday night, partly cloudy with chance of thunderstorms until midnight, then mostly cloudy with showers likely and chance of thunderstorms after midnight. Lows in the upper 60s. Southwest winds up to 10 miles an hour. Chance of precipitation 70%. And now the extended forecast for the radio listening area. Friday and Friday night, showers with thunderstorms likely. Highs in the mid-80s. Lows around 70. Chance of precipitation 90%. Saturday and Saturday night, thunderstorms likely. Highs in the mid-80s. Lows around 70. Chance of thunderstorms 70%. Sunday and Sunday night, partly cloudy. A 50% chance of thunderstorms. Highs around 90. Lows in the lower 70s. Monday and Monday night, mostly clear. Highs in the mid-90s. Lows in the mid-70s. Tuesday and Tuesday night, mostly clear. Highs in the mid-90s. Lows in the mid-70s. The current time is 6:32 a.m. Eastern Daylight Time. 6 a.m. Eastern Daylight Time weather conditions across north central Kentucky and south central Indiana. At Louisville International, it was mostly cloudy. The temperature was 63 degrees, the dew point 55, and the relative humidity 75%. The wind was northwest at 3 miles an hour. The pressure was 30.14 inches and rising. At Bowman Field, it was partly cloudy. The temperature was 56 degrees, the dew point 56, and the relative humidity 100%. The wind was calm. The pressure was 30.14 inches and rising. At Jasper, it was partly cloudy. Visibility 10 miles. The wind was calm. And the pressure was 30.16 inches and rising. Once again, at Louisville International, it was 63 degrees under mostly cloudy skies. Elsewhere around the region, at Bloomington, it was clear, with a temperature of 53. It was partly cloudy, with a temperature of 59 at Lexington, 59 at Covington, 61 at Bowling Green, 60 at Evansville, and 55 at Indianapolis. It was mostly cloudy, with a temperature of 63 at Nashville, and 62 at Paducah. At Jackson, it was cloudy, with a temperature of 58. At Frankfort, the weather conditions were not available. Now for the official National Weather Service forecast for north central Kentucky and south central Indiana, including the Louisville metro area. Today, mostly sunny. Highs in the lower 80s. Light winds becoming west up to 5 miles an hour in the afternoon. Tonight, partly cloudy. Lows in the mid-60s. South winds up to 5 miles an hour. Thursday, mostly sunny. A 40% chance of thunderstorms in the afternoon. Highs in the upper 80s. Southwest winds up to 10 miles an hour. Thursday night, partly cloudy with chance of thunderstorms until midnight, then mostly cloudy with showers likely and chance of thunderstorms after midnight. Lows in the upper 60s. Southwest winds up to 10 miles an hour. Chance of precipitation 70%. And now the extended forecast for the radio listening area. Friday and Friday night, showers with thunderstorms likely. Highs in the mid-80s. Lows around 70. Chance of precipitation 90%. Saturday and Saturday night, thunderstorms likely. Highs in the mid-80s. Lows around 70. Chance of thunderstorms 70%. Sunday and Sunday night, partly cloudy. A 50% chance of thunderstorms. Highs around 90. Lows in the lower 70s. Monday and Monday night, mostly clear. Highs in the mid-90s. Lows in the mid-70s. Tuesday and Tuesday night, mostly clear. Highs in the mid-90s. Lows in the mid-70s.
6 a.m. Eastern Daylight Time weather conditions across north-central Kentucky and south-central Indiana. At Louisville International, it was mostly cloudy. The temperature was 63 degrees, the dew point 55, and the relative humidity 75%. The wind was northwest at 3 miles an hour. The pressure was 30.14 inches and rising. At Bowman Field, it was partly cloudy.

2.56, and the relative humidity 100%. The wind was calm. The pressure was 30.14. It was 63 degrees under mostly cloudy skies. Elsewhere around the region, at Bloomington, it was clear, with a temperature of 53. It was partly cloudy, with a temperature of 59 at Lexington, 59 at Covington, 61 at Bowling Green, 60 at Evansville, and 55 at Indianapolis. It was mostly cloudy, with a temperature of 63 at Nashville, and 62 at Paducah. At Jackson, it was cloudy, with a temperature of 58. At Frankfort, the weather conditions were not available. The current time is 6:37 a.m. Eastern Daylight Time. Now for the official National Weather Service forecast for North Central Kentucky and South Central Indiana, including the Louisville metro area. Today, mostly sunny. Highs in the lower 80s. Light winds becoming west up to 5 miles an hour in the afternoon. Tonight, partly cloudy. Lows in the mid-60s. South winds up to 5 miles an hour. Thursday, mostly sunny. A 40% chance of thunderstorms in the afternoon. Highs in the upper 80s. Southwest winds up to 10 miles an hour. Thursday night, partly cloudy with chance of thunderstorms until midnight, then mostly cloudy with showers likely and chance of thunderstorms after midnight. Lows in the upper 60s. Southwest winds up to 10 miles an hour. Chance of precipitation 70%. And now the extended forecast for the radio listening area. Friday and Friday night, showers with thunderstorms likely. Highs in the mid-80s. Lows around 70. Chance of precipitation 90%. Saturday and Saturday night, thunderstorms likely. Highs in the mid-80s. Lows around 70. Chance of thunderstorms 70%. Sunday and Sunday night, partly cloudy. A 50% chance of thunderstorms. Highs around 90. Lows in the lower 70s. Monday and Monday night, mostly clear. Highs in the mid-90s. Lows in the mid-70s. Tuesday and Tuesday night, mostly clear. Highs in the mid-90s. Lows in the mid-70s. 6 a.m. Eastern Daylight Time weather conditions across North Central Kentucky and South Central Indiana. At Louisville International, it was mostly cloudy. The temperature was 63 degrees, the dew point 55, and the relative humidity 75%. The wind was northwest at 3 miles an hour. The pressure was 30.14 inches and rising. At Bowman Field, it was partly cloudy. The temperature was 56 degrees, the dew point 56, and the relative humidity 100%. The wind was calm. The pressure was 30.14 inches and rising. At Jasper, it was partly cloudy. Visibility 10 miles. The wind was calm. And the pressure was 30.16 inches and rising. Once again, at Louisville International, it was 63 degrees under mostly cloudy skies. Elsewhere around the region, at Bloomington, it was clear, with a temperature of 53. It was partly cloudy, with a temperature of 59 at Lexington, 59 at Covington, 61 at Bowling Green, 60 at Evansville, and 55 at Indianapolis. It was mostly cloudy, with a temperature of 63 at Nashville, and 62 at Paducah. At Jackson, it was cloudy, with a temperature of 58. At Frankfort, the weather conditions were not available. Now for the official National Weather Service forecast for North Central Kentucky and South Central Indiana, including the Louisville metro area. Today, mostly sunny. Highs in the lower 80s. Light winds becoming west up to 5 miles an hour in the afternoon. Tonight, partly cloudy. Lows in the mid-60s. South winds up to 5 miles an hour. Thursday, mostly sunny. A 40% chance of thunderstorms in the afternoon. Highs in the upper 80s. Southwest winds up to 10 miles an hour. Thursday night, partly cloudy with chance of thunderstorms until midnight, then mostly cloudy with showers likely and chance of thunderstorms after midnight. Lows in the upper 60s. Southwest winds up to

10 miles an hour. Chance of precipitation 70%. And now the extended forecast for the radio listening area. Friday and Friday night, showers with thunderstorms likely. Highs in the mid-80s. Lows around 70. Chance of precipitation 90%. Saturday and Saturday night, thunderstorms likely. Highs in the mid-80s. Lows around 70. Chance of thunderstorms 70%. Sunday and Sunday night, partly cloudy. A 50% chance of thunderstorms. Highs around 90. Lows in the lower 70s. Monday and Monday night, mostly clear. Highs in the mid-90s. Lows in the mid-70s. Tuesday and Tuesday night, mostly clear. Highs in the mid-90s. Lows in the mid-70s. 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The current time is 6:42 a.m. Eastern Daylight Time. 6 a.m. Eastern Daylight Time weather conditions across north central Kentucky and south central Indiana. At Louisville International, it was mostly cloudy. The temperature was 63 degrees, the dew point 55, and the relative humidity 75%. The wind was northwest at 3 miles an hour. The pressure was 30.14 inches and rising. At Bowman Field, it was partly cloudy. The temperature was 56 degrees, the dew point 56, and the relative humidity 100%. The wind was calm. The pressure was 30.14 inches and rising. At Jasper, it was partly cloudy. Visibility 10 miles. The wind was calm. And the pressure was 30.16 inches and rising. Once again, at Louisville International, it was 63 degrees under mostly cloudy skies. Elsewhere around the region, at Bloomington, it was clear, with a temperature of 53. It was partly cloudy, with a temperature of 59 at Lexington, 59 at Covington, 61 at Bowling Green, 60 at Evansville, and 55 at Indianapolis. It was mostly cloudy, with a temperature of 63 at Nashville, and 62 at Paducah. At Jackson, it was cloudy, with a temperature of 58. At Frankfort, the weather conditions were not available. Now for the official National Weather Service forecast for north central Kentucky and south central Indiana, including the Louisville metro area. Today, mostly sunny. Highs in the lower 80s. Light winds becoming west up to 5 miles an hour in the afternoon. Tonight, partly cloudy. Lows in the mid-60s. South winds up to 5 miles an hour. Thursday, mostly sunny. A 40% chance of thunderstorms in the afternoon. Highs in the upper 80s. Southwest winds up to 10 miles an hour. Thursday night, partly cloudy with chance of thunderstorms until midnight, then mostly cloudy with showers likely and chance of thunderstorms after midnight. Lows in the upper 60s. Southwest winds up to 10 miles an hour. Chance of precipitation 70%. And now the extended forecast for the radio listening area. Friday and Friday night, showers with thunderstorms likely. Highs in the mid-80s. Lows around 70. Chance of precipitation 90%. Saturday and Saturday night, thunderstorms likely. Highs in the mid-80s. Lows around 70. Chance of thunderstorms 70%. Sunday and Sunday night, partly cloudy. A 50% chance of thunderstorms. Highs around 90. Lows in the lower 70s. Monday and Monday night, mostly clear. Highs in the mid-90s. Lows in the mid-70s. Tuesday and Tuesday night, mostly clear. Highs in the mid-90s. Lows in the mid-70s. 6 a.m. Eastern Daylight Time weather conditions across north central Kentucky and south central Indiana. At Louisville International, it was mostly cloudy. The temperature was 63 degrees, the dew point 55, and the relative humidity 75%.
The wind was northwest at 3 miles an hour. The pressure was 30.14 inches and rising. At Bowman Field, it was partly cloudy. The temperature was 56 degrees, the dew point 56, and the relative humidity 100%. The wind was calm. The pressure was 30.14 inches and rising. At Jasper, it was partly cloudy. Visibility 10 miles. The wind was calm. And the pressure was 30.16 inches and rising. Once again, at Louisville International, it was 63 degrees under mostly cloudy skies. Elsewhere around the region, at Bloomington, it was clear, with a temperature of 53. It was partly cloudy, with a temperature of 59 at Lexington, 59 at Covington, 61 at Bowling Green, 60 at Evansville, and 55 at Indianapolis. It was mostly cloudy, with a temperature of 63 at Nashville, and 62 at Paducah. At Jackson, it was cloudy, with a temperature of 58. At Frankfort, the weather conditions were not available. The current time is 6:47 a.m. Eastern Daylight Time. Now for the official National Weather Service forecast for North Central Kentucky and South Central Indiana, including the Louisville metro area. Today, mostly sunny. Highs in the lower 80s. Light winds becoming west up to 5 miles an hour in the afternoon. Tonight, partly cloudy. Lows in the mid-60s. South winds up to 5 miles an hour. Thursday, mostly sunny. A 40% chance of thunderstorms in the afternoon. Highs in the upper 80s. Southwest winds up to 10 miles an hour. Thursday night, partly cloudy with chance of thunderstorms until midnight, then mostly cloudy with showers likely and chance of thunderstorms after midnight. Lows in the upper 60s. Southwest winds up to 10 miles an hour. Chance of precipitation 70%. And now the extended forecast for the radio listening area. Friday and Friday night, showers with thunderstorms likely. Highs in the mid-80s. Lows around 70. Chance of precipitation 90%. Saturday and Saturday night, thunderstorms likely. Highs in the mid-80s. Lows around 70. Chance of thunderstorms 70%. Sunday and Sunday night, partly cloudy. A 50% chance of thunderstorms. Highs around 90. Lows in the lower 70s. Monday and Monday night, mostly clear. Highs in the mid-90s. Lows in the mid-70s. Tuesday and Tuesday night, mostly clear. Highs in the mid-90s. Lows in the mid-70s. 6 a.m. Eastern Daylight Time weather conditions across North Central Kentucky and South Central Indiana. At Louisville International, it was mostly cloudy. The temperature was 63 degrees, the dew point 55, and the relative humidity 75%. The wind was northwest at 3 miles an hour. The pressure was 30.14 inches and rising. At Bowman Field, it was partly cloudy. The temperature was 56 degrees, the dew point 56, and the relative humidity 100%. The wind was calm. The pressure was 30.14 inches and rising. At Jasper, it was partly cloudy. Visibility 10 miles. The wind was calm. And the pressure was 30.16 inches and rising. Once again, at Louisville International, it was 63 degrees under mostly cloudy skies. Elsewhere around the region, at Bloomington, it was clear, with a temperature of 53. It was partly cloudy, with a temperature of 59 at Lexington, 59 at Covington, 61 at Bowling Green, 60 at Evansville, and 55 at Indianapolis. It was mostly cloudy, with a temperature of 63 at Nashville, and 62 at Paducah. At Jackson, it was cloudy, with a temperature of 58. At Frankfort, the weather conditions were not available. Now for the official National Weather Service forecast for North Central Kentucky and South Central Indiana, including the Louisville metro area. Today, mostly sunny. Highs in the lower 80s. Light winds becoming west up to 5 miles an hour in the afternoon. Tonight, partly cloudy. Lows in the mid-60s.
south winds up to 5 miles an hour. Thursday, mostly sunny. A 40% chance of thunderstorms in the afternoon. Highs in the upper 80s. Southwest winds up to 10 miles an hour. Thursday night, partly cloudy with chance of thunderstorms until midnight, then mostly cloudy with showers likely and chance of thunderstorms after midnight. Lows in the upper 60s. Southwest winds up to 10 miles an hour. Chance of precipitation 70%. And now the extended forecast for the radio listening area. Friday and Friday night, showers with thunderstorms likely. Highs in the mid-80s. Lows around 70. Chance of precipitation 90%. Saturday and Saturday night, thunderstorms likely. Highs in the mid-80s. Lows around 70. Chance of thunderstorms 70%. Sunday and Sunday night, partly cloudy. A 50% chance of thunderstorms. Highs around 90. Lows in the lower 70s. Monday and Monday night, mostly clear. Highs in the mid-90s. Lows in the mid-70s. Tuesday and Tuesday night, mostly clear. Highs in the mid-90s. Lows in the mid-70s. The current time is 6:52 a.m. Eastern Daylight Time. 6 a.m. Eastern Daylight Time weather conditions across north central Kentucky and south central Indiana. At Louisville International, it was mostly cloudy. The temperature was 63 degrees, the dew point 55, and the relative humidity 75%. The wind was northwest at 3 miles an hour. The pressure was 30.14 inches and rising. At Bowman Field, it was partly cloudy. The temperature was 56 degrees, the dew point 56, and the relative humidity 100%. The wind was calm. The pressure was 30.14 inches and rising. At Jasper, it was partly cloudy. Visibility 10 miles. The wind was calm. And the pressure was 30.16 inches and rising. Once again, at Louisville International, it was 63 degrees under mostly cloudy skies. Elsewhere around the region, at Bloomington, it was clear, with a temperature of 53. It was partly cloudy, with a temperature of 59 at Lexington, 59 at Covington, 61 at Bowling Green, 60 at Evansville, and 55 at Indianapolis. It was mostly cloudy, with a temperature of 63 at Nashville, and 62 at Paducah. At Jackson, it was cloudy, with a temperature of 58. At Frankfort, the weather conditions were not available. Now for the official National Weather Service forecast for north central Kentucky and south central Indiana, including the Louisville metro area. Today, mostly sunny. Highs in the lower 80s. Light winds becoming west up to 5 miles an hour in the afternoon. Tonight, partly cloudy. Lows in the mid-60s. South winds up to 5 miles an hour. Thursday, mostly sunny. A 40% chance of thunderstorms in the afternoon. Highs in the upper 80s. Southwest winds up to 10 miles an hour. Thursday night, partly cloudy with chance of thunderstorms until midnight, then mostly cloudy with showers likely and chance of thunderstorms after midnight. Lows in the upper 60s. Southwest winds up to 10 miles an hour. Chance of precipitation 70%. And now the extended forecast for the radio listening area. Friday and Friday night, showers with thunderstorms likely. Highs in the mid-80s. Lows around 70. Chance of precipitation 90%. Saturday and Saturday night, thunderstorms likely. Highs in the mid-80s. Lows around 70. Chance of thunderstorms 70%. Sunday and Sunday night, partly cloudy. A 50% chance of thunderstorms. Highs around 90. Lows in the lower 70s. Monday and Monday night, mostly clear. Highs in the mid-90s. Lows in the mid-70s. Tuesday and Tuesday night, mostly clear. Highs in the mid-90s. Lows in the mid-70s. 6 a.m. Eastern Daylight Time weather conditions across north central Kentucky and south central Indiana. At Louisville International,
It was mostly cloudy. The temperature was 63 degrees, the dew point 55, and the relative humidity 75%. The wind was northwest at 3 miles an hour. The pressure was 30.14 inches and rising. At Bowman Field, it was partly cloudy. The temperature was 56 degrees, the dew point 56, and the relative humidity 100%. The wind was calm. The pressure was 30.14 inches and rising. At Jasper, it was partly cloudy. Visibility 10 miles. The wind was calm. And the pressure was 30.16 inches and rising. Once again, at Louisville International, it was 63 degrees under mostly cloudy skies. Elsewhere around the region, at Bloomington, it was clear, with a temperature of 53. It was partly cloudy, with a temperature of 59 at Lexington, 59 at Covington, 61 at Bowling Green, 60 at Evansville, and 55 at Indianapolis. It was mostly cloudy, with a temperature of 63 at Nashville, and 62 at Paducah. At Jackson, it was cloudy, with a temperature of 58. At Frankfort, the weather conditions were not available. The current time is 6:57 a.m. Eastern Daylight Time. Now for the official National Weather Service forecast for North Central Kentucky and South Central Indiana, including the Louisville metro area. Today, mostly sunny. Highs in the lower 80s. Light winds becoming west up to 5 miles an hour in the afternoon. Tonight, partly cloudy. Lows in the mid-60s. South winds up to 5 miles an hour. Thursday, mostly sunny. A 40% chance of thunderstorms in the afternoon. Highs in the upper 80s. Southwest winds up to 10 miles an hour. Thursday night, partly cloudy with chance of thunderstorms until midnight, then mostly cloudy with showers likely and chance of thunderstorms after midnight. Lows in the upper 60s. Southwest winds up to 10 miles an hour. Chance of precipitation 70%. And now the extended forecast for the radio listening area. Friday and Friday night, showers with thunderstorms likely. Highs in the mid-80s. Lows around 70. Chance of precipitation 90%. Saturday and Saturday night, thunderstorms likely. Highs in the mid-80s. Lows around 70. Chance of thunderstorms 70%. Sunday and Sunday night, partly cloudy. A 50% chance of thunderstorms. Highs around 90. Lows in the lower 70s. Monday and Monday night, mostly clear. Highs in the mid-90s. Lows in the mid-70s. Tuesday and Tuesday night, mostly clear. Highs in the mid-90s. Lows in the mid-70s. 6 a.m. Eastern Daylight Time weather conditions across North Central Kentucky and South Central Indiana. At Louisville International, it was mostly cloudy. The temperature was 63 degrees, the dew point 55, and the relative humidity 75%. The wind was northwest at 3 miles an hour. The pressure was 30.14 inches and rising. At Bowman Field, it was partly cloudy. The temperature was 56 degrees, the dew point 56, and the relative humidity 100%. The wind was calm. The pressure was 30.14 inches and rising. At Jasper, it was partly cloudy. Visibility 10 miles. The wind was calm. And the pressure was 30.16 inches and rising. Once again, at Louisville International, it was 63 degrees under mostly cloudy skies. Elsewhere around the region, at Bloomington, it was clear, with a temperature of 53. It was partly cloudy, with a temperature of 59 at Lexington, 59 at Covington, 61 at Bowling Green, 60 at Evansville, and 55 at Indianapolis. It was mostly cloudy, with a temperature of 63 at Nashville, and 62 at Paducah. At Jackson, it was cloudy, with a temperature of 58. At Frankfort, the weather conditions were not available. Now for the official National Weather Service forecast for North Central Kentucky and South Central Indiana, including the Louisville metro area. Today, mostly sunny. Highs in the lower 80s.
Light winds becoming west up to 5 miles an hour in the afternoon. Tonight, partly cloudy. Lows in the mid-60s. South winds up to 5 miles an hour. Thursday, mostly sunny. A 40% chance of thunderstorms in the afternoon. Highs in the upper 80s. Southwest winds up to 10 miles an hour. Thursday night, partly cloudy with chance of thunderstorms until midnight, then mostly cloudy with showers likely and chance of thunderstorms after midnight. Lows in the upper 60s. Southwest winds up to 10 miles an hour. Chance of precipitation 70%. And now the extended forecast for the radio listening area. Friday and Friday night, showers with thunderstorms likely. Highs in the mid-80s. Lows around 70. Chance of precipitation 90%. Saturday and Saturday night, thunderstorms likely. Highs in the mid-80s. Lows around 70. Chance of thunderstorms 70%. Sunday and Sunday night, partly cloudy. A 50% chance of thunderstorms. Highs around 90. Lows in the lower 70s. Monday and Monday night, mostly clear. Highs in the mid-90s. Lows in the mid-70s. Tuesday and Tuesday night, mostly clear. Highs in the mid-90s. Lows in the mid-70s. The current time is 7:03 a.m. Eastern Daylight Time. 7 a.m. Eastern Daylight Time weather conditions across north central Kentucky and south central Indiana. The report from Louisville International was not available. At Bowman Field, it was partly cloudy. The temperature was 58 degrees, the dew point 56, and the relative humidity 93%. The wind was calm. The pressure was 30.15 inches and rising. At Jasper, it was partly cloudy. Visibility 2 miles. The wind was calm. And the pressure was 30.16 inches and steady. Elsewhere around the region, at Bloomington, it was clear, with a temperature of 53. It was partly cloudy, with a temperature of 59 at Lexington, 60 at Covington, 58 at Jackson, and 59 at Bowling Green. It was mostly cloudy, with a temperature of 63 at Nashville, and 63 at Paducah. At Frankfort, the weather conditions were not available. Now for the official National Weather Service forecast for north central Kentucky and south central Indiana, including the Louisville metro area. Today, mostly sunny. Highs in the lower 80s. Light winds becoming west up to 5 miles an hour in the afternoon. Tonight, partly cloudy. Lows in the mid-60s. South winds up to 5 miles an hour. Thursday, mostly sunny. A 40% chance of thunderstorms in the afternoon. Highs in the upper 80s. Southwest winds up to 10 miles an hour. Thursday night, partly cloudy with chance of thunderstorms until midnight, then mostly cloudy with showers likely and chance of thunderstorms after midnight. Lows in the upper 60s. Southwest winds up to 10 miles an hour. Chance of precipitation 70%. And now the extended forecast for the radio listening area. Friday and Friday night, showers with thunderstorms likely. Highs in the mid-80s. Lows around 70. Chance of precipitation 90%. Saturday and Saturday night, thunderstorms likely. Highs in the mid-80s. Lows around 70. Chance of thunderstorms 70%. Sunday and Sunday night, partly cloudy. A 50% chance of thunderstorms. Highs around 90. Lows in the lower 70s. Monday and Monday night, mostly clear. Highs in the mid-90s. Lows in the mid-70s. Tuesday and Tuesday night, mostly clear. Highs in the mid-90s. Lows in the mid-70s. 7 a.m. Eastern Daylight Time weather conditions across north-central Kentucky and south-central Indiana. The report from Louisville International was not available. At Bowman Field, it was partly cloudy. The temperature was 58 degrees, the dew point 56, and the relative humidity 93%. The wind was calm. The pressure was 30.15 inches and rising.
at Jasper. It was partly cloudy. Visibility 2 miles. The wind was calm. And the pressure was 30.16 inches and steady. Elsewhere around the region, at Bloomington, it was clear, with a temperature of 53. It was partly cloudy, with a temperature of 59 at Lexington, 60 at Covington, 58 at Jackson, and 59 at Bowling Green. It was mostly cloudy, with a temperature of 63 at Nashville, and 63 at Paducah. At Frankfort, the weather conditions were not available. The current time is 7:07 a.m. Eastern Daylight Time. Now for the official National Weather Service forecast for North Central Kentucky and South Central Indiana, including the Louisville metro area. Today, mostly sunny. Highs in the lower 80s. Light winds becoming west up to 5 miles an hour in the afternoon. Tonight, partly cloudy. Lows in the mid-60s. South winds up to 5 miles an hour. Thursday, mostly sunny. A 40% chance of thunderstorms in the afternoon. Highs in the upper 80s. Southwest winds up to 10 miles an hour. Thursday night, partly cloudy with chance of thunderstorms until midnight, then mostly cloudy with showers likely and chance of thunderstorms after midnight. Lows in the upper 60s. Southwest winds up to 10 miles an hour. Chance of precipitation 70%. And now the extended forecast for the radio listening area. Friday and Friday night, showers with thunderstorms likely. Highs in the mid-80s. Lows around 70. Chance of precipitation 90%. Saturday and Saturday night, thunderstorms likely. Highs in the mid-80s. Lows around 70. Chance of thunderstorms 70%. Sunday and Sunday night, partly cloudy. A 50% chance of thunderstorms. Highs around 90. Lows in the lower 70s. Monday and Monday night, mostly clear. Highs in the mid-90s. Lows in the mid-70s. Tuesday and Tuesday night, mostly clear. Highs in the mid-90s. Lows in the mid-70s. 7 a.m. Eastern Daylight Time weather conditions across North Central Kentucky and South Central Indiana. The report from Louisville International was not available. At Bowman Field, it was partly cloudy. The temperature was 58 degrees, the dew point 56, and the relative humidity 93%. The wind was calm. The pressure was 30.15 inches and rising. At Jasper, it was partly cloudy. Visibility 2 miles. The wind was calm. And the pressure was 30.16 inches and steady. Elsewhere around the region, at Bloomington, it was clear, with a temperature of 53. It was partly cloudy, with a temperature of 59 at Lexington, 60 at Covington, 58 at Jackson, and 59 at Bowling Green. It was mostly cloudy, with a temperature of 63 at Nashville, and 63 at Paducah. At Frankfort, the weather conditions were not available. Now for the official National Weather Service forecast for North Central Kentucky and South Central Indiana, including the Louisville metro area. Today, mostly sunny. Highs in the lower 80s. Light winds becoming west up to 5 miles an hour in the afternoon. Tonight, partly cloudy. Lows in the mid-60s. South winds up to 5 miles an hour. Thursday, mostly sunny. A 40% chance of thunderstorms in the afternoon. Highs in the upper 80s. Southwest winds up to 10 miles an hour. Thursday night, partly cloudy with chance of thunderstorms until midnight, then mostly cloudy with showers likely and chance of thunderstorms after midnight. Lows in the upper 60s. Southwest winds up to 10 miles an hour. Chance of precipitation 70%. And now the extended forecast for the radio listening area. Friday and Friday night, showers with thunderstorms likely. Highs in the mid-80s. Lows around 70. Chance of precipitation 90%. Saturday and Saturday night, thunderstorms likely. Highs in the mid-80s. Lows around 70. Chance of thunderstorms 70%.
Sunday and Sunday night, partly cloudy. A 50% chance of thunderstorms. Highs around 90. Lows in the lower 70s. Monday and Monday night, mostly clear. Highs in the mid-90s. Lows in the mid-70s. Tuesday and Tuesday night, mostly clear. Highs in the mid-90s. Lows in the mid-70s. 7 a.m. Eastern Daylight Time weather conditions across north-central Kentucky and south-central Indiana. At Louisville International, it was mostly cloudy. The temperature was 61 degrees, the dew point 56, and the relative humidity 83%. The wind was west at 5 miles an hour. The pressure was 30.15 inches and rising. At Bowman Field, it was partly cloudy. The temperature was 58 degrees, the dew point 56, and the relative humidity 93%. The wind was calm. The pressure was 30.15 inches and rising. At Jasper, haze was reported. Visibility 6 miles. The wind was calm. Once again, at Louisville International, it was 61 degrees under mostly cloudy skies. Elsewhere around the region, it was clear, with a temperature of 59 at Evansville and 53 at Bloomington. It was partly cloudy, with a temperature of 59 at Lexington, 60 at Covington, 58 at Jackson, 59 at Bowling Green, and 58 at Indianapolis. It was mostly cloudy, with a temperature of 63 at Nashville and 63 at Paducah. At Frankfort, the weather conditions were not available. 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The current time is 7:13 a.m. Eastern Daylight Time. Now for the official National Weather Service forecast for North Central Kentucky and South Central Indiana, including the Louisville metro area. Today, mostly sunny. Highs in the lower 80s. Light winds becoming west up to 5 miles an hour in the afternoon. Tonight, partly cloudy. Lows in the mid-60s. South winds up to 5 miles an hour. Thursday, mostly sunny. A 40% chance of thunderstorms in the afternoon. Highs in the upper 80s. Southwest winds up to 10 miles an hour. Thursday night, partly cloudy with chance of thunderstorms until midnight, then mostly cloudy with showers likely and chance of thunderstorms after midnight. Lows in the upper 60s. Southwest winds up to 10 miles an hour. Chance of precipitation 70%. And now the extended forecast for the radio listening area. Friday and Friday night, showers with thunderstorms likely. Highs in the mid-80s. Lows around 70. Chance of precipitation 90%. Saturday and Saturday night, thunderstorms likely. Highs in the mid-80s. Lows around 70. Chance of thunderstorms 70%. Sunday and Sunday night, partly cloudy. A 50% chance of thunderstorms. Highs around 90. Lows in the lower 70s. Monday and Monday night, mostly clear. Highs in the mid-90s. Lows in the mid-70s. Tuesday and Tuesday night, mostly clear. Highs in the mid-90s. Lows in the mid-70s. 7 a.m. Eastern Daylight Time weather conditions across north-central Kentucky and south-central Indiana. At Louisville International, it was mostly cloudy. The temperature was 61 degrees, the dew point 56, and the relative humidity 83%. The wind was west at 5 miles an hour. The pressure was 30.15 inches and rising. At Bowman Field, it was partly cloudy. The temperature was 58 degrees, the dew point 56, and the relative humidity 93%. The wind was calm. The pressure was 30.15 inches and rising. At Jasper, haze was reported. Visibility 6 miles. The wind was calm. Once again, at Louisville International, it was 61 degrees under mostly cloudy skies. Elsewhere around the region,
It was clear, with a temperature of 59 at Evansville and 53 at Bloomington. It was partly cloudy, with a temperature of 59 at Lexington, 60 at Covington, 58 at Jackson, 59 at Bowling Green, and 58 at Indianapolis. It was mostly cloudy, with a temperature of 63 at Nashville, and 63 at Paducah. At Frankfort, the weather conditions were not available. Now for the official National Weather Service forecast for North Central Kentucky and South Central Indiana, including the Louisville metro area. Today, mostly sunny. Highs in the lower 80s. Light winds becoming west up to 5 miles an hour in the afternoon. Tonight, partly cloudy. Lows in the mid-60s. South winds up to 5 miles an hour. Thursday, mostly sunny. A 40% chance of thunderstorms in the afternoon. Highs in the upper 80s. Southwest winds up to 10 miles an hour. Thursday night, partly cloudy with chance of thunderstorms until midnight, then mostly cloudy with showers likely and chance of thunderstorms after midnight. Lows in the upper 60s. Southwest winds up to 10 miles an hour. Chance of precipitation 70%. And now the extended forecast for the radio listening area. Friday and Friday night, showers with thunderstorms likely. Highs in the mid-80s. Lows around 70. Chance of precipitation 90%. Saturday and Saturday night, thunderstorms likely. Highs in the mid-80s. Lows around 70. Chance of thunderstorms 70%. Sunday and Sunday night, partly cloudy. A 50% chance of thunderstorms. Highs around 90. Lows in the lower 70s. Monday and Monday night, mostly clear. Highs in the mid-90s. Lows in the mid-70s. Tuesday and Tuesday night, mostly clear. Highs in the mid-90s. Lows in the mid-70s. The current time is 7:18 a.m. Eastern Daylight Time. 7 a.m. Eastern Daylight Time weather conditions across North Central Kentucky and South Central Indiana. At Louisville International, it was mostly cloudy. The temperature was 61 degrees, the dew point 56, and the relative humidity 83%. The wind was west at 5 miles an hour. The pressure was 30.15 inches and rising. At Bowman Field, it was partly cloudy. The temperature was 58 degrees, the dew point 56, and the relative humidity 93%. The wind was calm. The pressure was 30.15 inches and rising. At Jasper, haze was reported. Visibility 6 miles. The wind was calm. Once again, at Louisville International, it was 61 degrees under mostly cloudy skies. Elsewhere around the region, it was clear, with a temperature of 59 at Evansville and 53 at Bloomington. It was partly cloudy, with a temperature of 59 at Lexington, 60 at Covington, 58 at Jackson, 59 at Bowling Green, and 58 at Indianapolis. It was mostly cloudy, with a temperature of 63 at Nashville and 63 at Paducah. At Frankfort, the weather conditions were not available. Now for the official National Weather Service forecast for North Central Kentucky and South Central Indiana, including the Louisville metro area. Today, mostly sunny. Highs in the lower 80s. Light winds becoming west up to 5 miles an hour in the afternoon. Tonight, partly cloudy. Lows in the mid-60s. South winds up to 5 miles an hour. Thursday, mostly sunny. A 40% chance of thunderstorms in the afternoon. Highs in the upper 80s. Southwest winds up to 10 miles an hour. Thursday night, partly cloudy with chance of thunderstorms until midnight, then mostly cloudy with showers likely and chance of thunderstorms after midnight. Lows in the upper 60s. Southwest winds up to 10 miles an hour. Chance of precipitation 70%. And now the extended forecast for the radio listening area. Friday and Friday night, showers with thunderstorms likely. Highs in the mid-80s. Lows around 70. Chance of precipitation 90%. Saturday and Saturday night, thunderstorms likely.
Highs in the mid-80s. Lows around 70. Chance of thunderstorm 70%. Sunday and Sunday night, partly cloudy. A 50% chance of thunderstorms. Highs around 90. Lows in the lower 70s. Monday and Monday night, mostly clear. Highs in the mid-90s. Lows in the mid-70s. Tuesday and Tuesday night, mostly clear. Highs in the mid-90s. Lows in the mid-70s. 7 a.m. Eastern Daylight Time weather conditions across north-central Kentucky and south-central Indiana. At Louisville International, it was mostly cloudy. The temperature was 61 degrees, the dew point 56, and the relative humidity 83%. The wind was west at 5 miles an hour. The pressure was 30.15 inches and rising. At Bowman Field, it was partly cloudy. The temperature was 58 degrees, the dew point 56, and the relative humidity 93%. The wind was calm. The pressure was 30.15 inches and rising. At Jasper, haze was reported. Visibility 6 miles. The wind was calm. Once again, at Louisville International, it was 61 degrees under mostly cloudy skies. Elsewhere around the region, it was clear, with a temperature of 59 at Evansville and 53 at Bloomington. It was partly cloudy, with a temperature of 59 at Lexington, 60 at Covington, 58 at Jackson, 59 at Bowling Green, and 58 at Indianapolis. It was mostly cloudy, with a temperature of 63 at Nashville and 63 at Paducah. At Frankfort, the weather conditions were not available. The current time is 7:23 a.m. Eastern Daylight Time. Now for the official National Weather Service forecast for North Central Kentucky and South Central Indiana, including the Louisville metro area. Today, mostly sunny. Highs in the lower 80s. Light winds becoming west up to 5 miles an hour in the afternoon. Tonight, partly cloudy. Lows in the mid-60s. South winds up to 5 miles an hour. Thursday, mostly sunny. A 40% chance of thunderstorms in the afternoon. Highs in the upper 80s. Southwest winds up to 10 miles an hour. Thursday night, partly cloudy with chance of thunderstorms until midnight, then mostly cloudy with showers likely and chance of thunderstorms after midnight. Lows in the upper 60s. Southwest winds up to 10 miles an hour. Chance of precipitation 70%. And now the extended forecast for the radio listening area. Friday and Friday night, showers with thunderstorms likely. Highs in the mid-80s. Lows around 70. Chance of precipitation 90%. Saturday and Saturday night, thunderstorms likely. Highs in the mid-80s. Lows around 70. Chance of thunderstorms 70%. Sunday and Sunday night, partly cloudy. A 50% chance of thunderstorms. Highs around 90. Lows in the lower 70s. Monday and Monday night, mostly clear. Highs in the mid-90s. Lows in the mid-70s. Tuesday and Tuesday night, mostly clear. Highs in the mid-90s. Lows in the mid-70s. 7 a.m. Eastern Daylight Time weather conditions across north-central Kentucky and south-central Indiana. At Louisville International, it was mostly cloudy. The temperature was 61 degrees, the dew point 56, and the relative humidity 83%. The wind was west at 5 miles an hour. The pressure was 30.15 inches and rising. At Bowman Field, it was partly cloudy. The temperature was 58 degrees, the dew point 56, and the relative humidity 93%. The wind was calm. The pressure was 30.15 inches and rising. At Jasper, haze was reported. Visibility 6 miles. The wind was calm. Once again, at Louisville International, it was 61 degrees under mostly cloudy skies. Elsewhere around the region, it was clear, with a temperature of 59 at Evansville and 53 at Bloomington. It was partly cloudy, with a temperature of 59 at Lexington, 60 at Covington, 58 at Jackson,
59 at Bowling Green, and 58 at Indianapolis. It was mostly cloudy, with a temperature of 63 at Nashville, and 63 at Paducah. At Frankfurt, the weather conditions were not available. Now for the official National Weather Service forecast for North Central Kentucky and South Central Indiana, including the Louisville metro area. Today, mostly sunny. Highs in the lower 80s. Light winds becoming west up to 5 miles an hour in the afternoon. Tonight, partly cloudy. Lows in the mid-60s. South winds up to 5 miles an hour. Thursday, mostly sunny. A 40% chance of thunderstorms in the afternoon. Highs in the upper 80s. Southwest winds up to 10 miles an hour. Thursday night, partly cloudy with chance of thunderstorms until midnight, then mostly cloudy with showers likely and chance of thunderstorms after midnight. Lows in the upper 60s. Southwest winds up to 10 miles an hour. Chance of precipitation 70%. And now the extended forecast for the radio listening area. Friday and Friday night, showers with thunderstorms likely. Highs in the mid-80s. Lows around 70. Chance of precipitation 90%. Saturday and Saturday night, thunderstorms likely. Highs in the mid-80s. Lows around 70. Chance of thunderstorms 70%. Sunday and Sunday night, partly cloudy. A 50% chance of thunderstorms. Highs around 90. Lows in the lower 70s. Monday and Monday night, mostly clear. Highs in the mid-90s. Lows in the mid-70s. Tuesday and Tuesday night, mostly clear. Highs in the mid-90s. Lows in the mid-70s. The current time is 7:28 a.m. Eastern Daylight Time. 7 a.m. Eastern Daylight Time weather conditions across North Central Kentucky and South Central Indiana. At Louisville International, it was mostly cloudy. The temperature was 61 degrees, the dew point 56, and the relative humidity 83%. The wind was west at 5 miles an hour. The pressure was 30.15 inches and rising. At Bowman Field, it was partly cloudy. The temperature was 58 degrees, the dew point 56, and the relative humidity 93%. The wind was calm. The pressure was 30.15 inches and rising. At Jasper, haze was reported. Visibility 6 miles. The wind was calm. Once again, at Louisville International, it was 61 degrees under mostly cloudy skies. Elsewhere around the region, it was clear, with a temperature of 59 at Evansville and 53 at Bloomington. It was partly cloudy, with a temperature of 59 at Lexington, 60 at Covington, 58 at Jackson, 59 at Bowling Green, and 58 at Indianapolis. It was mostly cloudy, with a temperature of 63 at Nashville, and 63 at Paducah. At Frankfurt, the weather conditions were not available. Now for the official National Weather Service forecast for North Central Kentucky and South Central Indiana, including the Louisville metro area. Today, mostly sunny. Highs in the lower 80s. Light winds becoming west up to 5 miles an hour in the afternoon. Tonight, partly cloudy. Lows in the mid-60s. South winds up to 5 miles an hour. Thursday, mostly sunny. A 40% chance of thunderstorms in the afternoon. Highs in the upper 80s. Southwest winds up to 10 miles an hour. Thursday night, partly cloudy with chance of thunderstorms until midnight, then mostly cloudy with showers likely and chance of thunderstorms after midnight. Lows in the upper 60s. Southwest winds up to 10 miles an hour. Chance of precipitation 70%. And now the extended forecast for the radio listening area. Friday and Friday night, showers with thunderstorms likely. Highs in the mid-80s. Lows around 70. Chance of precipitation 90%. Saturday and Saturday night, thunderstorms likely. Highs in the mid-80s. Lows around 70. Chance of thunderstorms 70%. Sunday and Sunday night, partly cloudy. A 50% chance of thunderstorms.
highs around 90. Lows in the lower 70s. Monday and Monday night, mostly clear. Highs in the mid-90s. Lows in the mid-70s. Tuesday and Tuesday night, mostly clear. Highs in the mid-90s. Lows in the mid-70s. 7 a.m. Eastern Daylight Time weather conditions across north-central Kentucky and south-central Indiana. At Louisville International, it was mostly cloudy. The temperature was 61 degrees, the dew point 56, and the relative humidity 83%. The wind was west at 5 miles an hour. The pressure was 30.15 inches and rising. At Bowman Field, it was partly cloudy. The temperature was 58 degrees, the dew point 56, and the relative humidity 93%. The wind was calm. The pressure was 30.15 inches and rising. At Jasper, haze was reported. Visibility 6 miles. The wind was calm. Once again, at Louisville International, it was 61 degrees under mostly cloudy skies. Elsewhere around the region, it was clear, with a temperature of 59 at Evansville and 53 at Bloomington. It was partly cloudy, with a temperature of 59 at Lexington, 60 at Covington, 58 at Jackson, 59 at Bowling Green, and 58 at Indianapolis. It was mostly cloudy, with a temperature of 63 at Nashville and 63 at Paducah. At Frankfort, the weather conditions were not available. The current time is 7:33 a.m. Eastern Daylight Time. Now for the official National Weather Service forecast for North Central Kentucky and South Central Indiana, including the Louisville metro area. Today, mostly sunny. Highs in the lower 80s. Light winds becoming west up to 5 miles an hour in the afternoon. Tonight, partly cloudy. Lows in the mid-60s. South winds up to 5 miles an hour. Thursday, mostly sunny. A 40% chance of thunderstorms in the afternoon. Highs in the upper 80s. Southwest winds up to 10 miles an hour. Thursday night, partly cloudy with chance of thunderstorms until midnight, then mostly cloudy with showers likely and chance of thunderstorms after midnight. Lows in the upper 60s. Southwest winds up to 10 miles an hour. Chance of precipitation 70%. And now the extended forecast for the radio listening area. Friday and Friday night, showers with thunderstorms likely. Highs in the mid-80s. Lows around 70. Chance of precipitation 90%. Saturday and Saturday night, thunderstorms likely. Highs in the mid-80s. Lows around 70. Chance of thunderstorms 70%. Sunday and Sunday night, partly cloudy. A 50% chance of thunderstorms. Highs around 90. Lows in the lower 70s. Monday and Monday night, mostly clear. Highs in the mid-90s. Lows in the mid-70s. Tuesday and Tuesday night, mostly clear. Highs in the mid-90s. Lows in the mid-70s. 7 a.m. Eastern Daylight Time weather conditions across north-central Kentucky and south-central Indiana. At Louisville International, it was mostly cloudy. The temperature was 61 degrees, the dew point 56, and the relative humidity 83%. The wind was west at 5 miles an hour. The pressure was 30.15 inches and rising. At Bowman Field, it was partly cloudy. The temperature was 58 degrees, the dew point 56, and the relative humidity 93%. The wind was calm. The pressure was 30.15 inches and rising. At Jasper, haze was reported. Visibility 6 miles. The wind was calm. Once again, at Louisville International, it was 61 degrees under mostly cloudy skies. Elsewhere around the region, it was clear, with a temperature of 59 at Evansville and 53 at Bloomington. It was partly cloudy, with a temperature of 59 at Lexington, 60 at Covington, 58 at Jackson, 59 at Bowling Green, and 58 at Indianapolis. It was mostly cloudy, with a temperature of 63 at Nashville and 63 at Paducah. At Frankfort, the weather conditions were not available.
Now for the official National Weather Service forecast for north central Kentucky and south central Indiana.

chance of precipitation 70%. And now the extended forecast for the radio listening area. Friday and Friday night, showers with thunderstorms likely. Highs in the mid-80s. Lows around 70. Chance of precipitation 90%. Saturday and Saturday night, thunderstorms likely. Highs in the mid-80s. Lows around 70. Chance of thunderstorms 70%. Sunday and Sunday night, partly cloudy. A 50% chance of thunderstorms. Highs around 90. Lows in the lower 70s. Monday and Monday night, mostly clear. Highs in the mid-90s. Lows in the mid-70s. Tuesday and Tuesday night, mostly clear. Highs in the mid-90s. Lows in the mid-70s. The current time is 7:38 a.m. Eastern Daylight Time. 7 a.m. Eastern Daylight Time weather conditions across north-central Kentucky and south-central Indiana. At Louisville International, it was mostly cloudy. The temperature was 61 degrees, the dew point 56, and the relative humidity 83%. The wind was west at 5 miles an hour. The pressure was 30.15 inches and rising. At Bowman Field, it was partly cloudy. The temperature was 58 degrees, the dew point 56, and the relative humidity 93%. The wind was calm. The pressure was 30.15 inches and rising. At Jasper, haze was reported. Visibility 6 miles. The wind was calm. Once again, at Louisville International, it was 61 degrees under mostly cloudy skies. Elsewhere around the region, it was clear, with a temperature of 59 at Evansville and 53 at Bloomington. It was partly cloudy, with a temperature of 59 at Lexington, 60 at Covington, 58 at Jackson, 59 at Bowling Green, and 58 at Indianapolis. It was mostly cloudy, with a temperature of 63 at Nashville and 63 at Paducah. At Frankfort, the weather conditions were not available. Now for the official National Weather Service forecast for north-central Kentucky and south-central Indiana, including the Louisville metro area. Today, mostly sunny. Highs in the lower 80s. Light winds becoming west up to 5 miles an hour in the afternoon. Tonight, partly cloudy. Lows in the mid-60s. South winds up to 5 miles an hour. Thursday, mostly sunny. A 40% chance of thunderstorms in the afternoon. Highs in the upper 80s. Southwest winds up to 10 miles an hour. Thursday night, partly cloudy with chance of thunderstorms until midnight, then mostly cloudy with showers likely and chance of thunderstorms after midnight. Lows in the upper 60s. Southwest winds up to 10 miles an hour. Chance of precipitation 70%. And now the extended forecast for the radio listening area. Friday and Friday night, showers with thunderstorms likely. Highs in the mid-80s. Lows around 70. Chance of precipitation 90%. Saturday and Saturday night, thunderstorms likely. Highs in the mid-80s. Lows around 70. Chance of thunderstorms 70%. Sunday and Sunday night, partly cloudy. A 50% chance of thunderstorms. Highs around 90. Lows in the lower 70s. Monday and Monday night, mostly clear. Highs in the mid-90s. Lows in the mid-70s. Tuesday and Tuesday night, mostly clear. Highs in the mid-90s. Lows in the mid-70s. 7 a.m. Eastern Daylight Time weather conditions across north-central Kentucky and south-central Indiana. At Louisville International, it was mostly cloudy. The temperature was 61 degrees, the dew point 56, and the relative humidity 83%. The wind was west at 5 miles an hour. The pressure was 30.15 inches and rising. At Bowman Field, it was partly cloudy. The temperature was 58 degrees, the dew point 56, and the relative humidity 93%. The wind was calm. The pressure was 30.15 inches and rising. At Jasper, haze was reported. Visibility 6 miles. The wind was calm.

Once again, at Louisville International, it was 61 degrees under mostly cloudy skies. Elsewhere around the region, it was clear, with a temperature of 59 at Evansville and 53 at Bloomington. It was partly cloudy, with a temperature of 59 at Lexington, 60 at Covington, 58 at Jackson, 59 at Bowling Green, and 58 at Indianapolis. It was mostly cloudy, with a temperature of 63 at Nashville and 63 at Paducah. At Frankfort, the weather conditions were not available. 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The current time is 7:43 a.m. Eastern Daylight Time. Now for the official National Weather Service forecast for North Central Kentucky and South Central Indiana, including the Louisville metro area. Today, mostly sunny. Highs in the lower 80s. Light winds becoming west up to 5 miles an hour in the afternoon. Tonight, partly cloudy. Lows in the mid-60s. South winds up to 5 miles an hour. Thursday, mostly sunny. A 40% chance of thunderstorms in the afternoon. Highs in the upper 80s. Southwest winds up to 10 miles an hour. Thursday night, partly cloudy with chance of thunderstorms until midnight, then mostly cloudy with showers likely and chance of thunderstorms after midnight. Lows in the upper 60s. Southwest winds up to 10 miles an hour. Chance of precipitation 70%. And now the extended forecast for the radio listening area. Friday and Friday night, showers with thunderstorms likely. Highs in the mid-80s. Lows around 70. Chance of precipitation 90%. Saturday and Saturday night, thunderstorms likely. Highs in the mid-80s. Lows around 70. Chance of thunderstorms 70%. Sunday and Sunday night, partly cloudy. A 50% chance of thunderstorms. Highs around 90. Lows in the lower 70s. Monday and Monday night, mostly clear. Highs in the mid-90s. Lows in the mid-70s. Tuesday and Tuesday night, mostly clear. Highs in the mid-90s. Lows in the mid-70s. 7 a.m. Eastern Daylight Time weather conditions across north-central Kentucky and south-central Indiana. At Louisville International, it was mostly cloudy. The temperature was 61 degrees, the dew point 56, and the relative humidity 83%. The wind was west at 5 miles an hour. The pressure was 30.15 inches and rising. At Bowman Field, it was partly cloudy. The temperature was 58 degrees, the dew point 56, and the relative humidity 93%. The wind was calm. The pressure was 30.15 inches and rising. At Jasper, haze was reported. Visibility 6 miles. The wind was calm. Once again, at Louisville International, it was 61 degrees under mostly cloudy skies. Elsewhere around the region, it was clear, with a temperature of 59 at Evansville and 53 at Bloomington. It was partly cloudy, with a temperature of 59 at Lexington, 60 at Covington, 58 at Jackson, 59 at Bowling Green, and 58 at Indianapolis. It was mostly cloudy, with a temperature of 63 at Nashville and 63 at Paducah. At Frankfort, the weather conditions were not available. Now for the official National Weather Service forecast for North Central Kentucky and South Central Indiana, including the Louisville metro area. Today, mostly sunny. Highs in the lower 80s. Light winds becoming west up to 5 miles an hour in the afternoon. Tonight, partly cloudy. Lows in the mid-60s. South winds up to 5 miles an hour. Thursday, mostly sunny. A 40% chance of thunderstorms in the afternoon. Highs in the upper 80s. Southwest winds up to 10 miles an hour. Thursday night, partly cloudy with chance of thunderstorms until midnight, then mostly cloudy with showers likely and chance of thunderstorms after midnight.
lows in the upper 60s. Southwest winds up to 10 miles an hour. Chance of precipitation 70%. And now the extended forecast for the radio listening area. Friday and Friday night, showers with thunderstorms likely. Highs in the mid-80s. Lows around 70. Chance of precipitation 90%. Saturday and Saturday night, thunderstorms likely. Highs in the mid-80s. Lows around 70. Chance of thunderstorms 70%. Sunday and Sunday night, partly cloudy. A 50% chance of thunderstorms. Highs around 90. Lows in the lower 70s. Monday and Monday night, mostly clear. Highs in the mid-90s. Lows in the mid-70s. Tuesday and Tuesday night, mostly clear. Highs in the mid-90s. Lows in the mid-70s. The current time is 7:48 a.m. Eastern Daylight Time. 7 a.m. Eastern Daylight Time weather conditions across north-central Kentucky and south-central Indiana. At Louisville International, it was mostly cloudy. The temperature was 61 degrees, the dew point 56, and the relative humidity 83%. The wind was west at 5 miles an hour. The pressure was 30.15 inches and rising. At Bowman Field, it was partly cloudy. The temperature was 58 degrees, the dew point 56, and the relative humidity 93%. The wind was calm. The pressure was 30.15 inches and rising. At Jasper, haze was reported. Visibility 6 miles. The wind was calm. Once again, at Louisville International, it was 61 degrees under mostly cloudy skies. Elsewhere around the region, it was clear, with a temperature of 59 at Evansville and 53 at Bloomington. It was partly cloudy, with a temperature of 59 at Lexington, 60 at Covington, 58 at Jackson, 59 at Bowling Green, and 58 at Indianapolis. It was mostly cloudy, with a temperature of 63 at Nashville and 63 at Paducah. At Frankfort, the weather conditions were not available. Now for the official National Weather Service forecast for north-central Kentucky and south-central Indiana, including the Louisville metro area. Today, mostly sunny. Highs in the lower 80s. Light winds becoming west up to 5 miles an hour in the afternoon. Tonight, partly cloudy. Lows in the mid-60s. South winds up to 5 miles an hour. Thursday, mostly sunny. A 40% chance of thunderstorms in the afternoon. Highs in the upper 80s. Southwest winds up to 10 miles an hour. Thursday night, partly cloudy with chance of thunderstorms until midnight, then mostly cloudy with showers likely and chance of thunderstorms after midnight. Lows in the upper 60s. Southwest winds up to 10 miles an hour. Chance of precipitation 70%. And now the extended forecast for the radio listening area. Friday and Friday night, showers with thunderstorms likely. Highs in the mid-80s. Lows around 70. Chance of precipitation 90%. Saturday and Saturday night, thunderstorms likely. Highs in the mid-80s. Lows around 70. Chance of thunderstorms 70%. Sunday and Sunday night, partly cloudy. A 50% chance of thunderstorms. Highs around 90. Lows in the lower 70s. Monday and Monday night, mostly clear. Highs in the mid-90s. Lows in the mid-70s. Tuesday and Tuesday night, mostly clear. Highs in the mid-90s. Lows in the mid-70s. 7 a.m. Eastern Daylight Time weather conditions across north-central Kentucky and south-central Indiana. At Louisville International, it was mostly cloudy. The temperature was 61 degrees, the dew point 56, and the relative humidity 83%. The wind was west at 5 miles an hour. The pressure was 30.15 inches and rising. At Bowman Field, it was partly cloudy. The temperature was 58 degrees, the dew point 56, and the relative humidity 93%. The wind was calm. The pressure was 30.15 inches and rising. At Jasper,
Haze was reported. Visibility 6 miles. The wind was calm. Once again, at Louisville International, it was 61 degrees under mostly cloudy skies. Elsewhere around the region, it was clear, with a temperature of 59 at Evansville and 53 at Bloomington. It was partly cloudy, with a temperature of 59 at Lexington, 60 at Covington, 58 at Jackson, 59 at Bowling Green, and 58 at Indianapolis. It was mostly cloudy, with a temperature of 63 at Nashville and 63 at Paducah. At Frankfort, the weather conditions were not available. The current time is 7:52 a.m. Eastern Daylight Time. Now for the official National Weather Service forecast for North Central Kentucky and South Central Indiana, including the Louisville metro area. Today, mostly sunny. Highs in the lower 80s. Light winds becoming west up to 5 miles an hour in the afternoon. Tonight, partly cloudy. Lows in the mid-60s. South winds up to 5 miles an hour. Thursday, mostly sunny. A 40% chance of thunderstorms in the afternoon. Highs in the upper 80s. Southwest winds up to 10 miles an hour. Thursday night, partly cloudy with chance of thunderstorms until midnight, then mostly cloudy with showers likely and chance of thunderstorms after midnight. Lows in the upper 60s. Southwest winds up to 10 miles an hour. Chance of precipitation 70%. And now the extended forecast for the radio listening area. Friday and Friday night, showers with thunderstorms likely. Highs in the mid-80s. Lows around 70. Chance of precipitation 90%. Saturday and Saturday night, thunderstorms likely. Highs in the mid-80s. Lows around 70. Chance of thunderstorms 70%. Sunday and Sunday night, partly cloudy. A 50% chance of thunderstorms. Highs around 90. Lows in the lower 70s. Monday and Monday night, mostly clear. Highs in the mid-90s. Lows in the mid-70s. Tuesday and Tuesday night, mostly clear. Highs in the mid-90s. Lows in the mid-70s. 7 a.m. Eastern Daylight Time weather conditions across North Central Kentucky and South Central Indiana. At Louisville International, it was mostly cloudy. The temperature was 61 degrees, the dew point 56, and the relative humidity 83%. The wind was west at 5 miles an hour. The pressure was 30.15 inches and rising. At Bowman Field, it was partly cloudy. The temperature was 58 degrees, the dew point 56, and the relative humidity 93%. The wind was calm. The pressure was 30.15 inches and rising. At Jasper, haze was reported. Visibility 6 miles. The wind was calm. Once again, at Louisville International, it was 61 degrees under mostly cloudy skies. Elsewhere around the region, it was clear, with a temperature of 59 at Evansville and 53 at Bloomington. It was partly cloudy, with a temperature of 59 at Lexington, 60 at Covington, 58 at Jackson, 59 at Bowling Green, and 58 at Indianapolis. It was mostly cloudy, with a temperature of 63 at Nashville and 63 at Paducah. At Frankfort, the weather conditions were not available. Now for the official National Weather Service forecast for North Central Kentucky and South Central Indiana, including the Louisville metro area. Today, mostly sunny. Highs in the lower 80s. Light winds becoming west up to 5 miles an hour in the afternoon. Tonight, partly cloudy. Lows in the mid-60s. South winds up to 5 miles an hour. Thursday, mostly sunny. A 40% chance of thunderstorms in the afternoon. Highs in the upper 80s. Southwest winds up to 10 miles an hour. Thursday night, partly cloudy with chance of thunderstorms until midnight, then mostly cloudy with showers likely and chance of thunderstorms after midnight. Lows in the upper 60s. Southwest winds up to 10 miles an hour. Chance of precipitation 70%. And now the extended forecast for the radio listening area. Friday and Friday night,
showers with thunderstorms likely. Highs in the mid-80s. Lows around 70. Chance of precipitation 90%. Saturday and Saturday night, thunderstorms likely. Highs in the mid-80s. Lows around 70. Chance of thunderstorms 70%. Sunday and Sunday night, partly cloudy. A 50% chance of thunderstorms. Highs around 90. Lows in the lower 70s. Monday and Monday night, mostly clear. Highs in the mid-90s. Lows in the mid-70s. Tuesday and Tuesday night, mostly clear. Highs in the mid-90s. Lows in the mid-70s. The current time is 7:57 a.m. Eastern Daylight Time. 7 a.m. Eastern Daylight Time weather conditions across north-central Kentucky and south-central Indiana. At Louisville International, it was mostly cloudy. The temperature was 61 degrees, the dew point 56, and the relative humidity 83%. The wind was west at 5 miles an hour. The pressure was 30.15 inches and rising. At Bowman Field, it was partly cloudy. The temperature was 58 degrees, the dew point 56, and the relative humidity 93%. The wind was calm. The pressure was 30.15 inches and rising. At Jasper, haze was reported. Visibility 6 miles. The wind was calm. Once again, at Louisville International, it was 61 degrees under mostly cloudy skies. Elsewhere around the region, it was clear, with a temperature of 59 at Evansville and 53 at Bloomington. It was partly cloudy, with a temperature of 59 at Lexington, 60 at Covington, 58 at Jackson, 59 at Bowling Green, and 58 at Indianapolis. It was mostly cloudy, with a temperature of 63 at Nashville, and 63 at Paducah. At Frankfort, the weather conditions were not available. Now for the official National Weather Service forecast for north-central Kentucky and south-central Indiana, including the Louisville metro area. Today, mostly sunny. Highs in the lower 80s. Light winds becoming west up to 5 miles an hour in the afternoon. Tonight, partly cloudy. Lows in the mid-60s. South winds up to 5 miles an hour. Thursday, mostly sunny. A 40% chance of thunderstorms in the afternoon. Highs in the upper 80s. Southwest winds up to 10 miles an hour. Thursday night, partly cloudy with chance of thunderstorms until midnight. Then mostly cloudy with showers likely and chance of thunderstorms after midnight. Lows in the upper 60s. Southwest winds up to 10 miles an hour. Chance of precipitation 70%. And now the extended forecast for the radio listening area. Friday and Friday night, showers with thunderstorms likely. Highs in the mid-80s. Lows around 70. Chance of precipitation 90%. Saturday and Saturday night, thunderstorms likely. Highs in the mid-80s. Lows around 70. Chance of thunderstorms 70%. Sunday and Sunday night, partly cloudy. A 50% chance of thunderstorms. Highs around 90. Lows in the lower 70s. Monday and Monday night, mostly clear. Highs in the mid-90s. Lows in the mid-70s. Tuesday and Tuesday night, mostly clear. Highs in the mid-90s. Lows in the mid-70s. 7 a.m. Eastern Daylight Time weather conditions across north-central Kentucky and south-central Indiana. At Louisville International, it was mostly cloudy. The temperature was 61 degrees, the dew point 56, and the relative humidity 83%. The wind was west at 5 miles an hour. The pressure was 30.15 inches and rising. At Bowman Field, it was partly cloudy. The temperature was 58 degrees, the dew point 56, and the relative humidity 93%. The wind was calm. The pressure was 30.15 inches and rising. At Jasper, haze was reported. Visibility 6 miles. The wind was calm. Once again, at Louisville International, it was 61 degrees under mostly cloudy skies. Elsewhere around the region,
it was clear, with a temperature of 59 at Evansville and 53 at Bloomington. It was partly cloudy, with a temperature of 59 at Lexington, 60 at Covington, 58 at Jackson, 59 at Bowling Green, and 58 at Indianapolis. It was mostly cloudy, with a temperature of 63 at Nashville, and 63 at Paducah. At Frankfort, the weather conditions were not available. The current time is 8:02 a.m. Eastern Daylight Time. 8 a.m. Eastern Daylight Time weather conditions across north-central Kentucky and south-central Indiana. At Louisville International, it was mostly sunny. The temperature was 66 degrees, the dew point 56, and the relative humidity 70%. The wind was calm. The pressure was 30.15 inches and steady. At Bowman Field, it was mostly sunny. The temperature was 64 degrees, the dew point 56, and the relative humidity 75%. The wind was calm. The pressure was 30.15 inches and steady. At Jasper, it was mostly sunny. Visibility 10 miles. The wind was calm. And the pressure was 30.17 inches. Once again, at Louisville International, it was 66 degrees under mostly sunny skies. Elsewhere around the region, it was sunny, with a temperature of 63 at Evansville and 58 at Bloomington. It was mostly sunny, with a temperature of 62 at Lexington, 62 at Covington, 61 at Jackson, 64 at Bowling Green, and 60 at Indianapolis. At Paducah, it was partly sunny, with a temperature of 66. At Nashville, it was cloudy, with a temperature of 65. At Frankfort, the weather conditions were not available. Now for the official National Weather Service forecast for north-central Kentucky and south-central Indiana, including the Louisville metro area. Today, mostly sunny. Highs in the lower 80s. Light winds becoming west up to 5 miles an hour in the afternoon. Tonight, partly cloudy. Lows in the mid-60s. South winds up to 5 miles an hour. Thursday, mostly sunny. A 40% chance of thunderstorms in the afternoon. Highs in the upper 80s. Southwest winds up to 10 miles an hour. Thursday night, partly cloudy with chance of thunderstorms until midnight, then mostly cloudy with showers likely and chance of thunderstorms after midnight. Lows in the upper 60s. Southwest winds up to 10 miles an hour. Chance of precipitation 70%. And now the extended forecast for the radio listening area. Friday and Friday night, showers with thunderstorms likely. Highs in the mid-80s. Lows around 70. Chance of precipitation 90%. Saturday and Saturday night, thunderstorms likely. Highs in the mid-80s. Lows around 70. Chance of thunderstorms 70%. Sunday and Sunday night, partly cloudy. A 50% chance of thunderstorms. Highs around 90. Lows in the lower 70s. Monday and Monday night, mostly clear. Highs in the mid-90s. Lows in the mid-70s. Tuesday and Tuesday night, mostly clear. Highs in the mid-90s. Lows in the mid-70s. 8 a.m. Eastern Daylight Time weather conditions across north-central Kentucky and south-central Indiana. At Louisville International, it was mostly sunny. The temperature was 66 degrees, the dew point 56, and the relative humidity 70%. The wind was calm. The pressure was 30.15 inches and steady. At Bowman Field, it was mostly sunny. The temperature was 64 degrees, the dew point 56, and the relative humidity 75%. The wind was calm. The pressure was 30.15 inches and steady. At Jasper, it was mostly sunny. Visibility 10 miles. The wind was calm. And the pressure was 30.17 inches. Once again, at Louisville International, it was 66 degrees under mostly sunny skies. Elsewhere around the region, it was sunny, with a temperature of 63 at Evansville and 58 at Bloomington. It was mostly sunny, with a temperature of 62 at Lexington, 62 at Covington, 61 at Jackson,
64 at Bowling Green, and 60 at Indianapolis. At Paducah, it was partly sunny, with a temperature of 66. At Nashville, it was cloudy, with a temperature of 65. At Frankfurt, the weather conditions were not available. The current time is 8:07 a.m. Eastern Daylight Time. Now for the official National Weather Service forecast for North Central Kentucky and South Central Indiana, including the Louisville metro area. Today, mostly sunny. Highs in the lower 80s. Light winds becoming west up to 5 miles an hour in the afternoon. Tonight, partly cloudy. Lows in the mid-60s. South winds up to 5 miles an hour. Thursday, mostly sunny. A 40% chance of thunderstorms in the afternoon. Highs in the upper 80s. Southwest winds up to 10 miles an hour. Thursday night, partly cloudy with chance of thunderstorms until midnight, then mostly cloudy with showers likely and chance of thunderstorms after midnight. Lows in the upper 60s. Southwest winds up to 10 miles an hour. Chance of precipitation 70%. And now the extended forecast for the radio listening area. Friday and Friday night, showers with thunderstorms likely. Highs in the mid-80s. Lows around 70. Chance of precipitation 90%. Saturday and Saturday night, thunderstorms likely. Highs in the mid-80s. Lows around 70. Chance of thunderstorms 70%. Sunday and Sunday night, partly cloudy. A 50% chance of thunderstorms. Highs around 90. Lows in the lower 70s. Monday and Monday night, mostly clear. Highs in the mid-90s. Lows in the mid-70s. Tuesday and Tuesday night, mostly clear. Highs in the mid-90s. Lows in the mid-70s. 8 a.m. Eastern Daylight Time weather conditions across North Central Kentucky and South Central Indiana. At Louisville International, it was mostly sunny. The temperature was 66 degrees, the dew point 56, and the relative humidity 70%. The wind was calm. The pressure was 30.15 inches and steady. At Bowman Field, it was mostly sunny. The temperature was 64 degrees, the dew point 56, and the relative humidity 75%. The wind was calm. The pressure was 30.15 inches and steady. At Jasper, it was mostly sunny. Visibility 10 miles. The wind was calm. And the pressure was 30.17 inches. Once again, at Louisville International, it was 66 degrees under mostly sunny skies. Elsewhere around the region, it was sunny, with a temperature of 63 at Evansville and 58 at Bloomington. It was mostly sunny, with a temperature of 62 at Lexington, 62 at Covington, 61 at Jackson, 64 at Bowling Green, and 60 at Indianapolis. At Paducah, it was partly sunny, with a temperature of 66. At Nashville, it was cloudy, with a temperature of 65. At Frankfurt, the weather conditions were not available. 8 a.m. Eastern Daylight Time weather conditions across North Central Kentucky and South Central Indiana. At Louisville International, it was mostly sunny. The temperature was 66 degrees, the dew point 56, and the relative humidity 70%. The wind was calm. The pressure was 30.15 inches and steady. At Bowman Field, it was sunny. The temperature was 64 degrees, the dew point 56, and the relative humidity 75%. The wind was calm. The pressure was 30.15 inches and steady. At Jasper, it was sunny. Visibility 10 miles. The wind was calm. And the pressure was 30.17 inches. Once again, at Louisville International, it was 66 degrees under mostly sunny skies. Elsewhere around the region, it was sunny, with a temperature of 64 at Bowling Green and 58 at Bloomington. It was mostly sunny, with a temperature of 62 at Covington, 61 at Jackson, 66 at Paducah, 63 at Evansville, and 60 at Indianapolis. At Lexington, it was partly sunny, with a temperature of 62. At Nashville,
it was cloudy, with a temperature of 65. At Frankfurt, the weather conditions were not available. Now for the official National Weather Service forecast for North Central Kentucky and South Central Indiana, including the Louisville metro area. Today, mostly sunny. Highs in the lower 80s. Light winds becoming west up to 5 miles an hour in the afternoon. Tonight, partly cloudy. Lows in the mid-60s. South winds up to 5 miles an hour. Thursday, mostly sunny. A 40% chance of thunderstorms in the afternoon. Highs in the upper 80s. Southwest winds up to 10 miles an hour. Thursday night, partly cloudy with chance of thunderstorms until midnight, then mostly cloudy with showers likely and chance of thunderstorms after midnight. Lows in the upper 60s. Southwest winds up to 10 miles an hour. Chance of precipitation 70%. And now the extended forecast for the radio listening area. Friday and Friday night, showers with thunderstorms likely. Highs in the mid-80s. Lows around 70. Chance of precipitation 90%. Saturday and Saturday night, thunderstorms likely. Highs in the mid-80s. Lows around 70. Chance of thunderstorms 70%. Sunday and Sunday night, partly cloudy. A 50% chance of thunderstorms. Highs around 90. Lows in the lower 70s. Monday and Monday night, mostly clear. Highs in the mid-90s. Lows in the mid-70s. Tuesday and Tuesday night, mostly clear. Highs in the mid-90s. Lows in the mid-70s. 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The current time is 8:14 a.m. Eastern Daylight Time. 8 a.m. Eastern Daylight Time weather conditions across North Central Kentucky and South Central Indiana. At Louisville International, it was mostly sunny. The temperature was 66 degrees, the dew point 56, and the relative humidity 70%. The wind was calm. The pressure was 30.15 inches and steady. At Bowman Field, it was sunny. The temperature was 64 degrees, the dew point 56, and the relative humidity 75%. The wind was calm. The pressure was 30.15 inches and steady. At Jasper, it was sunny. Visibility 10 miles. The wind was calm. And the pressure was 30.17 inches. Once again, at Louisville International, it was 66 degrees under mostly sunny skies. Elsewhere around the region, it was sunny, with a temperature of 64 at Bowling Green and 58 at Bloomington. It was mostly sunny, with a temperature of 62 at Covington, 61 at Jackson, 66 at Paducah, 63 at Evansville, and 60 at Indianapolis. At Lexington, it was partly sunny, with a temperature of 62. At Nashville, it was cloudy, with a temperature of 65. At Frankfurt, the weather conditions were not available. Now for the official National Weather Service forecast for North Central Kentucky and South Central Indiana, including the Louisville metro area. Today, mostly sunny. Highs in the lower 80s. Light winds becoming west up to 5 miles an hour in the afternoon. Tonight, partly cloudy. Lows in the mid-60s. South winds up to 5 miles an hour. Thursday, mostly sunny. A 40% chance of thunderstorms in the afternoon. Highs in the upper 80s. Southwest winds up to 10 miles an hour. Thursday night, partly cloudy with chance of thunderstorms until midnight, then mostly cloudy with showers likely and chance of thunderstorms after midnight. Lows in the upper 60s. Southwest winds up to 10 miles an hour. Chance of precipitation 70%. And now the extended forecast for the radio listening area. Friday and Friday night, showers with thunderstorms likely. Highs in the mid-80s. Lows around 70.
chance of precipitation 90%. Saturday and Saturday night, thunderstorms likely. Highs in the mid-80s. Lows around 70. Chance of thunderstorms 70%. Sunday and Sunday night, partly cloudy. A 50% chance of thunderstorms. Highs around 90. Lows in the lower 70s. Monday and Monday night, mostly clear. Highs in the mid-90s. Lows in the mid-70s. Tuesday and Tuesday night, mostly clear. Highs in the mid-90s. Lows in the mid-70s. The current time is 8:17 a.m. Eastern Daylight Time. 8 a.m. Eastern Daylight Time weather conditions across north-central Kentucky and south-central Indiana. At Louisville International, it was mostly sunny. The temperature was 66 degrees, the dew point 56, and the relative humidity 70%. The wind was calm. The pressure was 30.15 inches and steady. At Bowman Field, it was sunny. The temperature was 64 degrees, the dew point 56, and the relative humidity 75%. The wind was calm. The pressure was 30.15 inches and steady. At Jasper, it was sunny. Visibility 10 miles. The wind was calm. And the pressure was 30.17 inches. Once again, at Louisville International, it was 66 degrees under mostly sunny skies. Elsewhere around the region, it was sunny, with a temperature of 64 at Bowling Green and 58 at Bloomington. It was mostly sunny, with a temperature of 62 at Covington, 61 at Jackson, 66 at Paducah, 63 at Evansville, and 60 at Indianapolis. At Lexington, it was partly sunny, with a temperature of 62. At Nashville, it was cloudy, with a temperature of 65. At Frankfort, the weather conditions were not available. Now for the official National Weather Service forecast for north-central Kentucky and south-central Indiana, including the Louisville metro area. Today, mostly sunny. Highs in the lower 80s. Light winds becoming west up to 5 miles an hour in the afternoon. Tonight, partly cloudy. Lows in the mid-60s. South winds up to 5 miles an hour. Thursday, mostly sunny. A 40% chance of thunderstorms in the afternoon. Highs in the upper 80s. Southwest winds up to 10 miles an hour. Thursday night, partly cloudy with chance of thunderstorms until midnight, then mostly cloudy with showers likely and chance of thunderstorms after midnight. Lows in the upper 60s. Southwest winds up to 10 miles an hour. Chance of precipitation 70%. And now the extended forecast for the radio listening area. Friday and Friday night, showers with thunderstorms likely. Highs in the mid-80s. Lows around 70. Chance of precipitation 90%. Saturday and Saturday night, thunderstorms likely. Highs in the mid-80s. Lows around 70. Chance of thunderstorms 70%. Sunday and Sunday night, partly cloudy. A 50% chance of thunderstorms. Highs around 90. Lows in the lower 70s. Monday and Monday night, mostly clear. Highs in the mid-90s. Lows in the mid-70s. Tuesday and Tuesday night, mostly clear. Highs in the mid-90s. Lows in the mid-70s. 8 a.m. Eastern Daylight Time weather conditions across north-central Kentucky and south-central Indiana. At Louisville International, it was mostly sunny. The temperature was 66 degrees, the dew point 56, and the relative humidity 70%. The wind was calm. The pressure was 30.15 inches and steady. At Bowman Field, it was sunny. The temperature was 64 degrees, the dew point 56, and the relative humidity 75%. The wind was calm. The pressure was 30.15 inches and steady. At Jasper, it was sunny. Visibility 10 miles. The wind was calm. And the pressure was 30.17 inches. Once again, at Louisville International, it was 66 degrees under mostly sunny skies.
Elsewhere around the region, it was sunny, with a temperature of 64 at Bowling Green and 58 at Bloomington. It was mostly sunny, with a temperature of 62 at Covington, 61 at Jackson, 66 at Paducah, 63 at Evansville, and 60 at Indianapolis. At Lexington, it was partly sunny, with a temperature of 62. At Nashville, it was cloudy, with a temperature of 65. At Frankfort, the weather conditions were not available. The current time is 8:22 a.m. Eastern Daylight Time. Now for the official National Weather Service forecast for North Central Kentucky and South Central Indiana, including the Louisville metro area. Today, mostly sunny. Highs in the lower 80s. Light winds becoming west up to 5 miles an hour in the afternoon. Tonight, partly cloudy. Lows in the mid-60s. South winds up to 5 miles an hour. Thursday, mostly sunny. A 40% chance of thunderstorms in the afternoon. Highs in the upper 80s. Southwest winds up to 10 miles an hour. Thursday night, partly cloudy with chance of thunderstorms until midnight, then mostly cloudy with showers likely and chance of thunderstorms after midnight. Lows in the upper 60s. Southwest winds up to 10 miles an hour. Chance of precipitation 70%. And now the extended forecast for the radio listening area. Friday and Friday night, showers with thunderstorms likely. Highs in the mid-80s. Lows around 70. Chance of precipitation 90%. Saturday and Saturday night, thunderstorms likely. Highs in the mid-80s. Lows around 70. Chance of thunderstorms 70%. Sunday and Sunday night, partly cloudy. A 50% chance of thunderstorms. Highs around 90. Lows in the lower 70s. Monday and Monday night, mostly clear. Highs in the mid-90s. Lows in the mid-70s. Tuesday and Tuesday night, mostly clear. Highs in the mid-90s. Lows in the mid-70s. 8 a.m. Eastern Daylight Time weather conditions across North Central Kentucky and South Central Indiana. At Louisville International, it was mostly sunny. The temperature was 66 degrees, the dew point 56, and the relative humidity 70%. The wind was calm. The pressure was 30.15 inches and steady. At Bowman Field, it was sunny. The temperature was 64 degrees, the dew point 56, and the relative humidity 75%. The wind was calm. The pressure was 30.15 inches and steady. At Jasper, it was sunny. Visibility 10 miles. The wind was calm. And the pressure was 30.17 inches. Once again, at Louisville International, it was 66 degrees under mostly sunny skies. Elsewhere around the region, it was sunny, with a temperature of 64 at Bowling Green and 58 at Bloomington. It was mostly sunny, with a temperature of 62 at Covington, 61 at Jackson, 66 at Paducah, 63 at Evansville, and 60 at Indianapolis. At Lexington, it was partly sunny, with a temperature of 62. At Nashville, it was cloudy, with a temperature of 65. At Frankfort, the weather conditions were not available. Now for the official National Weather Service forecast for North Central Kentucky and South Central Indiana, including the Louisville metro area. Today, mostly sunny. Highs in the lower 80s. Light winds becoming west up to 5 miles an hour in the afternoon. Tonight, partly cloudy. Lows in the mid-60s. South winds up to 5 miles an hour. Thursday, mostly sunny. A 40% chance of thunderstorms in the afternoon. Highs in the upper 80s. Southwest winds up to 10 miles an hour. Thursday night, partly cloudy with chance of thunderstorms until midnight, then mostly cloudy with showers likely and chance of thunderstorms after midnight. Lows in the upper 60s. Southwest winds up to 10 miles an hour. Chance of precipitation 70%. And now the extended forecast for the radio listening area. Friday and Friday night, showers with thunderstorms likely. Highs in the mid-80s.
Lows around 70. Chance of precipitation 90%. Saturday and Saturday night, thunderstorms likely. Highs in the mid-80s. Lows around 70. Chance of thunderstorms 70%. Sunday and Sunday night, partly cloudy. A 50% chance of thunderstorms. Highs around 90. Lows in the lower 70s. Monday and Monday night, mostly clear. Highs in the mid-90s. Lows in the mid-70s. Tuesday and Tuesday night, mostly clear. Highs in the mid-90s. Lows in the mid-70s. The current time is 8:27 a.m. Eastern Daylight Time. 8 a.m. Eastern Daylight Time weather conditions across north-central Kentucky and south-central Indiana. At Louisville International, it was mostly sunny. The temperature was 66 degrees, the dew point 56, and the relative humidity 70%. The wind was calm. The pressure was 30.15 inches and steady. At Bowman Field, it was sunny. The temperature was 64 degrees, the dew point 56, and the relative humidity 75%. The wind was calm. The pressure was 30.15 inches and steady. At Jasper, it was sunny. Visibility 10 miles. The wind was calm. And the pressure was 30.17 inches. Once again, at Louisville International, it was 66 degrees under mostly sunny skies. Elsewhere around the region, it was sunny, with a temperature of 64 at Bowling Green and 58 at Bloomington. It was mostly sunny, with a temperature of 62 at Covington, 61 at Jackson, 66 at Paducah, 63 at Evansville, and 60 at Indianapolis. At Lexington, it was partly sunny, with a temperature of 62. At Nashville, it was cloudy, with a temperature of 65. At Frankfort, the weather conditions were not available. Now for the official National Weather Service forecast for North Central Kentucky and South Central Indiana, including the Louisville metro area. Today, mostly sunny. Highs in the lower 80s. Light winds becoming west up to 5 miles an hour in the afternoon. Tonight, partly cloudy. Lows in the mid-60s. South winds up to 5 miles an hour. Thursday, mostly sunny. A 40% chance of thunderstorms in the afternoon. Highs in the upper 80s. Southwest winds up to 10 miles an hour. Thursday night, partly cloudy with chance of thunderstorms until midnight, then mostly cloudy with showers likely and chance of thunderstorms after midnight. Lows in the upper 60s. Southwest winds up to 10 miles an hour. Chance of precipitation 70%. And now the extended forecast for the radio listening area. Friday and Friday night, showers with thunderstorms likely. Highs in the mid-80s. Lows around 70. Chance of precipitation 90%. Saturday and Saturday night, thunderstorms likely. Highs in the mid-80s. Lows around 70. Chance of thunderstorms 70%. Sunday and Sunday night, partly cloudy. A 50% chance of thunderstorms. Highs around 90. Lows in the lower 70s. Monday and Monday night, mostly clear. Highs in the mid-90s. Lows in the mid-70s. Tuesday and Tuesday night, mostly clear. Highs in the mid-90s. Lows in the mid-70s. 8 a.m. Eastern Daylight Time weather conditions across north-central Kentucky and south-central Indiana. At Louisville International, it was mostly sunny. The temperature was 66 degrees, the dew point 56, and the relative humidity 70%. The wind was calm. The pressure was 30.15 inches and steady. At Bowman Field, it was sunny. The temperature was 64 degrees, the dew point 56, and the relative humidity 75%. The wind was calm. The pressure was 30.15 inches and steady. At Jasper, it was sunny. Visibility 10 miles. The wind was calm. And the pressure was 30.17 inches. Once again, at Louisville International, it was 66 degrees under mostly sunny skies. Elsewhere around the region,
It was sunny, with a temperature of 64 at Bowling Green and 58 at Bloomington. It was mostly sunny, with a temperature of 62 at Covington, 61 at Jackson, 66 at Paducah, 63 at Evansville, and 60 at Indianapolis. At Lexington, it was partly sunny, with a temperature of 62. At Nashville, it was cloudy, with a temperature of 65. At Frankfort, the weather conditions were not available. The current time is 8:32 a.m. Eastern Daylight Time. Now for the official National Weather Service forecast for North Central Kentucky and South Central Indiana, including the Louisville metro area. Today, mostly sunny. Highs in the lower 80s. Light winds becoming west up to 5 miles an hour in the afternoon. Tonight, partly cloudy. Lows in the mid-60s. South winds up to 5 miles an hour. Thursday, mostly sunny. A 40% chance of thunderstorms in the afternoon. Highs in the upper 80s. Southwest winds up to 10 miles an hour. Thursday night, partly cloudy with chance of thunderstorms until midnight, then mostly cloudy with showers likely and chance of thunderstorms after midnight. Lows in the upper 60s. Southwest winds up to 10 miles an hour. Chance of precipitation 70%. And now the extended forecast for the radio listening area. Friday and Friday night, showers with thunderstorms likely. Highs in the mid-80s. Lows around 70. Chance of precipitation 90%. Saturday and Saturday night, thunderstorms likely. Highs in the mid-80s. Lows around 70. Chance of thunderstorms 70%. Sunday and Sunday night, partly cloudy. A 50% chance of thunderstorms. Highs around 90. Lows in the lower 70s. Monday and Monday night, mostly clear. Highs in the mid-90s. Lows in the mid-70s. Tuesday and Tuesday night, mostly clear. Highs in the mid-90s. Lows in the mid-70s. 8 a.m. Eastern Daylight Time weather conditions across North Central Kentucky and South Central Indiana. At Louisville International, it was mostly sunny. The temperature was 66 degrees, the dew point 56, and the relative humidity 70%. The wind was calm. The pressure was 30.15 inches and steady. At Bowman Field, it was sunny. The temperature was 64 degrees, the dew point 56, and the relative humidity 75%. The wind was calm. The pressure was 30.15 inches and steady. At Jasper, it was sunny. Visibility 10 miles. The wind was calm. And the pressure was 30.17 inches. Once again, at Louisville International, it was 66 degrees under mostly sunny skies. Elsewhere around the region, it was sunny, with a temperature of 64 at Bowling Green and 58 at Bloomington. It was mostly sunny, with a temperature of 62 at Covington, 61 at Jackson, 66 at Paducah, 63 at Evansville, and 60 at Indianapolis. At Lexington, it was partly sunny, with a temperature of 62. At Nashville, it was cloudy, with a temperature of 65. At Frankfort, the weather conditions were not available. Now for the official National Weather Service forecast for North Central Kentucky and South Central Indiana, including the Louisville metro area. Today, mostly sunny. Highs in the lower 80s. Light winds becoming west up to 5 miles an hour in the afternoon. Tonight, partly cloudy. Lows in the mid-60s. South winds up to 5 miles an hour. Thursday, mostly sunny. A 40% chance of thunderstorms in the afternoon. Highs in the upper 80s. Southwest winds up to 10 miles an hour. Thursday night, partly cloudy with chance of thunderstorms until midnight, then mostly cloudy with showers likely and chance of thunderstorms after midnight. Lows in the upper 60s. Southwest winds up to 10 miles an hour. Chance of precipitation 70%. And now the extended forecast for the radio listening area. Friday and Friday night, showers with thunderstorms likely. Highs in the mid-80s. Lows around 70.
chance of precipitation 90%. Saturday and Saturday night, thunderstorms likely. Highs in the mid-80s. Lows around 70.

weather conditions across north-central Kentucky and south-central Indiana. At Louisville International, it was mostly sunny. The temperature was 66 degrees, the dew point 56, and the relative humidity 70%. The wind was calm. The pressure was 30.15 inches and steady. At Bowman Field, it was sunny. The temperature was 64 degrees, the dew point 56, and the relative humidity 75%. The wind was calm. The pressure was 30.15 inches and steady. At Jasper, it was sunny. Visibility 10 miles. The wind was calm. And the pressure was 30.17 inches. Once again, at Louisville International, it was 66 degrees under mostly sunny skies. Elsewhere around the region, it was sunny, with a temperature of 64 at Bowling Green and 58 at Bloomington. It was mostly sunny, with a temperature of 62 at Covington, 61 at Jackson, 66 at Paducah, 63 at Evansville, and 60 at Indianapolis. At Lexington, it was partly sunny, with a temperature of 62. At Nashville, it was cloudy, with a temperature of 65. At Frankfort, the weather conditions were not available. Now for the official National Weather Service forecast for north-central Kentucky and south-central Indiana, including the Louisville metro area. Today, mostly sunny. Highs in the lower 80s. Light winds becoming west up to 5 miles an hour in the afternoon. Tonight, partly cloudy. Lows in the mid-60s. South winds up to 5 miles an hour. Thursday, mostly sunny. A 40% chance of thunderstorms in the afternoon. Highs in the upper 80s. Southwest winds up to 10 miles an hour. Thursday night, partly cloudy with chance of thunderstorms until midnight, then mostly cloudy with showers likely and chance of thunderstorms after midnight. Lows in the upper 60s. Southwest winds up to 10 miles an hour. Chance of precipitation 70%. And now the extended forecast for the radio listening area. Friday and Friday night, showers with thunderstorms likely. Highs in the mid-80s. Lows around 70. Chance of precipitation 90%. Saturday and Saturday night, thunderstorms likely. Highs in the mid-80s. Lows around 70. Chance of thunderstorms 70%. Sunday and Sunday night, partly cloudy. A 50% chance of thunderstorms. Highs around 90. Lows in the lower 70s. Monday and Monday night, mostly clear. Highs in the mid-90s. Lows in the mid-70s. Tuesday and Tuesday night, mostly clear. Highs in the mid-90s. Lows in the mid-70s. 8 a.m. Eastern Daylight Time weather conditions across north-central Kentucky and south-central Indiana. At Louisville International, it was mostly sunny. The temperature was 66 degrees, the dew point 56, and the relative humidity 70%. The wind was calm. The pressure was 30.15 inches and steady. At Bowman Field, it was sunny. The temperature was 64 degrees, the dew point 56, and the relative humidity 75%. The wind was calm. The pressure was 30.15 inches and steady. At Jasper, it was sunny. Visibility 10 miles. The wind was calm. And the pressure was 30.17 inches. Once again, at Louisville International, it was 66 degrees under mostly sunny skies. Elsewhere around the region, it was sunny, with a temperature of 64 at Bowling Green and 58 at Bloomington. It was mostly sunny, with a temperature of 62 at Covington, 61 at Jackson, 66 at Paducah, 63 at Evansville, and 60 at Indianapolis. At Lexington, it was partly sunny, with a temperature of 62. At Nashville, it was cloudy, with a temperature of 65. At Frankfort, the weather conditions were not available. 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

current time is 8:42 a.m. Eastern Daylight Time. This is the climate data for Louisville for yesterday. The high temperature was 82. The low was 63. That gave a mean temperature of 73, which was 5 degrees below normal. There were 8 cooling degree days for a monthly total of 241 and a seasonal total of 554, which was 93 degree days above normal. Heating degree days remained at 0 for the month and 3691 for the season, which was 242 degree days below normal. No precipitation fell yesterday for a monthly total of 6.68 inches and a yearly total of 24.18 inches, which was 0.48 inches below normal. Since midnight, the low temperature was 61 and no precipitation fell. The record high for today is 100 set in 1914. The record low for today is 51 set in 1961. Sunrise today 6:21 a.m. Sunset tonight 9:10 p.m. Sunrise tomorrow 6:21 a.m. Sunset tomorrow 9:10 p.m. Now for the official National Weather Service forecast for North Central Kentucky and South Central Indiana, including the Louisville metro area. Today, mostly sunny. Highs in the lower 80s. Light winds becoming west up to 5 miles an hour in the afternoon. Tonight, partly cloudy. Lows in the mid-60s. South winds up to 5 miles an hour. Thursday, mostly sunny. A 40% chance of thunderstorms in the afternoon. Highs in the upper 80s. Southwest winds up to 10 miles an hour. Thursday night, partly cloudy with chance of thunderstorms until midnight, then mostly cloudy with showers likely and chance of thunderstorms after midnight. Lows in the upper 60s. Southwest winds up to 10 miles an hour. Chance of precipitation 70%. And now the extended forecast for the radio listening area. Friday and Friday night, showers with thunderstorms likely. Highs in the mid-80s. Lows around 70. Chance of precipitation 90%. Saturday and Saturday night, thunderstorms likely. Highs in the mid-80s. Lows around 70. Chance of thunderstorms 70%. Sunday and Sunday night, partly cloudy. A 50% chance of thunderstorms. Highs around 90. Lows in the lower 70s. Monday and Monday night, mostly clear. Highs in the mid-90s. Lows in the mid-70s. Tuesday and Tuesday night, mostly clear. Highs in the mid-90s. Lows in the mid-70s. 8 a.m. Eastern Daylight Time weather conditions across North Central Kentucky and South Central Indiana. At Louisville International, it was mostly sunny. The temperature was 66 degrees, the dew point 56, and the relative humidity 70%. The wind was calm. The pressure was 30.15 inches and steady. At Bowman Field, it was sunny. The temperature was 64 degrees, the dew point 56, and the relative humidity 75%. The wind was calm. The pressure was 30.15 inches and steady. At Jasper, it was sunny. Visibility 10 miles. The wind was calm. And the pressure was 30.17 inches. Once again, at Louisville International, it was 66 degrees under mostly sunny skies. Elsewhere around the region, it was sunny, with a temperature of 64 at Bowling Green and 58 at Bloomington. It was mostly sunny, with a temperature of 62 at Covington, 61 at Jackson, 66 at Paducah, 63 at Evansville, and 60 at Indianapolis. At Lexington, it was partly sunny, with a temperature of 62. At Nashville, it was cloudy, with a temperature of 65. At Frankfort, the weather conditions were not available. The current time is 8:47 a.m. Eastern Daylight Time. This is the climate data for Louisville for yesterday. The high temperature was 82. The low was 63. That gave a mean temperature of 73, which was 5 degrees below normal. There were 8 cooling degree days for a monthly total of 241 and a seasonal total of 554, which was 93 degree days above normal.
Heating degree days remained at 0 for the month and 36.91 for the season, which was 242 degree days below normal. No precipitation fell yesterday for a monthly total of 6.68 inches and a yearly total of 24.18 inches, which was 0.48 inches below normal. Since midnight, the low temperature was 61 and no precipitation fell. The record high for today is 100 set in 1914. The record low for today is 51 set in 1961. Sunrise today 6:21 a.m. Sunset tonight 9:10 p.m. Sunrise tomorrow 6:21 a.m. Sunset tomorrow 9:10 p.m. Now for the official National Weather Service forecast for North Central Kentucky and South Central Indiana, including the Louisville metro area. Today, mostly sunny. Highs in the lower 80s. Light winds becoming west up to 5 miles an hour in the afternoon. Tonight, partly cloudy. Lows in the mid-60s. South winds up to 5 miles an hour. Thursday, mostly sunny. A 40% chance of thunderstorms in the afternoon. Highs in the upper 80s. Southwest winds up to 10 miles an hour. Thursday night, partly cloudy with chance of thunderstorms until midnight, then mostly cloudy with showers likely and chance of thunderstorms after midnight. Lows in the upper 60s. Southwest winds up to 10 miles an hour. Chance of precipitation 70%. And now the extended forecast for the radio listening area. Friday and Friday night, showers with thunderstorms likely. Highs in the mid-80s. Lows around 70. Chance of precipitation 90%. Saturday and Saturday night, thunderstorms likely. Highs in the mid-80s. Lows around 70. Chance of thunderstorms 70%. Sunday and Sunday night, partly cloudy. A 50% chance of thunderstorms. Highs around 90. Lows in the lower 70s. Monday and Monday night, mostly clear. Highs in the mid-90s. Lows in the mid-70s. Tuesday and Tuesday night, mostly clear. Highs in the mid-90s. Lows in the mid-70s. 8 a.m. Eastern Daylight Time weather conditions across North Central Kentucky and South Central Indiana. At Louisville International, it was mostly sunny. The temperature was 66 degrees, the dew point 56, and the relative humidity 70%. The wind was calm. The pressure was 30.15 inches and steady. At Bowman Field, it was sunny. The temperature was 64 degrees, the dew point 56, and the relative humidity 75%. The wind was calm. The pressure was 30.15 inches and steady. At Jasper, it was sunny. Visibility 10 miles. The wind was calm. And the pressure was 30.17 inches. Once again, at Louisville International it was 66 degrees under mostly sunny skies. Elsewhere around the region, it was sunny, with a temperature of 64 at Bowling Green and 58 at Bloomington. It was mostly sunny, with a temperature of 62 at Covington, 61 at Jackson, 66 at Paducah, 63 at Evansville, and 60 at Indianapolis. At Lexington, it was partly sunny, with a temperature of 62. At Nashville, it was cloudy, with a temperature of 65. At Frankfort, the weather conditions were not available. This is the climate data for Louisville for yesterday. The high temperature was 82. The low was 63. That gave a mean temperature of 73, which was 5 degrees below normal. There were 8 cooling degree days for a monthly total of 241 and a seasonal total of 554, which was 93 degree days above normal. Heating degree days remained at 0 for the month and 36.91 for the season, which was 242 degree days below normal. No precipitation fell yesterday for a monthly total of 6.68 inches and a yearly total of 24.18 inches, which was 0.48 inches below normal. Since midnight, the low temperature was 61 and no precipitation fell. The record high for today is 100 set in 1914. The record low for today is 51 set in 1961. Sunrise today 6:21 a.m.
Sunset tonight, 9:10 p.m. Sunrise tomorrow, 6:21 a.m. Sunset tomorrow, 9:10 p.m. The current time is 8:52 a.m. Eastern Daylight Time. Now for the official National Weather Service forecast for North Central Kentucky and South Central Indiana, including the Louisville metro area. Today, mostly sunny. Highs in the lower 80s. Light winds becoming west up to 5 miles an hour in the afternoon. Tonight, partly cloudy. Lows in the mid-60s. South winds up to 5 miles an hour. Thursday, mostly sunny. A 40% chance of thunderstorms in the afternoon. Highs in the upper 80s. Southwest winds up to 10 miles an hour. Thursday night, partly cloudy with chance of thunderstorms until midnight, then mostly cloudy with showers likely and chance of thunderstorms after midnight. Lows in the upper 60s. Southwest winds up to 10 miles an hour. Chance of precipitation 70%. And now the extended forecast for the radio listening area. Friday and Friday night, showers with thunderstorms likely. Highs in the mid-80s. Lows around 70. Chance of precipitation 90%. Saturday and Saturday night, thunderstorms likely. Highs in the mid-80s. Lows around 70. Chance of thunderstorms 70%. Sunday and Sunday night, partly cloudy. A 50% chance of thunderstorms. Highs around 90. Lows in the lower 70s. Monday and Monday night, mostly clear. Highs in the mid-90s. Lows in the mid-70s. Tuesday and Tuesday night, mostly clear. Highs in the mid-90s. Lows in the mid-70s. 8 a.m. Eastern Daylight Time weather conditions across North Central Kentucky and South Central Indiana. At Louisville International, it was mostly sunny. The temperature was 66 degrees, the dew point 56, and the relative humidity 70%. The wind was calm. The pressure was 30.15 inches and steady. At Bowman Field, it was sunny. The temperature was 64 degrees, the dew point 56, and the relative humidity 75%. The wind was calm. The pressure was 30.15 inches and steady. At Jasper, it was sunny. Visibility 10 miles. The wind was calm. And the pressure was 30.17 inches. Once again, at Louisville International, it was 66 degrees under mostly sunny skies. Elsewhere around the region, it was sunny, with a temperature of 64 at Bowling Green and 58 at Bloomington. It was mostly sunny, with a temperature of 62 at Covington, 61 at Jackson, 66 at Paducah, 63 at Evansville, and 60 at Indianapolis. At Lexington, it was partly sunny, with a temperature of 62. At Nashville, it was cloudy, with a temperature of 65. At Frankfort, the weather conditions were not available. This is the climate data for Louisville for yesterday. The high temperature was 82. The low was 63. That gave a mean temperature of 73, which was 5 degrees below normal. There were 8 cooling degree days for a monthly total of 241 and a seasonal total of 554, which was 93 degree days above normal. Heating degree days remained at 0 for the month and 3691 for the season, which was 242 degree days below normal. No precipitation fell yesterday for a monthly total of 6.68 inches and a yearly total of 24.18 inches, which was 0.48 inches below normal. Since midnight, the low temperature was 61 and no precipitation fell. The record high for today is 100 set in 1914. The record low for today is 51 set in 1961. Sunrise today 6:21 a.m. Sunset tonight 9:10 p.m. Sunrise tomorrow 6:21 a.m. Sunset tomorrow 9:10 p.m. The current time is 8:57 a.m. Eastern Daylight Time. Now for the official National Weather Service forecast for North Central Kentucky and South Central Indiana, including the Louisville metro area. Today, mostly sunny. Highs in the lower 80s. Light winds becoming west up to 5 miles an hour in the afternoon.
Tonight, partly cloudy. Lows in the mid-60s. South winds up to 5 miles an hour. Thursday, mostly sunny. A 40% chance of thunderstorms in the afternoon. Highs in the upper 80s. Southwest winds up to 10 miles an hour. Thursday night, partly cloudy with chance of thunderstorms until midnight, then mostly cloudy with showers likely and chance of thunderstorms after midnight. Lows in the upper 60s. Southwest winds up to 10 miles an hour. Chance of precipitation 70%. And now the extended forecast for the radio listening area. Friday and Friday night, showers with thunderstorms likely. Highs in the mid-80s. Lows around 70. Chance of precipitation 90%. Saturday and Saturday night, thunderstorms likely. Highs in the mid-80s. Lows around 70. Chance of thunderstorms 70%. Sunday and Sunday night, partly cloudy. A 50% chance of thunderstorms. Highs around 90. Lows in the lower 70s. Monday and Monday night, mostly clear. Highs in the mid-90s. Lows in the mid-70s. Tuesday and Tuesday night, mostly clear. Highs in the mid-90s. Lows in the mid-70s. 8 a.m. Eastern Daylight Time weather conditions across north central Kentucky and south central Indiana. At Louisville International, it was mostly sunny. The temperature was 66 degrees, the dew point 56, and the relative humidity 70%. The wind was calm. The pressure was 30.15 inches and steady. At Bowman Field, it was sunny. The temperature was 64 degrees, the dew point 56, and the relative humidity 75%. The wind was calm. The pressure was 30.15 inches and steady. At Jasper, it was sunny. Visibility 10 miles. The wind was calm. And the pressure was 30.17 inches. Once again, at Louisville International, it was 66 degrees under mostly sunny skies. Elsewhere around the region, it was sunny, with a temperature of 64 at Bowling Green and 58 at Bloomington. It was mostly sunny, with a temperature of 62 at Covington, 61 at Jackson, 66 at Paducah, 63 at Evansville, and 60 at Indianapolis. At Lexington, it was partly sunny, with a temperature of 62. At Nashville, it was cloudy, with a temperature of 65. At Frankfort, the weather conditions were not available. This is the climate data for Louisville for yesterday. The high temperature was 82. The low was 63. That gave a mean temperature of 73, which was 5 degrees below normal. There were 8 cooling degree days for a monthly total of 241 and a seasonal total of 554, which was 93 degree days above normal. Heating degree days remained at 0 for the month and 3691 for the season, which was 242 degree days below normal. No precipitation fell yesterday for a monthly total of 6.68 inches and a yearly total of 24.18 inches, which was 0.48 inches below normal. Since midnight, the low temperature was 61 and no precipitation fell. The record high for today is 100 set in 1914. The record low for today is 51 set in 1961. Sunrise today 6:21 a.m. Sunset tonight 9:10 p.m. Sunrise tomorrow 6:21 a.m. Sunset tomorrow 9:10 p.m. Now for the official National Weather Service forecast for north central Kentucky and south central Indiana, including the Louisville metro area. Today, mostly sunny. Highs in the lower 80s. Light winds becoming west up to 5 miles an hour in the afternoon. Tonight, partly cloudy. Lows in the mid-60s. South winds up to 5 miles an hour. Thursday, mostly sunny. A 40% chance of thunderstorms in the afternoon. Highs in the upper 80s. Southwest winds up to 10 miles an hour. Thursday night, partly cloudy with chance of thunderstorms until midnight, then mostly cloudy with showers likely and chance of thunderstorms after midnight. Lows in the upper 60s. Southwest winds up to 10 miles an hour.
chance of precipitation 70%. And now the extended forecast for the radio listening area. Friday and Friday night, showers with thunderstorms likely. Highs in the mid-80s. Lows around 70. Chance of precipitation 90%. Saturday and Saturday night, thunderstorms likely. Highs in the mid-80s. Lows around 70. Chance of thunderstorms 70%. Sunday and Sunday night, partly cloudy. A 50% chance of thunderstorms. Highs around 90. Lows in the lower 70s. Monday and Monday night, mostly clear. Highs in the mid-90s. Lows in the mid-70s. Tuesday and Tuesday night, mostly clear. Highs in the mid-90s. Lows in the mid-70s. The current time is 9:03 a.m. Eastern Daylight Time. 9 a.m. Eastern Daylight Time weather conditions across north-central Kentucky and south-central Indiana. At Louisville International, it was partly sunny. The temperature was 69 degrees, the dew point 55, and the relative humidity 60%. The wind was calm. The pressure was 30.15 inches and steady. At Bowman Field, it was sunny. The temperature was 67 degrees, the dew point 56, and the relative humidity 67%. The wind was calm. The pressure was 30.15 inches and steady. At Jasper, it was sunny. Visibility 10 miles. The wind was southeast, at 3 miles an hour. And the pressure was 30.16 inches and falling. Once again, at Louisville International, it was 69 degrees under partly sunny skies. Elsewhere around the region, it was sunny, with a temperature of 69 at Bowling Green and 65 at Bloomington. It was mostly sunny, with a temperature of 66 at Covington, 63 at Jackson, 69 at Paducah, 67 at Evansville, and 63 at Indianapolis. It was partly sunny, with a temperature of 67 at Lexington and 70 at Nashville. At Frankfort, the weather conditions were not available. This is the climate data for Louisville for yesterday. The high temperature was 82. The low was 63. That gave a mean temperature of 73, which was 5 degrees below normal. There were 8 cooling degree days for a monthly total of 241 and a seasonal total of 554, which was 93 degree days above normal. Heating degree days remained at 0 for the month and 3691 for the season, which was 242 degree days below normal. No precipitation fell yesterday for a monthly total of 6.68 inches and a yearly total of 24.18 inches, which was 0.48 inches below normal. Since midnight, the low temperature was 61 and no precipitation fell. The record high for today is 100 set in 1914. The record low for today is 51 set in 1961. Sunrise today 6:21 a.m. Sunset tonight 9:10 p.m. Sunrise tomorrow 6:21 a.m. Sunset tomorrow 9:10 p.m. Now for the official National Weather Service forecast for north-central Kentucky and south-central Indiana, including the Louisville metro area. Today, mostly sunny. Highs in the lower 80s. Light winds becoming west up to 5 miles an hour in the afternoon. Tonight, partly cloudy. Lows in the mid-60s. South winds up to 5 miles an hour. Thursday, mostly sunny. A 40% chance of thunderstorms in the afternoon. Highs in the upper 80s. Southwest winds up to 10 miles an hour. Thursday night, partly cloudy with chance of thunderstorms until midnight, then mostly cloudy with showers likely and chance of thunderstorms after midnight. Lows in the upper 60s. Southwest winds up to 10 miles an hour. Chance of precipitation 70%. And now the extended forecast for the radio listening area. Friday and Friday night, showers with thunderstorms likely. Highs in the mid-80s. Lows around 70. Chance of precipitation 90%. Saturday and Saturday night, thunderstorms likely. Highs in the mid-80s. Lows around 70. Chance of thunderstorms 70%.
Sunday and Sunday night, partly cloudy. A 50% chance of thunderstorms. Highs around 90. Lows in the lower 70s. Monday and Monday night, mostly clear. Highs in the mid-90s. Lows in the mid-70s. Tuesday and Tuesday night, mostly clear. Highs in the mid-90s. Lows in the mid-70s. The current time is 9:08 a.m. Eastern Daylight Time. 9 a.m. Eastern Daylight Time weather conditions across north-central Kentucky and south-central Indiana. At Louisville International, it was partly sunny. The temperature was 69 degrees, the dew point 55, and the relative humidity 60%. The wind was calm. The pressure was 30.15 inches and steady. At Bowman Field, it was sunny. The temperature was 67 degrees, the dew point 56, and the relative humidity 67%. The wind was calm. The pressure was 30.15 inches and steady. At Jasper, it was sunny. Visibility 10 miles. The wind was southeast, at 3 miles an hour. And the pressure was 30.16 inches and falling. Once again, at Louisville International, it was 69 degrees under partly sunny skies. Elsewhere around the region, it was sunny, with a temperature of 69 at Bowling Green and 65 at Bloomington. It was mostly sunny, with a temperature of 66 at Covington, 63 at Jackson, 69 at Paducah, 67 at Evansville, and 63 at Indianapolis. It was partly sunny, with a temperature of 67 at Lexington and 70 at Nashville. At Frankfort, the weather conditions were not available. This is the climate data for Louisville for yesterday. The high temperature was 82. The low was 63. That gave a mean temperature of 73, which was 5 degrees below normal. There were 8 cooling degree days for a monthly total of 241 and a seasonal total of 554, which was 93 degree days above normal. Heating degree days remained at 0 for the month and 3691 for the season, which was 242 degree days below normal. No precipitation fell yesterday for a monthly total of 6.68 inches and a yearly total of 24.18 inches, which was 0.48 inches below normal. Since midnight, the low temperature was 61 and no precipitation fell. The record high for today is 100 set in 1914. The record low for today is 51 set in 1961. Sunrise today 6:21 a.m. Sunset tonight 9:10 p.m. Sunrise tomorrow 6:21 a.m. Sunset tomorrow 9:10 p.m. 9 a.m. Eastern Daylight Time weather conditions across north-central Kentucky and south-central Indiana. At Louisville International, it was partly sunny. The temperature was 69 degrees, the dew point 55, and the relative humidity 60%. The wind was calm. The pressure was 30.15 inches and steady. At Bowman Field, it was mostly sunny. The temperature was 67 degrees, the dew point 56, and the relative humidity 67%. The wind was calm. The pressure was 30.15 inches and steady. At Jasper, it was mostly sunny. Visibility 10 miles. The wind was southeast, at 3 miles an hour. And the pressure was 30.16 inches and falling. Once again, at Louisville International, it was 69 degrees under partly sunny skies. Elsewhere around the region, it was sunny, with a temperature of 69 at Bowling Green and 65 at Bloomington. It was mostly sunny, with a temperature of 67 at Lexington, 66 at Covington, 63 at Jackson, and 63 at Indianapolis. It was partly sunny, with a temperature of 70 at Nashville, 69 at Paducah, and 67 at Evansville. At Frankfort, the weather conditions were not available. This is the climate data for Louisville for yesterday. The high temperature was 82. The low was 63. That gave a mean temperature of 73, which was 5 degrees below normal. There were 8 cooling degree days for a monthly total of 241 and a seasonal total of 554, which was 93 degree days above normal.
Heating degree days remained at zero for the month and 36.91 for the season, which was 242 degree days below normal. No precipitation fell yesterday for a monthly total of 6.68 inches and a yearly total of 24.18 inches, which was 0.48 inches below normal. Since midnight, the low temperature was 61 and no precipitation fell. The record high for today is 100 set in 1914. The record low for today is 51 set in 1961. Sunrise today 6:21 a.m. Sunset tonight 9:10 p.m. Sunrise tomorrow 6:21 a.m. Sunset tomorrow 9:10 p.m. You're listening to NOAA Weather Radio, your best source for 24-hour-a-day weather information. 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The current time is 9:13 a.m. Eastern Daylight Time. Now for the official National Weather Service forecast for North Central Kentucky and South Central Indiana, including the Louisville metro area. Today, mostly sunny. Highs in the lower 80s. Light winds becoming west up to 5 miles an hour in the afternoon. Tonight, partly cloudy. Lows in the mid-60s. South winds up to 5 miles an hour. Thursday, mostly sunny. A 40% chance of thunderstorms in the afternoon. Highs in the upper 80s. Southwest winds up to 10 miles an hour. Thursday night, partly cloudy with chance of thunderstorms until midnight, then mostly cloudy with showers likely and chance of thunderstorms after midnight. Lows in the upper 60s. Southwest winds up to 10 miles an hour. Chance of precipitation 70%. And now the extended forecast for the radio listening area. Friday and Friday night, showers with thunderstorms likely. Highs in the mid-80s. Lows around 70. Chance of precipitation 90%. Saturday and Saturday night, thunderstorms likely. Highs in the mid-80s. Lows around 70. Chance of thunderstorms 70%. Sunday and Sunday night, partly cloudy. A 50% chance of thunderstorms. Highs around 90. Lows in the lower 70s. Monday and Monday night, mostly clear. Highs in the mid-90s. Lows in the mid-70s. Tuesday and Tuesday night, mostly clear. Highs in the mid-90s. Lows in the mid-70s. 9 a.m. Eastern Daylight Time weather conditions across North Central Kentucky and South Central Indiana. At Louisville International, it was partly sunny. The temperature was 69 degrees, the dew point 55, and the relative humidity 60%. The wind was calm. The pressure was 30.15 inches and steady. At Bowman Field, it was mostly sunny. The temperature was 67 degrees, the dew point 56, and the relative humidity 67%. The wind was calm. The pressure was 30.15 inches and steady. At Jasper, it was mostly sunny. Visibility 10 miles. The wind was southeast, at 3 miles an hour. And the pressure was 30.16 inches, and falling. Once again, at Louisville International it was 69 degrees under partly sunny skies. Elsewhere around the region, it was sunny, with a temperature of 69 at Bowling Green, and 65 at Bloomington. It was mostly sunny, with a temperature of 67 at Lexington, 66 at Covington, 63 at Jackson, and 63 at Indianapolis. It was partly sunny, with a temperature of 70 at Nashville, 69 at Paducah, and 67 at Evansville. At Frankfort, the weather conditions were not available. The current time is 9:17 a.m. Eastern Daylight Time. This is the climate data for Louisville for yesterday. The high temperature was 82. The low was 63. That gave a mean temperature of 73, which was 5 degrees below normal. There were 8 cooling degree days for a monthly total of 241 and a seasonal total of 554, which was 93 degree days above normal.
Heating degree days remained at zero for the month and 36.91 for the season, which was 242 degree days below normal. No precipitation fell yesterday for a monthly total of 6.68 inches and a yearly total of 24.18 inches, which was 0.48 inches below normal. Since midnight, the low temperature was 61 and no precipitation fell. The record high for today is 100 set in 1914. The record low for today is 51 set in 1961. Sunrise today 6:21 a.m. Sunset tonight 9:10 p.m. Sunrise tomorrow 6:21 a.m. Sunset tomorrow 9:10 p.m. Now for the official National Weather Service forecast for North Central Kentucky and South Central Indiana, including the Louisville metro area. Today, mostly sunny. Highs in the lower 80s. Light winds becoming west up to 5 miles an hour in the afternoon. Tonight, partly cloudy. Lows in the mid-60s. South winds up to 5 miles an hour. Thursday, mostly sunny. A 40% chance of thunderstorms in the afternoon. Highs in the upper 80s. Southwest winds up to 10 miles an hour. Thursday night, partly cloudy with chance of thunderstorms until midnight, then mostly cloudy with showers likely and chance of thunderstorms after midnight. Lows in the upper 60s. Southwest winds up to 10 miles an hour. Chance of precipitation 70%. And now the extended forecast for the radio listening area. Friday and Friday night, showers with thunderstorms likely. Highs in the mid-80s. Lows around 70. Chance of precipitation 90%. Saturday and Saturday night, thunderstorms likely. Highs in the mid-80s. Lows around 70. Chance of thunderstorms 70%. Sunday and Sunday night, partly cloudy. A 50% chance of thunderstorms. Highs around 90. Lows in the lower 70s. Monday and Monday night, mostly clear. Highs in the mid-90s. Lows in the mid-70s. Tuesday and Tuesday night, mostly clear. Highs in the mid-90s. Lows in the mid-70s. 9 a.m. Eastern Daylight Time weather conditions across North Central Kentucky and South Central Indiana. At Louisville International, it was partly sunny. The temperature was 69 degrees, the dew point 55, and the relative humidity 60%. The wind was calm. The pressure was 30.15 inches and steady. At Bowman Field, it was mostly sunny. The temperature was 67 degrees, the dew point 56, and the relative humidity 67%. The wind was calm. The pressure was 30.15 inches and steady. At Jasper, it was mostly sunny. Visibility 10 miles. The wind was southeast, at 3 miles an hour. And the pressure was 30.16 inches, and falling. Once again, at Louisville International it was 69 degrees under partly sunny skies. Elsewhere around the region, it was sunny, with a temperature of 69 at Bowling Green, and 65 at Bloomington. It was mostly sunny, with a temperature of 67 at Lexington, 66 at Covington, 63 at Jackson, and 63 at Indianapolis. It was partly sunny, with a temperature of 70 at Nashville, 69 at Paducah, and 67 at Evansville. At Frankfort, the weather conditions were not available. This is the climate data for Louisville for yesterday. The high temperature was 82. The low was 63. That gave a mean temperature of 73, which was 5 degrees below normal. There were 8 cooling degree days for a monthly total of 241 and a seasonal total of 554, which was 93 degree days above normal. Heating degree days remained at zero for the month and 36.91 for the season, which was 242 degree days below normal. No precipitation fell yesterday for a monthly total of 6.68 inches and a yearly total of 24.18 inches, which was 0.48 inches below normal. Since midnight, the low temperature was 61 and no precipitation fell. The record high for today is 100 set in 1914. The record low for today is 51 set in 1961. Sunrise today 6:21 a.m.
Sunset tonight, 9:10 p.m. Sunrise tomorrow, 6:21 a.m. Sunset tomorrow, 9:10 p.m. The current time is 9:22 a.m. Eastern Daylight Time. Now for the official National Weather Service forecast for North Central Kentucky and South Central Indiana, including the Louisville metro area. Today, mostly sunny. Highs in the lower 80s. Light winds becoming west up to 5 miles an hour in the afternoon. Tonight, partly cloudy. Lows in the mid-60s. South winds up to 5 miles an hour. Thursday, mostly sunny. A 40% chance of thunderstorms in the afternoon. Highs in the upper 80s. Southwest winds up to 10 miles an hour. Thursday night, partly cloudy with chance of thunderstorms until midnight, then mostly cloudy with showers likely and chance of thunderstorms after midnight. Lows in the upper 60s. Southwest winds up to 10 miles an hour. Chance of precipitation 70%. And now the extended forecast for the radio listening area. Friday and Friday night, showers with thunderstorms likely. Highs in the mid-80s. Lows around 70. Chance of precipitation 90%. Saturday and Saturday night, thunderstorms likely. Highs in the mid-80s. Lows around 70. Chance of thunderstorms 70%. Sunday and Sunday night, partly cloudy. A 50% chance of thunderstorms. Highs around 90. Lows in the lower 70s. Monday and Monday night, mostly clear. Highs in the mid-90s. Lows in the mid-70s. Tuesday and Tuesday night, mostly clear. Highs in the mid-90s. Lows in the mid-70s. 9 a.m. Eastern Daylight Time weather conditions across North Central Kentucky and South Central Indiana. At Louisville International, it was partly sunny. The temperature was 69 degrees, the dew point 55, and the relative humidity 60%. The wind was calm. The pressure was 30.15 inches and steady. At Bowman Field, it was mostly sunny. The temperature was 67 degrees, the dew point 56, and the relative humidity 67%. The wind was calm. The pressure was 30.15 inches and steady. At Jasper, it was mostly sunny. Visibility 10 miles. The wind was southeast, at 3 miles an hour. And the pressure was 30.16 inches and falling. Once again, at Louisville International, it was 69 degrees under partly sunny skies. Elsewhere around the region, it was sunny, with a temperature of 69 at Bowling Green and 65 at Bloomington. It was mostly sunny, with a temperature of 67 at Lexington, 66 at Covington, 63 at Jackson, and 63 at Indianapolis. It was partly sunny, with a temperature of 70 at Nashville, 69 at Paducah, and 67 at Evansville. At Frankfort, the weather conditions were not available. This is the climate data for Louisville for yesterday. The high temperature was 82. The low was 63. That gave a mean temperature of 73, which was 5 degrees below normal. There were 8 cooling degree days for a monthly total of 241 and a seasonal total of 554, which was 93 degree days above normal. Heating degree days remained at 0 for the month and 3691 for the season, which was 242 degree days below normal. No precipitation fell yesterday for a monthly total of 6.68 inches and a yearly total of 24.18 inches, which was 0.48 inches below normal. Since midnight, the low temperature was 61 and no precipitation fell. The record high for today is 100 set in 1914. The record low for today is 51 set in 1961. Sunrise today 6:21 a.m. Sunset tonight 9:10 p.m. Sunrise tomorrow 6:21 a.m. Sunset tomorrow 9:10 p.m. The current time is 9:27 a.m. Eastern Daylight Time. Now for the official National Weather Service forecast for North Central Kentucky and South Central Indiana, including the Louisville metro area. Today, mostly sunny. Highs in the lower 80s.
Light winds becoming west up to 5 miles an hour in the afternoon. Tonight, partly cloudy. Lows in the mid-60s. South winds up to 5 miles an hour. Thursday, mostly sunny. A 40% chance of thunderstorms in the afternoon. Highs in the upper 80s. Southwest winds up to 10 miles an hour. Thursday night, partly cloudy with chance of thunderstorms until midnight, then mostly cloudy with showers likely and chance of thunderstorms after midnight. Lows in the upper 60s. Southwest winds up to 10 miles an hour. Chance of precipitation 70%. And now the extended forecast for the radio listening area. Friday and Friday night, showers with thunderstorms likely. Highs in the mid-80s. Lows around 70. Chance of precipitation 90%. Saturday and Saturday night, thunderstorms likely. Highs in the mid-80s. Lows around 70. Chance of thunderstorms 70%. Sunday and Sunday night, partly cloudy. A 50% chance of thunderstorms. Highs around 90. Lows in the lower 70s. Monday and Monday night, mostly clear. Highs in the mid-90s. Lows in the mid-70s. Tuesday and Tuesday night, mostly clear. Highs in the mid-90s. Lows in the mid-70s. 9 a.m. Eastern Daylight Time weather conditions across north-central Kentucky and south-central Indiana. At Louisville International, it was partly sunny. The temperature was 69 degrees, the dew point 55, and the relative humidity 60%. The wind was calm. The pressure was 30.15 inches and steady. At Bowman Field, it was mostly sunny. The temperature was 67 degrees, the dew point 56, and the relative humidity 67%. The wind was calm. The pressure was 30.15 inches and steady. At Jasper, it was mostly sunny. Visibility 10 miles. The wind was southeast, at 3 miles an hour. And the pressure was 30.16 inches, and falling. Once again, at Louisville International it was 69 degrees under partly sunny skies. Elsewhere around the region, it was sunny, with a temperature of 69 at Bowling Green, and 65 at Bloomington. It was mostly sunny, with a temperature of 67 at Lexington, 66 at Covington, 63 at Jackson, and 63 at Indianapolis. It was partly sunny, with a temperature of 70 at Nashville, 69 at Paducah, and 67 at Evansville. At Frankfort, the weather conditions were not available. This is the climate data for Louisville for yesterday. The high temperature was 82. The low was 63. That gave a mean temperature of 73, which was 5 degrees below normal. There were 8 cooling degree days for a monthly total of 241 and a seasonal total of 554, which was 93 degree days above normal. Heating degree days remained at 0 for the month and 3691 for the season, which was 242 degree days below normal. No precipitation fell yesterday for a monthly total of 6.68 inches and a yearly total of 24.18 inches, which was 0.48 inches below normal. Since midnight, the low temperature was 61 and no precipitation fell. The record high for today is 100 set in 1914. The record low for today is 51 set in 1961. Sunrise today 6:21 a.m. Sunset tonight 9:10 p.m. Sunrise tomorrow 6:21 a.m. Sunset tomorrow 9:10 p.m. Now for the official National Weather Service forecast for North Central Kentucky and South Central Indiana, including the Louisville metro area. Today, mostly sunny. Highs in the lower 80s. Light winds becoming west up to 5 miles an hour in the afternoon. Tonight, partly cloudy. Lows in the mid-60s. South winds up to 5 miles an hour. Thursday, mostly sunny. A 40% chance of thunderstorms in the afternoon. Highs in the upper 80s. Southwest winds up to 10 miles an hour. Thursday night, partly cloudy with chance of thunderstorms until midnight, then mostly cloudy with showers likely and chance of thunderstorms after midnight.
lows in the upper 60s. Southwest winds up to 10 miles an hour. Chance of precipitation 70%. And now the extended forecast for the radio listening area. Friday and Friday night, showers with thunderstorms likely. Highs in the mid-80s. Lows around 70. Chance of precipitation 90%. Saturday and Saturday night, thunderstorms likely. Highs in the mid-80s. Lows around 70. Chance of thunderstorms 70%. Sunday and Sunday night, partly cloudy. A 50% chance of thunderstorms. Highs around 90. Lows in the lower 70s. Monday and Monday night, mostly clear. Highs in the mid-90s. Lows in the mid-70s. Tuesday and Tuesday night, mostly clear. Highs in the mid-90s. Lows in the mid-70s. The current time is 9:33 a.m. Eastern Daylight Time. 9 a.m. Eastern Daylight Time weather conditions across north-central Kentucky and south-central Indiana. At Louisville International, it was partly sunny. The temperature was 69 degrees, the dew point 55, and the relative humidity 60%. The wind was calm. The pressure was 30.15 inches and steady. At Bowman Field, it was mostly sunny. The temperature was 67 degrees, the dew point 56, and the relative humidity 67%. The wind was calm. The pressure was 30.15 inches and steady. At Jasper, it was mostly sunny. Visibility 10 miles. The wind was southeast, at 3 miles an hour. And the pressure was 30.16 inches and falling. Once again, at Louisville International, it was 69 degrees under partly sunny skies. Elsewhere around the region, it was sunny, with a temperature of 69 at Bowling Green and 65 at Bloomington. It was mostly sunny, with a temperature of 67 at Lexington, 66 at Covington, 63 at Jackson, and 63 at Indianapolis. It was partly sunny, with a temperature of 70 at Nashville, 69 at Paducah, and 67 at Evansville. At Frankfort, the weather conditions were not available. This is the climate data for Louisville for yesterday. The high temperature was 82. The low was 63. That gave a mean temperature of 73, which was 5 degrees below normal. There were 8 cooling degree days for a monthly total of 241 and a seasonal total of 554, which was 93 degree days above normal. Heating degree days remained at 0 for the month and 3691 for the season, which was 242 degree days below normal. No precipitation fell yesterday for a monthly total of 6.68 inches and a yearly total of 24.18 inches, which was 0.48 inches below normal. Since midnight, the low temperature was 61 and no precipitation fell. The record high for today is 100 set in 1914. The record low for today is 51 set in 1961. Sunrise today 6:21 a.m. Sunset tonight 9:10 p.m. Sunrise tomorrow 6:21 a.m. Sunset tomorrow 9:10 p.m. Now for the official National Weather Service forecast for North Central Kentucky and South Central Indiana, including the Louisville metro area. Today, mostly sunny. Highs in the lower 80s. Light winds becoming west up to 5 miles an hour in the afternoon. Tonight, partly cloudy. Lows in the mid-60s. South winds up to 5 miles an hour. Thursday, mostly sunny. A 40% chance of thunderstorms in the afternoon. Highs in the upper 80s. Southwest winds up to 10 miles an hour. Thursday night, partly cloudy with chance of thunderstorms until midnight, then mostly cloudy with showers likely and chance of thunderstorms after midnight. Lows in the upper 60s. Southwest winds up to 10 miles an hour. Chance of precipitation 70%. And now the extended forecast for the radio listening area. Friday and Friday night, showers with thunderstorms likely. Highs in the mid-80s. Lows around 70. Chance of precipitation 90%. Saturday and Saturday night, thunderstorms likely. Highs in the mid-80s.
Lows around 70. Chance of thunderstorm 70%. Sunday and Sunday night, partly cloudy. A 50% chance of thunderstorms. Highs around 90. Lows in the lower 70s. Monday and Monday night, mostly clear. Highs in the mid-90s. Lows in the mid-70s. Tuesday and Tuesday night, mostly clear. Highs in the mid-90s. Lows in the mid-70s. The current time is 9.

upset. The wind was calm. The pressure was 30.15 inches and steady. At Bowman Field, it was mostly sunny. The temperature was 67 degrees, the dew point 56, and the relative humidity 67%. The wind was calm. The pressure was 30.15 inches and steady. At Jasper, it was mostly sunny. Visibility 10 miles. The wind was southeast, at 3 miles an hour. And the pressure was 30.16 inches and falling. Once again, at Louisville International it was 69 degrees under partly sunny skies. Elsewhere around the region, it was sunny, with a temperature of 69 at Bowling Green and 65 at Bloomington. It was mostly sunny, with a temperature of 67 at Lexington, 66 at Covington, 63 at Jackson, and 63 at Indianapolis. It was partly sunny, with a temperature of 70 at Nashville, 69 at Paducah, and 67 at Evansville. At Frankfort, the weather conditions were not available. This is the climate data for Louisville for yesterday. The high temperature was 82. The low was 63. That gave a mean temperature of 73, which was 5 degrees below normal. There were 8 cooling degree days for a monthly total of 241 and a seasonal total of 554, which was 93 degree days above normal. Heating degree days remained at 0 for the month and 3691 for the season, which was 242 degree days below normal. No precipitation fell yesterday for a monthly total of 6.68 inches and a yearly total of 24.18 inches, which was 0.48 inches below normal. Since midnight, the low temperature was 61 and no precipitation fell. The record high for today is 100 set in 1914. The record low for today is 51 set in 1961. Sunrise today 6:21 a.m. Sunset tonight 9:10 p.m. Sunrise tomorrow 6:21 a.m. Sunset tomorrow 9:10 p.m. Now for the official National Weather Service forecast for North Central Kentucky and South Central Indiana, including the Louisville metro area. Today, mostly sunny. Highs in the lower 80s. Light winds becoming west up to 5 miles an hour in the afternoon. Tonight, partly cloudy. Lows in the mid-60s. South winds up to 5 miles an hour. Thursday, mostly sunny. A 40% chance of thunderstorms in the afternoon. Highs in the upper 80s. Southwest winds up to 10 miles an hour. Thursday night, partly cloudy with chance of thunderstorms until midnight, then mostly cloudy with showers likely and chance of thunderstorms after midnight. Lows in the upper 60s. Southwest winds up to 10 miles an hour. Chance of precipitation 70%. And now the extended forecast for the radio listening area. Friday and Friday night, showers with thunderstorms likely. Highs in the mid-80s. Lows around 70. Chance of precipitation 90%. Saturday and Saturday night, thunderstorms likely. Highs in the mid-80s. Lows around 70. Chance of thunderstorms 70%. Sunday and Sunday night, partly cloudy. A 50% chance of thunderstorms. Highs around 90. Lows in the lower 70s. Monday and Monday night, mostly clear. Highs in the mid-90s. Lows in the mid-70s. Tuesday and Tuesday night, mostly clear. Highs in the mid-90s. Lows in the mid-70s. 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The current time is 9:42 a.m. Eastern Daylight Time. 9 a.m. Eastern Daylight Time weather conditions across North Central Kentucky and South Central Indiana. At Louisville International, it was partly sunny. The temperature was 69 degrees, the dew point 55, and the relative humidity 60%. The wind was calm. The pressure was 30.15 inches and steady. At Bowman Field, it was mostly

sunny. The temperature was 67 degrees, the dew point 56, and the relative humidity 67%. The wind was calm. The pressure was 30.15 inches and steady. At Jasper, it was mostly sunny. Visibility 10 miles. The wind was southeast, at 3 miles an hour. And the pressure was 30.16 inches and falling. Once again, at Louisville International it was 69 degrees under partly sunny skies. Elsewhere around the region, it was sunny, with a temperature of 69 at Bowling Green and 65 at Bloomington. It was mostly sunny, with a temperature of 67 at Lexington, 66 at Covington, 63 at Jackson, and 63 at Indianapolis. It was partly sunny, with a temperature of 70 at Nashville, 69 at Paducah, and 67 at Evansville. At Frankfort, the weather conditions were not available. This is the climate data for Louisville for yesterday. The high temperature was 82. The low was 63. That gave a mean temperature of 73, which was 5 degrees below normal. There were 8 cooling degree days for a monthly total of 241 and a seasonal total of 554, which was 93 degree days above normal. Heating degree days remained at 0 for the month and 3691 for the season, which was 242 degree days below normal. No precipitation fell yesterday for a monthly total of 6.68 inches and a yearly total of 24.18 inches, which was 0.48 inches below normal. Since midnight, the low temperature was 61 and no precipitation fell. The record high for today is 100 set in 1914. The record low for today is 51 set in 1961. Sunrise today 6:21 a.m. Sunset tonight 9:10 p.m. Sunrise tomorrow 6:21 a.m. Sunset tomorrow 9:10 p.m. Now for the official National Weather Service forecast for North Central Kentucky and South Central Indiana, including the Louisville metro area. Today, mostly sunny. Highs in the lower 80s. Light winds becoming west up to 5 miles an hour in the afternoon. Tonight, partly cloudy. Lows in the mid-60s. South winds up to 5 miles an hour. Thursday, mostly sunny. A 40% chance of thunderstorms in the afternoon. Highs in the upper 80s. Southwest winds up to 10 miles an hour. Thursday night, partly cloudy with chance of thunderstorms until midnight, then mostly cloudy with showers likely and chance of thunderstorms after midnight. Lows in the upper 60s. Southwest winds up to 10 miles an hour. Chance of precipitation 70%. And now the extended forecast for the radio listening area. Friday and Friday night, showers with thunderstorms likely. Highs in the mid-80s. Lows around 70. Chance of precipitation 90%. Saturday and Saturday night, thunderstorms likely. Highs in the mid-80s. Lows around 70. Chance of thunderstorms 70%. Sunday and Sunday night, partly cloudy. A 50% chance of thunderstorms. Highs around 90. Lows in the lower 70s. Monday and Monday night, mostly clear. Highs in the mid-90s. Lows in the mid-70s. Tuesday and Tuesday night, mostly clear. Highs in the mid-90s. Lows in the mid-70s. The current time is 9:47 a.m. Eastern Daylight Time. 9 a.m. Eastern Daylight Time weather conditions across North Central Kentucky and South Central Indiana. At Louisville International, it was partly sunny. The temperature was 69 degrees, the dew point 55, and the relative humidity 60%. The wind was calm. The pressure was 30.15 inches and steady. At Bowman Field, it was mostly sunny. The temperature was 67 degrees, the dew point 56, and the relative humidity 67%. The wind was calm. The pressure was 30.15 inches and steady. At Jasper, it was mostly sunny. Visibility 10 miles. The wind was southeast, at 3 miles an hour. And the pressure was 30.16 inches and falling.
Once again, at Louisville International, it was 69 degrees under partly sunny skies. Elsewhere around the region, it was sunny, with a temperature of 69 at Bowling Green and 65 at Bloomington. It was mostly sunny, with a temperature of 67 at Lexington, 66 at Covington, 63 at Jackson, and 63 at Indianapolis. It was partly sunny, with a temperature of 70 at Nashville, 69 at Paducah, and 67 at Evansville. At Frankfort, the weather conditions were not available. This is the climate data for Louisville for yesterday. The high temperature was 82. The low was 63. That gave a mean temperature of 73, which was 5 degrees below normal. There were 8 cooling degree days for a monthly total of 241 and a seasonal total of 554, which was 93 degree days above normal. Heating degree days remained at 0 for the month and 3691 for the season, which was 242 degree days below normal. No precipitation fell yesterday for a monthly total of 6.68 inches and a yearly total of 24.18 inches, which was 0.48 inches below normal. Since midnight, the low temperature was 61 and no precipitation fell. The record high for today is 100 set in 1914. The record low for today is 51 set in 1961. Sunrise today 6:21 a.m. Sunset tonight 9:10 p.m. Sunrise tomorrow 6:21 a.m. Sunset tomorrow 9:10 p.m. Now for the official National Weather Service forecast for North Central Kentucky and South Central Indiana, including the Louisville metro area. Today, mostly sunny. Highs in the lower 80s. Light winds becoming west up to 5 miles an hour in the afternoon. Tonight, partly cloudy. Lows in the mid-60s. South winds up to 5 miles an hour. Thursday, mostly sunny. A 40% chance of thunderstorms in the afternoon. Highs in the upper 80s. Southwest winds up to 10 miles an hour. Thursday night, partly cloudy with chance of thunderstorms until midnight, then mostly cloudy with showers likely and chance of thunderstorms after midnight. Lows in the upper 60s. Southwest winds up to 10 miles an hour. Chance of precipitation 70%. And now the extended forecast for the radio listening area. Friday and Friday night, showers with thunderstorms likely. Highs in the mid-80s. Lows around 70. Chance of precipitation 90%. Saturday and Saturday night, thunderstorms likely. Highs in the mid-80s. Lows around 70. Chance of thunderstorms 70%. Sunday and Sunday night, partly cloudy. A 50% chance of thunderstorms. Highs around 90. Lows in the lower 70s. Monday and Monday night, mostly clear. Highs in the mid-90s. Lows in the mid-70s. Tuesday and Tuesday night, mostly clear. Highs in the mid-90s. Lows in the mid-70s. 9 a.m. Eastern Daylight Time weather conditions across North Central Kentucky and South Central Indiana. At Louisville International, it was partly sunny. The temperature was 69 degrees, the dew point 55, and the relative humidity 60%. The wind was calm. The pressure was 30.15 inches and steady. At Bowman Field, it was mostly sunny. The temperature was 67 degrees, the dew point 56, and the relative humidity 67%. The wind was calm. The pressure was 30.15 inches and steady. At Jasper, it was mostly sunny. Visibility 10 miles. The wind was southeast, at 3 miles an hour. And the pressure was 30.16 inches and falling. Once again, at Louisville International, it was 69 degrees under partly sunny skies. Elsewhere around the region, it was sunny, with a temperature of 69 at Bowling Green and 65 at Bloomington. It was mostly sunny, with a temperature of 67 at Lexington, 66 at Covington, 63 at Jackson, and 63 at Indianapolis. It was partly sunny, with a temperature of 70 at Nashville, 69 at Paducah, and 67 at Evansville. At Frankfort, the weather conditions were not available.
The current time is 9:53 a.m. Eastern Daylight Time. This is the climate data for Louisville for yesterday. The high temperature was 82. The low was 63. That gave a mean temperature of 73, which was 5 degrees below normal. There were 8 cooling degree days for a monthly total of 241 and a seasonal total of 554, which was 93 degree days above normal. Heating degree days remained at 0 for the month and 3691 for the season, which was 242 degree days below normal. No precipitation fell yesterday for a monthly total of 6.68 inches and a yearly total of 24.18 inches, which was 0.48 inches below normal. Since midnight, the low temperature was 61 and no precipitation fell. The record high for today is 100 set in 1914. The record low for today is 51 set in 1961. Sunrise today 6:21 a.m. Sunset tonight 9:10 p.m. Sunrise tomorrow 6:21 a.m. Sunset tomorrow 9:10 p.m. Now for the official National Weather Service forecast for North Central Kentucky and South Central Indiana, including the Louisville metro area. Today, mostly sunny. Highs in the lower 80s. Light winds becoming west up to 5 miles an hour in the afternoon. Tonight, partly cloudy. Lows in the mid-60s. South winds up to 5 miles an hour. Thursday, mostly sunny. A 40% chance of thunderstorms in the afternoon. Highs in the upper 80s. Southwest winds up to 10 miles an hour. Thursday night, partly cloudy with chance of thunderstorms until midnight, then mostly cloudy with showers likely and chance of thunderstorms after midnight. Lows in the upper 60s. Southwest winds up to 10 miles an hour. Chance of precipitation 70%. And now the extended forecast for the radio listening area. Friday and Friday night, showers with thunderstorms likely. Highs in the mid-80s. Lows around 70. Chance of precipitation 90%. Saturday and Saturday night, thunderstorms likely. Highs in the mid-80s. Lows around 70. Chance of thunderstorms 70%. Sunday and Sunday night, partly cloudy. A 50% chance of thunderstorms. Highs around 90. Lows in the lower 70s. Monday and Monday night, mostly clear. Highs in the mid-90s. Lows in the mid-70s. Tuesday and Tuesday night, mostly clear. Highs in the mid-90s. Lows in the mid-70s. Here are some river levels reported this morning. On the Ohio River, Markland Lock Upper was 13.1, Markland Lock Lower was 17.2, McAlpin Upper was 12.9, McAlpin Lower 16.0, Canelton Lock and Dam Upper was 9.5, Canelton Lock and Dam Lower was 14.7. On the Blue River, Fredericksburg 4.6, White Cloud 4.4, on the Rolling Fork River, Boston 10.7, on the Salt River, Shepherdsville 4.7. Here are some nearby reservoir levels. Dolin River Lake 515.2, Potoka Lake 539.4, Taylorsville Lake 551.7. The current time is 9:57 a.m. Eastern Daylight Time. 9 a.m. Eastern Daylight Time weather conditions across north central Kentucky and south central Indiana. At Louisville International, it was partly sunny. The temperature was 69 degrees. The dew point 55, and the relative humidity 60%. The wind was calm. The pressure was 30.15 inches and steady. At Bowman Field, it was mostly sunny. The temperature was 67 degrees, the dew point 56, and the relative humidity 67%. The wind was calm. The pressure was 30.15 inches and steady. At Jasper, it was mostly sunny. Visibility 10 miles. The wind was southeast, at 3 miles an hour. And the pressure was 30.16 inches, and falling. Once again, at Louisville International it was 69 degrees under partly sunny skies. Elsewhere around the region, it was sunny, with a temperature of 69 at Bowling Green, and 65 at Bloomington. It was mostly sunny,
with a temperature of 67 at Lexington, 66 at Covington, 63 at Jackson, and 63 at Indianapolis. It was partly sunny, with a temperature of 70 at Nashville, 69 at Paducah, and 67 at Evansville. At Frankfort, the weather conditions were not available. This is the climate data for Louisville for yesterday. The high temperature was 82. The low was 63. That gave a mean temperature of 73, which was 5 degrees below normal. There were 8 cooling degree days for a monthly total of 241 and a seasonal total of 554, which was 93 degree days above normal. Heating degree days remained at 0 for the month and 3691 for the season, which was 242 degree days below normal. No precipitation fell yesterday for a monthly total of 6.68 inches and a yearly total of 24.18 inches, which was 0.48 inches below normal. Since midnight, the low temperature was 61 and no precipitation fell. The record high for today is 100 set in 1914. The record low for today is 51 set in 1961. Sunrise today 6:21 a.m. Sunset tonight 9:10 p.m. Sunrise tomorrow 6:21 a.m. Sunset tomorrow 9:10 p.m. Now for the official National Weather Service forecast for North Central Kentucky and South Central Indiana, including the Louisville metro area. Today, mostly sunny. Highs in the lower 80s. Light winds becoming west up to 5 miles an hour in the afternoon. Tonight, partly cloudy. Lows in the mid-60s. South winds up to 5 miles an hour. Thursday, mostly sunny. A 40% chance of thunderstorms in the afternoon. Highs in the upper 80s. Southwest winds up to 10 miles an hour. Thursday night, partly cloudy with chance of thunderstorms until midnight. Then mostly cloudy with showers likely and chance of thunderstorms after midnight. Lows in the upper 60s. Southwest winds up to 10 miles an hour. Chance of precipitation 70%. And now the extended forecast for the radio listening area. Friday and Friday night, showers with thunderstorms likely. Highs in the mid 80s. Lows around 70. Chance of precipitation 90%. Saturday and Saturday night, thunderstorms likely. Highs in the mid-80s. Lows around 70. Chance of thunderstorms 70%. Sunday and Sunday night, partly cloudy. A 50% chance of thunderstorms. Highs around 90. Lows in the lower 70s. Monday and Monday night, mostly clear. Highs in the mid-90s. Lows in the mid-70s. Tuesday and Tuesday night, mostly clear. Highs in the mid-90s. Lows in the mid-70s. Here are some river levels reported this morning. On the Ohio River, Markland Lock Upper was 13.1, Markland Lock Lower was 17.2, McAlpin Upper was 12.9, McAlpin Lower 16.0, Canelton Lock and Dam Upper was 9.5, Canelton Lock and Dam Lower was 14.7. On the Blue River, Fredericksburg 4.6, White Cloud 4.4, on the Rolling Fork River, Boston 10.7, on the Salt River, Shepherdsville 4.7. Here are some nearby reservoir levels: Dolin River Lake 515.2, Potoka Lake 539.4, Taylorsville Lake 551.7. The current time is 10:02 a.m. Eastern Daylight Time. 10 a.m. Eastern Daylight Time weather conditions across North Central Kentucky and South Central Indiana. At Louisville International, it was partly sunny. The temperature was 72 degrees, the dew point 55, and the relative humidity 55%. The wind was west at 3 miles an hour. The pressure was 30.15 inches and steady. At Bowman Field, it was mostly sunny. The temperature was 69 degrees, the dew point 56, and the relative humidity 62%. The wind was variable at 3 miles an hour. The pressure was 30.15 inches and steady. At Jasper, it was mostly sunny. Visibility 10 miles. The wind was southeast at 3 miles an hour. And the pressure was 30.16 inches and steady.
Once again, at Louisville International, it was 72 degrees under partly sunny skies. Elsewhere around the region, it was sunny, with a temperature of 69 at Covington, 73 at Bowling Green, and 70 at Bloomington. It was mostly sunny, with a temperature of 71 at Lexington, 66 at Jackson, and 68 at Indianapolis. It was partly sunny, with a temperature of 73 at Nashville, 74 at Paducah, and 72 at Evansville. At Frankfort, the weather conditions were not available. This is the climate data for Louisville for yesterday. The high temperature was 82. The low was 63. That gave a mean temperature of 73, which was 5 degrees below normal. There were 8 cooling degree days for a monthly total of 241 and a seasonal total of 554, which was 93 degree days above normal. Heating degree days remained at 0 for the month and 3691 for the season, which was 242 degree days below normal. No precipitation fell yesterday for a monthly total of 6.68 inches and a yearly total of 24.18 inches, which was 0.48 inches below normal. Since midnight, the low temperature was 61 and no precipitation fell. The record high for today is 100 set in 1914. The record low for today is 51 set in 1961. Sunrise today 6:21 a.m. Sunset tonight 9:10 p.m. Sunrise tomorrow 6:21 a.m. Sunset tomorrow 9:10 p.m. Now for the official National Weather Service forecast for North Central Kentucky and South Central Indiana, including the Louisville metro area. Today, mostly sunny. Highs in the lower 80s. Light winds becoming west up to 5 miles an hour in the afternoon. Tonight, partly cloudy. Lows in the mid-60s. South winds up to 5 miles an hour. Thursday, mostly sunny. A 40% chance of thunderstorms in the afternoon. Highs in the upper 80s. Southwest winds up to 10 miles an hour. Thursday night, partly cloudy with chance of thunderstorms until midnight, then mostly cloudy with showers likely and chance of thunderstorms after midnight. Lows in the upper 60s. Southwest winds up to 10 miles an hour. Chance of precipitation 70%. And now the extended forecast for the radio listening area. Friday and Friday night, showers with thunderstorms likely. Highs in the mid-80s. Lows around 70. Chance of precipitation 90%. Saturday and Saturday night, thunderstorms likely. Highs in the mid-80s. Lows around 70. Chance of thunderstorms 70%. Sunday and Sunday night, partly cloudy. A 50% chance of thunderstorms. Highs around 90. Lows in the lower 70s. Monday and Monday night, mostly clear. Highs in the mid-90s. Lows in the mid-70s. Tuesday and Tuesday night, mostly clear. Highs in the mid-90s. Lows in the mid-70s. Here are some river levels reported this morning. On the Ohio River, Markland Lock upper was 13.1, Markland Lock lower was 17.2, McAlpin upper was 12.9, McAlpin lower 16.0, Canelton Lock and Dam upper was 9.5, Canelton Lock and Dam lower was 14.7. On the Blue River, Fredericksburg 4.6, White Cloud 4.4, on the Rolling Fork River, Boston 10.7, on the Salt River, Shepherdsville 4.7. Here are some nearby reservoir levels. Dolin River Lake 515.2, Potoka Lake 539.4, Taylorsville Lake 551.7. The current time is 10:07 a.m. Eastern Daylight Time. 10 a.m. Eastern Daylight Time weather conditions across North Central Kentucky and South Central Indiana. At Louisville International, it was partly sunny. The temperature was 72 degrees, the dew point 55, and the relative humidity 55%. The wind was west at 3 miles an hour. The pressure was 30.15 inches and steady. At Bowman Field, it was mostly sunny. The temperature was 69 degrees, the dew point 56, and the relative humidity 62%. The wind was variable at 3 miles an hour.
The pressure was 30.15 inches and steady. At Jasper, it was mostly sunny. Visibility 10 miles. The wind was southeast at 3 miles an hour. And the pressure was 30.16 inches and steady. Once again, at Louisville International, it was 72 degrees under partly sunny skies. Elsewhere around the region, it was sunny, with a temperature of 69 at Covington, 73 at Bowling Green, and 70 at Bloomington. It was mostly sunny, with a temperature of 71 at Lexington, 66 at Jackson, and 68 at Indianapolis. It was partly sunny, with a temperature of 73 at Nashville, 74 at Paducah, and 72 at Evansville. At Frankfort, the weather conditions were not available. This is the climate data for Louisville for yesterday. The high temperature was 82. The low was 63. That gave a mean temperature of 73, which was 5 degrees below normal. There were 8 cooling degree days for a monthly total of 241 and a seasonal total of 554, which was 93 degree days above normal. Heating degree days remained at 0 for the month and 3691 for the season, which was 242 degree days below normal. No precipitation fell yesterday for a monthly total of 6.68 inches and a yearly total of 24.18 inches, which was 0.48 inches below normal. Since midnight, the low temperature was 61 and no precipitation fell. The record high for today is 100 set in 1914. The record low for today is 51 set in 1961. Sunrise today 6:21 a.m. Sunset tonight 9:10 p.m. Sunrise tomorrow 6:21 a.m. Sunset tomorrow 9:10 p.m. Here are some river levels reported this morning. On the Ohio River, Markland Lock Upper was 13.1, Markland Lock Lower was 17.2, McAlpin Upper was 12.9, McAlpin Lower 16.0, Canelton Lock and Dam Upper was 9.5, Canelton Lock and Dam Lower was 14.7. On the Blue River, Fredericksburg 4.6, White Cloud 4.4, on the Rolling Fork River, Boston 10.7, on the Salt River, Shepherdsville 4.7. Here are some nearby reservoir levels. Dolin River Lake 515.2, Potoka Lake 539.4, Taylorsville Lake 551.7. 10 a.m. Eastern Daylight Time weather conditions across north central Kentucky and south central Indiana. At Louisville International, it was partly sunny. The temperature was 72 degrees, the dew point 55, and the relative humidity 55%. The wind was west at 3 miles an hour. The pressure was 30.15 inches and steady. At Bowman Field, it was sunny. The temperature was 69 degrees, the dew point 56, and the relative humidity 62%. The wind was variable at 3 miles an hour. The pressure was 30.15 inches and steady. At Jasper, it was mostly sunny. Visibility 10 miles. The wind was southeast at 3 miles an hour. And the pressure was 30.16 inches and steady. Once again, at Louisville International, it was 72 degrees under partly sunny skies. Elsewhere around the region, it was sunny, with a temperature of 71 at Lexington, 69 at Covington, 66 at Jackson, and 73 at Bowling Green. Under sunny skies, Paducah reported 74, Evansville reported 72, and Bloomington reported 70. At Indianapolis, it was mostly sunny, with a temperature of 68. At Nashville, it was partly sunny, with a temperature of 73. At Frankfort, the weather conditions were not available. 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The current time is 10:12 a.m. Eastern Daylight Time. This is the climate data for Louisville for yesterday. The high temperature was 82. The low was 63. That gave a mean temperature of 73, which was 5 degrees below normal.
There were 8 cooling degree days for a monthly total of 241 and a seasonal total of 554, which was 93 degree days above normal. Heating degree days remained at 0 for the month and 3691 for the season, which was 242 degree days below normal. No precipitation fell yesterday for a monthly total of 6.68 inches and a yearly total of 24.18 inches, which was 0.48 inches below normal. Since midnight, the low temperature was 61 and no precipitation fell. The record high for today is 100 set in 1914. The record low for today is 51 set in 1961. Sunrise today 6:21 a.m. Sunset tonight 9:10 p.m. Sunrise tomorrow 6:21 a.m. Sunset tomorrow 9:10 p.m. Now for the official National Weather Service forecast for North Central Kentucky and South Central Indiana, including the Louisville metro area. Today, mostly sunny. Highs in the lower 80s. Light winds becoming west up to 5 miles an hour in the afternoon. Tonight, partly cloudy. Lows in the mid-60s. South winds up to 5 miles an hour. Thursday, mostly sunny. A 40% chance of thunderstorms in the afternoon. Highs in the upper 80s. Southwest winds up to 10 miles an hour. Thursday night, partly cloudy with chance of thunderstorms until midnight, then mostly cloudy with showers likely and chance of thunderstorms after midnight. Lows in the upper 60s. Southwest winds up to 10 miles an hour. Chance of precipitation 70%. And now the extended forecast for the radio listening area. Friday and Friday night, showers with thunderstorms likely. Highs in the mid-80s. Lows around 70. Chance of precipitation 90%. Saturday and Saturday night, thunderstorms likely. Highs in the mid-80s. Lows around 70. Chance of thunderstorms 70%. Sunday and Sunday night, partly cloudy. A 50% chance of thunderstorms. Highs around 90. Lows in the lower 70s. Monday and Monday night, mostly clear. Highs in the mid-90s. Lows in the mid-70s. Tuesday and Tuesday night, mostly clear. Highs in the mid-90s. Lows in the mid-70s. Here are some river levels reported this morning. On the Ohio River, Markland Lock Upper was 13.1, Markland Lock Lower was 17.2, McAlpin Upper was 12.9, McAlpin Lower 16.0, Canelton Lock and Dam Upper was 9.5, Canelton Lock and Dam Lower was 14.7. On the Blue River, Fredericksburg 4.6, White Cloud 4.4, on the Rolling Fork River, Boston 10.7, on the Salt River, Shepherdsville 4.7. Here are some nearby reservoir levels. Dolin River Lake 515.2, Potoka Lake 539.4, Taylorsville Lake 551.7. 10 a.m. Eastern Daylight Time weather conditions across north central Kentucky and south central Indiana. At Louisville International, it was partly sunny. The temperature was 72 degrees, the dew point 55, and the relative humidity 55%. The wind was west at 3 miles an hour. The pressure was 30.15 inches and steady. At Bowman Field, it was sunny. The temperature was 69 degrees, the dew point 56, and the relative humidity 62%. The wind was variable at 3 miles an hour. The pressure was 30.15 inches and steady. At Jasper, it was mostly sunny. Visibility 10 miles. The wind was southeast, at 3 miles an hour. And the pressure was 30.16 inches, and steady. Once again, at Louisville International it was 72 degrees under partly sunny skies. Elsewhere around the region, it was sunny, with a temperature of 71 at Lexington, 69 at Covington, 66 at Jackson, and 73 at Bowling Green. Under sunny skies, Paducah reported 74, Evansville reported 72, and Bloomington reported 70. At Indianapolis, it was mostly sunny, with a temperature of 68. At Nashville, it was partly sunny, with a temperature of 73. At Frankfort, the weather conditions were not available.
The current time is 10:18 a.m. Eastern Daylight Time. This is the climate data for Louisville for yesterday. The high temperature was 82. The low was 63. That gave a mean temperature of 73, which was 5 degrees below normal. There were 8 cooling degree days for a monthly total of 241 and a seasonal total of 554, which was 93 degree days above normal. Heating degree days remained at 0 for the month and 3691 for the season, which was 242 degree days below normal. No precipitation fell yesterday for a monthly total of 6.68 inches and a yearly total of 24.18 inches, which was 0.48 inches below normal. Since midnight, the low temperature was 61 and no precipitation fell. The record high for today is 100 set in 1914. The record low for today is 51 set in 1961. Sunrise today 6:21 a.m. Sunset tonight 9:10 p.m. Sunrise tomorrow 6:21 a.m. Sunset tomorrow 9:10 p.m. Now for the official National Weather Service forecast for North Central Kentucky and South Central Indiana, including the Louisville metro area. Today, mostly sunny. Highs in the lower 80s. Light winds becoming west up to 5 miles an hour in the afternoon. Tonight, partly cloudy. Lows in the mid-60s. South winds up to 5 miles an hour. Thursday, mostly sunny. A 40% chance of thunderstorms in the afternoon. Highs in the upper 80s. Southwest winds up to 10 miles an hour. Thursday night, partly cloudy with chance of thunderstorms until midnight, then mostly cloudy with showers likely and chance of thunderstorms after midnight. Lows in the upper 60s. Southwest winds up to 10 miles an hour. Chance of precipitation 70%. And now the extended forecast for the radio listening area. Friday and Friday night, showers with thunderstorms likely. Highs in the mid-80s. Lows around 70. Chance of precipitation 90%. Saturday and Saturday night, thunderstorms likely. Highs in the mid-80s. Lows around 70. Chance of thunderstorms 70%. Sunday and Sunday night, partly cloudy. A 50% chance of thunderstorms. Highs around 90. Lows in the lower 70s. Monday and Monday night, mostly clear. Highs in the mid-90s. Lows in the mid-70s. Tuesday and Tuesday night, mostly clear. Highs in the mid-90s. Lows in the mid-70s. Here are some river levels reported this morning. On the Ohio River, Markland Lock Upper was 13.1, Markland Lock Lower was 17.2, McAlpin Upper was 12.9, McAlpin Lower 16.0, Canelton Lock and Dam Upper was 9.5, Canelton Lock and Dam Lower was 14.7. On the Blue River, Fredericksburg 4.6, White Cloud 4.4, on the Rolling Fork River, Boston 10.7, on the Salt River, Shepherdsville 4.7. Here are some nearby reservoir levels. Dolin River Lake 515.2, Potoka Lake 539.4, Taylorsville Lake 551.7. The current time is 10:22 a.m. Eastern Daylight Time. 10 a.m. Eastern Daylight Time weather conditions across North Central Kentucky and South Central Indiana. At Louisville International, it was partly sunny. The temperature was 72 degrees, the dew point 55, and the relative humidity 55%. The wind was west at 3 miles an hour. The pressure was 30.15 inches and steady. At Bowman Field, it was sunny. The temperature was 69 degrees, the dew point 56, and the relative humidity 62%. The wind was variable at 3 miles an hour. The pressure was 30.15 inches and steady. At Jasper, it was mostly sunny. Visibility 10 miles. The wind was southeast, at 3 miles an hour. And the pressure was 30.16 inches, and steady. Once again, at Louisville International, it was 72 degrees under partly sunny skies. Elsewhere around the region, it was sunny, with a temperature of 71 at Lexington, 69 at Covington,
66 at Jackson, and 73 at Bowling Green. Under sunny skies, Paducah reported 74, Evansville reported 72, and Bloomington reported 70. At Indianapolis, it was mostly sunny, with a temperature of 68. At Nashville, it was partly sunny, with a temperature of 73. At Frankfort, the weather conditions were not available. This is the climate data for Louisville for yesterday. The high temperature was 82. The low was 63. That gave a mean temperature of 73, which was 5 degrees below normal. There were 8 cooling degree days for a monthly total of 241 and a seasonal total of 554, which was 93 degree days above normal. Heating degree days remained at 0 for the month and 3691 for the season, which was 242 degree days below normal. No precipitation fell yesterday for a monthly total of 6.68 inches and a yearly total of 24.18 inches, which was 0.48 inches below normal. Since midnight, the low temperature was 61 and no precipitation fell. The record high for today is 100 set in 1914. The record low for today is 51 set in 1961. Sunrise today 6:21 a.m. Sunset tonight 9:10 p.m. Sunrise tomorrow 6:21 a.m. Sunset tomorrow 9:10 p.m. Now for the official National Weather Service forecast for North Central Kentucky and South Central Indiana, including the Louisville metro area. Today, mostly sunny. Highs in the lower 80s. Light winds becoming west up to 5 miles an hour in the afternoon. Tonight, partly cloudy. Lows in the mid-60s. South winds up to 5 miles an hour. Thursday, mostly sunny. A 40% chance of thunderstorms in the afternoon. Highs in the upper 80s. Southwest winds up to 10 miles an hour. Thursday night, partly cloudy with chance of thunderstorms until midnight, then mostly cloudy with showers likely and chance of thunderstorms after midnight. Lows in the upper 60s. Southwest winds up to 10 miles an hour. Chance of precipitation 70%. And now the extended forecast for the radio listening area. Friday and Friday night, showers with thunderstorms likely. Highs in the mid-80s. Lows around 70. Chance of precipitation 90%. Saturday and Saturday night, thunderstorms likely. Highs in the mid-80s. Lows around 70. Chance of thunderstorms 70%. Sunday and Sunday night, partly cloudy. A 50% chance of thunderstorms. Highs around 90. Lows in the lower 70s. Monday and Monday night, mostly clear. Highs in the mid-90s. Lows in the mid-70s. Tuesday and Tuesday night, mostly clear. Highs in the mid-90s. Lows in the mid-70s. Here are some river levels reported this morning. On the Ohio River, Markland Lock Upper was 13.1, Markland Lock Lower was 17.2, McAlpin Upper was 12.9, McAlpin Lower 16.0, Canelton Lock and Dam Upper was 9.5, Canelton Lock and Dam Lower was 14.7. On the Blue River, Fredericksburg 4.6, White Cloud 4.4, on the Rolling Fork River, Boston 10.7, on the Salt River, Shepherdsville 4.7. Here are some nearby reservoir levels. Dolin River Lake 515.2, Potoka Lake 539.4, Taylorsville Lake 551.7. The current time is 10:27 a.m. Eastern Daylight Time. 10 a.m. Eastern Daylight Time weather conditions across north central Kentucky and south central Indiana. At Louisville International, it was partly sunny. The temperature was 72 degrees. The dew point 55, and the relative humidity 55%. The wind was west at 3 miles an hour. The pressure was 30.15 inches and steady. At Bowman Field, it was sunny. The temperature was 69 degrees, the dew point 56, and the relative humidity 62%. The wind was variable at 3 miles an hour. The pressure was 30.15 inches and steady. At Jasper, it was mostly sunny. Visibility 10 miles. The wind was southeast,
at 3 miles an hour, and the pressure was 30.16 inches and steady. Once again, at Louisville International, it was 72 degrees under partly sunny skies. Elsewhere around the region, it was sunny, with a temperature of 71 at Lexington, 69 at Covington, 66 at Jackson, and 73 at Bowling Green. Under sunny skies, Paducah reported 74, Evansville reported 72, and Bloomington reported 70. At Indianapolis, it was mostly sunny, with a temperature of 68. At Nashville, it was partly sunny, with a temperature of 73. At Frankfurt, the weather conditions were not available. This is the climate data for Louisville for yesterday. The high temperature was 82. The low was 63. That gave a mean temperature of 73, which was 5 degrees below normal. There were 8 cooling degree days for a monthly total of 241 and a seasonal total of 554, which was 93 degree days above normal. Heating degree days remained at 0 for the month and 3691 for the season, which was 242 degree days below normal. No precipitation fell yesterday for a monthly total of 6.68 inches and a yearly total of 24.18 inches, which was 0.48 inches below normal. Since midnight, the low temperature was 61 and no precipitation fell. The record high for today is 100 set in 1914. The record low for today is 51 set in 1961. Sunrise today 6:21 a.m. Sunset tonight 9:10 p.m. Sunrise tomorrow 6:21 a.m. Sunset tomorrow 9:10 p.m. Now for the official National Weather Service forecast for North Central Kentucky and South Central Indiana, including the Louisville metro area. Today, mostly sunny. Highs in the lower 80s. Light winds becoming west up to 5 miles an hour in the afternoon. Tonight, partly cloudy. Lows in the mid-60s. South winds up to 5 miles an hour. Thursday, mostly sunny. A 40% chance of thunderstorms in the afternoon. Highs in the upper 80s. Southwest winds up to 10 miles an hour. Thursday night, partly cloudy with chance of thunderstorms until midnight, then mostly cloudy with showers likely and chance of thunderstorms after midnight. Lows in the upper 60s. Southwest winds up to 10 miles an hour. Chance of precipitation 70%. And now the extended forecast for the radio listening area. Friday and Friday night, showers with thunderstorms likely. Highs in the mid-80s. Lows around 70. Chance of precipitation 90%. Saturday and Saturday night, thunderstorms likely. Highs in the mid-80s. Lows around 70. Chance of thunderstorms 70%. Sunday and Sunday night, partly cloudy. A 50% chance of thunderstorms. Highs around 90. Lows in the lower 70s. Monday and Monday night, mostly clear. Highs in the mid-90s. Lows in the mid-70s. Tuesday and Tuesday night, mostly clear. Highs in the mid-90s. Lows in the mid-70s. Here are some river levels reported this morning. On the Ohio River, Markland Lock upper was 13.1, Markland Lock lower was 17.2, McAlpin upper was 12.9, McAlpin lower 16.0, Canelton Lock and Dam upper was 9.5, Canelton Lock and Dam lower was 14.7. On the Blue River, Fredericksburg 4.6, White Cloud 4.4, on the Rolling Fork River, Boston 10.7, on the Salt River, Shepherdsville 4.7. Here are some nearby reservoir levels: Dolin River Lake 515.2, Potoka Lake 539.4, Taylorsville Lake 551.7. The current time is 10:32 a.m. Eastern Daylight Time. 10 a.m. Eastern Daylight Time weather conditions across North Central Kentucky and South Central Indiana. At Louisville International, it was partly sunny. The temperature was 72 degrees, the dew point 55, and the relative humidity 55%. The wind was west at 3 miles an hour. The pressure was 30.15 inches and steady. At Bowman Field, it was sunny. The temperature was 69 degrees,
the dew point 56, and the relative humidity 62%. The wind was variable at 3 miles an hour. The pressure was 30.15 inches and steady. At Jasper, it was mostly sunny. Visibility 10 miles. The wind was southeast at 3 miles an hour. And the pressure was 30.16 inches and steady. Once again, at Louisville International, it was 72 degrees under partly sunny skies. Elsewhere around the region, it was sunny, with a temperature of 71 at Lexington, 69 at Covington, 66 at Jackson, and 73 at Bowling Green. Under sunny skies, Paducah reported 74, Evansville reported 72, and Bloomington reported 70. At Indianapolis, it was mostly sunny, with a temperature of 68. At Nashville, it was partly sunny, with a temperature of 73. At Frankfurt, the weather conditions were not available. This is the climate data for Louisville for yesterday. The high temperature was 82. The low was 63. That gave a mean temperature of 73, which was 5 degrees below normal. There were 8 cooling degree days for a monthly total of 241 and a seasonal total of 554, which was 93 degree days above normal. Heating degree days remained at 0 for the month and 3691 for the season, which was 242 degree days below normal. No precipitation fell yesterday for a monthly total of 6.68 inches and a yearly total of 24.18 inches, which was 0.48 inches below normal. Since midnight, the low temperature was 61 and no precipitation fell. The record high for today is 100 set in 1914. The record low for today is 51 set in 1961. Sunrise today 6:21 a.m. Sunset tonight 9:10 p.m. Sunrise tomorrow 6:21 a.m. Sunset tomorrow 9:10 p.m. Now for the official National Weather Service forecast for North Central Kentucky and South Central Indiana, including the Louisville metro area. Today, mostly sunny. Highs in the lower 80s. Light winds becoming west up to 5 miles an hour in the afternoon. Tonight, partly cloudy. Lows in the mid-60s. South winds up to 5 miles an hour. Thursday, mostly sunny. A 40% chance of thunderstorms in the afternoon. Highs in the upper 80s. Southwest winds up to 10 miles an hour. Thursday night, partly cloudy with chance of thunderstorms until midnight, then mostly cloudy with showers likely and chance of thunderstorms after midnight. Lows in the upper 60s. Southwest winds up to 10 miles an hour. Chance of precipitation 70%. And now the extended forecast for the radio listening area. Friday and Friday night, showers with thunderstorms likely. Highs in the mid-80s. Lows around 70. Chance of precipitation 90%. Saturday and Saturday night, thunderstorms likely. Highs in the mid-80s. Lows around 70. Chance of thunderstorms 70%. Sunday and Sunday night, partly cloudy. A 50% chance of thunderstorms. Highs around 90. Lows in the lower 70s. Monday and Monday night, mostly clear. Highs in the mid-90s. Lows in the mid-70s. Tuesday and Tuesday night, mostly clear. Highs in the mid-90s. Lows in the mid-70s. The current time is 10:37 a.m. Eastern Daylight Time. Here are some river levels reported this morning. On the Ohio River, Markland Lock Upper was 13.1, Markland Lock Lower was 17.2, McAlpin Upper was 12.9, McAlpin Lower 16.0, Canelton Lock and Dam Upper was 9.5, Canelton Lock and Dam Lower was 14.7. On the Blue River, Fredericksburg 4.6, White Cloud 4.4, on the Rolling Fork River, Boston 10.7, on the Salt River, Shepherdsville 4.7. Here are some nearby reservoir levels. Dolin River Lake 515.2, Potoka Lake 539.4, Taylorsville Lake 551.7. 10 a.m. Eastern Daylight Time weather conditions across North Central Kentucky and South Central Indiana. At Louisville International, it was partly sunny.
The temperature was 72 degrees, the dew point 55, and the relative humidity 55%. The wind was west at 3 miles an hour. The pressure was 30.15 inches and steady. At Bowman Field, it was sunny. The temperature was 69 degrees, the dew point 56, and the relative humidity 62%. The wind was variable at 3 miles an hour. The pressure was 30.15 inches and steady. At Jasper, it was mostly sunny.

with a temperature of 71 at Lexington, 69 at Covington, 66 at Jackson, and 73 at Bowling Green. Under sunny skies, Paducah reported 74, Evansville reported 72, and Bloomington reported 70. At Indianapolis, it was mostly sunny, with a temperature of 68. At Nashville, it was partly sunny, with a temperature of 73. At Frankfurt, the weather conditions were not available. This is the climate data for Louisville for yesterday. The high temperature was 82. The low was 63. That gave a mean temperature of 73, which was 5 degrees below normal. There were 8 cooling degree days for a monthly total of 241 and a seasonal total of 554, which was 93 degree days above normal. Heating degree days remained at 0 for the month and 3691 for the season, which was 242 degree days below normal. No precipitation fell yesterday for a monthly total of 6.68 inches and a yearly total of 24.18 inches, which was 0.48 inches below normal. Since midnight, the low temperature was 61 and no precipitation fell. The record high for today is 100 set in 1914. The record low for today is 51 set in 1961. Sunrise today 6:21 a.m. Sunset tonight 9:10 p.m. Sunrise tomorrow 6:21 a.m. Sunset tomorrow 9:10 p.m. Now for the official National Weather Service forecast for North Central Kentucky and South Central Indiana, including the Louisville metro area. Today, mostly sunny. Highs in the lower 80s. Light winds becoming west up to 5 miles an hour in the afternoon. Tonight, partly cloudy. Lows in the mid-60s. South winds up to 5 miles an hour. Thursday, mostly sunny. A 40% chance of thunderstorms in the afternoon. Highs in the upper 80s. Southwest winds up to 10 miles an hour. Thursday night, partly cloudy with chance of thunderstorms until midnight, then mostly cloudy with showers likely and chance of thunderstorms after midnight. Lows in the upper 60s. Southwest winds up to 10 miles an hour. Chance of precipitation 70%. And now the extended forecast for the radio listening area. Friday and Friday night, showers with thunderstorms likely. Highs in the mid-80s. Lows around 70. Chance of precipitation 90%. Saturday and Saturday night, thunderstorms likely. Highs in the mid-80s. Lows around 70. Chance of thunderstorms 70%. Sunday and Sunday night, partly cloudy. A 50% chance of thunderstorms. Highs around 90. Lows in the lower 70s. Monday and Monday night, mostly clear. Highs in the mid-90s. Lows in the mid-70s. Tuesday and Tuesday night, mostly clear. Highs in the mid-90s. Lows in the mid-70s. 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The current time is 10:42 a.m. Eastern Daylight Time. Here are some river levels reported this morning. On the Ohio River, Markland Lock Upper was 13.1, Markland Lock Lower was 17.2, McAlpin Upper was 12.9, McAlpin Lower 16.0, Canelton Lock and Dam Upper was 9.5, Canelton Lock and Dam Lower was 14.7. On the Blue River, Fredericksburg 4.6, White Cloud 4.4, on the Rolling Fork River, Boston 10.7, on the Salt River, Shepherdsville 4.7. Here are some nearby reservoir levels. Dolin River Lake 515.2, Potoka Lake 539.4, Taylorsville Lake 551.7. 10 a.m. Eastern Daylight Time weather conditions across north central Kentucky and south central Indiana. At Louisville International, it was partly sunny. The temperature was 72 degrees, the dew point 55, and the relative humidity 55%. The wind was west at 3 miles an hour. The pressure was 30.15 inches and steady.

This is a test of the NOAA Weather Radio Warning Alarm Device and the Emergency Alert System. During potentially dangerous weather situations, specially built receivers are automatically activated to warn of the impending severe weather and or hazards in South Central Indiana and North Central Kentucky. Tests of these receivers are normally conducted every Tuesday between 6 p.m. and 7 p.m. local time, and every Wednesday between 11 a.m. and noon local time. When there is a threat of or existing severe weather in the area, the test is postponed until the next available non-severe or hazard day. This broadcast originates from the National Weather Service office in Louisville on a frequency of 162.475 MHz. Reception of this broadcast and the warning alarm will vary at any given location. To provide the most consistent warning service possible, the warning alarm will be activated for watches and warnings affecting the following counties. In South Central Indiana, Clark, Floyd, Harrison, Jefferson, Scott, and Washington. In North Central Kentucky, Bullitt, Henry, Jefferson, Nelson, Oldham, Shelby, Spencer, and Trimble. This concludes the test of the NOAA Weather Radio Warning Alarm and Emergency Alert System. We now return you to regular programming. This is the climate data for Louisville for yesterday. The high temperature was 82. The low was 63. That gave a mean temperature of 73, which was 5 degrees below normal. There were 8 cooling degree days for a monthly total of 241 and a seasonal total of 554, which was 93 degree days above normal. Heating degree days remained at 0 for the month and 3691 for the season, which was 242 degree days below normal. No precipitation fell yesterday for a monthly total of 6.68 inches and a yearly total of 24.18 inches, which was 0.48 inches below normal. Since midnight, the low temperature was 61 and no precipitation fell. The record high for today is 100 set in 1914. The record low for today is 51 set in 1961. Sunrise today 6:21 a.m. Sunset tonight 9:10 p.m. Sunrise tomorrow 6:21 a.m. Sunset tomorrow 9:10 p.m. Now for the official National Weather Service forecast for North Central Kentucky and South Central Indiana, including the Louisville metro area. Today, mostly sunny. Highs in the lower 80s. Light winds becoming west up to 5 miles an hour in the afternoon. Tonight, partly cloudy. Lows in the mid-60s. South winds up to 5 miles an hour. Thursday, mostly sunny. A 40% chance of thunderstorms in the afternoon. Highs in the upper 80s. Southwest winds up to 10 miles an hour. Thursday night, partly cloudy with chance of thunderstorms until midnight, then mostly cloudy with showers likely and chance of thunderstorms after midnight. Lows in the upper 60s. Southwest winds up to 10 miles an hour. Chance of precipitation 70%. And now the extended forecast for the radio listening area. Friday and Friday night, showers with thunderstorms likely. Highs in the mid-80s. Lows around 70. Chance of precipitation 90%. Saturday and Saturday night, thunderstorms likely. Highs in the mid-80s. Lows around 70. Chance of thunderstorms 70%. Sunday and Sunday night, partly cloudy. A 50% chance of thunderstorms. Highs around 90. Lows in the lower 70s. Monday and Monday night, mostly clear. Highs in the mid-90s. Lows in the mid-70s. Tuesday and Tuesday night, mostly clear. Highs in the mid-90s. Lows in the mid-70s. The current time is 11:06 a.m. Eastern Daylight Time. Here are some river levels reported this morning. On the Ohio River, Markland Lock Upper was 13.1, Markland Lock Lower was 17.2, McAlpin Upper was 12.9, McAlpin Lower 16.0, Canelton Lock and Dam Upper was 9.5, Canelton Lock and Dam Lower was 14.7. On the Blue River,
Fredericksburg 4.6, White Cloud 4.4, on the Rolling Fork River, Boston 10.7, on the Salt River, Shepherdsville 4.7. Here are some nearby reservoir levels: Dolin River Lake 515.2, Potoka Lake 539.4, Taylorsville Lake 551.7. 11 a.m. Eastern Daylight Time weather conditions across north central Kentucky and south central Indiana. At Louisville International, it was mostly sunny. The temperature was 74 degrees, the dew point 53, and the relative humidity 48%. The wind was southeast at 3 miles an hour. The pressure was 30.13 inches and falling. At Bowman Field, it was sunny. The temperature was 73 degrees, the dew point 56, and the relative humidity 54%. The wind was calm. The pressure was 30.13 inches and falling. At Jasper, it was mostly sunny. The temperature was 75 degrees, the dew point 57, and the relative humidity 53%. The wind was calm. The pressure was 30.14 inches and falling. Once again, at Louisville International, it was 74 degrees under mostly sunny skies. Elsewhere around the region, it was sunny, with a temperature of 74 at Lexington, 70 at Jackson, and 75 at Bowling Green. Under sunny skies, Paducah reported 77, Evansville reported 75, and Bloomington reported 73. It was mostly sunny, with a temperature of 73 at Covington, 77 at Nashville, and 71 at Indianapolis. At Frankfort, the weather conditions were not available. This is the climate data for Louisville for yesterday. The high temperature was 82. The low was 63. That gave a mean temperature of 73, which was 5 degrees below normal. There were 8 cooling degree days for a monthly total of 241 and a seasonal total of 554, which was 93 degree days above normal. Heating degree days remained at 0 for the month and 3691 for the season, which was 242 degree days below normal. No precipitation fell yesterday for a monthly total of 6.68 inches and a yearly total of 24.18 inches, which was 0.48 inches below normal. Since midnight, the low temperature was 61 and no precipitation fell. The record high for today is 100 set in 1914. The record low for today is 51 set in 1961. Sunrise today 6:21 a.m. Sunset tonight 9:10 p.m. Sunrise tomorrow 6:21 a.m. Sunset tomorrow 9:10 p.m. Now for the official National Weather Service forecast for north central Kentucky and south central Indiana, including the Louisville metro area. Today, mostly sunny. Highs in the lower 80s. Light winds becoming west up to 5 miles an hour in the afternoon. Tonight, partly cloudy. Lows in the mid-60s. South winds up to 5 miles an hour. Thursday, mostly sunny. A 40% chance of thunderstorms in the afternoon. Highs in the upper 80s. Southwest winds up to 10 miles an hour. Thursday night, partly cloudy with chance of thunderstorms until midnight, then mostly cloudy with showers likely and chance of thunderstorms after midnight. Lows in the upper 60s. Southwest winds up to 10 miles an hour. Chance of precipitation 70%. And now the extended forecast for the radio listening area. Friday and Friday night, showers with thunderstorms likely. Highs in the mid-80s. Lows around 70. Chance of precipitation 90%. Saturday and Saturday night, thunderstorms likely. Highs in the mid-80s. Lows around 70. Chance of thunderstorms 70%. Sunday and Sunday night, partly cloudy. A 50% chance of thunderstorms. Highs around 90. Lows in the lower 70s. Monday and Monday night, mostly clear. Highs in the mid-90s. Lows in the mid-70s. Tuesday and Tuesday night, mostly clear. Highs in the mid-90s. Lows in the mid-70s. The current time is 11:11 a.m. Eastern Daylight Time. Here are some river levels reported this morning.
On the Ohio River, Markland Lock Upper was 13.1, Markland Lock Lower was 17.2, McAlpin Upper was 12.9, McAlpin Lower 16.0, Canelton Lock and Dam Upper was 9.5, Canelton Lock and Dam Lower was 14.7. On the Blue River, Fredericksburg 4.6, White Cloud 4.4, on the Rolling Fork River, Boston 10.7, on the Salt River, Shepherdsville 4.7. Here are some nearby reservoir levels: Dolin River Lake 515.2, Potoka Lake 539.4, Taylorsville Lake 551.7. 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At Louisville International, it was mostly sunny. The temperature was 74 degrees, the dew point 53, and the relative humidity 48%. The wind was southeast at 3 miles an hour. The pressure was 30.13 inches and falling. At Bowman Field, it was sunny. The temperature was 73 degrees, the dew point 56, and the relative humidity 54%. The wind was calm. The pressure was 30.13 inches and falling. At Jasper, it was sunny. The temperature was 75 degrees, the dew point 57, and the relative humidity 53%. The wind was calm. The pressure was 30.14 inches and falling. Once again, at Louisville International, it was 74 degrees under mostly sunny skies. Elsewhere around the region, it was sunny, with a temperature of 74 at Lexington, 70 at Jackson, 75 at Bowling Green, 77 at Paducah, and 73 at Bloomington. It was mostly sunny, with a temperature of 73 at Covington, 77 at Nashville, 75 at Evansville, and 71 at Indianapolis. At Frankfort, the weather conditions were not available. This is the climate data for Louisville for yesterday. The high temperature was 82. The low was 63. That gave a mean temperature of 73, which was 5 degrees below normal. There were 8 cooling degree days for a monthly total of 241 and a seasonal total of 554, which was 93 degree days above normal. Heating degree days remained at 0 for the month and 3691 for the season, which was 242 degree days below normal. No precipitation fell yesterday for a monthly total of 6.68 inches and a yearly total of 24.18 inches, which was 0.48 inches below normal. Since midnight, the low temperature was 61 and no precipitation fell. The record high for today is 100 set in 1914. The record low for today is 51 set in 1961. Sunrise today 6:21 a.m. Sunset tonight 9:10 p.m. Sunrise tomorrow 6:21 a.m. Sunset tomorrow 9:10 p.m. Now for the official National Weather Service forecast for North Central Kentucky and South Central Indiana, including the Louisville metro area. Today, mostly sunny. Highs in the lower 80s. Light winds becoming west up to 5 miles an hour in the afternoon. Tonight, partly cloudy. Lows in the mid-60s. South winds up to 5 miles an hour. Thursday, mostly sunny. A 40% chance of thunderstorms in the afternoon. Highs in the upper 80s. Southwest winds up to 10 miles an hour. Thursday night, partly cloudy with chance of thunderstorms until midnight, then mostly cloudy with showers likely and chance of thunderstorms after midnight. Lows in the upper 60s. Southwest winds up to 10 miles an hour. Chance of precipitation 70%. And now the extended forecast for the radio listening area. Friday and Friday night, showers with thunderstorms likely. Highs in the mid-80s. Lows around 70. Chance of precipitation 90%. Saturday and Saturday night, thunderstorms likely. Highs in the mid-80s. Lows around 70. Chance of thunderstorms 70%.
Sunday and Sunday night, partly cloudy. A 50% chance of thunderstorms. Highs around 90. Lows in the lower 70s. Monday and Monday night, mostly clear. Highs in the mid-90s. Lows in the mid-70s. Tuesday and Tuesday night, mostly clear. Highs in the mid-90s. Lows in the mid-70s. The current time is 11:17 a.m. Eastern Daylight Time. Here are some river levels reported this morning. On the Ohio River, Markland Lock Upper was 13.1, Markland Lock Lower was 17.2, McAlpin Upper was 12.9, McAlpin Lower 16.0, Canelton Lock and Dam Upper was 9.5, Canelton Lock and Dam Lower was 14.7. On the Blue River, Fredericksburg 4.6, White Cloud 4.4, on the Rolling Fork River, Boston 10.7, on the Salt River, Shepherdsville 4.7. Here are some nearby reservoir levels: Dolin River Lake 515.2, Potoka Lake 539.4, Taylorsville Lake 551.7. 11 a.m. Eastern Daylight Time weather conditions across north central Kentucky and south central Indiana. At Louisville International, it was mostly sunny. The temperature was 74 degrees, the dew point 53, and the relative humidity 48%. The wind was southeast at 3 miles an hour. The pressure was 30.13 inches and falling. At Bowman Field, it was sunny. The temperature was 73 degrees, the dew point 56, and the relative humidity 54%. The wind was calm. The pressure was 30.13 inches and falling. At Jasper, it was sunny. The temperature was 75 degrees, the dew point 57, and the relative humidity 53%. The wind was calm. The pressure was 30.14 inches and falling. Once again, at Louisville International, it was 74 degrees under mostly sunny skies. Elsewhere around the region, it was sunny, with a temperature of 74 at Lexington, 70 at Jackson, 75 at Bowling Green, 77 at Paducah, and 73 at Bloomington. It was mostly sunny, with a temperature of 73 at Covington, 77 at Nashville, 75 at Evansville, and 71 at Indianapolis. At Frankfort, the weather conditions were not available. This is the climate data for Louisville for yesterday. The high temperature was 82. The low was 63. That gave a mean temperature of 73, which was 5 degrees below normal. There were 8 cooling degree days for a monthly total of 241 and a seasonal total of 554, which was 93 degree days above normal. Heating degree days remained at 0 for the month and 3691 for the season, which was 242 degree days below normal. No precipitation fell yesterday for a monthly total of 6.68 inches and a yearly total of 24.18 inches, which was 0.48 inches below normal. Since midnight, the low temperature was 61 and no precipitation fell. The record high for today is 100 set in 1914. The record low for today is 51 set in 1961. Sunrise today 6:21 a.m. Sunset tonight 9:10 p.m. Sunrise tomorrow 6:21 a.m. Sunset tomorrow 9:10 p.m. Now for the official National Weather Service forecast for north central Kentucky and south central Indiana, including the Louisville metro area. Today, mostly sunny. Highs in the lower 80s. Light winds becoming west up to 5 miles an hour in the afternoon. Tonight, partly cloudy. Lows in the mid-60s. South winds up to 5 miles an hour. Thursday, mostly sunny. A 40% chance of thunderstorms in the afternoon. Highs in the upper 80s. Southwest winds up to 10 miles an hour. Thursday night, partly cloudy with chance of thunderstorms until midnight, then mostly cloudy with showers likely and chance of thunderstorms after midnight. Lows in the upper 60s. Southwest winds up to 10 miles an hour. Chance of precipitation 70%. And now the extended forecast for the radio listening area. Friday and Friday night, showers with thunderstorms likely. Highs in the mid-80s. Lows around 70.
chance of precipitation 90%. Saturday and Saturday night, thunderstorms likely. Highs in the mid-80s. Lows around 70. Chance of thunderstorm 70%. Sunday and Sunday night, partly cloudy. A 50% chance of thunderstorms. Highs around 90. Lows in the lower 70s. Monday and Monday night, mostly clear. Highs in the mid-90s. Lows in the mid-70s. Tuesday and Tuesday night, mostly clear. Highs in the mid-90s. Lows in the mid-70s. The current time is 11:22 a.m. Eastern Daylight Time. Here are some river levels reported this morning. On the Ohio River, Markland Lock Upper was 13.1, Markland Lock Lower was 17.2, McAlpin Upper was 12.9, McAlpin Lower 16.0, Canelton Lock and Dam Upper was 9.5, Canelton Lock and Dam Lower was 14.7. On the Blue River, Fredericksburg 4.6, White Cloud 4.4, on the Rolling Fork River, Boston 10.7, on the Salt River, Shepherdsville 4.7. Here are some nearby reservoir levels: Dolin River Lake 515.2, Potoka Lake 539.4, Taylorsville Lake 551.7. 11 a.m. Eastern Daylight Time weather conditions across north central Kentucky and south central Indiana. At Louisville International, it was mostly sunny. The temperature was 74 degrees, the dew point 53, and the relative humidity 48%. The wind was southeast at 3 miles an hour. The pressure was 30.13 inches and falling. At Bowman Field, it was sunny. The temperature was 73 degrees, the dew point 56, and the relative humidity 54%. The wind was calm. The pressure was 30.13 inches and falling. At Jasper, it was sunny. The temperature was 75 degrees, the dew point 57, and the relative humidity 53%. The wind was calm. The pressure was 30.14 inches and falling. Once again, at Louisville International, it was 74 degrees under mostly sunny skies. Elsewhere around the region, it was sunny, with a temperature of 74 at Lexington, 70 at Jackson, 75 at Bowling Green, 77 at Paducah, and 73 at Bloomington. It was mostly sunny, with a temperature of 73 at Covington, 77 at Nashville, 75 at Evansville, and 71 at Indianapolis. At Frankfort, the weather conditions were not available. This is the climate data for Louisville for yesterday. The high temperature was 82. The low was 63. That gave a mean temperature of 73, which was 5 degrees below normal. There were 8 cooling degree days for a monthly total of 241 and a seasonal total of 554, which was 93 degree days above normal. Heating degree days remained at 0 for the month and 3691 for the season, which was 242 degree days below normal. No precipitation fell yesterday for a monthly total of 6.68 inches and a yearly total of 24.18 inches, which was 0.48 inches below normal. Since midnight, the low temperature was 61 and no precipitation fell. The record high for today is 100 set in 1914. The record low for today is 51 set in 1961. Sunrise today 6:21 a.m. Sunset tonight 9:10 p.m. Sunrise tomorrow 6:21 a.m. Sunset tomorrow 9:10 p.m. Now for the official National Weather Service forecast for north central Kentucky and south central Indiana, including the Louisville metro area. Today, mostly sunny. Highs in the lower 80s. Light winds becoming west up to 5 miles an hour in the afternoon. Tonight, partly cloudy. Lows in the mid-60s. South winds up to 5 miles an hour. Thursday, mostly sunny. A 40% chance of thunderstorms in the afternoon. Highs in the upper 80s. Southwest winds up to 10 miles an hour. Thursday night, partly cloudy with chance of thunderstorms until midnight, then mostly cloudy with showers likely and chance of thunderstorms after midnight. Lows in the upper 60s. Southwest winds up to 10 miles an hour.
chance of precipitation 70%. And now the extended forecast for the radio listening area. Friday and Friday night, showers with thunderstorms likely. Highs in the mid-80s. Lows around 70. Chance of precipitation 90%. Saturday and Saturday night, thunderstorms likely. Highs in the mid-80s. Lows around 70. Chance of thunderstorms 70%. Sunday and Sunday night, partly cloudy. A 50% chance of thunderstorms. Highs around 90. Lows in the lower 70s. Monday and Monday night, mostly clear. Highs in the mid-90s. Lows in the mid-70s. Tuesday and Tuesday night, mostly clear. Highs in the mid-90s. Lows in the mid-70s. The current time is 11:27 a.m. Eastern Daylight Time. Here are some river levels reported this morning. On the Ohio River, Markland Lock Upper was 13.1, Markland Lock Lower was 17.2, McAlpin Upper was 12.9, McAlpin Lower 16.0, Canelton Lock and Dam Upper was 9.5, Canelton Lock and Dam Lower was 14.7. On the Blue River, Fredericksburg 4.6, White Cloud 4.4, on the Rolling Fork River, Boston 10.7, on the Salt River, Shepherdsville 4.7. Here are some nearby reservoir levels. Dolin River Lake 515.2, Potoka Lake 539.4, Taylorsville Lake 551.7. 11 a.m. Eastern Daylight Time weather conditions across north-central Kentucky and south-central Indiana. At Louisville International, it was mostly sunny. The temperature was 74 degrees, the dew point 53, and the relative humidity 48%. The wind was southeast at 3 miles an hour. The pressure was 30.13 inches and falling. At Bowman Field, it was sunny. The temperature was 73 degrees, the dew point 56, and the relative humidity 54%. The wind was calm. The pressure was 30.13 inches and falling. At Jasper, it was sunny. The temperature was 75 degrees, the dew point 57, and the relative humidity 53%. The wind was calm. The pressure was 30.14 inches and falling. Once again, at Louisville International, it was 74 degrees under mostly sunny skies. Elsewhere around the region, it was sunny, with a temperature of 74 at Lexington, 70 at Jackson, 75 at Bowling Green, 77 at Paducah, and 73 at Bloomington. It was mostly sunny, with a temperature of 73 at Covington, 77 at Nashville, 75 at Evansville, and 71 at Indianapolis. At Frankfort, the weather conditions were not available. This is the climate data for Louisville for yesterday. The high temperature was 82. The low was 63. That gave a mean temperature of 73, which was 5 degrees below normal. There were 8 cooling degree days for a monthly total of 241 and a seasonal total of 554, which was 93 degree days above normal. Heating degree days remained at 0 for the month and 3691 for the season, which was 242 degree days below normal. No precipitation fell yesterday for a monthly total of 6.68 inches and a yearly total of 24.18 inches, which was 0.48 inches below normal. Since midnight, the low temperature was 61 and no precipitation fell. The record high for today is 100 set in 1914. The record low for today is 51 set in 1961. Sunrise today 6:21 a.m. Sunset tonight 9:10 p.m. Sunrise tomorrow 6:21 a.m. Sunset tomorrow 9:10 p.m. Now for the official National Weather Service forecast for north-central Kentucky and south-central Indiana, including the Louisville metro area. Today, mostly sunny. Highs in the lower 80s. Light winds becoming west up to 5 miles an hour in the afternoon. Tonight, partly cloudy. Lows in the mid-60s. South winds up to 5 miles an hour. Thursday, mostly sunny. A 40% chance of thunderstorms in the afternoon. Highs in the upper 80s. Southwest winds up to 10 miles an hour. Thursday night,
partly cloudy with chance of thunderstorms until midnight, then mostly cloudy with showers likely and chance of thunderstorms after midnight. Lows in the upper 60s. Southwest winds up to 10 miles an hour. Chance of precipitation 70%. And now the extended forecast for the radio listening area. Friday and Friday night, showers with thunderstorms likely. Highs in the mid-80s. Lows around 70. Chance of precipitation 90%. Saturday and Saturday night, thunderstorms likely. Highs in the mid-80s. Lows around 70. Chance of thunderstorms 70%. Sunday and Sunday night, partly cloudy. A 50% chance of thunderstorms. Highs around 90. Lows in the lower 70s. Monday and Monday night, mostly clear. Highs in the mid-90s. Lows in the mid-70s. Tuesday and Tuesday night, mostly clear. Highs in the mid-90s. Lows in the mid-70s. The current time is 11:32 a.m. Eastern Daylight Time. Here are some river levels reported this morning. On the Ohio River, Markland Lock Upper was 13.1, Markland Lock Lower was 17.2, McAlpin Upper was 12.9, McAlpin Lower 16.0, Canelton Lock and Dam Upper was 9.5, Canelton Lock and Dam Lower was 14.7. On the Blue River, Fredericksburg 4.6, White Cloud 4.4, on the Rolling Fork River, Boston 10.7, on the Salt River, Shepherdsville 4.7. Here are some nearby reservoir levels. Dolin River Lake 515.2, Potoka Lake 539.4, Taylorsville Lake 551.7. 11 a.m. Eastern Daylight Time weather conditions across north central Kentucky and south central Indiana. At Louisville International, it was mostly sunny. The temperature was 74 degrees, the dew point 53, and the relative humidity 48%. The wind was southeast at 3 miles an hour. The pressure was 30.13 inches and falling. At Bowman Field, it was sunny. The temperature was 73 degrees, the dew point 56, and the relative humidity 54%. The wind was calm. The pressure was 30.13 inches and falling. At Jasper, it was sunny. The temperature was 75 degrees, the dew point 57, and the relative humidity 53%. The wind was calm. The pressure was 30.14 inches and falling. Once again, at Louisville International, it was 74 degrees under mostly sunny skies. Elsewhere around the region, it was sunny, with a temperature of 74 at Lexington, 70 at Jackson, 75 at Bowling Green, 77 at Paducah, and 73 at Bloomington. It was mostly sunny, with a temperature of 73 at Covington, 77 at Nashville, 75 at Evansville, and 71 at Indianapolis. At Frankfort, the weather conditions were not available. This is the climate data for Louisville for yesterday. The high temperature was 82. The low was 63. That gave a mean temperature of 73, which was 5 degrees below normal. There were 8 cooling degree days for a monthly total of 241 and a seasonal total of 554, which was 93 degree days above normal. Heating degree days remained at 0 for the month and 3691 for the season, which was 242 degree days below normal. No precipitation fell yesterday for a monthly total of 6.68 inches and a yearly total of 24.18 inches, which was 0.48 inches below normal. Since midnight, the low temperature was 61 and no precipitation fell. The record high for today is 100 set in 1914. The record low for today is 51 set in 1961. Sunrise today 6:21 a.m. Sunset tonight 9:10 p.m. Sunrise tomorrow 6:21 a.m. Sunset tomorrow 9:10 p.m. Now for the official National Weather Service forecast for north central Kentucky and south central Indiana, including the Louisville metro area. Today, mostly sunny. Highs in the lower 80s. Light winds becoming west up to 5 miles an hour in the afternoon. Tonight, partly cloudy. Lows in the mid-60s. South winds up to 5 miles an hour.
Thursday, mostly sunny. A 40% chance of thunderstorms in the afternoon. Highs in the upper 80s. Southwest winds up to 10 miles an hour. Thursday night, partly cloudy with chance of thunderstorms until midnight, then mostly cloudy with showers likely and chance of thunderstorms after midnight. Lows in the upper 60s. Southwest winds up to 10 miles an hour. Chance of precipitation 70%. And now the extended forecast for the radio listening area. Friday and Friday night, showers with thunderstorms likely. Highs in the mid-80s. Lows around 70. Chance of precipitation 90%. Saturday and Saturday night, thunderstorms likely. Highs in the mid-80s. Lows around 70. Chance of thunderstorms 70%. Sunday and Sunday night, partly cloudy. A 50% chance of thunderstorms. Highs around 90. Lows in the lower 70s. Monday and Monday night, mostly clear. Highs in the mid-90s. Lows in the mid-70s. Tuesday and Tuesday night, mostly clear. Highs in the mid-90s. Lows in the mid-70s. The current time is 11:37 a.m. Eastern Daylight Time. Here are some river levels reported this morning. On the Ohio River, Markland Lock Upper was 13.1, Markland Lock Lower was 17.2, McAlpin Upper was 12.9, McAlpin Lower 16.0, Canelton Lock and Dam Upper was 9.5, Canelton Lock and Dam Lower was 14.7. On the Blue River, Fredericksburg 4.6, White Cloud 4.4, on the Rolling Fork River, Boston 10.7, on the Salt River, Shepherdsville 4.7. Here are some nearby reservoir levels. Dolin River Lake 515.2, Potoka Lake 539.4, Taylorsville Lake 551.7. 11 a.m. Eastern Daylight Time weather conditions across north central Kentucky and south central Indiana. At Louisville International, it was mostly sunny. The temperature was 74 degrees, the dew point 53, and the relative humidity 48%. The wind was southeast at 3 miles an hour. The pressure was 30.1.

elsewhere around the region, it was sunny, with a temperature of 74 at Lexington, 70 at Jackson, 75 at Bowling Green, 77 at Paducah, and 73 at Bloomington. It was mostly sunny, with a temperature of 73 at Covington, 77 at Nashville, 75 at Evansville, and 71 at Indianapolis. At Frankfort, the weather conditions were not available. Now for the official National Weather Service forecast for North Central Kentucky and South Central Indiana, including the Louisville metro area. Today, mostly sunny. Highs in the lower 80s. Light winds becoming west up to 5 miles an hour in the afternoon. Tonight, partly cloudy. Lows in the mid-60s. South winds up to 5 miles an hour. Thursday, mostly sunny. A 40% chance of thunderstorms in the afternoon. Highs in the upper 80s. Southwest winds up to 10 miles an hour. Thursday night, partly cloudy with chance of thunderstorms until midnight, then mostly cloudy with showers likely and chance of thunderstorms after midnight. Lows in the upper 60s. Southwest winds up to 10 miles an hour. Chance of precipitation 70%. And now the extended forecast for the radio listening area. Friday and Friday night, showers with thunderstorms likely. Highs in the mid-80s. Lows around 70. Chance of precipitation 90%. Saturday and Saturday night, thunderstorms likely. Highs in the mid-80s. Lows around 70. Chance of thunderstorms 70%. Sunday and Sunday night, partly cloudy. A 50% chance of thunderstorms. Highs around 90. Lows in the lower 70s. Monday and Monday night, mostly clear. Highs in the mid-90s. Lows in the mid-70s. Tuesday and Tuesday night, mostly clear. Highs in the mid-90s. Lows in the mid-70s. Here are some river levels reported this morning. On the Ohio River, Markland Lock Upper was 13.1, Markland Lock Lower was 17.2, McAlpin Upper was 12.9, McAlpin Lower 16.0, Canelton Lock and Dam Upper was 9.5, Canelton Lock and Dam Lower was 14.7. On the Blue River, Fredericksburg 4.6, White Cloud 4.4, on the Rolling Fork River, Boston 10.7, on the Salt River, Shepherdsville 4.7. Here are some nearby reservoir levels. Dolin River Lake 515.2, Potoka Lake 539.4, Taylorsville Lake 551.7. 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The current time is 11:43 a.m. Eastern Daylight Time. 11 a.m. Eastern Daylight Time weather conditions across north central Kentucky and south central Indiana. At Louisville International, it was mostly sunny. The temperature was 74 degrees, the dew point 53, and the relative humidity 48%. The wind was southeast at 3 miles an hour. The pressure was 30.13 inches and falling. At Bowman Field, it was sunny. The temperature was 73 degrees, the dew point 56, and the relative humidity 54%. The wind was calm. The pressure was 30.13 inches and falling. At Jasper, it was sunny. The temperature was 75 degrees, the dew point 57, and the relative humidity 53%. The wind was calm. The pressure was 30.14 inches and falling. Once again, at Louisville International, it was 74 degrees under mostly sunny skies. Elsewhere around the region, it was sunny, with a temperature of 74 at Lexington, 70 at Jackson, 75 at Bowling Green, 77 at Paducah, and 73 at Bloomington. It was mostly sunny, with a temperature of 73 at Covington, 77 at Nashville, 75 at Evansville, and 71 at Indianapolis. At Frankfort, the weather conditions were not available. Now for the official National Weather Service forecast for north central Kentucky and south central Indiana, including the Louisville metro

Today, mostly sunny. Highs in the lower 80s. Light winds becoming west up to 5 miles an hour in the afternoon. Tonight, partly cloudy. Lows in the mid-60s. South winds up to 5 miles an hour. Thursday, mostly sunny. A 40% chance of thunderstorms in the afternoon. Highs in the upper 80s. Southwest winds up to 10 miles an hour. Thursday night, partly cloudy with chance of thunderstorms until midnight, then mostly cloudy with showers likely and chance of thunderstorms after midnight. Lows in the upper 60s. Southwest winds up to 10 miles an hour. Chance of precipitation 70%. And now the extended forecast for the radio listening area. Friday and Friday night, showers with thunderstorms likely. Highs in the mid-80s. Lows around 70. Chance of precipitation 90%. Saturday and Saturday night, thunderstorms likely. Highs in the mid-80s. Lows around 70. Chance of thunderstorms 70%. Sunday and Sunday night, partly cloudy. A 50% chance of thunderstorms. Highs around 90. Lows in the lower 70s. Monday and Monday night, mostly clear. Highs in the mid-90s. Lows in the mid-70s. Tuesday and Tuesday night, mostly clear. Highs in the mid-90s. Lows in the mid-70s. Here are some river levels reported this morning. On the Ohio River, Markland Lock upper was 13.1, Markland Lock lower was 17.2, McAlpin upper was 12.9, McAlpin lower 16.0, Canelton Lock and Dam upper was 9.5, Canelton Lock and Dam lower was 14.7. On the Blue River, Fredericksburg 4.6, White Cloud 4.4, on the Rolling Fork River, Boston 10.7, on the Salt River, Shepherdsville 4.7. Here are some nearby reservoir levels: Dolin River Lake 515.2, Potoka Lake 539.4, Taylorsville Lake 551.7. The current time is 11:47 a.m. Eastern Daylight Time. 11 a.m. Eastern Daylight Time weather conditions across north central Kentucky and south central Indiana. At Louisville International, it was mostly sunny. The temperature was 74 degrees, the dew point 53, and the relative humidity 48%. The wind was southeast at 3 miles an hour. The pressure was 30.13 inches and falling. At Bowman Field, it was sunny. The temperature was 73 degrees, the dew point 56, and the relative humidity 54%. The wind was calm. The pressure was 30.13 inches and falling. At Jasper, it was sunny. The temperature was 75 degrees, the dew point 57, and the relative humidity 53%. The wind was calm. The pressure was 30.14 inches and falling. Once again, at Louisville International, it was 74 degrees under mostly sunny skies. Elsewhere around the region, it was sunny, with a temperature of 74 at Lexington, 70 at Jackson, 75 at Bowling Green, 77 at Paducah, and 73 at Bloomington. It was mostly sunny, with a temperature of 73 at Covington, 77 at Nashville, 75 at Evansville, and 71 at Indianapolis. At Frankfort, the weather conditions were not available. Now for the official National Weather Service forecast for north central Kentucky and south central Indiana, including the Louisville metro area. Today, mostly sunny. Highs in the lower 80s. Light winds becoming west up to 5 miles an hour in the afternoon. Tonight, partly cloudy. Lows in the mid-60s. South winds up to 5 miles an hour. Thursday, mostly sunny. A 40% chance of thunderstorms in the afternoon. Highs in the upper 80s. Southwest winds up to 10 miles an hour. Thursday night, partly cloudy with chance of thunderstorms until midnight, then mostly cloudy with showers likely and chance of thunderstorms after midnight. Lows in the upper 60s. Southwest winds up to 10 miles an hour. Chance of precipitation 70%. And now the extended forecast for the radio listening area. Friday and Friday night,
showers with thunderstorms likely. Highs in the mid-80s. Lows around 70. Chance of precipitation 90%. Saturday and Saturday night, thunderstorms likely. Highs in the mid-80s. Lows around 70. Chance of thunderstorms 70%. Sunday and Sunday night, partly cloudy. A 50% chance of thunderstorms. Highs around 90. Lows in the lower 70s. Monday and Monday night, mostly clear. Highs in the mid-90s. Lows in the mid-70s. Tuesday and Tuesday night, mostly clear. Highs in the mid-90s. Lows in the mid-70s. Here are some river levels reported this morning. On the Ohio River, Markland Lock Upper was 13.1, Markland Lock Lower was 17.2, McAlpin Upper was 12.9, McAlpin Lower 16.0, Canelton Lock and Dam Upper was 9.5, Canelton Lock and Dam Lower was 14.7. On the Blue River, Fredericksburg 4.6, White Cloud 4.4, on the Rolling Fork River, Boston 10.7, on the Salt River, Shepherdsville 4.7. Here are some nearby reservoir levels. Dolin River Lake 515.2, Potoka Lake 539.4, Taylorsville Lake 551.7. 11 a.m. Eastern Daylight Time weather conditions across north-central Kentucky and south-central Indiana. At Louisville International, it was mostly sunny. The temperature was 74 degrees, the dew point 53, and the relative humidity 48%. The wind was southeast at 3 miles an hour. The pressure was 30.13 inches and falling. At Bowman Field, it was sunny. The temperature was 73 degrees, the dew point 56, and the relative humidity 54%. The wind was calm. The pressure was 30.13 inches and falling. At Jasper, it was sunny. The temperature was 75 degrees, the dew point 57, and the relative humidity 53%. The wind was calm. The pressure was 30.14 inches and falling. Once again, at Louisville International, it was 74 degrees under mostly sunny skies. Elsewhere around the region, it was sunny, with a temperature of 74 at Lexington, 70 at Jackson, 75 at Bowling Green, 77 at Paducah, and 73 at Bloomington. It was mostly sunny, with a temperature of 73 at Covington, 77 at Nashville, 75 at Evansville, and 71 at Indianapolis. At Frankfort, the weather conditions were not available. The current time is 11:52 a.m. Eastern Daylight Time. Now for the official National Weather Service forecast for north-central Kentucky and south-central Indiana, including the Louisville metro area. Today, mostly sunny. Highs in the lower 80s. Light winds becoming west up to 5 miles an hour in the afternoon. Tonight, partly cloudy. Lows in the mid-60s. South winds up to 5 miles an hour. Thursday, mostly sunny. A 40% chance of thunderstorms in the afternoon. Highs in the upper 80s. Southwest winds up to 10 miles an hour. Thursday night, partly cloudy with chance of thunderstorms until midnight, then mostly cloudy with showers likely and chance of thunderstorms after midnight. Lows in the upper 60s. Southwest winds up to 10 miles an hour. Chance of precipitation 70%. And now the extended forecast for the radio listening area. Friday and Friday night, showers with thunderstorms likely. Highs in the mid-80s. Lows around 70. Chance of precipitation 90%. Saturday and Saturday night, thunderstorms likely. Highs in the mid-80s. Lows around 70. Chance of thunderstorms 70%. Sunday and Sunday night, partly cloudy. A 50% chance of thunderstorms. Highs around 90. Lows in the lower 70s. Monday and Monday night, mostly clear. Highs in the mid-90s. Lows in the mid-70s. Tuesday and Tuesday night, mostly clear. Highs in the mid-90s. Lows in the mid-70s. Here are some river levels reported this morning.
On the Ohio River, Markland Lock Upper was 13.1, Markland Lock Lower was 17.2, McAlpin Upper was 12.9, McAlpin Lower 16.0, Canelton Lock and Dam Upper was 9.5, Canelton Lock and Dam Lower was 14.7. On the Blue River, Fredericksburg 4.6, White Cloud 4.4, on the Rolling Fork River, Boston 10.7, on the Salt River, Shepherdsville 4.7. Here are some nearby reservoir levels: Dolin River Lake 515.2, Potoka Lake 539.4, Taylorsville Lake 551.7. 11 a.m. Eastern Daylight Time weather conditions across north central Kentucky and south central Indiana. At Louisville International, it was mostly sunny. The temperature was 74 degrees, the dew point 53, and the relative humidity 48%. The wind was southeast at 3 miles an hour. The pressure was 30.13 inches and falling. At Bowman Field, it was sunny. The temperature was 73 degrees, the dew point 56, and the relative humidity 54%. The wind was calm. The pressure was 30.13 inches and falling. At Jasper, it was sunny. The temperature was 75 degrees, the dew point 57, and the relative humidity 53%. The wind was calm. The pressure was 30.14 inches and falling. Once again, at Louisville International, it was 74 degrees under mostly sunny skies. Elsewhere around the region, it was sunny, with a temperature of 74 at Lexington, 70 at Jackson, 75 at Bowling Green, 77 at Paducah, and 73 at Bloomington. It was mostly sunny, with a temperature of 73 at Covington, 77 at Nashville, 75 at Evansville, and 71 at Indianapolis. At Frankfort, the weather conditions were not available. Now for the official National Weather Service forecast for north central Kentucky and south central Indiana, including the Louisville metro area. Today, mostly sunny. Highs in the lower 80s. Light winds becoming west up to 5 miles an hour in the afternoon. Tonight, partly cloudy. Lows in the mid-60s. South winds up to 5 miles an hour. Thursday, mostly sunny. A 40% chance of thunderstorms in the afternoon. Highs in the upper 80s. Southwest winds up to 10 miles an hour. Thursday night, partly cloudy with chance of thunderstorms until midnight, then mostly cloudy with showers likely and chance of thunderstorms after midnight. Lows in the upper 60s. Southwest winds up to 10 miles an hour. Chance of precipitation 70%. And now the extended forecast for the radio listening area. Friday and Friday night, showers with thunderstorms likely. Highs in the mid-80s. Lows around 70. Chance of precipitation 90%. Saturday and Saturday night, thunderstorms likely. Highs in the mid-80s. Lows around 70. Chance of thunderstorms 70%. Sunday and Sunday night, partly cloudy. A 50% chance of thunderstorms. Highs around 90. Lows in the lower 70s. Monday and Monday night, mostly clear. Highs in the mid-90s. Lows in the mid-70s. Tuesday and Tuesday night, mostly clear. Highs in the mid-90s. Lows in the mid-70s. The current time is 11:58 a.m. Eastern Daylight Time. Here are some river levels reported this morning. On the Ohio River, Markland Lock Upper was 13.1, Markland Lock Lower was 17.2, McAlpin Upper was 12.9, McAlpin Lower 16.0, Canelton Lock and Dam Upper was 9.5, Canelton Lock and Dam Lower was 14.7. On the Blue River, Fredericksburg 4.6, White Cloud 4.4, on the Rolling Fork River, Boston 10.7, on the Salt River, Shepherdsville 4.7. Here are some nearby reservoir levels: Dolin River Lake 515.2, Potoka Lake 539.4, Taylorsville Lake 551.7. 11 a.m. Eastern Daylight Time weather conditions across north central Kentucky and south central Indiana. At Louisville International, it was mostly sunny. The temperature was 74 degrees, the dew point 53,
and the relative humidity 48%. The wind was southeast at 3 miles an hour. The pressure was 30.13 inches and falling. At Bowman Field, it was sunny. The temperature was 73 degrees, the dew point 56, and the relative humidity 54%. The wind was calm. The pressure was 30.13 inches and falling. At Jasper, it was sunny. The temperature was 75 degrees, the dew point 57, and the relative humidity 53%. The wind was calm. The pressure was 30.14 inches and falling. Once again, at Louisville International, it was 74 degrees under mostly sunny skies. Elsewhere around the region, it was sunny, with a temperature of 74 at Lexington, 70 at Jackson, 75 at Bowling Green, 77 at Paducah, and 73 at Bloomington. It was mostly sunny, with a temperature of 73 at Covington, 77 at Nashville, 75 at Evansville, and 71 at Indianapolis. At Frankfort, the weather conditions were not available. Now for the official National Weather Service forecast for North Central Kentucky and South Central Indiana, including the Louisville metro area. Today, mostly sunny. Highs in the lower 80s. Light winds becoming west up to 5 miles an hour in the afternoon. Tonight, partly cloudy. Lows in the mid-60s. South winds up to 5 miles an hour. Thursday, mostly sunny. A 40% chance of thunderstorms in the afternoon. Highs in the upper 80s. Southwest winds up to 10 miles an hour. Thursday night, partly cloudy with chance of thunderstorms until midnight, then mostly cloudy with showers likely and chance of thunderstorms after midnight. Lows in the upper 60s. Southwest winds up to 10 miles an hour. Chance of precipitation 70%. And now the extended forecast for the radio listening area. Friday and Friday night, showers with thunderstorms likely. Highs in the mid-80s. Lows around 70. Chance of precipitation 90%. Saturday and Saturday night, thunderstorms likely. Highs in the mid-80s. Lows around 70. Chance of thunderstorms 70%. Sunday and Sunday night, partly cloudy. A 50% chance of thunderstorms. Highs around 90. Lows in the lower 70s. Monday and Monday night, mostly clear. Highs in the mid-90s. Lows in the mid-70s. Tuesday and Tuesday night, mostly clear. Highs in the mid-90s. Lows in the mid-70s. The current time is 12:02 p.m. Eastern Daylight Time. Here are some river levels reported this morning. On the Ohio River, Markland Lock Upper was 13.1, Markland Lock Lower was 17.2, McAlpin Upper was 12.9, McAlpin Lower 16.0, Canelton Lock and Dam Upper was 9.5, Canelton Lock and Dam Lower was 14.7. On the Blue River, Fredericksburg 4.6, White Cloud 4.4, on the Rolling Fork River, Boston 10.7, on the Salt River, Shepherdsville 4.7. Here are some nearby reservoir levels. Dolin River Lake 515.2, Potoka Lake 539.4, Taylorsville Lake 551.7. Noon Eastern Daylight Time weather conditions across North Central Kentucky and South Central Indiana. At Louisville International, it was mostly sunny. The temperature was 77 degrees, the dew point 53, and the relative humidity 43%. The wind was variable at 3 miles an hour. The pressure was 30.11 inches and falling. At Bowman Field, it was sunny. The temperature was 75 degrees, the dew point 54, and the relative humidity 47%. The pressure was 30.11 inches and falling. At Jasper, it was sunny. The temperature was 76 degrees, the dew point 57, and the relative humidity 51%. The wind was west at 6 miles an hour. The pressure was 30.14 inches and steady. Once again, at Louisville International, it was 77 degrees under mostly sunny skies. Elsewhere around the region, it was sunny, with a temperature of 74 at Jackson, 78 at Bowling Green, 79 at Paducah,
and 75 at Bloomington. It was mostly sunny, with a temperature of 77 at Lexington, 75 at Covington, 79 at Nashville, 78 at Evansville, and 75 at Indianapolis. At Frankfort, the weather conditions were not available. Now for the official National Weather Service forecast for North Central Kentucky and South Central Indiana, including the Louisville metro area. Today, mostly sunny. Highs in the lower 80s. Light winds becoming west up to 5 miles an hour in the afternoon. Tonight, partly cloudy. Lows in the mid-60s. South winds up to 5 miles an hour. Thursday, mostly sunny. A 40% chance of thunderstorms in the afternoon. Highs in the upper 80s. Southwest winds up to 10 miles an hour. Thursday night, partly cloudy with chance of thunderstorms until midnight, then mostly cloudy with showers likely and chance of thunderstorms after midnight. Lows in the upper 60s. Southwest winds up to 10 miles an hour. Chance of precipitation 70%. And now the extended forecast for the radio listening area. Friday and Friday night, showers with thunderstorms likely. Highs in the mid-80s. Lows around 70. Chance of precipitation 90%. Saturday and Saturday night, thunderstorms likely. Highs in the mid-80s. Lows around 70. Chance of thunderstorms 70%. Sunday and Sunday night, partly cloudy. A 50% chance of thunderstorms. Highs around 90. Lows in the lower 70s. Monday and Monday night, mostly clear. Highs in the mid-90s. Lows in the mid-70s. Tuesday and Tuesday night, mostly clear. Highs in the mid-90s. Lows in the mid-70s. Here are some river levels reported this morning. On the Ohio River, Markland Lock upper was 13.1, Markland Lock lower was 17.2, McAlpin upper was 12.9, McAlpin lower 16.0, Canelton Lock and Dam upper was 9.5, Canelton Lock and Dam lower was 14.7. On the Blue River, Fredericksburg 4.6, White Cloud 4.4, on the Rolling Fork River, Boston 10.7, on the Salt River, Shepherdsville 4.7. Here are some nearby reservoir levels: Dolin River Lake 515.2, Potoka Lake 539.4, Taylorsville Lake 551.7. The current time is 12:07 p.m. Eastern Daylight Time. Noon Eastern Daylight Time weather conditions across North Central Kentucky and South Central Indiana. At Louisville International, it was mostly sunny. The temperature was 77 degrees, the dew point 53, and the relative humidity 43%. The wind was variable at 3 miles an hour. The pressure was 30.11 inches and falling. At Bowman Field, it was sunny. The temperature was 75 degrees, the dew point 54, and the relative humidity 47%. The pressure was 30.11 inches and falling. At Jasper, it was sunny. The temperature was 76 degrees, the dew point 57, and the relative humidity 51%. The wind was west at 6 miles an hour. The pressure was 30.14 inches and steady. Once again, at Louisville International, it was 77 degrees under mostly sunny skies. Elsewhere around the region, it was sunny, with a temperature of 74 at Jackson, 78 at Bowling Green, 79 at Paducah, and 75 at Bloomington. It was mostly sunny, with a temperature of 77 at Lexington, 75 at Covington, 79 at Nashville, 78 at Evansville, and 75 at Indianapolis. At Frankfort, the weather conditions were not available. Now for the official National Weather Service forecast for North Central Kentucky and South Central Indiana, including the Louisville metro area. Today, mostly sunny. Highs in the lower 80s. Light winds becoming west up to 5 miles an hour in the afternoon. Tonight, partly cloudy. Lows in the mid-60s. South winds up to 5 miles an hour. Thursday, mostly sunny. A 40% chance of thunderstorms in the afternoon. Highs in the upper 80s. Southwest winds up to 10 miles an hour.
Thursday night, partly cloudy with chance of thunderstorms until midnight, then mostly cloudy with showers likely and chance of thunderstorms after midnight. Lows in the upper 60s. Southwest winds up to 10 miles an hour. Chance of precipitation 70%. And now the extended forecast for the radio listening area. Friday and Friday night, showers with thunderstorms likely. Highs in the mid-80s. Lows around 70. Chance of precipitation 90%. Saturday and Saturday night, thunderstorms likely. Highs in the mid-80s. Lows around 70. Chance of thunderstorms 70%. Sunday and Sunday night, partly cloudy. A 50% chance of thunderstorms. Highs around 90. Lows in the lower 70s. Monday and Monday night, mostly clear. Highs in the mid-90s. Lows in the mid-70s. Tuesday and Tuesday night, mostly clear. Highs in the mid-90s. Lows in the mid-70s. Here are some river levels reported this morning. On the Ohio River, Markland Lock Upper was 13.1, Markland Lock Lower was 17.2, McAlpin Upper was 12.9, McAlpin Lower 16.0, Canelton Lock and Dam Upper was 9.5, Canelton Lock and Dam Lower was 14.7. On the Blue River, Fredericksburg 4.6, White Cloud 4.4, on the Rolling Fork River, Boston 10.7, on the Salt River, Shepherdsville 4.7. Here are some nearby reservoir levels: Dolin River Lake 515.2, Potoka Lake 539.4, Taylorsville Lake 551.7. Noon Eastern Daylight Time weather conditions across north central Kentucky and south central Indiana. At Louisville International, it was mostly sunny. The temperature was 77 degrees, the dew point 53, and the relative humidity 43%. The wind was variable at 3 miles an hour. The pressure was 30.11 inches and falling. At Bowman Field, it was sunny. The temperature was 75 degrees, the dew point 54, and the relative humidity 47%. The pressure was 30.11 inches and falling. At Jasper, it was sunny. The temperature was 76 degrees, the dew point 57, and the relative humidity 51%. The wind was west at 6 miles an hour. The pressure was 30.14 inches and steady. Once again, at Louisville International, it was 77 degrees under mostly sunny skies. Elsewhere around the region, it was sunny, with a temperature of 74 at Jackson, 78 at Bowling Green, 78 at Evansville, and 75 at Bloomington. It was mostly sunny, with a temperature of 77 at Lexington, 75 at Covington, 79 at Nashville, 79 at Paducah, and 75 at Indianapolis. At Frankfort, the weather conditions were not available. 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The current time is 12:13 p.m. Eastern Daylight Time. Now for the official National Weather Service forecast for north central Kentucky and south central Indiana, including the Louisville metro area. Today, mostly sunny. Highs in the lower 80s. Light winds becoming west up to 5 miles an hour in the afternoon. Tonight, partly cloudy. Lows in the mid-60s. South winds up to 5 miles an hour. Thursday, mostly sunny. A 40% chance of thunderstorms in the afternoon. Highs in the upper 80s. Southwest winds up to 10 miles an hour. Thursday night, partly cloudy with chance of thunderstorms until midnight, then mostly cloudy with showers likely and chance of thunderstorms after midnight. Lows in the upper 60s. Southwest winds up to 10 miles an hour. Chance of precipitation 70%. And now the extended forecast for the radio listening area. Friday and Friday night, showers with thunderstorms likely. Highs in the mid-80s. Lows around 70. Chance of precipitation 90%.
Saturday and Saturday night, thunderstorms likely. Highs in the mid-80s. Lows around 70. Chance of thunderstorms 70%. Sunday and Sunday night, partly cloudy. A 50% chance of thunderstorms. Highs around 90. Lows in the lower 70s. Monday and Monday night, mostly clear. Highs in the mid-90s. Lows in the mid-70s. Tuesday and Tuesday night, mostly clear. Highs in the mid-90s. Lows in the mid-70s. Here are some river levels reported this morning. On the Ohio River, Markland Lock Upper was 13.1, Markland Lock Lower was 17.2, McAlpin Upper was 12.9, McAlpin Lower 16.0, Canelton Lock and Dam Upper was 9.5, Canelton Lock and Dam Lower was 14.7. On the Blue River, Fredericksburg 4.6, White Cloud 4.4, on the Rolling Fork River, Boston 10.7, on the Salt River, Shepherdsville 4.7. Here are some nearby reservoir levels: Dolin River Lake 515.2, Potoka Lake 539.4, Taylorsville Lake 551.7. Noon Eastern Daylight Time weather conditions across north central Kentucky and south central Indiana. At Louisville International, it was mostly sunny. The temperature was 77 degrees, the dew point 53, and the relative humidity 43%. The wind was variable at 3 miles an hour. The pressure was 30.11 inches and falling. At Bowman Field, it was sunny. The temperature was 75 degrees, the dew point 54, and the relative humidity 47%. The pressure was 30.11 inches and falling. At Jasper, it was sunny. The temperature was 76 degrees, the dew point 57, and the relative humidity 51%. The wind was west at 6 miles an hour. The pressure was 30.14 inches and steady. Once again, at Louisville International, it was 77 degrees under mostly sunny skies. Elsewhere around the region, it was sunny, with a temperature of 74 at Jackson, 78 at Bowling Green, 78 at Evansville, and 75 at Bloomington. It was mostly sunny, with a temperature of 77 at Lexington, 75 at Covington, 79 at Nashville, 79 at Paducah, and 75 at Indianapolis. At Frankfort, the weather conditions were not available. The current time is 12:17 p.m. Eastern Daylight Time. Now for the official National Weather Service forecast for North Central Kentucky and South Central Indiana, including the Louisville metro area. Today, mostly sunny. Highs in the lower 80s. Light winds becoming west up to 5 miles an hour in the afternoon. Tonight, partly cloudy. Lows in the mid-60s. South winds up to 5 miles an hour. Thursday, mostly sunny. A 40% chance of thunderstorms in the afternoon. Highs in the upper 80s. Southwest winds up to 10 miles an hour. Thursday night, partly cloudy with chance of thunderstorms until midnight, then mostly cloudy with showers likely and chance of thunderstorms after midnight. Lows in the upper 60s. Southwest winds up to 10 miles an hour. Chance of precipitation 70%. And now the extended forecast for the radio listening area. Friday and Friday night, showers with thunderstorms likely. Highs in the mid-80s. Lows around 70. Chance of precipitation 90%. Saturday and Saturday night, thunderstorms likely. Highs in the mid-80s. Lows around 70. Chance of thunderstorms 70%. Sunday and Sunday night, partly cloudy. A 50% chance of thunderstorms. Highs around 90. Lows in the lower 70s. Monday and Monday night, mostly clear. Highs in the mid-90s. Lows in the mid-70s. Tuesday and Tuesday night, mostly clear. Highs in the mid-90s. Lows in the mid-70s. Here are some river levels reported this morning. On the Ohio River, Markland Lock Upper was 13.1, Markland Lock Lower was 17.2, McAlpin Upper was 12.9, McAlpin Lower 16.0,
Canelton Lock and Dam upper was 9.5, Canelton Lock and Dam lower was 14.7, on the Blue River, Fredericksburg 4.6, White Cloud 4.4, on the Rolling Fork River, Boston 10.7, on the Salt River, Shepherdsville 4.7. Here are some nearby reservoir levels: Dolin River Lake 515.2, Potoka Lake 539.4, Taylorsville Lake 551.7. Noon Eastern Daylight Time weather conditions across north central Kentucky and south central Indiana. At Louisville International, it was mostly sunny. The temperature was 77 degrees, the dew point 53, and the relative humidity 43%. The wind was variable at 3 miles an hour. The pressure was 30.11 inches and falling. At Bowman Field, it was sunny. The temperature was 75 degrees, the dew point 54, and the relative humidity 47%. The pressure was 30.11 inches and falling. At Jasper, it was sunny. The temperature was 76 degrees, the dew point 57, and the relative humidity 51%. The wind was west at 6 miles an hour. The pressure was 30.14 inches and steady. Once again, at Louisville International, it was 77 degrees under mostly sunny skies. Elsewhere around the region, it was sunny, with a temperature of 74 at Jackson, 78 at Bowling Green, 78 at Evansville, and 75 at Bloomington. It was mostly sunny, with a temperature of 77 at Lexington, 75 at Covington, 79 at Nashville, 79 at Paducah, and 75 at Indianapolis. At Frankfort, the weather conditions were not available. Now for the official National Weather Service forecast for north central Kentucky and south central Indiana, including the Louisville metro area. Today, mostly sunny. Highs in the lower 80s. Light winds becoming west up to 5 miles an hour in the afternoon. Tonight, partly cloudy. Lows in the mid-60s. South winds up to 5 miles an hour. Thursday, mostly sunny. A 40% chance of thunderstorms in the afternoon. Highs in the upper 80s. Southwest winds up to 10 miles an hour. Thursday night, partly cloudy with chance of thunderstorms until midnight, then mostly cloudy with showers likely and chance of thunderstorms after midnight. Lows in the upper 60s. Southwest winds up to 10 miles an hour. Chance of precipitation 70%. And now the extended forecast for the radio listening area. Friday and Friday night, showers with thunderstorms likely. Highs in the mid-80s. Lows around 70. Chance of precipitation 90%. Saturday and Saturday night, thunderstorms likely. Highs in the mid-80s. Lows around 70. Chance of thunderstorm 70%. Sunday and Sunday night, partly cloudy. A 50% chance of thunderstorms. Highs around 90. Lows in the lower 70s. Monday and Monday night, mostly clear. Highs in the mid-90s. Lows in the mid-70s. Tuesday and Tuesday night, mostly clear. Highs in the mid-90s. Lows in the mid-70s. The current time is 12:23 p.m. Eastern Daylight Time. Here are some river levels reported this morning. On the Ohio River, Markland Lock upper was 13.1, Markland Lock lower was 17.2, McAlpin upper was 12.9, McAlpin lower 16.0, Canelton Lock and Dam upper was 9.5, Canelton Lock and Dam lower was 14.7, on the Blue River, Fredericksburg 4.6, White Cloud 4.4, on the Rolling Fork River, Boston 10.7, on the Salt River, Shepherdsville 4.7. Here are some nearby reservoir levels: Dolin River Lake 515.2, Potoka Lake 539.4, Taylorsville Lake 551.7. Noon Eastern Daylight Time weather conditions across north central Kentucky and south central Indiana. At Louisville International, it was mostly sunny. The temperature was 77 degrees, the dew point 53, and the relative humidity 43%. The wind was variable at 3 miles an hour. The pressure was 30.11 inches and falling.
Ed Bowman Field, it was sunny. The temperature was 75 degrees, the dew point 54, and the relative humidity 47%. The pressure was 30.11 inches and falling. At Jasper, it was sunny. The temperature was 76 degrees, the dew point 57, and the relative humidity 51%. The wind was west at 6 miles an hour. The pressure was 30.14 inches and steady. Once again, at Louisville International, it was 77 degrees under mostly sunny skies. Elsewhere around the region, it was sunny, with a temperature of 74 at Jackson, 78 at Bowling Green, 78 at Evansville, and 75 at Bloomington. It was mostly sunny, with a temperature of 77 at Lexington, 75 at Covington, 79 at Nashville, 79 at Paducah, and 75 at Indianapolis. At Frankfort, the weather conditions were not available. Now for the official National Weather Service forecast for North Central Kentucky and South Central Indiana, including the Louisville metro area. Today, mostly sunny. Highs in the lower 80s. Light winds becoming west up to 5 miles an hour in the afternoon. Tonight, partly cloudy. Lows in the mid-60s. South winds up to 5 miles an hour. Thursday, mostly sunny. A 40% chance of thunderstorms in the afternoon. Highs in the upper 80s. Southwest winds up to 10 miles an hour. Thursday night, partly cloudy with chance of thunderstorms until midnight, then mostly cloudy with showers likely and chance of thunderstorms after midnight. Lows in the upper 60s. Southwest winds up to 10 miles an hour. Chance of precipitation 70%. And now the extended forecast for the radio listening area. Friday and Friday night, showers with thunderstorms likely. Highs in the mid-80s. Lows around 70. Chance of precipitation 90%. Saturday and Saturday night, thunderstorms likely. Highs in the mid-80s. Lows around 70. Chance of thunderstorms 70%. Sunday and Sunday night, partly cloudy. A 50% chance of thunderstorms. Highs around 90. Lows in the lower 70s. Monday and Monday night, mostly clear. Highs in the mid-90s. Lows in the mid-70s. Tuesday and Tuesday night, mostly clear. Highs in the mid-90s. Lows in the mid-70s. The current time is 12:27 p.m. Eastern Daylight Time. Here are some river levels reported this morning. On the Ohio River, Markland Lock Upper was 13.1, Markland Lock Lower was 17.2, McAlpin Upper was 12.9, McAlpin Lower 16.0, Canelton Lock and Dam Upper was 9.5, Canelton Lock and Dam Lower was 14.7. On the Blue River, Fredericksburg 4.6, White Cloud 4.4, on the Rolling Fork River, Boston 10.7, on the Salt River, Shepherdsville 4.7. Here are some nearby reservoir levels. Dolin River Lake 515.2, Potoka Lake 539.4, Taylorsville Lake 551.7. Noon Eastern Daylight Time weather conditions across North Central Kentucky and South Central Indiana. At Louisville International, it was mostly sunny. The temperature was 77 degrees, the dew point 53, and the relative humidity 43%. The wind was variable at 3 miles an hour. The pressure was 30.11 inches and falling. Ed Bowman Field, it was sunny. The temperature was 75 degrees, the dew point 54, and the relative humidity 47%. The pressure was 30.11 inches and falling. At Jasper, it was sunny. The temperature was 76 degrees, the dew point 57, and the relative humidity 51%. The wind was west at 6 miles an hour. The pressure was 30.14 inches and steady. Once again, at Louisville International, it was 77 degrees under mostly sunny skies. Elsewhere around the region, it was sunny, with a temperature of 74 at Jackson, 78 at Bowling Green, 78 at Evansville, and 75 at Bloomington. It was mostly sunny, with a temperature of 77 at Lexington, 75 at Covington, 79 at Nashville,
79 at Paducah, and 75 at Indianapolis. At Frankfort, the weather conditions were not available. Now for the official National Weather Service forecast for North Central Kentucky and South Central Indiana, including the Louisville metro area. Today, mostly sunny. Highs in the lower 80s. Light winds becoming west up to 5 miles an hour in the afternoon. Tonight, partly cloudy. Lows in the mid-60s. South winds up to 5 miles an hour. Thursday, mostly sunny. A 40% chance of thunderstorms in the afternoon. Highs in the upper 80s. Southwest winds up to 10 miles an hour. Thursday night, partly cloudy with chance of thunderstorms until midnight, then mostly cloudy with showers likely and chance of thunderstorms after midnight. Lows in the upper 60s. Southwest winds up to 10 miles an hour. Chance of precipitation 70%. And now the extended forecast for the radio listening area. Friday and Friday night, showers with thunderstorms likely. Highs in the mid-80s. Lows around 70. Chance of precipitation 90%. Saturday and Saturday night, thunderstorms likely. Highs in the mid-80s. Lows around 70. Chance of thunderstorms 70%. Sunday and Sunday night, partly cloudy. A 50% chance of thunderstorms. Highs around 90. Lows in the lower 70s. Monday and Monday night, mostly clear. Highs in the mid-90s. Lows in the mid-70s. Tuesday and Tuesday night, mostly clear. Highs in the mid-90s. Lows in the mid-70s. Here are some river levels reported this morning. On the Ohio River, Markland Lock Upper was 13.1, Markland Lock Lower was 17.2, McAlpin Upper was 12.9, McAlpin Lower 16.0, Canelton Lock and Dam Upper was 9.5, Canelton Lock and Dam Lower was 14.7. On the Blue River, Fredericksburg 4.6, White Cloud 4.4, on the Rolling Fork River, Boston 10.7, on the Salt River, Shepherdsville 4.7. Here are some nearby reservoir levels. Dolin River Lake 515.2, Potoka Lake 539.4, Taylorsville Lake 551.7. The current time is 12:32 p.m. Eastern Daylight Time. Noon Eastern Daylight Time weather conditions across north central Kentucky and south central Indiana. At Louisville International, it was mostly sunny. The temperature was 77 degrees, the dew point 53, and the relative humidity 43%. The wind was variable at 3 miles an hour. The pressure was 30.11 inches and falling. At Bowman Field, it was sunny. The temperature was 75 degrees, the dew point 54, and the relative humidity 47%. The pressure was 30.11 inches and falling. At Jasper, it was sunny. The temperature was 76 degrees, the dew point 57, and the relative humidity 51%. The wind was west at 6 miles an hour. The pressure was 30.14 inches and steady. Once again, at Louisville International, it was 77 degrees under mostly sunny skies. Elsewhere around the region, it was sunny, with a temperature of 74 at Jackson, 78 at Bowling Green, 78 at Evansville, and 75 at Bloomington. It was mostly sunny, with a temperature of 77 at Lexington, 75 at Covington, 79 at Nashville, 79 at Paducah, and 75 at Indianapolis. At Frankfort, the weather conditions were not available. Now for the official National Weather Service forecast for North Central Kentucky and South Central Indiana, including the Louisville metro area. Today, mostly sunny. Highs in the lower 80s. Light winds becoming west up to 5 miles an hour in the afternoon. Tonight, partly cloudy. Lows in the mid-60s. South winds up to 5 miles an hour. Thursday, mostly sunny. A 40% chance of thunderstorms in the afternoon. Highs in the upper 80s. Southwest winds up to 10 miles an hour. Thursday night, partly cloudy with chance of thunderstorms until midnight, then mostly cloudy with showers likely and chance of thunderstorms after midnight.
lows in the upper 60s. Southwest winds up to 10 miles an hour. Chance of precipitation 70%. And now the extended forecast for the radio listening area. Friday and Friday night, showers with thunderstorms likely. Highs in the mid-80s. Lows around 70. Chance of precipitation 90%. Saturday and Saturday night, thunderstorms likely. Highs in the mid-80s. Lows around 70. Chance of thunderstorms 70%. Sunday and Sunday night, partly cloudy. A 50% chance of thunderstorms. Highs around 90. Lows in the lower 70s. Monday and Monday night, mostly clear. Highs in the mid-90s. Lows in the mid-70s. Tuesday and Tuesday night, mostly clear. Highs in the mid-90s. Lows in the mid-70s. Here are some river levels reported this morning. On the Ohio River, Markland Lock Upper was 13.1, Markland Lock Lower was 17.2, McAlpin Upper was 12.9, McAlpin Lower 16.0, Canelton Lock and Dam Upper was 9.5, Canelton Lock and Dam Lower was 14.7. On the Blue River, Fredericksburg 4.6, White Cloud 4.4, on the Rolling Fork River, Boston 10.7, on the Salt River, Shepherdsville 4.7. Here are some nearby reservoir levels. Dolin River Lake 515.2, Potoka Lake 539.4, Taylorsville Lake 551.7. Noon Eastern Daylight Time weather conditions across north central Kentucky and south central Indiana. At Louisville International, it was mostly sunny. The temperature was 77 degrees, the dew point 53, and the relative humidity 43%. The wind was variable at 3 miles an hour. The pressure was 30.11 inches and falling. At Bowman Field, it was sunny. The temperature was 75 degrees, the dew point 54, and the relative humidity 47%. The pressure was 30.11 inches and falling. At Jasper, it was sunny. The temperature was 76 degrees, the dew point 57, and the relative humidity 51%. The wind was west at 6 miles an hour. The pressure was 30.14 inches and steady. Once again, at Louisville International, it was 77 degrees under mostly sunny skies. Elsewhere around the region, it was sunny, with a temperature of 74 at Jackson, 78 at Bowling Green, 78 at Evansville, and 75 at Bloomington. It was mostly sunny, with a temperature of 77 at Lexington, 75 at Covington, 79 at Nashville, 79 at Paducah, and 75 at Indianapolis. At Frankfort, the weather conditions were not available. The current time is 12:37 p.m. Eastern Daylight Time. Now for the official National Weather Service forecast for North Central Kentucky and South Central Indiana, including the Louisville metro area. Today, mostly sunny. Highs in the lower 80s. Light winds becoming west up to 5 miles an hour in the afternoon. Tonight, partly cloudy. Lows in the mid-60s. South winds up to 5 miles an hour. Thursday, mostly sunny. A 40% chance of thunderstorms in the afternoon. Highs in the upper 80s. Southwest winds up to 10 miles an hour. Thursday night, partly cloudy with chance of thunderstorms until midnight, then mostly cloudy with showers likely and chance of thunderstorms after midnight. Lows in the upper 60s. Southwest winds up to 10 miles an hour. Chance of precipitation 70%. And now the extended forecast for the radio listening area. Friday and Friday night, showers with thunderstorms likely. Highs in the mid-80s. Lows around 70. Chance of precipitation 90%. Saturday and Saturday night, thunderstorms likely. Highs in the mid-80s. Lows around 70. Chance of thunderstorms 70%. Sunday and Sunday night, partly cloudy. A 50% chance of thunderstorms. Highs around 90. Lows in the lower 70s. Monday and Monday night, mostly clear. Highs in the mid-90s. Lows in the mid-70s.
Tuesday and Tuesday night, mostly clear. Highs in the mid-90s. Lows in the mid-70s. Here are some river levels reported this morning. On the Ohio River, Markland Lock Upper

The temperature was 77 degrees, the dew point 53, and the relative humidity 43%. The wind was variable at 3 miles an hour. The pressure was 30.11 inches and falling. At Bowman Field, it was sunny. The temperature was 75 degrees, the dew point 54, and the relative humidity 47%. The pressure was 30.11 inches and falling. At Jasper, it was sunny. The temperature was 76 degrees, the dew point 57, and the relative humidity 51%. The wind was west at 6 miles an hour. The pressure was 30.14 inches and steady. Once again, at Louisville International, it was 77 degrees under mostly sunny skies. Elsewhere around the region, it was sunny, with a temperature of 74 at Jackson, 78 at Bowling Green, 78 at Evansville, and 75 at Bloomington. It was mostly sunny, with a temperature of 77 at Lexington, 75 at Covington, 79 at Nashville, 79 at Paducah, and 75 at Indianapolis. At Frankfort, the weather conditions were not available. Now for the official National Weather Service forecast for North Central Kentucky and South Central Indiana, including the Louisville metro area. Today, mostly sunny. Highs in the lower 80s. Light winds becoming west up to 5 miles an hour in the afternoon. Tonight, partly cloudy. Lows in the mid-60s. South winds up to 5 miles an hour. Thursday, mostly sunny. A 40% chance of thunderstorms in the afternoon. Highs in the upper 80s. Southwest winds up to 10 miles an hour. Thursday night, partly cloudy with chance of thunderstorms until midnight, then mostly cloudy with showers likely and chance of thunderstorms after midnight. Lows in the upper 60s. Southwest winds up to 10 miles an hour. Chance of precipitation 70%. And now the extended forecast for the radio listening area. Friday and Friday night, showers with thunderstorms likely. Highs in the mid-80s. Lows around 70. Chance of precipitation 90%. Saturday and Saturday night, thunderstorms likely. Highs in the mid-80s. Lows around 70. Chance of thunderstorm 70%. Sunday and Sunday night, partly cloudy. A 50% chance of thunderstorms. Highs around 90. Lows in the lower 70s. Monday and Monday night, mostly clear. Highs in the mid-90s. Lows in the mid-70s. Tuesday and Tuesday night, mostly clear. Highs in the mid-90s. Lows in the mid-70s. 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The current time is 12:43 p.m. Eastern Daylight Time. Here are some river levels reported this morning. On the Ohio River, Markland Lock Upper was 13.1, Markland Lock Lower was 17.2, McAlpin Upper was 12.9, McAlpin Lower 16.0, Canelton Lock and Dam Upper was 9.5, Canelton Lock and Dam Lower was 14.7. On the Blue River, Fredericksburg 4.6, White Cloud 4.4, on the Rolling Fork River, Boston 10.7, on the Salt River, Shepherdsville 4.7. Here are some nearby reservoir levels. Dolin River Lake 515.2, Potoka Lake 539.4, Taylorsville Lake 551.7. Noon Eastern Daylight Time weather conditions across north central Kentucky and south central Indiana. At Louisville International, it was mostly sunny. The temperature was 77 degrees, the dew point 53, and the relative humidity 43%. The wind was variable at 3 miles an hour. The pressure was 30.11 inches and falling. At Bowman Field, it was sunny. The temperature was 75 degrees, the dew point 54, and the relative humidity 47%. The pressure was 30.11 inches and falling. At Jasper, it was sunny. The temperature was 76 degrees,
the dew point 57,

the relative humidity 51%. The wind was west at 6 miles an hour. The pressure was 30.14 inches and steady. Once again, at Louisville International, it was 77 degrees under mostly sunny skies. Elsewhere around the region, it was sunny, with a temperature of 74 at Jackson, 78 at Bowling Green, 78 at Evansville, and 75 at Bloomington. It was mostly sunny, with a temperature of 77 at Lexington, 75 at Covington, 79 at Nashville, 79 at Paducah, and 75 at Indianapolis. At Frankfort, the weather conditions were not available. Now for the official National Weather Service forecast for North Central Kentucky and South Central Indiana, including the Louisville metro area. Today, mostly sunny. Highs in the lower 80s. Light winds becoming west up to 5 miles an hour in the afternoon. Tonight, partly cloudy. Lows in the mid-60s. South winds up to 5 miles an hour. Thursday, mostly sunny. A 40% chance of thunderstorms in the afternoon. Highs in the upper 80s. Southwest winds up to 10 miles an hour. Thursday night, partly cloudy with chance of thunderstorms until midnight, then mostly cloudy with showers likely and chance of thunderstorms after midnight. Lows in the upper 60s. Southwest winds up to 10 miles an hour. Chance of precipitation 70%. And now the extended forecast for the radio listening area. Friday and Friday night, showers with thunderstorms likely. Highs in the mid-80s. Lows around 70. Chance of precipitation 90%. Saturday and Saturday night, thunderstorms likely. Highs in the mid-80s. Lows around 70. Chance of thunderstorms 70%. Sunday and Sunday night, partly cloudy. A 50% chance of thunderstorms. Highs around 90. Lows in the lower 70s. Monday and Monday night, mostly clear. Highs in the mid-90s. Lows in the mid-70s. Tuesday and Tuesday night, mostly clear. Highs in the mid-90s. Lows in the mid-70s. The current time is 12:48 p.m. Eastern Daylight Time. Here are some river levels reported this morning. On the Ohio River, Markland Lock Upper was 13.1, Markland Lock Lower was 17.2, McAlpin Upper was 12.9, McAlpin Lower 16.0, Canelton Lock and Dam Upper was 9.5, Canelton Lock and Dam Lower was 14.7. On the Blue River, Fredericksburg 4.6, White Cloud 4.4, on the Rolling Fork River, Boston 10.7, on the Salt River, Shepherdsville 4.7. Here are some nearby reservoir levels: Dolin River Lake 515.2, Potoka Lake 539.4, Taylorsville Lake 551.7. Noon Eastern Daylight Time weather conditions across North Central Kentucky and South Central Indiana. At Louisville International, it was mostly sunny. The temperature was 77 degrees, the dew point 53, and the relative humidity 43%. The wind was variable at 3 miles an hour. The pressure was 30.11 inches and falling. At Bowman Field, it was sunny. The temperature was 75 degrees, the dew point 54, and the relative humidity 47%. The pressure was 30.11 inches and falling. At Jasper, it was sunny. The temperature was 76 degrees, the dew point 57, and the relative humidity 51%. The wind was west at 6 miles an hour. The pressure was 30.14 inches and steady. Once again, at Louisville International, it was 77 degrees under mostly sunny skies. Elsewhere around the region, it was sunny, with a temperature of 74 at Jackson, 78 at Bowling Green, 78 at Evansville, and 75 at Bloomington. It was mostly sunny, with a temperature of 77 at Lexington, 75 at Covington, 79 at Nashville, 79 at Paducah, and 75 at Indianapolis. At Frankfort, the weather conditions were not available. Now for the official National Weather Service forecast for North Central Kentucky and South Central Indiana, including the Louisville metro area. Today, mostly sunny. Highs in the lower 80s.
Light winds becoming west up to 5 miles an hour in the afternoon. Tonight, partly cloudy. Lows in the mid-60s. South winds up to 5 miles an hour. Thursday, mostly sunny. A 40% chance of thunderstorms in the afternoon. Highs in the upper 80s. Southwest winds up to 10 miles an hour. Thursday night, partly cloudy with chance of thunderstorms until midnight, then mostly cloudy with showers likely and chance of thunderstorms after midnight. Lows in the upper 60s. Southwest winds up to 10 miles an hour. Chance of precipitation 70%. And now the extended forecast for the radio listening area. Friday and Friday night, showers with thunderstorms likely. Highs in the mid-80s. Lows around 70. Chance of precipitation 90%. Saturday and Saturday night, thunderstorms likely. Highs in the mid-80s. Lows around 70. Chance of thunderstorms 70%. Sunday and Sunday night, partly cloudy. A 50% chance of thunderstorms. Highs around 90. Lows in the lower 70s. Monday and Monday night, mostly clear. Highs in the mid-90s. Lows in the mid-70s. Tuesday and Tuesday night, mostly clear. Highs in the mid-90s. Lows in the mid-70s. The current time is 12:52 p.m. Eastern Daylight Time. Here are some river levels reported this morning. On the Ohio River, Markland Lock Upper was 13.1, Markland Lock Lower was 17.2, McAlpin Upper was 12.9, McAlpin Lower 16.0, Canelton Lock and Dam Upper was 9.5, Canelton Lock and Dam Lower was 14.7. On the Blue River, Fredericksburg 4.6, White Cloud 4.4, on the Rolling Fork River, Boston 10.7, on the Salt River, Shepherdsville 4.7. Here are some nearby reservoir levels. Dolin River Lake 515.2, Potoka Lake 539.4, Taylorsville Lake 551.7. Noon Eastern Daylight Time weather conditions across north central Kentucky and south central Indiana. At Louisville International, it was mostly sunny. The temperature was 77 degrees, the dew point 53, and the relative humidity 43%. The wind was variable at 3 miles an hour. The pressure was 30.11 inches and falling. At Bowman Field, it was sunny. The temperature was 75 degrees, the dew point 54, and the relative humidity 47%. The pressure was 30.11 inches and falling. At Jasper, it was sunny. The temperature was 76 degrees, the dew point 57, and the relative humidity 51%. The wind was west at 6 miles an hour. The pressure was 30.14 inches and steady. Once again, at Louisville International it was 77 degrees under mostly sunny skies. Elsewhere around the region, it was sunny, with a temperature of 74 at Jackson, 78 at Bowling Green, 78 at Evansville, and 75 at Bloomington. It was mostly sunny, with a temperature of 77 at Lexington, 75 at Covington, 79 at Nashville, 79 at Paducah, and 75 at Indianapolis. At Frankfort, the weather conditions were not available. Now for the official National Weather Service forecast for north central Kentucky and south central Indiana, including the Louisville metro area. Today, mostly sunny. Highs in the lower 80s. Light winds becoming west up to 5 miles an hour in the afternoon. Tonight, partly cloudy. Lows in the mid-60s. South winds up to 5 miles an hour. Thursday, mostly sunny. A 40% chance of thunderstorms in the afternoon. Highs in the upper 80s. Southwest winds up to 10 miles an hour. Thursday night, partly cloudy with chance of thunderstorms until midnight, then mostly cloudy with showers likely and chance of thunderstorms after midnight. Lows in the upper 60s. Southwest winds up to 10 miles an hour. Chance of precipitation 70%. And now the extended forecast for the radio listening area. Friday and Friday night, showers with thunderstorms likely. Highs in the mid-80s. Lows around 70.
chance of precipitation 90%. Saturday and Saturday night, thunderstorms likely. Highs in the mid-80s. Lows around 70. Chance of thunderstorm 70%. Sunday and Sunday night, partly cloudy. A 50% chance of thunderstorms. Highs around 90. Lows in the lower 70s. Monday and Monday night, mostly clear. Highs in the mid-90s. Lows in the mid-70s. Tuesday and Tuesday night, mostly clear. Highs in the mid-90s. Lows in the mid-70s. Here are some river levels reported this morning. On the Ohio River, Markland Lock Upper was 13.1, Markland Lock Lower was 17.2, McAlpin Upper was 12.9, McAlpin Lower 16.0, Canelton Lock and Dam Upper was 9.5, Canelton Lock and Dam Lower was 14.7. On the Blue River, Fredericksburg 4.6, White Cloud 4.4, on the Rolling Fork River, Boston 10.7, on the Salt River, Shepherdsville 4.7. Here are some nearby reservoir levels. Dolin River Lake 515.2, Potoka Lake 539.4, Taylorsville Lake 551.7. Noon Eastern Daylight Time weather conditions across north central Kentucky and south central Indiana. At Louisville International, it was mostly sunny. The temperature was 77 degrees, the dew point 53, and the relative humidity 43%. The wind was variable at 3 miles an hour. The pressure was 30.11 inches and falling. At Bowman Field, it was sunny. The temperature was 75 degrees, the dew point 54, and the relative humidity 47%. The pressure was 30.11 inches and falling. At Jasper, it was sunny. The temperature was 76 degrees, the dew point 57, and the relative humidity 51%. The wind was west at 6 miles an hour. The pressure was 30.14 inches and steady. Once again, at Louisville International, it was 77 degrees under mostly sunny skies. Elsewhere around the region, it was sunny, with a temperature of 74 at Jackson, 78 at Bowling Green, 78 at Evansville, and 75 at Bloomington. It was mostly sunny, with a temperature of 77 at Lexington, 75 at Covington, 79 at Nashville, 79 at Paducah, and 75 at Indianapolis. At Frankfort, the weather conditions were not available. The current time is 12:58 p.m. Eastern Daylight Time. Now for the official National Weather Service forecast for North Central Kentucky and South Central Indiana, including the Louisville metro area. Today, mostly sunny. Highs in the lower 80s. Light winds becoming west up to 5 miles an hour in the afternoon. Tonight, partly cloudy. Lows in the mid-60s. South winds up to 5 miles an hour. Thursday, mostly sunny. A 40% chance of thunderstorms in the afternoon. Highs in the upper 80s. Southwest winds up to 10 miles an hour. Thursday night, partly cloudy with chance of thunderstorms until midnight, then mostly cloudy with showers likely and chance of thunderstorms after midnight. Lows in the upper 60s. Southwest winds up to 10 miles an hour. Chance of precipitation 70%. And now the extended forecast for the radio listening area. Friday and Friday night, showers with thunderstorms likely. Highs in the mid-80s. Lows around 70. Chance of precipitation 90%. Saturday and Saturday night, thunderstorms likely. Highs in the mid-80s. Lows around 70. Chance of thunderstorms 70%. Sunday and Sunday night, partly cloudy. A 50% chance of thunderstorms. Highs around 90. Lows in the lower 70s. Monday and Monday night, mostly clear. Highs in the mid-90s. Lows in the mid-70s. Tuesday and Tuesday night, mostly clear. Highs in the mid-90s. Lows in the mid-70s. Here are some river levels reported this morning. On the Ohio River, Markland Lock Upper was 13.1, Markland Lock Lower was 17.2, McAlpin Upper was 12.9, McAlpin Lower 16.0,
Canelton Lock and Dam upper was 9.5, Canelton Lock and Dam lower was 14.7, on the Blue River, Fredericksburg 4.6, White Cloud 4.4, on the Rolling Fork River, Boston 10.7, on the Salt River, Shepherdsville 4.7, here are some nearby reservoir levels, Dolin River Lake 515.2, Potoka Lake 539.4, Taylorsville Lake 551.7. Noon Eastern Daylight Time weather conditions across north central Kentucky and south central Indiana. At Louisville International, it was mostly sunny. The temperature was 77 degrees, the dew point 53, and the relative humidity 43%. The wind was variable at 3 miles an hour. The pressure was 30.11 inches and falling. At Bowman Field, it was sunny. The temperature was 75 degrees, the dew point 54, and the relative humidity 47%. The pressure was 30.11 inches and falling. At Jasper, it was sunny. The temperature was 76 degrees, the dew point 57, and the relative humidity 51%. The wind was west at 6 miles an hour. The pressure was 30.14 inches and steady. Once again, at Louisville International it was 77 degrees under mostly sunny skies. Elsewhere around the region, it was sunny, with a temperature of 74 at Jackson, 78 at Bowling Green, 78 at Evansville, and 75 at Bloomington. It was mostly sunny, with a temperature of 77 at Lexington, 75 at Covington, 79 at Nashville, 79 at Paducah, and 75 at Indianapolis. At Frankfort, the weather conditions were not available. The current time is 1:02 p.m. Eastern Daylight Time. 1 p.m. Eastern Daylight Time weather conditions across north central Kentucky and south central Indiana. At Louisville International, it was mostly sunny. The temperature was 78 degrees, the dew point 51, and the relative humidity 38%. The wind was northwest at 6 miles an hour. The pressure was 30.11 inches and steady. At Bowman Field, it was sunny. The temperature was 77 degrees, the dew point 47, and the relative humidity 34%. The wind was west at 5 miles an hour. The pressure was 30.11 inches and steady. At Jasper, it was mostly sunny. The temperature was 78 degrees, the dew point 59, and the relative humidity 51%. The wind was southeast at 5 miles an hour. The pressure was 30.13 inches and falling. Once again, at Louisville International it was 78 degrees under mostly sunny skies. Elsewhere around the region, it was sunny, with a temperature of 79 at Bowling Green, 79 at Evansville, and 75 at Bloomington. It was mostly sunny, with a temperature of 77 at Lexington, 75 at Covington, 80 at Paducah, and 76 at Indianapolis. At Nashville, it was partly sunny, with a temperature of 82. At Jackson, it was cloudy, with a temperature of 74. At Frankfort, the weather conditions were not available. Now for the official National Weather Service forecast for north central Kentucky and south central Indiana, including the Louisville metro area. Today, mostly sunny. Highs in the lower 80s. Light winds becoming west up to 5 miles an hour in the afternoon. Tonight, partly cloudy. Lows in the mid-60s. South winds up to 5 miles an hour. Thursday, mostly sunny. A 40% chance of thunderstorms in the afternoon. Highs in the upper 80s. Southwest winds up to 10 miles an hour. Thursday night, partly cloudy with chance of thunderstorms until midnight, then mostly cloudy with showers likely and chance of thunderstorms after midnight. Lows in the upper 60s. Southwest winds up to 10 miles an hour. Chance of precipitation 70%. And now the extended forecast for the radio listening area. Friday and Friday night, showers with thunderstorms likely. Highs in the mid-80s. Lows around 70. Chance of precipitation 90%. Saturday and Saturday night, thunderstorms likely. Highs in the mid-80s. Lows around 70.
chance of thunderstorm 70%. Sunday and Sunday night, partly cloudy. A 50% chance of thunderstorms. Highs around 90. Lows in the lower 70s. Monday and Monday night, mostly clear. Highs in the mid-90s. Lows in the mid-70s. Tuesday and Tuesday night, mostly clear. Highs in the mid-90s. Lows in the mid-70s. Here are some river levels reported this morning. On the Ohio River, Markland Lock Upper was 13.1, Markland Lock Lower was 17.2, McAlpin Upper was 12.9, McAlpin Lower 16.0, Canelton Lock and Dam Upper was 9.5, Canelton Lock and Dam Lower was 14.7. On the Blue River, Fredericksburg 4.6, White Cloud 4.4, on the Rolling Fork River, Boston 10.7, on the Salt River, Shepherdsville 4.7. Here are some nearby reservoir levels. Dolin River Lake 515.2, Potoka Lake 539.4, Taylorsville Lake 551.7. 1 p.m. Eastern Daylight Time weather conditions across north central Kentucky and south central Indiana. At Louisville International, it was mostly sunny. The temperature was 78 degrees, the dew point 51, and the relative humidity 38%. The wind was northwest at 6 miles an hour. The pressure was 30.11 inches and steady. At Bowman Field, it was sunny. The temperature was 77 degrees, the dew point 47, and the relative humidity 34%. The wind was west at 5 miles an hour. The pressure was 30.11 inches and steady. At Jasper, it was mostly sunny. The temperature was 78 degrees, the dew point 59, and the relative humidity 51%. The wind was southeast at 5 miles an hour. The pressure was 30.13 inches and falling. Once again, at Louisville International, it was 78 degrees under mostly sunny skies. Elsewhere around the region, it was sunny, with a temperature of 79 at Bowling Green, 79 at Evansville, and 75 at Bloomington. It was mostly sunny, with a temperature of 77 at Lexington, 75 at Covington, 80 at Paducah, and 76 at Indianapolis. At Nashville, it was partly sunny, with a temperature of 82. At Jackson, it was cloudy, with a temperature of 74. At Frankfort, the weather conditions were not available. The current time is 1:08 p.m. Eastern Daylight Time. Now for the official National Weather Service forecast for North Central Kentucky and South Central Indiana, including the Louisville metro area. Today, mostly sunny. Highs in the lower 80s. Light winds becoming west up to 5 miles an hour in the afternoon. Tonight, partly cloudy. Lows in the mid-60s. South winds up to 5 miles an hour. Thursday, mostly sunny. A 40% chance of thunderstorms in the afternoon. Highs in the upper 80s. Southwest winds up to 10 miles an hour. Thursday night, partly cloudy with chance of thunderstorms until midnight, then mostly cloudy with showers likely and chance of thunderstorms after midnight. Lows in the upper 60s. Southwest winds up to 10 miles an hour. Chance of precipitation 70%. And now the extended forecast for the radio listening area. Friday and Friday night, showers with thunderstorms likely. Highs in the mid-80s. Lows around 70. Chance of precipitation 90%. Saturday and Saturday night, thunderstorms likely. Highs in the mid-80s. Lows around 70. Chance of thunderstorms 70%. Sunday and Sunday night, partly cloudy. A 50% chance of thunderstorms. Highs around 90. Lows in the lower 70s. Monday and Monday night, mostly clear. Highs in the mid-90s. Lows in the mid-70s. Tuesday and Tuesday night, mostly clear. Highs in the mid-90s. Lows in the mid-70s. Here are some river levels reported this morning. On the Ohio River, Markland Lock Upper was 13.1, Markland Lock Lower was 17.2, McAlpin Upper was 12.9, McAlpin Lower 16.0,
Canelton Lock and Dam upper was 9.5, Canelton Lock and Dam lower was 14.7, on the Blue River, Fredericksburg 4.6, White Cloud 4.4, on the Rolling Fork River, Boston 10.7, on the Salt River, Shepherdsville 4.7. Here are some nearby reservoir levels: Dolin River Lake 515.2, Potoka Lake 539.4, Taylorsville Lake 551.7. 1 p.m. Eastern Daylight Time weather conditions across north-central Kentucky and south-central Indiana. At Louisville International, it was mostly sunny. The temperature was 78 degrees, the dew point 51, and the relative humidity 38%. The wind was northwest at 6 miles an hour. The pressure was 30.11 inches and steady. At Bowman Field, it was sunny. The temperature was 77 degrees, the dew point 47, and the relative humidity 34%. The wind was west at 5 miles an hour. The pressure was 30.11 inches and steady. At Jasper, it was mostly sunny. The temperature was 78 degrees, the dew point 59, and the relative humidity 51%. The wind was southeast at 5 miles an hour. The pressure was 30.13 inches and falling. Once again, at Louisville International, it was 78 degrees under mostly sunny skies. Elsewhere around the region, it was sunny, with a temperature of 79 at Bowling Green, 80 at Paducah, 79 at Evansville, and 75 at Bloomington. It was mostly sunny, with a temperature of 77 at Lexington, 75 at Covington, and 76 at Indianapolis. At Nashville, it was partly sunny, with a temperature of 82. At Jackson, it was cloudy, with a temperature of 74. At Frankfort, the weather conditions were not available. 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The current time is 1:12 p.m. Eastern Daylight Time. Now for the official National Weather Service forecast for north-central Kentucky and south-central Indiana, including the Louisville metro area. Today, mostly sunny. Highs in the lower 80s. Light winds becoming west up to 5 miles an hour in the afternoon. Tonight, partly cloudy. Lows in the mid-60s. South winds up to 5 miles an hour. Thursday, mostly sunny. A 40% chance of thunderstorms in the afternoon. Highs in the upper 80s. Southwest winds up to 10 miles an hour. Thursday night, partly cloudy with chance of thunderstorms until midnight, then mostly cloudy with showers likely and chance of thunderstorms after midnight. Lows in the upper 60s. Southwest winds up to 10 miles an hour. Chance of precipitation 70%. And now the extended forecast for the radio listening area. Friday and Friday night, showers with thunderstorms likely. Highs in the mid-80s. Lows around 70. Chance of precipitation 90%. Saturday and Saturday night, thunderstorms likely. Highs in the mid-80s. Lows around 70. Chance of thunderstorms 70%. Sunday and Sunday night, partly cloudy. A 50% chance of thunderstorms. Highs around 90. Lows in the lower 70s. Monday and Monday night, mostly clear. Highs in the mid-90s. Lows in the mid-70s. Tuesday and Tuesday night, mostly clear. Highs in the mid-90s. Lows in the mid-70s. Here are some river levels reported this morning. On the Ohio River, Markland Lock upper was 13.1, Markland Lock lower was 17.2, McAlpin upper was 12.9, McAlpin lower 16.0, Canelton Lock and Dam upper was 9.5, Canelton Lock and Dam lower was 14.7, on the Blue River, Fredericksburg 4.6, White Cloud 4.4, on the Rolling Fork River, Boston 10.7, on the Salt River, Shepherdsville 4.7. Here are some nearby reservoir levels: Dolin River Lake 515.2, Potoka Lake 539.4,
Taylorsville Lake 551.7. 1 p.m. Eastern Daylight Time weather conditions across north central Kentucky and south central Indiana. At Louisville International, it was mostly sunny. The temperature was 78 degrees, the dew point 51, and the relative humidity 38%. The wind was northwest at 6 miles an hour. The pressure was 30.11 inches and steady. At Bowman Field, it was sunny. The temperature was 77 degrees, the dew point 47, and the relative humidity 34%. The wind was west at 5 miles an hour. The pressure was 30.11 inches and steady. At Jasper, it was mostly sunny. The temperature was 78 degrees, the dew point 59, and the relative humidity 51%. The wind was southeast at 5 miles an hour. The pressure was 30.13 inches and falling. Once again, at Louisville International, it was 78 degrees under mostly sunny skies. Elsewhere around the region, it was sunny, with a temperature of 79 at Bowling Green, 80 at Paducah, 79 at Evansville, and 75 at Bloomington. It was mostly sunny, with a temperature of 77 at Lexington, 75 at Covington, and 76 at Indianapolis. At Nashville, it was partly sunny, with a temperature of 82. At Jackson, it was cloudy, with a temperature of 74. At Frankfort, the weather conditions were not available. The current time is 1:17 p.m. Eastern Daylight Time. Now for the official National Weather Service forecast for North Central Kentucky and South Central Indiana, including the Louisville metro area. Today, mostly sunny. Highs in the lower 80s. Light winds becoming west up to 5 miles an hour in the afternoon. Tonight, partly cloudy. Lows in the mid-60s. South winds up to 5 miles an hour. Thursday, mostly sunny. A 40% chance of thunderstorms in the afternoon. Highs in the upper 80s. Southwest winds up to 10 miles an hour. Thursday night, partly cloudy with chance of thunderstorms until midnight, then mostly cloudy with showers likely and chance of thunderstorms after midnight. Lows in the upper 60s. Southwest winds up to 10 miles an hour. Chance of precipitation 70%. And now the extended forecast for the radio listening area. Friday and Friday night, showers with thunderstorms likely. Highs in the mid-80s. Lows around 70. Chance of precipitation 90%. Saturday and Saturday night, thunderstorms likely. Highs in the mid-80s. Lows around 70. Chance of thunderstorms 70%. Sunday and Sunday night, partly cloudy. A 50% chance of thunderstorms. Highs around 90. Lows in the lower 70s. Monday and Monday night, mostly clear. Highs in the mid-90s. Lows in the mid-70s. Tuesday and Tuesday night, mostly clear. Highs in the mid-90s. Lows in the mid-70s. Here are some river levels reported this morning. On the Ohio River, Markland Lock Upper was 13.1, Markland Lock Lower was 17.2, McAlpin Upper was 12.9, McAlpin Lower 16.0, Canelton Lock and Dam Upper was 9.5, Canelton Lock and Dam Lower was 14.7. On the Blue River, Fredericksburg 4.6, White Cloud 4.4, on the Rolling Fork River, Boston 10.7, on the Salt River, Shepherdsville 4.7. Here are some nearby reservoir levels. Dolin River Lake 515.2, Potoka Lake 539.4, Taylorsville Lake 551.7. 1 p.m. Eastern Daylight Time weather conditions across north central Kentucky and south central Indiana. At Louisville International, it was mostly sunny. The temperature was 78 degrees, the dew point 51, and the relative humidity 38%. The wind was northwest at 6 miles an hour. The pressure was 30.11 inches and steady. At Bowman Field, it was sunny. The temperature was 77 degrees, the dew point 47, and the relative humidity 34%. The wind was west at 5 miles an hour. The pressure was 30.11 inches and steady.
At Jasper, it was mostly sunny. The temperature was 78 degrees, the dew point 59, and the relative humidity 51%. The wind was southeast at 5 miles an hour. The pressure was 30.13 inches and falling. Once again, at Louisville International it was 78 degrees under mostly sunny skies. Elsewhere around the region, it was sunny, with a temperature of 79 at Bowling Green, 80 at Paducah, 79 at Evansville, and 75 at Bloomington. It was mostly sunny, with a temperature of 77 at Lexington, 75 at Covington, and 76 at Indianapolis. At Nashville, it was partly sunny, with a temperature of 82. At Jackson, it was cloudy, with a temperature of 74. At Frankfort, the weather conditions were not available. Now for the official National Weather Service forecast for North Central Kentucky and South Central Indiana, including the Louisville metro area. Today, mostly sunny. Highs in the lower 80s. Light winds becoming west up to 5 miles an hour in the afternoon. Tonight, partly cloudy. Lows in the mid-60s. South winds up to 5 miles an hour. Thursday, mostly sunny. A 40% chance of thunderstorms in the afternoon. Highs in the upper 80s. Southwest winds up to 10 miles an hour. Thursday night, partly cloudy with chance of thunderstorms until midnight, then mostly cloudy with showers likely and chance of thunderstorms after midnight. Lows in the upper 60s. Southwest winds up to 10 miles an hour. Chance of precipitation 70%. And now the extended forecast for the radio listening area. Friday and Friday night, showers with thunderstorms likely. Highs in the mid-80s. Lows around 70. Chance of precipitation 90%. Saturday and Saturday night, thunderstorms likely. Highs in the mid-80s. Lows around 70. Chance of thunderstorms 70%. Sunday and Sunday night, partly cloudy. A 50% chance of thunderstorms. Highs around 90. Lows in the lower 70s. Monday and Monday night, mostly clear. Highs in the mid-90s. Lows in the mid-70s. Tuesday and Tuesday night, mostly clear. Highs in the mid-90s. Lows in the mid-70s. The current time is 1:23 p.m. Eastern Daylight Time. Here are some river levels reported this morning. On the Ohio River, Markland Lock Upper was 13.1, Markland Lock Lower was 17.2, McAlpin Upper was 12.9, McAlpin Lower 16.0, Canelton Lock and Dam Upper was 9.5, Canelton Lock and Dam Lower was 14.7. On the Blue River, Fredericksburg 4.6, White Cloud 4.4, on the Rolling Fork River, Boston 10.7, on the Salt River, Shepherdsville 4.7. Here are some nearby reservoir levels. Dolin River Lake 515.2, Potoka Lake 539.4, Taylorsville Lake 551.7. 1 p.m. Eastern Daylight Time weather conditions across north central Kentucky and south central Indiana. At Louisville International, it was mostly sunny. The temperature was 78 degrees, the dew point 51, and the relative humidity 38%. The wind was northwest at 6 miles an hour. The pressure was 30.11 inches and steady. At Bowman Field, it was sunny. The temperature was 77 degrees, the dew point 47, and the relative humidity 34%. The wind was west at 5 miles an hour. The pressure was 30.11 inches and steady. At Jasper, it was mostly sunny. The temperature was 78 degrees, the dew point 59, and the relative humidity 51%. The wind was southeast at 5 miles an hour. The pressure was 30.13 inches and falling. Once again, at Louisville International it was 78 degrees under mostly sunny skies. Elsewhere around the region, it was sunny, with a temperature of 79 at Bowling Green, 80 at Paducah, 79 at Evansville, and 75 at Bloomington. It was mostly sunny, with a temperature of 77 at Lexington, 75 at Covington, and 76 at Indianapolis. At Nashville, it was partly sunny, with a temperature of 82.
At Jackson, it was cloudy, with a temperature of 74. At Frankfurt, the weather conditions were not available. Now for the official National Weather Service forecast for North Central Kentucky and South Central Indiana, including the Louisville metro area. Today, mostly sunny. Highs in the lower 80s. Light winds becoming west up to 5 miles an hour in the afternoon. Tonight, partly cloudy. Lows in the mid-60s. South winds up to 5 miles an hour. Thursday, mostly sunny. A 40% chance of thunderstorms in the afternoon. Highs in the upper 80s. Southwest winds up to 10 miles an hour. Thursday night, partly cloudy with chance of thunderstorms until midnight, then mostly cloudy with showers likely and chance of thunderstorms after midnight. Lows in the upper 60s. Southwest winds up to 10 miles an hour. Chance of precipitation 70%. And now the extended forecast for the radio listening area. Friday and Friday night, showers with thunderstorms likely. Highs in the mid-80s. Lows around 70. Chance of precipitation 90%. Saturday and Saturday night, thunderstorms likely. Highs in the mid-80s. Lows around 70. Chance of thunderstorms 70%. Sunday and Sunday night, partly cloudy. A 50% chance of thunderstorms. Highs around 90. Lows in the lower 70s. Monday and Monday night, mostly clear. Highs in the mid-90s. Lows in the mid-70s. Tuesday and Tuesday night, mostly clear. Highs in the mid-90s. Lows in the mid-70s. The current time is 1:27 p.m. Eastern Daylight Time. Here are some river levels reported this morning. On the Ohio River, Markland Lock Upper was 13.1, Markland Lock Lower was 17.2, McAlpin Upper was 12.9, McAlpin Lower 16.0, Canelton Lock and Dam Upper was 9.5, Canelton Lock and Dam Lower was 14.7. On the Blue River, Fredericksburg 4.6, White Cloud 4.4, on the Rolling Fork River, Boston 10.7, on the Salt River, Shepherdsville 4.7. Here are some nearby reservoir levels. Dolin River Lake 515.2, Potoka Lake 539.4, Taylorsville Lake 551.7. 1 p.m. Eastern Daylight Time weather conditions across north central Kentucky and south central Indiana. At Louisville International, it was mostly sunny. The temperature was 78 degrees, the dew point 51, and the relative humidity 38%. The wind was northwest at 6 miles an hour. The pressure was 30.11 inches and steady. At Bowman Field, it was sunny. The temperature was 77 degrees, the dew point 47, and the relative humidity 34%. The wind was west at 5 miles an hour. The pressure was 30.11 inches and steady. At Jasper, it was mostly sunny. The temperature was 78 degrees, the dew point 59, and the relative humidity 51%. The wind was southeast at 5 miles an hour. The pressure was 30.13 inches and falling. Once again, at Louisville International it was 78 degrees under mostly sunny skies. Elsewhere around the region, it was sunny, with a temperature of 79 at Bowling Green, 80 at Paducah, 79 at Evansville, and 75 at Bloomington. It was mostly sunny, with a temperature of 77 at Lexington, 75 at Covington, and 76 at Indianapolis. At Nashville, it was partly sunny, with a temperature of 82. At Jackson, it was cloudy, with a temperature of 74. At Frankfurt, the weather conditions were not available. Now for the official National Weather Service forecast for North Central Kentucky and South Central Indiana, including the Louisville metro area. Today, mostly sunny. Highs in the lower 80s. Light winds becoming west up to 5 miles an hour in the afternoon. Tonight, partly cloudy. Lows in the mid-60s. South winds up to 5 miles an hour. Thursday, mostly sunny. A 40% chance of thunderstorms in the afternoon. Highs in the upper 80s. Southwest winds up to 10 miles an hour.
Thursday night, partly cloudy with chance of thunderstorms until midnight, then mostly cloudy with showers likely and chance of thunderstorms after midnight. Lows in the upper 60s. Southwest winds up to 10 miles an hour. Chance of precipitation 70%. And now the extended forecast for the radio listening area. Friday and Friday night, showers with thunderstorms likely. Highs in the mid-80s. Lows around 70. Chance of precipitation 90%. Saturday and Saturday night, thunderstorms likely. Highs in the mid-80s. Lows around 70. Chance of thunderstorms 70%. Sunday and Sunday night, partly cloudy. A 50% chance of thunderstorms. Highs around 90. Lows in the lower 70s. Monday and Monday night, mostly clear. Highs in the mid-90s. Lows in the mid-70s. Tuesday and Tuesday night, mostly clear. Highs in the mid-90s. Lows in the mid-70s. Here are some river levels reported this morning. On the Ohio River, Markland Lock upper was 13.1, Markland Lock lower was 17.2, McAlpin upper was 12.9, McAlpin lower 16.0, Canelton Lock and Dam upper was 9.5, Canelton Lock and Dam lower was 14.7. On the Blue River, Fredericksburg 4.6, White Cloud 4.4, on the Rolling Fork River, Boston 10.7, on the Salt River, Shepherdsville 4.7. Here are some nearby reservoir levels. Dolin River Lake 515.2, Potoka Lake 539.4, Taylorsville Lake 551.7. The current time is 1:32 p.m. Eastern Daylight Time. 1 p.m. Eastern Daylight Time weather conditions across north central Kentucky and south central Indiana. At Louisville International, it was mostly sunny. The temperature was 78 degrees, the dew point 51, and the relative humidity 38%. The wind was northwest at 6 miles an hour. The pressure was 30.11 inches and steady. At Bowman Field, it was sunny. The temperature was 77 degrees, the dew point 47, and the relative humidity 34%. The wind was west at 5 miles an hour. The pressure was 30.11 inches and steady. At Jasper, it was mostly sunny. The temperature was 78 degrees, the dew point 59, and the relative humidity 51%. The wind was southeast at 5 miles an hour. The pressure was 30.13 inches and falling. Once again, at Louisville International, it was 78 degrees under mostly sunny skies. Elsewhere around the region, it was sunny, with a temperature of 79 at Bowling Green, 80 at Paducah, 79 at Evansville, and 75 at Bloomington. It was mostly sunny, with a temperature of 77 at Lexington, 75 at Covington, and 76 at Indianapolis. At Nashville, it was partly sunny, with a temperature of 82. At Jackson, it was cloudy, with a temperature of 74. At Frankfort, the weather conditions were not available. Now for the official National Weather Service forecast for north central Kentucky and south central Indiana, including the Louisville metro area. Today, mostly sunny. Highs in the lower 80s. Light winds becoming west up to 5 miles an hour in the afternoon. Tonight, partly cloudy. Lows in the mid-60s. South winds up to 5 miles an hour. Thursday, mostly sunny. A 40% chance of thunderstorms in the afternoon. Highs in the upper 80s. Southwest winds up to 10 miles an hour. Thursday night, partly cloudy with chance of thunderstorms until midnight, then mostly cloudy with showers likely and chance of thunderstorms after midnight. Lows in the upper 60s. Southwest winds up to 10 miles an hour. Chance of precipitation 70%. And now the extended forecast for the radio listening area. Friday and Friday night, showers with thunderstorms likely. Highs in the mid-80s. Lows around 70. Chance of precipitation 90%. Saturday and Saturday night, thunderstorms likely. Highs in the mid-80s. Lows around 70. Chance of thunderstorms 70%. Sunday and Sunday night,
partly cloudy. A 50% chance of thunderstorms. Highs around 90. Lows in the lower 70s. Monday and Monday night, mostly clear. Highs in the mid-90s. Lows in the mid-70s. Tuesday and Tuesday night, mostly clear. Highs in the mid-90s. Lows in the mid-70s. Here are some river levels reported this morning. On the Ohio River, Markland Lock Upper was 13.1, Markland Lock Lower was 17.2, McAlpin Upper was 12.9, McAlpin Lower 16.0, Canelton Lock and Dam Upper was 9.5, Canelton Lock and Dam Lower was 14.7. On the Blue River, Fredericksburg 4.6, White Cloud 4.4, on the Rolling Fork River, Boston 10.7, on the Salt River, Shepherdsville 4.7. Here are some nearby reservoir levels. Dolin River Lake 515.2, Potoka Lake 539.4, Taylorsville Lake 551.7. 1 p.m. Eastern Daylight Time weather conditions across north central Kentucky and south central Indiana. At Louisville International, it was mostly sunny. The temperature was 78 degrees, the dew point 51, and the relative humidity 38%. The wind was northwest at 6 miles an hour. The pressure was 30.11 inches and steady. At Bowman Field, it was sunny. The temperature was 77 degrees, the dew point 47, and the relative humidity 34%. The wind was west at 5 miles an hour. The pressure was 30.11 inches and steady. At Jasper, it was mostly sunny. The temperature was 78 degrees, the dew point 59, and the relative humidity 51%. The wind was southeast at 5 miles an hour. The pressure was 30.13 inches and falling. Once again, at Louisville International, it was 78 degrees under mostly sunny skies. Elsewhere around the region, it was sunny, with a temperature of 79 at Bowling Green, 80 at Paducah, 79 at Evansville, and 75 at Bloomington. It was mostly sunny, with a temperature of 77 at Lexington, 75 at Covington, and 76 at Indianapolis. At Nashville, it was partly sunny, with a temperature of 82. At Jackson, it was cloudy, with a temperature of 74. At Frankfort, the weather conditions were not available. The current time is 1:38 p.m. Eastern Daylight Time. Now for the official National Weather Service forecast for north central Kentucky and south central Indiana, including the Louisville metro area. Today, mostly sunny. Highs in the lower 80s. Light winds becoming west up to 5 miles an hour in the afternoon. Tonight, partly cloudy. Lows in the mid-60s. South winds up to 5 miles an hour. Thursday, mostly sunny. A 40% chance of thunderstorms in the afternoon. Highs in the upper 80s. Southwest winds up to 10 miles an hour. Thursday night, partly cloudy with chance of thunderstorms until midnight, then mostly cloudy with showers likely and chance of thunderstorms after midnight. Lows in the upper 60s. Southwest winds up to 10 miles an hour. Chance of precipitation 70%. And now the extended forecast for the radio listening area. Friday and Friday night, showers with thunderstorms likely. Highs in the mid-80s. Lows around 70. Chance of precipitation 90%. Saturday and Saturday night, thunderstorms likely. Highs in the mid-80s. Lows around 70. Chance of thunderstorms 70%. Sunday and Sunday night, partly cloudy. A 50% chance of thunderstorms. Highs around 90. Lows in the lower 70s. Monday and Monday night, mostly clear. Highs in the mid-90s. Lows in the mid-70s. Tuesday and Tuesday night, mostly clear. Highs in the mid-90s. Lows in the mid-70s. Here are some river levels reported this morning. On the Ohio River, Markland Lock Upper was 13.1, Markland Lock Lower was 17.2, McAlpin Upper was 12.9, McAlpin Lower 16.0, Canelton Lock and Dam Upper was 9.5, Canelton Lock and Dam Lower was 14.7, on the Blue River,
Fredericksburg 4.6, White Cloud 4.4, on the Rolling Fork River, Boston 10.7, on the Salt River, Shepherdsville 4.7,

18.2, Potoka Lake 539.4, Taylorsville Lake 551.7. 1 p.m. Eastern Daylight Time weather conditions across north 7 degrees, the dew point 47, and the relative humidity 34%. The wind was west at 5 miles an hour. The pressure was 30.11 inches and steady. At Jasper, it was mostly sunny. The temperature was 78 degrees, the dew point 59, and the relative humidity 51%. The wind was southeast at 5 miles an hour. The pressure was 30.13 inches and falling. Once again, at Louisville International, it was 78 degrees under mostly sunny skies. Elsewhere around the region, it was sunny, with a temperature of 79 at Bowling Green, 80 at Paducah, 79 at Evansville, and 75 at Bloomington. It was mostly sunny, with a temperature of 77 at Lexington, 75 at Covington, and 76 at Indianapolis. At Nashville, it was partly sunny, with a temperature of 82. At Jackson, it was cloudy, with a temperature of 74. At Frankfort, the weather conditions were not available. 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The current time is 1:42 p.m. Eastern Daylight Time. Now for the official National Weather Service forecast for North Central Kentucky and South Central Indiana, including the Louisville metro area. Today, mostly sunny. Highs in the lower 80s. Light winds becoming west up to 5 miles an hour in the afternoon. Tonight, partly cloudy. Lows in the mid-60s. South winds up to 5 miles an hour. Thursday, mostly sunny. A 40% chance of thunderstorms in the afternoon. Highs in the upper 80s. Southwest winds up to 10 miles an hour. Thursday night, partly cloudy with chance of thunderstorms until midnight, then mostly cloudy with showers likely and chance of thunderstorms after midnight. Lows in the upper 60s. Southwest winds up to 10 miles an hour. Chance of precipitation 70%. And now the extended forecast for the radio listening area. Friday and Friday night, showers with thunderstorms likely. Highs in the mid-80s. Lows around 70. Chance of precipitation 90%. Saturday and Saturday night, thunderstorms likely. Highs in the mid-80s. Lows around 70. Chance of thunderstorms 70%. Sunday and Sunday night, partly cloudy. A 50% chance of thunderstorms. Highs around 90. Lows in the lower 70s. Monday and Monday night, mostly clear. Highs in the mid-90s. Lows in the mid-70s. Tuesday and Tuesday night, mostly clear. Highs in the mid-90s. Lows in the mid-70s. Here are some river levels reported this morning. On the Ohio River, Markland Lock Upper was 13.1, Markland Lock Lower was 17.2, McAlpin Upper was 12.9, McAlpin Lower 16.0, Canelton Lock and Dam Upper was 9.5, Canelton Lock and Dam Lower was 14.7. On the Blue River, Fredericksburg 4.6, White Cloud 4.4, on the Rolling Fork River, Boston 10.7, on the Salt River, Shepherdsville 4.7. Here are some nearby reservoir levels. Dolin River Lake 515.2, Potoka Lake 539.4, Taylorsville Lake 551.7. 1 p.m. Eastern Daylight Time weather conditions across north central Kentucky and south central Indiana. At Louisville International, it was mostly sunny. The temperature was 78 degrees, the dew point 51, and the relative humidity 38%. The wind was northwest at 6 miles an hour. The pressure was 30.11 inches and steady. At Bowman Field, it was sunny. The temperature was 77 degrees, the dew point 47, and the relative humidity 34%. The wind was west at 5 miles an hour. The pressure was 30.11 inches and steady. At Jasper,

It was mostly sunny. The temperature was 78 degrees, the dew point 59, and the relative humidity 51%. The wind was southeast at 5 miles an hour. The pressure was 30.13 inches and falling. Once again, at Louisville International, it was 78 degrees under mostly sunny skies. Elsewhere around the region, it was sunny, with a temperature of 79 at Bowling Green, 80 at Paducah, 79 at Evansville, and 75 at Bloomington. It was mostly sunny, with a temperature of 77 at Lexington, 75 at Covington, and 76 at Indianapolis. At Nashville, it was partly sunny, with a temperature of 82. At Jackson, it was cloudy, with a temperature of 74. At Frankfort, the weather conditions were not available. Now for the official National Weather Service forecast for North Central Kentucky and South Central Indiana, including the Louisville metro area. Today, mostly sunny. Highs in the lower 80s. Light winds becoming west up to 5 miles an hour in the afternoon. Tonight, partly cloudy. Lows in the mid-60s. South winds up to 5 miles an hour. Thursday, mostly sunny. A 40% chance of thunderstorms in the afternoon. Highs in the upper 80s. Southwest winds up to 10 miles an hour. Thursday night, partly cloudy with chance of thunderstorms until midnight, then mostly cloudy with showers likely and chance of thunderstorms after midnight. Lows in the upper 60s. Southwest winds up to 10 miles an hour. Chance of precipitation 70%. And now the extended forecast for the radio listening area. Friday and Friday night, showers with thunderstorms likely. Highs in the mid-80s. Lows around 70. Chance of precipitation 90%. Saturday and Saturday night, thunderstorms likely. Highs in the mid-80s. Lows around 70. Chance of thunderstorms 70%. Sunday and Sunday night, partly cloudy. A 50% chance of thunderstorms. Highs around 90. Lows in the lower 70s. Monday and Monday night, mostly clear. Highs in the mid-90s. Lows in the mid-70s. Tuesday and Tuesday night, mostly clear. Highs in the mid-90s. Lows in the mid-70s. The current time is 1:48 p.m. Eastern Daylight Time. Here are some river levels reported this morning. On the Ohio River, Markland Lock Upper was 13.1, Markland Lock Lower was 17.2, McAlpin Upper was 12.9, McAlpin Lower 16.0, Canelton Lock and Dam Upper was 9.5, Canelton Lock and Dam Lower was 14.7. On the Blue River, Fredericksburg 4.6, White Cloud 4.4, on the Rolling Fork River, Boston 10.7, on the Salt River, Shepherdsville 4.7. Here are some nearby reservoir levels. Dolin River Lake 515.2, Potoka Lake 539.4, Taylorsville Lake 551.7. 1 p.m. Eastern Daylight Time weather conditions across north central Kentucky and south central Indiana. At Louisville International, it was mostly sunny. The temperature was 78 degrees, the dew point 51, and the relative humidity 38%. The wind was northwest at 6 miles an hour. The pressure was 30.11 inches and steady. At Bowman Field, it was sunny. The temperature was 77 degrees, the dew point 47, and the relative humidity 34%. The wind was west at 5 miles an hour. The pressure was 30.11 inches and steady. At Jasper, it was mostly sunny. The temperature was 78 degrees, the dew point 59, and the relative humidity 51%. The wind was southeast at 5 miles an hour. The pressure was 30.13 inches and falling. Once again, at Louisville International, it was 78 degrees under mostly sunny skies. Elsewhere around the region, it was sunny, with a temperature of 79 at Bowling Green, 80 at Paducah, 79 at Evansville, and 75 at Bloomington. It was mostly sunny, with a temperature of 77 at Lexington, 75 at Covington, and 76 at Indianapolis. At Nashville, it was partly sunny, with a temperature of 82. At Jackson,
it was cloudy, with a temperature of 74. At Frankfurt, the weather conditions were not available. Now for the official National Weather Service forecast for North Central Kentucky and South Central Indiana, including the Louisville metro area. Today, mostly sunny. Highs in the lower 80s. Light winds becoming west up to 5 miles an hour in the afternoon. Tonight, partly cloudy. Lows in the mid-60s. South winds up to 5 miles an hour. Thursday, mostly sunny. A 40% chance of thunderstorms in the afternoon. Highs in the upper 80s. Southwest winds up to 10 miles an hour. Thursday night, partly cloudy with chance of thunderstorms until midnight, then mostly cloudy with showers likely and chance of thunderstorms after midnight. Lows in the upper 60s. Southwest winds up to 10 miles an hour. Chance of precipitation 70%. And now the extended forecast for the radio listening area. Friday and Friday night, showers with thunderstorms likely. Highs in the mid-80s. Lows around 70. Chance of precipitation 90%. Saturday and Saturday night, thunderstorms likely. Highs in the mid-80s. Lows around 70. Chance of thunderstorms 70%. Sunday and Sunday night, partly cloudy. A 50% chance of thunderstorms. Highs around 90. Lows in the lower 70s. Monday and Monday night, mostly clear. Highs in the mid-90s. Lows in the mid-70s. Tuesday and Tuesday night, mostly clear. Highs in the mid-90s. Lows in the mid-70s. The current time is 1:52 p.m. Eastern Daylight Time. Here are some river levels reported this morning. On the Ohio River, Markland Lock Upper was 13.1, Markland Lock Lower was 17.2, McAlpin Upper was 12.9, McAlpin Lower 16.0, Canelton Lock and Dam Upper was 9.5, Canelton Lock and Dam Lower was 14.7. On the Blue River, Fredericksburg 4.6, White Cloud 4.4, on the Rolling Fork River, Boston 10.7, on the Salt River, Shepherdsville 4.7. Here are some nearby reservoir levels. Dolin River Lake 515.2, Potoka Lake 539.4, Taylorsville Lake 551.7. 1 p.m. Eastern Daylight Time weather conditions across north central Kentucky and south central Indiana. At Louisville International, it was mostly sunny. The temperature was 78 degrees, the dew point 51, and the relative humidity 38%. The wind was northwest at 6 miles an hour. The pressure was 30.11 inches and steady. At Bowman Field, it was sunny. The temperature was 77 degrees, the dew point 47, and the relative humidity 34%. The wind was west at 5 miles an hour. The pressure was 30.11 inches and steady. At Jasper, it was mostly sunny. The temperature was 78 degrees, the dew point 59, and the relative humidity 51%. The wind was southeast at 5 miles an hour. The pressure was 30.13 inches and falling. Once again, at Louisville International, it was 78 degrees under mostly sunny skies. Elsewhere around the region, it was sunny, with a temperature of 79 at Bowling Green, 80 at Paducah, 79 at Evansville, and 75 at Bloomington. It was mostly sunny, with a temperature of 77 at Lexington, 75 at Covington, and 76 at Indianapolis. At Nashville, it was partly sunny, with a temperature of 82. At Jackson, it was cloudy, with a temperature of 74. At Frankfurt, the weather conditions were not available. Now for the official National Weather Service forecast for North Central Kentucky and South Central Indiana, including the Louisville metro area. Today, mostly sunny. Highs in the lower 80s. Light winds becoming west up to 5 miles an hour in the afternoon. Tonight, partly cloudy. Lows in the mid-60s. South winds up to 5 miles an hour. Thursday, mostly sunny. A 40% chance of thunderstorms in the afternoon. Highs in the upper 80s. Southwest winds up to 10 miles an hour. Thursday night,
Partly cloudy with chance of thunderstorms until midnight, then mostly cloudy with showers likely and chance of thunderstorms after midnight. Lows in the upper 60s. Southwest winds up to 10 miles an hour. Chance of precipitation 70%. And now the extended forecast for the radio listening area. Friday and Friday night, showers with thunderstorms likely. Highs in the mid-80s. Lows around 70. Chance of precipitation 90%. Saturday and Saturday night, thunderstorms likely. Highs in the mid-80s. Lows around 70. Chance of thunderstorms 70%. Sunday and Sunday night, partly cloudy. A 50% chance of thunderstorms. Highs around 90. Lows in the lower 70s. Monday and Monday night, mostly clear. Highs in the mid-90s. Lows in the mid-70s. Tuesday and Tuesday night, mostly clear. Highs in the mid-90s. Lows in the mid-70s. The current time is 1:57 p.m. Eastern Daylight Time. Here are some river levels reported this morning. On the Ohio River, Markland Lock Upper was 13.1, Markland Lock Lower was 17.2, McAlpin Upper was 12.9, McAlpin Lower 16.0, Canelton Lock and Dam Upper was 9.5, Canelton Lock and Dam Lower was 14.7. On the Blue River, Fredericksburg 4.6, White Cloud 4.4, on the Rolling Fork River, Boston 10.7, on the Salt River, Shepherdsville 4.7. Here are some nearby reservoir levels. Dolin River Lake 515.2, Potoka Lake 539.4, Taylorsville Lake 551.7. 1 p.m. Eastern Daylight Time weather conditions across north central Kentucky and south central Indiana. At Louisville International, it was mostly sunny. The temperature was 78 degrees, the dew point 51, and the relative humidity 38%. The wind was northwest at 6 miles an hour. The pressure was 30.11 inches and steady. At Bowman Field, it was sunny. The temperature was 77 degrees, the dew point 47, and the relative humidity 34%. The wind was west at 5 miles an hour. The pressure was 30.11 inches and steady. At Jasper, it was mostly sunny. The temperature was 78 degrees, the dew point 59, and the relative humidity 51%. The wind was southeast at 5 miles an hour. The pressure was 30.13 inches and falling. Once again, at Louisville International it was 78 degrees under mostly sunny skies. Elsewhere around the region, it was sunny, with a temperature of 79 at Bowling Green, 80 at Paducah, 79 at Evansville, and 75 at Bloomington. It was mostly sunny, with a temperature of 77 at Lexington, 75 at Covington, and 76 at Indianapolis. At Nashville, it was partly sunny, with a temperature of 82. At Jackson, it was cloudy, with a temperature of 74. At Frankfort, the weather conditions were not available. Now for the official National Weather Service forecast for north central Kentucky and south central Indiana, including the Louisville metro area. Today, mostly sunny. Highs in the lower 80s. Light winds becoming west up to 5 miles an hour in the afternoon. Tonight, partly cloudy. Lows in the mid-60s. South winds up to 5 miles an hour. Thursday, mostly sunny. A 40% chance of thunderstorms in the afternoon. Highs in the upper 80s. Southwest winds up to 10 miles an hour. Thursday night, partly cloudy with chance of thunderstorms until midnight, then mostly cloudy with showers likely and chance of thunderstorms after midnight. Lows in the upper 60s. Southwest winds up to 10 miles an hour. Chance of precipitation 70%. And now the extended forecast for the radio listening area. Friday and Friday night, showers with thunderstorms likely. Highs in the mid-80s. Lows around 70. Chance of precipitation 90%. Saturday and Saturday night, thunderstorms likely. Highs in the mid-80s. Lows around 70. Chance of thunderstorms 70%. Sunday and Sunday night, partly cloudy.
a 50% chance of thunderstorms. Highs around 90. Lows in the lower 70s. Monday and Monday night, mostly clear. Highs in the mid-90s. Lows in the mid-70s. Tuesday and Tuesday night, mostly clear. Highs in the mid-90s. Lows in the mid-70s. Here are some river levels reported this morning. On the Ohio River, Markland Lock Upper was 13.1, Markland Lock Lower was 17.2, McAlpin Upper was 12.9, McAlpin Lower 16.0, Canelton Lock and Dam Upper was 9.5, Canelton Lock and Dam Lower was 14.7. On the Blue River, Fredericksburg 4.6, White Cloud 4.4, on the Rolling Fork River, Boston 10.7, on the Salt River, Shepherdsville 4.7. Here are some nearby reservoir levels. Dolin River Lake 515.2, Potoka Lake 539.4, Taylorsville Lake 551.7. The current time is 2:02 p.m. Eastern Daylight Time. 1 p.m. Eastern Daylight Time weather conditions across north central Kentucky and south central Indiana. At Louisville International, it was mostly sunny. The temperature was 78 degrees, the dew point 51, and the relative humidity 38%. The wind was northwest at 6 miles an hour. The pressure was 30.11 inches and steady. At Bowman Field, it was sunny. The temperature was 77 degrees, the dew point 47, and the relative humidity 34%. The wind was west at 5 miles an hour. The pressure was 30.11 inches and steady. At Jasper, it was mostly sunny. The temperature was 78 degrees, the dew point 59, and the relative humidity 51%. The wind was southeast at 5 miles an hour. The pressure was 30.13 inches and falling. Once again, at Louisville International, it was 78 degrees under mostly sunny skies. Elsewhere around the region, it was sunny, with a temperature of 79 at Bowling Green, 80 at Paducah, 79 at Evansville, and 75 at Bloomington. It was mostly sunny, with a temperature of 77 at Lexington, 75 at Covington, and 76 at Indianapolis. At Nashville, it was partly sunny, with a temperature of 82. At Jackson, it was cloudy, with a temperature of 74. At Frankfort, the weather conditions were not available. Here are some river levels reported this morning. On the Ohio River, Markland Lock Upper was 13.1, Markland Lock Lower was 17.2, McAlpin Upper was 12.9, McAlpin Lower 16.0, Canelton Lock and Dam Upper was 9.5, Canelton Lock and Dam Lower was 14.7. On the Blue River, Fredericksburg 4.6, White Cloud 4.4, on the Rolling Fork River, Boston 10.7, on the Salt River, Shepherdsville 4.7. Here are some nearby reservoir levels. Dolin River Lake 515.2, Potoka Lake 539.4, Taylorsville Lake 551.7. 2 p.m. Eastern Daylight Time weather conditions across north central Kentucky and south central Indiana. At Louisville International, it was partly sunny. The temperature was 78 degrees, the dew point 50, and the relative humidity 37%. The wind was calm. The pressure was 30.09 inches and falling. At Bowman Field, it was sunny. The temperature was 78 degrees, the dew point 47, and the relative humidity 33%. The wind was northeast at 7 miles an hour. The pressure was 30.10 inches and falling. At Jasper, it was sunny. The temperature was 78 degrees, the dew point 58, and the relative humidity 49%. The wind was southwest at 5 miles an hour. The pressure was 30.11 inches and falling. Once again, at Louisville International, it was 78 degrees under partly sunny skies. Elsewhere around the region, it was sunny, with a temperature of 78 at Lexington, 80 at Bowling Green, and 82 at Paducah. It was mostly sunny, with a temperature of 75 at Covington, 76 at Jackson, 82 at Nashville, 80 at Evansville, and 77 at Indianapolis. At Bloomington, it was partly sunny, with a temperature of 76. At Frankfort,
The weather conditions were not available. Now for the official National Weather Service forecast for North Central Kentucky and South Central Indiana, including the Louisville metro area. Today, mostly sunny. Highs in the lower 80s. Light winds becoming west up to 5 miles an hour in the afternoon. Tonight, partly cloudy. Lows in the mid-60s. South winds up to 5 miles an hour. Thursday, mostly sunny. A 40% chance of thunderstorms in the afternoon. Highs in the upper 80s. Southwest winds up to 10 miles an hour. Thursday night, partly cloudy with chance of thunderstorms until midnight, then mostly cloudy with showers likely and chance of thunderstorms after midnight. Lows in the upper 60s. Southwest winds up to 10 miles an hour. Chance of precipitation 70%. And now the extended forecast for the radio listening area. Friday and Friday night, showers with thunderstorms likely. Highs in the mid-80s. Lows around 70. Chance of precipitation 90%. Saturday and Saturday night, thunderstorms likely. Highs in the mid-80s. Lows around 70. Chance of thunderstorms 70%. Sunday and Sunday night, partly cloudy. A 50% chance of thunderstorms. Highs around 90. Lows in the lower 70s. Monday and Monday night, mostly clear. Highs in the mid-90s. Lows in the mid-70s. Tuesday and Tuesday night, mostly clear. Highs in the mid-90s. Lows in the mid-70s. The current time is 2:07 p.m. Eastern Daylight Time. Here are some river levels reported this morning. On the Ohio River, Markland Lock Upper was 13.1, Markland Lock Lower was 17.2, McAlpin Upper was 12.9, McAlpin Lower 16.0, Canelton Lock and Dam Upper was 9.5, Canelton Lock and Dam Lower was 14.7. On the Blue River, Fredericksburg 4.6, White Cloud 4.4, on the Rolling Fork River, Boston 10.7, on the Salt River, Shepherdsville 4.7. Here are some nearby reservoir levels. Dolin River Lake 515.2, Potoka Lake 539.4, Taylorsville Lake 551.7. 2 p.m. Eastern Daylight Time weather conditions across north central Kentucky and south central Indiana. At Louisville International, it was partly sunny. The temperature was 78 degrees, the dew point 50, and the relative humidity 37%. The wind was calm. The pressure was 30.09 inches and falling. At Bowman Field, it was sunny. The temperature was 78 degrees, the dew point 47, and the relative humidity 33%. The wind was northeast at 7 miles an hour. The pressure was 30.10 inches and falling. At Jasper, it was sunny. The temperature was 78 degrees, the dew point 58, and the relative humidity 49%. The wind was southwest at 5 miles an hour. The pressure was 30.11 inches and falling. Once again, at Louisville International it was 78 degrees under partly sunny skies. Elsewhere around the region, it was sunny, with a temperature of 78 at Lexington, 80 at Bowling Green, and 82 at Paducah. It was mostly sunny, with a temperature of 75 at Covington, 76 at Jackson, 82 at Nashville, 80 at Evansville, and 77 at Indianapolis. At Bloomington, it was partly sunny, with a temperature of 76. At Frankfort, the weather conditions were not available. Now for the official National Weather Service forecast for North Central Kentucky and South Central Indiana, including the Louisville metro area. Today, mostly sunny. Highs in the lower 80s. Light winds becoming west up to 5 miles an hour in the afternoon. Tonight, partly cloudy. Lows in the mid-60s. South winds up to 5 miles an hour. Thursday, mostly sunny. A 40% chance of thunderstorms in the afternoon. Highs in the upper 80s. Southwest winds up to 10 miles an hour. Thursday night, partly cloudy with chance of thunderstorms until midnight, then mostly cloudy with showers likely and chance of thunderstorms after midnight.
lows in the upper 60s. Southwest winds up to 10 miles an hour. Chance of precipitation 70%. And now the extended forecast for the radio listening area. Friday and Friday night, showers with thunderstorms likely. Highs in the mid-80s. Lows around 70. Chance of precipitation 90%. Saturday and Saturday night, thunderstorms likely. Highs in the mid-80s. Lows around 70. Chance of thunderstorms 70%. Sunday and Sunday night, partly cloudy. A 50% chance of thunderstorms. Highs around 90. Lows in the lower 70s. Monday and Monday night, mostly clear. Highs in the mid-90s. Lows in the mid-70s. Tuesday and Tuesday night, mostly clear. Highs in the mid-90s. Lows in the mid-70s. Here are some river levels reported this morning. On the Ohio River, Markland Lock Upper was 13.1, Markland Lock Lower was 17.2, McAlpin Upper was 12.9, McAlpin Lower 16.0, Canelton Lock and Dam Upper was 9.5, Canelton Lock and Dam Lower was 14.7. On the Blue River, Fredericksburg 4.6, White Cloud 4.4, on the Rolling Fork River, Boston 10.7, on the Salt River, Shepherdsville 4.7. Here are some nearby reservoir levels. Dolin River Lake 515.2, Potoka Lake 539.4, Taylorsville Lake 551.7. 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The current time is 2:13 p.m. Eastern Daylight Time. 2 p.m. Eastern Daylight Time weather conditions across north-central Kentucky and south-central Indiana. At Louisville International, it was partly sunny. The temperature was 78 degrees, the dew point 50, and the relative humidity 37%. The wind was calm. The pressure was 30.09 inches and falling. At Bowman Field, it was sunny. The temperature was 78 degrees, the dew point 47, and the relative humidity 33%. The wind was northeast at 7 miles an hour. The pressure was 30.10 inches and falling. At Jasper, it was mostly sunny. The temperature was 78 degrees, the dew point 58, and the relative humidity 49%. The wind was southwest at 5 miles an hour. The pressure was 30.11 inches and falling. Once again, at Louisville International, it was 78 degrees under partly sunny skies. Elsewhere around the region, it was sunny, with a temperature of 78 at Lexington and 80 at Bowling Green. It was mostly sunny, with a temperature of 75 at Covington, 76 at Jackson, and 82 at Nashville. Under mostly sunny skies, Paducah reported 82, Evansville reported 80, and Indianapolis reported 77. At Bloomington, it was partly sunny, with a temperature of 76. At Frankfort, the weather conditions were not available. Now for the official National Weather Service forecast for north-central Kentucky and south-central Indiana, including the Louisville metro area. Today, mostly sunny. Highs in the lower 80s. Light winds becoming west up to 5 miles an hour in the afternoon. Tonight, partly cloudy. Lows in the mid-60s. South winds up to 5 miles an hour. Thursday, mostly sunny. A 40% chance of thunderstorms in the afternoon. Highs in the upper 80s. Southwest winds up to 10 miles an hour. Thursday night, partly cloudy with chance of thunderstorms until midnight. Then mostly cloudy with showers likely and chance of thunderstorms after midnight. Lows in the upper 60s. Southwest winds up to 10 miles an hour. Chance of precipitation 70%. And now the extended forecast for the radio listening area. Friday and Friday night, showers with thunderstorms likely. Highs in the mid-80s. Lows around 70. Chance of precipitation 90%. Saturday and Saturday night,
thunderstorms likely. Highs in the mid-80s. Lows around 70. Chance of thunderstorms 70%. Sunday and Sunday night, partly cloudy. A 50% chance of thunderstorms. Highs around 90. Lows in the lower 70s. Monday and Monday night, mostly clear. Highs in the mid-90s. Lows in the mid-70s. Tuesday and Tuesday night, mostly clear. Highs in the mid-90s. Lows in the mid-70s. Here are some river levels reported this morning. On the Ohio River, Markland Lock Upper was 13.1, Markland Lock Lower was 17.2, McAlpin Upper was 12.9, McAlpin Lower 16.0, Canelton Lock and Dam Upper was 9.5, Canelton Lock and Dam Lower was 14.7. On the Blue River, Fredericksburg 4.6, White Cloud 4.4, on the Rolling Fork River, Boston 10.7, on the Salt River, Shepherdsville 4.7. Here are some nearby reservoir levels. Dolin River Lake 515.2, Potoka Lake 539.4, Taylorsville Lake 551.7. The current time is 2:17 p.m. Eastern Daylight Time. 2 p.m. Eastern Daylight Time weather conditions across north central Kentucky and south central Indiana. At Louisville International, it was partly sunny. The temperature was 78 degrees, the dew point 50, and the relative humidity 37%. The wind was calm. The pressure was 30.09 inches and falling. At Bowman Field, it was sunny. The temperature was 78 degrees, the dew point 47, and the relative humidity 33%. The wind was northeast at 7 miles an hour. The pressure was 30.10 inches and falling. At Jasper, it was mostly sunny. The temperature was 78 degrees, the dew point 58, and the relative humidity 49%. The wind was southwest at 5 miles an hour. The pressure was 30.11 inches and falling. Once again, at Louisville International, it was 78 degrees under partly sunny skies. Elsewhere around the region, it was sunny, with a temperature of 78 at Lexington and 80 at Bowling Green. It was mostly sunny, with a temperature of 75 at Covington, 76 at Jackson, and 82 at Nashville. Under mostly sunny skies, Paducah reported 82, Evansville reported 80, and Indianapolis reported 77. At Bloomington, it was partly sunny, with a temperature of 76. At Frankfort, the weather conditions were not available. Now for the official National Weather Service forecast for north central Kentucky and south central Indiana, including the Louisville metro area. Today, mostly sunny. Highs in the lower 80s. Light winds becoming west up to 5 miles an hour in the afternoon. Tonight, partly cloudy. Lows in the mid-60s. South winds up to 5 miles an hour. Thursday, mostly sunny. A 40% chance of thunderstorms in the afternoon. Highs in the upper 80s. Southwest winds up to 10 miles an hour. Thursday night, partly cloudy with chance of thunderstorms until midnight, then mostly cloudy with showers likely and chance of thunderstorms after midnight. Lows in the upper 60s. Southwest winds up to 10 miles an hour. Chance of precipitation 70%. And now the extended forecast for the radio listening area. Friday and Friday night, showers with thunderstorms likely. Highs in the mid-80s. Lows around 70. Chance of precipitation 90%. Saturday and Saturday night, thunderstorms likely. Highs in the mid-80s. Lows around 70. Chance of thunderstorms 70%. Sunday and Sunday night, partly cloudy. A 50% chance of thunderstorms. Highs around 90. Lows in the lower 70s. Monday and Monday night, mostly clear. Highs in the mid-90s. Lows in the mid-70s. Tuesday and Tuesday night, mostly clear. Highs in the mid-90s. Lows in the mid-70s. Here are some river levels reported this morning. On the Ohio River, Markland Lock Upper was 13.1, Markland Lock Lower was 17.2,
McAlpin Upper was 12.9, McAlpin Lower 16.0, Canelton Lock and Dam Upper was 9.5, Canelton Lock and Dam Lower was 14.7, on the Blue River, Fredericksburg 4.6, White Cloud 4.4, on the Rolling Fork River, Boston 10.7, on the Salt River, Shepherdsville 4.7. Here are some nearby reservoir levels: Dolin River Lake 515.2, Potoka Lake 539.4, Taylorsville Lake 551.7. 2 p.m. Eastern Daylight Time weather conditions across north-central Kentucky and south-central Indiana. At Louisville International, it was partly sunny. The temperature was 78 degrees, the dew point 50, and the relative humidity 37%. The wind was calm. The pressure was 30.09 inches and falling. At Bowman Field, it was sunny. The temperature was 78 degrees, the dew point 47, and the relative humidity 33%. The wind was northeast at 7 miles an hour. The pressure was 30.10 inches and falling. At Jasper, it was mostly sunny. The temperature was 78 degrees, the dew point 58, and the relative humidity 49%. The wind was southwest at 5 miles an hour. The pressure was 30.11 inches and falling. Once again, at Louisville International, it was 78 degrees under partly sunny skies. Elsewhere around the region, it was sunny, with a temperature of 78 at Lexington and 80 at Bowling Green. It was mostly sunny, with a temperature of 75 at Covington, 76 at Jackson, and 82 at Nashville. Under mostly sunny skies, Paducah reported 82, Evansville reported 80, and Indianapolis reported 77. At Bloomington, it was partly sunny, with a temperature of 76. At Frankfort, the weather conditions were not available. The current time is 2:23 p.m. Eastern Daylight Time. Now for the official National Weather Service forecast for north-central Kentucky and south-central Indiana, including the Louisville metro area. Today, mostly sunny. Highs in the lower 80s. Light winds becoming west up to 5 miles an hour in the afternoon. Tonight, partly cloudy. Lows in the mid-60s. South winds up to 5 miles an hour. Thursday, mostly sunny. A 40% chance of thunderstorms in the afternoon. Highs in the upper 80s. Southwest winds up to 10 miles an hour. Thursday night, partly cloudy with chance of thunderstorms until midnight, then mostly cloudy with showers likely and chance of thunderstorms after midnight. Lows in the upper 60s. Southwest winds up to 10 miles an hour. Chance of precipitation 70%. And now the extended forecast for the radio listening area. Friday and Friday night, showers with thunderstorms likely. Highs in the mid-80s. Lows around 70. Chance of precipitation 90%. Saturday and Saturday night, thunderstorms likely. Highs in the mid-80s. Lows around 70. Chance of thunderstorms 70%. Sunday and Sunday night, partly cloudy. A 50% chance of thunderstorms. Highs around 90. Lows in the lower 70s. Monday and Monday night, mostly clear. Highs in the mid-90s. Lows in the mid-70s. Tuesday and Tuesday night, mostly clear. Highs in the mid-90s. Lows in the mid-70s. Here are some river levels reported this morning. On the Ohio River, Markland Lock Upper was 13.1, Markland Lock Lower was 17.2, McAlpin Upper was 12.9, McAlpin Lower 16.0, Canelton Lock and Dam Upper was 9.5, Canelton Lock and Dam Lower was 14.7, on the Blue River, Fredericksburg 4.6, White Cloud 4.4, on the Rolling Fork River, Boston 10.7, on the Salt River, Shepherdsville 4.7. Here are some nearby reservoir levels: Dolin River Lake 515.2, Potoka Lake 539.4, Taylorsville Lake 551.7. 2 p.m. Eastern Daylight Time weather conditions across north-central Kentucky and south-central Indiana. At Louisville International, it was partly sunny.
The temperature was 78 degrees, the dew point 50, and the relative humidity 37%. The wind was calm. The pressure was 30.09 inches and falling. At Bowman Field, it was sunny. The temperature was 78 degrees, the dew point 47, and the relative humidity 33%. The wind was northeast at 7 miles an hour. The pressure was 30.10 inches and falling. At Jasper, it was mostly sunny. The temperature was 78 degrees, the dew point 58, and the relative humidity 49%. The wind was southwest at 5 miles an hour. The pressure was 30.11 inches and falling. Once again, at Louisville International, it was 78 degrees under partly sunny skies. Elsewhere around the region, it was sunny, with a temperature of 78 at Lexington and 80 at Bowling Green. It was mostly sunny, with a temperature of 75 at Covington, 76 at Jackson, and 82 at Nashville. Under mostly sunny skies, Paducah reported 82, Evansville reported 80, and Indianapolis reported 77. At Bloomington, it was partly sunny, with a temperature of 76. At Frankfort, the weather conditions were not available. The current time is 2:27 p.m. Eastern Daylight Time. Now for the official National Weather Service forecast for North Central Kentucky and South Central Indiana, including the Louisville metro area. Today, mostly sunny. Highs in the lower 80s. Light winds becoming west up to 5 miles an hour in the afternoon. Tonight, partly cloudy. Lows in the mid-60s. South winds up to 5 miles an hour. Thursday, mostly sunny. A 40% chance of thunderstorms in the afternoon. Highs in the upper 80s. Southwest winds up to 10 miles an hour. Thursday night, partly cloudy with chance of thunderstorms until midnight, then mostly cloudy with showers likely and chance of thunderstorms after midnight. Lows in the upper 60s. Southwest winds up to 10 miles an hour. Chance of precipitation 70%. And now the extended forecast for the radio listening area. Friday and Friday night, showers with thunderstorms likely. Highs in the mid-80s. Lows around 70. Chance of precipitation 90%. Saturday and Saturday night, thunderstorms likely. Highs in the mid-80s. Lows around 70. Chance of thunderstorms 70%. Sunday and Sunday night, partly cloudy. A 50% chance of thunderstorms. Highs around 90. Lows in the lower 70s. Monday and Monday night, mostly clear. Highs in the mid-90s. Lows in the mid-70s. Tuesday and Tuesday night, mostly clear. Highs in the mid-90s. Lows in the mid-70s. Here are some river levels reported this morning. On the Ohio River, Markland Lock Upper was 13.1, Markland Lock Lower was 17.2, McAlpin Upper was 12.9, McAlpin Lower 16.0, Canelton Lock and Dam Upper was 9.5, Canelton Lock and Dam Lower was 14.7. On the Blue River, Fredericksburg 4.6, White Cloud 4.4, on the Rolling Fork River, Boston 10.7, on the Salt River, Shepherdsville 4.7. Here are some nearby reservoir levels. Dolin River Lake 515.2, Potoka Lake 539.4, Taylorsville Lake 551.7. 2 p.m. Eastern Daylight Time weather conditions across north central Kentucky and south central Indiana. At Louisville International, it was partly sunny. The temperature was 78 degrees, the dew point 50, and the relative humidity 37%. The wind was calm. The pressure was 30.09 inches and falling. At Bowman Field, it was sunny. The temperature was 78 degrees, the dew point 47, and the relative humidity 33%. The wind was northeast at 7 miles an hour. The pressure was 30.10 inches and falling. At Jasper, it was mostly sunny. The temperature was 78 degrees, the dew point 58, and the relative humidity 49%. The wind was southwest at 5 miles an hour. The pressure was 30.11 inches and falling.
Once again, at Louisville International, it was 78 degrees under partly sunny skies. Elsewhere around the region, it was sunny with a temperature of 78 at Lexington and 80 at Bowling Green. It was mostly sunny with a temperature of 75 at Covington, 76 at Jackson, and 82 at Nashville. Under mostly sunny skies, Paducah reported 82, Evansville reported 80, and Indianapolis reported 77. At Bloomington, it was partly sunny, with a temperature of 76. At Frankfort, the weather conditions were not available. Now for the official National Weather Service forecast for North Central Kentucky and South Central Indiana, including the Louisville metro area. Today, mostly sunny. Highs in the lower 80s. Light winds becoming west up to 5 miles an hour in the afternoon. Tonight, partly cloudy. Lows in the mid-60s. South winds up to 5 miles an hour. Thursday, mostly sunny. A 40% chance of thunderstorms in the afternoon. Highs in the upper 80s. Southwest winds up to 10 miles an hour. Thursday night, partly cloudy with chance of thunderstorms until midnight, then mostly cloudy with showers likely and chance of thunderstorms after midnight. Lows in the upper 60s. Southwest winds up to 10 miles an hour. Chance of precipitation 70%. And now the extended forecast for the radio listening area. Friday and Friday night, showers with thunderstorms likely. Highs in the mid-80s. Lows around 70. Chance of precipitation 90%. Saturday and Saturday night, thunderstorms likely. Highs in the mid-80s. Lows around 70. Chance of thunderstorms 70%. Sunday and Sunday night, partly cloudy. A 50% chance of thunderstorms. Highs around 90. Lows in the lower 70s. Monday and Monday night, mostly clear. Highs in the mid-90s. Lows in the mid-70s. Tuesday and Tuesday night, mostly clear. Highs in the mid-90s. Lows in the mid-70s. The current time is 2:33 p.m. Eastern Daylight Time. Here are some river levels reported this morning. On the Ohio River, Markland Lock Upper was 13.1, Markland Lock Lower was 17.2, McAlpin Upper was 12.9, McAlpin Lower 16.0, Canelton Lock and Dam Upper was 9.5, Canelton Lock and Dam Lower was 14.7. On the Blue River, Fredericksburg 4.6, White Cloud 4.4, on the Rolling Fork River, Boston 10.7, on the Salt River, Shepherdsville 4.7. Here are some nearby reservoir levels: Dolin River Lake 515.2, Potoka Lake 539.4, Taylorsville Lake 551.7. 2 p.m. Eastern Daylight Time weather conditions across North Central Kentucky and South Central Indiana. At Louisville International, it was partly sunny. The temperature was 78 degrees, the dew point 50, and the relative humidity 37%. The wind was calm. The pressure was 30.09 inches and falling. At Bowman Field, it was sunny. The temperature was 78 degrees, the dew point 47, and the relative humidity 33%. The wind was northeast at 7 miles an hour. The pressure was 30.10 inches and falling. At Jasper, it was mostly sunny. The temperature was 78 degrees, the dew point 58, and the relative humidity 49%. The wind was southwest at 5 miles an hour. The pressure was 30.11 inches and falling. Once again, at Louisville International, it was 78 degrees under partly sunny skies. Elsewhere around the region, it was sunny, with a temperature of 78 at Lexington and 80 at Bowling Green. It was mostly sunny, with a temperature of 75 at Covington, 76 at Jackson, and 82 at Nashville. Under mostly sunny skies, Paducah reported 82, Evansville reported 80, and Indianapolis reported 77. At Bloomington, it was partly sunny, with a temperature of 76. At Frankfort, the weather conditions were not available. Now for the official National Weather Service forecast for North Central Kentucky and South Central Indiana, including the Louisville metro area.
Today, mostly sunny. Highs in the lower 80s. Light winds becoming west up to 5 miles an hour in the afternoon. Tonight, partly cloudy. Lows in the mid-60s. South winds up to 5 miles an hour. Thursday, mostly sunny. A 40% chance of thunderstorms in the afternoon. Highs in the upper 80s. Southwest winds up to 10 miles an hour. Thursday night, partly cloudy with chance of thunderstorms until midnight, then mostly cloudy with showers likely and chance of thunderstorms after midnight. Lows in the upper 60s. Southwest winds up to 10 miles an hour. Chance of precipitation 70%. And now the extended forecast for the radio listening area. Friday and Friday night, showers with thunderstorms likely. Highs in the mid-80s. Lows around 70. Chance of precipitation 90%. Saturday and Saturday night, thunderstorms likely. Highs in the mid-80s. Lows around 70. Chance of thunderstorms 70%. Sunday and Sunday night, partly cloudy. A 50% chance of thunderstorms. Highs around 90. Lows in the lower 70s. Monday and Monday night, mostly clear. Highs in the mid-90s. Lows in the mid-70s. Tuesday and Tuesday night, mostly clear. Highs in the mid-90s. Lows in the mid-70s. The current time is 2:37 p.m. Eastern Daylight Time. Here are some river levels reported this morning. On the Ohio River, Markland Lock Upper was 13.1, Markland Lock Lower was 17.2, McAlpin Upper was 12.9, McAlpin Lower 16.0, Canelton Lock and Dam Upper was 9.5, Canelton Lock and Dam Lower was 14.7. On the Blue River, Fredericksburg 4.6, White Cloud 4.4, on the Rolling Fork River, Boston 10.7, on the Salt River, Shepherdsville 4.7. Here are some nearby reservoir levels. Dolin River Lake 515.2, Potoka Lake 539.4, Taylorsville Lake 551.7. 2 p.m. Eastern Daylight Time weather conditions across north central Kentucky and south central Indiana. At Louisville International, it was partly sunny. The temperature was 78 degrees, the dew point 50, and the relative humidity 37%. The wind was calm. The pressure was 30.09 inches and falling. At Bowman Field, it was sunny. The temperature was 78 degrees, the dew point 47, and the relative humidity 33%. The wind was northeast at 7 miles an hour. The pressure was 30.10 inches and falling. At Jasper, it was mostly sunny. The temperature was 78 degrees, the dew point 58, and the relative humidity 49%. The wind was southwest at 5 miles an hour. The pressure was 30.11 inches and falling. Once again, at Louisville International, it was 78 degrees under partly sunny skies. Elsewhere around the region, it was sunny, with a temperature of 78 at Lexington and 80 at Bowling Green. It was mostly sunny, with a temperature of 75 at Covington, 76 at Jackson, and 82 at Nashville. Under mostly sunny skies, Paducah reported 82, Evansville reported 80, and Indianapolis reported 77. At Bloomington, it was partly sunny, with a temperature of 76. At Frankfort, the weather conditions were not available. Now for the official National Weather Service forecast for north central Kentucky and south central Indiana, including the Louisville metro area. Today, mostly sunny. Highs in the lower 80s. Light winds becoming west up to 5 miles an hour in the afternoon. Tonight, partly cloudy. Lows in the mid-60s. South winds up to 5 miles an hour. Thursday, mostly sunny. A 40% chance of thunderstorms in the afternoon. Highs in the upper 80s. Southwest winds up to 10 miles an hour. Thursday night, partly cloudy with chance of thunderstorms until midnight, then mostly cloudy with showers likely and chance of thunderstorms after midnight. Lows in the upper 60s. Southwest winds up to 10 miles an hour. Chance of precipitation 70%.
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Friday and Friday night, showers with thunderstorms likely. Highs in the mid-80s.

this morning. On the Ohio River, Markland Lock Upper was 13.1, Markland Lock Lower was 17.2, McAlpin Upper was 12.9, McAlpin Lower 16.0, Canelton Lock and Dam Upper was 9.5, Canelton Lock and Dam Lower was 14.7. On the Blue River, Fredericksburg 4.6, White Cloud 4.4, on the Rolling Fork River, Boston 10.7, on the Salt River, Shepherdsville 4.7. Here are some nearby reservoir levels: Dolin River Lake 515.2, Potoka Lake 539.4, Taylorsville Lake 551.7. 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The current time is 2:42 p.m. Eastern Daylight Time. 2 p.m. Eastern Daylight Time weather conditions across north-central Kentucky and south-central Indiana. At Louisville International, it was partly sunny. The temperature was 78 degrees, the dew point 50, and the relative humidity 37%. The wind was calm. The pressure was 30.09 inches and falling. At Bowman Field, it was sunny. The temperature was 78 degrees, the dew point 47, and the relative humidity 33%. The wind was northeast at 7 miles an hour. The pressure was 30.10 inches and falling. At Jasper, it was mostly sunny. The temperature was 78 degrees, the dew point 58, and the relative humidity 49%. The wind was southwest at 5 miles an hour. The pressure was 30.11 inches and falling. Once again, at Louisville International, it was 78 degrees under partly sunny skies. Elsewhere around the region, it was sunny, with a temperature of 78 at Lexington and 80 at Bowling Green. It was mostly sunny, with a temperature of 75 at Covington, 76 at Jackson, and 82 at Nashville. Under mostly sunny skies, Paducah reported 82, Evansville reported 80, and Indianapolis reported 77. At Bloomington, it was partly sunny, with a temperature of 76. At Frankfort, the weather conditions were not available. Now for the official National Weather Service forecast for north-central Kentucky and south-central Indiana, including the Louisville metro area. Today, mostly sunny. Highs in the lower 80s. Light winds becoming west up to 5 miles an hour in the afternoon. Tonight, partly cloudy. Lows in the mid-60s. South winds up to 5 miles an hour. Thursday, mostly sunny. A 40% chance of thunderstorms in the afternoon. Highs in the upper 80s. Southwest winds up to 10 miles an hour. Thursday night, partly cloudy with chance of thunderstorms until midnight, then mostly cloudy with showers likely and chance of thunderstorms after midnight. Lows in the upper 60s. Southwest winds up to 10 miles an hour. Chance of precipitation 70%. And now the extended forecast for the radio listening area. Friday and Friday night, showers with thunderstorms likely. Highs in the mid-80s. Lows around 70. Chance of precipitation 90%. Saturday and Saturday night, thunderstorms likely. Highs in the mid-80s. Lows around 70. Chance of thunderstorms 70%. Sunday and Sunday night, partly cloudy. A 50% chance of thunderstorms. Highs around 90. Lows in the lower 70s. Monday and Monday night, mostly clear. Highs in the mid-90s. Lows in the mid-70s. Tuesday and Tuesday night, mostly clear. Highs in the mid-90s. Lows in the mid-70s. Here are some river levels reported this morning. On the Ohio River, Markland Lock Upper was 13.1, Markland Lock Lower was 17.2, McAlpin Upper was 12.9, McAlpin Lower 16.0, Canelton Lock and Dam Upper was 9.5, Canelton Lock and Dam Lower was 14.7. On the Blue River, Fredericksburg 4.6, White Cloud 4.4, on the Rolling Fork River, Boston 10.7,

Salt River, Shepherdsville 4.7. Here are some nearby reservoir levels. Dolin River Lake 515.2, Potoka Lake 539.4, Taylorsville Lake 551.7. 2 p.m. Eastern Daylight Time weather conditions across north-central Kentucky and south-central Indiana. At Louisville International, it was partly sunny. The temperature was 78 degrees, the dew point 50, and the relative humidity 37%. The wind was calm. The pressure was 30.09 inches and falling. At Bowman Field, it was sunny. The temperature was 78 degrees, the dew point 47, and the relative humidity 33%. The wind was northeast at 7 miles an hour. The pressure was 30.10 inches and falling. At Jasper, it was mostly sunny. The temperature was 78 degrees, the dew point 58, and the relative humidity 49%. The wind was southwest at 5 miles an hour. The pressure was 30.11 inches and falling. Once again, at Louisville International, it was 78 degrees under partly sunny skies. Elsewhere around the region, it was sunny, with a temperature of 78 at Lexington and 80 at Bowling Green. It was mostly sunny, with a temperature of 75 at Covington, 76 at Jackson, and 82 at Nashville. Under mostly sunny skies, Paducah reported 82, Evansville reported 80, and Indianapolis reported 77. At Bloomington, it was partly sunny, with a temperature of 76. At Frankfort, the weather conditions were not available. The current time is 2:48 p.m. Eastern Daylight Time. Now for the official National Weather Service forecast for north-central Kentucky and south-central Indiana, including the Louisville metro area. Today, mostly sunny. Highs in the lower 80s. Light winds becoming west up to 5 miles an hour in the afternoon. Tonight, partly cloudy. Lows in the mid-60s. South winds up to 5 miles an hour. Thursday, mostly sunny. A 40% chance of thunderstorms in the afternoon. Highs in the upper 80s. Southwest winds up to 10 miles an hour. Thursday night, partly cloudy with chance of thunderstorms until midnight, then mostly cloudy with showers likely and chance of thunderstorms after midnight. Lows in the upper 60s. Southwest winds up to 10 miles an hour. Chance of precipitation 70%. And now the extended forecast for the radio listening area. Friday and Friday night, showers with thunderstorms likely. Highs in the mid-80s. Lows around 70. Chance of precipitation 90%. Saturday and Saturday night, thunderstorms likely. Highs in the mid-80s. Lows around 70. Chance of thunderstorms 70%. Sunday and Sunday night, partly cloudy. A 50% chance of thunderstorms. Highs around 90. Lows in the lower 70s. Monday and Monday night, mostly clear. Highs in the mid-90s. Lows in the mid-70s. Tuesday and Tuesday night, mostly clear. Highs in the mid-90s. Lows in the mid-70s. Here are some river levels reported this morning. On the Ohio River, Markland Lock Upper was 13.1, Markland Lock Lower was 17.2, McAlpin Upper was 12.9, McAlpin Lower 16.0, Canelton Lock and Dam Upper was 9.5, Canelton Lock and Dam Lower was 14.7. On the Blue River, Fredericksburg 4.6, White Cloud 4.4, on the Rolling Fork River, Boston 10.7, on the Salt River, Shepherdsville 4.7. Here are some nearby reservoir levels: Dolin River Lake 515.2, Potoka Lake 539.4, Taylorsville Lake 551.7. 2 p.m. Eastern Daylight Time weather conditions across north-central Kentucky and south-central Indiana. At Louisville International, it was partly sunny. The temperature was 78 degrees, the dew point 50, and the relative humidity 37%. The wind was calm. The pressure was 30.09 inches and falling. At Bowman Field, it was sunny. The temperature was 78 degrees, the dew point 47, and the relative humidity 33%.
The wind was northeast at 7 miles an hour. The pressure was 30.10 inches and falling. At Jasper, it was mostly sunny. The temperature was 78 degrees, the dew point 58, and the relative humidity 49%. The wind was southwest at 5 miles an hour. The pressure was 30.11 inches and falling. Once again, at Louisville International it was 78 degrees under partly sunny skies. Elsewhere around the region, it was sunny, with a temperature of 78 at Lexington, and 80 at Bowling Green. It was mostly sunny, with a temperature of 75 at Covington, 76 at Jackson, and 82 at Nashville. Under mostly sunny skies, Paducah reported 82, Evansville reported 80, and Indianapolis reported 77. At Bloomington, it was partly sunny, with a temperature of 76. At Frankfort, the weather conditions were not available. The current time is 2:52 p.m. Eastern Daylight Time. Now for the official National Weather Service forecast for North Central Kentucky and South Central Indiana, including the Louisville metro area. Today, mostly sunny. Highs in the lower 80s. Light winds becoming west up to 5 miles an hour in the afternoon. Tonight, partly cloudy. Lows in the mid-60s. South winds up to 5 miles an hour. Thursday, mostly sunny. A 40% chance of thunderstorms in the afternoon. Highs in the upper 80s. Southwest winds up to 10 miles an hour. Thursday night, partly cloudy with chance of thunderstorms until midnight, then mostly cloudy with showers likely and chance of thunderstorms after midnight. Lows in the upper 60s. Southwest winds up to 10 miles an hour. Chance of precipitation 70%. And now the extended forecast for the radio listening area. Friday and Friday night, showers with thunderstorms likely. Highs in the mid-80s. Lows around 70. Chance of precipitation 90%. Saturday and Saturday night, thunderstorms likely. Highs in the mid-80s. Lows around 70. Chance of thunderstorms 70%. Sunday and Sunday night, partly cloudy. A 50% chance of thunderstorms. Highs around 90. Lows in the lower 70s. Monday and Monday night, mostly clear. Highs in the mid-90s. Lows in the mid-70s. Tuesday and Tuesday night, mostly clear. Highs in the mid-90s. Lows in the mid-70s. Here are some river levels reported this morning. On the Ohio River, Markland Lock Upper was 13.1, Markland Lock Lower was 17.2, McAlpin Upper was 12.9, McAlpin Lower 16.0, Canelton Lock and Dam Upper was 9.5, Canelton Lock and Dam Lower was 14.7. On the Blue River, Fredericksburg 4.6, White Cloud 4.4, on the Rolling Fork River, Boston 10.7, on the Salt River, Shepherdsville 4.7. Here are some nearby reservoir levels. Dolin River Lake 515.2, Potoka Lake 539.4, Taylorsville Lake 551.7. 2 p.m. Eastern Daylight Time weather conditions across north central Kentucky and south central Indiana. At Louisville International, it was partly sunny. The temperature was 78 degrees, the dew point 50, and the relative humidity 37%. The wind was calm. The pressure was 30.09 inches and falling. At Bowman Field, it was sunny. The temperature was 78 degrees, the dew point 47, and the relative humidity 33%. The wind was northeast at 7 miles an hour. The pressure was 30.10 inches and falling. At Jasper, it was mostly sunny. The temperature was 78 degrees, the dew point 58, and the relative humidity 49%. The wind was southwest at 5 miles an hour. The pressure was 30.11 inches and falling. Once again, at Louisville International it was 78 degrees under partly sunny skies. Elsewhere around the region, it was sunny, with a temperature of 78 at Lexington, and 80 at Bowling Green. It was mostly sunny, with a temperature of 75 at Covington, 76 at Jackson, and 82 at Nashville. Under mostly sunny skies,
Paducah reported 82, Evansville reported 80, and Indianapolis reported 77. At Bloomington, it was partly sunny, with a temperature of 76. At Frankfort, the weather conditions were not available. The current time is 2:57 p.m. Eastern Daylight Time. Now for the official National Weather Service forecast for North Central Kentucky and South Central Indiana, including the Louisville metro area. Today, mostly sunny. Highs in the lower 80s. Light winds becoming west up to 5 miles an hour in the afternoon. Tonight, partly cloudy. Lows in the mid-60s. South winds up to 5 miles an hour. Thursday, mostly sunny. A 40% chance of thunderstorms in the afternoon. Highs in the upper 80s. Southwest winds up to 10 miles an hour. Thursday night, partly cloudy with chance of thunderstorms until midnight, then mostly cloudy with showers likely and chance of thunderstorms after midnight. Lows in the upper 60s. Southwest winds up to 10 miles an hour. Chance of precipitation 70%. And now the extended forecast for the radio listening area. Friday and Friday night, showers with thunderstorms likely. Highs in the mid-80s. Lows around 70. Chance of precipitation 90%. Saturday and Saturday night, thunderstorms likely. Highs in the mid-80s. Lows around 70. Chance of thunderstorms 70%. Sunday and Sunday night, partly cloudy. A 50% chance of thunderstorms. Highs around 90. Lows in the lower 70s. Monday and Monday night, mostly clear. Highs in the mid-90s. Lows in the mid-70s. Tuesday and Tuesday night, mostly clear. Highs in the mid-90s. Lows in the mid-70s. Here are some river levels reported this morning. On the Ohio River, Markland Lock Upper was 13.1, Markland Lock Lower was 17.2, McAlpin Upper was 12.9, McAlpin Lower 16.0, Canelton Lock and Dam Upper was 9.5, Canelton Lock and Dam Lower was 14.7. On the Blue River, Fredericksburg 4.6, White Cloud 4.4, on the Rolling Fork River, Boston 10.7, on the Salt River, Shepherdsville 4.7. Here are some nearby reservoir levels. Dolin River Lake 515.2, Potoka Lake 539.4, Taylorsville Lake 551.7. 2 p.m. Eastern Daylight Time weather conditions across north central Kentucky and south central Indiana. At Louisville International, it was partly sunny. The temperature was 78 degrees, the dew point 50, and the relative humidity 37%. The wind was calm. The pressure was 30.09 inches and falling. At Bowman Field, it was sunny. The temperature was 78 degrees, the dew point 47, and the relative humidity 33%. The wind was northeast at 7 miles an hour. The pressure was 30.10 inches and falling. At Jasper, it was mostly sunny. The temperature was 78 degrees, the dew point 58, and the relative humidity 49%. The wind was southwest at 5 miles an hour. The pressure was 30.11 inches and falling. Once again, at Louisville International, it was 78 degrees under partly sunny skies. Elsewhere around the region, it was sunny, with a temperature of 78 at Lexington and 80 at Bowling Green. It was mostly sunny, with a temperature of 75 at Covington, 76 at Jackson, and 82 at Nashville. Under mostly sunny skies, Paducah reported 82, Evansville reported 80, and Indianapolis reported 77. At Bloomington, it was partly sunny, with a temperature of 76. At Frankfort, the weather conditions were not available. Now for the official National Weather Service forecast for North Central Kentucky and South Central Indiana, including the Louisville metro area. Today, mostly sunny. Highs in the lower 80s. Light winds becoming west up to 5 miles an hour in the afternoon. Tonight, partly cloudy. Lows in the mid-60s. South winds up to 5 miles an hour. Thursday, mostly sunny. A 40% chance of thunderstorms in the afternoon.
highs in the upper 80s. Southwest winds up to 10 miles an hour. Thursday night, partly cloudy with chance of thunderstorms until midnight, then mostly cloudy with showers likely and chance of thunderstorms after midnight. Lows in the upper 60s. Southwest winds up to 10 miles an hour. Chance of precipitation 70%. And now the extended forecast for the radio listening area. Friday and Friday night, showers with thunderstorms likely. Highs in the mid-80s. Lows around 70. Chance of precipitation 90%. Saturday and Saturday night, thunderstorms likely. Highs in the mid-80s. Lows around 70. Chance of thunderstorms 70%. Sunday and Sunday night, partly cloudy. A 50% chance of thunderstorms. Highs around 90. Lows in the lower 70s. Monday and Monday night, mostly clear. Highs in the mid-90s. Lows in the mid-70s. Tuesday and Tuesday night, mostly clear. Highs in the mid-90s. Lows in the mid-70s. The current time is 3:03 p.m. Eastern Daylight Time. Here are some river levels reported this morning. On the Ohio River, Markland Lock Upper was 13.1, Markland Lock Lower was 17.2, McAlpin Upper was 12.9, McAlpin Lower 16.0, Canelton Lock and Dam Upper was 9.5, Canelton Lock and Dam Lower was 14.7. On the Blue River, Fredericksburg 4.6, White Cloud 4.4, on the Rolling Fork River, Boston 10.7, on the Salt River, Shepherdsville 4.7. Here are some nearby reservoir levels. Dolin River Lake 515.2, Potoka Lake 539.4, Taylorsville Lake 551.7. 3 p.m. Eastern Daylight Time weather conditions across north-central Kentucky and south-central Indiana. At Louisville International, it was partly sunny. The temperature was 80 degrees, the dew point 50, and the relative humidity 34%. The wind was northwest at 10 miles an hour. The pressure was 30.08 inches and falling. At Bowman Field, it was sunny. The temperature was 79 degrees, the dew point 47, and the relative humidity 32%. The wind was variable at 5 miles an hour. The pressure was 30.09 inches and falling. At Jasper, it was mostly sunny. The temperature was 79 degrees, the dew point 57, and the relative humidity 46%. The wind was variable at 3 miles an hour. The pressure was 30.10 inches and falling. Once again, at Louisville International it was 80 degrees under partly sunny skies. Elsewhere around the region, it was sunny, with a temperature of 77 at Lexington and 81 at Bowling Green. It was mostly sunny, with a temperature of 77 at Covington, 77 at Jackson, and 82 at Nashville. Under mostly sunny skies, Paducah reported 82, Evansville reported 81, and Bloomington reported 77. At Indianapolis, it was partly sunny, with a temperature of 77. At Frankfort, the weather conditions were not available. Now for the official National Weather Service forecast for north-central Kentucky and south-central Indiana, including the Louisville metro area. Today, mostly sunny. Highs in the lower 80s. Light winds becoming west up to 5 miles an hour in the afternoon. Tonight, partly cloudy. Lows in the mid-60s. South winds up to 5 miles an hour. Thursday, mostly sunny. A 40% chance of thunderstorms in the afternoon. Highs in the upper 80s. Southwest winds up to 10 miles an hour. Thursday night, partly cloudy with chance of thunderstorms until midnight, then mostly cloudy with showers likely and chance of thunderstorms after midnight. Lows in the upper 60s. Southwest winds up to 10 miles an hour. Chance of precipitation 70%. And now the extended forecast for the radio listening area. Friday and Friday night, showers with thunderstorms likely. Highs in the mid-80s. Lows around 70. Chance of precipitation 90%. Saturday and Saturday night, thunderstorms likely. Highs in the mid-80s.
lows around 70. Chance of thunderstorm 70%. Sunday and Sunday night, partly cloudy. A 50% chance of thunderstorms. Highs around 90. Lows in the lower 70s. Monday and Monday night, mostly clear. Highs in the mid-90s. Lows in the mid-70s. Tuesday and Tuesday night, mostly clear. Highs in the mid-90s. Lows in the mid-70s. The current time is 3:07 p.m. Eastern Daylight Time. Here are some river levels reported this morning. On the Ohio River, Markland Lock Upper was 13.1, Markland Lock Lower was 17.2, McAlpin Upper was 12.9, McAlpin Lower 16.0, Canelton Lock and Dam Upper was 9.5, Canelton Lock and Dam Lower was 14.7. On the Blue River, Fredericksburg 4.6, White Cloud 4.4, on the Rolling Fork River, Boston 10.7, on the Salt River, Shepherdsville 4.7. Here are some nearby reservoir levels. Dolin River Lake 515.2, Potoka Lake 539.4, Taylorsville Lake 551.7. 3 p.m. Eastern Daylight Time weather conditions across north central Kentucky and south central Indiana. At Louisville International, it was partly sunny. The temperature was 80 degrees, the dew point 50, and the relative humidity 34%. The wind was northwest at 10 miles an hour. The pressure was 30.08 inches and falling. At Bowman Field, it was sunny. The temperature was 79 degrees, the dew point 47, and the relative humidity 32%. The wind was variable at 5 miles an hour. The pressure was 30.09 inches and falling. At Jasper, it was mostly sunny. The temperature was 79 degrees, the dew point 57, and the relative humidity 46%. The wind was variable at 3 miles an hour. The pressure was 30.10 inches and falling. Once again, at Louisville International, it was 80 degrees under partly sunny skies. Elsewhere around the region, it was sunny, with a temperature of 77 at Lexington and 81 at Bowling Green. It was mostly sunny, with a temperature of 77 at Covington, 77 at Jackson, and 82 at Nashville. Under mostly sunny skies, Paducah reported 82, Evansville reported 81, and Bloomington reported 77. At Indianapolis, it was partly sunny, with a temperature of 77. At Frankfort, the weather conditions were not available. Now for the official National Weather Service forecast for north central Kentucky and south central Indiana, including the Louisville metro area. Today, mostly sunny. Highs in the lower 80s. Light winds becoming west up to 5 miles an hour in the afternoon. Tonight, partly cloudy. Lows in the mid-60s. South winds up to 5 miles an hour. Thursday, mostly sunny. A 40% chance of thunderstorms in the afternoon. Highs in the upper 80s. Southwest winds up to 10 miles an hour. Thursday night, partly cloudy with chance of thunderstorms until midnight, then mostly cloudy with showers likely and chance of thunderstorms after midnight. Lows in the upper 60s. Southwest winds up to 10 miles an hour. Chance of precipitation 70%. And now the extended forecast for the radio listening area. Friday and Friday night, showers with thunderstorms likely. Highs in the mid-80s. Lows around 70. Chance of precipitation 90%. Saturday and Saturday night, thunderstorms likely. Highs in the mid-80s. Lows around 70. Chance of thunderstorms 70%. Sunday and Sunday night, partly cloudy. A 50% chance of thunderstorms. Highs around 90. Lows in the lower 70s. Monday and Monday night, mostly clear. Highs in the mid-90s. Lows in the mid-70s. Tuesday and Tuesday night, mostly clear. Highs in the mid-90s. Lows in the mid-70s. Here are some river levels reported this morning. On the Ohio River, Markland Lock Upper was 13.1, Markland Lock Lower was 17.2, McAlpin Upper was 12.9, McAlpin Lower 16.0,
Canelton Lock and Dam upper was 9.5, Canelton Lock and Dam lower was 14.7, on the Blue River, Fredericksburg 4.6, White Cloud 4.4, on the Rolling Fork River, Boston 10.7, on the Salt River, Shepherdsville 4.7. Here are some nearby reservoir levels: Dolin River Lake 515.2, Potoka Lake 539.4, Taylorsville Lake 551.7. 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The current time is 3:12 p.m. Eastern Daylight Time. 3 p.m. Eastern Daylight Time weather conditions across north-central Kentucky and south-central Indiana. At Louisville International, it was partly sunny. The temperature was 80 degrees, the dew point 50, and the relative humidity 34%. The wind was northwest at 10 miles an hour. The pressure was 30.08 inches and falling. At Bowman Field, it was mostly sunny. The temperature was 79 degrees, the dew point 47, and the relative humidity 32%. The wind was variable at 5 miles an hour. The pressure was 30.09 inches and falling. At Jasper, it was partly sunny. The temperature was 79 degrees, the dew point 57, and the relative humidity 46%. The wind was variable at 3 miles an hour. The pressure was 30.10 inches and falling. Once again, at Louisville International, it was 80 degrees under partly sunny skies. Elsewhere around the region, it was mostly sunny, with a temperature of 77 at Lexington, 77 at Covington, 77 at Jackson, and 81 at Bowling Green. Under mostly sunny skies, Nashville reported 82, Paducah reported 82, Evansville reported 81, and Bloomington reported 77. At Indianapolis, it was partly sunny, with a temperature of 77. At Frankfort, the weather conditions were not available. Now for the official National Weather Service forecast for north-central Kentucky and south-central Indiana, including the Louisville metro area. Today, mostly sunny. Highs in the lower 80s. Light winds becoming west up to 5 miles an hour in the afternoon. Tonight, partly cloudy. Lows in the mid-60s. South winds up to 5 miles an hour. Thursday, mostly sunny. A 40% chance of thunderstorms in the afternoon. Highs in the upper 80s. Southwest winds up to 10 miles an hour. Thursday night, partly cloudy with chance of thunderstorms until midnight, then mostly cloudy with showers likely and chance of thunderstorms after midnight. Lows in the upper 60s. Southwest winds up to 10 miles an hour. Chance of precipitation 70%. And now the extended forecast for the radio listening area. Friday and Friday night, showers with thunderstorms likely. Highs in the mid-80s. Lows around 70. Chance of precipitation 90%. Saturday and Saturday night, thunderstorms likely. Highs in the mid-80s. Lows around 70. Chance of thunderstorms 70%. Sunday and Sunday night, partly cloudy. A 50% chance of thunderstorms. Highs around 90. Lows in the lower 70s. Monday and Monday night, mostly clear. Highs in the mid-90s. Lows in the mid-70s. Tuesday and Tuesday night, mostly clear. Highs in the mid-90s. Lows in the mid-70s. Here are some river levels reported this morning. On the Ohio River, Markland Lock upper was 13.1, Markland Lock lower was 17.2, McAlpin upper was 12.9, McAlpin lower 16.0, Canelton Lock and Dam upper was 9.5, Canelton Lock and Dam lower was 14.7, on the Blue River, Fredericksburg 4.6, White Cloud 4.4, on the Rolling Fork River, Boston 10.7, on the Salt River, Shepherdsville 4.7. Here are some nearby reservoir levels: Dolin River Lake 515.2, Potoka Lake 539.4,
Taylorsville Lake 551.7. 3 p.m. Eastern Daylight Time weather conditions across north-central Kentucky and south-central Indiana. At Louisville International, it was partly sunny. The temperature was 80 degrees, the dew point 50, and the relative humidity 34%. The wind was northwest at 10 miles an hour. The pressure was 30.08 inches and falling. At Bowman Field, it was mostly sunny. The temperature was 79 degrees, the dew point 47, and the relative humidity 32%. The wind was variable at 5 miles an hour. The pressure was 30.09 inches and falling. At Jasper, it was partly sunny. The temperature was 79 degrees, the dew point 57, and the relative humidity 46%. The wind was variable at 3 miles an hour. The pressure was 30.10 inches and falling. Once again, at Louisville International, it was 80 degrees under partly sunny skies. Elsewhere around the region, it was mostly sunny, with a temperature of 77 at Lexington, 77 at Covington, 77 at Jackson, and 81 at Bowling Green. Under mostly sunny skies, Nashville reported 82, Paducah reported 82, Evansville reported 81, and Bloomington reported 77. At Indianapolis, it was partly sunny, with a temperature of 77. At Frankfort, the weather conditions were not available. The current time is 3:18 p.m. Eastern Daylight Time. Now for the official National Weather Service forecast for North Central Kentucky and South Central Indiana, including the Louisville metro area. Today, mostly sunny. Highs in the lower 80s. Light winds becoming west up to 5 miles an hour in the afternoon. Tonight, partly cloudy. Lows in the mid-60s. South winds up to 5 miles an hour. Thursday, mostly sunny. A 40% chance of thunderstorms in the afternoon. Highs in the upper 80s. Southwest winds up to 10 miles an hour. Thursday night, partly cloudy with chance of thunderstorms until midnight, then mostly cloudy with showers likely and chance of thunderstorms after midnight. Lows in the upper 60s. Southwest winds up to 10 miles an hour. Chance of precipitation 70%. And now the extended forecast for the radio listening area. Friday and Friday night, showers with thunderstorms likely. Highs in the mid-80s. Lows around 70. Chance of precipitation 90%. Saturday and Saturday night, thunderstorms likely. Highs in the mid-80s. Lows around 70. Chance of thunderstorms 70%. Sunday and Sunday night, partly cloudy. A 50% chance of thunderstorms. Highs around 90. Lows in the lower 70s. Monday and Monday night, mostly clear. Highs in the mid-90s. Lows in the mid-70s. Tuesday and Tuesday night, mostly clear. Highs in the mid-90s. Lows in the mid-70s. Here are some river levels reported this morning. On the Ohio River, Markland Lock Upper was 13.1, Markland Lock Lower was 17.2, McAlpin Upper was 12.9, McAlpin Lower 16.0, Canelton Lock and Dam Upper was 9.5, Canelton Lock and Dam Lower was 14.7. On the Blue River, Fredericksburg 4.6, White Cloud 4.4, on the Rolling Fork River, Boston 10.7, on the Salt River, Shepherdsville 4.7. Here are some nearby reservoir levels: Dolin River Lake 515.2, Potoka Lake 539.4, Taylorsville Lake 551.7. 3 p.m. Eastern Daylight Time weather conditions across north-central Kentucky and south-central Indiana. At Louisville International, it was partly sunny. The temperature was 80 degrees, the dew point 50, and the relative humidity 34%. The wind was northwest at 10 miles an hour. The pressure was 30.08 inches and falling. At Bowman Field, it was mostly sunny. The temperature was 79 degrees, the dew point 47, and the relative humidity 32%. The wind was variable at 5 miles an hour. The pressure was 30.09 inches and falling. At Jasper, it was partly sunny.
The temperature was 79 degrees, the dew point 57, and the relative humidity 46%. The wind was variable at 3 miles an hour. The pressure was 30.10 inches and falling. Once again, at Louisville International, it was 80 degrees under partly sunny skies. Elsewhere around the region, it was mostly sunny, with a temperature of 77 at Lexington, 77 at Covington, 77 at Jackson, and 81 at Bowling Green. Under mostly sunny skies, Nashville reported 82, Paducah reported 82, Evansville reported 81, and Bloomington reported 77. At Indianapolis, it was partly sunny, with a temperature of 77. At Frankfort, the weather conditions were not available. The current time is 3:22 p.m. Eastern Daylight Time. Now for the official National Weather Service forecast for North Central Kentucky and South Central Indiana, including the Louisville metro area. Today, mostly sunny. Highs in the lower 80s. Light winds becoming west up to 5 miles an hour in the afternoon. Tonight, partly cloudy. Lows in the mid-60s. South winds up to 5 miles an hour. Thursday, mostly sunny. A 40% chance of thunderstorms in the afternoon. Highs in the upper 80s. Southwest winds up to 10 miles an hour. Thursday night, partly cloudy with chance of thunderstorms until midnight, then mostly cloudy with showers likely and chance of thunderstorms after midnight. Lows in the upper 60s. Southwest winds up to 10 miles an hour. Chance of precipitation 70%. And now the extended forecast for the radio listening area. Friday and Friday night, showers with thunderstorms likely. Highs in the mid-80s. Lows around 70. Chance of precipitation 90%. Saturday and Saturday night, thunderstorms likely. Highs in the mid-80s. Lows around 70. Chance of thunderstorms 70%. Sunday and Sunday night, partly cloudy. A 50% chance of thunderstorms. Highs around 90. Lows in the lower 70s. Monday and Monday night, mostly clear. Highs in the mid-90s. Lows in the mid-70s. Tuesday and Tuesday night, mostly clear. Highs in the mid-90s. Lows in the mid-70s. Here are some river levels reported this morning. On the Ohio River, Markland Lock Upper was 13.1, Markland Lock Lower was 17.2, McAlpin Upper was 12.9, McAlpin Lower 16.0, Canelton Lock and Dam Upper was 9.5, Canelton Lock and Dam Lower was 14.7. On the Blue River, Fredericksburg 4.6, White Cloud 4.4, on the Rolling Fork River, Boston 10.7, on the Salt River, Shepherdsville 4.7. Here are some nearby reservoir levels. Dolin River Lake 515.2, Potoka Lake 539.4, Taylorsville Lake 551.7. 3 p.m. Eastern Daylight Time weather conditions across north central Kentucky and south central Indiana. At Louisville International, it was partly sunny. The temperature was 80 degrees, the dew point 50, and the relative humidity 34%. The wind was northwest at 10 miles an hour. The pressure was 30.08 inches and falling. At Bowman Field, it was mostly sunny. The temperature was 79 degrees, the dew point 47, and the relative humidity 32%. The wind was variable at 5 miles an hour. The pressure was 30.09 inches and falling. At Jasper, it was partly sunny. The temperature was 79 degrees, the dew point 57, and the relative humidity 46%. The wind was variable at 3 miles an hour. The pressure was 30.10 inches and falling. Once again, at Louisville International, it was 80 degrees under partly sunny skies. Elsewhere around the region, it was mostly sunny, with a temperature of 77 at Lexington, 77 at Covington, 77 at Jackson, and 81 at Bowling Green. Under mostly sunny skies, Nashville reported 82, Paducah reported 82, Evansville reported 81, and Bloomington reported 77. At Indianapolis, it was partly sunny, with a temperature of 77. At Frankfort,
The weather conditions were not available. Now for the official National Weather Service forecast for North Central Kentucky and South Central Indiana, including the Louisville metro area. Today, mostly sunny. Highs in the lower 80s. Light winds becoming west up to 5 miles an hour in the afternoon. Tonight, partly cloudy. Lows in the mid-60s. South winds up to 5 miles an hour. Thursday, mostly sunny. A 40% chance of thunderstorms in the afternoon. Highs in the upper 80s. Southwest winds up to 10 miles an hour. Thursday night, partly cloudy with chance of thunderstorms until midnight, then mostly cloudy with showers likely and chance of thunderstorms after midnight. Lows in the upper 60s. Southwest winds up to 10 miles an hour. Chance of precipitation 70%. And now the extended forecast for the radio listening area. Friday and Friday night, showers with thunderstorms likely. Highs in the mid-80s. Lows around 70. Chance of precipitation 90%. Saturday and Saturday night, thunderstorms likely. Highs in the mid-80s. Lows around 70. Chance of thunderstorms 70%. Sunday and Sunday night, partly cloudy. A 50% chance of thunderstorms. Highs around 90. Lows in the lower 70s. Monday and Monday night, mostly clear. Highs in the mid-90s. Lows in the mid-70s. Tuesday and Tuesday night, mostly clear. Highs in the mid-90s. Lows in the mid-70s. The current time is 3:28 p.m. Eastern Daylight Time. Here are some river levels reported this morning. On the Ohio River, Markland Lock Upper was 13.1, Markland Lock Lower was 17.2, McAlpin Upper was 12.9, McAlpin Lower 16.0, Canelton Lock and Dam Upper was 9.5, Canelton Lock and Dam Lower was 14.7. On the Blue River, Fredericksburg 4.6, White Cloud 4.4, on the Rolling Fork River, Boston 10.7, on the Salt River, Shepherdsville 4.7. Here are some nearby reservoir levels. Dolin River Lake 515.2, Potoka Lake 539.4, Taylorsville Lake 551.7. 3 p.m. Eastern Daylight Time weather conditions across north central Kentucky and south central Indiana. At Louisville International, it was partly sunny. The temperature was 80 degrees, the dew point 50, and the relative humidity 34%. The wind was northwest at 10 miles an hour. The pressure was 30.08 inches and falling. At Bowman Field, it was mostly sunny. The temperature was 79 degrees, the dew point 47, and the relative humidity 32%. The wind was variable at 5 miles an hour. The pressure was 30.09 inches and falling. At Jasper, it was partly sunny. The temperature was 79 degrees, the dew point 57, and the relative humidity 46%. The wind was variable at 3 miles an hour. The pressure was 30.10 inches and falling. Once again, at Louisville International, it was 80 degrees under partly sunny skies. Elsewhere around the region, it was mostly sunny, with a temperature of 77 at Lexington, 77 at Covington, 77 at Jackson, and 81 at Bowling Green. Under mostly sunny skies, Nashville reported 82, Paducah reported 82, Evansville reported 81, and Bloomington reported 77. At Indianapolis, it was partly sunny, with a temperature of 77. At Frankfort, the weather conditions were not available. Now for the official National Weather Service forecast for north central Kentucky and south central Indiana, including the Louisville metro area. Today, mostly sunny. Highs in the lower 80s. Light winds becoming west up to 5 miles an hour in the afternoon. Tonight, partly cloudy. Lows in the mid-60s. South winds up to 5 miles an hour. Thursday, mostly sunny. A 40% chance of thunderstorms in the afternoon. Highs in the upper 80s. Southwest winds up to 10 miles an hour. Thursday night, partly cloudy with chance of thunderstorms until midnight,
then mostly cloudy with showers likely and chance of thunderstorms after midnight. Lows in the upper 60s. Southwest winds up to 10 miles an hour. Chance of precipitation 70%. And now the extended forecast for the radio listening area. Friday and Friday night, showers with thunderstorms likely. Highs in the mid-80s. Lows around 70. Chance of precipitation 90%. Saturday and Saturday night, thunderstorms likely. Highs in the mid-80s. Lows around 70. Chance of thunderstorms 70%. Sunday and Sunday night, partly cloudy. A 50% chance of thunderstorms. Highs around 90. Lows in the lower 70s. Monday and Monday night, mostly clear. Highs in the mid-90s. Lows in the mid-70s. Tuesday and Tuesday night, mostly clear. Highs in the mid-90s. Lows in the mid-70s. The current time is 3:32 p.m. Eastern Daylight Time. Here are some river levels reported this morning. On the Ohio River, Markland Lock Upper was 13.1, Markland Lock Lower was 17.2, McAlpin Upper was 12.9, McAlpin Lower 16.0, Canelton Lock and Dam Upper was 9.5, Canelton Lock and Dam Lower was 14.7. On the Blue River, Fredericksburg 4.6, White Cloud 4.4, on the Rolling Fork River, Boston 10.7, on the Salt River, Shepherdsville 4.7. Here are some nearby reservoir levels. Dolin River Lake 515.2, Potoka Lake 539.4, Taylorsville Lake 551.7. 3 p.m. Eastern Daylight Time weather conditions across north-central Kentucky and south-central Indiana. At Louisville International, it was partly sunny. The temperature was 80 degrees, the dew point 50, and the relative humidity 34%. The wind was northwest at 10 miles an hour. The pressure was 30.08 inches and falling. At Bowman Field, it was mostly sunny. The temperature was 79 degrees, the dew point 47, and the relative humidity 32%. The wind was variable at 5 miles an hour. The pressure was 30.09 inches and falling. At Jasper, it was partly sunny. The temperature was 79 degrees, the dew point 57, and the relative humidity 46%. The wind was variable at 3 miles an hour. The pressure was 30.10 inches and falling. Once again, at Louisville International, it was 80 degrees under partly sunny skies. Elsewhere around the region, it was mostly sunny, with a temperature of 77 at Lexington, 77 at Covington, 77 at Jackson, and 81 at Bowling Green. Under mostly sunny skies, Nashville reported 82, Paducah reported 82, Evansville reported 81, and Bloomington reported 77. At Indianapolis, it was partly sunny, with a temperature of 77. At Frankfort, the weather conditions were not available. Now for the official National Weather Service forecast for north-central Kentucky and south-central Indiana, including the Louisville metro area. Today, mostly sunny. Highs in the lower 80s. Light winds becoming west up to 5 miles an hour in the afternoon. Tonight, partly cloudy. Lows in the mid-60s. South winds up to 5 miles an hour. Thursday, mostly sunny. A 40% chance of thunderstorms in the afternoon. Highs in the upper 80s. Southwest winds up to 10 miles an hour. Thursday night, partly cloudy with chance of thunderstorms until midnight, then mostly cloudy with showers likely and chance of thunderstorms after midnight. Lows in the upper 60s. Southwest winds up to 10 miles an hour. Chance of precipitation 70%. And now the extended forecast for the radio listening area. Friday and Friday night, showers with thunderstorms likely. Highs in the mid-80s. Lows around 70. Chance of precipitation 90%. Saturday and Saturday night, thunderstorms likely. Highs in the mid-80s. Lows around 70. Chance of thunderstorms 70%. Sunday and Sunday night, partly cloudy. A 50% chance of thunderstorms. Highs around 90.
lows in the lower 70s. Monday and Monday night, mostly clear. Highs in the mid-90s. Lows in the mid-70s. Tuesday and Tuesday night, mostly clear. Highs in the mid-90s. Lows in the mid-70s. Here are some river levels reported this morning. On the Ohio River, Markland Lock upper was 13.1, Markland Lock lower was 17.2, McAlpin upper was 12.9, McAlpin lower 16.0, Canelton Lock and Dam upper was 9.5, Canelton Lock and Dam lower was 14.7. On the Blue River, Fredericksburg 4.6, White Cloud 4.4, on the Rolling Fork River, Boston 10.7, on the Salt River, Shepherdsville 4.7. Here are some nearby reservoir levels. Dolin River Lake 515.2, Potoka Lake 539.4, Taylorsville Lake 551.7. The current time is 3:37 p.m. Eastern Daylight Time. 3 p.m. Eastern Daylight Time weather conditions across north-central Kentucky and south-central Indiana. At Louisville International, it was partly sunny. The temperature was 80 degrees, the dew point 50, and the relative humidity 34%. The wind was northwest at 10 miles an hour. The pressure was 30.08 inches and falling. At Bowman Field, it was mostly sunny. The temperature was 79 degrees, the dew point 47, and the relative humidity 32%. The wind was variable at 5 miles an hour. The pressure was 30.09 inches and falling. At Jasper, it was partly sunny. The temperature was 79 degrees, the dew point 57, and the relative humidity 46%. The wind was variable at 3 miles an hour. The pressure was 30.10 inches and falling. Once again, at Louisville International, it was 80 degrees under partly sunny skies. Elsewhere around the region, it was mostly sunny, with a temperature of 77 at Lexington, 77 at Covington, 77 at Jackson, and 81 at Bowling Green. Under mostly sunny skies, Nashville reported 82, Paducah reported 82, Evansville reported 81, and Bloomington reported 77. At Indianapolis, it was partly sunny, with a temperature of 77. At Frankfort, the weather conditions were not available. Now for the official National Weather Service forecast for north-central Kentucky and south-central Indiana, including the Louisville metro area. Today, mostly sunny. Highs in the lower 80s. Light winds becoming west up to 5 miles an hour in the afternoon. Tonight, partly cloudy. Lows in the mid-60s. South winds up to 5 miles an hour. Thursday, mostly sunny. A 40% chance of thunderstorms in the afternoon. Highs in the upper 80s. Southwest winds up to 10 miles an hour. Thursday night, partly cloudy with chance of thunderstorms until midnight, then mostly cloudy with showers likely and chance of thunderstorms after midnight. Lows in the upper 60s. Southwest winds up to 10 miles an hour. Chance of precipitation 70%. And now the extended forecast for the radio listening area. Friday and Friday night, showers with thunderstorms likely. Highs in the mid-80s. Lows around 70. Chance of precipitation 90%. Saturday and Saturday night, thunderstorms likely. Highs in the mid-80s. Lows around 70. Chance of thunderstorms 70%. Sunday and Sunday night, partly cloudy. A 50% chance of thunderstorms. Highs around 90. Lows in the lower 70s. Monday and Monday night, mostly clear. Highs in the mid-90s. Lows in the mid-70s. Tuesday and Tuesday night, mostly clear. Highs in the mid-90s. Lows in the mid-70s. Here are some river levels reported this morning. On the Ohio River, Markland Lock upper was 13.1, Markland Lock lower was 17.2, McAlpin upper was 12.9, McAlpin lower 16.0, Canelton Lock and Dam upper was 9.5, Canelton Lock and Dam lower was 14.7. On the Blue River, Fredericksburg 4.6, White Cloud 4.4, on the Rolling Fork River, Boston 10.7, on the Salt River,
Shepherdsville 4.7. Here are some nearby reservoir levels. Dolin River Lake 515.2. Potoka Lake 539.4. Taylorsville Lake 551.7. 3 p.m. Eastern Daylight Time weather conditions across north-central Kentucky and south-central Indiana. At Louisville International, it was partly sunny. The temperature was 80 degrees, the dew point 50, and the relative humidity 30.

87, and the relative humidity 46%. The wind was variable at 3 miles an hour. The pressure was 30.10 inches and falling. Once again, at Louisville International, it was 80 degrees under partly sunny skies. Elsewhere around the region, it was mostly sunny, with a temperature of 77 at Lexington, 77 at Covington, 77 at Jackson, and 81 at Bowling Green. Under mostly sunny skies, Nashville reported 82, Paducah reported 82, Evansville reported 81, and Bloomington reported 77. At Indianapolis, it was partly sunny, with a temperature of 77. At Frankfort, the weather conditions were not available. 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The current time is 3:43 p.m. Eastern Daylight Time. Now for the official National Weather Service forecast for North Central Kentucky and South Central Indiana, including the Louisville metro area. Today, mostly sunny. Highs in the lower 80s. Light winds becoming west up to 5 miles an hour in the afternoon. Tonight, partly cloudy. Lows in the mid-60s. South winds up to 5 miles an hour. Thursday, mostly sunny. A 40% chance of thunderstorms in the afternoon. Highs in the upper 80s. Southwest winds up to 10 miles an hour. Thursday night, partly cloudy with chance of thunderstorms until midnight, then mostly cloudy with showers likely and chance of thunderstorms after midnight. Lows in the upper 60s. Southwest winds up to 10 miles an hour. Chance of precipitation 70%. And now the extended forecast for the radio listening area. Friday and Friday night, showers with thunderstorms likely. Highs in the mid-80s. Lows around 70. Chance of precipitation 90%. Saturday and Saturday night, thunderstorms likely. Highs in the mid-80s. Lows around 70. Chance of thunderstorms 70%. Sunday and Sunday night, partly cloudy. A 50% chance of thunderstorms. Highs around 90. Lows in the lower 70s. Monday and Monday night, mostly clear. Highs in the mid-90s. Lows in the mid-70s. Tuesday and Tuesday night, mostly clear. Highs in the mid-90s. Lows in the mid-70s. Here are some river levels reported this morning. On the Ohio River, Markland Lock Upper was 13.1, Markland Lock Lower was 17.2, McAlpin Upper was 12.9, McAlpin Lower 16.0, Canelton Lock and Dam Upper was 9.5, Canelton Lock and Dam Lower was 14.7. On the Blue River, Fredericksburg 4.6, White Cloud 4.4, on the Rolling Fork River, Boston 10.7, on the Salt River, Shepherdsville 4.7. Here are some nearby reservoir levels. Dolin River Lake 515.2, Potoka Lake 539.4, Taylorsville Lake 551.7. 3 p.m. Eastern Daylight Time weather conditions across north central Kentucky and south central Indiana. At Louisville International, it was partly sunny. The temperature was 80 degrees, the dew point 50, and the relative humidity 34%. The wind was northwest at 10 miles an hour. The pressure was 30.08 inches and falling. At Bowman Field, it was mostly sunny. The temperature was 79 degrees, the dew point 47, and the relative humidity 32%. The wind was variable at 5 miles an hour. The pressure was 30.09 inches and falling. At Jasper, it was partly sunny. The temperature was 79 degrees, the dew point 57, and the relative humidity 46%. The wind was variable at 3 miles an hour. The pressure was 30.10 inches and falling. Once again, at Louisville International, it was 80 degrees under partly sunny skies. Elsewhere around the region, it was mostly sunny, with a temperature of 77 at Lexington, 77 at Covington, 77 at Jackson,
and 81 at Bowling Green.

under mostly sunny skies. Nashville reported 82, Paducah reported 82, Evansville reported 81, and Bloomington reported 77. At Indianapolis, it was partly sunny, with a temperature of 77. At Frankfurt, the weather conditions were not available. The current time is 3:47 p.m. Eastern Daylight Time. Now for the official National Weather Service forecast for North Central Kentucky and South Central Indiana, including the Louisville metro area. Today, mostly sunny. Highs in the lower 80s. Light winds becoming west up to 5 miles an hour in the afternoon. Tonight, partly cloudy. Lows in the mid-60s. South winds up to 5 miles an hour. Thursday, mostly sunny. A 40% chance of thunderstorms in the afternoon. Highs in the upper 80s. Southwest winds up to 10 miles an hour. Thursday night, partly cloudy with chance of thunderstorms until midnight, then mostly cloudy with showers likely and chance of thunderstorms after midnight. Lows in the upper 60s. Southwest winds up to 10 miles an hour. Chance of precipitation 70%. And now the extended forecast for the radio listening area. Friday and Friday night, showers with thunderstorms likely. Highs in the mid-80s. Lows around 70. Chance of precipitation 90%. Saturday and Saturday night, thunderstorms likely. Highs in the mid-80s. Lows around 70. Chance of thunderstorms 70%. Sunday and Sunday night, partly cloudy. A 50% chance of thunderstorms. Highs around 90. Lows in the lower 70s. Monday and Monday night, mostly clear. Highs in the mid-90s. Lows in the mid-70s. Tuesday and Tuesday night, mostly clear. Highs in the mid-90s. Lows in the mid-70s. Here are some river levels reported this morning. On the Ohio River, Markland Lock Upper was 13.1, Markland Lock Lower was 17.2, McAlpin Upper was 12.9, McAlpin Lower 16.0, Canelton Lock and Dam Upper was 9.5, Canelton Lock and Dam Lower was 14.7. On the Blue River, Fredericksburg 4.6, White Cloud 4.4, on the Rolling Fork River, Boston 10.7, on the Salt River, Shepherdsville 4.7. Here are some nearby reservoir levels. Dolin River Lake 515.2, Potoka Lake 539.4, Taylorsville Lake 551.7. 3 p.m. Eastern Daylight Time weather conditions across north central Kentucky and south central Indiana. At Louisville International, it was partly sunny. The temperature was 80 degrees, the dew point 50, and the relative humidity 34%. The wind was northwest at 10 miles an hour. The pressure was 30.08 inches and falling. At Bowman Field, it was mostly sunny. The temperature was 79 degrees, the dew point 47, and the relative humidity 32%. The wind was variable at 5 miles an hour. The pressure was 30.09 inches and falling. At Jasper, it was partly sunny. The temperature was 79 degrees, the dew point 57, and the relative humidity 46%. The wind was variable at 3 miles an hour. The pressure was 30.10 inches and falling. Once again, at Louisville International it was 80 degrees under partly sunny skies. Elsewhere around the region, it was mostly sunny, with a temperature of 77 at Lexington, 77 at Covington, 77 at Jackson, and 81 at Bowling Green. Under mostly sunny skies, Nashville reported 82, Paducah reported 82, Evansville reported 81, and Bloomington reported 77. At Indianapolis, it was partly sunny, with a temperature of 77. At Frankfurt, the weather conditions were not available. The current time is 3:52 p.m. Eastern Daylight Time. Now for the official National Weather Service forecast for North Central Kentucky and South Central Indiana, including the Louisville metro area. Today, mostly sunny. Highs in the lower 80s. Light winds becoming west up to 5 miles an hour in the afternoon. Tonight, partly cloudy. Lows in the mid-60s.
South winds up to 5 miles an hour. Thursday, mostly sunny. A 40% chance of thunderstorms in the afternoon. Highs in the upper 80s. Southwest winds up to 10 miles an hour. Thursday night, partly cloudy with chance of thunderstorms until midnight, then mostly cloudy with showers likely and chance of thunderstorms after midnight. Lows in the upper 60s. Southwest winds up to 10 miles an hour. Chance of precipitation 70%. And now the extended forecast for the radio listening area. Friday and Friday night, showers with thunderstorms likely. Highs in the mid-80s. Lows around 70. Chance of precipitation 90%. Saturday and Saturday night, thunderstorms likely. Highs in the mid-80s. Lows around 70. Chance of thunderstorms 70%. Sunday and Sunday night, partly cloudy. A 50% chance of thunderstorms. Highs around 90. Lows in the lower 70s. Monday and Monday night, mostly clear. Highs in the mid-90s. Lows in the mid-70s. Tuesday and Tuesday night, mostly clear. Highs in the mid-90s. Lows in the mid-70s. 3 p.m. Eastern Daylight Time weather conditions across north-central Kentucky and south-central Indiana. At Louisville International, it was partly sunny. The temperature was 80 degrees, the dew point 50, and the relative humidity 34%. The wind was northwest at 10 miles an hour. The pressure was 30.08 inches and falling. At Bowman Field, it was mostly sunny. The temperature was 79 degrees, the dew point 47, and the relative humidity 32%. The wind was variable at 5 miles an hour. The pressure was 30.09 inches and falling. At Jasper, it was partly sunny. The temperature was 79 degrees, the dew point 57, and the relative humidity 46%. The wind was variable at 3 miles an hour. The pressure was 30.10 inches and falling. Once again, at Louisville International, it was 80 degrees under partly sunny skies. Elsewhere around the region, it was mostly sunny, with a temperature of 77 at Lexington, 77 at Covington, 77 at Jackson, and 81 at Bowling Green. Under mostly sunny skies, Nashville reported 82, Paducah reported 82, Evansville reported 81, and Bloomington reported 77. At Indianapolis, it was partly sunny, with a temperature of 77. At Frankfort, the weather conditions were not available. Now for the official National Weather Service forecast for north-central Kentucky and south-central Indiana, including the Louisville metro area. Today, mostly sunny. Highs in the lower 80s. Light winds becoming west up to 5 miles an hour in the afternoon. Tonight, partly cloudy. Lows in the mid-60s. South winds up to 5 miles an hour. Thursday, mostly sunny. A 40% chance of thunderstorms in the afternoon. Highs in the upper 80s. Southwest winds up to 10 miles an hour. Thursday night, partly cloudy with chance of thunderstorms until midnight, then mostly cloudy with showers likely and chance of thunderstorms after midnight. Lows in the upper 60s. Southwest winds up to 10 miles an hour. Chance of precipitation 70%. And now the extended forecast for the radio listening area. Friday and Friday night, showers with thunderstorms likely. Highs in the mid-80s. Lows around 70. Chance of precipitation 90%. Saturday and Saturday night, thunderstorms likely. Highs in the mid-80s. Lows around 70. Chance of thunderstorms 70%. Sunday and Sunday night, partly cloudy. A 50% chance of thunderstorms. Highs around 90. Lows in the lower 70s. Monday and Monday night, mostly clear. Highs in the mid-90s. Lows in the mid-70s. Tuesday and Tuesday night, mostly clear. Highs in the mid-90s. Lows in the mid-70s. The current time is 3:57 p.m. Eastern Daylight Time.
3 p.m. Eastern Daylight Time weather conditions across north-central Kentucky and south-central Indiana. At Louisville International, it was partly sunny. The temperature was 80 degrees, the dew point 50, and the relative humidity 34%. The wind was northwest at 10 miles an hour. The pressure was 30.08 inches and falling. At Bowman Field, it was mostly sunny. The temperature was 79 degrees, the dew point 47, and the relative humidity 32%. The wind was variable at 5 miles an hour. The pressure was 30.09 inches and falling. At Jasper, it was partly sunny. The temperature was 79 degrees, the dew point 57, and the relative humidity 46%. The wind was variable at 3 miles an hour. The pressure was 30.10 inches and falling. Once again, at Louisville International, it was 80 degrees under partly sunny skies. Elsewhere around the region, it was mostly sunny, with a temperature of 77 at Lexington, 77 at Covington, 77 at Jackson, and 81 at Bowling Green. Under mostly sunny skies, Nashville reported 82, Paducah reported 82, Evansville reported 81, and Bloomington reported 77. At Indianapolis, it was partly sunny, with a temperature of 77. At Frankfort, the weather conditions were not available. Now for the official National Weather Service forecast for north-central Kentucky and south-central Indiana, including the Louisville metro area. Today, mostly sunny. Highs in the lower 80s. Light winds becoming west up to 5 miles an hour in the afternoon. Tonight, partly cloudy. Lows in the mid-60s. South winds up to 5 miles an hour. Thursday, mostly sunny. A 40% chance of thunderstorms in the afternoon. Highs in the upper 80s. Southwest winds up to 10 miles an hour. Thursday night, partly cloudy with chance of thunderstorms until midnight, then mostly cloudy with showers likely and chance of thunderstorms after midnight. Lows in the upper 60s. Southwest winds up to 10 miles an hour. Chance of precipitation 70%. And now the extended forecast for the radio listening area. Friday and Friday night, showers with thunderstorms likely. Highs in the mid-80s. Lows around 70. Chance of precipitation 90%. Saturday and Saturday night, thunderstorms likely. Highs in the mid-80s. Lows around 70. Chance of thunderstorms 70%. Sunday and Sunday night, partly cloudy. A 50% chance of thunderstorms. Highs around 90. Lows in the lower 70s. Monday and Monday night, mostly clear. Highs in the mid-90s. Lows in the mid-70s. Tuesday and Tuesday night, mostly clear. Highs in the mid-90s. Lows in the mid-70s. 3 p.m. Eastern Daylight Time weather conditions across north-central Kentucky and south-central Indiana. At Louisville International, it was partly sunny. The temperature was 80 degrees, the dew point 50, and the relative humidity 34%. The wind was northwest at 10 miles an hour. The pressure was 30.08 inches and falling. At Bowman Field, it was mostly sunny. The temperature was 79 degrees, the dew point 47, and the relative humidity 32%. The wind was variable at 5 miles an hour. The pressure was 30.09 inches and falling. At Jasper, it was partly sunny. The temperature was 79 degrees, the dew point 57, and the relative humidity 46%. The wind was variable at 3 miles an hour. The pressure was 30.10 inches and falling. Once again, at Louisville International, it was 80 degrees under partly sunny skies. Elsewhere around the region, it was mostly sunny, with a temperature of 77 at Lexington, 77 at Covington, 77 at Jackson, and 81 at Bowling Green. Under mostly sunny skies, Nashville reported 82, Paducah reported 82, Evansville reported 81, and Bloomington reported 77. At Indianapolis, it was partly sunny, with a temperature of 77. At Frankfort, the weather conditions were not available.
The current time is 4:02 p.m. Eastern Daylight Time. 4 p.m. Eastern Daylight Time weather conditions across north central Kentucky and south central Indiana. At Louisville International, it was partly sunny. The temperature was 80 degrees, the dew point 51, and the relative humidity 36%. The wind was northwest at 8 miles an hour. The pressure was 30.07 inches and falling. At Bowman Field, it was mostly sunny. The temperature was 79 degrees, the dew point 53, and the relative humidity 40%. The wind was variable at 3 miles an hour. The pressure was 30.07 inches and falling. At Jasper, it was partly sunny. The temperature was 81 degrees, the dew point 59, and the relative humidity 47%. The wind was southwest at 6 miles an hour. The pressure was 30.10 inches and steady. Once again, at Louisville International, it was 80 degrees under partly sunny skies. Elsewhere around the region, it was mostly sunny, with a temperature of 79 at Lexington, 77 at Covington, 82 at Bowling Green, and 83 at Nashville. Under mostly sunny skies, Paducah reported 84, Evansville reported 81, and Bloomington reported 78. It was partly sunny, with a temperature of 79 at Jackson, and 77 at Indianapolis. At Frankfort, the weather conditions were not available. Now for the official National Weather Service forecast for north central Kentucky and south central Indiana, including the Louisville metro area. Today, mostly sunny. Highs in the lower 80s. Light winds becoming west up to 5 miles an hour in the afternoon. Tonight, partly cloudy. Lows in the mid-60s. South winds up to 5 miles an hour. Thursday, mostly sunny. A 40% chance of thunderstorms in the afternoon. Highs in the upper 80s. Southwest winds up to 10 miles an hour. Thursday night, partly cloudy with chance of thunderstorms until midnight, then mostly cloudy with showers likely and chance of thunderstorms after midnight. Lows in the upper 60s. Southwest winds up to 10 miles an hour. Chance of precipitation 70%. And now the extended forecast for the radio listening area. Friday and Friday night, showers with thunderstorms likely. Highs in the mid-80s. Lows around 70. Chance of precipitation 90%. Saturday and Saturday night, thunderstorms likely. Highs in the mid-80s. Lows around 70. Chance of thunderstorms 70%. Sunday and Sunday night, partly cloudy. A 50% chance of thunderstorms. Highs around 90. Lows in the lower 70s. Monday and Monday night, mostly clear. Highs in the mid-90s. Lows in the mid-70s. Tuesday and Tuesday night, mostly clear. Highs in the mid-90s. Lows in the mid-70s. 4 p.m. Eastern Daylight Time weather conditions across north central Kentucky and south central Indiana. At Louisville International, it was partly sunny. The temperature was 80 degrees, the dew point 51, and the relative humidity 36%. The wind was northwest at 8 miles an hour. The pressure was 30.07 inches and falling. At Bowman Field, it was mostly sunny. The temperature was 79 degrees, the dew point 53, and the relative humidity 40%. The wind was variable at 3 miles an hour. The pressure was 30.07 inches and falling. At Jasper, it was partly sunny. The temperature was 81 degrees, the dew point 59, and the relative humidity 47%. The wind was southwest at 6 miles an hour. The pressure was 30.10 inches and steady. Once again, at Louisville International, it was 80 degrees under partly sunny skies. Elsewhere around the region, it was mostly sunny, with a temperature of 79 at Lexington, 77 at Covington, 82 at Bowling Green, and 83 at Nashville. Under mostly sunny skies, Paducah reported 84, Evansville reported 81, and Bloomington reported 78. It was partly sunny, with a temperature of 79 at Jackson, and 77 at Indianapolis. At Frankfort,
The weather conditions were not available. The current time is 4:07 p.m. Eastern Daylight Time. Now for the official National Weather Service forecast for North Central Kentucky and South Central Indiana, including the Louisville metro area. Today, mostly sunny. Highs in the lower 80s. Light winds becoming west up to 5 miles an hour in the afternoon. Tonight, partly cloudy. Lows in the mid-60s. South winds up to 5 miles an hour. Thursday, mostly sunny. A 40% chance of thunderstorms in the afternoon. Highs in the upper 80s. Southwest winds up to 10 miles an hour. Thursday night, partly cloudy with chance of thunderstorms until midnight, then mostly cloudy with showers likely and chance of thunderstorms after midnight. Lows in the upper 60s. Southwest winds up to 10 miles an hour. Chance of precipitation 70%. And now the extended forecast for the radio listening area. Friday and Friday night, showers with thunderstorms likely. Highs in the mid-80s. Lows around 70. Chance of precipitation 90%. Saturday and Saturday night, thunderstorms likely. Highs in the mid-80s. Lows around 70. Chance of thunderstorms 70%. Sunday and Sunday night, partly cloudy. A 50% chance of thunderstorms. Highs around 90. Lows in the lower 70s. Monday and Monday night, mostly clear. Highs in the mid-90s. Lows in the mid-70s. Tuesday and Tuesday night, mostly clear. Highs in the mid-90s. Lows in the mid-70s. 4 p.m. Eastern Daylight Time weather conditions across North Central Kentucky and South Central Indiana. At Louisville International, it was partly sunny. The temperature was 80 degrees, the dew point 51, and the relative humidity 36%. The wind was northwest at 8 miles an hour. The pressure was 30.07 inches and falling. At Bowman Field, it was mostly sunny. The temperature was 79 degrees, the dew point 53, and the relative humidity 40%. The wind was variable at 3 miles an hour. The pressure was 30.07 inches and falling. At Jasper, it was partly sunny. The temperature was 81 degrees, the dew point 59, and the relative humidity 47%. The wind was southwest at 6 miles an hour. The pressure was 30.10 inches and steady. Once again, at Louisville International, it was 80 degrees under partly sunny skies. Elsewhere around the region, it was mostly sunny, with a temperature of 79 at Lexington, 77 at Covington, 82 at Bowling Green, and 83 at Nashville. Under mostly sunny skies, Paducah reported 84, Evansville reported 81, and Bloomington reported 78. It was partly sunny, with a temperature of 79 at Jackson, and 77 at Indianapolis. At Frankfort, the weather conditions were not available. 4 p.m. Eastern Daylight Time weather conditions across North Central Kentucky and South Central Indiana. At Louisville International, it was partly sunny. The temperature was 80 degrees, the dew point 51, and the relative humidity 36%. The wind was northwest at 8 miles an hour. The pressure was 30.07 inches and falling. At Bowman Field, it was mostly sunny. The temperature was 79 degrees, the dew point 53, and the relative humidity 40%. The wind was variable at 3 miles an hour. The pressure was 30.07 inches and falling. At Jasper, it was mostly sunny. The temperature was 81 degrees, the dew point 59, and the relative humidity 47%. The wind was southwest at 6 miles an hour. The pressure was 30.10 inches and steady. Once again, at Louisville International, it was 80 degrees under partly sunny skies. Elsewhere around the region, at Bowling Green, it was sunny, with a temperature of 82. It was mostly sunny, with a temperature of 79 at Lexington, 77 at Covington, and 83 at Nashville. Under mostly sunny skies, Paducah reported 84, Evansville reported 81, and Bloomington reported 78.
It was partly sunny, with a temperature of 79 at Jackson and 77 at Indianapolis. At Frankfort, the weather conditions were not available. Now for the official National Weather Service forecast for North Central Kentucky and South Central Indiana, including the Louisville metro area. Tonight, partly cloudy, then becoming mostly cloudy overnight, then becoming partly cloudy. Lows in the mid-60s. Southwest winds up to 5 miles an hour. Thursday, mostly sunny. A 40% chance of thunderstorms in the afternoon. Highs in the upper 80s. Southwest winds up to 10 miles an hour. Thursday night, mostly cloudy. Slight chance of thunderstorms until midnight, then chance of thunderstorms after midnight. Lows in the upper 60s. Southwest winds up to 5 miles an hour, shifting to the south after midnight. Chance of thunderstorms 50%. Friday, showers likely and chance of thunderstorms in the morning, then showers and chance of thunderstorms in the afternoon. Highs in the mid-80s. South winds up to 10 miles an hour. Chance of precipitation 90%. Friday night, showers and chance of thunderstorms. Lows around 70. Southwest winds 5 to 10 miles an hour. Chance of precipitation 90%. And now the extended forecast for the radio listening area. Saturday and Saturday night, thunderstorms likely. Highs in the mid-80s. Lows in the lower 70s. Chance of thunderstorms 70%. Sunday and Sunday night, partly cloudy. A 20% chance of thunderstorms. Highs around 90. Lows in the mid-70s. Monday and Monday night, mostly clear. Highs in the lower 90s. Lows in the mid-70s. Tuesday and Tuesday night, mostly clear. Highs in the lower 90s. Lows in the mid-70s. Wednesday and Wednesday night, mostly clear. Highs in the mid-90s. Lows in the mid-70s. 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The current time is 4:15 p.m. Eastern Daylight Time. 4 p.m. Eastern Daylight Time weather conditions across North Central Kentucky and South Central Indiana. At Louisville International, it was partly sunny. The temperature was 80 degrees, the dew point 51, and the relative humidity 36%. The wind was northwest at 8 miles an hour. The pressure was 30.07 inches and falling. At Bowman Field, it was mostly sunny. The temperature was 79 degrees, the dew point 53, and the relative humidity 40%. The wind was variable at 3 miles an hour. The pressure was 30.07 inches and falling. At Jasper, it was mostly sunny. The temperature was 81 degrees, the dew point 59, and the relative humidity 47%. The wind was southwest at 6 miles an hour. The pressure was 30.10 inches and steady. Once again, at Louisville International, it was 80 degrees under partly sunny skies. Elsewhere around the region, at Bowling Green, it was sunny, with a temperature of 82. It was mostly sunny, with a temperature of 79 at Lexington, 77 at Covington, and 83 at Nashville. Under mostly sunny skies, Paducah reported 84, Evansville reported 81, and Bloomington reported 78. It was partly sunny, with a temperature of 79 at Jackson and 77 at Indianapolis. At Frankfort, the weather conditions were not available. Now for the official National Weather Service forecast for North Central Kentucky and South Central Indiana, including the Louisville metro area. Tonight, partly cloudy, then becoming mostly cloudy overnight, then becoming partly cloudy. Lows in the mid-60s. Southwest winds up to 5 miles an hour. Thursday, mostly sunny. A 40% chance of thunderstorms in the afternoon. Highs in the upper 80s. Southwest winds up to 10 miles an hour. Thursday night, mostly cloudy.
slight chance of thunderstorms until midnight, then chance of thunderstorms after midnight. Lows in the upper 60s. Southwest winds up to 5 miles an hour shifting to the south after midnight. Chance of thunderstorms 50%. Friday, showers likely and chance of thunderstorms in the morning, then showers and chance of thunderstorms in the afternoon. Highs in the mid-80s. South winds up to 10 miles an hour. Chance of precipitation 90%. Friday night, showers and chance of thunderstorms. Lows around 70. Southwest winds 5 to 10 miles an hour. Chance of precipitation 90%. And now the extended forecast for the radio listening area. Saturday and Saturday night, thunderstorms likely. Highs in the mid-80s. Lows in the lower 70s. Chance of thunderstorms 70%. Sunday and Sunday night, partly cloudy. A 20% chance of thunderstorms. Highs around 90. Lows in the mid-70s. Monday and Monday night, mostly clear. Highs in the lower 90s. Lows in the mid-70s. Tuesday and Tuesday night, mostly clear. Highs in the lower 90s. Lows in the mid-70s. Wednesday and Wednesday night, mostly clear. Highs in the mid-90s. Lows in the mid-70s. The current time is 4:18 p.m. Eastern Daylight Time. 4 p.m. Eastern Daylight Time weather conditions across north-central Kentucky and south-central Indiana. At Louisville International, it was partly sunny. The temperature was 80 degrees, the dew point 51, and the relative humidity 36%. The wind was northwest at 8 miles an hour. The pressure was 30.07 inches and falling. At Bowman Field, it was mostly sunny. The temperature was 79 degrees, the dew point 53, and the relative humidity 40%. The wind was variable at 3 miles an hour. The pressure was 30.07 inches and falling. At Jasper, it was mostly sunny. The temperature was 81 degrees, the dew point 59, and the relative humidity 47%. The wind was southwest at 6 miles an hour. The pressure was 30.10 inches and steady. Once again, at Louisville International, it was 80 degrees under partly sunny skies. Elsewhere around the region, at Bowling Green, it was sunny, with a temperature of 82. It was mostly sunny, with a temperature of 79 at Lexington, 77 at Covington, and 83 at Nashville. Under mostly sunny skies, Paducah reported 84, Evansville reported 81, and Bloomington reported 78. It was partly sunny, with a temperature of 79 at Jackson, and 77 at Indianapolis. At Frankfort, the weather conditions were not available. Now for the official National Weather Service forecast for north-central Kentucky and south-central Indiana, including the Louisville metro area. Tonight, partly cloudy then becoming mostly cloudy overnight then becoming partly cloudy. Lows in the mid-60s. Southwest winds up to 5 miles an hour. Thursday, mostly sunny. A 40% chance of thunderstorms in the afternoon. Highs in the upper 80s. Southwest winds up to 10 miles an hour. Thursday night, mostly cloudy. Slight chance of thunderstorms until midnight, then chance of thunderstorms after midnight. Lows in the upper 60s. Southwest winds up to 5 miles an hour shifting to the south after midnight. Chance of thunderstorms 50%. Friday, showers likely and chance of thunderstorms in the morning, then showers and chance of thunderstorms in the afternoon. Highs in the mid-80s. South winds up to 10 miles an hour. Chance of precipitation 90%. Friday night, showers and chance of thunderstorms. Lows around 70. Southwest winds 5 to 10 miles an hour. Chance of precipitation 90%. And now the extended forecast for the radio listening area. Saturday and Saturday night, thunderstorms likely. Highs in the mid-80s. Lows in the lower 70s. Chance of thunderstorms 70%. Sunday and Sunday night, partly cloudy. A 20% chance of thunderstorms. Highs around 90.
lows in the mid-70s. Monday and Monday night, mostly clear. Highs in the lower 90s. Lows in the mid-70s. Tuesday and Tuesday night, mostly clear. Highs in the lower 90s. Lows in the mid-70s. Wednesday and Wednesday night, mostly clear. Highs in the mid-90s. Lows in the mid-70s. The current time is 4:22 p.m. Eastern Daylight Time. 4 p.m. Eastern Daylight Time weather conditions across north-central Kentucky and south-central Indiana. At Louisville International, it was partly sunny. The temperature was 80 degrees, the dew point 51, and the relative humidity 36%. The wind was northwest at 8 miles an hour. The pressure was 30.07 inches and falling. At Bowman Field, it was mostly sunny. The temperature was 79 degrees, the dew point 53, and the relative humidity 40%. The wind was variable at 3 miles an hour. The pressure was 30.07 inches and falling. At Jasper, it was mostly sunny. The temperature was 81 degrees, the dew point 59, and the relative humidity 47%. The wind was southwest at 6 miles an hour. The pressure was 30.10 inches and steady. Once again, at Louisville International, it was 80 degrees under partly sunny skies. Elsewhere around the region, at Bowling Green, it was sunny, with a temperature of 82. It was mostly sunny, with a temperature of 79 at Lexington, 77 at Covington, and 83 at Nashville. Under mostly sunny skies, Paducah reported 84, Evansville reported 81, and Bloomington reported 78. It was partly sunny, with a temperature of 79 at Jackson, and 77 at Indianapolis. At Frankfort, the weather conditions were not available. Now for the official National Weather Service forecast for north-central Kentucky and south-central Indiana, including the Louisville metro area. Tonight, partly cloudy then becoming mostly cloudy overnight then becoming partly cloudy. Lows in the mid-60s. Southwest winds up to 5 miles an hour. Thursday, mostly sunny. A 40% chance of thunderstorms in the afternoon. Highs in the upper 80s. Southwest winds up to 10 miles an hour. Thursday night, mostly cloudy. Slight chance of thunderstorms until midnight, then chance of thunderstorms after midnight. Lows in the upper 60s. Southwest winds up to 5 miles an hour shifting to the south after midnight. Chance of thunderstorms 50%. Friday, showers likely and chance of thunderstorms in the morning, then showers and chance of thunderstorms in the afternoon. Highs in the mid-80s. South winds up to 10 miles an hour. Chance of precipitation 90%. Friday night, showers and chance of thunderstorms. Lows around 70. Southwest winds 5 to 10 miles an hour. Chance of precipitation 90%. And now the extended forecast for the radio listening area. Saturday and Saturday night, thunderstorms likely. Highs in the mid-80s. Lows in the lower 70s. Chance of thunderstorms 70%. Sunday and Sunday night, partly cloudy. A 20% chance of thunderstorms. Highs around 90. Lows in the mid-70s. Monday and Monday night, mostly clear. Highs in the lower 90s. Lows in the mid-70s. Tuesday and Tuesday night, mostly clear. Highs in the lower 90s. Lows in the mid-70s. Wednesday and Wednesday night, mostly clear. Highs in the mid-90s. Lows in the mid-70s. 4 p.m. Eastern Daylight Time weather conditions across north-central Kentucky and south-central Indiana. At Louisville International, it was partly sunny. The temperature was 80 degrees, the dew point 51, and the relative humidity 36%. The wind was northwest at 8 miles an hour. The pressure was 30.07 inches and falling. At Bowman Field, it was mostly sunny. The temperature was 79 degrees, the dew point 53, and the relative humidity 40%. The wind was variable at 3 miles an hour. The pressure was 30.07 inches and falling.
At Jasper, it was mostly sunny. The temperature was 81 degrees, the dew point 59, and the relative humidity 47%. The wind was southwest at 6 miles an hour. The pressure was 30.10 inches and steady. Once again, at Louisville International, it was 80 degrees under partly sunny skies. Elsewhere around the region, at Bowling Green, it was sunny, with a temperature of 82. It was mostly sunny, with a temperature of 79 at Lexington, 77 at Covington, and 83 at Nashville. Under mostly sunny skies, Paducah reported 84, Evansville reported 81, and Bloomington reported 78. It was partly sunny, with a temperature of 79 at Jackson, and 77 at Indianapolis. At Frankfort, the weather conditions were not available. The current time is 4:28 p.m. Eastern Daylight Time. Now for the official National Weather Service forecast for North Central Kentucky and South Central Indiana, including the Louisville metro area. Tonight, partly cloudy then becoming mostly cloudy overnight then becoming partly cloudy. Lows in the mid-60s. Southwest winds up to 5 miles an hour. Thursday, mostly sunny. A 40% chance of thunderstorms in the afternoon. Highs in the upper 80s. Southwest winds up to 10 miles an hour. Thursday night, mostly cloudy. Slight chance of thunderstorms until midnight, then chance of thunderstorms after midnight. Lows in the upper 60s. Southwest winds up to 5 miles an hour, shifting to the south after midnight. Chance of thunderstorms 50%. Friday, showers likely and chance of thunderstorms in the morning, then showers and chance of thunderstorms in the afternoon. Highs in the mid-80s. South winds up to 10 miles an hour. Chance of precipitation 90%. Friday night, showers and chance of thunderstorms. Lows around 70. Southwest winds 5 to 10 miles an hour. Chance of precipitation 90%. And now the extended forecast for the radio listening area. Saturday and Saturday night, thunderstorms likely. Highs in the mid-80s. Lows in the lower 70s. Chance of thunderstorms 70%. Sunday and Sunday night, partly cloudy. A 20% chance of thunderstorms. Highs around 90. Lows in the mid-70s. Monday and Monday night, mostly clear. Highs in the lower 90s. Lows in the mid-70s. Tuesday and Tuesday night, mostly clear. Highs in the lower 90s. Lows in the mid-70s. Wednesday and Wednesday night, mostly clear. Highs in the mid-90s. Lows in the mid-70s. 4 p.m. Eastern Daylight Time weather conditions across North Central Kentucky and South Central Indiana. At Louisville International, it was partly sunny. The temperature was 80 degrees, the dew point 51, and the relative humidity 36%. The wind was northwest at 8 miles an hour. The pressure was 30.07 inches and falling. At Bowman Field, it was mostly sunny. The temperature was 79 degrees, the dew point 53, and the relative humidity 40%. The wind was variable at 3 miles an hour. The pressure was 30.07 inches and falling. At Jasper, it was mostly sunny. The temperature was 81 degrees, the dew point 59, and the relative humidity 47%. The wind was southwest at 6 miles an hour. The pressure was 30.10 inches and steady. Once again, at Louisville International, it was 80 degrees under partly sunny skies. Elsewhere around the region, at Bowling Green, it was sunny, with a temperature of 82. It was mostly sunny, with a temperature of 79 at Lexington, 77 at Covington, and 83 at Nashville. Under mostly sunny skies, Paducah reported 84, Evansville reported 81, and Bloomington reported 78. It was partly sunny, with a temperature of 79 at Jackson, and 77 at Indianapolis. At Frankfort, the weather conditions were not available. The current time is 4:32 p.m. Eastern Daylight Time.
Now for the official National Weather Service forecast for North Central Kentucky and South Central Indiana, including the Louisville metro area. Tonight, partly cloudy, then becoming mostly cloudy overnight, then becoming partly cloudy. Lows in the mid-60s. Southwest winds up to 5 miles an hour. Thursday, mostly sunny. A 40% chance of thunderstorms in the afternoon. Highs in the upper 80s. Southwest winds up to 10 miles an hour. Thursday night, mostly cloudy. Slight chance of thunderstorms until midnight, then chance of thunderstorms after midnight. Lows in the upper 60s. Southwest winds up to 5 miles an hour, shifting to the south after midnight. Chance of thunderstorms 50%. Friday, showers likely and chance of thunderstorms in the morning, then showers and chance of thunderstorms in the afternoon. Highs in the mid-80s. South winds up to 10 miles an hour. Chance of precipitation 90%. Friday night, showers and chance of thunderstorms. Lows around 70. Southwest winds 5 to 10 miles an hour. Chance of precipitation 90%. And now the extended forecast for the radio listening area. Saturday and Saturday night, thunderstorms likely. Highs in the mid-80s. Lows in the lower 70s. Chance of thunderstorms 70%. Sunday and Sunday night, partly cloudy. A 20% chance of thunderstorms. Highs around 90. Lows in the mid-70s. Monday and Monday night, mostly clear. Highs in the lower 90s. Lows in the mid-70s. Tuesday and Tuesday night, mostly clear. Highs in the lower 90s. Lows in the mid-70s. Wednesday and Wednesday night, mostly clear. Highs in the mid-90s. Lows in the mid-70s. 4 p.m. Eastern Daylight Time weather conditions across North Central Kentucky and South Central Indiana. At Louisville International, it was partly sunny. The temperature was 80 degrees, the dew point 51, and the relative humidity 36%. The wind was northwest at 8 miles an hour. The pressure was 30.07 inches and falling. At Bowman Field, it was mostly sunny. The temperature was 79 degrees, the dew point 53, and the relative humidity 40%. The wind was variable at 3 miles an hour. The pressure was 30.07 inches and falling. At Jasper, it was mostly sunny. The temperature was 81 degrees, the dew point 59, and the relative humidity 47%. The wind was southwest at 6 miles an hour. The pressure was 30.10 inches and steady. Once again, at Louisville International, it was 80 degrees under partly sunny skies. Elsewhere around the region, at Bowling Green, it was sunny, with a temperature of 82. It was mostly sunny, with a temperature of 79 at Lexington, 77 at Covington, and 83 at Nashville. Under mostly sunny skies, Paducah reported 84, Evansville reported 81, and Bloomington reported 78. It was partly sunny, with a temperature of 79 at Jackson, and 77 at Indianapolis. At Frankfort, the weather conditions were not available. Now for the official National Weather Service forecast for North Central Kentucky and South Central Indiana, including the Louisville metro area. Tonight, partly cloudy, then becoming mostly cloudy overnight, then becoming partly cloudy. Lows in the mid-60s. Southwest winds up to 5 miles an hour. Thursday, mostly sunny. A 40% chance of thunderstorms in the afternoon. Highs in the upper 80s. Southwest winds up to 10 miles an hour. Thursday night, mostly cloudy. Slight chance of thunderstorms until midnight, then chance of thunderstorms after midnight. Lows in the upper 60s. Southwest winds up to 5 miles an hour, shifting to the south after midnight. Chance of thunderstorms 50%. Friday, showers likely and chance of thunderstorms in the morning, then showers and chance of thunderstorms in the afternoon. Highs in the mid-80s. South winds up to 10 miles an hour. Chance of precipitation 90%. Friday night, showers and chance of thunderstorms. Lows around 70.
southwest winds 5 to 10 miles an hour. Chance of precipitation 90%. And now the extended forecast for the radio listening area. Saturday and Saturday night, thunderstorms likely. Highs in the mid-80s. Lows in the lower 70s. Chance of thunderstorm 70%. Sunday and Sunday night, partly cloudy. A 20% chance of thunderstorms. Highs around 90. Lows in the mid-70s. Monday and Monday night, mostly clear. Highs in the lower 90s. Lows in the mid-70s. Tuesday and Tuesday night, mostly clear. Highs in the lower 90s. Lows in the mid-70s. Wednesday and Wednesday night, mostly clear. Highs in the mid-90s. Lows in the mid-70s. The current time is 4:38 p.m. Eastern Daylight Time. 4 p.m. Eastern Daylight Time weather conditions across north-central Kentucky and south-central Indiana. At Louisville International, it was partly sunny. The temperature was 80 degrees, the dew point 51, and the relative humidity 36%. The wind was northwest at 8 miles an hour. The pressure was 30.07 inches and falling. At Bowman Field, it was mostly sunny. The temperature was 79 degrees, the dew point 53, and the relative humidity 40%. The wind was variable at 3 miles an hour. The pressure was 30.07 inches and falling. At Jasper, it was mostly sunny. The temperature was 81 degrees, the dew point 59, and the relative humidity 47%. The wind was southwest at 6 miles an hour. The pressure was 30.10 inches and steady. Once again, at Louisville International, it was 80 degrees under partly sunny skies. Elsewhere around the region, at Bowling Green, it was sunny, with a temperature of 82. It was mostly sunny, with a temperature of 79 at Lexington, 77 at Covington, and 83 at Nashville. Under mostly sunny skies, Paducah reported 84, Evansville reported 81, and Bloomington reported 78. It was partly sunny, with a temperature of 79 at Jackson, and 77 at Indianapolis. At Frankfort, the weather conditions were not available. Now for the official National Weather Service forecast for north-central Kentucky and south-central Indiana, including the Louisville metro area. Tonight, partly cloudy then becoming mostly cloudy overnight then becoming partly cloudy. Lows in the mid-60s. Southwest winds up to 5 miles an hour. Thursday, mostly sunny. A 40% chance of thunderstorms in the afternoon. Highs in the upper 80s. Southwest winds up to 10 miles an hour. Thursday night, mostly cloudy. Slight chance of thunderstorms until midnight, then chance of thunderstorms after midnight. Lows in the upper 60s. Southwest winds up to 5 miles an hour shifting to the south after midnight. Chance of thunderstorms 50%. Friday, showers likely and chance of thunderstorms in the morning, then showers and chance of thunderstorms in the afternoon. Highs in the mid-80s. South winds up to 10 miles an hour. Chance of precipitation 90%. Friday night, showers and chance of thunderstorms. Lows around 70. Southwest winds 5 to 10 miles an hour. Chance of precipitation 90%. And now the extended forecast for the radio listening area. Saturday and Saturday night, thunderstorms likely. Highs in the mid-80s. Lows in the lower 70s. Chance of thunderstorms 70%. Sunday and Sunday night, partly cloudy. A 20% chance of thunderstorms. Highs around 90. Lows in the mid-70s. Monday and Monday night, mostly clear. Highs in the lower 90s. Lows in the mid-70s. Tuesday and Tuesday night, mostly clear. Highs in the lower 90s. Lows in the mid-70s. Wednesday and Wednesday night, mostly clear. Highs in the mid-90s. Lows in the mid-70s. 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
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The current time is 4:42 p.m. Eastern Daylight Time. 4 p.m. Eastern Daylight Time weather conditions across north-central Kentucky and south-central Indiana. At Louisville International,

and the relative humidity 47%. The wind was southwest at 6 miles an hour. The pressure was 30.10 inches and steady. Once again, at Louisville International, it was 80 degrees under partly sunny skies. Elsewhere around the region, at Bowling Green, it was sunny with a temperature of 82. It was mostly sunny with a temperature of 79 at Lexington, 77 at Covington, and 83 at Nashville. Under mostly sunny skies, Paducah reported 84, Evansville reported 81, and Bloomington reported 78. It was partly sunny, with a temperature of 79 at Jackson and 77 at Indianapolis. At Frankfort, the weather conditions were not available. Now for the official National Weather Service forecast for North Central Kentucky and South Central Indiana, including the Louisville metro area. Tonight, partly cloudy, then becoming mostly cloudy overnight, then becoming partly cloudy. Lows in the mid-60s. Southwest winds up to 5 miles an hour. Thursday, mostly sunny. A 40% chance of thunderstorms in the afternoon. Highs in the upper 80s. Southwest winds up to 10 miles an hour. Thursday night, mostly cloudy. Slight chance of thunderstorms until midnight, then chance of thunderstorms after midnight. Lows in the upper 60s. Southwest winds up to 5 miles an hour, shifting to the south after midnight. Chance of thunderstorms 50%. Friday, showers likely and chance of thunderstorms in the morning, then showers and chance of thunderstorms in the afternoon. Highs in the mid-80s. South winds up to 10 miles an hour. Chance of precipitation 90%. Friday night, showers and chance of thunderstorms. Lows around 70. Southwest winds 5 to 10 miles an hour. Chance of precipitation 90%. And now the extended forecast for the radio listening area. Saturday and Saturday night, thunderstorms likely. Highs in the mid-80s. Lows in the lower 70s. Chance of thunderstorms 70%. Sunday and Sunday night, partly cloudy. A 20% chance of thunderstorms. Highs around 90. Lows in the mid-70s. Monday and Monday night, mostly clear. Highs in the lower 90s. Lows in the mid-70s. Tuesday and Tuesday night, mostly clear. Highs in the lower 90s. Lows in the mid-70s. Wednesday and Wednesday night, mostly clear. Highs in the mid-90s. Lows in the mid-70s. 4 p.m. Eastern Daylight Time weather conditions across North Central Kentucky and South Central Indiana. At Louisville International, it was partly sunny. The temperature was 80 degrees, the dew point 51, and the relative humidity 36%. The wind was northwest at 8 miles an hour. The pressure was 30.07 inches and falling. At Bowman Field, it was mostly sunny. The temperature was 79 degrees, the dew point 53, and the relative humidity 40%. The wind was variable at 3 miles an hour. The pressure was 30.07 inches and falling. At Jasper, it was mostly sunny. The temperature was 81 degrees, the dew point 59, and the relative humidity 47%. The wind was southwest at 6 miles an hour. The pressure was 30.10 inches and steady. Once again, at Louisville International, it was 80 degrees under partly sunny skies. Elsewhere around the region, at Bowling Green, it was sunny with a temperature of 82. It was mostly sunny with a temperature of 79 at Lexington, 77 at Covington, and 83 at Nashville. Under mostly sunny skies, Paducah reported 84, Evansville reported 81, and Bloomington reported 78. It was partly sunny, with a temperature of 79 at Jackson and 77 at Indianapolis. At Frankfort, the weather conditions were not available. The current time is 4:47 p.m. Eastern Daylight Time. Now for the official National Weather Service forecast for North Central Kentucky and South Central Indiana, including the Louisville metro area. Tonight, partly cloudy, then becoming mostly cloudy overnight, then becoming partly cloudy. Lows in the mid-60s. Southwest winds up to 5 miles.

miles an hour. Thursday, mostly sunny. A 40% chance of thunderstorms in the afternoon. Highs in the upper 80s. Southwest winds up to 10 miles an hour. Thursday night, mostly cloudy. Slight chance of thunderstorms until midnight, then chance of thunderstorms after midnight. Lows in the upper 60s. Southwest winds up to 5 miles an hour, shifting to the south after midnight. Chance of thunderstorms 50%. Friday, showers likely and chance of thunderstorms in the morning, then showers and chance of thunderstorms in the afternoon. Highs in the mid-80s. South winds up to 10 miles an hour. Chance of precipitation 90%. Friday night, showers and chance of thunderstorms. Lows around 70. Southwest winds 5 to 10 miles an hour. Chance of precipitation 90%. And now the extended forecast for the radio listening area. Saturday and Saturday night, thunderstorms likely. Highs in the mid-80s. Lows in the lower 70s. Chance of thunderstorms 70%. Sunday and Sunday night, partly cloudy. A 20% chance of thunderstorms. Highs around 90. Lows in the mid-70s. Monday and Monday night, mostly clear. Highs in the lower 90s. Lows in the mid-70s. Tuesday and Tuesday night, mostly clear. Highs in the lower 90s. Lows in the mid-70s. Wednesday and Wednesday night, mostly clear. Highs in the mid-90s. Lows in the mid-70s. 4 p.m. Eastern Daylight Time weather conditions across north-central Kentucky and south-central Indiana. At Louisville International, it was partly sunny. The temperature was 80 degrees, the dew point 51, and the relative humidity 36%. The wind was northwest at 8 miles an hour. The pressure was 30.07 inches and falling. At Bowman Field, it was mostly sunny. The temperature was 79 degrees, the dew point 53, and the relative humidity 40%. The wind was variable at 3 miles an hour. The pressure was 30.07 inches and falling. At Jasper, it was mostly sunny. The temperature was 81 degrees, the dew point 59, and the relative humidity 47%. The wind was southwest at 6 miles an hour. The pressure was 30.10 inches and steady. Once again, at Louisville International, it was 80 degrees under partly sunny skies. Elsewhere around the region, at Bowling Green, it was sunny, with a temperature of 82. It was mostly sunny, with a temperature of 79 at Lexington, 77 at Covington, and 83 at Nashville. Under mostly sunny skies, Paducah reported 84, Evansville reported 81, and Bloomington reported 78. It was partly sunny, with a temperature of 79 at Jackson, and 77 at Indianapolis. At Frankfort, the weather conditions were not available. Now for the official National Weather Service forecast for north-central Kentucky and south-central Indiana, including the Louisville metro area. Tonight, partly cloudy then becoming mostly cloudy overnight then becoming partly cloudy. Lows in the mid-60s. Southwest winds up to 5 miles an hour. Thursday, mostly sunny. A 40% chance of thunderstorms in the afternoon. Highs in the upper 80s. Southwest winds up to 10 miles an hour. Thursday night, mostly cloudy. Slight chance of thunderstorms until midnight, then chance of thunderstorms after midnight. Lows in the upper 60s. Southwest winds up to 5 miles an hour, shifting to the south after midnight. Chance of thunderstorms 50%. Friday, showers likely and chance of thunderstorms in the morning, then showers and chance of thunderstorms in the afternoon. Highs in the mid-80s. South winds up to 10 miles an hour. Chance of precipitation 90%. Friday night, showers and chance of thunderstorms. Lows around 70. Southwest winds 5 to 10 miles an hour. Chance of precipitation 90%. And now the extended forecast for the radio listening area. Saturday and Saturday night, thunderstorms likely. Highs in the mid-80s. Lows in the lower 70s.
chance of thunderstorm 70%. Sunday and Sunday night, partly cloudy. A 20% chance of thunderstorms. Highs around 90. Lows in the mid-70s. Monday and Monday night, mostly clear. Highs in the lower 90s. Lows in the mid-70s. Tuesday and Tuesday night, mostly clear. Highs in the lower 90s. Lows in the mid-70s. Wednesday and Wednesday night, mostly clear. Highs in the mid-90s. Lows in the mid-70s. The current time is 4:53 p.m. Eastern Daylight Time. 4 p.m. Eastern Daylight Time weather conditions across north-central Kentucky and south-central Indiana. At Louisville International, it was partly sunny. The temperature was 80 degrees, the dew point 51, and the relative humidity 36%. The wind was northwest at 8 miles an hour. The pressure was 30.07 inches and falling. At Bowman Field, it was mostly sunny. The temperature was 79 degrees, the dew point 53, and the relative humidity 40%. The wind was variable at 3 miles an hour. The pressure was 30.07 inches and falling. At Jasper, it was mostly sunny. The temperature was 81 degrees, the dew point 59, and the relative humidity 47%. The wind was southwest at 6 miles an hour. The pressure was 30.10 inches and steady. Once again, at Louisville International, it was 80 degrees under partly sunny skies. Elsewhere around the region, at Bowling Green, it was sunny, with a temperature of 82. It was mostly sunny, with a temperature of 79 at Lexington, 77 at Covington, and 83 at Nashville. Under mostly sunny skies, Paducah reported 84, Evansville reported 81, and Bloomington reported 78. It was partly sunny, with a temperature of 79 at Jackson, and 77 at Indianapolis. At Frankfort, the weather conditions were not available. Now for the official National Weather Service forecast for north-central Kentucky and south-central Indiana, including the Louisville metro area. Tonight, partly cloudy then becoming mostly cloudy overnight then becoming partly cloudy. Lows in the mid-60s. Southwest winds up to 5 miles an hour. Thursday, mostly sunny. A 40% chance of thunderstorms in the afternoon. Highs in the upper 80s. Southwest winds up to 10 miles an hour. Thursday night, mostly cloudy. Slight chance of thunderstorms until midnight, then chance of thunderstorms after midnight. Lows in the upper 60s. Southwest winds up to 5 miles an hour shifting to the south after midnight. Chance of thunderstorms 50%. Friday, showers likely and chance of thunderstorms in the morning, then showers and chance of thunderstorms in the afternoon. Highs in the mid-80s. South winds up to 10 miles an hour. Chance of precipitation 90%. Friday night, showers and chance of thunderstorms. Lows around 70. Southwest winds 5 to 10 miles an hour. Chance of precipitation 90%. And now the extended forecast for the radio listening area. Saturday and Saturday night, thunderstorms likely. Highs in the mid-80s. Lows in the lower 70s. Chance of thunderstorms 70%. Sunday and Sunday night, partly cloudy. A 20% chance of thunderstorms. Highs around 90. Lows in the mid-70s. Monday and Monday night, mostly clear. Highs in the lower 90s. Lows in the mid-70s. Tuesday and Tuesday night, mostly clear. Highs in the lower 90s. Lows in the mid-70s. Wednesday and Wednesday night, mostly clear. Highs in the mid-90s. Lows in the mid-70s. The current time is 4:57 p.m. Eastern Daylight Time. 4 p.m. Eastern Daylight Time weather conditions across north-central Kentucky and south-central Indiana. At Louisville International, it was partly sunny. The temperature was 80 degrees, the dew point 51, and the relative humidity 36%. The wind was northwest at 8 miles an hour. The pressure was 30.07 inches and falling. At Bowman Field,
It was mostly sunny. The temperature was 79 degrees, the dew point 53, and the relative humidity 40%. The wind was variable at 3 miles an hour. The pressure was 30.07 inches and falling. At Jasper, it was mostly sunny. The temperature was 81 degrees, the dew point 59, and the relative humidity 47%. The wind was southwest at 6 miles an hour. The pressure was 30.10 inches and steady. Once again, at Louisville International, it was 80 degrees under partly sunny skies. Elsewhere around the region, at Bowling Green, it was sunny, with a temperature of 82. It was mostly sunny, with a temperature of 79 at Lexington, 77 at Covington, and 83 at Nashville. Under mostly sunny skies, Paducah reported 84, Evansville reported 81, and Bloomington reported 78. It was partly sunny, with a temperature of 79 at Jackson, and 77 at Indianapolis. At Frankfort, the weather conditions were not available. Now for the official National Weather Service forecast for North Central Kentucky and South Central Indiana, including the Louisville metro area. Tonight, partly cloudy, then becoming mostly cloudy overnight, then becoming partly cloudy. Lows in the mid-60s. Southwest winds up to 5 miles an hour. Thursday, mostly sunny. A 40% chance of thunderstorms in the afternoon. Highs in the upper 80s. Southwest winds up to 10 miles an hour. Thursday night, mostly cloudy. Slight chance of thunderstorms until midnight, then chance of thunderstorms after midnight. Lows in the upper 60s. Southwest winds up to 5 miles an hour, shifting to the south after midnight. Chance of thunderstorms 50%. Friday, showers likely and chance of thunderstorms in the morning, then showers and chance of thunderstorms in the afternoon. Highs in the mid-80s. South winds up to 10 miles an hour. Chance of precipitation 90%. Friday night, showers and chance of thunderstorms. Lows around 70. Southwest winds 5 to 10 miles an hour. Chance of precipitation 90%. And now the extended forecast for the radio listening area. Saturday and Saturday night, thunderstorms likely. Highs in the mid-80s. Lows in the lower 70s. Chance of thunderstorms 70%. Sunday and Sunday night, partly cloudy. A 20% chance of thunderstorms. Highs around 90. Lows in the mid-70s. Monday and Monday night, mostly clear. Highs in the lower 90s. Lows in the mid-70s. Tuesday and Tuesday night, mostly clear. Highs in the lower 90s. Lows in the mid-70s. Wednesday and Wednesday night, mostly clear. Highs in the mid-90s. Lows in the mid-70s. 4 p.m. Eastern Daylight Time weather conditions across North Central Kentucky and South Central Indiana. At Louisville International, it was partly sunny. The temperature was 80 degrees, the dew point 51, and the relative humidity 36%. The wind was northwest at 8 miles an hour. The pressure was 30.07 inches and falling. At Bowman Field, it was mostly sunny. The temperature was 79 degrees, the dew point 53, and the relative humidity 40%. The wind was variable at 3 miles an hour. The pressure was 30.07 inches and falling. At Jasper, it was mostly sunny. The temperature was 81 degrees, the dew point 59, and the relative humidity 47%. The wind was southwest at 6 miles an hour. The pressure was 30.10 inches and steady. Once again, at Louisville International, it was 80 degrees under partly sunny skies. Elsewhere around the region, at Bowling Green, it was sunny, with a temperature of 82. It was mostly sunny, with a temperature of 79 at Lexington, 77 at Covington, and 83 at Nashville. Under mostly sunny skies, Paducah reported 84, Evansville reported 81, and Bloomington reported 78. It was partly sunny, with a temperature of 79 at Jackson, and 77 at Indianapolis. At Frankfort, the weather conditions were not available.
The current time is 5:03 p.m. Eastern Daylight Time. 5 p.m. Eastern Daylight Time weather conditions across north central Kentucky and south central Indiana. At Louisville International, it was partly sunny. The temperature was 80 degrees, the dew point 53, and the relative humidity 39%. The wind was northwest at 6 miles an hour. The pressure was 30.06 inches and falling. At Bowman Field, it was mostly sunny. The temperature was 79 degrees, the dew point 51, and the relative humidity 37%. The wind was northwest at 6 miles an hour. The pressure was 30.06 inches and falling. At Jasper, it was mostly sunny. The temperature was 80 degrees, the dew point 60, and the relative humidity 50%. The wind was calm. The pressure was 30.07 inches and falling. Once again, at Louisville International, it was 80 degrees under partly sunny skies. Elsewhere around the region, at Bowling Green, it was sunny, with a temperature of 81. It was mostly sunny, with a temperature of 79 at Lexington, 78 at Covington, 84 at Paducah, 81 at Evansville, and 78 at Bloomington. It was partly sunny, with a temperature of 82 at Nashville, and 78 at Indianapolis. At Jackson, it was cloudy, with a temperature of 75. At Frankfort, the weather conditions were not available. And now here is the 8 to 14 day outlook for the region. This forecast is valid for the period from July 2nd to 08, 2026. For Kentucky, temperatures are forecast to be above normal, and precipitation is forecast to be normal. For Indiana, temperatures are forecast to be above normal, and precipitation is forecast to be normal. For Tennessee, temperatures are forecast to be above normal, and precipitation is forecast to be normal. This long-term outlook is updated on NOAA Weather Radio around 5 p.m. Eastern Time each day. Now for the official National Weather Service forecast for North Central Kentucky and South Central Indiana, including the Louisville metro area. Tonight, partly cloudy then becoming mostly cloudy overnight then becoming partly cloudy. Lows in the mid-60s. Southwest winds up to 5 miles an hour. Thursday, mostly sunny. A 40% chance of thunderstorms in the afternoon. Highs in the upper 80s. Southwest winds up to 10 miles an hour. Thursday night, mostly cloudy. Slight chance of thunderstorms until midnight, then chance of thunderstorms after midnight. Lows in the upper 60s. Southwest winds up to 5 miles an hour shifting to the south after midnight. Chance of thunderstorms 50%. Friday, showers likely and chance of thunderstorms in the morning, then showers and chance of thunderstorms in the afternoon. Highs in the mid-80s. South winds up to 10 miles an hour. Chance of precipitation 90%. Friday night, showers and chance of thunderstorms. Lows around 70. Southwest winds 5 to 10 miles an hour. Chance of precipitation 90%. And now the extended forecast for the radio listening area. Saturday and Saturday night, thunderstorms likely. Highs in the mid-80s. Lows in the lower 70s. Chance of thunderstorms 70%. Sunday and Sunday night, partly cloudy. A 20% chance of thunderstorms. Highs around 90. Lows in the mid-70s. Monday and Monday night, mostly clear. Highs in the lower 90s. Lows in the mid-70s. Tuesday and Tuesday night, mostly clear. Highs in the lower 90s. Lows in the mid-70s. Wednesday and Wednesday night, mostly clear. Highs in the mid-90s. Lows in the mid-70s. The current time is 5:07 p.m. Eastern Daylight Time. 5 p.m. Eastern Daylight Time weather conditions across north central Kentucky and south central Indiana. At Louisville International, it was partly sunny. The temperature was 80 degrees, the dew point 53, and the relative humidity 39%. The wind was northwest at 6 miles an hour. The pressure was 30.06 inches and falling. At Bowman Field, it was mostly sunny.
The temperature was 79 degrees, the dew point 51, and the relative humidity 37%. The wind was northwest at 6 miles an hour. The pressure was 30.06 inches and falling. At Jasper, it was mostly sunny. The temperature was 80 degrees, the dew point 60, and the relative humidity 50%. The wind was calm. The pressure was 30.07 inches and falling. Once again, at Louisville International, it was 80 degrees under partly sunny skies. Elsewhere around the region, at Bowling Green, it was sunny, with a temperature of 81. It was mostly sunny, with a temperature of 79 at Lexington, 78 at Covington, 84 at Paducah, 81 at Evansville, and 78 at Bloomington. It was partly sunny, with a temperature of 82 at Nashville, and 78 at Indianapolis. At Jackson, it was cloudy, with a temperature of 75. At Frankfort, the weather conditions were not available. And now here is the 8 to 14 day outlook for the region. This forecast is valid for the period from July 2nd to 08, 2026. For Kentucky, temperatures are forecast to be above normal, and precipitation is forecast to be normal. For Indiana, temperatures are forecast to be above normal, and precipitation is forecast to be normal. For Tennessee, temperatures are forecast to be above normal, and precipitation is forecast to be normal. This long-term outlook is updated on NOAA Weather Radio around 5 p.m. Eastern Time each day. Now for the official National Weather Service forecast for North Central Kentucky and South Central Indiana, including the Louisville metro area. Tonight, partly cloudy, then becoming mostly cloudy overnight, then becoming partly cloudy. Lows in the mid-60s. Southwest winds up to 5 miles an hour. Thursday, mostly sunny. A 40% chance of thunderstorms in the afternoon. Highs in the upper 80s. Southwest winds up to 10 miles an hour. Thursday night, mostly cloudy. Slight chance of thunderstorms until midnight, then chance of thunderstorms after midnight. Lows in the upper 60s. Southwest winds up to 5 miles an hour, shifting to the south after midnight. Chance of thunderstorms 50%. Friday, showers likely and chance of thunderstorms in the morning, then showers and chance of thunderstorms in the afternoon. Highs in the mid-80s. South winds up to 10 miles an hour. Chance of precipitation 90%. Friday night, showers and chance of thunderstorms. Lows around 70. Southwest winds 5 to 10 miles an hour. Chance of precipitation 90%. And now the extended forecast for the radio listening area. Saturday and Saturday night, thunderstorms likely. Highs in the mid-80s. Lows in the lower 70s. Chance of thunderstorms 70%. Sunday and Sunday night, partly cloudy. A 20% chance of thunderstorms. Highs around 90. Lows in the mid-70s. Monday and Monday night, mostly clear. Highs in the lower 90s. Lows in the mid-70s. Tuesday and Tuesday night, mostly clear. Highs in the lower 90s. Lows in the mid-70s. Wednesday and Wednesday night, mostly clear. Highs in the mid-90s. Lows in the mid-70s. 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The current time is 5:12 p.m. Eastern Daylight Time. 5 p.m. Eastern Daylight Time weather conditions across North Central Kentucky and South Central Indiana. At Louisville International, it was partly sunny. The temperature was 80 degrees. The dew point 53, and the relative humidity 39%. The wind was northwest at 6 miles an hour. The pressure was 30.06 inches and falling. At Bowman Field, it was mostly sunny. The temperature was 79 degrees, the dew point 51, and the relative humidity 37%. The wind was northwest at 6 miles an hour.
The pressure was 30.06 inches and falling. At Jasper, it was partly sunny. The temperature was 80 degrees, the dew point 60, and the relative humidity 50%. The wind was calm. The pressure was 30.07 inches and falling. Once again, at Louisville International, it was 80 degrees under partly sunny skies. Elsewhere around the region, at Bowling Green, it was sunny, with a temperature of 81. It was mostly sunny, with a temperature of 79 at Lexington, 78 at Covington, 84 at Paducah, and 81 at Evansville. It was partly sunny, with a temperature of 82 at Nashville, 78 at Bloomington, and 78 at Indianapolis. At Jackson, it was cloudy, with a temperature of 75. At Frankfort, the weather conditions were not available. And now here is the 8 to 14 day outlook for the region. This forecast is valid for the period from July 2nd to 08, 2026. For Kentucky, temperatures are forecast to be above normal, and precipitation is forecast to be normal. For Indiana, temperatures are forecast to be above normal, and precipitation is forecast to be normal. For Tennessee, temperatures are forecast to be above normal, and precipitation is forecast to be normal. This long-term outlook is updated on NOAA Weather Radio around 5 p.m. Eastern Time each day. Now for the official National Weather Service forecast for North Central Kentucky and South Central Indiana, including the Louisville metro area. Tonight, partly cloudy, then becoming mostly cloudy overnight, then becoming partly cloudy. Lows in the mid-60s. Southwest winds up to 5 miles an hour. Thursday, mostly sunny. A 40% chance of thunderstorms in the afternoon. Highs in the upper 80s. Southwest winds up to 10 miles an hour. Thursday night, mostly cloudy. Slight chance of thunderstorms until midnight, then chance of thunderstorms after midnight. Lows in the upper 60s. Southwest winds up to 5 miles an hour, shifting to the south after midnight. Chance of thunderstorms 50%. Friday, showers likely and chance of thunderstorms in the morning, then showers and chance of thunderstorms in the afternoon. Highs in the mid-80s. South winds up to 10 miles an hour. Chance of precipitation 90%. Friday night, showers and chance of thunderstorms. Lows around 70. Southwest winds 5 to 10 miles an hour. Chance of precipitation 90%. And now the extended forecast for the radio listening area. Saturday and Saturday night, thunderstorms likely. Highs in the mid-80s. Lows in the lower 70s. Chance of thunderstorms 70%. Sunday and Sunday night, partly cloudy. A 20% chance of thunderstorms. Highs around 90. Lows in the mid-70s. Monday and Monday night, mostly clear. Highs in the lower 90s. Lows in the mid-70s. Tuesday and Tuesday night, mostly clear. Highs in the lower 90s. Lows in the mid-70s. Wednesday and Wednesday night, mostly clear. Highs in the mid-90s. Lows in the mid-70s. 5 p.m. Eastern Daylight Time weather conditions across North Central Kentucky and South Central Indiana. At Louisville International, it was partly sunny. The temperature was 80 degrees, the dew point 53, and the relative humidity 39%. The wind was northwest at 6 miles an hour. The pressure was 30.06 inches and falling. At Bowman Field, it was mostly sunny. The temperature was 79 degrees, the dew point 51, and the relative humidity 37%. The wind was northwest at 6 miles an hour. The pressure was 30.06 inches and falling. At Jasper, it was partly sunny. The temperature was 80 degrees, the dew point 60, and the relative humidity 50%. The wind was calm. The pressure was 30.07 inches and falling. Once again, at Louisville International, it was 80 degrees under partly sunny skies. Elsewhere around the region, at Bowling Green, it was sunny, with a temperature of 81. It was mostly sunny, with a temperature of 79 at Lexington, 78 at Covington, 84 at Paducah, and 81 at Evansville.
It was partly sunny, with a temperature of 82 at Nashville, 78 at Bloomington, and 78 at Indianapolis. At Jackson, it was cloudy, with a temperature of 75. At Frankfurt, the weather conditions were not available. The current time is 5:18 p.m. Eastern Daylight Time. And now here is the 8 to 14 day outlook for the region. This forecast is valid for the period from July 2nd to 8, 2026. For Kentucky, temperatures are forecast to be above normal, and precipitation is forecast to be normal. For Indiana, temperatures are forecast to be above normal, and precipitation is forecast to be normal. For Tennessee, temperatures are forecast to be above normal, and precipitation is forecast to be normal. This long-term outlook is updated on NOAA Weather Radio around 5 p.m. Eastern Time each day. Now for the official National Weather Service forecast for North Central Kentucky and South Central Indiana, including the Louisville metro area. Tonight, partly cloudy then becoming mostly cloudy overnight then becoming partly cloudy. Lows in the mid-60s. Southwest winds up to 5 miles an hour. Thursday, mostly sunny. A 40% chance of thunderstorms in the afternoon. Highs in the upper 80s. Southwest winds up to 10 miles an hour. Thursday night, mostly cloudy. Slight chance of thunderstorms until midnight, then chance of thunderstorms after midnight. Lows in the upper 60s. Southwest winds up to 5 miles an hour shifting to the south after midnight. Chance of thunderstorms 50%. Friday, showers likely and chance of thunderstorms in the morning, then showers and chance of thunderstorms in the afternoon. Highs in the mid-80s. South winds up to 10 miles an hour. Chance of precipitation 90%. Friday night, showers and chance of thunderstorms. Lows around 70. Southwest winds 5 to 10 miles an hour. Chance of precipitation 90%. And now the extended forecast for the radio listening area. Saturday and Saturday night, thunderstorms likely. Highs in the mid-80s. Lows in the lower 70s. Chance of thunderstorms 70%. Sunday and Sunday night, partly cloudy. A 20% chance of thunderstorms. Highs around 90. Lows in the mid-70s. Monday and Monday night, mostly clear. Highs in the lower 90s. Lows in the mid-70s. Tuesday and Tuesday night, mostly clear. Highs in the lower 90s. Lows in the mid-70s. Wednesday and Wednesday night, mostly clear. Highs in the mid-90s. Lows in the mid-70s. 5 p.m. Eastern Daylight Time weather conditions across North Central Kentucky and South Central Indiana. At Louisville International, it was partly sunny. The temperature was 80 degrees, the dew point 53, and the relative humidity 39%. The wind was northwest at 6 miles an hour. The pressure was 30.06 inches and falling. At Bowman Field, it was mostly sunny. The temperature was 79 degrees, the dew point 51, and the relative humidity 37%. The wind was northwest at 6 miles an hour. The pressure was 30.06 inches and falling. At Jasper, it was partly sunny. The temperature was 80 degrees, the dew point 60, and the relative humidity 50%. The wind was calm. The pressure was 30.07 inches and falling. Once again, at Louisville International, it was 80 degrees under partly sunny skies. Elsewhere around the region, at Bowling Green, it was sunny, with a temperature of 81. It was mostly sunny, with a temperature of 79 at Lexington, 78 at Covington, 84 at Paducah, and 81 at Evansville. It was partly sunny, with a temperature of 82 at Nashville, 78 at Bloomington, and 78 at Indianapolis. At Jackson, it was cloudy, with a temperature of 75. At Frankfurt, the weather conditions were not available. The current time is 5:22 p.m. Eastern Daylight Time. And now here is the 8 to 14 day outlook for the region. This forecast is valid for the period from July 2nd to 8, 2026.
For Kentucky, temperatures are forecast to be above normal, and precipitation is forecast to be normal. For Indiana, temperatures are forecast to be above normal, and precipitation is forecast to be normal. For Tennessee, temperatures are forecast to be above normal, and precipitation is forecast to be normal. This long-term outlook is updated on NOAA Weather Radio around 5 p.m. Eastern Time each day. Now for the official National Weather Service forecast for North Central Kentucky and South Central Indiana, including the Louisville metro area. Tonight, partly cloudy then becoming mostly cloudy overnight then becoming partly cloudy. Lows in the mid-60s. Southwest winds up to 5 miles an hour. Thursday, mostly sunny. A 40% chance of thunderstorms in the afternoon. Highs in the upper 80s. Southwest winds up to 10 miles an hour. Thursday night, mostly cloudy. Slight chance of thunderstorms until midnight, then chance of thunderstorms after midnight. Lows in the upper 60s. Southwest winds up to 5 miles an hour shifting to the south after midnight. Chance of thunderstorms 50%. Friday, showers likely and chance of thunderstorms in the morning, then showers and chance of thunderstorms in the afternoon. Highs in the mid-80s. South winds up to 10 miles an hour. Chance of precipitation 90%. Friday night, showers and chance of thunderstorms. Lows around 70. Southwest winds 5 to 10 miles an hour. Chance of precipitation 90%. And now the extended forecast for the radio listening area. Saturday and Saturday night, thunderstorms likely. Highs in the mid-80s. Lows in the lower 70s. Chance of thunderstorms 70%. Sunday and Sunday night, partly cloudy. A 20% chance of thunderstorms. Highs around 90. Lows in the mid-70s. Monday and Monday night, mostly clear. Highs in the lower 90s. Lows in the mid-70s. Tuesday and Tuesday night, mostly clear. Highs in the lower 90s. Lows in the mid-70s. Wednesday and Wednesday night, mostly clear. Highs in the mid-90s. Lows in the mid-70s. 5 p.m. Eastern Daylight Time weather conditions across North Central Kentucky and South Central Indiana. At Louisville International, it was partly sunny. The temperature was 80 degrees, the dew point 53, and the relative humidity 39%. The wind was northwest at 6 miles an hour. The pressure was 30.06 inches and falling. At Bowman Field, it was mostly sunny. The temperature was 79 degrees, the dew point 51, and the relative humidity 37%. The wind was northwest at 6 miles an hour. The pressure was 30.06 inches and falling. At Jasper, it was partly sunny. The temperature was 80 degrees, the dew point 60, and the relative humidity 50%. The wind was calm. The pressure was 30.07 inches and falling. Once again, at Louisville International, it was 80 degrees under partly sunny skies. Elsewhere around the region, at Bowling Green, it was sunny, with a temperature of 81. It was mostly sunny, with a temperature of 79 at Lexington, 78 at Covington, 84 at Paducah, and 81 at Evansville. It was partly sunny, with a temperature of 82 at Nashville, 78 at Bloomington, and 78 at Indianapolis. At Jackson, it was cloudy, with a temperature of 75. At Frankfort, the weather conditions were not available. The current time is 5:27 p.m. Eastern Daylight Time. And now here is the 8 to 14 day outlook for the region. This forecast is valid for the period from July 2nd to 8, 2026. For Kentucky, temperatures are forecast to be above normal, and precipitation is forecast to be normal. For Indiana, temperatures are forecast to be above normal, and precipitation is forecast to be normal. For Tennessee, temperatures are forecast to be above normal, and precipitation is forecast to be normal. This long-term outlook is updated on NOAA Weather Radio around 5 p.m. Eastern Time each day. Now for the official National Weather Service forecast for North Central Kentucky and South Central Indiana,
including the Louisville metro area. Tonight, partly cloudy, then becoming mostly cloudy overnight, then becoming partly cloudy. Lows in the mid-60s. Southwest winds up to 5 miles an hour. Thursday, mostly sunny. A 40% chance of thunderstorms in the afternoon. Highs in the upper 80s. Southwest winds up to 10 miles an hour. Thursday night, mostly cloudy. Slight chance of thunderstorms until midnight, then chance of thunderstorms after midnight. Lows in the upper 60s. Southwest winds up to 5 miles an hour, shifting to the south after midnight. Chance of thunderstorms 50%. Friday, showers likely and chance of thunderstorms in the morning, then showers and chance of thunderstorms in the afternoon. Highs in the mid-80s. South winds up to 10 miles an hour. Chance of precipitation 90%. Friday night, showers and chance of thunderstorms. Lows around 70. Southwest winds 5 to 10 miles an hour. Chance of precipitation 90%. And now the extended forecast for the radio listening area. Saturday and Saturday night, thunderstorms likely. Highs in the mid-80s. Lows in the lower 70s. Chance of thunderstorms 70%. Sunday and Sunday night, partly cloudy. A 20% chance of thunderstorms. Highs around 90. Lows in the mid-70s. Monday and Monday night, mostly clear. Highs in the lower 90s. Lows in the mid-70s. Tuesday and Tuesday night, mostly clear. Highs in the lower 90s. Lows in the mid-70s. Wednesday and Wednesday night, mostly clear. Highs in the mid-90s. Lows in the mid-70s. 5 p.m. Eastern Daylight Time weather conditions across north-central Kentucky and south-central Indiana. At Louisville International, it was partly sunny. The temperature was 80 degrees, the dew point 53, and the relative humidity 39%. The wind was northwest at 6 miles an hour. The pressure was 30.06 inches and falling. At Bowman Field, it was mostly sunny. The temperature was 79 degrees, the dew point 51, and the relative humidity 37%. The wind was northwest at 6 miles an hour. The pressure was 30.06 inches and falling. At Jasper, it was partly sunny. The temperature was 80 degrees, the dew point 60, and the relative humidity 50%. The wind was calm. The pressure was 30.07 inches and falling. Once again, at Louisville International, it was 80 degrees under partly sunny skies. Elsewhere around the region, at Bowling Green, it was sunny, with a temperature of 81. It was mostly sunny, with a temperature of 79 at Lexington, 78 at Covington, 84 at Paducah, and 81 at Evansville. It was partly sunny, with a temperature of 82 at Nashville, 78 at Bloomington, and 78 at Indianapolis. At Jackson, it was cloudy, with a temperature of 75. At Frankfort, the weather conditions were not available. And now here is the 8 to 14 day outlook for the region. This forecast is valid for the period from July 2nd to 08, 2026. For Kentucky, temperatures are forecast to be above normal, and precipitation is forecast to be normal. For Indiana, temperatures are forecast to be above normal, and precipitation is forecast to be normal. For Tennessee, temperatures are forecast to be above normal, and precipitation is forecast to be normal. This long-term outlook is updated on NOAA Weather Radio around 5 p.m. Eastern Time each day. The current time is 5:32 p.m. Eastern Daylight Time. Now for the official National Weather Service forecast for north-central Kentucky and south-central Indiana, including the Louisville metro area. Tonight, partly cloudy, then becoming mostly cloudy overnight, then becoming partly cloudy. Lows in the mid-60s. Southwest winds up to 5 miles an hour. Thursday, mostly sunny. A 40% chance of thunderstorms in the afternoon. Highs in the upper 80s. Southwest winds up to 10 miles an hour. Thursday night, mostly cloudy.
slight chance of thunderstorms until midnight, then chance of thunderstorms after midnight. Lows in the upper 60s. Southwest winds up to 5 miles an hour shifting to the south after midnight. Chance of thunderstorms 50%. Friday, showers likely and chance of thunderstorms in the morning, then showers and chance of thunderstorms in the afternoon. Highs in the mid-80s. South winds up to 10 miles an hour. Chance of precipitation 90%. Friday night, showers and chance of thunderstorms. Lows around 70. Southwest winds 5 to 10 miles an hour. Chance of precipitation 90%. And now the extended forecast for the radio listening area. Saturday and Saturday night, thunderstorms likely. Highs in the mid-80s. Lows in the lower 70s. Chance of thunderstorms 70%. Sunday and Sunday night, partly cloudy. A 20% chance of thunderstorms. Highs around 90. Lows in the mid-70s. Monday and Monday night, mostly clear. Highs in the lower 90s. Lows in the mid-70s. Tuesday and Tuesday night, mostly clear. Highs in the lower 90s. Lows in the mid-70s. Wednesday and Wednesday night, mostly clear. Highs in the mid-90s. Lows in the mid-70s. 5 p.m. Eastern Daylight Time weather conditions across north-central Kentucky and south-central Indiana. At Louisville International, it was partly sunny. The temperature was 80 degrees, the dew point 53, and the relative humidity 39%. The wind was northwest at 6 miles an hour. The pressure was 30.06 inches and falling. At Bowman Field, it was mostly sunny. The temperature was 79 degrees, the dew point 51, and the relative humidity 37%. The wind was northwest at 6 miles an hour. The pressure was 30.06 inches and falling. At Jasper, it was partly sunny. The temperature was 80 degrees, the dew point 60, and the relative humidity 50%. The wind was calm. The pressure was 30.07 inches and falling. Once again, at Louisville International, it was 80 degrees under partly sunny skies. Elsewhere around the region, at Bowling Green, it was sunny, with a temperature of 81. It was mostly sunny, with a temperature of 79 at Lexington, 78 at Covington, 84 at Paducah, and 81 at Evansville. It was partly sunny, with a temperature of 82 at Nashville, 78 at Bloomington, and 78 at Indianapolis. At Jackson, it was cloudy, with a temperature of 75. At Frankfort, the weather conditions were not available. And now here is the 8 to 14 day outlook for the region. This forecast is valid for the period from July 2nd to 8, 2026. For Kentucky, temperatures are forecast to be above normal, and precipitation is forecast to be normal. For Indiana, temperatures are forecast to be above normal, and precipitation is forecast to be normal. For Tennessee, temperatures are forecast to be above normal, and precipitation is forecast to be normal. This long-term outlook is updated on NOAA Weather Radio around 5 p.m. Eastern Time each day. Now for the official National Weather Service forecast for north-central Kentucky and south-central Indiana, including the Louisville metro area. Tonight, partly cloudy then becoming mostly cloudy overnight then becoming partly cloudy. Lows in the mid-60s. Southwest winds up to 5 miles an hour. Thursday, mostly sunny. A 40% chance of thunderstorms in the afternoon. Highs in the upper 80s. Southwest winds up to 10 miles an hour. Thursday night, mostly cloudy. Slight chance of thunderstorms until midnight, then chance of thunderstorms after midnight. Lows in the upper 60s. Southwest winds up to 5 miles an hour shifting to the south after midnight. Chance of thunderstorms 50%. Friday, showers likely and chance of thunderstorms in the morning, then showers and chance of thunderstorms in the afternoon. Highs in the mid-80s. South winds up to 10 miles an hour. Chance of precipitation 90%. Friday night, showers and chance of thunderstorms. Lows around 70.
southwest winds 5 to 10 miles an hour. Chance of precipitation 90%. And now the extended forecast for the radio listening area. Saturday and Saturday night, thunderstorms likely. Highs in the mid-80s. Lows in the lower 70s. Chance of thunderstorms 70%. Sunday and Sunday night, partly cloudy. A 20% chance of thunderstorms. Highs around 90. Lows in the mid-70s. Monday and Monday night, mostly clear. Highs in the lower 90s. Lows in the mid-70s. Tuesday and Tuesday night, mostly clear. Highs in the lower 90s. Lows in the mid-70s. Wednesday and Wednesday night, mostly clear. Highs in the mid-90s. Lows in the mid-70s. The current time is 5:38 p.m. Eastern Daylight Time. 5 p.m. Eastern Daylight Time weather conditions across north-central Kentucky and south-central Indiana. At Louisville International, it was partly sunny. The temperature was 80 degrees, the dew point 53, and the relative humidity 39%. The wind was northwest at 6 miles an hour. The pressure was 30.06 inches and falling. At Bowman Field, it was mostly sunny. The temperature was 79 degrees, the dew point 51, and the relative humidity 37%. The wind was northwest at 6 miles an hour. The pressure was 30.06 inches and falling. At Jasper, it was partly sunny. The temperature was 80 degrees, the dew point 60, and the relative humidity 50%. The wind was calm. The pressure was 30.07 inches and falling. Once again, at Louisville International, it was 80 degrees under partly sunny skies. Elsewhere around the region, at Bowling Green, it was sunny, with a temperature of 81. It was mostly sunny, with a temperature of 79 at Lexington, 78 at Covington, 84 at Paducah, and 81 at Evansville. It was partly sunny, with a temperature of 82 at Nashville, 78 at Bloomington, and 78 at Indianapolis. At Jackson, it was cloudy, with a temperature of 75. At Frankfort, the weather conditions were not available. And now here is the 8 to 14 day outlook for the region. This forecast is valid for the period from July 2nd to 8, 2026. For Kentucky, temperatures are forecast to be above normal, and precipitation is forecast to be normal. For Indiana, temperatures are forecast to be above normal, and precipitation is forecast to be normal. For Tennessee, temperatures are forecast to be above normal, and precipitation is forecast to be normal. This long-term outlook is updated on NOAA Weather Radio around 5 p.m. Eastern Time each day. Now for the official National Weather Service forecast for north-central Kentucky and south-central Indiana, including the Louisville metro area. Tonight, partly cloudy then becoming mostly cloudy overnight then becoming partly cloudy. Lows in the mid-60s. Southwest winds up to 5 miles an hour. Thursday, mostly sunny. A 40% chance of thunderstorms in the afternoon. Highs in the upper 80s. Southwest winds up to 10 miles an hour. Thursday night, mostly cloudy. Slight chance of thunderstorms until midnight, then chance of thunderstorms after midnight. Lows in the upper 60s. Southwest winds up to 5 miles an hour shifting to the south after midnight. Chance of thunderstorms 50%. Friday, showers likely and chance of thunderstorms in the morning, then showers and chance of thunderstorms in the afternoon. Highs in the mid-80s. South winds up to 10 miles an hour. Chance of precipitation 90%. Friday night, showers and chance of thunderstorms. Lows around 70. Southwest winds 5 to 10 miles an hour. Chance of precipitation 90%. And now the extended forecast for the radio listening area. Saturday and Saturday night, thunderstorms likely. Highs in the mid-80s. Lows in the lower 70s. Chance of thunderstorms 70%. Sunday and Sunday night, partly cloudy. A 20% chance of thunderstorms. Highs around 90. Lows in the mid-70s. Monday and Monday night,
mostly clear. Highs in the lower 90s. Lows in the mid-70s. Tuesday and Tuesday night, mostly clear. Highs in the lower 90s. Lows in the mid-70s. Wednesday and Wednesday night, mostly clear. Highs in the mid-90s. Lows in the mid-70s. 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

Indiana. At Louisville International, it was partly sunny. The temperature was 80 degrees, the dew point 53, and the relative humidity 39%. The wind was northwest at 6 miles an hour. The pressure was 30.06 inches and falling. At Bowman Field, it was mostly sunny. The temperature was 79 degrees, the dew point 51, and the relative humidity 37%. The wind was northwest at 6 miles an hour. The pressure was 30.06 inches and falling. At Jasper, it was partly sunny. The temperature was 80 degrees, the dew point 60, and the relative humidity 50%. The wind was calm. The pressure was 30.07 inches and falling. Once again, at Louisville International, it was 80 degrees under partly sunny skies. Elsewhere around the region, at Bowling Green, it was sunny, with a temperature of 81. It was mostly sunny, with a temperature of 79 at Lexington, 78 at Covington, 84 at Paducah, and 81 at Evansville. It was partly sunny, with a temperature of 82 at Nashville, 78 at Bloomington, and 78 at Indianapolis. At Jackson, it was cloudy, with a temperature of 75. At Frankfort, the weather conditions were not available. And now here is the 8 to 14 day outlook for the region. This forecast is valid for the period from July 2nd to 8, 2026. For Kentucky, temperatures are forecast to be above normal, and precipitation is forecast to be normal. For Indiana, temperatures are forecast to be above normal, and precipitation is forecast to be normal. For Tennessee, temperatures are forecast to be above normal, and precipitation is forecast to be normal. This long-term outlook is updated on NOAA Weather Radio around 5 p.m. Eastern Time each day. Now for the official National Weather Service forecast for North Central Kentucky and South Central Indiana, including the Louisville metro area. Tonight, partly cloudy, then becoming mostly cloudy overnight, then becoming partly cloudy. Lows in the mid-60s. Southwest winds up to 5 miles an hour. Thursday, mostly sunny. A 40% chance of thunderstorms in the afternoon. Highs in the upper 80s. Southwest winds up to 10 miles an hour. Thursday night, mostly cloudy. Slight chance of thunderstorms until midnight, then chance of thunderstorms after midnight. Lows in the upper 60s. Southwest winds up to 5 miles an hour, shifting to the south after midnight. Chance of thunderstorms 50%. Friday, showers likely and chance of thunderstorms in the morning, then showers and chance of thunderstorms in the afternoon. Highs in the mid-80s. South winds up to 10 miles an hour. Chance of precipitation 90%. Friday night, showers and chance of thunderstorms. Lows around 70. Southwest winds 5 to 10 miles an hour. Chance of precipitation 90%. And now the extended forecast for the radio listening area. Saturday and Saturday night, thunderstorms likely. Highs in the mid-80s. Lows in the lower 70s. Chance of thunderstorms 70%. Sunday and Sunday night, partly cloudy. A 20% chance of thunderstorms. Highs around 90. Lows in the mid-70s. Monday and Monday night, mostly clear. Highs in the lower 90s. Lows in the mid-70s. Tuesday and Tuesday night, mostly clear. Highs in the lower 90s. Lows in the mid-70s. Wednesday and Wednesday night, mostly clear. Highs in the mid-90s. Lows in the mid-70s. The current time is 5:48 p.m. Eastern Daylight Time. 5 p.m. Eastern Daylight Time weather conditions across North Central Kentucky and South Central Indiana. At Louisville International, it was partly sunny. The temperature was 80 degrees, the dew point 53, and the relative humidity 39%. The wind was northwest at 6 miles an hour. The pressure was 30.06 inches and falling. At Bowman Field, it was mostly sunny. The temperature was 79 degrees, the dew point 51, and the relative humidity 37%. The wind was northwest at 6 miles an hour. The pressure was 30.06.

inches and falling. At Jasper, it was partly sunny. The temperature was 80 degrees, the dew point 60, and the relative humidity 50%. The wind was calm. The pressure was 30.07 inches and falling. Once again, at Louisville International, it was 80 degrees under partly sunny skies. Elsewhere around the region, at Bowling Green, it was sunny, with a temperature of 81. It was mostly sunny, with a temperature of 79 at Lexington, 78 at Covington, 84 at Paducah, and 81 at Evansville. It was partly sunny, with a temperature of 82 at Nashville, 78 at Bloomington, and 78 at Indianapolis. At Jackson, it was cloudy, with a temperature of 75. At Frankfort, the weather conditions were not available. And now here is the 8 to 14 day outlook for the region. This forecast is valid for the period from July 2nd to 08, 2026. For Kentucky, temperatures are forecast to be above normal, and precipitation is forecast to be normal. For Indiana, temperatures are forecast to be above normal, and precipitation is forecast to be normal. For Tennessee, temperatures are forecast to be above normal, and precipitation is forecast to be normal. This long-term outlook is updated on NOAA Weather Radio around 5 p.m. Eastern Time each day. Now for the official National Weather Service forecast for North Central Kentucky and South Central Indiana, including the Louisville metro area. Tonight, partly cloudy, then becoming mostly cloudy overnight, then becoming partly cloudy. Lows in the mid-60s. Southwest winds up to 5 miles an hour. Thursday, mostly sunny. A 40% chance of thunderstorms in the afternoon. Highs in the upper 80s. Southwest winds up to 10 miles an hour. Thursday night, mostly cloudy. Slight chance of thunderstorms until midnight, then chance of thunderstorms after midnight. Lows in the upper 60s. Southwest winds up to 5 miles an hour, shifting to the south after midnight. Chance of thunderstorms 50%. Friday, showers likely and chance of thunderstorms in the morning, then showers and chance of thunderstorms in the afternoon. Highs in the mid-80s. South winds up to 10 miles an hour. Chance of precipitation 90%. Friday night, showers and chance of thunderstorms. Lows around 70. Southwest winds 5 to 10 miles an hour. Chance of precipitation 90%. And now the extended forecast for the radio listening area. Saturday and Saturday night, thunderstorms likely. Highs in the mid-80s. Lows in the lower 70s. Chance of thunderstorms 70%. Sunday and Sunday night, partly cloudy. A 20% chance of thunderstorms. Highs around 90. Lows in the mid-70s. Monday and Monday night, mostly clear. Highs in the lower 90s. Lows in the mid-70s. Tuesday and Tuesday night, mostly clear. Highs in the lower 90s. Lows in the mid-70s. Wednesday and Wednesday night, mostly clear. Highs in the mid-90s. Lows in the mid-70s. The current time is 5:52 p.m. Eastern Daylight Time. 5 p.m. Eastern Daylight Time weather conditions across North Central Kentucky and South Central Indiana. At Louisville International, it was partly sunny. The temperature was 80 degrees, the dew point 53, and the relative humidity 39%. The wind was northwest at 6 miles an hour. The pressure was 30.06 inches and falling. At Bowman Field, it was mostly sunny. The temperature was 79 degrees, the dew point 51, and the relative humidity 37%. The wind was northwest at 6 miles an hour. The pressure was 30.06 inches and falling. At Jasper, it was partly sunny. The temperature was 80 degrees, the dew point 60, and the relative humidity 50%. The wind was calm. The pressure was 30.07 inches and falling. Once again, at Louisville International, it was 80 degrees under partly sunny skies. Elsewhere around the region, at Bowling Green, it was sunny, with a temperature of 81. It was mostly sunny, with a temperature of 79 at Lexington,
78 at Covington, 84 at Paducah, and 81 at Evansville. It was partly sunny, with a temperature of 82 at Nashville, 78 at Bloomington, and 78 at Indianapolis. At Jackson, it was cloudy, with a temperature of 75. At Frankfort, the weather conditions were not available. And now here is the 8 to 14 day outlook for the region. This forecast is valid for the period from July 2nd to 8, 2026. For Kentucky, temperatures are forecast to be above normal, and precipitation is forecast to be normal. For Indiana, temperatures are forecast to be above normal, and precipitation is forecast to be normal. For Tennessee, temperatures are forecast to be above normal, and precipitation is forecast to be normal. This long-term outlook is updated on NOAA Weather Radio around 5 p.m. Eastern Time each day. Now for the official National Weather Service forecast for North Central Kentucky and South Central Indiana, including the Louisville metro area. Tonight, partly cloudy then becoming mostly cloudy overnight then becoming partly cloudy. Lows in the mid-60s. Southwest winds up to 5 miles an hour. Thursday, mostly sunny. A 40% chance of thunderstorms in the afternoon. Highs in the upper 80s. Southwest winds up to 10 miles an hour. Thursday night, mostly cloudy. Slight chance of thunderstorms until midnight, then chance of thunderstorms after midnight. Lows in the upper 60s. Southwest winds up to 5 miles an hour shifting to the south after midnight. Chance of thunderstorms 50%. Friday, showers likely and chance of thunderstorms in the morning, then showers and chance of thunderstorms in the afternoon. Highs in the mid-80s. South winds up to 10 miles an hour. Chance of precipitation 90%. Friday night, showers and chance of thunderstorms. Lows around 70. Southwest winds 5 to 10 miles an hour. Chance of precipitation 90%. And now the extended forecast for the radio listening area. Saturday and Saturday night, thunderstorms likely. Highs in the mid-80s. Lows in the lower 70s. Chance of thunderstorms 70%. Sunday and Sunday night, partly cloudy. A 20% chance of thunderstorms. Highs around 90. Lows in the mid-70s. Monday and Monday night, mostly clear. Highs in the lower 90s. Lows in the mid-70s. Tuesday and Tuesday night, mostly clear. Highs in the lower 90s. Lows in the mid-70s. Wednesday and Wednesday night, mostly clear. Highs in the mid-90s. Lows in the mid-70s. 5 p.m. Eastern Daylight Time weather conditions across North Central Kentucky and South Central Indiana. At Louisville International, it was partly sunny. The temperature was 80 degrees, the dew point 53, and the relative humidity 39%. The wind was northwest at 6 miles an hour. The pressure was 30.06 inches and falling. At Bowman Field, it was mostly sunny. The temperature was 79 degrees, the dew point 51, and the relative humidity 37%. The wind was northwest at 6 miles an hour. The pressure was 30.06 inches and falling. At Jasper, it was partly sunny. The temperature was 80 degrees, the dew point 60, and the relative humidity 50%. The wind was calm. The pressure was 30.07 inches and falling. Once again, at Louisville International, it was 80 degrees under partly sunny skies. Elsewhere around the region, at Bowling Green, it was sunny, with a temperature of 81. It was mostly sunny, with a temperature of 79 at Lexington, 78 at Covington, 84 at Paducah, and 81 at Evansville. It was partly sunny, with a temperature of 82 at Nashville, 78 at Bloomington, and 78 at Indianapolis. At Jackson, it was cloudy, with a temperature of 75. At Frankfort, the weather conditions were not available. The current time is 5:58 p.m. Eastern Daylight Time. And now here is the 8 to 14 day outlook for the region. This forecast is valid for the period from July 2nd to 8, 2026. For Kentucky,
temperatures are forecast to be above normal, and precipitation is forecast to be normal. For Indiana, temperatures are forecast to be above normal, and precipitation is forecast to be normal. For Tennessee, temperatures are forecast to be above normal, and precipitation is forecast to be normal. This long-term outlook is updated on NOAA Weather Radio around 5 p.m. Eastern Time each day. Now for the official National Weather Service forecast for North Central Kentucky and South Central Indiana, including the Louisville metro area. Tonight, partly cloudy, then becoming mostly cloudy overnight, then becoming partly cloudy. Lows in the mid-60s. Southwest winds up to 5 miles an hour. Thursday, mostly sunny. A 40% chance of thunderstorms in the afternoon. Highs in the upper 80s. Southwest winds up to 10 miles an hour. Thursday night, mostly cloudy. Slight chance of thunderstorms until midnight, then chance of thunderstorms after midnight. Lows in the upper 60s. Southwest winds up to 5 miles an hour, shifting to the south after midnight. Chance of thunderstorms 50%. Friday, showers likely and chance of thunderstorms in the morning, then showers and chance of thunderstorms in the afternoon. Highs in the mid-80s. South winds up to 10 miles an hour. Chance of precipitation 90%. Friday night, showers and chance of thunderstorms. Lows around 70. Southwest winds 5 to 10 miles an hour. Chance of precipitation 90%. And now the extended forecast for the radio listening area. Saturday and Saturday night, thunderstorms likely. Highs in the mid-80s. Lows in the lower 70s. Chance of thunderstorms 70%. Sunday and Sunday night, partly cloudy. A 20% chance of thunderstorms. Highs around 90. Lows in the mid-70s. Monday and Monday night, mostly clear. Highs in the lower 90s. Lows in the mid-70s. Tuesday and Tuesday night, mostly clear. Highs in the lower 90s. Lows in the mid-70s. Wednesday and Wednesday night, mostly clear. Highs in the mid-90s. Lows in the mid-70s. 5 p.m. Eastern Daylight Time weather conditions across North Central Kentucky and South Central Indiana. At Louisville International, it was partly sunny. The temperature was 80 degrees, the dew point 53, and the relative humidity 39%. The wind was northwest at 6 miles an hour. The pressure was 30.06 inches and falling. At Bowman Field, it was mostly sunny. The temperature was 79 degrees, the dew point 51, and the relative humidity 37%. The wind was northwest at 6 miles an hour. The pressure was 30.06 inches and falling. At Jasper, it was partly sunny. The temperature was 80 degrees, the dew point 60, and the relative humidity 50%. The wind was calm. The pressure was 30.07 inches and falling. Once again, at Louisville International, it was 80 degrees under partly sunny skies. Elsewhere around the region, at Bowling Green, it was sunny, with a temperature of 81. It was mostly sunny, with a temperature of 79 at Lexington, 78 at Covington, 84 at Paducah, and 81 at Evansville. It was partly sunny, with a temperature of 82 at Nashville, 78 at Bloomington, and 78 at Indianapolis. At Jackson, it was cloudy, with a temperature of 75. At Frankfort, the weather conditions were not available. The current time is 6:02 p.m. Eastern Daylight Time. 6 p.m. Eastern Daylight Time weather conditions across North Central Kentucky and South Central Indiana. At Louisville International, it was cloudy. The temperature was 80 degrees, the dew point 54, and the relative humidity 40%. The wind was west at 8 miles an hour. The pressure was 30.05 inches and falling. At Bowman Field, it was mostly sunny. The temperature was 79 degrees, the dew point 52, and the relative humidity 38%. The wind was variable at 3 miles an hour. The pressure was 30.06 inches and steady. At Jasper, it was partly sunny.
The temperature was 79 degrees, the dew point 60, and the relative humidity 52%. The wind was calm. The pressure was 30.06 inches and falling. Once again, at Louisville International, it was 80 degrees under cloudy skies. Elsewhere around the region, at Bowling Green, it was sunny, with a temperature of 81. It was mostly sunny, with a temperature of 78 at Lexington, 78 at Covington, 82 at Paducah, and 80 at Evansville. It was partly sunny, with a temperature of 77 at Jackson, 83 at Nashville, 77 at Bloomington, and 77 at Indianapolis. At Frankfort, the weather conditions were not available. And now here is the 8 to 14 day outlook for the region. This forecast is valid for the period from July 2nd to 8, 2026. For Kentucky, temperatures are forecast to be above normal, and precipitation is forecast to be normal. For Indiana, temperatures are forecast to be above normal, and precipitation is forecast to be normal. For Tennessee, temperatures are forecast to be above normal, and precipitation is forecast to be normal. This long-term outlook is updated on NOAA Weather Radio around 5 p.m. Eastern Time each day. Now for the official National Weather Service forecast for North Central Kentucky and South Central Indiana, including the Louisville metro area. Tonight, partly cloudy then becoming mostly cloudy overnight then becoming partly cloudy. Lows in the mid-60s. Southwest winds up to 5 miles an hour. Thursday, mostly sunny. A 40% chance of thunderstorms in the afternoon. Highs in the upper 80s. Southwest winds up to 10 miles an hour. Thursday night, mostly cloudy. Slight chance of thunderstorms until midnight, then chance of thunderstorms after midnight. Lows in the upper 60s. Southwest winds up to 5 miles an hour shifting to the south after midnight. Chance of thunderstorms 50%. Friday, showers likely and chance of thunderstorms in the morning, then showers and chance of thunderstorms in the afternoon. Highs in the mid-80s. South winds up to 10 miles an hour. Chance of precipitation 90%. Friday night, showers and chance of thunderstorms. Lows around 70. Southwest winds 5 to 10 miles an hour. Chance of precipitation 90%. And now the extended forecast for the radio listening area. Saturday and Saturday night, thunderstorms likely. Highs in the mid-80s. Lows in the lower 70s. Chance of thunderstorms 70%. Sunday and Sunday night, partly cloudy. A 20% chance of thunderstorms. Highs around 90. Lows in the mid-70s. Monday and Monday night, mostly clear. Highs in the lower 90s. Lows in the mid-70s. Tuesday and Tuesday night, mostly clear. Highs in the lower 90s. Lows in the mid-70s. Wednesday and Wednesday night, mostly clear. Highs in the mid-90s. Lows in the mid-70s. The current time is 6:07 p.m. Eastern Daylight Time. 6 p.m. Eastern Daylight Time weather conditions across North Central Kentucky and South Central Indiana. At Louisville International, it was cloudy. The temperature was 80 degrees, the dew point 54, and the relative humidity 40%. The wind was west at 8 miles an hour. The pressure was 30.05 inches and falling. At Bowman Field, it was mostly sunny. The temperature was 79 degrees, the dew point 52, and the relative humidity 38%. The wind was variable at 3 miles an hour. The pressure was 30.06 inches and steady. At Jasper, it was partly sunny. The temperature was 79 degrees, the dew point 60, and the relative humidity 52%. The wind was calm. The pressure was 30.06 inches and falling. Once again, at Louisville International, it was 80 degrees under cloudy skies. Elsewhere around the region, at Bowling Green, it was sunny, with a temperature of 81. It was mostly sunny, with a temperature of 78 at Lexington, 78 at Covington, 82 at Paducah, and 80 at Evansville.
It was partly sunny, with a temperature of 77 at Jackson, 83 at Nashville, 77 at Bloomington, and 77 at Indianapolis. At Frankfurt, the weather conditions were not available. And now here is the 8 to 14 day outlook for the region. This forecast is valid for the period from July 2nd to 8, 2026. For Kentucky, temperatures are forecast to be above normal, and precipitation is forecast to be normal. For Indiana, temperatures are forecast to be above normal, and precipitation is forecast to be normal. For Tennessee, temperatures are forecast to be above normal, and precipitation is forecast to be normal. This long-term outlook is updated on NOAA Weather Radio around 5 p.m. Eastern Time each day. Now for the official National Weather Service forecast for North Central Kentucky and South Central Indiana, including the Louisville metro area. Tonight, partly cloudy then becoming mostly cloudy overnight then becoming partly cloudy. Lows in the mid-60s. Southwest winds up to 5 miles an hour. Thursday, mostly sunny. A 40% chance of thunderstorms in the afternoon. Highs in the upper 80s. Southwest winds up to 10 miles an hour. Thursday night, mostly cloudy. Slight chance of thunderstorms until midnight, then chance of thunderstorms after midnight. Lows in the upper 60s. Southwest winds up to 5 miles an hour shifting to the south after midnight. Chance of thunderstorms 50%. Friday, showers likely and chance of thunderstorms in the morning, then showers and chance of thunderstorms in the afternoon. Highs in the mid-80s. South winds up to 10 miles an hour. Chance of precipitation 90%. Friday night, showers and chance of thunderstorms. Lows around 70. Southwest winds 5 to 10 miles an hour. Chance of precipitation 90%. And now the extended forecast for the radio listening area. Saturday and Saturday night, thunderstorms likely. Highs in the mid-80s. Lows in the lower 70s. Chance of thunderstorms 70%. Sunday and Sunday night, partly cloudy. A 20% chance of thunderstorms. Highs around 90. Lows in the mid-70s. Monday and Monday night, mostly clear. Highs in the lower 90s. Lows in the mid-70s. Tuesday and Tuesday night, mostly clear. Highs in the lower 90s. Lows in the mid-70s. Wednesday and Wednesday night, mostly clear. Highs in the mid-90s. Lows in the mid-70s. 6 p.m. Eastern Daylight Time weather conditions across North Central Kentucky and South Central Indiana. At Louisville International, it was cloudy. The temperature was 80 degrees, the dew point 54, and the relative humidity 40%. The wind was west at 8 miles an hour. The pressure was 30.05 inches and falling. At Bowman Field, it was partly sunny. The temperature was 79 degrees, the dew point 52, and the relative humidity 38%. The wind was variable at 3 miles an hour. The pressure was 30.06 inches and steady. At Jasper, it was partly sunny. The temperature was 79 degrees, the dew point 60, and the relative humidity 52%. The wind was calm. The pressure was 30.06 inches and falling. Once again, at Louisville International it was 80 degrees under cloudy skies. Elsewhere around the region, at Bowling Green, it was sunny, with a temperature of 81. It was mostly sunny, with a temperature of 78 at Lexington, 78 at Covington, 77 at Jackson, and 82 at Paducah. It was partly sunny, with a temperature of 83 at Nashville, 80 at Evansville, 77 at Bloomington, and 77 at Indianapolis. At Frankfurt, the weather conditions were not available. 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The current time is 6:13 p.m. Eastern Daylight Time.
And now here is the 8 to 14 day outlook for the region. This forecast is valid for the period from July 2nd to 8, 2026. For Kentucky, temperatures are forecast to be above normal, and precipitation is forecast to be normal. For Indiana, temperatures are forecast to be above normal, and precipitation is forecast to be normal. For Tennessee, temperatures are forecast to be above normal, and precipitation is forecast to be normal. This long-term outlook is updated on NOAA Weather Radio around 5 p.m. Eastern Time each day. Now for the official National Weather Service forecast for North Central Kentucky and South Central Indiana, including the Louisville metro area. Tonight, partly cloudy then becoming mostly cloudy overnight then becoming partly cloudy. Lows in the mid-60s. Southwest winds up to 5 miles an hour. Thursday, mostly sunny. A 40% chance of thunderstorms in the afternoon. Highs in the upper 80s. Southwest winds up to 10 miles an hour. Thursday night, mostly cloudy. Slight chance of thunderstorms until midnight, then chance of thunderstorms after midnight. Lows in the upper 60s. Southwest winds up to 5 miles an hour shifting to the south after midnight. Chance of thunderstorms 50%. Friday, showers likely and chance of thunderstorms in the morning, then showers and chance of thunderstorms in the afternoon. Highs in the mid-80s. South winds up to 10 miles an hour. Chance of precipitation 90%. Friday night, showers and chance of thunderstorms. Lows around 70. Southwest winds 5 to 10 miles an hour. Chance of precipitation 90%. And now the extended forecast for the radio listening area. Saturday and Saturday night, thunderstorms likely. Highs in the mid-80s. Lows in the lower 70s. Chance of thunderstorms 70%. Sunday and Sunday night, partly cloudy. A 20% chance of thunderstorms. Highs around 90. Lows in the mid-70s. Monday and Monday night, mostly clear. Highs in the lower 90s. Lows in the mid-70s. Tuesday and Tuesday night, mostly clear. Highs in the lower 90s. Lows in the mid-70s. Wednesday and Wednesday night, mostly clear. Highs in the mid-90s. Lows in the mid-70s. 6 p.m. Eastern Daylight Time weather conditions across North Central Kentucky and South Central Indiana. At Louisville International, it was cloudy. The temperature was 80 degrees, the dew point 54, and the relative humidity 40%. The wind was west at 8 miles an hour. The pressure was 30.05 inches and falling. At Bowman Field, it was partly sunny. The temperature was 79 degrees, the dew point 52, and the relative humidity 38%. The wind was variable at 3 miles an hour. The pressure was 30.06 inches and steady. At Jasper, it was partly sunny. The temperature was 79 degrees, the dew point 60, and the relative humidity 52%. The wind was calm. The pressure was 30.06 inches and falling. Once again, at Louisville International, it was 80 degrees under cloudy skies. Elsewhere around the region, at Bowling Green, it was sunny, with a temperature of 81. It was mostly sunny, with a temperature of 78 at Lexington, 78 at Covington, 77 at Jackson, and 82 at Paducah. It was partly sunny, with a temperature of 83 at Nashville, 80 at Evansville, 77 at Bloomington, and 77 at Indianapolis. At Frankfort, the weather conditions were not available. The current time is 6:17 p.m. Eastern Daylight Time. And now here is the 8 to 14 day outlook for the region. This forecast is valid for the period from July 2nd to 8, 2026. For Kentucky, temperatures are forecast to be above normal, and precipitation is forecast to be normal. For Indiana, temperatures are forecast to be above normal, and precipitation is forecast to be normal. For Tennessee, temperatures are forecast to be above normal, and precipitation is forecast to be normal. This long-term outlook is updated on NOAA Weather Radio around 5 p.m. Eastern Time each day.
Now for the official National Weather Service forecast for north central Kentucky and south central Indiana, including the Louisville metro area. Tonight, partly cloudy, then becoming mostly cloudy overnight, then becoming partly cloudy. Lows in the mid-60s. Southwest winds up to 5 miles an hour. Thursday, mostly sunny. A 40% chance of thunderstorms in the afternoon. Highs in the upper 80s. Southwest winds up to 10 miles an hour. Thursday night, mostly cloudy. Slight chance of thunderstorms until midnight, then chance of thunderstorms after midnight. Lows in the upper 60s. Southwest winds up to 5 miles an hour, shifting to the south after midnight. Chance of thunderstorms 50%. Friday, showers likely and chance of thunderstorms in the morning, then showers and chance of thunderstorms in the afternoon. Highs in the mid-80s. South winds up to 10 miles an hour. Chance of precipitation 90%. Friday night, showers and chance of thunderstorms. Lows around 70. Southwest winds 5 to 10 miles an hour. Chance of precipitation 90%. And now the extended forecast for the radio listening area. Saturday and Saturday night, thunderstorms likely. Highs in the mid-80s. Lows in the lower 70s. Chance of thunderstorms 70%. Sunday and Sunday night, partly cloudy. A 20% chance of thunderstorms. Highs around 90. Lows in the mid-70s. Monday and Monday night, mostly clear. Highs in the lower 90s. Lows in the mid-70s. Tuesday and Tuesday night, mostly clear. Highs in the lower 90s. Lows in the mid-70s. Wednesday and Wednesday night, mostly clear. Highs in the mid-90s. Lows in the mid-70s. 6 p.m. Eastern Daylight Time weather conditions across north-central Kentucky and south-central Indiana. At Louisville International, it was cloudy. The temperature was 80 degrees, the dew point 54, and the relative humidity 40%. The wind was west at 8 miles an hour. The pressure was 30.05 inches and falling. At Bowman Field, it was partly sunny. The temperature was 79 degrees, the dew point 52, and the relative humidity 38%. The wind was variable at 3 miles an hour. The pressure was 30.06 inches and steady. At Jasper, it was partly sunny. The temperature was 79 degrees, the dew point 60, and the relative humidity 52%. The wind was calm. The pressure was 30.06 inches and falling. Once again, at Louisville International, it was 80 degrees under cloudy skies. Elsewhere around the region, at Bowling Green, it was sunny, with a temperature of 81. It was mostly sunny, with a temperature of 78 at Lexington, 78 at Covington, 77 at Jackson, and 82 at Paducah. It was partly sunny, with a temperature of 83 at Nashville, 80 at Evansville, 77 at Bloomington, and 77 at Indianapolis. At Frankfort, the weather conditions were not available. The current time is 6:22 p.m. Eastern Daylight Time. And now here is the 8 to 14 day outlook for the region. This forecast is valid for the period from July 2 to 8, 2026. For Kentucky, temperatures are forecast to be above normal, and precipitation is forecast to be normal. For Indiana, temperatures are forecast to be above normal, and precipitation is forecast to be normal. For Tennessee, temperatures are forecast to be above normal, and precipitation is forecast to be normal. This long-term outlook is updated on NOAA Weather Radio around 5 p.m. Eastern Time each day. Now for the official National Weather Service forecast for north-central Kentucky and south-central Indiana, including the Louisville metro area. Tonight, partly cloudy, then becoming mostly cloudy overnight, then becoming partly cloudy. Lows in the mid-60s. Southwest winds up to 5 miles an hour. Thursday, mostly sunny. A 40% chance of thunderstorms in the afternoon. Highs in the upper 80s. Southwest winds up to 10 miles an hour. Thursday night, mostly cloudy.
slight chance of thunderstorms until midnight, then chance of thunderstorms after midnight. Lows in the upper 60s. Southwest winds up to 5 miles an hour, shifting to the south after midnight. Chance of thunderstorms.

Sunday night, partly cloudy. A 20% chance of thunderstorms. Highs around 90. Lows in the mid-70s. Monday and Monday night, mostly clear. Highs in the lower 90s. Lows in the mid-70s. Tuesday and Tuesday night, mostly clear. Highs in the lower 90s. Lows in the mid-70s. Wednesday and Wednesday night, mostly clear. Highs in the mid-90s. Lows in the mid-70s. The current time is 6:33 p.m. Eastern Daylight Time. 6 p.m. Eastern Daylight Time weather conditions across north-central Kentucky and south-central Indiana. At Louisville International, it was cloudy. The temperature was 80 degrees, the dew point 54, and the relative humidity 40%. The wind was west at 8 miles an hour. The pressure was 30.05 inches and falling. At Bowman Field, it was partly sunny. The temperature was 79 degrees, the dew point 52, and the relative humidity 38%. The wind was variable at 3 miles an hour. The pressure was 30.06 inches and steady. At Jasper, it was partly sunny. The temperature was 79 degrees, the dew point 60, and the relative humidity 52%. The wind was calm. The pressure was 30.06 inches and falling. Once again, at Louisville International, it was 80 degrees under cloudy skies. Elsewhere around the region, at Bowling Green, it was sunny, with a temperature of 81. It was mostly sunny, with a temperature of 78 at Lexington, 78 at Covington, 77 at Jackson, and 82 at Paducah. It was partly sunny, with a temperature of 83 at Nashville, 80 at Evansville, 77 at Bloomington, and 77 at Indianapolis. At Frankfort, the weather conditions were not available. And now here is the 8 to 14 day outlook for the region. This forecast is valid for the period from July 2nd to 8, 2026. For Kentucky, temperatures are forecast to be above normal, and precipitation is forecast to be normal. For Indiana, temperatures are forecast to be above normal, and precipitation is forecast to be normal. For Tennessee, temperatures are forecast to be above normal, and precipitation is forecast to be normal. This long-term outlook is updated on NOAA Weather Radio around 5 p.m. Eastern Time each day. Now for the official National Weather Service forecast for north-central Kentucky and south-central Indiana, including the Louisville metro area. Tonight, partly cloudy then becoming mostly cloudy overnight then becoming partly cloudy. Lows in the mid-60s. Southwest winds up to 5 miles an hour. Thursday, mostly sunny. A 40% chance of thunderstorms in the afternoon. Highs in the upper 80s. Southwest winds up to 10 miles an hour. Thursday night, mostly cloudy. Slight chance of thunderstorms until midnight, then chance of thunderstorms after midnight. Lows in the upper 60s. Southwest winds up to 5 miles an hour shifting to the south after midnight. Chance of thunderstorms 50%. Friday, showers likely and chance of thunderstorms in the morning, then showers and chance of thunderstorms in the afternoon. Highs in the mid-80s. South winds up to 10 miles an hour. Chance of precipitation 90%. Friday night, showers and chance of thunderstorms. Lows around 70. Southwest winds 5 to 10 miles an hour. Chance of precipitation 90%. And now the extended forecast for the radio listening area. Saturday and Saturday night, thunderstorms likely. Highs in the mid-80s. Lows in the lower 70s. Chance of thunderstorms 70%. Sunday and Sunday night, partly cloudy. A 20% chance of thunderstorms. Highs around 90. Lows in the mid-70s. Monday and Monday night, mostly clear. Highs in the lower 90s. Lows in the mid-70s. Tuesday and Tuesday night, mostly clear. Highs in the lower 90s. Lows in the mid-70s. Wednesday and Wednesday night, mostly clear. Highs in the mid-90s. Lows in the mid-70s. The current time is 6:38 p.m. Eastern Daylight Time.

6 p.m. Eastern Daylight Time weather conditions across north-central Kentucky and south-central Indiana. At Louisville International, it was cloudy. The temperature was 80 degrees, the dew point 54, and the relative humidity 40%. The wind was west at 8 miles an hour. The pressure was 30.05 inches and falling. At Bowman Field, it was partly sunny. The temperature was 79 degrees, the dew point 52, and the relative humidity 38%. The wind was variable at 3 miles an hour. The pressure was 30.06 inches and steady. At Jasper, it was partly sunny. The temperature was 79 degrees, the dew point 60, and the relative humidity 52%. The wind was calm. The pressure was 30.06 inches and falling. Once again, at Louisville International, it was 80 degrees under cloudy skies. Elsewhere around the region, at Bowling Green, it was sunny, with a temperature of 81. It was mostly sunny, with a temperature of 78 at Lexington, 78 at Covington, 77 at Jackson, and 82 at Paducah. It was partly sunny, with a temperature of 83 at Nashville, 80 at Evansville, 77 at Bloomington, and 77 at Indianapolis. At Frankfort, the weather conditions were not available. And now here is the 8 to 14 day outlook for the region. This forecast is valid for the period from July 2nd to 08, 2026. For Kentucky, temperatures are forecast to be above normal, and precipitation is forecast to be normal. For Indiana, temperatures are forecast to be above normal, and precipitation is forecast to be normal. For Tennessee, temperatures are forecast to be above normal, and precipitation is forecast to be normal. This long-term outlook is updated on NOAA Weather Radio around 5 p.m. Eastern Time each day. Now for the official National Weather Service forecast for north-central Kentucky and south-central Indiana, including the Louisville metro area. Tonight, partly cloudy then becoming mostly cloudy overnight then becoming partly cloudy. Lows in the mid-60s. Southwest winds up to 5 miles an hour. Thursday, mostly sunny. A 40% chance of thunderstorms in the afternoon. Highs in the upper 80s. Southwest winds up to 10 miles an hour. Thursday night, mostly cloudy. Slight chance of thunderstorms until midnight, then chance of thunderstorms after midnight. Lows in the upper 60s. Southwest winds up to 5 miles an hour shifting to the south after midnight. Chance of thunderstorms 50%. Friday, showers likely and chance of thunderstorms in the morning, then showers and chance of thunderstorms in the afternoon. Highs in the mid-80s. South winds up to 10 miles an hour. Chance of precipitation 90%. Friday night, showers and chance of thunderstorms. Lows around 70. Southwest winds 5 to 10 miles an hour. Chance of precipitation 90%. And now the extended forecast for the radio listening area. Saturday and Saturday night, thunderstorms likely. Highs in the mid-80s. Lows in the lower 70s. Chance of thunderstorms 70%. Sunday and Sunday night, partly cloudy. A 20% chance of thunderstorms. Highs around 90. Lows in the mid-70s. Monday and Monday night, mostly clear. Highs in the lower 90s. Lows in the mid-70s. Tuesday and Tuesday night, mostly clear. Highs in the lower 90s. Lows in the mid-70s. Wednesday and Wednesday night, mostly clear. Highs in the mid-90s. Lows in the mid-70s. 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The current time is 6:42 p.m. Eastern Daylight Time. 6 p.m. Eastern Daylight Time weather conditions across north-central Kentucky and south-central Indiana. At Louisville International, it was cloudy. The temperature was 80 degrees, the dew point 54, and the relative humidity 40%.
The wind was west at 8 miles an hour. The pressure was 30.05 inches and falling. At Bowman Field, it was partly sunny. The temperature was 79 degrees, the dew point 52, and the relative humidity 38%. The wind was variable at 3 miles an hour. The pressure was 30.06 inches and steady. At Jasper, it was partly sunny. The temperature was 79 degrees, the dew point 60, and the relative humidity 52%. The wind was calm. The pressure was 30.06 inches and falling. Once again, at Louisville International, it was 80 degrees under cloudy skies. Elsewhere around the region, at Bowling Green, it was sunny, with a temperature of 81. It was mostly sunny, with a temperature of 78 at Lexington, 78 at Covington, 77 at Jackson, and 82 at Paducah. It was partly sunny, with a temperature of 83 at Nashville, 80 at Evansville, 77 at Bloomington, and 77 at Indianapolis. At Frankfort, the weather conditions were not available. And now here is the 8 to 14 day outlook for the region. This forecast is valid for the period from July 2nd to 08, 2026. For Kentucky, temperatures are forecast to be above normal, and precipitation is forecast to be normal. For Indiana, temperatures are forecast to be above normal, and precipitation is forecast to be normal. For Tennessee, temperatures are forecast to be above normal, and precipitation is forecast to be normal. This long-term outlook is updated on NOAA Weather Radio around 5 p.m. Eastern Time each day. Now for the official National Weather Service forecast for North Central Kentucky and South Central Indiana, including the Louisville metro area. Tonight, partly cloudy, then becoming mostly cloudy overnight, then becoming partly cloudy. Lows in the mid-60s. Southwest winds up to 5 miles an hour. Thursday, mostly sunny. A 40% chance of thunderstorms in the afternoon. Highs in the upper 80s. Southwest winds up to 10 miles an hour. Thursday night, mostly cloudy. Slight chance of thunderstorms until midnight, then chance of thunderstorms after midnight. Lows in the upper 60s. Southwest winds up to 5 miles an hour, shifting to the south after midnight. Chance of thunderstorms 50%. Friday, showers likely and chance of thunderstorms in the morning, then showers and chance of thunderstorms in the afternoon. Highs in the mid-80s. South winds up to 10 miles an hour. Chance of precipitation 90%. Friday night, showers and chance of thunderstorms. Lows around 70. Southwest winds 5 to 10 miles an hour. Chance of precipitation 90%. And now the extended forecast for the radio listening area. Saturday and Saturday night, thunderstorms likely. Highs in the mid-80s. Lows in the lower 70s. Chance of thunderstorms 70%. Sunday and Sunday night, partly cloudy. A 20% chance of thunderstorms. Highs around 90. Lows in the mid-70s. Monday and Monday night, mostly clear. Highs in the lower 90s. Lows in the mid-70s. Tuesday and Tuesday night, mostly clear. Highs in the lower 90s. Lows in the mid-70s. Wednesday and Wednesday night, mostly clear. Highs in the mid-90s. Lows in the mid-70s. The current time is 6:47 p.m. Eastern Daylight Time. 6 p.m. Eastern Daylight Time weather conditions across North Central Kentucky and South Central Indiana. At Louisville International, it was cloudy. The temperature was 80 degrees, the dew point 54, and the relative humidity 40%. The wind was west at 8 miles an hour. The pressure was 30.05 inches and falling. At Bowman Field, it was partly sunny. The temperature was 79 degrees, the dew point 52, and the relative humidity 38%. The wind was variable at 3 miles an hour. The pressure was 30.06 inches and steady. At Jasper, it was partly sunny. The temperature was 79 degrees, the dew point 60, and the relative humidity 52%. The wind was calm. The pressure was 30.06
6 inches and falling. Once again, at Louisville International, it was 80 degrees under cloudy skies. Elsewhere around the region, at Bowling Green, it was sunny with a temperature of 81. It was mostly sunny with a temperature of 78 at Lexington, 78 at Covington, 77 at Jackson, and 82 at Paducah. It was partly sunny with a temperature of 83 at Nashville, 80 at Evansville, 77 at Bloomington, and 77 at Indianapolis. At Frankfort, the weather conditions were not available. And now here is the 8 to 14 day outlook for the region. This forecast is valid for the period from July 2nd to 08, 2026. For Kentucky, temperatures are forecast to be above normal, and precipitation is forecast to be normal. For Indiana, temperatures are forecast to be above normal, and precipitation is forecast to be normal. For Tennessee, temperatures are forecast to be above normal, and precipitation is forecast to be normal. This long-term outlook is updated on NOAA Weather Radio around 5 p.m. Eastern Time each day. Now for the official National Weather Service forecast for North Central Kentucky and South Central Indiana, including the Louisville metro area. Tonight, partly cloudy, then becoming mostly cloudy overnight, then becoming partly cloudy. Lows in the mid-60s. Southwest winds up to 5 miles an hour. Thursday, mostly sunny. A 40% chance of thunderstorms in the afternoon. Highs in the upper 80s. Southwest winds up to 10 miles an hour. Thursday night, mostly cloudy. Slight chance of thunderstorms until midnight, then chance of thunderstorms after midnight. Lows in the upper 60s. Southwest winds up to 5 miles an hour, shifting to the south after midnight. Chance of thunderstorms 50%. Friday, showers likely and chance of thunderstorms in the morning, then showers and chance of thunderstorms in the afternoon. Highs in the mid-80s. South winds up to 10 miles an hour. Chance of precipitation 90%. Friday night, showers and chance of thunderstorms. Lows around 70. Southwest winds 5 to 10 miles an hour. Chance of precipitation 90%. And now the extended forecast for the radio listening area. Saturday and Saturday night, thunderstorms likely. Highs in the mid-80s. Lows in the lower 70s. Chance of thunderstorms 70%. Sunday and Sunday night, partly cloudy. A 20% chance of thunderstorms. Highs around 90. Lows in the mid-70s. Monday and Monday night, mostly clear. Highs in the lower 90s. Lows in the mid-70s. Tuesday and Tuesday night, mostly clear. Highs in the lower 90s. Lows in the mid-70s. Wednesday and Wednesday night, mostly clear. Highs in the mid-90s. Lows in the mid-70s. 6 p.m. Eastern Daylight Time weather conditions across North Central Kentucky and South Central Indiana. At Louisville International, it was cloudy. The temperature was 80 degrees, the dew point 54, and the relative humidity 40%. The wind was west at 8 miles an hour. The pressure was 30.05 inches and falling. At Bowman Field, it was partly sunny. The temperature was 79 degrees, the dew point 52, and the relative humidity 38%. The wind was variable at 3 miles an hour. The pressure was 30.06 inches and steady. At Jasper, it was partly sunny. The temperature was 79 degrees, the dew point 60, and the relative humidity 52%. The wind was calm. The pressure was 30.06 inches and falling. Once again, at Louisville International, it was 80 degrees under cloudy skies. Elsewhere around the region, at Bowling Green, it was sunny with a temperature of 81. It was mostly sunny, with a temperature of 78 at Lexington, 78 at Covington, 77 at Jackson, and 82 at Paducah. It was partly sunny, with a temperature of 83 at Nashville, 80 at Evansville, 77 at Bloomington, and 77 at Indianapolis. At Frankfort, the weather conditions were not available. The current time is 6:53 p.m. Eastern Daylight Time. And now here is the 8.
to 14-day outlook for the region. This forecast is valid for the period from July 2nd to 8, 2026. For Kentucky, temperatures are forecast to be above normal, and precipitation is forecast to be normal. For Indiana, temperatures are forecast to be above normal, and precipitation is forecast to be normal. For Tennessee, temperatures are forecast to be above normal, and precipitation is forecast to be normal. This long-term outlook is updated on NOAA Weather Radio around 5 p.m. Eastern Time each day. Now for the official National Weather Service forecast for North Central Kentucky and South Central Indiana, including the Louisville metro area. Tonight, partly cloudy, then becoming mostly cloudy overnight, then becoming partly cloudy. Lows in the mid-60s. Southwest winds up to 5 miles an hour. Thursday, mostly sunny. A 40% chance of thunderstorms in the afternoon. Highs in the upper 80s. Southwest winds up to 10 miles an hour. Thursday night, mostly cloudy. Slight chance of thunderstorms until midnight, then chance of thunderstorms after midnight. Lows in the upper 60s. Southwest winds up to 5 miles an hour, shifting to the south after midnight. Chance of thunderstorms 50%. Friday, showers likely and chance of thunderstorms in the morning, then showers and chance of thunderstorms in the afternoon. Highs in the mid-80s. South winds up to 10 miles an hour. Chance of precipitation 90%. Friday night, showers and chance of thunderstorms. Lows around 70. Southwest winds 5 to 10 miles an hour. Chance of precipitation 90%. And now the extended forecast for the radio listening area. Saturday and Saturday night, thunderstorms likely. Highs in the mid-80s. Lows in the lower 70s. Chance of thunderstorms 70%. Sunday and Sunday night, partly cloudy. A 20% chance of thunderstorms. Highs around 90. Lows in the mid-70s. Monday and Monday night, mostly clear. Highs in the lower 90s. Lows in the mid-70s. Tuesday and Tuesday night, mostly clear. Highs in the lower 90s. Lows in the mid-70s. Wednesday and Wednesday night, mostly clear. Highs in the mid-90s. Lows in the mid-70s. 6 p.m. Eastern Daylight Time weather conditions across north-central Kentucky and south-central Indiana. At Louisville International, it was cloudy. The temperature was 80 degrees, the dew point 54, and the relative humidity 40%. The wind was west at 8 miles an hour. The pressure was 30.05 inches and falling. At Bowman Field, it was partly sunny. The temperature was 79 degrees, the dew point 52, and the relative humidity 38%. The wind was variable at 3 miles an hour. The pressure was 30.06 inches and steady. At Jasper, it was partly sunny. The temperature was 79 degrees, the dew point 60, and the relative humidity 52%. The wind was calm. The pressure was 30.06 inches and falling. Once again, at Louisville International, it was 80 degrees under cloudy skies. Elsewhere around the region, at Bowling Green, it was sunny, with a temperature of 81. It was mostly sunny, with a temperature of 78 at Lexington, 78 at Covington, 77 at Jackson, and 82 at Paducah. It was partly sunny, with a temperature of 83 at Nashville, 80 at Evansville, 77 at Bloomington, and 77 at Indianapolis. At Frankfort, the weather conditions were not available. The current time is 6:57 p.m. Eastern Daylight Time. And now here is the 8 to 14 day outlook for the region. This forecast is valid for the period from July 2nd to 8, 2026. For Kentucky, temperatures are forecast to be above normal, and precipitation is forecast to be normal. For Indiana, temperatures are forecast to be above normal, and precipitation is forecast to be normal. For Tennessee, temperatures are forecast to be above normal, and precipitation is forecast to be normal. This long-term outlook is updated on NOAA Weather Radio around 5 p.m. Eastern Time each day.
Now for the official National Weather Service forecast for north central Kentucky and south central Indiana, including the Louisville metro area. Tonight, partly cloudy, then becoming mostly cloudy overnight, then becoming partly cloudy. Lows in the mid-60s. Southwest winds up to 5 miles an hour. Thursday, mostly sunny. A 40% chance of thunderstorms in the afternoon. Highs in the upper 80s. Southwest winds up to 10 miles an hour. Thursday night, mostly cloudy. Slight chance of thunderstorms until midnight, then chance of thunderstorms after midnight. Lows in the upper 60s. Southwest winds up to 5 miles an hour, shifting to the south after midnight. Chance of thunderstorms 50%. Friday, showers likely and chance of thunderstorms in the morning, then showers and chance of thunderstorms in the afternoon. Highs in the mid-80s. South winds up to 10 miles an hour. Chance of precipitation 90%. Friday night, showers and chance of thunderstorms. Lows around 70. Southwest winds 5 to 10 miles an hour. Chance of precipitation 90%. And now the extended forecast for the radio listening area. Saturday and Saturday night, thunderstorms likely. Highs in the mid-80s. Lows in the lower 70s. Chance of thunderstorms 70%. Sunday and Sunday night, partly cloudy. A 20% chance of thunderstorms. Highs around 90. Lows in the mid-70s. Monday and Monday night, mostly clear. Highs in the lower 90s. Lows in the mid-70s. Tuesday and Tuesday night, mostly clear. Highs in the lower 90s. Lows in the mid-70s. Wednesday and Wednesday night, mostly clear. Highs in the mid-90s. Lows in the mid-70s. 6 p.m. Eastern Daylight Time weather conditions across north-central Kentucky and south-central Indiana. At Louisville International, it was cloudy. The temperature was 80 degrees, the dew point 54, and the relative humidity 40%. The wind was west at 8 miles an hour. The pressure was 30.05 inches and falling. At Bowman Field, it was partly sunny. The temperature was 79 degrees, the dew point 52, and the relative humidity 38%. The wind was variable at 3 miles an hour. The pressure was 30.06 inches and steady. At Jasper, it was partly sunny. The temperature was 79 degrees, the dew point 60, and the relative humidity 52%. The wind was calm. The pressure was 30.06 inches and falling. Once again, at Louisville International, it was 80 degrees under cloudy skies. Elsewhere around the region, at Bowling Green, it was sunny, with a temperature of 81. It was mostly sunny, with a temperature of 78 at Lexington, 78 at Covington, 77 at Jackson, and 82 at Paducah. It was partly sunny, with a temperature of 83 at Nashville, 80 at Evansville, 77 at Bloomington, and 77 at Indianapolis. At Frankfort, the weather conditions were not available. And now here is the 8 to 14 day outlook for the region. This forecast is valid for the period from July 2nd to 8, 2026. For Kentucky, temperatures are forecast to be above normal, and precipitation is forecast to be normal. For Indiana, temperatures are forecast to be above normal, and precipitation is forecast to be normal. For Tennessee, temperatures are forecast to be above normal, and precipitation is forecast to be normal. This long-term outlook is updated on NOAA Weather Radio around 5 p.m. Eastern Time each day. The current time is 7:02 p.m. Eastern Daylight Time. Now for the official National Weather Service forecast for north-central Kentucky and south-central Indiana, including the Louisville metro area. Tonight, partly cloudy, then becoming mostly cloudy overnight, then becoming partly cloudy. Lows in the mid-60s. Southwest winds up to 5 miles an hour. Thursday, mostly sunny. A 40% chance of thunderstorms in the afternoon. Highs in the upper 80s. Southwest winds up to 10 miles an hour. Thursday night, mostly cloudy. Slight chance of thunderstorms until midnight,
then chance of thunderstorms after midnight. Lows in the upper 60s. Southwest winds up to 5 miles an hour shifting to the south after midnight. Chance of thunderstorms 50%. Friday, showers likely and chance of thunderstorms in the morning, then showers and chance of thunderstorms in the afternoon. Highs in the mid-80s. South winds up to 10 miles an hour. Chance of precipitation 90%. Friday night, showers and chance of thunderstorms. Lows around 70. Southwest winds 5 to 10 miles an hour. Chance of precipitation 90%. And now the extended forecast for the radio listening area. Saturday and Saturday night, thunderstorms likely. Highs in the mid-80s. Lows in the lower 70s. Chance of thunderstorms 70%. Sunday and Sunday night, partly cloudy. A 20% chance of thunderstorms. Highs around 90. Lows in the mid-70s. Monday and Monday night, mostly clear. Highs in the lower 90s. Lows in the mid-70s. Tuesday and Tuesday night, mostly clear. Highs in the lower 90s. Lows in the mid-70s. Wednesday and Wednesday night, mostly clear. Highs in the mid-90s. Lows in the mid-70s. 7 p.m. Eastern Daylight Time weather conditions across north-central Kentucky and south-central Indiana. At Louisville International, it was cloudy. The temperature was 79 degrees, the dew point 54, and the relative humidity 41%. The wind was west at 6 miles an hour. The pressure was 30.04 inches and falling. At Bowman Field, it was partly sunny. The temperature was 78 degrees, the dew point 53, and the relative humidity 41%. The wind was east at 5 miles an hour. The pressure was 30.04 inches and falling. At Jasper, it was partly sunny. The temperature was 79 degrees, the dew point 61, and the relative humidity 53%. The wind was variable at 3 miles an hour. The pressure was 30.05 inches and falling. Once again, at Louisville International, it was 79 degrees under cloudy skies. Elsewhere around the region, at Bowling Green, it was sunny, with a temperature of 80. It was mostly sunny, with a temperature of 77 at Lexington, 76 at Covington, 75 at Jackson, and 81 at Paducah. It was partly sunny, with a temperature of 84 at Nashville, 80 at Evansville, 76 at Bloomington, and 77 at Indianapolis. At Frankfort, the weather conditions were not available. And now here is the 8 to 14 day outlook for the region. This forecast is valid for the period from July 2nd to 8, 2026. For Kentucky, temperatures are forecast to be above normal, and precipitation is forecast to be normal. For Indiana, temperatures are forecast to be above normal, and precipitation is forecast to be normal. For Tennessee, temperatures are forecast to be above normal, and precipitation is forecast to be normal. This long-term outlook is updated on NOAA Weather Radio around 5 p.m. Eastern Time each day. Now for the official National Weather Service forecast for north-central Kentucky and south-central Indiana, including the Louisville metro area. Tonight, partly cloudy then becoming mostly cloudy overnight then becoming partly cloudy. Lows in the mid-60s. Southwest winds up to 5 miles an hour. Thursday, mostly sunny. A 40% chance of thunderstorms in the afternoon. Highs in the upper 80s. Southwest winds up to 10 miles an hour. Thursday night, mostly cloudy. Slight chance of thunderstorms until midnight. Then chance of thunderstorms after midnight. Lows in the upper 60s. Southwest winds up to 5 miles an hour shifting to the south after midnight. Chance of thunderstorms 50%. Friday, showers likely and chance of thunderstorms in the morning, then showers and chance of thunderstorms in the afternoon. Highs in the mid-80s. South winds up to 10 miles an hour. Chance of precipitation 90%. Friday night, showers and chance of thunderstorms. Lows around 70. Southwest winds 5 to 10 miles an hour. Chance of precipitation 90%.
And now the extended forecast for the radio listening area. Saturday and Saturday night, thunderstorms likely. Highs in the mid-80s. Lows in the lower 70s. Chance of thunderstorm 70%. Sunday and Sunday night, partly cloudy. A 20% chance of thunderstorms. Highs around 90. Lows in the mid-70s. Monday and Monday night, mostly clear. Highs in the lower 90s. Lows in the mid-70s. Tuesday and Tuesday night, mostly clear. Highs in the lower 90s. Lows in the mid-70s. Wednesday and Wednesday night, mostly clear. Highs in the mid-90s. Lows in the mid-70s. The current time is 7:09 p.m. Eastern Daylight Time. 7 p.m. Eastern Daylight Time weather conditions across north-central Kentucky and south-central Indiana. At Louisville International, it was cloudy. The temperature was 79 degrees, the dew point 54, and the relative humidity 41%. The wind was west at 6 miles an hour. The pressure was 30.04 inches and falling. At Bowman Field, it was partly sunny. The temperature was 78 degrees, the dew point 53, and the relative humidity 41%. The wind was east at 5 miles an hour. The pressure was 30.04 inches and falling. At Jasper, it was partly sunny. The temperature was 79 degrees, the dew point 61, and the relative humidity 53%. The wind was variable at 3 miles an hour. The pressure was 30.05 inches and falling. Once again, at Louisville International, it was 79 degrees under cloudy skies. Elsewhere around the region, at Bowling Green, it was sunny, with a temperature of 80. It was mostly sunny, with a temperature of 77 at Lexington, 76 at Covington, 75 at Jackson, and 81 at Paducah. It was partly sunny, with a temperature of 84 at Nashville, 80 at Evansville, 76 at Bloomington, and 77 at Indianapolis. At Frankfort, the weather conditions were not available. 7 p.m. Eastern Daylight Time weather conditions across north-central Kentucky and south-central Indiana. At Louisville International, it was cloudy. The temperature was 79 degrees, the dew point 54, and the relative humidity 41%. The wind was west at 6 miles an hour. The pressure was 30.04 inches and falling. At Bowman Field, it was partly sunny. The temperature was 78 degrees, the dew point 53, and the relative humidity 41%. The wind was east at 5 miles an hour. The pressure was 30.04 inches and falling. At Jasper, it was mostly sunny. The temperature was 79 degrees, the dew point 61, and the relative humidity 53%. The wind was variable at 3 miles an hour. The pressure was 30.05 inches and falling. Once again, at Louisville International, it was 79 degrees under cloudy skies. Elsewhere around the region, at Bowling Green, it was sunny, with a temperature of 80. It was mostly sunny, with a temperature of 75 at Jackson and 80 at Evansville. It was partly sunny, with a temperature of 77 at Lexington, 76 at Covington, 84 at Nashville, 81 at Paducah, and 76 at Bloomington. At Indianapolis, it was cloudy, with a temperature of 77. At Frankfort, the weather conditions were not available. And now here is the 8 to 14 day outlook for the region. This forecast is valid for the period from July 2nd to 08, 2026. For Kentucky, temperatures are forecast to be above normal, and precipitation is forecast to be normal. For Indiana, temperatures are forecast to be above normal, and precipitation is forecast to be normal. For Tennessee, temperatures are forecast to be above normal, and precipitation is forecast to be normal. This long-term outlook is updated on NOAA Weather Radio around 5 p.m. Eastern Time each day. 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
The current time is 7:13 p.m. Eastern Daylight Time. Now for the official National Weather Service forecast for North Central Kentucky and South Central Indiana, including the Louisville metro area. Tonight, partly cloudy then becoming mostly cloudy overnight then becoming partly cloudy. Lows in the mid-60s. Southwest winds up to 5 miles an hour. Thursday, mostly sunny. A 40% chance of thunderstorms in the afternoon. Highs in the upper 80s. Southwest winds up to 10 miles an hour. Thursday night, mostly cloudy. Slight chance of thunderstorms until midnight, then chance of thunderstorms after midnight. Lows in the upper 60s. Southwest winds up to 5 miles an hour shifting to the south after midnight. Chance of thunderstorms 50%. Friday, showers likely and chance of thunderstorms in the morning, then showers and chance of thunderstorms in the afternoon. Highs in the mid-80s. South winds up to 10 miles an hour. Chance of precipitation 90%. Friday night, showers and chance of thunderstorms. Lows around 70. Southwest winds 5 to 10 miles an hour. Chance of precipitation 90%. And now the extended forecast for the radio listening area. Saturday and Saturday night, thunderstorms likely. Highs in the mid-80s. Lows in the lower 70s. Chance of thunderstorms 70%. Sunday and Sunday night, partly cloudy. A 20% chance of thunderstorms. Highs around 90. Lows in the mid-70s. Monday and Monday night, mostly clear. Highs in the lower 90s. Lows in the mid-70s. Tuesday and Tuesday night, mostly clear. Highs in the lower 90s. Lows in the mid-70s. Wednesday and Wednesday night, mostly clear. Highs in the mid-90s. Lows in the mid-70s. 7 p.m. Eastern Daylight Time weather conditions across North Central Kentucky and South Central Indiana. At Louisville International, it was cloudy. The temperature was 79 degrees, the dew point 54, and the relative humidity 41%. The wind was west at 6 miles an hour. The pressure was 30.04 inches and falling. At Bowman Field, it was partly sunny. The temperature was 78 degrees, the dew point 53, and the relative humidity 41%. The wind was east at 5 miles an hour. The pressure was 30.04 inches and falling. At Jasper, it was mostly sunny. The temperature was 79 degrees, the dew point 61, and the relative humidity 53%. The wind was variable at 3 miles an hour. The pressure was 30.05 inches and falling. Once again, at Louisville International, it was 79 degrees under cloudy skies. Elsewhere around the region, at Bowling Green, it was sunny, with a temperature of 80. It was mostly sunny, with a temperature of 75 at Jackson, and 80 at Evansville. It was partly sunny, with a temperature of 77 at Lexington, 76 at Covington, 84 at Nashville, 81 at Paducah, and 76 at Bloomington. At Indianapolis, it was cloudy, with a temperature of 77. At Frankfort, the weather conditions were not available. The current time is 7:17 p.m. Eastern Daylight Time. And now here is the 8 to 14 day outlook for the region. This forecast is valid for the period from July 2nd to 08, 2026. For Kentucky, temperatures are forecast to be above normal, and precipitation is forecast to be normal. For Indiana, temperatures are forecast to be above normal, and precipitation is forecast to be normal. For Tennessee, temperatures are forecast to be above normal, and precipitation is forecast to be normal. This long-term outlook is updated on NOAA Weather Radio around 5 p.m. Eastern Time each day. Now for the official National Weather Service forecast for North Central Kentucky and South Central Indiana, including the Louisville metro area. Tonight, partly cloudy then becoming mostly cloudy overnight then becoming partly cloudy. Lows in the mid-60s. Southwest winds up to 5 miles an hour. Thursday, mostly sunny. A 40% chance of thunderstorms in the afternoon.
highs in the upper 80s. Southwest winds up to 10 miles an hour. Thursday night, mostly cloudy. Slight chance of thunderstorms until midnight, then chance of thunderstorms after midnight. Lows in the upper 60s. Southwest winds up to 5 miles an hour, shifting to the south after midnight. Chance of thunderstorms 50%. Friday, showers likely and chance of thunderstorms in the morning, then showers and chance of thunderstorms in the afternoon. Highs in the mid-80s. South winds up to 10 miles an hour. Chance of precipitation 90%. Friday night, showers and chance of thunderstorms. Lows around 70. Southwest winds 5 to 10 miles an hour. Chance of precipitation 90%. And now the extended forecast for the radio listening area. Saturday and Saturday night, thunderstorms likely. Highs in the mid-80s. Lows in the lower 70s. Chance of thunderstorms 70%. Sunday and Sunday night, partly cloudy. A 20% chance of thunderstorms. Highs around 90. Lows in the mid-70s. Monday and Monday night, mostly clear. Highs in the lower 90s. Lows in the mid-70s. Tuesday and Tuesday night, mostly clear. Highs in the lower 90s. Lows in the mid-70s. Wednesday and Wednesday night, mostly clear. Highs in the mid-90s. Lows in the mid-70s. 7 p.m. Eastern Daylight Time weather conditions across north-central Kentucky and south-central Indiana. At Louisville International, it was cloudy. The temperature was 79 degrees, the dew point 54, and the relative humidity 41%. The wind was west at 6 miles an hour. The pressure was 30.04 inches and falling. At Bowman Field, it was partly sunny. The temperature was 78 degrees, the dew point 53, and the relative humidity 41%. The wind was east at 5 miles an hour. The pressure was 30.04 inches and falling. At Jasper, it was mostly sunny. The temperature was 79 degrees, the dew point 61, and the relative humidity 53%. The wind was variable at 3 miles an hour. The pressure was 30.05 inches and falling. Once again, at Louisville International, it was 79 degrees under cloudy skies. Elsewhere around the region, at Bowling Green, it was sunny, with a temperature of 80. It was mostly sunny, with a temperature of 75 at Jackson, and 80 at Evansville. It was partly sunny, with a temperature of 77 at Lexington, 76 at Covington, 84 at Nashville, 81 at Paducah, and 76 at Bloomington. At Indianapolis, it was cloudy, with a temperature of 77. At Frankfort, the weather conditions were not available. And now here is the 8 to 14 day outlook for the region. This forecast is valid for the period from July 2nd to 8, 2026. For Kentucky, temperatures are forecast to be above normal, and precipitation is forecast to be normal. For Indiana, temperatures are forecast to be above normal, and precipitation is forecast to be normal. For Tennessee, temperatures are forecast to be above normal, and precipitation is forecast to be normal. This long-term outlook is updated on NOAA Weather Radio around 5 p.m. Eastern Time each day. The current time is 7:22 p.m. Eastern Daylight Time. Now for the official National Weather Service forecast for north-central Kentucky and south-central Indiana, including the Louisville metro area. Tonight, partly cloudy then becoming mostly cloudy overnight then becoming partly cloudy. Lows in the mid-60s. Southwest winds up to 5 miles an hour. Thursday, mostly sunny. A 40% chance of thunderstorms in the afternoon. Highs in the upper 80s. Southwest winds up to 10 miles an hour. Thursday night, mostly cloudy. Slight chance of thunderstorms until midnight, then chance of thunderstorms after midnight. Lows in the upper 60s. Southwest winds up to 5 miles an hour, shifting to the south after midnight. Chance of thunderstorms 50%. Friday, showers likely and chance of thunderstorms in the morning, then showers and chance of thunderstorms in the afternoon.
highs in the mid-80s. South winds up to 10 miles an hour. Chance of precipitation 90%. Friday night, showers and chance of thunderstorms. Lows around 70. Southwest winds 5 to 10 miles an hour. Chance of precipitation 90%. And now the extended forecast for the radio listening area. Saturday and Saturday night, thunderstorms likely. Highs in the mid-80s. Lows in the lower 70s. Chance of thunderstorms 70%. Sunday and Sunday night, partly cloudy. A 20% chance of thunderstorms. Highs around 90. Lows in the mid-70s. Monday and Monday night, mostly clear. Highs in the lower 90s. Lows in the mid-70s. Tuesday and Tuesday night, mostly clear. Highs in the lower 90s. Lows in the mid-70s. Wednesday and Wednesday night, mostly clear. Highs in the mid-90s. Lows in the mid-70s. 7 p.m. Eastern Daylight Time weather conditions across north-central Kentucky and south-central Indiana. At Louisville International, it was cloudy. The temperature was 79 degrees, the dew point 54, and the relative humidity 41%. The wind was west at 6 miles an hour. The pressure was 30.04 inches and falling. At Bowman Field, it was partly sunny. The temperature was 78 degrees, the dew point 53, and the relative humidity 41%. The wind was east at 5 miles an hour. The pressure was 30.04 inches and falling. At Jasper, it was mostly sunny. The temperature was 79 degrees, the dew point 61, and the relative humidity 53%. The wind was variable at 3 miles an hour. The pressure was 30.05 inches and falling. Once again, at Louisville International, it was 79 degrees under cloudy skies. Elsewhere around the region, at Bowling Green, it was sunny, with a temperature of 80. It was mostly sunny, with a temperature of 75 at Jackson, and 80 at Evansville. It was partly sunny, with a temperature of 77 at Lexington, 76 at Covington, 84 at Nashville, 81 at Paducah, and 76 at Bloomington. At Indianapolis, it was cloudy, with a temperature of 77. At Frankfort, the weather conditions were not available. And now here is the 8 to 14 day outlook for the region. This forecast is valid for the period from July 2nd to 8, 2026. For Kentucky, temperatures are forecast to be above normal, and precipitation is forecast to be normal. For Indiana, temperatures are forecast to be above normal, and precipitation is forecast to be normal. For Tennessee, temperatures are forecast to be above normal, and precipitation is forecast to be normal. This long-term outlook is updated on NOAA Weather Radio around 5 p.m. Eastern Time each day. Now for the official National Weather Service forecast for north-central Kentucky and south-central Indiana, including the Louisville metro area. Tonight, partly cloudy then becoming mostly cloudy overnight then becoming partly cloudy. Lows in the mid-60s. Southwest winds up to 5 miles an hour. Thursday, mostly sunny. A 40% chance of thunderstorms in the afternoon. Highs in the upper 80s. Southwest winds up to 10 miles an hour. Thursday night, mostly cloudy. Slight chance of thunderstorms until midnight, then chance of thunderstorms after midnight. Lows in the upper 60s. Southwest winds up to 5 miles an hour shifting to the south after midnight. Chance of thunderstorms 50%. Friday, showers likely and chance of thunderstorms in the morning, then showers and chance of thunderstorms in the afternoon. Highs in the mid-80s. South winds up to 10 miles an hour. Chance of precipitation 90%. Friday night, showers and chance of thunderstorms. Lows around 70. Southwest winds 5 to 10 miles an hour. Chance of precipitation 90%. And now the extended forecast for the radio listening area. Saturday and Saturday night, thunderstorms likely. Highs in the mid-80s. Lows in the lower 70s. Chance of thunderstorms 70%. Sunday and Sunday night, partly cloudy.
a 20% chance of thunderstorms. Highs around 90. Lows in the mid-70s. Monday and Monday night, mostly clear. Highs in the lower 90s. Lows in the mid-70s. Tuesday and Tuesday night, mostly clear. Highs in the lower 90s. Lows in the mid-70s. Wednesday and Wednesday night, mostly clear. Highs in the mid-90s. Lows in the mid-70s. The current time is 7:28 p.m. Eastern Daylight Time. 7 p.m. Eastern Daylight Time weather conditions across north-central Kentucky and south-central Indiana. At Louisville International, it was cloudy. The temperature was 79 degrees, the dew point 54, and the relative humidity 41%. The wind was west at 6 miles an hour. The pressure was 30.04 inches and falling. At Bowman Field, it was partly sunny. The temperature was 78 degrees, the dew point 53, and the relative humidity 41%. The wind was east at 5 miles an hour. The pressure was 30.04 inches and falling. At Jasper, it was mostly sunny. The temperature was 79 degrees, the dew point 61, and the relative humidity 53%. The wind was variable at 3 miles an hour. The pressure was 30.05 inches and falling. Once again, at Louisville International, it was 79 degrees under cloudy skies. Elsewhere around the region, at Bowling Green, it was sunny, with a temperature of 80. It was mostly sunny, with a temperature of 75 at Jackson, and 80 at Evansville. It was partly sunny, with a temperature of 77 at Lexington, 76 at Covington, 84 at Nashville, 81 at Paducah, and 76 at Bloomington. At Indianapolis, it was cloudy, with a temperature of 77. At Frankfort, the weather conditions were not available. And now here is the 8 to 14 day outlook for the region. This forecast is valid for the period from July 2nd to 8, 2026. For Kentucky, temperatures are forecast to be above normal, and precipitation is forecast to be normal. For Indiana, temperatures are forecast to be above normal, and precipitation is forecast to be normal. For Tennessee, temperatures are forecast to be above normal, and precipitation is forecast to be normal. This long-term outlook is updated on NOAA Weather Radio around 5 p.m. Eastern Time each day. Now for the official National Weather Service forecast for north-central Kentucky and south-central Indiana, including the Louisville metro area. Tonight, partly cloudy then becoming mostly cloudy overnight then becoming partly cloudy. Lows in the mid-60s. Southwest winds up to 5 miles an hour. Thursday, mostly sunny. A 40% chance of thunderstorms in the afternoon. Highs in the upper 80s. Southwest winds up to 10 miles an hour. Thursday night, mostly cloudy. Slight chance of thunderstorms until midnight, then chance of thunderstorms after midnight. Lows in the upper 60s. Southwest winds up to 5 miles an hour shifting to the south after midnight. Chance of thunderstorms 50%. Friday, showers likely and chance of thunderstorms in the morning, then showers and chance of thunderstorms in the afternoon. Highs in the mid-80s. South winds up to 10 miles an hour. Chance of precipitation 90%. Friday night, showers and chance of thunderstorms. Lows around 70. Southwest winds 5 to 10 miles an hour. Chance of precipitation 90%. And now the extended forecast for the radio listening area. Saturday and Saturday night, thunderstorms likely. Highs in the mid-80s. Lows in the lower 70s. Chance of thunderstorms 70%. Sunday and Sunday night, partly cloudy. A 20% chance of thunderstorms. Highs around 90. Lows in the mid-70s. Monday and Monday night, mostly clear. Highs in the lower 90s. Lows in the mid-70s. Tuesday and Tuesday night, mostly clear. Highs in the lower 90s. Lows in the mid-70s. Wednesday and Wednesday night, mostly clear. Highs in the mid-90s. Lows in the mid-70s.
The current time is 7:33 p.m. Eastern Daylight Time. 7 p.m. Eastern Daylight Time weather conditions across north-central Kentucky and south-central Indiana. At Louisville International, it was cloudy. The temperature was 79 degrees, the dew point 54, and the relative humidity 41%.

at Louisville International, it was cloudy. The temperature was 79 degrees, the dew point 54. It's mostly sunny. The temperature was 79 degrees, the dew point 61, and the relative humidity 53%. The wind was variable at 3 miles an hour. The pressure was 30.05 inches and falling. Once again, at Louisville International, it was 79 degrees under cloudy skies. Elsewhere around the region, at Bowling Green, it was sunny, with a temperature of 80. It was mostly sunny, with a temperature of 75 at Jackson, and 80 at Evansville. It was partly sunny, with a temperature of 77 at Lexington, 76 at Covington, 84 at Nashville, 81 at Paducah, and 76 at Bloomington. At Indianapolis, it was cloudy, with a temperature of 77. At Frankfort, the weather conditions were not available. And now here is the 8 to 14 day outlook for the region. This forecast is valid for the period from July 2nd to 8, 2026. For Kentucky, temperatures are forecast to be above normal, and precipitation is forecast to be normal. For Indiana, temperatures are forecast to be above normal, and precipitation is forecast to be normal. For Tennessee, temperatures are forecast to be above normal, and precipitation is forecast to be normal. This long-term outlook is updated on NOAA Weather Radio around 5 p.m. Eastern Time each day. Now for the official National Weather Service forecast for North Central Kentucky and South Central Indiana, including the Louisville metro area. Tonight, partly cloudy, then becoming mostly cloudy overnight, then becoming partly cloudy. Lows in the mid-60s. Southwest winds up to 5 miles an hour. Thursday, mostly sunny. A 40% chance of thunderstorms in the afternoon. Highs in the upper 80s. Southwest winds up to 10 miles an hour. Thursday night, mostly cloudy. Slight chance of thunderstorms until midnight, then chance of thunderstorms after midnight. Lows in the upper 60s. Southwest winds up to 5 miles an hour, shifting to the south after midnight. Chance of thunderstorms 50%. Friday, showers likely and chance of thunderstorms in the morning, then showers and chance of thunderstorms in the afternoon. Highs in the mid-80s. South winds up to 10 miles an hour. Chance of precipitation 90%. Friday night, showers and chance of thunderstorms. Lows around 70. Southwest winds 5 to 10 miles an hour. Chance of precipitation 90%. And now the extended forecast for the radio listening area. Saturday and Saturday night, thunderstorms likely. Highs in the mid-80s. Lows in the lower 70s. Chance of thunderstorms 70%. Sunday and Sunday night, partly cloudy. A 20% chance of thunderstorms. Highs around 90. Lows in the mid-70s. Monday and Monday night, mostly clear. Highs in the lower 90s. Lows in the mid-70s. Tuesday and Tuesday night, mostly clear. Highs in the lower 90s. Lows in the mid-70s. Wednesday and Wednesday night, mostly clear. Highs in the mid-90s. Lows in the mid-70s. The current time is 7:37 p.m. Eastern Daylight Time. 7 p.m. Eastern Daylight Time weather conditions across North Central Kentucky and South Central Indiana. At Louisville International, it was cloudy. The temperature was 79 degrees, the dew point 54, and the relative humidity 41%. The wind was west at 6 miles an hour. The pressure was 30.04 inches and falling. At Bowman Field, it was partly sunny. The temperature was 78 degrees, the dew point 53, and the relative humidity 41%. The wind was east at 5 miles an hour. The pressure was 30.04 inches and falling. At Jasper, it was mostly sunny. The temperature was 79 degrees, the dew point 61, and the relative humidity 53%. The wind was variable at 3 miles an hour. The pressure was 30.05 inches and falling. Once again, at Louisville International, it was 79 degrees under cloudy skies. Elsewhere around the region, at Bowling Green, it was sunny, with a temperature of 80.

It was mostly sunny, with a temperature of 75 at Jackson and 80 at Evansville. It was partly sunny, with a temperature of 77 at Lexington, 76 at Covington, 84 at Nashville, 81 at Paducah, and 76 at Bloomington. At Indianapolis, it was cloudy, with a temperature of 77. At Frankfort, the weather conditions were not available. And now here is the 8 to 14 day outlook for the region. This forecast is valid for the period from July 2nd to 8, 2026. For Kentucky, temperatures are forecast to be above normal, and precipitation is forecast to be normal. For Indiana, temperatures are forecast to be above normal, and precipitation is forecast to be normal. For Tennessee, temperatures are forecast to be above normal, and precipitation is forecast to be normal. This long-term outlook is updated on NOAA Weather Radio around 5 p.m. Eastern Time each day. Now for the official National Weather Service forecast for North Central Kentucky and South Central Indiana, including the Louisville metro area. Tonight, partly cloudy, then becoming mostly cloudy overnight, then becoming partly cloudy. Lows in the mid-60s. Southwest winds up to 5 miles an hour. Thursday, mostly sunny. A 40% chance of thunderstorms in the afternoon. Highs in the upper 80s. Southwest winds up to 10 miles an hour. Thursday night, mostly cloudy. Slight chance of thunderstorms until midnight, then chance of thunderstorms after midnight. Lows in the upper 60s. Southwest winds up to 5 miles an hour, shifting to the south after midnight. Chance of thunderstorms 50%. Friday, showers likely and chance of thunderstorms in the morning, then showers and chance of thunderstorms in the afternoon. Highs in the mid-80s. South winds up to 10 miles an hour. Chance of precipitation 90%. Friday night, showers and chance of thunderstorms. Lows around 70. Southwest winds 5 to 10 miles an hour. Chance of precipitation 90%. And now the extended forecast for the radio listening area. Saturday and Saturday night, thunderstorms likely. Highs in the mid-80s. Lows in the lower 70s. Chance of thunderstorms 70%. Sunday and Sunday night, partly cloudy. A 20% chance of thunderstorms. Highs around 90. Lows in the mid-70s. Monday and Monday night, mostly clear. Highs in the lower 90s. Lows in the mid-70s. Tuesday and Tuesday night, mostly clear. Highs in the lower 90s. Lows in the mid-70s. Wednesday and Wednesday night, mostly clear. Highs in the mid-90s. Lows in the mid-70s. 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Broadcast from the National Weather Service Forecast Office in Louisville, on a transmitter located in Floyd County, Indiana, on a frequency of 162.475 MHz. The current time is 7:42 p.m. Eastern Daylight Time. 7 p.m. Eastern Daylight Time weather conditions across North Central Kentucky and South Central Indiana. At Louisville International, it was cloudy. The temperature was 79 degrees, the dew point 54, and the relative humidity 41%. The wind was west at 6 miles an hour. The pressure was 30.04 inches and falling. At Bowman Field, it was partly sunny. The temperature was 78 degrees, the dew point 53, and the relative humidity 41%. The wind was east at 5 miles an hour. The pressure was 30.04 inches and falling. At Jasper, it was mostly sunny. The temperature was 79 degrees, the dew point 61, and the relative humidity 53%. The wind was variable at 3 miles an hour. The pressure was 30.05 inches and falling. Once again, at Louisville International, it was 79 degrees under cloudy skies. Elsewhere around the region, at Bowling Green, it was sunny, with a temperature of 80. It was mostly sunny, with a temperature of 75 at Jackson and 80 at Evansville.
It was partly sunny, with a temperature of 77 at Lexington, 76 at Covington, 84 at Nashville, 81 at Paducah, and 76 at Bloomington. At Indianapolis, it was cloudy, with a temperature of 77. At Frankfurt, the weather conditions were not available. And now here is the 8 to 14 day outlook for the region. This forecast is valid for the period from July 2nd to 8, 2026. For Kentucky, temperatures are forecast to be above normal, and precipitation is forecast to be normal. For Indiana, temperatures are forecast to be above normal, and precipitation is forecast to be normal. For Tennessee, temperatures are forecast to be above normal, and precipitation is forecast to be normal. This long-term outlook is updated on NOAA Weather Radio around 5 p.m. Eastern Time each day. Now for the official National Weather Service forecast for North Central Kentucky and South Central Indiana, including the Louisville metro area. Tonight, partly cloudy, then becoming mostly cloudy overnight, then becoming partly cloudy. Lows in the mid-60s. Southwest winds up to 5 miles an hour. Thursday, mostly sunny. A 40% chance of thunderstorms in the afternoon. Highs in the upper 80s. Southwest winds up to 10 miles an hour. Thursday night, mostly cloudy. Slight chance of thunderstorms until midnight, then chance of thunderstorms after midnight. Lows in the upper 60s. Southwest winds up to 5 miles an hour, shifting to the south after midnight. Chance of thunderstorms 50%. Friday, showers likely and chance of thunderstorms in the morning, then showers and chance of thunderstorms in the afternoon. Highs in the mid-80s. South winds up to 10 miles an hour. Chance of precipitation 90%. Friday night, showers and chance of thunderstorms. Lows around 70. Southwest winds 5 to 10 miles an hour. Chance of precipitation 90%. And now the extended forecast for the radio listening area. Saturday and Saturday night, thunderstorms likely. Highs in the mid-80s. Lows in the lower 70s. Chance of thunderstorms 70%. Sunday and Sunday night, partly cloudy. A 20% chance of thunderstorms. Highs around 90. Lows in the mid-70s. Monday and Monday night, mostly clear. Highs in the lower 90s. Lows in the mid-70s. Tuesday and Tuesday night, mostly clear. Highs in the lower 90s. Lows in the mid-70s. Wednesday and Wednesday night, mostly clear. Highs in the mid-90s. Lows in the mid-70s. 7 p.m. Eastern Daylight Time weather conditions across North Central Kentucky and South Central Indiana. At Louisville International, it was cloudy. The temperature was 79 degrees, the dew point 54, and the relative humidity 41%. The wind was west at 6 miles an hour. The pressure was 30.04 inches and falling. At Bowman Field, it was partly sunny. The temperature was 78 degrees, the dew point 53, and the relative humidity 41%. The wind was east at 5 miles an hour. The pressure was 30.04 inches and falling. At Jasper, it was mostly sunny. The temperature was 79 degrees, the dew point 61, and the relative humidity 53%. The wind was variable at 3 miles an hour. The pressure was 30.05 inches and falling. Once again, at Louisville International, it was 79 degrees under cloudy skies. Elsewhere around the region, at Bowling Green, it was sunny, with a temperature of 80. It was mostly sunny, with a temperature of 75 at Jackson and 80 at Evansville. It was partly sunny, with a temperature of 77 at Lexington, 76 at Covington, 84 at Nashville, 81 at Paducah, and 76 at Bloomington. At Indianapolis, it was cloudy, with a temperature of 77. At Frankfurt, the weather conditions were not available. The current time is 7:48 p.m. Eastern Daylight Time. And now here is the 8 to 14 day outlook for the region. This forecast is valid for the period from July 2nd to 8, 2026. For Kentucky, temperatures are forecast to be above normal,
and precipitation is forecast to be normal. For Indiana, temperatures are forecast to be above normal, and precipitation is forecast to be normal. For Tennessee, temperatures are forecast to be above normal, and precipitation is forecast to be normal. This long-term outlook is updated on NOAA Weather Radio around 5 p.m. Eastern Time each day. Now for the official National Weather Service forecast for North Central Kentucky and South Central Indiana, including the Louisville metro area. Tonight, partly cloudy then becoming mostly cloudy overnight then becoming partly cloudy. Lows in the mid-60s. Southwest winds up to 5 miles an hour. Thursday, mostly sunny. A 40% chance of thunderstorms in the afternoon. Highs in the upper 80s. Southwest winds up to 10 miles an hour. Thursday night, mostly cloudy. Slight chance of thunderstorms until midnight, then chance of thunderstorms after midnight. Lows in the upper 60s. Southwest winds up to 5 miles an hour shifting to the south after midnight. Chance of thunderstorms 50%. Friday, showers likely and chance of thunderstorms in the morning, then showers and chance of thunderstorms in the afternoon. Highs in the mid-80s. South winds up to 10 miles an hour. Chance of precipitation 90%. Friday night, showers and chance of thunderstorms. Lows around 70. Southwest winds 5 to 10 miles an hour. Chance of precipitation 90%. And now the extended forecast for the radio listening area. Saturday and Saturday night, thunderstorms likely. Highs in the mid-80s. Lows in the lower 70s. Chance of thunderstorms 70%. Sunday and Sunday night, partly cloudy. A 20% chance of thunderstorms. Highs around 90. Lows in the mid-70s. Monday and Monday night, mostly clear. Highs in the lower 90s. Lows in the mid-70s. Tuesday and Tuesday night, mostly clear. Highs in the lower 90s. Lows in the mid-70s. Wednesday and Wednesday night, mostly clear. Highs in the mid-90s. Lows in the mid-70s. 7 p.m. Eastern Daylight Time weather conditions across North Central Kentucky and South Central Indiana. At Louisville International, it was cloudy. The temperature was 79 degrees, the dew point 54, and the relative humidity 41%. The wind was west at 6 miles an hour. The pressure was 30.04 inches and falling. At Bowman Field, it was partly sunny. The temperature was 78 degrees, the dew point 53, and the relative humidity 41%. The wind was east at 5 miles an hour. The pressure was 30.04 inches and falling. At Jasper, it was mostly sunny. The temperature was 79 degrees, the dew point 61, and the relative humidity 53%. The wind was variable at 3 miles an hour. The pressure was 30.05 inches and falling. Once again, at Louisville International, it was 79 degrees under cloudy skies. Elsewhere around the region, at Bowling Green, it was sunny, with a temperature of 80. It was mostly sunny, with a temperature of 75 at Jackson and 80 at Evansville. It was partly sunny, with a temperature of 77 at Lexington, 76 at Covington, 84 at Nashville, 81 at Paducah, and 76 at Bloomington. At Indianapolis, it was cloudy, with a temperature of 77. At Frankfort, the weather conditions were not available. The current time is 7:52 p.m. Eastern Daylight Time. And now here is the 8 to 14 day outlook for the region. This forecast is valid for the period from July 2 to 08, 2026. For Kentucky, temperatures are forecast to be above normal, and precipitation is forecast to be normal. For Indiana, temperatures are forecast to be above normal, and precipitation is forecast to be normal. For Tennessee, temperatures are forecast to be above normal, and precipitation is forecast to be normal. This long-term outlook is updated on NOAA Weather Radio around 5 p.m. Eastern Time each day. Now for the official National Weather Service forecast for North Central Kentucky and South Central Indiana, including the Louisville metro area.
Tonight, partly cloudy, then becoming mostly cloudy overnight, then becoming partly cloudy. Lows in the mid-60s. Southwest winds up to 5 miles an hour. Thursday, mostly sunny. A 40% chance of thunderstorms in the afternoon. Highs in the upper 80s. Southwest winds up to 10 miles an hour. Thursday night, mostly cloudy. Slight chance of thunderstorms until midnight, then chance of thunderstorms after midnight. Lows in the upper 60s. Southwest winds up to 5 miles an hour, shifting to the south after midnight. Chance of thunderstorms 50%. Friday, showers likely and chance of thunderstorms in the morning, then showers and chance of thunderstorms in the afternoon. Highs in the mid-80s. South winds up to 10 miles an hour. Chance of precipitation 90%. Friday night, showers and chance of thunderstorms. Lows around 70. Southwest winds 5 to 10 miles an hour. Chance of precipitation 90%. And now the extended forecast for the radio listening area. Saturday and Saturday night, thunderstorms likely. Highs in the mid-80s. Lows in the lower 70s. Chance of thunderstorms 70%. Sunday and Sunday night, partly cloudy. A 20% chance of thunderstorms. Highs around 90. Lows in the mid-70s. Monday and Monday night, mostly clear. Highs in the lower 90s. Lows in the mid-70s. Tuesday and Tuesday night, mostly clear. Highs in the lower 90s. Lows in the mid-70s. Wednesday and Wednesday night, mostly clear. Highs in the mid-90s. Lows in the mid-70s. 7 p.m. Eastern Daylight Time weather conditions across north-central Kentucky and south-central Indiana. At Louisville International, it was cloudy. The temperature was 79 degrees, the dew point 54, and the relative humidity 41%. The wind was west at 6 miles an hour. The pressure was 30.04 inches and falling. At Bowman Field, it was partly sunny. The temperature was 78 degrees, the dew point 53, and the relative humidity 41%. The wind was east at 5 miles an hour. The pressure was 30.04 inches and falling. At Jasper, it was mostly sunny. The temperature was 79 degrees, the dew point 61, and the relative humidity 53%. The wind was variable at 3 miles an hour. The pressure was 30.05 inches and falling. Once again, at Louisville International, it was 79 degrees under cloudy skies. Elsewhere around the region, at Bowling Green, it was sunny, with a temperature of 80. It was mostly sunny, with a temperature of 75 at Jackson and 80 at Evansville. It was partly sunny, with a temperature of 77 at Lexington, 76 at Covington, 84 at Nashville, 81 at Paducah, and 76 at Bloomington. At Indianapolis, it was cloudy, with a temperature of 77. At Frankfort, the weather conditions were not available. The current time is 7:57 p.m. Eastern Daylight Time. And now here is the 8 to 14 day outlook for the region. This forecast is valid for the period from July 2nd to 08, 2026. For Kentucky, temperatures are forecast to be above normal, and precipitation is forecast to be normal. For Indiana, temperatures are forecast to be above normal, and precipitation is forecast to be normal. For Tennessee, temperatures are forecast to be above normal, and precipitation is forecast to be normal. This long-term outlook is updated on NOAA Weather Radio around 5 p.m. Eastern Time each day. Now for the official National Weather Service forecast for north-central Kentucky and south-central Indiana, including the Louisville metro area. Tonight, partly cloudy, then becoming mostly cloudy overnight, then becoming partly cloudy. Lows in the mid-60s. Southwest winds up to 5 miles an hour. Thursday, mostly sunny. A 40% chance of thunderstorms in the afternoon. Highs in the upper 80s. Southwest winds up to 10 miles an hour. Thursday night, mostly cloudy. Slight chance of thunderstorms until midnight, then chance of thunderstorms after midnight.
lows in the upper 60s. Southwest winds up to 5 miles an hour, shifting to the south after midnight. Chance of thunderstorms 50%. Friday, showers likely and chance of thunderstorms in the morning, then showers and chance of thunderstorms in the afternoon. Highs in the mid-80s. South winds up to 10 miles an hour. Chance of precipitation 90%. Friday night, showers and chance of thunderstorms. Lows around 70. Southwest winds 5 to 10 miles an hour. Chance of precipitation 90%. And now the extended forecast for the radio listening area. Saturday and Saturday night, thunderstorms likely. Highs in the mid-80s. Lows in the lower 70s. Chance of thunderstorms 70%. Sunday and Sunday night, partly cloudy. A 20% chance of thunderstorms. Highs around 90. Lows in the mid-70s. Monday and Monday night, mostly clear. Highs in the lower 90s. Lows in the mid-70s. Tuesday and Tuesday night, mostly clear. Highs in the lower 90s. Lows in the mid-70s. Wednesday and Wednesday night, mostly clear. Highs in the mid-90s. Lows in the mid-70s. 7 p.m. Eastern Daylight Time weather conditions across north-central Kentucky and south-central Indiana. At Louisville International, it was cloudy. The temperature was 79 degrees, the dew point 54, and the relative humidity 41%. The wind was west at 6 miles an hour. The pressure was 30.04 inches and falling. At Bowman Field, it was partly sunny. The temperature was 78 degrees, the dew point 53, and the relative humidity 41%. The wind was east at 5 miles an hour. The pressure was 30.04 inches and falling. At Jasper, it was mostly sunny. The temperature was 79 degrees, the dew point 61, and the relative humidity 53%. The wind was variable at 3 miles an hour. The pressure was 30.05 inches and falling. Once again, at Louisville International, it was 79 degrees under cloudy skies. Elsewhere around the region, at Bowling Green, it was sunny, with a temperature of 80. It was mostly sunny, with a temperature of 75 at Jackson and 80 at Evansville. It was partly sunny, with a temperature of 77 at Lexington, 76 at Covington, 84 at Nashville, 81 at Paducah, and 76 at Bloomington. At Indianapolis, it was cloudy, with a temperature of 77. At Frankfort, the weather conditions were not available. And now here is the 8 to 14 day outlook for the region. This forecast is valid for the period from July 2nd to 8, 2026. For Kentucky, temperatures are forecast to be above normal, and precipitation is forecast to be normal. For Indiana, temperatures are forecast to be above normal, and precipitation is forecast to be normal. For Tennessee, temperatures are forecast to be above normal, and precipitation is forecast to be normal. This long-term outlook is updated on NOAA Weather Radio around 5 p.m. Eastern Time each day. The current time is 8:02 p.m. Eastern Daylight Time. Now for the official National Weather Service forecast for north-central Kentucky and south-central Indiana, including the Louisville metro area. Tonight, partly cloudy, then becoming mostly cloudy overnight, then becoming partly cloudy. Lows in the mid-60s. Southwest winds up to 5 miles an hour. Thursday, mostly sunny. A 40% chance of thunderstorms in the afternoon. Highs in the upper 80s. Southwest winds up to 10 miles an hour. Thursday night, mostly cloudy. Slight chance of thunderstorms until midnight, then chance of thunderstorms after midnight. Lows in the upper 60s. Southwest winds up to 5 miles an hour, shifting to the south after midnight. Chance of thunderstorms 50%. Friday, showers likely and chance of thunderstorms in the morning, then showers and chance of thunderstorms in the afternoon. Highs in the mid-80s. South winds up to 10 miles an hour. Chance of precipitation 90%. Friday night, showers and chance of thunderstorms. Lows around 70.
southwest winds 5 to 10 miles an hour. Chance of precipitation 90%. And now the